Lows around 70. Labor Day and Monday night, partly cloudy. A chance of showers and a slight chance of thunderstorms. Highs around 90. Lows in the upper 60s. Tuesday and Tuesday night, partly cloudy. A slight chance of showers and thunderstorms. Highs in the lower 90s. Lows in the upper 60s. For more detailed weather, water, and climate information, please visit our website at weather.gov/Atlanta. The current time is 8:04 p.m. Eastern Daylight Time. Here are the 7 p.m. weather observations from around the area. At Athens, it was sunny, the temperature was 94 degrees, dew point 66 degrees, relative humidity 39%, with a heat index of 97, wind north at 3 miles an hour, pressure was 30.05 inches and steady. At Gainesville, it was sunny and 90, wind calm. At Winder, it was sunny, the temperature was 91. At Jefferson, it was sunny and 91, wind north at 5. At Monroe, it was sunny. At Albertton, it was sunny and 94, wind east at 6. At Canyon, it was sunny and 93, wind calm. At Clemson, it was sunny and 91, wind calm. Elsewhere across Georgia, at Atlanta it was mostly sunny and 92, wind calm. At Lawrenceville, it was sunny and 92, wind calm. At Macon, it was mostly sunny and 90, wind calm. At Rome, it was sunny and 94, wind northeast at 6. At Augusta, it was sunny and 89, wind south at 3. At Savannah, it was partly cloudy and 87, wind east at 13. Elsewhere across the region, at Chattanooga, it was mostly sunny and 93, wind east at 5. At Asheville, it was cloudy and 86, wind calm. At Greenville-Spartanburg, it was sunny and 90, wind northeast at 6. Here are the 8 p.m. weather observations from around the area. At Athens, it was clear, the temperature was 89 degrees, dew point 67 degrees, relative humidity 47%, wind calm, pressure was 30.05 inches and steady. At Gainesville, it was clear and 87, wind calm. At Winder, it was clear, the temperature was 88. At Greensboro, it was clear and 86, wind calm. At Jefferson, it was clear and 84, wind calm. At Monroe, it was clear. At Albertton, it was clear and 86, wind calm. At Canyon, it was clear and 87, wind calm. At Clemson, it was partly cloudy and 87, wind calm. Elsewhere across Georgia, at Atlanta it was partly cloudy and 89, wind southwest at 5. At Cartersville, the temperature was 91, wind calm. At Lawrenceville, it was clear and 88, wind calm. At Macon, it was clear and 86, wind southeast at 3. At Rome, it was clear and 91, wind northwest at 3. At Augusta, it was clear and 83, wind calm. At Savannah, it was partly cloudy and 84, wind southeast at 8. Elsewhere across the region, at Chattanooga, it was partly cloudy and 91, wind southeast at 3. At Asheville, it was clear and 83, wind west at 5. At Greenville-Spartanburg, it was clear and 83, wind calm. Here is the hazardous weather outlook. This hazardous weather outlook is for North and Central Georgia. For this afternoon and tonight, the probability of widespread hazardous weather is low. Heat index values are forecast to exceed 100 degrees across central and portions of North Georgia this afternoon. Please exercise caution if spending extended time or doing strenuous activity outdoors. And now the extended outlook for the period Wednesday through Monday. Afternoon thunderstorm chances will gradually increase starting Thursday and through the end of the week. Heat index values will exceed 100 degrees and may approach hazardous levels for parts of the area Wednesday through Saturday. Spotter information statement

spotter activation will not be needed through tonight. Here is the official forecast from your National Weather Service for the Athens listening area. Tonight, clear. Lows in the lower 70s. Light and variable winds. Wednesday, sunny. Highs in the mid-90s. East winds 5 to 10 miles an hour. Wednesday night, partly cloudy in the evening then clearing. Lows in the lower 70s. Light and variable winds. Thursday, sunny. Highs in the mid-90s. Southeast winds 5 to 10 miles an hour. Thursday night, clear. Lows in the lower 70s. Light south winds. And now the extended forecast. Friday and Friday night, clear. Highs in the mid-90s. Lows in the lower 70s. Saturday and Saturday night, mostly clear. A slight chance of showers and thunderstorms. Highs in the mid-90s. Lows in the lower 70s. Sunday and Sunday night, mostly clear. A chance of showers and a slight chance of thunderstorms. Highs in the mid-90s. Lows around 70. Labor Day and Monday night, partly cloudy. A chance of showers and a slight chance of thunderstorms. Highs around 90. Lows in the upper 60s. Tuesday and Tuesday night, partly cloudy. A slight chance of showers and thunderstorms. Highs in the lower 90s. Lows in the upper 60s. For more detailed weather, water, and climate information, please visit our website at weather.gov/Atlanta. The current time is 8:10 p.m. Eastern Daylight Time. Here are the 8 p.m. weather observations from around the area. At Athens, it was clear, the temperature was 89 degrees, dew point 67 degrees, relative humidity 47%, wind calm, pressure was 30.05 inches and steady. At Gainesville, it was clear and 87, wind calm. At Winder, it was clear, the temperature was 88. At Greensboro, it was clear and 86, wind calm. At Jefferson, it was clear and 84, wind calm. At Monroe, it was clear. At Albertton, it was clear and 86, wind calm. At Canyon, it was clear and 87, wind calm. At Clemson, it was partly cloudy and 87, wind calm. Elsewhere across Georgia, at Atlanta it was partly cloudy and 89, wind southwest at 5. At Cartersville, the temperature was 91, wind calm. At Lawrenceville, it was clear and 88, wind calm. At Macon, it was clear and 86, wind southeast at 3. At Rome, it was clear and 91, wind northwest at 3. At Augusta, it was clear and 83, wind calm. At Savannah, it was partly cloudy and 84, wind southeast at 8. Elsewhere across the region, at Chattanooga, it was partly cloudy and 91, wind southeast at 3. At Asheville, it was clear and 83, wind west at 5. At Greenville-Spartanburg, it was clear and 83, wind calm. Here are the 8 p.m. weather observations from around the area. At Athens, it was clear, the temperature was 89 degrees, dew point 67 degrees, relative humidity 47%, wind calm, pressure was 30.05 inches and steady. At Gainesville, it was clear and 87, wind calm. At Winder, it was clear, the temperature was 88. At Greensboro, it was clear and 86, wind calm. At Jefferson, it was clear and 84, wind calm. At Monroe, it was clear. At Albertton, it was clear and 86, wind calm. At Canyon, it was clear and 87, wind calm. At Clemson, it was partly cloudy and 87, wind calm. Elsewhere across Georgia, at Atlanta it was partly cloudy and 89, wind southwest at 5. At Cartersville, the temperature was 91, wind calm. At Lawrenceville, it was clear and 80.

wind calm. At Macon, it was clear and 86, wind southeast at 3. At Rome, it was clear and 91, wind northwest at 3. At Augusta, it was clear and 83, wind calm. At Savannah, it was partly cloudy and 84, wind southeast at 8. Elsewhere across the region, at Chattanooga, it was partly cloudy and 91, wind southeast at 3. At Asheville, it was clear and 83, wind west at 5. At Greenville-Spartanburg, it was clear and 83, wind calm. Here is the hazardous weather outlook. This hazardous weather outlook is for North and Central Georgia. For this afternoon and tonight, the probability of widespread hazardous weather is low. Heat index values are forecast to exceed 100 degrees across central and portions of North Georgia this afternoon. Please exercise caution if spending extended time or doing strenuous activity outdoors. And now the extended outlook for the period Wednesday through Monday. Afternoon thunderstorm chances will gradually increase starting Thursday and through the end of the week. Heat index values will exceed 100 degrees and may approach hazardous levels for parts of the area Wednesday through Saturday. Spotter information statement. Spotter activation will not be needed through tonight. Here is the official forecast from your National Weather Service for the Athens listening area. Tonight, clear. Lows in the lower 70s. Light and variable winds. Wednesday, sunny. Highs in the mid-90s. East winds 5 to 10 miles an hour. Wednesday night, partly cloudy in the evening then clearing. Lows in the lower 70s. Light and variable winds. Thursday, sunny. Highs in the mid-90s. Southeast winds 5 to 10 miles an hour. Thursday night, clear. Lows in the lower 70s. Light south winds. And now the extended forecast. Friday and Friday night, clear. Highs in the mid-90s. Lows in the lower 70s. Saturday and Saturday night, mostly clear. A slight chance of showers and thunderstorms. Highs in the mid-90s. Lows in the lower 70s. Sunday and Sunday night, mostly clear. A chance of showers and a slight chance of thunderstorms. Highs in the mid-90s. Lows around 70. Labor Day and Monday night, partly cloudy. A chance of showers and a slight chance of thunderstorms. Highs around 90. Lows in the upper 60s. Tuesday and Tuesday night, partly cloudy. A slight chance of showers and thunderstorms. Highs in the lower 90s. Lows in the upper 60s. For more detailed weather, water, and climate information, please visit our website at weather.gov/Atlanta. The current time is 8:16 p.m. Eastern Daylight Time. Here are the 8 p.m. weather observations from around the area. At Athens, it was clear, the temperature was 89 degrees, dew point 67 degrees, relative humidity 47%, wind calm, pressure was 30.05 inches and steady. At Gainesville, it was clear and 87, wind calm. At Winder, it was clear, the temperature was 88. At Greensboro, it was clear and 86, wind calm. At Jefferson, it was clear and 84, wind calm. At Monroe, it was clear. At Albertton, it was clear and 86, wind calm. At Canyon, it was clear and 87, wind calm. At Clemson, it was partly cloudy and 87, wind calm. Elsewhere across Georgia, at Atlanta it was partly cloudy and 89, wind southwest at 5. At Cartersville, the temperature was 91, wind calm. At Lawrenceville, it was clear and 88, wind calm. At Macon, it was clear and 86, wind southeast at 3. At Rome, it was clear and 91, wind northwest at 3. At Augusta, it was clear and 83, wind calm. At Savannah, it was partly cloudy and 84, wind southeast at 8.

Elsewhere across the region, at Chattanooga, it was partly cloudy and 91, wind southeast at 3. At Asheville, it was clear and 83, wind west at 5. At Greenville-Spartanburg, it was clear and 83, wind calm. Here is the hazardous weather outlook. This hazardous weather outlook is for north and central Georgia. For this afternoon and tonight, the probability of widespread hazardous weather is low. Heat index values are forecast to exceed 100 degrees across central and portions of north Georgia this afternoon. Please exercise caution if spending extended time or doing strenuous activity outdoors. And now the extended outlook for the period Wednesday through Monday. Afternoon thunderstorm chances will gradually increase starting Thursday and through the end of the week. Heat index values will exceed 100 degrees and may approach hazardous levels for parts of the area Wednesday through Saturday. Spotter information statement. Spotter activation will not be needed through tonight. Here is the official forecast from your National Weather Service for the Athens listening area. Tonight, clear. Lows in the lower 70s. Light and variable winds. Wednesday, sunny. Highs in the mid-90s. East winds 5 to 10 miles an hour. Wednesday night, partly cloudy in the evening then clearing. Lows in the lower 70s. Light and variable winds. Thursday, sunny. Highs in the mid-90s. Southeast winds 5 to 10 miles an hour. Thursday night, clear. Lows in the lower 70s. Light south winds. And now the extended forecast. Friday and Friday night, clear. Highs in the mid-90s. Lows in the lower 70s. Saturday and Saturday night, mostly clear. A slight chance of showers and thunderstorms. Highs in the mid-90s. Lows in the lower 70s. Sunday and Sunday night, mostly clear. A chance of showers and a slight chance of thunderstorms. Highs in the mid-90s. Lows around 70. Labor Day and Monday night, partly cloudy. A chance of showers and a slight chance of thunderstorms. Highs around 90. Lows in the upper 60s. Tuesday and Tuesday night, partly cloudy. A slight chance of showers and thunderstorms. Highs in the lower 90s. Lows in the upper 60s. For more detailed weather, water, and climate information, please visit our website at weather.gov/Atlanta. The current time is 8:21 p.m. Eastern Daylight Time. Here are the 8 p.m. weather observations from around the area. At Athens, it was clear, the temperature was 89 degrees, dew point 67 degrees, relative humidity 47%, wind calm, pressure was 30.05 inches and steady. At Gainesville, it was clear and 87, wind calm. At Winder, it was clear, the temperature was 88. At Greensboro, it was clear and 86, wind calm. At Jefferson, it was clear and 84, wind calm. At Monroe, it was clear. At Albertton, it was clear and 86, wind calm. At Canyon, it was clear and 87, wind calm. At Clemson, it was partly cloudy and 87, wind calm. Elsewhere across Georgia, at Atlanta it was partly cloudy and 89, wind southwest at 5. At Cartersville, the temperature was 91, wind calm. At Lawrenceville, it was clear and 88, wind calm. At Macon, it was clear and 86, wind southeast at 3. At Rome, it was clear and 91, wind northwest at 3. At Augusta, it was clear and 83, wind calm. At Savannah, it was partly cloudy and 84, wind southeast at 8. Elsewhere across the region, at Chattanooga, it was partly cloudy and 91, wind southeast at 3. At Asheville, it was clear and 83, wind west at 5. At Greenville-Spartanburg, it was clear and 83, wind calm. Here is the hazardous weather outlook.

This hazardous weather outlook is for North and Central Georgia. For this afternoon and tonight, the probability of widespread hazardous weather is low. Heat index values are forecast to exceed 100 degrees across central and portions of North Georgia this afternoon. Please exercise caution if spending extended time or doing strenuous activity outdoors. And now the extended outlook for the period Wednesday through Monday. Afternoon thunderstorm chances will gradually increase starting Thursday and through the end of the week. Heat index values will exceed 100 degrees and may approach hazardous levels for parts of the area Wednesday through Saturday. Spotter information statement. Spotter activation will not be needed through tonight. Here is the official forecast from your National Weather Service for the Athens listening area. Tonight, clear. Lows in the lower 70s. Light and variable winds. Wednesday, sunny. Highs in the mid-90s. East winds 5 to 10 miles an hour. Wednesday night, partly cloudy in the evening then clearing. Lows in the lower 70s. Light and variable winds. Thursday, sunny. Highs in the mid-90s. Southeast winds 5 to 10 miles an hour. Thursday night, clear. Lows in the lower 70s. Light south winds. And now the extended forecast. Friday and Friday night, clear. Highs in the mid-90s. Lows in the lower 70s. Saturday and Saturday night, mostly clear. A slight chance of showers and thunderstorms. Highs in the mid-90s. Lows in the lower 70s. Sunday and Sunday night, mostly clear. A chance of showers and a slight chance of thunderstorms. Highs in the mid-90s. Lows around 70. Labor Day and Monday night, partly cloudy. A chance of showers and a slight chance of thunderstorms. Highs around 90. Lows in the upper 60s. Tuesday and Tuesday night, partly cloudy. A slight chance of showers and thunderstorms. Highs in the lower 90s. Lows in the upper 60s. For more detailed weather, water, and climate information, please visit our website at weather.gov/Atlanta. The current time is 8:26 p.m. Eastern Daylight Time. Here are the 8 p.m. weather observations from around the area. At Athens, it was clear, the temperature was 89 degrees, dew point 67 degrees, relative humidity 47%, wind calm, pressure was 30.05 inches and steady. At Gainesville, it was clear and 87, wind calm. At Winder, it was clear, the temperature was 88. At Greensboro, it was clear and 86, wind calm. At Jefferson, it was clear and 84, wind calm. At Monroe, it was clear. At Albertton, it was clear and 86, wind calm. At Canyon, it was clear and 87, wind calm. At Clemson, it was partly cloudy and 87, wind calm. Elsewhere across Georgia, at Atlanta it was partly cloudy and 89, wind southwest at 5. At Cartersville, the temperature was 91, wind calm. At Lawrenceville, it was clear and 88, wind calm. At Macon, it was clear and 86, wind southeast at 3. At Rome, it was clear and 91, wind northwest at 3. At Augusta, it was clear and 83, wind calm. At Savannah, it was partly cloudy and 84, wind southeast at 8. Elsewhere across the region, at Chattanooga, it was partly cloudy and 91, wind southeast at 3. At Asheville, it was clear and 83, wind west at 5. At Greenville-Spartanburg, it was clear and 83, wind calm. Here is the hazardous weather outlook. This hazardous weather outlook is for North and Central Georgia. For this afternoon and tonight, the probability of widespread hazardous weather is low. Heat index values are forecast to exceed 100 degrees across central and portions of North Georgia this afternoon. Please exercise caution if spending

extended time or doing strenuous activity outdoors. And now the extended outlook for the period Wednesday through Monday. Afternoon thunderstorm chances will gradually increase starting Thursday and through the end of the week. Heat index values will exceed 100 degrees and may approach hazardous levels for parts of the area Wednesday through Saturday. Spotter information statement. Spotter activation will not be needed through tonight. Here is the official forecast from your National Weather Service for the Athens listening area. Tonight, clear. Lows in the lower 70s. Light and variable winds. Wednesday, sunny. Highs in the mid-90s. East winds 5 to 10 miles an hour. Wednesday night, partly cloudy in the evening then clearing. Lows in the lower 70s. Light and variable winds. Thursday, sunny. Highs in the mid-90s. Southeast winds 5 to 10 miles an hour. Thursday night, clear. Lows in the lower 70s. Light south winds. And now the extended forecast. Friday and Friday night, clear. Highs in the mid-90s. Lows in the lower 70s. Saturday and Saturday night, mostly clear. A slight chance of showers and thunderstorms. Highs in the mid-90s. Lows in the lower 70s. Sunday and Sunday night, mostly clear. A chance of showers and a slight chance of thunderstorms. Highs in the mid-90s. Lows around 70. Labor Day and Monday night, partly cloudy. A chance of showers and a slight chance of thunderstorms. Highs around 90. Lows in the upper 60s. Tuesday and Tuesday night, partly cloudy. A slight chance of showers and thunderstorms. Highs in the lower 90s. Lows in the upper 60s. For more detailed weather, water, and climate information, please visit our website at weather.gov/Atlanta. The current time is 8:30 p.m. Eastern Daylight Time. Here are the 8 p.m. weather observations from around the area. At Athens, it was clear, the temperature was 89 degrees, dew point 67 degrees, relative humidity 47%, wind calm, pressure was 30.05 inches and steady. At Gainesville, it was clear and 87, wind calm. At Winder, it was clear, the temperature was 88. At Greensboro, it was clear and 86, wind calm. At Jefferson, it was clear and 84, wind calm. At Monroe, it was clear. At Albertton, it was clear and 86, wind calm. At Canyon, it was clear and 87, wind calm. At Clemson, it was partly cloudy and 87, wind calm. Elsewhere across Georgia, at Atlanta it was partly cloudy and 89, wind southwest at 5. At Cartersville, the temperature was 91, wind calm. At Lawrenceville, it was clear and 88, wind calm. At Macon, it was clear and 86, wind southeast at 3. At Rome, it was clear and 91, wind northwest at 3. At Augusta, it was clear and 83, wind calm. At Savannah, it was partly cloudy and 84, wind southeast at 8. Elsewhere across the region, at Chattanooga, it was partly cloudy and 91, wind southeast at 3. At Asheville, it was clear and 83, wind west at 5. At Greenville-Spartanburg, it was clear and 83, wind calm. Here is the hazardous weather outlook. This hazardous weather outlook is for North and Central Georgia. For this afternoon and tonight, the probability of widespread hazardous weather is low. Heat index values are forecast to exceed 100 degrees across central and portions of North Georgia this afternoon. Please exercise caution if spending extended time or doing strenuous activity outdoors. And now the extended outlook for the period Wednesday through Monday. Afternoon thunderstorm chances will gradually increase starting Thursday and through the end of the week. Heat index values. Extended outlook for the period Wednesday through Monday. Afternoon thunderstorm chances will gradually increase

starting Thursday and through the end of the week. Heat index values will exceed 100 degrees and may approach hazardous levels for parts of the area Wednesday through Saturday. Spotter information statement. Spotter activation will not be needed through tonight. Here is the official forecast from your National Weather Service for the Athens listening area. Tonight, clear. Lows in the lower 70s. Light and variable winds. Wednesday, sunny. Highs in the mid-90s. East winds 5 to 10 miles an hour. Wednesday night, partly cloudy in the evening then clearing. Lows in the lower 70s. Light and variable winds. Thursday, sunny. Highs in the mid-90s. Southeast winds 5 to 10 miles an hour. Thursday night, clear. Lows in the lower 70s. Light south winds. And now the extended forecast. Friday and Friday night, clear. Highs in the mid-90s. Lows in the lower 70s. Saturday and Saturday night, mostly clear. A slight chance of showers and thunderstorms. Highs in the mid-90s. Lows in the lower 70s. Sunday and Sunday night, mostly clear. A chance of showers and a slight chance of thunderstorms. Highs in the mid-90s. Lows around 70. Labor Day and Monday night, partly cloudy. A chance of showers and a slight chance of thunderstorms. Highs around 90. Lows in the upper 60s. Tuesday and Tuesday night, partly cloudy. A slight chance of showers and thunderstorms. Highs in the lower 90s. Lows in the upper 60s. For more detailed weather, water, and climate information, please visit our website at weather.gov/Atlanta. The current time is 8:35 p.m. Eastern Daylight Time. Here are the 8 p.m. weather observations from around the area. At Athens, it was clear. The temperature was 89 degrees, dew point 67 degrees, relative humidity 47%, wind calm, pressure was 30.05 inches and steady. At Gainesville, it was clear and 87, wind calm. At Winder, it was clear, the temperature was 88. At Greensboro, it was clear and 86, wind calm. At Jefferson, it was clear and 84, wind calm. At Monroe, it was clear. At Albertton, it was clear and 86, wind calm. At Canyon, it was clear and 87, wind calm. At Clemson, it was partly cloudy and 87, wind calm. Elsewhere across Georgia, at Atlanta it was partly cloudy and 89, wind southwest at 5. At Cartersville, the temperature was 91, wind calm. At Lawrenceville, it was clear and 88, wind calm. At Macon, it was clear and 86, wind southeast at 3. At Rome, it was clear and 91, wind northwest at 3. At Augusta, it was clear and 83, wind calm. At Savannah, it was partly cloudy and 84, wind southeast at 8. Elsewhere across the region, at Chattanooga, it was partly cloudy and 91, wind southeast at 3. At Asheville, it was clear and 83, wind west at 5. At Greenville-Spartanburg, it was clear and 83, wind calm. Here is the hazardous weather outlook. This hazardous weather outlook is for North and Central Georgia. For this afternoon and tonight, the probability of widespread hazardous weather is low. Heat index values are forecast to exceed 100 degrees across central and portions of North Georgia this afternoon. Please exercise caution if spending extended time or doing strenuous activity outdoors. And now the extended outlook for the period Wednesday through Monday. Afternoon thunderstorm chances will gradually increase starting Thursday and through the end of the week. Heat index values will exceed 100 degrees and may approach hazardous levels for parts of the area Wednesday through Saturday. Spotter information statement. Spotter activation will not be needed through tonight. Here is the official forecast from your National Weather Service for the

Fence listening area. Tonight, clear. Lows in the lower 70s. Light and variable winds. Wednesday, sunny. Highs in the mid-90s. East winds 5 to 10 miles an hour. Wednesday night, partly cloudy in the evening then clearing. Lows in the lower 70s. Light and variable winds. Thursday, sunny. Highs in the mid-90s. Southeast winds 5 to 10 miles an hour. Thursday night, clear. Lows in the lower 70s. Light south winds. And now the extended forecast. Friday and Friday night, clear. Highs in the mid-90s. Lows in the lower 70s. Saturday and Saturday night, mostly clear. A slight chance of showers and thunderstorms. Highs in the mid-90s. Lows in the lower 70s. Sunday and Sunday night, mostly clear. A chance of showers and a slight chance of thunderstorms. Highs in the mid-90s. Lows around 70. Labor Day and Monday night, partly cloudy. A chance of showers and a slight chance of thunderstorms. Highs around 90. Lows in the upper 60s. Tuesday and Tuesday night, partly cloudy. A slight chance of showers and thunderstorms. Highs in the lower 90s. Lows in the upper 60s. For more detailed weather, water, and climate information, please visit our website at weather.gov/Atlanta. 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The current time is 8:40 p.m. Eastern Daylight Time. Here are the 8 p.m. weather observations from around the area. At Athens, it was clear, the temperature was 89 degrees, dew point 67 degrees, relative humidity 47%, wind calm, pressure was 30.05 inches and steady. At Gainesville, it was clear and 87, wind calm. At Winder, it was clear, the temperature was 88. At Greensboro, it was clear and 86, wind calm. At Jefferson, it was clear and 84, wind calm. At Monroe, it was clear. At Albertton, it was clear and 86, wind calm. At Canyon, it was clear and 87, wind calm. At Clemson, it was partly cloudy and 87, wind calm. Elsewhere across Georgia, at Atlanta it was partly cloudy and 89, wind southwest at 5. At Cartersville, the temperature was 91, wind calm. At Lawrenceville, it was clear and 88, wind calm. At Macon, it was clear and 86, wind southeast at 3. At Rome, it was clear and 91, wind northwest at 3. At Augusta, it was clear and 83, wind calm. At Savannah, it was partly cloudy and 84, wind southeast at 8. Elsewhere across the region, at Chattanooga, it was partly cloudy and 91, wind southeast at 3. At Asheville, it was clear and 83, wind west at 5. At Greenville-Spartanburg, it was clear and 83, wind calm. Here is the hazardous weather outlook. This hazardous weather outlook is for North and Central Georgia. For this afternoon and tonight, the probability of widespread hazardous weather is low. Heat index values are forecast to exceed 100 degrees across central and portions of North Georgia this afternoon. Please exercise caution if spending extended time or doing strenuous activity outdoors.

and now the extended outlook for the period Wednesday through Monday. Afternoon thunderstorm chances will gradually increase starting Thursday and through the end of the week. Heat index values will exceed 100 degrees and may approach hazardous levels for parts of the area Wednesday through Saturday. Spotter information statement. Spotter activation will not be needed through tonight. Here is the official forecast from your National Weather Service for the Athens listening area. Tonight, clear. Lows in the lower 70s. Light and variable winds. Wednesday, sunny. Highs in the mid-90s. East winds 5 to 10 miles an hour. Wednesday night, partly cloudy in the evening then clearing. Lows in the lower 70s. Light and variable winds. Thursday, sunny. Highs in the mid-90s. Southeast winds 5 to 10 miles an hour. Thursday night, clear. Lows in the lower 70s. Light south winds. And now the extended forecast. Friday and Friday night, clear. Highs in the mid-90s. Lows in the lower 70s. Saturday and Saturday night, mostly clear. A slight chance of showers and thunderstorms. Highs in the mid-90s. Lows in the lower 70s. Sunday and Sunday night, mostly clear. A chance of showers and a slight chance of thunderstorms. Highs in the mid-90s. Lows around 70. Labor Day and Monday night, partly cloudy. A chance of showers and a slight chance of thunderstorms. Highs around 90. Lows in the upper 60s. Tuesday and Tuesday night, partly cloudy. A slight chance of showers and thunderstorms. Highs in the lower 90s. Lows in the upper 60s. For more detailed weather, water, and climate information, please visit our website at weather.gov/Atlanta. The current time is 8:45 p.m. Eastern Daylight Time. Here are the 8 p.m. weather observations from around the area. At Athens, it was clear, the temperature was 89 degrees, dew point 67 degrees, relative humidity 47%, wind calm, pressure was 30.05 inches and steady. At Gainesville, it was clear and 87, wind calm. At Winder, it was clear, the temperature was 88. At Greensboro, it was clear and 86, wind calm. At Jefferson, it was clear and 84, wind calm. At Monroe, it was clear. At Albertton, it was clear and 86, wind calm. At Canyon, it was clear and 87, wind calm. At Clemson, it was partly cloudy and 87, wind calm. Elsewhere across Georgia, at Atlanta it was partly cloudy and 89, wind southwest at 5. At Cartersville, the temperature was 91, wind calm. At Lawrenceville, it was clear and 88, wind calm. At Macon, it was clear and 86, wind southeast at 3. At Rome, it was clear and 91, wind northwest at 3. At Augusta, it was clear and 83, wind calm. At Savannah, it was partly cloudy and 84, wind southeast at 8. Elsewhere across the region, at Chattanooga, it was partly cloudy and 91, wind southeast at 3. At Asheville, it was clear and 83, wind west at 5. At Greenville-Spartanburg, it was clear and 83, wind calm. Here is the hazardous weather outlook. This hazardous weather outlook is for North and Central Georgia. For this afternoon and tonight, the probability of widespread hazardous weather is low. Heat index values are forecast to exceed 100 degrees across central and portions of North Georgia this afternoon. Please exercise caution if spending extended time or doing strenuous activity outdoors. And now the extended outlook for the period Wednesday through Monday. Afternoon thunderstorm chances will gradually increase starting Thursday and through the end of the week. Heat index values will exceed 100 degrees and may approach hazardous levels for parts of the area Wednesday through Saturday. Spotter information statement. Spotter activation.

light south winds. And now the extended forecast. Friday and Friday night, clear. Highs in the mid-90s. Lows in the lower 70s. Saturday and Saturday night, mostly clear. A slight chance of showers and thunderstorms. Highs in the mid-90s. Lows in the lower 70s. Sunday and Sunday night, mostly clear. A chance of showers and a slight chance of thunderstorms. Highs in the mid-90s. Lows around 70. Labor Day and Monday night, partly cloudy. A chance of showers and a slight chance of thunderstorms. Highs around 90. Lows in the upper 60s. Tuesday and Tuesday night, partly cloudy. A slight chance of showers and thunderstorms. Highs in the lower 90s. Lows in the upper 60s. For more detailed weather, water, and climate information, please visit our website at weather.gov/Atlanta. The current time is 8:50 p.m. Eastern Daylight Time. Here are the 8 p.m. weather observations from around the area. At Athens, it was clear, the temperature was 89 degrees, dew point 67 degrees, relative humidity 47%, wind calm, pressure was 30.05 inches and steady. At Gainesville, it was clear and 87, wind calm. At Winder, it was clear, the temperature was 88. At Greensboro, it was clear and 86, wind calm. At Jefferson, it was clear and 84, wind calm. At Monroe, it was clear. At Albertton, it was clear and 86, wind calm. At Canyon, it was clear and 87, wind calm. At Clemson, it was partly cloudy and 87, wind calm. Elsewhere across Georgia, at Atlanta it was partly cloudy and 89, wind southwest at 5. At Cartersville, the temperature was 91, wind calm. At Lawrenceville, it was clear and 88, wind calm. At Macon, it was clear and 86, wind southeast at 3. At Rome, it was clear and 91, wind northwest at 3. At Augusta, it was clear and 83, wind calm. At Savannah, it was partly cloudy and 84, wind southeast at 8. Elsewhere across the region, at Chattanooga, it was partly cloudy and 91, wind southeast at 3. At Asheville, it was clear and 83, wind west at 5. At Greenville-Spartanburg, it was clear and 83, wind calm. Here is the hazardous weather outlook. This hazardous weather outlook is for North and Central Georgia. For this afternoon and tonight, the probability of widespread hazardous weather is low. Heat index values are forecast to exceed 100 degrees across central and portions of North Georgia this afternoon. Please exercise caution if spending extended time or doing strenuous activity outdoors. And now the extended outlook for the period Wednesday through Monday. Afternoon thunderstorm chances will gradually increase starting Thursday and through the end of the week. Heat index values will exceed 100 degrees and may approach hazardous levels for parts of the area Wednesday through Saturday. Spotter information statement. Spotter activation will not be needed through tonight. Here is the official forecast from your National Weather Service for the Athens listening area. Tonight, clear. Lows in the lower 70s. Light and variable winds. Wednesday, sunny. Highs in the mid-90s. East winds 5 to 10 miles an hour. Wednesday night, partly cloudy in the evening then clearing. Lows in the lower 70s. Light and variable winds. Thursday, sunny. Highs in the mid-90s. Southeast winds 5 to 10 miles an hour. Thursday night, clear. Lows in the lower 70s. Light south winds. And now the extended forecast. Friday and Friday night, clear. Highs in the mid-90s. Lows in the lower 70s. Saturday and Saturday night, mostly clear. A slight chance of showers and thunderstorms. Highs in the mid-90s.

80s. Lows in the lower 70s. Sunday and Sunday night, mostly clear. A chance of showers and a slight chance of thunderstorms. Highs in the mid-90s. Lows around 70. Labor Day and Monday night, partly cloudy. A chance of showers and a slight chance of thunderstorms. Highs around 90. Lows in the upper 60s. Tuesday and Tuesday night, partly cloudy. A slight chance of showers and thunderstorms. Highs in the lower 90s. Lows in the upper 60s. For more detailed weather, water, and climate information, please visit our website at weather.gov/Atlanta. The current time is 8:54 p.m. Eastern Daylight Time. Here are the 8 p.m. weather observations from around the area. At Athens, it was clear, the temperature was 89 degrees, dew point 67 degrees, relative humidity 47%, wind calm, pressure was 30.05 inches and steady. At Gainesville, it was clear and 87, wind calm. At Winder, it was clear, the temperature was 88. At Greensboro, it was clear and 86, wind calm. At Jefferson, it was clear and 84, wind calm. At Monroe, it was clear. At Albertton, it was clear and 86, wind calm. At Canyon, it was clear and 87, wind calm. At Clemson, it was partly cloudy and 87, wind calm. Elsewhere across Georgia, at Atlanta it was partly cloudy and 89, wind southwest at 5. At Cartersville, the temperature was 91, wind calm. At Lawrenceville, it was clear and 88, wind calm. At Macon, it was clear and 86, wind southeast at 3. At Rome, it was clear and 91, wind northwest at 3. At Augusta, it was clear and 83, wind calm. At Savannah, it was partly cloudy and 84, wind southeast at 8. Elsewhere across the region, at Chattanooga, it was partly cloudy and 91, wind southeast at 3. At Asheville, it was clear and 83, wind west at 5. At Greenville-Spartanburg, it was clear and 83, wind calm. Here is the hazardous weather outlook. This hazardous weather outlook is for North and Central Georgia. For this afternoon and tonight, the probability of widespread hazardous weather is low. Heat index values are forecast to exceed 100 degrees across central and portions of North Georgia this afternoon. Please exercise caution if spending extended time or doing strenuous activity outdoors. And now the extended outlook for the period Wednesday through Monday. Afternoon thunderstorm chances will gradually increase starting Thursday and through the end of the week. Heat index values will exceed 100 degrees and may approach hazardous levels for parts of the area Wednesday through Saturday. Spotter information statement. Spotter activation will not be needed through tonight. Here is the official forecast from your National Weather Service for the Athens listening area. Tonight, clear. Lows in the lower 70s. Light and variable winds. Wednesday, sunny. Highs in the mid-90s. East winds 5 to 10 miles an hour. Wednesday night, partly cloudy in the evening then clearing. Lows in the lower 70s. Light and variable winds. Thursday, sunny. Highs in the mid-90s. Southeast winds 5 to 10 miles an hour. Thursday night, clear. Lows in the lower 70s. Light south winds. And now the extended forecast. Friday and Friday night, clear. Highs in the mid-90s. Lows in the lower 70s. Saturday and Saturday night, mostly clear. A slight chance of showers and thunderstorms. Highs in the mid-90s. Lows in the lower 70s. Sunday and Sunday night, mostly clear. A chance of showers and a slight chance of thunderstorms. Highs in the mid-90s. Lows around 70. Labor Day and Monday night, partly cloudy. A chance of showers and a slight chance

thunderstorms. Highs around 90. Lows in the upper 60s. Tuesday and Tuesday night, partly cloudy. A slight chance of showers and thunderstorms. Highs in the lower 90s. Lows in the upper 60s. For more detailed weather, water, and climate information, please visit our website at weather.gov/Atlanta. The current time is 8:59 p.m. Eastern Daylight Time. Here are the 8 p.m. weather observations from around the area. At Athens, it was clear, the temperature was 89 degrees, dew point 67 degrees, relative humidity 47%, wind calm, pressure was 30.05 inches and steady. At Gainesville, it was clear and 87, wind calm. At Winder, it was clear, the temperature was 88. At Greensboro, it was clear and 86, wind calm. At Jefferson, it was clear and 84, wind calm. At Monroe, it was clear. At Albertton, it was clear and 86, wind calm. At Canyon, it was clear and 87, wind calm. At Clemson, it was partly cloudy and 87, wind calm. Elsewhere across Georgia, at Atlanta it was partly cloudy and 89, wind southwest at 5. At Cartersville, the temperature was 91, wind calm. At Lawrenceville, it was clear and 88, wind calm. At Macon, it was clear and 86, wind southeast at 3. At Rome, it was clear and 91, wind northwest at 3. At Augusta, it was clear and 83, wind calm. At Savannah, it was partly cloudy and 84, wind southeast at 8. Elsewhere across the region, at Chattanooga, it was partly cloudy and 91, wind southeast at 3. At Asheville, it was clear and 83, wind west at 5. At Greenville-Spartanburg, it was clear and 83, wind calm. Here is the hazardous weather outlook. This hazardous weather outlook is for North and Central Georgia. For this afternoon and tonight, the probability of widespread hazardous weather is low. Heat index values are forecast to exceed 100 degrees across central and portions of North Georgia this afternoon. Please exercise caution if spending extended time or doing strenuous activity outdoors. And now the extended outlook for the period Wednesday through Monday. Afternoon thunderstorm chances will gradually increase starting Thursday and through the end of the week. Heat index values will exceed 100 degrees and may approach hazardous levels for parts of the area Wednesday through Saturday. Spotter information statement. Spotter activation will not be needed through tonight. Here is the official forecast from your National Weather Service for the Athens listening area. Tonight, clear. Lows in the lower 70s. Light and variable winds. Wednesday, sunny. Highs in the mid-90s. East winds 5 to 10 miles an hour. Wednesday night, partly cloudy in the evening then clearing. Lows in the lower 70s. Light and variable winds. Thursday, sunny. Highs in the mid-90s. Southeast winds 5 to 10 miles an hour. Thursday night, clear. Lows in the lower 70s. Light south winds. And now the extended forecast. Friday and Friday night, clear. Highs in the mid-90s. Lows in the lower 70s. Saturday and Saturday night, mostly clear. A slight chance of showers and thunderstorms. Highs in the mid-90s. Lows in the lower 70s. Sunday and Sunday night, mostly clear. A chance of showers and a slight chance of thunderstorms. Highs in the mid-90s. Lows around 70. Labor Day and Monday night, partly cloudy. A chance of showers and a slight chance of thunderstorms. Highs around 90. Lows in the upper 60s. Tuesday and Tuesday night, partly cloudy. A slight chance of showers and thunderstorms. Highs in the lower 90s. Lows in the upper 60s. For more detailed weather, water, and climate

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The current time is 9:04 p.m. Eastern Daylight Time. Here are the 8 p.m. weather observations from around the area. At Athens, it was clear, the temperature was 89 degrees, dew point 67 degrees, relative humidity 47%, wind calm, pressure was 30.05 inches and steady. At Gainesville, it was clear and 87, wind calm. At Winder, it was clear, the temperature was 88. At Greensboro, it was clear and 86, wind calm. At Jefferson, it was clear and 84, wind calm. At Monroe, it was clear. At Albertton, it was clear and 86, wind calm. At Canyon, it was clear and 87, wind calm. At Clemson, it was partly cloudy and 87, wind calm. Elsewhere across Georgia, at Atlanta it was partly cloudy and 89, wind southwest at 5. At Cartersville, the temperature was 91, wind calm. At Lawrenceville, it was clear and 88, wind calm. At Macon, it was clear and 86, wind southeast at 3. At Rome, it was clear and 91, wind northwest at 3. At Augusta, it was clear and 83, wind calm. At Savannah, it was partly cloudy and 84, wind southeast at 8. Elsewhere across the region, at Chattanooga, it was partly cloudy and 91, wind southeast at 3. At Asheville, it was clear and 83, wind west at 5. At Greenville-Spartanburg, it was clear and 83, wind calm. Here are the 9 p.m. weather observations from around the area. At Athens, it was clear, the temperature was 85 degrees, dew point 69 degrees, relative humidity 58%, wind north at 3 miles an hour, pressure was 30.05 inches and steady. At Gainesville, it was clear and 84, wind calm. At Winder, it was clear, the temperature was 82. At Greensboro, it was mostly cloudy and 82, wind calm. At Jefferson, it was clear and 82, wind north at 3. At Monroe, it was clear. At Albertton, it was clear and 82, wind calm. At Canyon, it was partly cloudy and 83, wind calm. At Clemson, it was clear and 86, wind calm. Elsewhere across Georgia, at Atlanta it was clear and 87, wind southwest at 3. At Cartersville, with haze, it was 86, wind calm. At Lawrenceville, it was clear and 83, wind calm. At Macon, it was clear and 81, wind calm. At Rome, it was clear and 83, wind calm. At Augusta, it was clear and 80, wind calm. At Savannah, it was partly cloudy and 82, wind south at 6. Elsewhere across the region, at Chattanooga, it was partly cloudy and 84, wind calm. At Asheville, it was clear and 78, wind calm. At Greenville-Spartanburg, it was clear and 80, wind calm. Here is the hazardous weather outlook. This hazardous weather outlook is for North and Central Georgia. For this afternoon and tonight, the probability of widespread hazardous weather is low. Heat index values are forecast to exceed 100 degrees across central and portions of North Georgia this afternoon. Please exercise caution if spending extended time or doing strenuous activity outdoors. And now the extended outlook for the period Wednesday through Monday. Afternoon thunderstorm chances will gradually increase starting Thursday and through the end of the week. Heat index values will exceed 100 degrees and may approach hazardous levels for parts of the area Wednesday through Saturday. Spotter information statement. Spotter activation will not be needed through tonight. Here is the official forecast from your National Weather Service for the Athens listening area. Tonight, clear. Lows in the lower 70s. Light and variable winds. Wednesday, sunny. Highs in the mid-90s.
East winds 5 to 10 miles an hour. Wednesday night, partly cloudy in the evening, then clearing. Lows in the lower 70s. Light and variable winds. Thursday, sunny. Highs in the mid-90s. Southeast winds 5 to 10 miles an hour. Thursday night, clear. Lows in the lower 70s. Light south winds. And now the extended forecast. Friday and Friday night, clear. Highs in the mid-90s. Lows in the lower 70s. Saturday and Saturday night, mostly clear. A slight chance of showers and thunderstorms. Highs in the mid-90s. Lows in the lower 70s. Sunday and Sunday night, mostly clear. A chance of showers and a slight chance of thunderstorms. Highs in the mid-90s. Lows around 70. Labor Day and Monday night, partly cloudy. A chance of showers and a slight chance of thunderstorms. Highs around 90. Lows in the upper 60s. Tuesday and Tuesday night, partly cloudy. A slight chance of showers and thunderstorms. Highs in the lower 90s. Lows in the upper 60s. For more detailed weather, water, and climate information, please visit our website at weather.gov/Atlanta. The current time is 9:10 p.m. Eastern Daylight Time. Here are the 9 p.m. weather observations from around the area. At Athens, it was clear, the temperature was 85 degrees, dew point 69 degrees, relative humidity 58%, wind north at 3 miles an hour, pressure was 30.05 inches and steady. At Gainesville, it was clear and 84, wind calm. At Winder, it was clear, the temperature was 82. At Greensboro, it was mostly cloudy and 82, wind calm. At Jefferson, it was clear and 82, wind north at 3. At Monroe, it was clear. At Albertton, it was clear and 82, wind calm. At Canyon, it was partly cloudy and 83, wind calm. At Clemson, it was clear and 86, wind calm. Elsewhere across Georgia, at Atlanta it was clear and 87, wind southwest at 3. At Cartersville, with haze, it was 86, wind calm. At Lawrenceville, it was clear and 83, wind calm. At Macon, it was clear and 81, wind calm. At Rome, it was clear and 83, wind calm. At Augusta, it was clear and 80, wind calm. At Savannah, it was partly cloudy and 82, wind south at 6. Elsewhere across the region, at Chattanooga, it was partly cloudy and 84, wind calm. At Asheville, it was clear and 78, wind calm. At Greenville-Spartanburg, it was clear and 80, wind calm. Here are the 9 p.m. weather observations from around the area. At Athens, it was clear, the temperature was 85 degrees, dew point 69 degrees, relative humidity 58%, wind north at 3 miles an hour, pressure was 30.05 inches and steady. At Gainesville, it was clear and 84, wind calm. At Winder, it was clear, the temperature was 82. At Greensboro, it was mostly cloudy and 82, wind calm. At Jefferson, it was clear and 82, wind north at 3. At Monroe, it was clear. At Albertton, it was clear and 82, wind calm. At Canyon, it was partly cloudy and 83, wind calm. At Clemson, it was clear and 86, wind calm. Elsewhere across Georgia, at Atlanta it was clear and 87, wind southwest at 3. At Cartersville, with haze, it was 86, wind calm. At Lawrenceville, it was clear and 83, wind calm. At Macon, it was clear and 81, wind calm. At Rome, it was clear and 83, wind calm. At Augusta, it was clear and 80, wind calm. At Savannah, it was partly cloudy and 82, wind south at 6.
Elsewhere across the region, at Chattanooga, it was

partly cloudy and 84, wind calm. At Asheville, it was clear and 78, wind calm. At Greenville-Spartanburg, it was clear and 80, wind calm. Here is the hazardous weather outlook. This hazardous weather outlook is for North and Central Georgia. For this afternoon and tonight, the probability of widespread hazardous weather is low. Heat index values are forecast to exceed 100 degrees across central and portions of North Georgia this afternoon. Please exercise caution if spending extended time or doing strenuous activity outdoors. And now the extended outlook for the period Wednesday through Monday. Afternoon thunderstorm chances will gradually increase starting Thursday and through the end of the week. Heat index values will exceed 100 degrees and may approach hazardous levels for parts of the area Wednesday through Saturday. Spotter information statement. Spotter activation will not be needed through tonight. Here is the official forecast from your National Weather Service for the Athens listening area. Tonight, clear. Lows in the lower 70s. Light and variable winds. Wednesday, sunny. Highs in the mid-90s. East winds 5 to 10 miles an hour. Wednesday night, partly cloudy in the evening then clearing. Lows in the lower 70s. Light and variable winds. Thursday, sunny. Highs in the mid-90s. Southeast winds 5 to 10 miles an hour. Thursday night, clear. Lows in the lower 70s. Light south winds. And now the extended forecast. Friday and Friday night, clear. Highs in the mid-90s. Lows in the lower 70s. Saturday and Saturday night, mostly clear. A slight chance of showers and thunderstorms. Highs in the mid-90s. Lows in the lower 70s. Sunday and Sunday night, mostly clear. A chance of showers and a slight chance of thunderstorms. Highs in the mid-90s. Lows around 70. Labor Day and Monday night, partly cloudy. A chance of showers and a slight chance of thunderstorms. Highs around 90. Lows in the upper 60s. Tuesday and Tuesday night, partly cloudy. A slight chance of showers and thunderstorms. Highs in the lower 90s. Lows in the upper 60s. For more detailed weather, water, and climate information, please visit our website at weather.gov/Atlanta. The current time is 9:17 p.m. Eastern Daylight Time. Here are the 9 p.m. weather observations from around the area. At Athens, it was clear, the temperature was 85 degrees, dew point 69 degrees, relative humidity 58%, wind north at 3 miles an hour, pressure was 30.05 inches and steady. At Gainesville, it was clear and 84, wind calm. At Winder, it was clear, the temperature was 82. At Greensboro, it was mostly cloudy and 82, wind calm. At Jefferson, it was clear and 82, wind north at 3. At Monroe, it was clear. At Albertton, it was clear and 82, wind calm. At Canyon, it was partly cloudy and 83, wind calm. At Clemson, it was clear and 86, wind calm. Elsewhere across Georgia, at Atlanta it was clear and 87, wind southwest at 3. At Cartersville, with haze, it was 86, wind calm. At Lawrenceville, it was clear and 83, wind calm. At Macon, it was clear and 81, wind calm. At Rome, it was clear and 83, wind calm. At Augusta, it was clear and 80, wind calm. At Savannah, it was partly cloudy and 82, wind south at 6. Elsewhere across the region, at Chattanooga, it was partly cloudy and 84, wind calm. At Asheville, it was clear and 78, wind calm. At Greenville-Spartanburg, it was clear and 80, wind calm. Here is the hazardous weather outlook. This hazardous weather outlook is for North and Central Georgia. For this afternoon and tonight,

The probability of widespread hazardous weather is low. Heat index values are forecast to exceed 100 degrees across central and portions of North Georgia this afternoon. Please exercise caution if spending extended time or doing strenuous activity outdoors. And now the extended outlook for the period Wednesday through Monday. Afternoon thunderstorm chances will gradually increase starting Thursday and through the end of the week. Heat index values will exceed 100 degrees and may approach hazardous levels for parts of the area Wednesday through Saturday. Spotter information statement. Spotter activation will not be needed through tonight. Here is the official forecast from your National Weather Service for the Athens listening area. Tonight, clear. Lows in the lower 70s. Light and variable winds. Wednesday, sunny. Highs in the mid-90s. East winds 5 to 10 miles an hour. Wednesday night, partly cloudy in the evening then clearing. Lows in the lower 70s. Light and variable winds. Thursday, sunny. Highs in the mid-90s. Southeast winds 5 to 10 miles an hour. Thursday night, clear. Lows in the lower 70s. Light south winds. And now the extended forecast. Friday and Friday night, clear. Highs in the mid-90s. Lows in the lower 70s. Saturday and Saturday night, mostly clear. A slight chance of showers and thunderstorms. Highs in the mid-90s. Lows in the lower 70s. Sunday and Sunday night, mostly clear. A chance of showers and a slight chance of thunderstorms. Highs in the mid-90s. Lows around 70. Labor Day and Monday night, partly cloudy. A chance of showers and a slight chance of thunderstorms. Highs around 90. Lows in the upper 60s. Tuesday and Tuesday night, partly cloudy. A slight chance of showers and thunderstorms. Highs in the lower 90s. Lows in the upper 60s. For more detailed weather, water, and climate information, please visit our website at weather.gov/Atlanta. The current time is 9:21 p.m. Eastern Daylight Time. Here are the 9 p.m. weather observations from around the area. At Athens, it was clear, the temperature was 85 degrees, dew point 69 degrees, relative humidity 58%, wind north at 3 miles an hour, pressure was 30.05 inches and steady. At Gainesville, it was clear and 84, wind calm. At Winder, it was clear, the temperature was 82. At Greensboro, it was mostly cloudy and 82, wind calm. At Jefferson, it was clear and 82, wind north at 3. At Monroe, it was clear. At Albertton, it was clear and 82, wind calm. At Canyon, it was partly cloudy and 83, wind calm. At Clemson, it was clear and 86, wind calm. Elsewhere across Georgia, at Atlanta it was clear and 87, wind southwest at 3. At Cartersville, with haze, it was 86, wind calm. At Lawrenceville, it was clear and 83, wind calm. At Macon, it was clear and 81, wind calm. At Rome, it was clear and 83, wind calm. At Augusta, it was clear and 80, wind calm. At Savannah, it was partly cloudy and 82, wind south at 6. Elsewhere across the region, at Chattanooga, it was partly cloudy and 84, wind calm. At Asheville, it was clear and 78, wind calm. At Greenville-Spartanburg, it was clear and 80, wind calm. Here is the hazardous weather outlook. This hazardous weather outlook is for North and Central Georgia. For this afternoon and tonight, the probability of widespread hazardous weather is low. Heat index values are forecast to exceed 100 degrees across central and portions of North Georgia this afternoon. Please exercise caution if spending extended time or doing strenuous activity outdoors. And now the extended outlook for the period Wednesday through Monday.

afternoon thunderstorm chances will gradually increase starting Thursday and through the end of the week. Heat index values will exceed 100 degrees and may approach hazardous levels for parts of the area Wednesday through Saturday. Spotter information statement. Spotter activation will not be needed through tonight. Here is the official forecast from your National Weather Service for the Athens listening area. Tonight, clear. Lows in the lower 70s. Light and variable winds. Wednesday, sunny. Highs in the mid-90s. East winds 5 to 10 miles an hour. Wednesday night, partly cloudy in the evening then clearing. Lows in the lower 70s. Light and variable winds. Thursday, sunny. Highs in the mid-90s. Southeast winds 5 to 10 miles an hour. Thursday night, clear. Lows in the lower 70s. Light south winds. And now the extended forecast. Friday and Friday night, clear. Highs in the mid-90s. Lows in the lower 70s. Saturday and Saturday night, mostly clear. A slight chance of showers and thunderstorms. Highs in the mid-90s. Lows in the lower 70s. Sunday and Sunday night, mostly clear. A chance of showers and a slight chance of thunderstorms. Highs in the mid-90s. Lows around 70. Labor Day and Monday night, partly cloudy. A chance of showers and a slight chance of thunderstorms. Highs around 90. Lows in the upper 60s. Tuesday and Tuesday night, partly cloudy. A slight chance of showers and thunderstorms. Highs in the lower 90s. Lows in the upper 60s. For more detailed weather, water, and climate information, please visit our website at weather.gov/Atlanta. The current time is 9:26 p.m. Eastern Daylight Time. Here are the 9 p.m. weather observations from around the area. At Athens, it was clear, the temperature was 85 degrees, dew point 69 degrees, relative humidity 58%, wind north at 3 miles an hour, pressure was 30.05 inches and steady. At Gainesville, it was clear and 84, wind calm. At Winder, it was clear, the temperature was 82. At Greensboro, it was mostly cloudy and 82, wind calm. At Jefferson, it was clear and 82, wind north at 3. At Monroe, it was clear. At Albertton, it was clear and 82, wind calm. At Canyon, it was partly cloudy and 83, wind calm. At Clemson, it was clear and 86, wind calm. Elsewhere across Georgia, at Atlanta it was clear and 87, wind southwest at 3. At Cartersville, with haze, it was 86, wind calm. At Lawrenceville, it was clear and 83, wind calm. At Macon, it was clear and 81, wind calm. At Rome, it was clear and 83, wind calm. At Augusta, it was clear and 80, wind calm. At Savannah, it was partly cloudy and 82, wind south at 6. Elsewhere across the region, at Chattanooga, it was partly cloudy and 84, wind calm. At Asheville, it was clear and 78, wind calm. At Greenville-Spartanburg, it was clear and 80, wind calm. Here is the hazardous weather outlook. This hazardous weather outlook is for North and Central Georgia. For this afternoon and tonight, the probability of widespread hazardous weather is low. Heat index values are forecast to exceed 100 degrees across central and portions of North Georgia this afternoon. Please exercise caution if spending extended time or doing strenuous activity outdoors. And now the extended outlook for the period Wednesday through Monday. Afternoon thunderstorm chances will gradually increase starting Thursday and through the end of the week. Heat index values will exceed 100 degrees and may approach hazardous levels for parts of the area Wednesday through Saturday. Spotter information statement. Spotter activation will not be needed through tonight. Here is the official forecast.

from your National Weather Service for the Athens listening area. Tonight, clear. Lows in the lower 70s. Light and variable winds. Wednesday, sunny. Highs in the mid-90s. East winds 5 to 10 miles an hour. Wednesday night, partly cloudy in the evening, then clearing. Lows in the lower 70s. Light and variable winds. Thursday, sunny. Highs in the mid-90s. Southeast winds 5 to 10 miles an hour. Thursday night, clear. Lows in the lower 70s. Light south winds. And now the extended forecast. Friday and Friday night, clear. Highs in the mid-90s. Lows in the lower 70s. Saturday and Saturday night, mostly clear. A slight chance of showers and thunderstorms. Highs in the mid-90s. Lows in the lower 70s. Sunday and Sunday night, mostly clear. A chance of showers and a slight chance of thunderstorms. Highs in the mid-90s. Lows around 70. Labor Day and Monday night, partly cloudy. A chance of showers and a slight chance of thunderstorms. Highs around 90. Lows in the upper 60s. Tuesday and Tuesday night, partly cloudy. A slight chance of showers and thunderstorms. Highs in the lower 90s. Lows in the upper 60s. For more detailed weather, water, and climate information, please visit our website at weather.gov/Atlanta. The current time is 9:30 p.m. Eastern Daylight Time. Here are the 9 p.m. weather observations from around the area. At Athens, it was clear, the temperature was 85 degrees, dew point 69 degrees, relative humidity 58%, wind north at 3 miles an hour, pressure was 30.05 inches and steady. At Gainesville, it was clear and 84, wind calm. At Winder, it was clear, the temperature was 82. At Greensboro, it was mostly cloudy and 82, wind calm. At Jefferson, it was clear and 82, wind north at 3. At Monroe, it was clear. At Albertton, it was clear and 82, wind calm. At Canyon, it was partly cloudy and 83, wind calm. At Clemson, it was clear and 86, wind calm. Elsewhere across Georgia, at Atlanta it was clear and 87, wind southwest at 3. At Cartersville, with haze, it was 86, wind calm. At Lawrenceville, it was clear and 83, wind calm. At Macon, it was clear and 81, wind calm. At Rome, it was clear and 83, wind calm. At Augusta, it was clear and 80, wind calm. At Savannah, it was partly cloudy and 82, wind south at 6. Elsewhere across the region, at Chattanooga, it was partly cloudy and 84, wind calm. At Asheville, it was clear and 78, wind calm. At Greenville-Spartanburg, it was clear and 80, wind calm. Here is the hazardous weather outlook. This hazardous weather outlook is for North and Central Georgia. For this afternoon and tonight, the probability of widespread hazardous weather is low. Heat index values are forecast to exceed 100 degrees across central and portions of North Georgia this afternoon. Please exercise caution if spending extended time or doing strenuous activity outdoors. And now the extended outlook for the period Wednesday through Monday. Afternoon thunderstorms caution if spending extended time or doing strenuous activity outdoors. And now the extended outlook for the period Wednesday through Monday. Afternoon thunderstorm chances will gradually increase starting Thursday and through the end of the week. Heat index values will exceed 100 degrees and may approach hazardous levels for parts of the area Wednesday through Saturday. Spotter information statement. Spotter activation will not be needed through tonight. Here is the official forecast from your National Weather Service for the Athens listening area. Tonight, clear. Lows in the lower 70s. Light and variable winds.

Tuesday, sunny. Highs in the mid-90s. East winds 5 to 10 miles an hour. Wednesday night, partly cloudy in the evening, then clearing. Lows in the lower 70s. Light and variable winds. Thursday, sunny. Highs in the mid-90s. Southeast winds 5 to 10 miles an hour. Thursday night, clear. Lows in the lower 70s. Light south winds. And now the extended forecast. Friday and Friday night, clear. Highs in the mid-90s. Lows in the lower 70s. Saturday and Saturday night, mostly clear. A slight chance of showers and thunderstorms. Highs in the mid-90s. Lows in the lower 70s. Sunday and Sunday night, mostly clear. A chance of showers and a slight chance of thunderstorms. Highs in the mid-90s. Lows around 70. Labor Day and Monday night, partly cloudy. A chance of showers and a slight chance of thunderstorms. Highs around 90. Lows in the upper 60s. Tuesday and Tuesday night, partly cloudy. A slight chance of showers and thunderstorms. Highs in the lower 90s. Lows in the upper 60s. For more detailed weather, water, and climate information, please visit our website at weather.gov/Atlanta. The current time is 9:35 p.m. Eastern Daylight Time. Here are the 9 p.m. weather observations from around the area. At Athens, it was clear, the temperature was 85 degrees, dew point 69 degrees, relative humidity 58%, wind north at 3 miles an hour, pressure was 30.05 inches and steady. At Gainesville, it was clear and 84, wind calm. At Winder, it was clear, the temperature was 82. At Greensboro, it was mostly cloudy and 82, wind calm. At Jefferson, it was clear and 82, wind north at 3. At Monroe, it was clear. At Albertton, it was clear and 82, wind calm. At Canyon, it was partly cloudy and 83, wind calm. At Clemson, it was clear and 86, wind calm. Elsewhere across Georgia, at Atlanta it was clear and 87, wind southwest at 3. At Cartersville, with haze, it was 86, wind calm. At Lawrenceville, it was clear and 83, wind calm. At Macon, it was clear and 81, wind calm. At Rome, it was clear and 83, wind calm. At Augusta, it was clear and 80, wind calm. At Savannah, it was partly cloudy and 82, wind south at 6. Elsewhere across the region, at Chattanooga, it was partly cloudy and 84, wind calm. At Asheville, it was clear and 78, wind calm. At Greenville-Spartanburg, it was clear and 80, wind calm. Here is the hazardous weather outlook. This hazardous weather outlook is for North and Central Georgia. For this afternoon and tonight, the probability of widespread hazardous weather is low. Heat index values are forecast to exceed 100 degrees across central and portions of North Georgia this afternoon. Please exercise caution if spending extended time or doing strenuous activity outdoors. And now the extended outlook for the period Wednesday through Monday. Afternoon thunderstorm chances will gradually increase starting Thursday and through the end of the week. Heat index values will exceed 100 degrees and may approach hazardous levels for parts of the area Wednesday through Saturday. Spotter information statement. Spotter activation will not be needed through tonight. Here is the official forecast from your National Weather Service for the Athens listening area. Tonight, clear. Lows in the lower 70s. Light and variable winds. Wednesday, sunny. Highs in the mid-90s. East winds 5 to 10 miles an hour. Wednesday night, partly cloudy in the evening then clearing. Lows in the lower 70s. Light and variable winds. Thursday, sunny. Highs in the mid-90s.
southeast winds 5 to 10 miles an hour. Thursday night, clear. Lows in the lower 70s. Light south winds. And now the extended forecast. Friday and Friday night, clear. Highs in the mid-90s. Lows in the lower 70s. Saturday and Saturday night, mostly clear. A slight chance of showers and thunderstorms. Highs in the mid-90s. Lows in the lower 70s. Sunday and Sunday night, mostly clear. A chance of showers and a slight chance of thunderstorms. Highs in the mid-90s. Lows around 70. Labor Day and Monday night, partly cloudy. A chance of showers and a slight chance of thunderstorms. Highs around 90. Lows in the upper 60s. Tuesday and Tuesday night, partly cloudy. A slight chance of showers and thunderstorms. Highs in the lower 90s. Lows in the upper 60s. For more detailed weather, water, and climate information, please visit our website at weather.gov/Atlanta. 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The current time is 9:40 p.m. Eastern Daylight Time. Here are the 9 p.m. weather observations from around the area. At Athens, it was clear, the temperature was 85 degrees, dew point 69 degrees, relative humidity 58%, wind north at 3 miles an hour, pressure was 30.05 inches and steady. At Gainesville, it was clear and 84, wind calm. At Winder, it was clear, the temperature was 82. At Greensboro, it was mostly cloudy and 82, wind calm. At Jefferson, it was clear and 82, wind north at 3. At Monroe, it was clear. At Elberton, it was clear and 82, wind calm. At Canyon, it was partly cloudy and 83, wind calm. At Clemson, it was clear and 86, wind calm. Elsewhere across Georgia, at Atlanta it was clear and 87, wind southwest at 3. At Cartersville, with haze, it was 86, wind calm. At Lawrenceville, it was clear and 83, wind calm. At Macon, it was clear and 81, wind calm. At Rome, it was clear and 83, wind calm. At Augusta, it was clear and 80, wind calm. At Savannah, it was partly cloudy and 82, wind south at 6. Elsewhere across the region, at Chattanooga, it was partly cloudy and 84, wind calm. At Asheville, it was clear and 78, wind calm. At Greenville-Spartanburg, it was clear and 80, wind calm. Here is the hazardous weather outlook. This hazardous weather outlook is for North and Central Georgia. For this afternoon and tonight, the probability of widespread hazardous weather is low. Heat index values are forecast to exceed 100 degrees across central and portions of North Georgia this afternoon. Please exercise caution if spending extended time or doing strenuous activity outdoors. And now the extended outlook for the period Wednesday through Monday. Afternoon thunderstorm chances will gradually increase starting Thursday and through the end of the week. Heat index values will exceed 100 degrees and may approach hazardous levels for parts of the area Wednesday through Saturday. Spotter information statement: spotter activation will not be needed through tonight. 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

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Here is the official forecast from your National Weather Service for the Athens listening area. Tonight, clear. Lows in the lower 70s. Light and variable winds. Wednesday, sunny. Highs in the mid-90s. East winds 5 to 10 miles an hour. Wednesday night, partly cloudy in the evening, then clearing. Lows in the lower 70s. Light and variable winds. Thursday, sunny. Highs in the mid-90s. Southeast winds 5 to 10 miles an hour. Thursday night, clear. Lows in the lower 70s. Light south winds. And now the extended forecast. Friday and Friday night, clear. Highs in the mid-90s. Lows in the lower 70s. Saturday and Saturday night, mostly clear. A slight chance of showers and thunderstorms. Highs in the mid-90s. Lows in the lower 70s. Sunday and Sunday night, mostly clear. A chance of showers and a slight chance of thunderstorms. Highs in the mid-90s. Lows around 70. Labor Day and Monday night, partly cloudy. A chance of showers and a slight chance of thunderstorms. Highs around 90. Lows in the upper 60s. Tuesday and Tuesday night, partly cloudy. A slight chance of showers and thunderstorms. Highs in the lower 90s. Lows in the upper 60s. For more detailed weather, water, and climate information, please visit our website at weather.gov/Atlanta. The current time is 9:46 p.m. Eastern Daylight Time. Here are the 9 p.m. weather observations from around the area. At Athens, it was clear, the temperature was 85 degrees, dew point 69 degrees, relative humidity 58%, wind north at 3 miles an hour, pressure was 30.05 inches and steady. At Gainesville, it was clear and 84, wind calm. At Winder, it was clear, the temperature was 82. At Greensboro, it was mostly cloudy and 82, wind calm. At Jefferson, it was clear and 82, wind north at 3. At Monroe, it was clear. At Albertton, it was clear and 82, wind calm. At Canyon, it was partly cloudy and 83, wind calm. At Clemson, it was clear and 86, wind calm. Elsewhere across Georgia, at Atlanta it was clear and 87, wind southwest at 3. At Cartersville, with haze, it was 86, wind calm. At Lawrenceville, it was clear and 83, wind calm. At Macon, it was clear and 81, wind calm. At Rome, it was clear and 83, wind calm. At Augusta, it was clear and 80, wind calm. At Savannah, it was partly cloudy and 82, wind south at 6. Elsewhere across the region, at Chattanooga, it was partly cloudy and 84, wind calm. At Asheville, it was clear and 78, wind calm. At Greenville-Spartanburg, it was clear and 80, wind calm. Here is the hazardous weather outlook. This hazardous weather outlook is for North and Central Georgia. For this afternoon and tonight, the probability of widespread hazardous weather is low. Heat index values are forecast to exceed 100 degrees across central and portions of North Georgia this afternoon. Please exercise caution if spending extended time or doing strenuous activity outdoors. And now the extended outlook for the period Wednesday through Monday,

light and variable winds. Thursday, sunny. Highs in the mid-90s. Southeast winds 5 to 10 miles an hour. Thursday night, clear. Lows in the lower 70s. Light south winds. And now the extended forecast. Friday and Friday night, clear. Highs in the mid-90s. Lows in the lower 70s. Saturday and Saturday night, mostly clear. A slight chance of showers and thunderstorms. Highs in the mid-90s. Lows in the lower 70s. Sunday and Sunday night, mostly clear. A chance of showers and a slight chance of thunderstorms. Highs in the mid-90s. Lows around 70. Labor Day and Monday night, partly cloudy. A chance of showers and a slight chance of thunderstorms. Highs around 90. Lows in the upper 60s. Tuesday and Tuesday night, partly cloudy. A slight chance of showers and thunderstorms. Highs in the lower 90s. Lows in the upper 60s. For more detailed weather, water, and climate information, please visit our website at weather.gov/Atlanta. The current time is 9:51 p.m. Eastern Daylight Time. Here are the 9 p.m. weather observations from around the area. At Athens, it was clear, the temperature was 85 degrees, dew point 69 degrees, relative humidity 58%, wind north at 3 miles an hour, pressure was 30.05 inches and steady. At Gainesville, it was clear and 84, wind calm. At Winder, it was clear, the temperature was 82. At Greensboro, it was mostly cloudy and 82, wind calm. At Jefferson, it was clear and 82, wind north at 3. At Monroe, it was clear. At Albertton, it was clear and 82, wind calm. At Canyon, it was partly cloudy and 83, wind calm. At Clemson, it was clear and 86, wind calm. Elsewhere across Georgia, at Atlanta it was clear and 87, wind southwest at 3. At Cartersville, with haze, it was 86, wind calm. At Lawrenceville, it was clear and 83, wind calm. At Macon, it was clear and 81, wind calm. At Rome, it was clear and 83, wind calm. At Augusta, it was clear and 80, wind calm. At Savannah, it was partly cloudy and 82, wind south at 6. Elsewhere across the region, at Chattanooga, it was partly cloudy and 84, wind calm. At Asheville, it was clear and 78, wind calm. At Greenville-Spartanburg, it was clear and 80, wind calm. Here is the hazardous weather outlook. This hazardous weather outlook is for North and Central Georgia. For this afternoon and tonight, the probability of widespread hazardous weather is low. Heat index values are forecast to exceed 100 degrees across central and portions of North Georgia this afternoon. Please exercise caution if spending extended time or doing strenuous activity outdoors. And now the extended outlook for the period Wednesday through Monday. Afternoon thunderstorm chances will gradually increase starting Thursday and through the end of the week. Heat index values will exceed 100 degrees and may approach hazardous levels for parts of the area Wednesday through Saturday. Spotter information statement, spotter activation will not be needed through tonight. Here is the official forecast from your National Weather Service for the Athens listening area. Tonight, clear. Lows in the lower 70s. Light and variable winds. Wednesday, sunny. Highs in the mid-90s. East winds 5 to 10 miles an hour. Wednesday night, partly cloudy in the evening then clearing. Lows in the lower 70s. Light and variable winds. Thursday, sunny. Highs in the mid-90s. Southeast winds 5 to 10 miles an hour. Thursday night, clear. Lows in the lower 70s. Light south winds. And now the extended forecast.

Friday and Friday night, clear. Highs in the mid-90s. Lows in the lower 70s. Saturday and Saturday night, mostly clear. A slight chance of showers and thunderstorms. Highs in the mid-90s. Lows in the lower 70s. Sunday and Sunday night, mostly clear. A chance of showers and a slight chance of thunderstorms. Highs in the mid-90s. Lows around 70. Labor Day and Monday night, partly cloudy. A chance of showers and a slight chance of thunderstorms. Highs around 90. Lows in the upper 60s. Tuesday and Tuesday night, partly cloudy. A slight chance of showers and thunderstorms. Highs in the lower 90s. Lows in the upper 60s. 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The current time is 9:55 p.m. Eastern Daylight Time. Here are the 9 p.m. weather observations from around the area. At Athens, it was clear, the temperature was 85 degrees, dew point 69 degrees, relative humidity 58%, wind north at 3 miles an hour, pressure was 30.05 inches and steady. At Gainesville, it was clear and 84, wind calm. At Winder, it was clear, the temperature was 82. At Greensboro, it was mostly cloudy and 82, wind calm. At Jefferson, it was clear and 82, wind north at 3. At Monroe, it was clear. At Albertton, it was clear and 82, wind calm. At Canyon, it was partly cloudy and 83, wind calm. At Clemson, it was clear and 86, wind calm. Elsewhere across Georgia, at Atlanta it was clear and 87, wind southwest at 3. At Cartersville, with haze, it was 86, wind calm. At Lawrenceville, it was clear and 83, wind calm. At Macon, it was clear and 81, wind calm. At Rome, it was clear and 83, wind calm. At Augusta, it was clear and 80, wind calm. At Savannah, it was partly cloudy and 82, wind south at 6. Elsewhere across the region, at Chattanooga, it was partly cloudy and 84, wind calm. At Asheville, it was clear and 78, wind calm. At Greenville-Spartanburg, it was clear and 80, wind calm. Here is the hazardous weather outlook. This hazardous weather outlook is for North and Central Georgia. For this afternoon and tonight, the probability of widespread hazardous weather is low. Heat index values are forecast to exceed 100 degrees across central and portions of North Georgia this afternoon. Please exercise caution if spending extended time or doing strenuous activity outdoors. And now the extended outlook for the period Wednesday through Monday. Afternoon thunderstorm chances will gradually increase starting Thursday and through the end of the week. Heat index values will exceed 100 degrees and may approach hazardous levels for parts of the area Wednesday through Saturday. Spotter information statement. Spotter activation will not be needed through tonight. Here is the official forecast from your National Weather Service for the Athens listening area. Tonight, clear. Lows in the lower 70s. Light and variable winds. Wednesday, sunny. Highs in the mid-90s. East winds 5 to 10 miles an hour. Wednesday night, partly cloudy in the evening then clearing. Lows in the lower 70s. Light and variable winds. Thursday, sunny. Highs in the mid-90s. Southeast winds 5 to 10 miles an hour. Thursday night, clear. Lows in the lower 70s. Light south winds. And now the extended forecast. Friday and Friday night, clear. Highs in the mid-90s. Lows in the lower 70s. Saturday and Saturday night, mostly clear. A slight chance of showers and thunderstorms. Highs in the mid-90s. Lows in the lower 70s. Sunday and Sunday night, mostly clear.

a chance of showers, and a slight chance of thunderstorms. Highs in the mid-90s. Lows around 70. Labor Day and Monday night, partly cloudy. A chance of showers and a slight chance of thunderstorms. Highs around 90. Lows in the upper 60s. Tuesday and Tuesday night, partly cloudy. A slight chance of showers and thunderstorms. Highs in the lower 90s. Lows in the upper 60s. 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The current time is 10 p.m. Eastern Daylight Time. Here are the 9 p.m. weather observations from around the area. At Athens, it was clear, the temperature was 85 degrees, dew point 69 degrees, relative humidity 58%, wind north at 3 miles an hour, pressure was 30.05 inches and steady. At Gainesville, it was clear and 84, wind calm. At Winder, it was clear, the temperature was 82. At Greensboro, it was mostly cloudy and 82, wind calm. At Jefferson, it was clear and 82, wind north at 3. At Monroe, it was clear. At Albertton, it was clear and 82, wind calm. At Canyon, it was partly cloudy and 83, wind calm. At Clemson, it was clear and 86, wind calm. Elsewhere across Georgia, at Atlanta it was clear and 87, wind southwest at 3. At Cartersville, with haze, it was 86, wind calm. At Lawrenceville, it was clear and 83, wind calm. At Macon, it was clear and 81, wind calm. At Rome, it was clear and 83, wind calm. At Augusta, it was clear and 80, wind calm. At Savannah, it was partly cloudy and 82, wind south at 6. Elsewhere across the region, at Chattanooga, it was partly cloudy and 84, wind calm. At Asheville, it was clear and 78, wind calm. At Greenville-Spartanburg, it was clear and 80, wind calm. Here is the hazardous weather outlook. This hazardous weather outlook is for North and Central Georgia. For this afternoon and tonight, the probability of widespread hazardous weather is low. Heat index values are forecast to exceed 100 degrees across central and portions of North Georgia this afternoon. Please exercise caution if spending extended time or doing strenuous activity outdoors. And now the extended outlook for the period Wednesday through Monday. Afternoon thunderstorm chances will gradually increase starting Thursday and through the end of the week. Heat index values will exceed 100 degrees and may approach hazardous levels for parts of the area Wednesday through Saturday. Spotter information statement. Spotter activation will not be needed through tonight. Here is the official forecast from your National Weather Service for the Athens listening area. Tonight, clear. Lows in the lower 70s. Light and variable winds. Wednesday, sunny. Highs in the mid-90s. East winds 5 to 10 miles an hour. Wednesday night, partly cloudy in the evening then clearing. Lows in the lower 70s. Light and variable winds. Thursday, sunny. Highs in the mid-90s. Southeast winds 5 to 10 miles an hour. Thursday night, clear. Lows in the lower 70s. Light south winds. And now the extended forecast. Friday and Friday night, clear. Highs in the mid-90s. Lows in the lower 70s. Saturday and Saturday night, mostly clear. A slight chance of showers and thunderstorms. Highs in the mid-90s. Lows in the lower 70s. Sunday and Sunday night, mostly clear. A chance of showers and a slight chance of thunderstorms. Highs in the mid-90s. Lows around 70. Labor Day and Monday night, partly cloudy. A chance of showers and a slight chance of thunderstorms. Highs around 90. Lows in the upper 60s. Tuesday and Tuesday night,

partly cloudy. A slight chance of showers and thunderstorms. Highs in the lower 90s. Lows in the upper 60s. For more detailed weather, water, and climate information, please visit our website at weather.gov/Atlanta. The current time is 10:04 p.m. Eastern Daylight Time. Here are the 10 p.m. weather observations from around the area. At Athens, it was clear. The temperature was 84 degrees, dew point 69 degrees, relative humidity 60%, wind east at 3 miles an hour, pressure was 30.07 inches and rising. At Gainesville, it was clear and 84, wind calm. At Winder, it was clear, the temperature was 81. At Greensboro, it was partly cloudy and 81, wind calm. At Jefferson, it was clear and 80, wind north at 3. At Monroe, it was clear. At Albertton, it was clear and 80, wind calm. At Canyon, it was clear and 81, wind calm. At Clemson, it was clear and 83, wind north at 3. Elsewhere across Georgia, at Atlanta it was partly cloudy and 85, wind calm. At Cartersville, with haze, it was 82, wind calm. At Lawrenceville, it was clear and 81, wind calm. At Macon, it was clear and 80, wind calm. At Rome, it was clear and 80, wind northeast at 5. At Augusta, it was partly cloudy and 78, wind calm. At Savannah, it was partly cloudy and 81, wind southeast at 5. Elsewhere across the region, at Chattanooga, it was clear and 83, wind calm. At Asheville, it was clear and 75, wind southwest at 3. At Greenville-Spartanburg, it was clear and 79, wind north at 3. Here is the hazardous weather outlook. This hazardous weather outlook is for north and central Georgia. For this afternoon and tonight, the probability of widespread hazardous weather is low. Heat index values are forecast to exceed 100 degrees across central and portions of north Georgia this afternoon. Please exercise caution if spending extended time or doing strenuous activity outdoors. And now the extended outlook for the period Wednesday through Monday. Afternoon thunderstorm chances will gradually increase starting Thursday and through the end of the week. Heat index values will exceed 100 degrees and may approach hazardous levels for parts of the area Wednesday through Saturday. Spotter information statement. Spotter activation will not be needed through tonight. Here is the official forecast from your National Weather Service for the Athens listening area. Tonight, clear. Lows in the lower 70s. Light and variable winds. Wednesday, sunny. Highs in the mid-90s. East winds 5 to 10 miles an hour. Wednesday night, partly cloudy in the evening then clearing. Lows in the lower 70s. Light and variable winds. Thursday, sunny. Highs in the mid-90s. Southeast winds 5 to 10 miles an hour. Thursday night, clear. Lows in the lower 70s. Light south winds. And now the extended forecast. Friday and Friday night, clear. Highs in the mid-90s. Lows in the lower 70s. Saturday and Saturday night, mostly clear. A slight chance of showers and thunderstorms. Highs in the mid-90s. Lows in the lower 70s. Sunday and Sunday night, mostly clear. A chance of showers and a slight chance of thunderstorms. Highs in the mid-90s. Lows around 70. Labor Day and Monday night, partly cloudy. A chance of showers and a slight chance of thunderstorms. Highs around 90. Lows in the upper 60s. Tuesday and Tuesday night, partly cloudy. A slight chance of showers and thunderstorms. Highs in the lower 90s. Lows in the upper 60s. For more detailed weather, water, and climate information, please visit our website at weather.gov/Atlanta. The current time is 10:09 p.m. Eastern.

daylight time. Here are the 10 p.m. weather observations from around the area. At Athens, it was clear. The temperature was 84 degrees, dew point 69 degrees, relative humidity 60%, wind east at 3 miles an hour, pressure was 30.07 inches and rising. At Gainesville, it was clear and 84, wind calm. At Winder, it was clear, the temperature was 81. At Greensboro, it was partly cloudy and 81, wind calm. At Jefferson, it was clear and 80, wind north at 3. At Monroe, it was clear. At Alberton, it was clear and 80, wind calm. At Canyon, it was clear and 81, wind calm. At Clemson, it was clear and 83, wind north at 3. Elsewhere across Georgia, at Atlanta it was partly cloudy and 85, wind calm. At Cartersville, with haze, it was 82, wind calm. At Lawrenceville, it was clear and 81, wind calm. At Macon, it was clear and 80, wind calm. At Rome, it was clear and 80, wind northeast at 5. At Augusta, it was partly cloudy and 78, wind calm. At Savannah, it was partly cloudy and 81, wind southeast at 5. Elsewhere across the region, at Chattanooga, it was clear and 83, wind calm. At Asheville, it was clear and 75, wind southwest at 3. At Greenville-Spartanburg, it was clear and 79, wind north at 3. Here are the 10 p.m. weather observations from around the area. At Athens, it was clear, the temperature was 84 degrees, dew point 69 degrees, relative humidity 60%, wind east at 3 miles an hour, pressure was 30.07 inches and rising. At Gainesville, it was clear and 84, wind calm. At Winder, it was clear, the temperature was 81. At Greensboro, it was partly cloudy and 81, wind calm. At Jefferson, it was clear and 80, wind north at 3. At Monroe, it was clear. At Alberton, it was clear and 80, wind calm. At Canyon, it was clear and 81, wind calm. At Clemson, it was clear and 83, wind north at 3. Elsewhere across Georgia, at Atlanta it was partly cloudy and 85, wind calm. At Cartersville, with haze, it was 82, wind calm. At Lawrenceville, it was clear and 81, wind calm. At Macon, it was clear and 80, wind calm. At Rome, it was clear and 80, wind northeast at 5. At Augusta, it was partly cloudy and 78, wind calm. At Savannah, it was partly cloudy and 81, wind southeast at 5. Elsewhere across the region, at Chattanooga, it was clear and 83, wind calm. At Asheville, it was clear and 75, wind southwest at 3. At Greenville-Spartanburg, it was clear and 79, wind north at 3. Here is the hazardous weather outlook. This hazardous weather outlook is for North and Central Georgia. For this afternoon and tonight, the probability of widespread hazardous weather is low. Heat index values are forecast to exceed 100 degrees across central and portions of North Georgia this afternoon. Please exercise caution if spending extended time or doing strenuous activity outdoors. And now the extended outlook for the period Wednesday through Monday. Afternoon thunderstorm chances will gradually increase starting Thursday and through the end of the week. Heat index values will exceed 100 degrees and may approach hazardous levels for parts of the area Wednesday through Saturday. Spotter information statement. Spotter activation will not be needed through tonight. Here is the official forecast from your National Weather Service for the Athens listening area. Tonight, clear. Lows in the lower 70s. Light and variable winds. Wednesday, sunny. Highs in the mid-90s. East winds 5 to 10 miles an hour. Wednesday night, partly cloudy in the evening then clearing. Lows in the lower 70s. Light and variable winds. Thursday, sunny.

Highs in the mid-90s. Southeast winds 5 to 10 miles an hour. Thursday night, clear. Lows in the lower 70s. Light south winds. And now the extended forecast. Friday and Friday night, clear. Highs in the mid-90s. Lows in the lower 70s. Saturday and Saturday night, mostly clear. A slight chance of showers and thunderstorms. Highs in the mid-90s. Lows in the lower 70s. Sunday and Sunday night, mostly clear. A chance of showers and a slight chance of thunderstorms. Highs in the mid-90s. Lows around 70. Labor Day and Monday night, partly cloudy. A chance of showers and a slight chance of thunderstorms. Highs around 90. Lows in the upper 60s. Tuesday and Tuesday night, partly cloudy. A slight chance of showers and thunderstorms. Highs in the lower 90s. Lows in the upper 60s. For more detailed weather, water, and climate information, please visit our website at weather.gov/Atlanta. The current time is 10:16 p.m. Eastern Daylight Time. Here are the 10 p.m. weather observations from around the area. At Athens, it was clear, the temperature was 84 degrees, dew point 69 degrees, relative humidity 60%, wind east at 3 miles an hour, pressure was 30.07 inches and rising. At Gainesville, it was clear and 84, wind calm. At Winder, it was clear, the temperature was 81. At Greensboro, it was partly cloudy and 81, wind calm. At Jefferson, it was clear and 80, wind north at 3. At Monroe, it was clear. At Alberton, it was clear and 80, wind calm. At Canyon, it was clear and 81, wind calm. At Clemson, it was clear and 83, wind north at 3. Elsewhere across Georgia, at Atlanta it was partly cloudy and 85, wind calm. At Cartersville, with haze, it was 82, wind calm. At Lawrenceville, it was clear and 81, wind calm. At Macon, it was clear and 80, wind calm. At Rome, it was clear and 80, wind northeast at 5. At Augusta, it was partly cloudy and 78, wind calm. At Savannah, it was partly cloudy and 81, wind southeast at 5. Elsewhere across the region, at Chattanooga, it was clear and 83, wind calm. At Asheville, it was clear and 75, wind southwest at 3. At Greenville-Spartanburg, it was clear and 79, wind north at 3. Here is the hazardous weather outlook. This hazardous weather outlook is for north and central Georgia. For this afternoon and tonight, the probability of widespread hazardous weather is low. Heat index values are forecast to exceed 100 degrees across central and portions of north Georgia this afternoon. Please exercise caution if spending extended time or doing strenuous activity outdoors. And now the extended outlook for the period Wednesday through Monday. Afternoon thunderstorm chances will gradually increase starting Thursday and through the end of the week. Heat index values will exceed 100 degrees and may approach hazardous levels for parts of the area Wednesday through Saturday. Spotter information statement. Spotter activation will not be needed through tonight. Here is the official forecast from your National Weather Service for the Athens listening area. Tonight, clear. Lows in the lower 70s. Light and variable winds. Wednesday, sunny. Highs in the mid-90s. East winds 5 to 10 miles an hour. Wednesday night, partly cloudy in the evening then clearing. Lows in the lower 70s. Light and variable winds. Thursday, sunny. Highs in the mid-90s. Southeast winds 5 to 10 miles an hour. Thursday night, clear. Lows in the lower 70s. Light south winds. And now the extended forecast. Friday and Friday night, clear. Highs in the mid-90s. Lows in the low.

or 70s. Saturday and Saturday night, mostly clear. A slight chance of showers and thunderstorms. Highs in the mid-90s. Lows in the lower 70s. Sunday and Sunday night, mostly clear. A chance of showers and a slight chance of thunderstorms. Highs in the mid-90s. Lows around 70. Labor Day and Monday night, partly cloudy. A chance of showers and a slight chance of thunderstorms. Highs around 90. Lows in the upper 60s. Tuesday and Tuesday night, partly cloudy. A slight chance of showers and thunderstorms. Highs in the lower 90s. Lows in the upper 60s. For more detailed weather, water, and climate information, please visit our website at weather.gov/Atlanta. The current time is 10:20 p.m. Eastern Daylight Time. Here are the 10 p.m. weather observations from around the area. At Athens, it was clear, the temperature was 84 degrees, dew point 69 degrees, relative humidity 60%, wind east at 3 miles an hour, pressure was 30.07 inches and rising. At Gainesville, it was clear and 84, wind calm. At Winder, it was clear, the temperature was 81. At Greensboro, it was partly cloudy and 81, wind calm. At Jefferson, it was clear and 80, wind north at 3. At Monroe, it was clear. At Albertton, it was clear and 80, wind calm. At Canyon, it was clear and 81, wind calm. At Clemson, it was clear and 83, wind north at 3. Elsewhere across Georgia, at Atlanta it was partly cloudy and 85, wind calm. At Cartersville, with haze, it was 82, wind calm. At Lawrenceville, it was clear and 81, wind calm. At Macon, it was clear and 80, wind calm. At Rome, it was clear and 80, wind northeast at 5. At Augusta, it was partly cloudy and 78, wind calm. At Savannah, it was partly cloudy and 81, wind southeast at 5. Elsewhere across the region, at Chattanooga, it was clear and 83, wind calm. At Asheville, it was clear and 75, wind southwest at 3. At Greenville-Spartanburg, it was clear and 79, wind north at 3. Here is the hazardous weather outlook. This hazardous weather outlook is for north and central Georgia. For this afternoon and tonight, the probability of widespread hazardous weather is low. Heat index values are forecast to exceed 100 degrees across central and portions of north Georgia this afternoon. Please exercise caution if spending extended time or doing strenuous activity outdoors. And now the extended outlook for the period Wednesday through Monday. Afternoon thunderstorm chances will gradually increase starting Thursday and through the end of the week. Heat index values will exceed 100 degrees and may approach hazardous levels for parts of the area Wednesday through Saturday. Spotter information statement. Spotter activation will not be needed through tonight. Here is the official forecast from your National Weather Service for the Athens listening area. Tonight, clear. Lows in the lower 70s. Light and variable winds. Wednesday, sunny. Highs in the mid-90s. East winds 5 to 10 miles an hour. Wednesday night, partly cloudy in the evening then clearing. Lows in the lower 70s. Light and variable winds. Thursday, sunny. Highs in the mid-90s. Southeast winds 5 to 10 miles an hour. Thursday night, clear. Lows in the lower 70s. Light south winds. And now the extended forecast. Friday and Friday night, clear. Highs in the mid-90s. Lows in the lower 70s. Saturday and Saturday night, mostly clear. A slight chance of showers and thunderstorms. Highs in the mid-90s. Lows in the lower 70s. Sunday and Sunday night, mostly clear. A chance of showers and a slight chance of thunderstorms. Highs in the mid-90s.

lows around 70. Labor Day and Monday night, partly cloudy. A chance of showers and a slight chance of thunderstorms. Highs around 90. Lows in the upper 60s. Tuesday and Tuesday night, partly cloudy. A slight chance of showers and thunderstorms. Highs in the lower 90s. Lows in the upper 60s. For more detailed weather, water, and climate information, please visit our website at weather.gov/Atlanta. The current time is 10:25 p.m. Eastern Daylight Time. Here are the 10 p.m. weather observations from around the area. At Athens, it was clear, the temperature was 84 degrees, dew point 69 degrees, relative humidity 60%, wind east at 3 miles an hour, pressure was 30.07 inches and rising. At Gainesville, it was clear and 84, wind calm. At Winder, it was clear, the temperature was 81. At Greensboro, it was partly cloudy and 81, wind calm. At Jefferson, it was clear and 80, wind north at 3. At Monroe, it was clear. At Albertton, it was clear and 80, wind calm. At Canyon, it was clear and 81, wind calm. At Clemson, it was clear and 83, wind north at 3. Elsewhere across Georgia, at Atlanta it was partly cloudy and 85, wind calm. At Cartersville, with haze, it was 82, wind calm. At Lawrenceville, it was clear and 81, wind calm. At Macon, it was clear and 80, wind calm. At Rome, it was clear and 80, wind northeast at 5. At Augusta, it was partly cloudy and 78, wind calm. At Savannah, it was partly cloudy and 81, wind southeast at 5. Elsewhere across the region, at Chattanooga, it was clear and 83, wind calm. At Asheville, it was clear and 75, wind southwest at 3. At Greenville-Spartanburg, it was clear and 79, wind north at 3. Here is the hazardous weather outlook. This hazardous weather outlook is for north and central Georgia. For this afternoon and tonight, the probability of widespread hazardous weather is low. Heat index values are forecast to exceed 100 degrees across central and portions of north Georgia this afternoon. Please exercise caution if spending extended time or doing strenuous activity outdoors. And now the extended outlook for the period Wednesday through Monday. Afternoon thunderstorm chances will gradually increase starting Thursday and through the end of the week. Heat index values will exceed 100 degrees and may approach hazardous levels for parts of the area Wednesday through Saturday. Spotter information statement. Spotter activation will not be needed through tonight. Here is the official forecast from your National Weather Service for the Athens listening area. Tonight, clear. Lows in the lower 70s. Light and variable winds. Wednesday, sunny. Highs in the mid-90s. East winds 5 to 10 miles an hour. Wednesday night, partly cloudy in the evening then clearing. Lows in the lower 70s. Light and variable winds. Thursday, sunny. Highs in the mid-90s. Southeast winds 5 to 10 miles an hour. Thursday night, clear. Lows in the lower 70s. Light south winds. And now the extended forecast. Friday and Friday night, clear. Highs in the mid-90s. Lows in the lower 70s. Saturday and Saturday night, mostly clear. A slight chance of showers and thunderstorms. Highs in the mid-90s. Lows in the lower 70s. Sunday and Sunday night, mostly clear. A chance of showers and a slight chance of thunderstorms. Highs in the mid-90s. Lows around 70. Labor Day and Monday night, partly cloudy. A chance of showers and a slight chance of thunderstorms. Highs around 90. Lows in the upper 60s. Tuesday and Tuesday night, partly cloudy. A slight chance of showers and thunderstorms. Highs

in the lower 90s, lows in the upper 60s. 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The current time is 10:29 p.m. Eastern Daylight Time. Here are the 10 p.m. weather observations from around the area. At Athens, it was clear, the temperature was 84 degrees, dew point 69 degrees, relative humidity 60%, wind east at 3 miles an hour, pressure was 30.07 inches and rising. At Gainesville, it was clear and 84, wind calm. At Winder, it was clear, the temperature was 81. At Greensboro, it was partly cloudy and 81, wind calm. At Jefferson, it was clear and 80, wind north at 3. At Monroe, it was clear. At Albertton, it was clear and 80, wind calm. At Canyon, it was clear and 81, wind calm. At Clemson, it was clear and 83, wind north at 3. Elsewhere across Georgia, at Atlanta it was partly cloudy and 85, wind calm. At Cartersville, with haze, it was 82, wind calm. At Lawrenceville, it was clear and 81, wind calm. At Macon, it was clear and 80, wind calm. At Rome, it was clear and 80, wind northeast at 5. At Augusta, it was partly cloudy and 78, wind calm. At Savannah, it was partly cloudy and 81, wind southeast at 5. Elsewhere across the region, at Chattanooga, it was clear and 83, wind calm. At Asheville, it was clear and 75, wind southwest at 3. At Greenville-Spartanburg, it was clear and 79, wind north at 3. Here is the hazardous weather outlook. This hazardous weather outlook is for north and central Georgia. For this afternoon and tonight, the probability of widespread hazardous weather is low. Heat index values are forecast to exceed 100 degrees across central and portions of north Georgia this afternoon. Please exercise caution if spending extended time or doing strenuous activity outdoors. And now the extended outlook for the period Wednesday through Monday. Afternoon thunderstorm chances will gradually increase starting Thursday and through the end of the week. Heat index values will exceed 100 degrees and may approach hazardous levels for parts of the area Wednesday through Saturday. Spotter information statement. Spotter activation will not be needed through tonight. Here is the official forecast from your National Weather Service for the Athens listening area. Tonight, clear. Lows in the lower 70s. Light and variable winds. Wednesday, sunny. Highs in the mid-90s. East winds 5 to 10 miles an hour. Wednesday night, partly cloudy in the evening then clearing. Lows in the lower 70s. Light and variable winds. Thursday, sunny. Highs in the mid-90s. Southeast winds 5 to 10 miles an hour. Thursday night, clear. Lows in the lower 70s, sunny. Highs in the mid-90s. Southeast winds 5 to 10 miles an hour. Thursday night, clear. Lows in the lower 70s. Light south winds. And now the extended forecast. Friday and Friday night, clear. Highs in the mid-90s. Lows in the lower 70s. Saturday and Saturday night, mostly clear. A slight chance of showers and thunderstorms. Highs in the mid-90s. Lows in the lower 70s. Sunday and Sunday night, mostly clear. A chance of showers and a slight chance of thunderstorms. Highs in the mid-90s. Lows around 70. Labor Day and Monday night, partly cloudy. A chance of showers and a slight chance of thunderstorms. Highs around 90. Lows in the upper 60s. Tuesday and Tuesday night, partly cloudy. A slight chance of showers and thunderstorms. Highs in the lower 90s. Lows in the upper 60s. For more detailed weather, water, and climate information, please visit our website at weather.gov.

/Atlanta. The current time is 10:34 p.m. Eastern Daylight Time. Here are the 10 p.m. weather observations from around the area. At Athens, it was clear, the temperature was 84 degrees, dew point 69 degrees, relative humidity 60%, wind east at 3 miles an hour, pressure was 30.07 inches and rising. At Gainesville, it was clear and 84, wind calm. At Winder, it was clear, the temperature was 81. At Greensboro, it was partly cloudy and 81, wind calm. At Jefferson, it was clear and 80, wind north at 3. At Monroe, it was clear. At Albertton, it was clear and 80, wind calm. At Canyon, it was clear and 81, wind calm. At Clemson, it was clear and 83, wind north at 3. Elsewhere across Georgia, at Atlanta it was partly cloudy and 85, wind calm. At Cartersville, with haze, it was 82, wind calm. At Lawrenceville, it was clear and 81, wind calm. At Macon, it was clear and 80, wind calm. At Rome, it was clear and 80, wind northeast at 5. At Augusta, it was partly cloudy and 78, wind calm. At Savannah, it was partly cloudy and 81, wind southeast at 5. Elsewhere across the region, at Chattanooga, it was clear and 83, wind calm. At Asheville, it was clear and 75, wind southwest at 3. At Greenville-Spartanburg, it was clear and 79, wind north at 3. Here is the hazardous weather outlook. This hazardous weather outlook is for North and Central Georgia. For this afternoon and tonight, the probability of widespread hazardous weather is low. Heat index values are forecast to exceed 100 degrees across central and portions of North Georgia this afternoon. Please exercise caution if spending extended time or doing strenuous activity outdoors. And now the extended outlook for the period Wednesday through Monday. Afternoon thunderstorm chances will gradually increase starting Thursday and through the end of the week. Heat index values will exceed 100 degrees and may approach hazardous levels for parts of the area Wednesday through Saturday. Spotter information statement, spotter activation will not be needed through tonight. Here is the official forecast from your National Weather Service for the Athens listening area. Tonight, clear. Lows in the lower 70s. Light and variable winds. Wednesday, sunny. Highs in the mid-90s. East winds 5 to 10 miles an hour. Wednesday night, partly cloudy in the evening then clearing. Lows in the lower 70s. Light and variable winds. Thursday, sunny. Highs in the mid-90s. Southeast winds 5 to 10 miles an hour. Thursday night, clear. Lows in the lower 70s. Light south winds. And now the extended forecast. Friday and Friday night, clear. Highs in the mid-90s. Lows in the lower 70s. Saturday and Saturday night, mostly clear. A slight chance of showers and thunderstorms. Highs in the mid-90s. Lows in the lower 70s. Sunday and Sunday night, mostly clear. A chance of showers and a slight chance of thunderstorms. Highs in the mid-90s. Lows around 70. Labor Day and Monday night, partly cloudy. A chance of showers and a slight chance of thunderstorms. Highs around 90. Lows in the upper 60s. Tuesday and Tuesday night, partly cloudy. A slight chance of showers and thunderstorms. Highs in the lower 90s. Lows in the upper 60s. For more detailed weather, water, and climate information, please visit our website at weather.gov/Atlanta. The current time is 10:39 p.m. Eastern Daylight Time. Here are the 10 p.m. weather observations from around the area. At Athens, it was clear, the temperature was 84 degrees, dew point 69 degrees,
Relative humidity 60%. Wind east at 3 miles an hour. Pressure was 30.07 inches and rising. At Gainesville, it was clear and 84, wind calm. At Winder, it was clear. The temperature was 81. At Greensboro, it was partly cloudy and 81, wind calm. At Jefferson, it was clear and 80, wind north at 3. At Monroe, it was clear. At Albertton, it was clear and 80, wind calm. At Canyon, it was clear and 81, wind calm. At Clemson, it was clear and 83, wind north at 3. Elsewhere across Georgia, at Atlanta it was partly cloudy and 85, wind calm. At Cartersville, with haze, it was 82, wind calm. At Lawrenceville, it was clear and 81, wind calm. At Macon, it was clear and 80, wind calm. At Rome, it was clear and 80, wind northeast at 5. At Augusta, it was partly cloudy and 78, wind calm. At Savannah, it was partly cloudy and 81, wind southeast at 5. Elsewhere across the region, at Chattanooga, it was clear and 83, wind calm. At Asheville, it was clear and 75, wind southwest at 3. At Greenville-Spartanburg, it was clear and 79, wind north at 3. 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The WXK56 listening area include the following counties: Banks, Barrow, Clark, Elbert, Franklin, Greene, Hall, Hart, Jackson, Madison, Morgan, Oconee, Oglethorpe, Tolliver, Walton, and Wilkes. Visit our website at weather.gov/Atlanta for the latest weather information, including watches and warnings. You can also like your Peachtree City National Weather Service on Facebook or follow NWS Atlanta on Twitter. Here is the hazardous weather outlook. This hazardous weather outlook is for North and Central Georgia. For this afternoon and tonight, the probability of widespread hazardous weather is low. Heat index values are forecast to exceed 100 degrees across central and portions of North Georgia this afternoon. Please exercise caution if spending extended time or doing strenuous activity outdoors. And now the extended outlook for the period Wednesday through Monday. Afternoon thunderstorm chances will gradually increase starting Thursday and through the end of the week. Heat index values will exceed 100 degrees and may approach hazardous levels for parts of the area Wednesday through Saturday. Spotter information statement. Spotter activation will not be needed through tonight. Here is the official forecast from your National Weather Service for the Athens listening area. Tonight, clear. Lows in the lower 70s. Light and variable winds. Wednesday, sunny. Highs in the mid-90s. East winds 5 to 10 miles an hour. Wednesday night, partly cloudy in the evening then clearing. Lows in the lower 70s. Light and variable winds. Thursday, sunny. Highs in the mid-90s. Southeast winds 5 to 10 miles an hour. Thursday night, clear. Lows in the lower 70s. Light south winds. And now the extended forecast. Friday and Friday night, clear. Highs in the mid-90s. Lows in the lower 70s. Saturday and Saturday night, mostly clear. A slight chance of showers and thunderstorms. Highs in the mid-90s. Lows in the lower 70s. Sunday and Sunday night, mostly clear. A chance of showers and a slight chance of thunderstorms. Highs in the mid-90s. Lows around 70. Labor Day and Monday night, partly cloudy. A chance of showers and a slight chance of thunderstorms. Highs around 90. Lows in the upper 60s. Tuesday and Tuesday night, partly cloudy. A slight chance of showers and thunderstorms. Highs in the lower 90s.
lows in the upper 60s. For more detailed weather,

climate information, please visit our website at weather.gov/Atlanta. The current time is 10:44 p.m. Eastern Daylight Time. Here are the 10 p.m. weather observations from around the area. At Athens, it was clear. The temperature was 84 degrees, dew point 69 degrees, relative humidity 60%, wind east at 3 miles an hour, pressure was 30.07 inches and rising. At Gainesville, it was clear and 84, wind calm. At Winder, it was clear, the temperature was 81. At Greensboro, it was partly cloudy and 81, wind calm. At Jefferson, it was clear and 80, wind north at 3. At Monroe, it was clear. At Albertton, it was clear and 80, wind calm. At Canyon, it was clear and 81, wind calm. At Clemson, it was clear and 83, wind north at 3. Elsewhere across Georgia, at Atlanta it was partly cloudy and 85, wind calm. At Cartersville, with haze, it was 82, wind calm. At Lawrenceville, it was clear and 81, wind calm. At Macon, it was clear and 80, wind calm. At Rome, it was clear and 80, wind northeast at 5. At Augusta, it was partly cloudy and 78, wind calm. At Savannah, it was partly cloudy and 81, wind southeast at 5. Elsewhere across the region, at Chattanooga, it was clear and 83, wind calm. At Asheville, it was clear and 75, wind southwest at 3. At Greenville-Spartanburg, it was clear and 79, wind north at 3. Here is the hazardous weather outlook. This hazardous weather outlook is for north and central Georgia. For this afternoon and tonight, the probability of widespread hazardous weather is low. Heat index values are forecast to exceed 100 degrees across central and portions of north Georgia this afternoon. Please exercise caution if spending extended time or doing strenuous activity outdoors. And now the extended outlook for the period Wednesday through Monday. Afternoon thunderstorm chances will gradually increase starting Thursday and through the end of the week. Heat index values will exceed 100 degrees and may approach hazardous levels for parts of the area Wednesday through Saturday. Spotter information statement. Spotter activation will not be needed through tonight. Here is the official forecast from your National Weather Service for the Athens listening area. Tonight, clear. Lows in the lower 70s. Light and variable winds. Wednesday, sunny. Highs in the mid-90s. East winds 5 to 10 miles an hour. Wednesday night, partly cloudy in the evening then clearing. Lows in the lower 70s. Light and variable winds. Thursday, sunny. Highs in the mid-90s. Southeast winds 5 to 10 miles an hour. Thursday night, clear. Lows in the lower 70s. Light south winds. And now the extended forecast. Friday and Friday night, clear. Highs in the mid-90s. Lows in the lower 70s. Saturday and Saturday night, mostly clear. A slight chance of showers and thunderstorms. Highs in the mid-90s. Lows in the lower 70s. Sunday and Sunday night, mostly clear. A chance of showers and a slight chance of thunderstorms. Highs in the mid-90s. Lows around 70. Labor Day and Monday night, partly cloudy. A chance of showers and a slight chance of thunderstorms. Highs around 90. Lows in the upper 60s. Tuesday and Tuesday night, partly cloudy. A slight chance of showers and thunderstorms. Highs in the lower 90s. Lows in the upper 60s. For more detailed weather, water, and climate information, please visit our website at weather.gov/Atlanta. The current time is 10:49 p.m. Eastern Daylight Time. Here are the 10 p.m. weather observations from around the area. At Athens, it was clear. The temperature was 84 degrees, dew point

at Cartersville with haze, it was 82, wind calm. At Lawrenceville, it was clear and 81, wind calm. At Macon, it was clear and 80, wind calm. At Rome, it was clear and 80, wind northeast at 5. At Augusta, it was partly cloudy and 78, wind calm. At Savannah, it was partly cloudy and 81, wind southeast at 5. Elsewhere across the region, at Chattanooga, it was clear and 83, wind calm. At Asheville, it was clear and 75, wind southwest at 3. At Greenville-Spartanburg, it was clear and 79, wind north at 3. Here is the hazardous weather outlook. This hazardous weather outlook is for north and central Georgia. For this afternoon and tonight, the probability of widespread hazardous weather is low. Heat index values are forecast to exceed 100 degrees across central and portions of north Georgia this afternoon. Please exercise caution if spending extended time or doing strenuous activity outdoors. And now the extended outlook for the period Wednesday through Monday. Afternoon thunderstorm chances will gradually increase starting Thursday and through the end of the week. Heat index values will exceed 100 degrees and may approach hazardous levels for parts of the area Wednesday through Saturday. Spotter information statement. Spotter activation will not be needed through tonight. Here is the official forecast from your National Weather Service for the Athens listening area. Tonight, clear. Lows in the lower 70s. Light and variable winds. Wednesday, sunny. Highs in the mid-90s. East winds 5 to 10 miles an hour. Wednesday night, partly cloudy in the evening then clearing. Lows in the lower 70s. Light and variable winds. Thursday, sunny. Highs in the mid-90s. Southeast winds 5 to 10 miles an hour. Thursday night, clear. Lows in the lower 70s. Light south winds. And now the extended forecast. Friday and Friday night, clear. Highs in the mid-90s. Lows in the lower 70s. Saturday and Saturday night, mostly clear. A slight chance of showers and thunderstorms. Highs in the mid-90s. Lows in the lower 70s. Sunday and Sunday night, mostly clear. A chance of showers and a slight chance of thunderstorms. Highs in the mid-90s. Lows around 70. Labor Day and Monday night, partly cloudy. A chance of showers and a slight chance of thunderstorms. Highs around 90. Lows in the upper 60s. Tuesday and Tuesday night, partly cloudy. A slight chance of showers and thunderstorms. Highs in the lower 90s. Lows in the upper 60s. For more detailed weather, water, and climate information, please visit our website at weather.gov/Atlanta. The current time is 10:53 p.m. Eastern Daylight Time. Here are the 10 p.m. weather observations from around the area. At Athens, it was clear, the temperature was 84 degrees, dew point 69 degrees, relative humidity 60%, wind east at 3 miles an hour, pressure was 30.07 inches and rising. At Gainesville, it was clear and 84, wind calm. At Winder, it was clear, the temperature was 81. At Greensboro, it was partly cloudy and 81, wind calm. At Jefferson, it was clear and 80, wind north at 3. At Monroe, it was clear. At Albertton, it was clear and 80, wind calm. At Canyon, it was clear and 81, wind calm. At Clemson, it was clear and 83, wind north at 3. Elsewhere across Georgia, at Atlanta it was partly cloudy and 85, wind calm. At Cartersville, with haze, it was 82, wind calm. At Lawrenceville, it was clear and 81, wind calm. At Macon, it was clear and 80, wind calm. At Rome, it was clear and 80, wind northeast at 5. At Augusta, it was partly cloudy and 78, wind calm.

at Savannah, it was partly cloudy and 81, wind southeast at 5. Elsewhere across the region, at Chattanooga, it was clear and 83, wind calm. At Asheville, it was clear and 75, wind southwest at 3. At Greenville, Spartanburg, it was clear and 79, wind north at 3. Here is the hazardous weather outlook. This hazardous weather outlook is for north and central Georgia. For this afternoon and tonight, the probability of widespread hazardous weather is low. Heat index values are forecast to exceed 100 degrees across central and portions of north Georgia this afternoon. Please exercise caution if spending extended time or doing strenuous activity outdoors. And now the extended outlook for the period Wednesday through Monday. Afternoon thunderstorm chances will gradually increase starting Thursday and through the end of the week. Heat index values will exceed 100 degrees and may approach hazardous levels for parts of the area Wednesday through Saturday. Spotter information statement. Spotter activation will not be needed through tonight. Here is the official forecast from your National Weather Service for the Athens listening area. Tonight, clear. Lows in the lower 70s. Light and variable winds. Wednesday, sunny. Highs in the mid-90s. East winds 5 to 10 miles an hour. Wednesday night, partly cloudy in the evening then clearing. Lows in the lower 70s. Light and variable winds. Thursday, sunny. Highs in the mid-90s. Southeast winds 5 to 10 miles an hour. Thursday night, clear. Lows in the lower 70s. Light south winds. And now the extended forecast. Friday and Friday night, clear. Highs in the mid-90s. Lows in the lower 70s. Saturday and Saturday night, mostly clear. A slight chance of showers and thunderstorms. Highs in the mid-90s. Lows in the lower 70s. Sunday and Sunday night, mostly clear. A chance of showers and a slight chance of thunderstorms. Highs in the mid-90s. Lows around 70. Labor Day and Monday night, partly cloudy. A chance of showers and a slight chance of thunderstorms. Highs around 90. Lows in the upper 60s. Tuesday and Tuesday night, partly cloudy. A slight chance of showers and thunderstorms. Highs in the lower 90s. Lows in the upper 60s. For more detailed weather, water, and climate information, please visit our website at weather.gov/Atlanta. The current time is 10:58 p.m. Eastern Daylight Time. Here are the 10 p.m. weather observations from around the area. At Athens, it was clear, the temperature was 84 degrees, dew point 69 degrees, relative humidity 60%, wind east at 3 miles an hour, pressure was 30.07 inches and rising. At Gainesville, it was clear and 84, wind calm. At Winder, it was clear, the temperature was 81. At Greensboro, it was partly cloudy and 81, wind calm. At Jefferson, it was clear and 80, wind north at 3. At Monroe, it was clear. At Albertton, it was clear and 80, wind calm. At Canyon, it was clear and 81, wind calm. At Clemson, it was clear and 83, wind north at 3. Elsewhere across Georgia, at Atlanta it was partly cloudy and 85, wind calm. At Cartersville, with haze, it was 82, wind calm. At Lawrenceville, it was clear and 81, wind calm. At Macon, it was clear and 80, wind calm. At Rome, it was clear and 80, wind northeast at 5. At Augusta, it was partly cloudy and 78, wind calm. At Savannah, it was partly cloudy and 81, wind southeast at 5. Elsewhere across the region, at Chattanooga, it was clear and 83, wind calm. At Asheville, it was clear and 75, wind southwest at 3. At Greenville, Spartanburg, it was clear and 79, wind north at

3. Here is the hazardous weather outlook. This hazardous weather outlook is for North and Central Georgia. For this afternoon and tonight, the probability of widespread hazardous weather is low. Heat index values are forecast to exceed 100 degrees across central and portions of North Georgia this afternoon. Please exercise caution if spending extended time or doing strenuous activity outdoors. And now the extended outlook for the period Wednesday through Monday. Afternoon thunderstorm chances will gradually increase starting Thursday and through the end of the week. Heat index values will exceed 100 degrees and may approach hazardous levels for parts of the area Wednesday through Saturday. Spotter information statement. Spotter activation will not be needed through tonight. Here is the official forecast from your National Weather Service for the Athens listening area. Tonight, clear. Lows in the lower 70s. Light and variable winds. Wednesday, sunny. Highs in the mid-90s. East winds 5 to 10 miles an hour. Wednesday night, partly cloudy in the evening then clearing. Lows in the lower 70s. Light and variable winds. Thursday, sunny. Highs in the mid-90s. Southeast winds 5 to 10 miles an hour. Thursday night, clear. Lows in the lower 70s. Light south winds. And now the extended forecast. Friday and Friday night, clear. Highs in the mid-90s. Lows in the lower 70s. Saturday and Saturday night, mostly clear. A slight chance of showers and thunderstorms. Highs in the mid-90s. Lows in the lower 70s. Sunday and Sunday night, mostly clear. A chance of showers and a slight chance of thunderstorms. Highs in the mid-90s. Lows around 70. Labor Day and Monday night, partly cloudy. A chance of showers and a slight chance of thunderstorms. Highs around 90. Lows in the upper 60s. Tuesday and Tuesday night, partly cloudy. A slight chance of showers and thunderstorms. Highs in the lower 90s. Lows in the upper 60s. For more detailed weather, water, and climate information, please visit our website at weather.gov/Atlanta. The current time is 11:03 p.m. Eastern Daylight Time. Here are the 10 p.m. weather observations from around the area. At Athens, it was clear, the temperature was 84 degrees, dew point 69 degrees, relative humidity 60%, wind east at 3 miles an hour, pressure was 30.07 inches and rising. At Gainesville, it was clear and 84, wind calm. At Winder, it was clear, the temperature was 81. At Greensboro, it was partly cloudy and 81, wind calm. At Jefferson, it was clear and 80, wind north at 3. At Monroe, it was clear. At Albertton, it was clear and 80, wind calm. At Canyon, it was clear and 81, wind calm. At Clemson, it was clear and 83, wind north at 3. Elsewhere across Georgia, at Atlanta it was partly cloudy and 85, wind calm. At Cartersville, with haze, it was 82, wind calm. At Lawrenceville, it was clear and 81, wind calm. At Macon, it was clear and 80, wind calm. At Rome, it was clear and 80, wind northeast at 5. At Augusta, it was partly cloudy and 78, wind calm. At Savannah, it was partly cloudy and 81, wind southeast at 5. Elsewhere across the region, at Chattanooga, it was clear and 83, wind calm. At Asheville, it was clear and 75, wind southwest at 3. At Greenville-Spartanburg, it was clear and 79, wind north at 3. Here are the 11 p.m. weather observations from around the area. At Athens, it was clear, the temperature was 79 degrees, dew point 69 degrees, relative humidity 71%, wind calm, pressure was 30.08 inches and rising. At Gainesville, it was clear and 81,

north at 5. At Winder, it was clear, the temperature was 79. At Greensboro, it was clear and 79, wind calm. At Jefferson, it was clear and 78, wind northeast at 5. At Monroe, it was clear. At Albertton, it was clear and 78, wind calm. At Canyon, it was clear and 79, wind east at 3. At Clemson, it was partly cloudy and 83, wind north at 5. Elsewhere across Georgia, at Atlanta it was clear and 83, wind calm. At Cartersville, with haze, it was 81, wind calm. At Lawrenceville, it was clear and 79, wind calm. At Macon, it was clear and 79, wind calm. At Rome, it was clear and 79, wind northeast at 3. At Augusta, it was clear and 77, wind calm. At Savannah, it was partly cloudy and 80, wind calm. Elsewhere across the region, at Chattanooga, it was clear and 81, wind calm. At Asheville, it was clear and 73, wind calm. At Greenville-Spartanburg, it was clear and 77, wind calm. Here is the hazardous weather outlook. This hazardous weather outlook is for North and Central Georgia. For tonight, no hazardous weather is expected at this time. And now the extended outlook for the period Wednesday through Monday. Afternoon thunderstorm chances will gradually increase starting Thursday and through the end of the week. Heat index values will exceed 100 degrees and may approach hazardous levels for parts of the area Wednesday through Saturday. Spotter information statement, spotter activation will not be needed through tonight. Here is the official forecast from your National Weather Service for the Athens listening area. Tonight, clear. Lows in the lower 70s. Light and variable winds. Wednesday, sunny. Highs in the mid-90s. East winds 5 to 10 miles an hour. Wednesday night, partly cloudy in the evening then clearing. Lows in the lower 70s. Light and variable winds. Thursday, sunny. Highs in the mid-90s. Southeast winds 5 to 10 miles an hour. Thursday night, clear. Lows in the lower 70s. Light south winds. And now the extended forecast. Friday and Friday night, clear. Highs in the mid-90s. Lows in the lower 70s. Saturday and Saturday night, mostly clear. A slight chance of showers and thunderstorms. Highs in the mid-90s. Lows in the lower 70s. Sunday and Sunday night, mostly clear. A chance of showers and a slight chance of thunderstorms. Highs in the mid-90s. Lows around 70. Labor Day and Monday night, partly cloudy. A chance of showers and a slight chance of thunderstorms. Highs around 90. Lows in the upper 60s. Tuesday and Tuesday night, partly cloudy. A slight chance of showers and thunderstorms. Highs in the lower 90s. Lows in the upper 60s. 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The current time is 11:09 p.m. Eastern Daylight Time. Here are the 11 p.m. weather observations from around the area. At Athens, it was clear, the temperature was 79 degrees, dew point 69 degrees, relative humidity 71%, wind calm, pressure was 30.08 inches and rising. At Gainesville, it was clear and 81, wind north at 5. At Winder, it was clear, the temperature was 79. At Greensboro, it was clear and 79, wind calm. At Jefferson, it was clear and 78, wind northeast at 5. At Monroe, it was clear. At Albertton, it was clear and 78, wind calm. At Canyon, it was clear and 79, wind east at 3. At Clemson, it was partly cloudy and 83, wind north at 5. Elsewhere across Georgia, at Atlanta it was clear and 83, wind calm.

At Cartersville, with Hayes, it was 81, wind calm. At Lawrenceville, it was clear and 79, wind calm. At Macon, it was clear and 79, wind calm. At Rome, it was clear and 79, wind northeast at 3. At Augusta, it was clear and 77, wind calm. At Savannah, it was partly cloudy and 80, wind calm. Elsewhere across the region, at Chattanooga, it was clear and 81, wind calm. At Asheville, it was clear and 73, wind calm. At Greenville-Spartanburg, it was clear and 77, wind calm. Here is the hazardous weather outlook. This hazardous weather outlook is for North and Central Georgia. For tonight, no hazardous weather is expected at this time. And now the extended outlook for the period Wednesday through Monday. Afternoon thunderstorm chances will gradually increase starting Thursday and through the end of the week. Heat index values will exceed 100 degrees and may approach hazardous levels for parts of the area Wednesday through Saturday. Spotter information statement. Spotter activation will not be needed through tonight. Here is the official forecast from your National Weather Service for the Athens listening area. Tonight, clear. Lows in the lower 70s. Light and variable winds. Wednesday, sunny. Highs in the mid-90s. East winds 5 to 10 miles an hour. Wednesday night, partly cloudy in the evening then clearing. Lows in the lower 70s. Light and variable winds. Thursday, sunny. Highs in the mid-90s. Southeast winds 5 to 10 miles an hour. Thursday night, clear. Lows in the lower 70s. Light south winds. And now the extended forecast. Friday and Friday night, clear. Highs in the mid-90s. Lows in the lower 70s. Saturday and Saturday night, mostly clear. A slight chance of showers and thunderstorms. Highs in the mid-90s. Lows in the lower 70s. Sunday and Sunday night, mostly clear. A chance of showers and a slight chance of thunderstorms. Highs in the mid-90s. Lows around 70. Labor Day and Monday night, partly cloudy. A chance of showers and a slight chance of thunderstorms. Highs around 90. Lows in the upper 60s. Tuesday and Tuesday night, partly cloudy. A slight chance of showers and thunderstorms. Highs in the lower 90s. Lows in the upper 60s. 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The current time is 11:13 p.m. Eastern Daylight Time. Here are the 11 p.m. weather observations from around the area. At Athens, it was clear, the temperature was 79 degrees, dew point 69 degrees, relative humidity 71%, wind calm, pressure was 30.08 inches and rising. At Gainesville, it was clear and 81, wind north at 5. At Winder, it was clear, the temperature was 79. At Greensboro, it was clear and 79, wind calm. At Jefferson, it was clear and 78, wind northeast at 5. At Monroe, it was clear. At Albertton, it was clear and 78, wind calm. At Canyon, it was clear and 79, wind east at 3. At Clemson, it was partly cloudy and 83, wind north at 5. Elsewhere across Georgia, at Atlanta it was clear and 83, wind calm. At Cartersville, with Hayes, it was 81, wind calm. At Lawrenceville, it was clear and 79, wind calm. At Macon, it was clear and 79, wind calm. At Rome, it was clear and 79, wind northeast at 3. At Augusta, it was clear and 77, wind calm. At Savannah, it was partly cloudy and 80, wind calm. Elsewhere across the region, at Chattanooga, it was clear and 81, wind calm. At Asheville, it was clear and 73, wind calm.

home. At Greenville Spartanburg, it was clear and 77, wind calm. Here is the hazardous weather outlook. This hazardous weather outlook is for North and Central Georgia. For tonight, no hazardous weather is expected at this time. And now the extended outlook for the period Wednesday through Monday. Afternoon thunderstorm chances will gradually increase starting Thursday and through the end of the week. Heat index values will exceed 100 degrees and may approach hazardous levels for parts of the area Wednesday through Saturday. Spotter information statement, spotter activation will not be needed through tonight. Here is the official forecast from your National Weather Service for the Athens listening area. Tonight, clear. Lows in the lower 70s. Light and variable winds. Wednesday, sunny. Highs in the mid-90s. East winds 5 to 10 miles an hour. Wednesday night, partly cloudy in the evening then clearing. Lows in the lower 70s. Light and variable winds. Thursday, sunny. Highs in the mid-90s. Southeast winds 5 to 10 miles an hour. Thursday night, clear. Lows in the lower 70s. Light south winds. And now the extended forecast. Friday and Friday night, clear. Highs in the mid-90s. Lows in the lower 70s. Saturday and Saturday night, mostly clear. A slight chance of showers and thunderstorms. Highs in the mid-90s. Lows in the lower 70s. Sunday and Sunday night, mostly clear. A chance of showers and a slight chance of thunderstorms. Highs in the mid-90s. Lows around 70. Labor Day and Monday night, partly cloudy. A chance of showers and a slight chance of thunderstorms. Highs around 90. Lows in the upper 60s. Tuesday and Tuesday night, partly cloudy. A slight chance of showers and thunderstorms. Highs in the lower 90s. Lows in the upper 60s. For more detailed weather, water, and climate information, please visit our website at weather.gov/Atlanta. The current time is 11:17 p.m. Eastern Daylight Time. Here are the 11 p.m. weather observations from around the area. At Athens, it was clear, the temperature was 79 degrees, dew point 69 degrees, relative humidity 71%, wind calm, pressure was 30.08 inches and rising. At Gainesville, it was clear and 81, wind north at 5. At Winder, it was clear, the temperature was 79. At Greensboro, it was clear and 79, wind calm. At Jefferson, it was clear and 78, wind northeast at 5. At Monroe, it was clear. At Albertton, it was clear and 78, wind calm. At Canyon, it was clear and 79, wind east at 3. At Clemson, it was partly cloudy and 83, wind north at 5. Elsewhere across Georgia, at Atlanta it was clear and 83, wind calm. At Cartersville, with haze, it was 81, wind calm. At Lawrenceville, it was clear and 79, wind calm. At Macon, it was clear and 79, wind calm. At Rome, it was clear and 79, wind northeast at 3. At Augusta, it was clear and 77, wind calm. At Savannah, it was partly cloudy and 80, wind calm. Elsewhere across the region, at Chattanooga, it was clear and 81, wind calm. At Asheville, it was clear and 73, wind calm. At Greenville Spartanburg, it was clear and 77, wind calm. Here is the hazardous weather outlook. This hazardous weather outlook is for North and Central Georgia. For tonight, no hazardous weather is expected at this time. And now the extended outlook for the period Wednesday through Monday. Afternoon thunderstorm chances will gradually increase starting Thursday and through the end of the week. Heat index values will exceed 100 degrees and may approach hazardous levels for parts of the area Wednesday through Saturday. Spotter information statement, spotter act

activation will not be needed through tonight. Here is the official forecast from your National Weather Service for the Athens listening area. Tonight, clear. Lows in the lower 70s. Light and variable winds. Wednesday, sunny. Highs in the mid-90s. East winds 5 to 10 miles an hour. Wednesday night, partly cloudy in the evening then clearing. Lows in the lower 70s. Light and variable winds. Thursday, sunny. Highs in the mid-90s. Southeast winds 5 to 10 miles an hour. Thursday night, clear. Lows in the lower 70s. Light south winds. And now the extended forecast. Friday and Friday night, clear. Highs in the mid-90s. Lows in the lower 70s. Saturday and Saturday night, mostly clear. A slight chance of showers and thunderstorms. Highs in the mid-90s. Lows in the lower 70s. Sunday and Sunday night, mostly clear. A chance of showers and a slight chance of thunderstorms. Highs in the mid-90s. Lows around 70. Labor Day and Monday night, partly cloudy. A chance of showers and a slight chance of thunderstorms. Highs around 90. Lows in the upper 60s. Tuesday and Tuesday night, partly cloudy. A slight chance of showers and thunderstorms. Highs in the lower 90s. Lows in the upper 60s. For more detailed weather, water, and climate information, please visit our website at weather.gov/Atlanta. The current time is 11:22 p.m. Eastern Daylight Time. Here are the 11 p.m. weather observations from around the area. At Athens, it was clear, the temperature was 79 degrees, dew point 69 degrees, relative humidity 71%, wind column, pressure was 30.08 inches and rising. At Gainesville, it was clear and 81, wind north at 5. At Winder, it was clear, the temperature was 79. At Greensboro, it was clear and 79, wind calm. At Jefferson, it was clear and 78, wind northeast at 5. At Monroe, it was clear. At Albertton, it was clear and 78, wind calm. At Canyon, it was clear and 79, wind east at 3. At Clemson, it was partly cloudy and 83, wind north at 5. Elsewhere across Georgia, at Atlanta it was clear and 83, wind calm. At Cartersville, with haze, it was 81, wind calm. At Lawrenceville, it was clear and 79, wind calm. At Macon, it was clear and 79, wind calm. At Rome, it was clear and 79, wind northeast at 3. At Augusta, it was clear and 77, wind calm. At Savannah, it was partly cloudy and 80, wind calm. Elsewhere across the region, at Chattanooga, it was clear and 81, wind calm. At Asheville, it was clear and 73, wind calm. At Greenville-Spartanburg, it was clear and 77, wind calm. Here is the hazardous weather outlook. This hazardous weather outlook is for North and Central Georgia. For tonight, no hazardous weather is expected at this time. And now the extended outlook for the period Wednesday through Monday. Afternoon thunderstorm chances will gradually increase starting Thursday and through the end of the week. Heat index values will exceed 100 degrees and may approach hazardous levels for parts of the area Wednesday through Saturday. Spotter information statement, spotter activation will not be needed through tonight. Here is the official forecast from your National Weather Service for the Athens listening area. Tonight, clear. Lows in the lower 70s. Light and variable winds. Wednesday, sunny. Highs in the mid-90s. East winds 5 to 10 miles an hour. Wednesday night, partly cloudy in the evening then clearing. Lows in the lower 70s. Light and variable winds. Thursday, sunny. Highs in the mid-90s.

northeast winds 5 to 10 miles an hour. Thursday night, clear. Lows in the lower 70s. Light south winds. And now the extended forecast. Friday and Friday night, clear. Highs in the mid-90s. Lows in the lower 70s. Saturday and Saturday night, mostly clear. A slight chance of showers and thunderstorms. Highs in the mid-90s. Lows in the lower 70s. Sunday and Sunday night, mostly clear. A chance of showers and a slight chance of thunderstorms. Highs in the mid-90s. Lows around 70. Labor Day and Monday night, partly cloudy. A chance of showers and a slight chance of thunderstorms. Highs around 90. Lows in the upper 60s. Tuesday and Tuesday night, partly cloudy. A slight chance of showers and thunderstorms. Highs in the lower 90s. Lows in the upper 60s. For more detailed weather, water, and climate information, please visit our website at weather.gov/Atlanta. The current time is 11:26 p.m. Eastern Daylight Time. Here are the 11 p.m. weather observations from around the area. At Athens, it was clear, the temperature was 79 degrees, dew point 69 degrees, relative humidity 71%, wind calm, pressure was 30.08 inches and rising. At Gainesville, it was clear and 81, wind north at 5. At Winder, it was clear, the temperature was 79. At Greensboro, it was clear and 79, wind calm. At Jefferson, it was clear and 78, wind northeast at 5. At Monroe, it was clear. At Albertton, it was clear and 78, wind calm. At Canyon, it was clear and 79, wind east at 3. At Clemson, it was partly cloudy and 83, wind north at 5. Elsewhere across Georgia, at Atlanta it was clear and 83, wind calm. At Cartersville, with haze, it was 81, wind calm. At Lawrenceville, it was clear and 79, wind calm. At Macon, it was clear and 79, wind calm. At Rome, it was clear and 79, wind northeast at 3. At Augusta, it was clear and 77, wind calm. At Savannah, it was partly cloudy and 80, wind calm. Elsewhere across the region, at Chattanooga, it was clear and 81, wind calm. At Asheville, it was clear and 73, wind calm. At Greenville-Spartanburg, it was clear and 77, wind calm. Here is the hazardous weather outlook. This hazardous weather outlook is for North and Central Georgia. For tonight, no hazardous weather is expected at this time. And now the extended outlook for the period Wednesday through Monday. Afternoon thunderstorm chances will gradually increase starting Thursday and through the end of the week. Heat index values will exceed 100 degrees and may approach hazardous levels for parts of the area Wednesday through Saturday. Spotter information statement, spotter activation will not be needed through tonight. Here is the official forecast from your National Weather Service for the Athens listening area. Tonight, clear. Lows in the lower 70s. Light and variable winds. Wednesday, sunny. Highs in the mid-90s. East winds 5 to 10 miles an hour. Wednesday night, partly cloudy in the evening then clearing. Lows in the lower 70s. Light and variable winds. Thursday, sunny. Highs in the mid-90s. Southeast winds 5 to 10 miles an hour. Thursday night, clear. Lows in the lower 70s. Light south winds. And now the extended forecast. Friday and Friday night, clear. Highs in the mid-90s. Lows in the lower 70s. Saturday and Saturday night, mostly clear. A slight chance of showers and thunderstorms. Highs in the mid-90s. Lows in the lower 70s. Sunday and Sunday night, mostly clear. A chance of showers and a slight chance of thunderstorms.

Highs in the mid-90s. Lows around 70. Labor Day and Monday night, partly cloudy. A chance of showers and a slight chance of thunderstorms. Highs around 90. Lows in the upper 60s. Tuesday and Tuesday night, partly cloudy. A slight chance of showers and thunderstorms. Highs in the lower 90s. Lows in the upper 60s. For more detailed weather, water, and climate information, please visit our website at weather.gov/Atlanta. The current time is 11:30 p.m. Eastern Daylight Time. Here are the 11 p.m. weather observations from around the area. At Athens, it was clear, the temperature was 79 degrees, dew point 69 degrees, relative humidity 71%, wind calm, pressure was 30.08 inches and rising. At Gainesville, it was clear and 81, wind north at 5. At Winder, it was clear, the temperature was 79. At Greensboro, it was clear and 79, wind calm. At Jefferson, it was clear and 78, wind northeast at 5. At Monroe, it was clear. At Albertton, it was clear and 78, wind calm. At Canyon, it was clear and 79, wind east at 3. At Clemson, it was partly cloudy and 83, wind north at 5. Elsewhere across Georgia, at Atlanta it was clear and 83, wind calm. At Cartersville, with haze, it was 81, wind calm. At Lawrenceville, it was clear and 79, wind calm. At Macon, it was clear and 79, wind calm. At Rome, it was clear and 79, wind northeast at 3. At Augusta, it was clear and 77, wind calm. At Savannah, it was partly cloudy and 80, wind calm. Elsewhere across the region, at Chattanooga, it was clear and 81, wind calm. At Asheville, it was clear and 73, wind calm. At Greenville-Spartanburg, it was clear and 77, wind calm. Here is the hazardous weather outlook. This hazardous weather outlook is for North and Central Georgia. For tonight, no hazardous weather is expected at this time. And now the extended outlook for the period Wednesday through Monday. Afternoon thunderstorm chances will gradually increase starting Thursday and through the end of the week. Heat index values will exceed 100 degrees and may approach hazardous levels for parts of the area Wednesday through Saturday. Spotter information statement, spotter activation. Heat index values will exceed 100 degrees and may approach hazardous levels for parts of the area Wednesday through Saturday. Spotter information statement, spotter activation will not be needed through tonight. Here is the official forecast from your National Weather Service for the Athens listening area. Tonight, clear. Lows in the lower 70s. Light and variable winds. Wednesday, sunny. Highs in the mid-90s. East winds 5 to 10 miles an hour. Wednesday night, partly cloudy in the evening then clearing. Lows in the lower 70s. Light and variable winds. Thursday, sunny. Highs in the mid-90s. Southeast winds 5 to 10 miles an hour. Thursday night, clear. Lows in the lower 70s. Light south winds. And now the extended forecast. Friday and Friday night, clear. Highs in the mid-90s. Lows in the lower 70s. Saturday and Saturday night, mostly clear. A slight chance of showers and thunderstorms. Highs in the mid-90s. Lows in the lower 70s. Sunday and Sunday night, mostly clear. A chance of showers and a slight chance of thunderstorms. Highs in the mid-90s. Lows around 70. Labor Day and Monday night, partly cloudy. A chance of showers and a slight chance of thunderstorms. Highs around 90. Lows in the upper 60s. Tuesday and Tuesday night, partly cloudy. A slight chance of showers and thunderstorms. Highs in the lower 90s.

lows in the upper 60s. 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The current time is 11:35 p.m. Eastern Daylight Time. Here are the 11 p.m. weather observations from around the area. At Athens, it was clear, the temperature was 79 degrees, dew point 69 degrees, relative humidity 71%, wind calm, pressure was 30.08 inches and rising. At Gainesville, it was clear and 81, wind north at 5. At Winder, it was clear, the temperature was 79. At Greensboro, it was clear and 79, wind calm. At Jefferson, it was clear and 78, wind northeast at 5. At Monroe, it was clear. At Alberton, it was clear and 78, wind calm. At Canyon, it was clear and 79, wind east at 3. At Clemson, it was partly cloudy and 83, wind north at 5. Elsewhere across Georgia, at Atlanta it was clear and 83, wind calm. At Cartersville, with haze, it was 81, wind calm. At Lawrenceville, it was clear and 79, wind calm. At Macon, it was clear and 79, wind calm. At Rome, it was clear and 79, wind northeast at 3. At Augusta, it was clear and 77, wind calm. At Savannah, it was partly cloudy and 80, wind calm. Elsewhere across the region, at Chattanooga, it was clear and 81, wind calm. At Asheville, it was clear and 73, wind calm. At Greenville-Spartanburg, it was clear and 77, wind calm. Here is the hazardous weather outlook. This hazardous weather outlook is for North and Central Georgia. For tonight, no hazardous weather is expected at this time. And now the extended outlook for the period Wednesday through Monday. Afternoon thunderstorm chances will gradually increase starting Thursday and through the end of the week. Heat index values will exceed 100 degrees and may approach hazardous levels for parts of the area Wednesday through Saturday. Spotter information statement. Spotter activation will not be needed through tonight. Here is the official forecast from your National Weather Service for the Athens listening area. Tonight, clear. Lows in the lower 70s. Light and variable winds. Wednesday, sunny. Highs in the mid-90s. East winds 5 to 10 miles an hour. Wednesday night, partly cloudy in the evening then clearing. Lows in the lower 70s. Light and variable winds. Thursday, sunny. Highs in the mid-90s. Southeast winds 5 to 10 miles an hour. Thursday night, clear. Lows in the lower 70s. Light south winds. And now the extended forecast. Friday and Friday night, clear. Highs in the mid-90s. Lows in the lower 70s. Saturday and Saturday night, mostly clear. A slight chance of showers and thunderstorms. Highs in the mid-90s. Lows in the lower 70s. Sunday and Sunday night, mostly clear. A chance of showers and a slight chance of thunderstorms. Highs in the mid-90s. Lows around 70. Labor Day and Monday night, partly cloudy. A chance of showers and a slight chance of thunderstorms. Highs around 90. Lows in the upper 60s. Tuesday and Tuesday night, partly cloudy. A slight chance of showers and thunderstorms. Highs in the lower 90s. Lows in the upper 60s. For more detailed weather, water, and climate information, please visit our website at weather.gov/Atlanta. The current time is 11:39 p.m. Eastern Daylight Time. Here are the 11 p.m. weather observations from around the area. At Athens, it was clear, the temperature was 79 degrees, dew point 69 degrees, relative humidity 71%, wind calm, pressure was 30.08 inches and rising. At Gainesville, it was clear and 81, wind north at 5.
At Winder, it was clear. The temperature was 79. At Greensboro, it was clear and 79, wind calm. At Jefferson, it was clear and 78, wind northeast at 5. At Monroe, it was clear. At Albertton, it was clear and 78, wind calm. At Canyon, it was clear and 79, wind east at 3. At Clemson, it was partly cloudy and 83, wind north at 5. Elsewhere across Georgia, at Atlanta it was clear and 83, wind calm. At Cartersville, with haze, it was 81, wind calm. At Lawrenceville, it was clear and 79, wind calm. At Macon, it was clear and 79, wind calm. At Rome, it was clear and 79, wind northeast at 3. At Augusta, it was clear and 77, wind calm. At Savannah, it was partly cloudy and 80, wind calm. Elsewhere across the region, at Chattanooga, it was clear and 81, wind calm. At Asheville, it was clear and 73, wind calm. At Greenville-Spartanburg, it was clear and 77, wind calm. 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You can also like your Peachtree City National Weather Service on Facebook or follow NWS Atlanta on Twitter. Here is the hazardous weather outlook. This hazardous weather outlook is for North and Central Georgia. For tonight, no hazardous weather is expected at this time. And now the extended outlook for the period Wednesday through Monday. Afternoon thunderstorm chances will gradually increase starting Thursday and through the end of the week. Heat index values will exceed 100 degrees and may approach hazardous levels for parts of the area Wednesday through Saturday. Spotter information statement. Spotter activation will not be needed through tonight. Here is the official forecast from your National Weather Service for the Athens listening area. Tonight, clear. Lows in the lower 70s. Light and variable winds. Wednesday, sunny. Highs in the mid-90s. East winds 5 to 10 miles an hour. Wednesday night, partly cloudy in the evening then clearing. Lows in the lower 70s. Light and variable winds. Thursday, sunny. Highs in the mid-90s. Southeast winds 5 to 10 miles an hour. Thursday night, clear. Lows in the lower 70s. Light south winds. And now the extended forecast. Friday and Friday night, clear. Highs in the mid-90s. Lows in the lower 70s. Saturday and Saturday night, mostly clear. A slight chance of showers and thunderstorms. Highs in the mid-90s. Lows in the lower 70s. Sunday and Sunday night, mostly clear. A chance of showers and a slight chance of thunderstorms. Highs in the mid-90s. Lows around 70. Labor Day and Monday night, partly cloudy. A chance of showers and a slight chance of thunderstorms. Highs around 90. Lows in the upper 60s. Tuesday and Tuesday night, partly cloudy. A slight chance of showers and thunderstorms. Highs in the lower 90s. Lows in the upper 60s. For more detailed weather, water, and climate information, please visit our website at weather.gov/Atlanta. The current time is 11:44 p.m. Eastern Daylight Time. Here are the 11 p.m. weather observations from around the area. At Athens, it was clear. The temperature was 79 degrees, dew point 69 degrees.

Relative humidity 71%. Wind calm. Pressure was 30.08 inches and rising. At Gainesville, it was clear and 81. Wind north at 5. At Winder, it was clear. The temperature was 79. At Greensboro, it was clear and 79. Wind calm. At Jefferson, it was clear and 78. Wind northeast at 5. At Monroe, it was clear. At Albertton, it was clear and 78, wind calm. At Canyon, it was clear and 79, wind east at 3. At Clemson, it was partly cloudy and 83, wind north at 5. Elsewhere across Georgia, at Atlanta it was clear and 83, wind calm. At Cartersville, with haze, it was 81, wind calm. At Lawrenceville, it was clear and 79, wind calm. At Macon, it was clear and 79, wind calm. At Rome, it was clear and 79, wind northeast at 3. At Augusta, it was clear and 77, wind calm. At Savannah, it was partly cloudy and 80, wind calm. Elsewhere across the region, at Chattanooga, it was clear and 81, wind calm. At Asheville, it was clear and 73, wind calm. At Greenville-Spartanburg, it was clear and 77, wind calm. Here is the hazardous weather outlook. This hazardous weather outlook is for North and Central Georgia. For tonight, no hazardous weather is expected at this time. And now the extended outlook for the period Wednesday through Monday. Afternoon thunderstorm chances will gradually increase starting Thursday and through the end of the week. Heat index values will exceed 100 degrees and may approach hazardous levels for parts of the area Wednesday through Saturday. Spotter information statement. Spotter activation will not be needed through tonight. Here is the official forecast from your National Weather Service for the Athens listening area. Tonight, clear. Lows in the lower 70s. Light and variable winds. Wednesday, sunny. Highs in the mid-90s. East winds 5 to 10 miles an hour. Wednesday night, partly cloudy in the evening then clearing. Lows in the lower 70s. Light and variable winds. Thursday, sunny. Highs in the mid-90s. Southeast winds 5 to 10 miles an hour. Thursday night, clear. Lows in the lower 70s. Light south winds. And now the extended forecast. Friday and Friday night, clear. Highs in the mid-90s. Lows in the lower 70s. Saturday and Saturday night, mostly clear. A slight chance of showers and thunderstorms. Highs in the mid-90s. Lows in the lower 70s. Sunday and Sunday night, mostly clear. A chance of showers and a slight chance of thunderstorms. Highs in the mid-90s. Lows around 70. Labor Day and Monday night, partly cloudy. A chance of showers and a slight chance of thunderstorms. Highs around 90. Lows in the upper 60s. Tuesday and Tuesday night, partly cloudy. A slight chance of showers and thunderstorms. Highs in the lower 90s. Lows in the upper 60s. For more detailed weather, water, and climate information, please visit our website at weather.gov/Atlanta. The current time is 11:49 p.m. Eastern Daylight Time. Here are the 11 p.m. weather observations from around the area. At Athens, it was clear, the temperature was 79 degrees, dew point 69 degrees, relative humidity 71%, wind calm, pressure was 30.08 inches and rising. At Gainesville, it was clear and 81, wind north at 5. At Winder, it was clear, the temperature was 79. At Greensboro, it was clear and 79, wind calm. At Jefferson, it was clear and 78, wind northeast at 5. At Monroe, it was clear. At Albertton, it was clear and 78, wind calm. At Canyon, it was clear and 79, wind east at 3.

3, wind calm. At Greenville, Spartanburg, it was clear and 77, wind calm. Here is the hazardous weather outlook. This hazardous weather outlook is for North and Central Georgia. For tonight, no hazardous weather is expected at this time. And now the extended outlook for the period Wednesday through Monday. Afternoon thunderstorm chances will gradually increase starting Thursday and through the end of the week. Heat index values will exceed 100 degrees and may approach hazardous levels for parts of the area Wednesday through Saturday. Spotter information statement. Spotter activation will not be needed through tonight. Here is the official forecast from your National Weather Service for the Athens listening area. Tonight, clear. Lows in the lower 70s. Light and variable winds. Wednesday, sunny. Highs in the mid-90s. East winds 5 to 10 miles an hour. Wednesday night, partly cloudy in the evening then clearing. Lows in the lower 70s. Light and variable winds. Thursday, sunny. Highs in the mid-90s. Southeast winds 5 to 10 miles an hour. Thursday night, clear. Lows in the lower 70s. Light south winds. And now the extended forecast. Friday and Friday night, clear. Highs in the mid-90s. Lows in the lower 70s. Saturday and Saturday night, mostly clear. A slight chance of showers and thunderstorms. Highs in the mid-90s. Lows in the lower 70s. Sunday and Sunday night, mostly clear. A chance of showers and a slight chance of thunderstorms. Highs in the mid-90s. Lows around 70. Labor Day and Monday night, partly cloudy. A chance of showers and a slight chance of thunderstorms. Highs around 90. Lows in the upper 60s. Tuesday and Tuesday night, partly cloudy. A slight chance of showers and thunderstorms. Highs in the lower 90s. Lows in the upper 60s. For more detailed weather, water, and climate information, please visit our website at weather.gov/Atlanta. The current time is 11:53 p.m. Eastern Daylight Time. Here are the 11 p.m. weather observations from around the area. At Athens, it was clear, the temperature was 79 degrees, dew point 69 degrees, relative humidity 71%, wind calm, pressure was 30.08 inches and rising. At Gainesville, it was clear and 81, wind north at 5. At Winder, it was clear, the temperature was 79. At Greensboro, it was clear and 79, wind calm. At Jefferson, it was clear and 78, wind northeast at 5. At Monroe, it was clear. At Albertton, it was clear and 78, wind calm. At Canyon, it was clear and 79, wind east at 3. At Clemson, it was partly cloudy and 83, wind north at 5. Elsewhere across Georgia, at Atlanta it was clear and 83, wind calm. At Cartersville, with haze, it was 81, wind calm. At Lawrenceville, it was clear and 79, wind calm. At Macon, it was clear and 79, wind calm. At Rome, it was clear and 79, wind northeast at 3. At Augusta, it was clear and 77, wind calm. At Savannah, it was partly cloudy and 80, wind calm. Elsewhere across the region, at Chattanooga, it was clear and 81, wind calm. At Asheville, it was clear and 73, wind calm. At Greenville, Spartanburg, it was clear and 77, wind calm. Here is the hazardous weather outlook. This hazardous weather outlook is for North and Central Georgia. For tonight, no hazardous weather is expected at this time. And now the extended outlook for the period Wednesday through Monday. Afternoon thunderstorm chances will gradually increase starting Thursday and through the end of the week. Heat index values will exceed 100 degrees and may approach hazardous levels for parts of the area Wednesday through Saturday. Spotter information statement.

spotter activation will not be needed through tonight. Here is the official forecast from your National Weather Service for the Athens listening area. Tonight, clear. Lows in the lower 70s. Light and variable winds. Wednesday, sunny. Highs in the mid-90s. East winds 5 to 10 miles an hour. Wednesday night, partly cloudy in the evening, then clearing. Lows in the lower 70s. Light and variable winds. Thursday, sunny. Highs in the mid-90s. Southeast winds 5 to 10 miles an hour. Thursday night, clear. Lows in the lower 70s. Light south winds. And now the extended forecast. Friday and Friday night, clear. Highs in the mid-90s. Lows in the lower 70s. Saturday and Saturday night, mostly clear. A slight chance of showers and thunderstorms. Highs in the mid-90s. Lows in the lower 70s. Sunday and Sunday night, mostly clear. A chance of showers and a slight chance of thunderstorms. Highs in the mid-90s. Lows around 70. Labor Day and Monday night, partly cloudy. A chance of showers and a slight chance of thunderstorms. Highs around 90. Lows in the upper 60s. Tuesday and Tuesday night, partly cloudy. A slight chance of showers and thunderstorms. Highs in the lower 90s. Lows in the upper 60s. For more detailed weather, water, and climate information, please visit our website at weather.gov/Atlanta. The current time is 11:57 p.m. Eastern Daylight Time. Here are the 11 p.m. weather observations from around the area. At Athens, it was clear, the temperature was 79 degrees, dew point 69 degrees, relative humidity 71%, wind calm, pressure was 30.08 inches and rising. At Gainesville, it was clear and 81, wind north at 5. At Winder, it was clear, the temperature was 79. At Greensboro, it was clear and 79, wind calm. At Jefferson, it was clear and 78, wind northeast at 5. At Monroe, it was clear. At Albertton, it was clear and 78, wind calm. At Canyon, it was clear and 79, wind east at 3. At Clemson, it was partly cloudy and 83, wind north at 5. Elsewhere across Georgia, at Atlanta it was clear and 83, wind calm. At Cartersville, with haze, it was 81, wind calm. At Lawrenceville, it was clear and 79, wind calm. At Macon, it was clear and 79, wind calm. At Rome, it was clear and 79, wind northeast at 3. At Augusta, it was clear and 77, wind calm. At Savannah, it was partly cloudy and 80, wind calm. Elsewhere across the region, at Chattanooga, it was clear and 81, wind calm. At Asheville, it was clear and 73, wind calm. At Greenville-Spartanburg, it was clear and 77, wind calm. Here is the hazardous weather outlook. This hazardous weather outlook is for North and Central Georgia. For tonight, no hazardous weather is expected at this time. And now the extended outlook for the period Wednesday through Monday. Afternoon thunderstorm chances will gradually increase starting Thursday and through the end of the week. Heat index values will exceed 100 degrees and may approach hazardous levels for parts of the area Wednesday through Saturday. Spotter information statement. Spotter activation will not be needed through tonight. Here is the official forecast from your National Weather Service for the Athens listening area. Tonight, clear. Lows in the lower 70s. Light and variable winds. Wednesday, sunny. Highs in the mid-90s. East winds 5 to 10 miles an hour. Wednesday night, partly cloudy in the evening then clearing. Lows in the lower 70s. Light and variable winds. Thursday, sunny. Highs in the mid-90s.

southeast winds 5 to 10 miles an hour. Thursday night, clear. Lows in the lower 70s. Light south winds. And now the extended forecast. Friday and Friday night, clear. Highs in the mid-90s. Lows in the lower 70s. Saturday and Saturday night, mostly clear. A slight chance of showers and thunderstorms. Highs in the mid-90s. Lows in the lower 70s. Sunday and Sunday night, mostly clear. A chance of showers and a slight chance of thunderstorms. Highs in the mid-90s. Lows around 70. Labor Day and Monday night, partly cloudy. A chance of showers and a slight chance of thunderstorms. Highs around 90. Lows in the upper 60s. Tuesday and Tuesday night, partly cloudy. A slight chance of showers and thunderstorms. Highs in the lower 90s. Lows in the upper 60s. For more detailed weather, water, and climate information, please visit our website at weather.gov/Atlanta. The current time is 12:02 a.m. Eastern Daylight Time. Here are the 11 p.m. weather observations from around the area. At Athens, it was clear, the temperature was 79 degrees, dew point 69 degrees, relative humidity 71%, wind calm, pressure was 30.08 inches and rising. At Gainesville, it was clear and 81, wind north at 5. At Winder, it was clear, the temperature was 79. At Greensboro, it was clear and 79, wind calm. At Jefferson, it was clear and 78, wind northeast at 5. At Monroe, it was clear. At Albertton, it was clear and 78, wind calm. At Canyon, it was clear and 79, wind east at 3. At Clemson, it was partly cloudy and 83, wind north at 5. Elsewhere across Georgia, at Atlanta it was clear and 83, wind calm. At Cartersville, with haze, it was 81, wind calm. At Lawrenceville, it was clear and 79, wind calm. At Macon, it was clear and 79, wind calm. At Rome, it was clear and 79, wind northeast at 3. At Augusta, it was clear and 77, wind calm. At Savannah, it was partly cloudy and 80, wind calm. Elsewhere across the region, at Chattanooga, it was clear and 81, wind calm. At Asheville, it was clear and 73, wind calm. At Greenville-Spartanburg, it was clear and 77, wind calm. Here is the hazardous weather outlook. This hazardous weather outlook is for North and Central Georgia. For tonight, no hazardous weather is expected at this time. And now the extended outlook for the period Wednesday through Monday. Afternoon thunderstorm chances will gradually increase starting Thursday and through the end of the week. Heat index values will exceed 100 degrees and may approach hazardous levels for parts of the area Wednesday through Saturday. Spotter information statement. Spotter activation will not be needed through tonight. Here is the official forecast from your National Weather Service for the Athens listening area. Tonight, clear. Lows in the lower 70s. Light and variable winds. Wednesday, sunny. Highs in the mid-90s. East winds 5 to 10 miles an hour. Wednesday night, partly cloudy in the evening then clearing. Lows in the lower 70s. Light and variable winds. Thursday, sunny. Highs in the mid-90s. Southeast winds 5 to 10 miles an hour. Thursday night, clear. Lows in the lower 70s. Light south winds. And now the extended forecast. Friday and Friday night, clear. Highs in the mid-90s. Lows in the lower 70s. Saturday and Saturday night, mostly clear. A slight chance of showers and thunderstorms. Highs in the mid-90s. Lows in the lower 70s. Sunday and Sunday night, mostly clear. A chance of showers and a slight chance

to thunderstorms, highs in the mid-90s, lows around 70. Labor Day and Monday night, partly cloudy. A chance of showers and a slight chance of thunderstorms. Highs around 90. Lows in the upper 60s. Tuesday and Tuesday night, partly cloudy. A slight chance of showers and thunderstorms. Highs in the lower 90s. Lows in the upper 60s. For more detailed weather, water, and climate information, please visit our website at weather.gov/Atlanta. The current time is 12:06 a.m. Eastern Daylight Time. Here are the midnight weather observations from around the area. At Athens, it was clear, the temperature was 79 degrees, dew point 70 degrees, relative humidity 74%, wind calm, pressure was 30.08 inches and steady. At Gainesville, it was clear and 81, wind north at 3. At Winder, it was clear, the temperature was 77. At Greensboro, it was clear and 79, wind calm. At Jefferson, it was clear and 77, wind northeast at 3. At Monroe, it was clear. At Albertton, it was clear and 77, wind calm. At Canyon, it was clear and 78, wind calm. At Clemson, it was clear and 80, wind northwest at 3. Elsewhere across Georgia, at Atlanta it was clear and 82, wind calm. At Cartersville, with haze, it was 77, wind calm. At Lawrenceville, it was clear and 77, wind calm. At Macon, it was clear and 76, wind calm. At Rome, it was clear and 77, wind northeast at 3. At Augusta, it was clear and 76, wind calm. At Savannah, it was partly cloudy and 79, wind calm. Elsewhere across the region, at Chattanooga, it was clear and 79, wind calm. At Asheville, it was clear and 73, wind calm. At Greenville-Spartanburg, it was clear and 77, wind calm. Here is the hazardous weather outlook. This hazardous weather outlook is for North and Central Georgia. For tonight, no hazardous weather is expected at this time. And now the extended outlook for the period Wednesday through Monday. Afternoon thunderstorm chances will gradually increase starting Thursday and through the end of the week. Heat index values will exceed 100 degrees and may approach hazardous levels for parts of the area Wednesday through Saturday. Spotter information statement, spotter activation will not be needed through tonight. Here is the official forecast from your National Weather Service for the Athens listening area. Tonight, clear. Lows in the lower 70s. Light and variable winds. Wednesday, sunny. Highs in the mid-90s. East winds 5 to 10 miles an hour. Wednesday night, partly cloudy in the evening then clearing. Lows in the lower 70s. Light and variable winds. Thursday, sunny. Highs in the mid-90s. Southeast winds 5 to 10 miles an hour. Thursday night, clear. Lows in the lower 70s. Light south winds. And now the extended forecast. Friday and Friday night, clear. Highs in the mid-90s. Lows in the lower 70s. Saturday and Saturday night, mostly clear. A slight chance of showers and thunderstorms. Highs in the mid-90s. Lows in the lower 70s. Sunday and Sunday night, mostly clear. A chance of showers and a slight chance of thunderstorms. Highs in the mid-90s. Lows around 70. Labor Day and Monday night, partly cloudy. A chance of showers and a slight chance of thunderstorms. Highs around 90. Lows in the upper 60s. Tuesday and Tuesday night, partly cloudy. A slight chance of showers and thunderstorms. Highs in the lower 90s. Lows in the upper 60s. For more detailed weather, water, and climate information, please visit our website at weather.gov/Atlanta.

The current time is 12:10 a.m. Eastern Daylight Time. Here are the midnight weather observations from around the area. At Athens, it was clear. The temperature was 79 degrees, dew point 70 degrees, relative humidity 74%, wind calm, pressure was 30.08 inches and steady. At Gainesville, it was clear and 81, wind north at 3. At Winder, it was clear, the temperature was 77. At Greensboro, it was clear and 79, wind calm. At Jefferson, it was clear and 77, wind northeast at 3. At Monroe, it was clear. At Albertton, it was clear and 77, wind calm. At Canyon, it was clear and 78, wind calm. At Clemson, it was clear and 80, wind northwest at 3. Elsewhere across Georgia, at Atlanta it was clear and 82, wind calm. At Cartersville, with haze, it was 77, wind calm. At Lawrenceville, it was clear and 77, wind calm. At Macon, it was clear and 76, wind calm. At Rome, it was clear and 77, wind northeast at 3. At Augusta, it was clear and 76, wind calm. At Savannah, it was partly cloudy and 79, wind calm. Elsewhere across the region, at Chattanooga, it was clear and 79, wind calm. At Asheville, it was clear and 73, wind calm. At Greenville-Spartanburg, it was clear and 77, wind calm. Here are the midnight weather observations from around the area. At Athens, it was clear, the temperature was 79 degrees, dew point 70 degrees, relative humidity 74%, wind calm, pressure was 30.08 inches and steady. At Gainesville, it was clear and 81, wind north at 3. At Winder, it was clear, the temperature was 77. At Greensboro, it was clear and 79, wind calm. At Jefferson, it was clear and 77, wind northeast at 3. At Monroe, it was clear. At Albertton, it was clear and 77, wind calm. At Canyon, it was clear and 78, wind calm. At Clemson, it was clear and 80, wind northwest at 3. Elsewhere across Georgia, at Atlanta it was clear and 82, wind calm. At Cartersville, with haze, it was 77, wind calm. At Lawrenceville, it was clear and 77, wind calm. At Macon, it was clear and 76, wind calm. At Rome, it was clear and 77, wind northeast at 3. At Augusta, it was clear and 76, wind calm. At Savannah, it was partly cloudy and 79, wind calm. Elsewhere across the region, at Chattanooga, it was clear and 79, wind calm. At Asheville, it was clear and 73, wind calm. At Greenville-Spartanburg, it was clear and 77, wind calm. Here is the hazardous weather outlook. This hazardous weather outlook is for North and Central Georgia. For tonight, no hazardous weather is expected at this time. And now the extended outlook for the period Wednesday through Monday. Afternoon thunderstorm chances will gradually increase starting Thursday and through the end of the week. Heat index values will exceed 100 degrees and may approach hazardous levels for parts of the area Wednesday through Saturday. Spotter information statement. Spotter activation will not be needed through tonight. Here is the official forecast from your National Weather Service for the Athens listening area. Tonight, clear. Lows in the lower 70s. Light and variable winds. Wednesday, sunny. Highs in the mid-90s. East winds 5 to 10 miles an hour. Wednesday night, partly cloudy in the evening then clearing. Lows in the lower 70s. Light and variable winds. Thursday, sunny. Highs in the mid-90s. Southeast winds 5 to 10 miles an hour. Thursday night, clear. Lows in the lower 70s. Light south winds. And now the extended forecast.

Friday and Friday night, clear. Highs in the mid-90s. Lows in the lower 70s. Saturday and Saturday night, mostly clear. A slight chance of showers and thunderstorms. Highs in the mid-90s. Lows in the lower 70s. Sunday and Sunday night, mostly clear. A chance of showers and a slight chance of thunderstorms. Highs in the mid-90s. Lows around 70. Labor Day and Monday night, partly cloudy. A chance of showers and a slight chance of thunderstorms. Highs around 90. Lows in the upper 60s. Tuesday and Tuesday night, partly cloudy. A slight chance of showers and thunderstorms. Highs in the lower 90s. Lows in the upper 60s. For more detailed weather, water, and climate information, please visit our website at weather.gov/Atlanta. The current time is 12:17 a.m. Eastern Daylight Time. Here are the midnight weather observations from around the area. At Athens, it was clear, the temperature was 79 degrees, dew point 70 degrees, relative humidity 74%, wind calm, pressure was 30.08 inches and steady. At Gainesville, it was clear and 81, wind north at 3. At Winder, it was clear, the temperature was 77. At Greensboro, it was clear and 79, wind calm. At Jefferson, it was clear and 77, wind northeast at 3. At Monroe, it was clear. At Albertton, it was clear and 77, wind calm. At Canyon, it was clear and 78, wind calm. At Clemson, it was clear and 80, wind northwest at 3. Elsewhere across Georgia, at Atlanta it was clear and 82, wind calm. At Cartersville, with haze, it was 77, wind calm. At Lawrenceville, it was clear and 77, wind calm. At Macon, it was clear and 76, wind calm. At Rome, it was clear and 77, wind northeast at 3. At Augusta, it was clear and 76, wind calm. At Savannah, it was partly cloudy and 79, wind calm. Elsewhere across the region, at Chattanooga, it was clear and 79, wind calm. At Asheville, it was clear and 73, wind calm. At Greenville-Spartanburg, it was clear and 77, wind calm. Here is the hazardous weather outlook. This hazardous weather outlook is for North and Central Georgia. For tonight, no hazardous weather is expected at this time. And now the extended outlook for the period Wednesday through Monday. Afternoon thunderstorm chances will gradually increase starting Thursday and through the end of the week. Heat index values will exceed 100 degrees and may approach hazardous levels for parts of the area Wednesday through Saturday. Spotter information statement, spotter activation will not be needed through tonight. Here is the official forecast from your National Weather Service for the Athens listening area. Tonight, clear. Lows in the lower 70s. Light and variable winds. Wednesday, sunny. Highs in the mid-90s. East winds 5 to 10 miles an hour. Wednesday night, partly cloudy in the evening then clearing. Lows in the lower 70s. Light and variable winds. Thursday, sunny. Highs in the mid-90s. Southeast winds 5 to 10 miles an hour. Thursday night, clear. Lows in the lower 70s. Light south winds. And now the extended forecast. Friday and Friday night, clear. Highs in the mid-90s. Lows in the lower 70s. Saturday and Saturday night, mostly clear. A slight chance of showers and thunderstorms. Highs in the mid-90s. Lows in the lower 70s. Sunday and Sunday night, mostly clear. A chance of showers and a slight chance of thunderstorms. Highs in the mid-90s. Lows around 70. Labor Day and Monday night, partly cloudy. A chance of showers and a slight chance of thunderstorms.

highs around 90, lows in the upper 60s. Tuesday and Tuesday night, partly cloudy. A slight chance of showers and thunderstorms. Highs in the lower 90s. Lows in the upper 60s. 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The current time is 12:21 a.m. Eastern Daylight Time. Here are the midnight weather observations from around the area. At Athens, it was clear, the temperature was 79 degrees, dew point 70 degrees, relative humidity 74%, wind calm, pressure was 30.08 inches and steady. At Gainesville, it was clear and 81, wind north at 3. At Winder, it was clear, the temperature was 77. At Greensboro, it was clear and 79, wind calm. At Jefferson, it was clear and 77, wind northeast at 3. At Monroe, it was clear. At Albertton, it was clear and 77, wind calm. At Canyon, it was clear and 78, wind calm. At Clemson, it was clear and 80, wind northwest at 3. Elsewhere across Georgia, at Atlanta it was clear and 82, wind calm. At Cartersville, with haze, it was 77, wind calm. At Lawrenceville, it was clear and 77, wind calm. At Macon, it was clear and 76, wind calm. At Rome, it was clear and 77, wind northeast at 3. At Augusta, it was clear and 76, wind calm. At Savannah, it was partly cloudy and 79, wind calm. Elsewhere across the region, at Chattanooga, it was clear and 79, wind calm. At Asheville, it was clear and 73, wind calm. At Greenville-Spartanburg, it was clear and 77, wind calm. Here is the hazardous weather outlook. This hazardous weather outlook is for North and Central Georgia. For tonight, no hazardous weather is expected at this time. And now the extended outlook for the period Wednesday through Monday. Afternoon thunderstorm chances will gradually increase starting Thursday and through the end of the week. Heat index values will exceed 100 degrees and may approach hazardous levels for parts of the area Wednesday through Saturday. Spotter information statement, spotter activation will not be needed through tonight. Here is the official forecast from your National Weather Service for the Athens listening area. Tonight, clear. Lows in the lower 70s. Light and variable winds. Wednesday, sunny. Highs in the mid-90s. East winds 5 to 10 miles an hour. Wednesday night, partly cloudy in the evening then clearing. Lows in the lower 70s. Light and variable winds. Thursday, sunny. Highs in the mid-90s. Southeast winds 5 to 10 miles an hour. Thursday night, clear. Lows in the lower 70s. Light south winds. And now the extended forecast. Friday and Friday night, clear. Highs in the mid-90s. Lows in the lower 70s. Saturday and Saturday night, mostly clear. A slight chance of showers and thunderstorms. Highs in the mid-90s. Lows in the lower 70s. Sunday and Sunday night, mostly clear. A chance of showers and a slight chance of thunderstorms. Highs in the mid-90s. Lows around 70. Labor Day and Monday night, partly cloudy. A chance of showers and a slight chance of thunderstorms. Highs around 90. Lows in the upper 60s. Tuesday and Tuesday night, partly cloudy. A slight chance of showers and thunderstorms. Highs in the lower 90s. Lows in the upper 60s. For more detailed weather, water, and climate information, please visit our website at weather.gov/Atlanta. The current time is 12:25 a.m. Eastern Daylight Time. Here are the midnight weather observations from around the area. At Athens, it was clear. The temperature was 7.

39 degrees, dew point 70 degrees, relative humidity 74%, wind calm, pressure was 30.08 inches and steady. At Gainesville, it was clear and 81, wind north at 3. At Winder, it was clear, the temperature was 77. At Greensboro, it was clear and 79, wind calm. At Jefferson, it was clear and 77, wind northeast at 3. At Monroe, it was clear. At Albertton, it was clear and 77, wind calm. At Canyon, it was clear and 78, wind calm. At Clemson, it was clear and 80, wind northwest at 3. Elsewhere across Georgia, at Atlanta it was clear and 82, wind calm. At Cartersville, with haze, it was 77, wind calm. At Lawrenceville, it was clear and 77, wind calm. At Macon, it was clear and 76, wind calm. At Rome, it was clear and 77, wind northeast at 3. At Augusta, it was clear and 76, wind calm. At Savannah, it was partly cloudy and 79, wind calm. Elsewhere across the region, at Chattanooga, it was clear and 79, wind calm. At Asheville, it was clear and 73, wind calm. At Greenville-Spartanburg, it was clear and 77, wind calm. Here is the hazardous weather outlook. This hazardous weather outlook is for North and Central Georgia. For tonight, no hazardous weather is expected at this time. And now the extended outlook for the period Wednesday through Monday. Afternoon thunderstorm chances will gradually increase starting Thursday and through the end of the week. Heat index values will exceed 100 degrees and may approach hazardous levels for parts of the area Wednesday through Saturday. Spotter information statement, spotter activation will not be needed through tonight. Here is the official forecast from your National Weather Service for the Athens listening area. Tonight, clear. Lows in the lower 70s. Light and variable winds. Wednesday, sunny. Highs in the mid-90s. East winds 5 to 10 miles an hour. Wednesday night, partly cloudy in the evening then clearing. Lows in the lower 70s. Light and variable winds. Thursday, sunny. Highs in the mid-90s. Southeast winds 5 to 10 miles an hour. Thursday night, clear. Lows in the lower 70s. Light south winds. And now the extended forecast. Friday and Friday night, clear. Highs in the mid-90s. Lows in the lower 70s. Saturday and Saturday night, mostly clear. A slight chance of showers and thunderstorms. Highs in the mid-90s. Lows in the lower 70s. Sunday and Sunday night, mostly clear. A chance of showers and a slight chance of thunderstorms. Highs in the mid-90s. Lows around 70. Labor Day and Monday night, partly cloudy. A chance of showers and a slight chance of thunderstorms. Highs around 90. Lows in the upper 60s. Tuesday and Tuesday night, partly cloudy. A slight chance of showers and thunderstorms. Highs in the lower 90s. Lows in the upper 60s. For more detailed weather, water, and climate information, please visit our website at weather.gov/Atlanta. The current time is 12:30 a.m. Eastern Daylight Time. Here are the midnight weather observations from around the area. At Athens, it was clear, the temperature was 79 degrees, dew point 70 degrees, relative humidity 74%, wind calm, pressure was 30.08 inches and steady. At Gainesville, it was clear and 81, wind north at 3. At Winder, it was clear, the temperature was 77. At Greensboro, it was clear and 79, wind calm. At Jefferson, it was clear and 77, wind northeast at 3. At Monroe, it was clear. At Albertton, it was clear and 77, wind calm. At Canyon, it was clear and 78,

and calm. At Clemson, it was clear and 80, wind northwest at 3. Elsewhere across Georgia, at Atlanta, it was clear and 82, wind calm. At Cartersville, with haze, it was 77, wind calm. At Lawrenceville, it was clear and 77, wind calm. At Macon, it was clear and 76, wind calm. At Rome, it was clear and 77, wind northeast at 3. At Augusta, it was clear and 76, wind calm. At Savannah, it was partly cloudy and 79, wind calm. Elsewhere across the region, at Chattanooga, it was clear and 79, wind calm. At Asheville, it was clear and 73, wind calm. At Greenville-Spartanburg, it was clear and 77, wind calm. Here is the hazardous weather outlook. This hazardous weather outlook is for North and Central Georgia. For tonight, no hazardous weather is expected at this time. And now the extended outlook for the period Wednesday through Monday. Afternoon thunderstorm chances will gradually increase starting Thursday and through the end of the week. Heat index values will exceed 100 degrees and may approach hazardous levels for parts of the area Wednesday through Saturday. Spotter information statement, spotter activation will not be needed through tonight. Here is the official forecast from your National Weather Service for the Athens listening area. Tonight, clear. Lows in the lower 70s. Light and variable winds. Wednesday, sunny. Highs in the mid-90s. East winds 5 to 10 miles an hour. Wednesday night, partly cloudy in the evening then clearing. Lows in the lower 70s. Light and variable winds. Thursday, sunny. Highs in the mid-90s. Southeast winds 5 to 10 miles an hour. Thursday night, clear. Lows in the lower 70s. Light south winds. And now the extended forecast. Friday and Friday night, clear. Highs in the mid. Light south winds. And now the extended forecast. Friday and Friday night, clear. Highs in the mid-90s. Lows in the lower 70s. Saturday and Saturday night, mostly clear. A slight chance of showers and thunderstorms. Highs in the mid-90s. Lows in the lower 70s. Sunday and Sunday night, mostly clear. A chance of showers and a slight chance of thunderstorms. Highs in the mid-90s. Lows around 70. Labor Day and Monday night, partly cloudy. A chance of showers and a slight chance of thunderstorms. Highs around 90. Lows in the upper 60s. Tuesday and Tuesday night, partly cloudy. A slight chance of showers and thunderstorms. Highs in the lower 90s. Lows in the upper 60s. For more detailed weather, water, and climate information, please visit our website at weather.gov/Atlanta. The current time is 12:34 a.m. Eastern Daylight Time. Here are the midnight weather observations from around the area. At Athens, it was clear, the temperature was 79 degrees, dew point 70 degrees, relative humidity 74%, wind calm, pressure was 30.08 inches and steady. At Gainesville, it was clear and 81, wind north at 3. At Winder, it was clear, the temperature was 77. At Greensboro, it was clear and 79, wind calm. At Jefferson, it was clear and 77, wind northeast at 3. At Monroe, it was clear. At Albertton, it was clear and 77, wind calm. At Canyon, it was clear and 78, wind calm. At Clemson, it was clear and 80, wind northwest at 3. Elsewhere across Georgia, at Atlanta it was clear and 82, wind calm. At Cartersville, with haze, it was 77, wind calm. At Lawrenceville, it was clear and 77, wind calm. At Macon, it was clear and 76, wind calm. At Rome, it was clear and 77,

northeast at 3. At Augusta, it was clear and 76, wind calm. At Savannah, it was partly cloudy and 79, wind calm. Elsewhere across the region, at Chattanooga, it was clear and 79, wind calm. At Asheville, it was clear and 73, wind calm. At Greenville-Spartanburg, it was clear and 77, wind calm. Here is the hazardous weather outlook. This hazardous weather outlook is for north and central Georgia. For tonight, no hazardous weather is expected at this time. And now the extended outlook for the period Wednesday through Monday. Afternoon thunderstorm chances will gradually increase starting Thursday and through the end of the week. Heat index values will exceed 100 degrees and may approach hazardous levels for parts of the area Wednesday through Saturday. Spotter information statement. Spotter activation will not be needed through tonight. Here is the official forecast from your National Weather Service for the Athens listening area. Tonight, clear. Lows in the lower 70s. Light and variable winds. Wednesday, sunny. Highs in the mid-90s. East winds 5 to 10 miles an hour. Wednesday night, partly cloudy in the evening then clearing. Lows in the lower 70s. Light and variable winds. Thursday, sunny. Highs in the mid-90s. Southeast winds 5 to 10 miles an hour. Thursday night, clear. Lows in the lower 70s. Light south winds. And now the extended forecast. Friday and Friday night, clear. Highs in the mid-90s. Lows in the lower 70s. Saturday and Saturday night, mostly clear. A slight chance of showers and thunderstorms. Highs in the mid-90s. Lows in the lower 70s. Sunday and Sunday night, mostly clear. A chance of showers and a slight chance of thunderstorms. Highs in the mid-90s. Lows around 70. Labor Day and Monday night, partly cloudy. A chance of showers and a slight chance of thunderstorms. Highs around 90. Lows in the upper 60s. Tuesday and Tuesday night, partly cloudy. A slight chance of showers and thunderstorms. Highs in the lower 90s. Lows in the upper 60s. For more detailed weather, water, and climate information, please visit our website at weather.gov/Atlanta. The current time is 12:38 a.m. Eastern Daylight Time. Here are the midnight weather observations from around the area. At Athens, it was clear, the temperature was 79 degrees, dew point 70 degrees, relative humidity 74%, wind calm, pressure was 30.08 inches and steady. At Gainesville, it was clear and 81, wind north at 3. At Winder, it was clear, the temperature was 77. At Greensboro, it was clear and 79, wind calm. At Jefferson, it was clear and 77, wind northeast at 3. At Monroe, it was clear. At Albertton, it was clear and 77, wind calm. At Canyon, it was clear and 78, wind calm. At Clemson, it was clear and 80, wind northwest at 3. Elsewhere across Georgia, at Atlanta it was clear and 82, wind calm. At Cartersville, with haze, it was 77, wind calm. At Lawrenceville, it was clear and 77, wind calm. At Macon, it was clear and 76, wind calm. At Rome, it was clear and 77, wind northeast at 3. At Augusta, it was clear and 76, wind calm. At Savannah, it was partly cloudy and 79, wind calm. Elsewhere across the region, at Chattanooga, it was clear and 79, wind calm. At Asheville, it was clear and 73, wind calm. At Greenville-Spartanburg, it was clear and 77, wind calm. 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

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The W, X, K, 56 listening area include the following counties: Banks, Barrow, Clark, Albert, Franklin, Greene, Hall, Hart, Jackson, Madison, Morgan, Oconee, Oglethorpe, Tolliver, Walton, and Wilkes. 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You can also like your Peachtree City National Weather Service on Facebook or follow NWS Atlanta on Twitter. Here is the hazardous weather outlook. This hazardous weather outlook is for North and Central Georgia. For tonight, no hazardous weather is expected at this time. And now the extended outlook for the period Wednesday through Monday. Afternoon thunderstorm chances will gradually increase starting Thursday and through the end of the week. Heat index values will exceed 100 degrees and may approach hazardous levels for parts of the area Wednesday through Saturday. Spotter information statement. Spotter activation will not be needed through tonight. Here is the official forecast from your National Weather Service for the Athens listening area. Tonight, clear. Lows in the lower 70s. Light and variable winds. Wednesday, sunny. Highs in the mid-90s. East winds 5 to 10 miles an hour. Wednesday night, partly cloudy in the evening then clearing. Lows in the lower 70s. Light and variable winds. Thursday, sunny. Highs in the mid-90s. Southeast winds 5 to 10 miles an hour. Thursday night, clear. Lows in the lower 70s. Light south winds. And now the extended forecast. Friday and Friday night, clear. Highs in the mid-90s. Lows in the lower 70s. Saturday and Saturday night, mostly clear. A slight chance of showers and thunderstorms. Highs in the mid-90s. Lows in the lower 70s. Sunday and Sunday night, mostly clear. A chance of showers and a slight chance of thunderstorms. Highs in the mid-90s. Lows around 70. Labor Day and Monday night, partly cloudy. A chance of showers and a slight chance of thunderstorms. Highs around 90. Lows in the upper 60s. Tuesday and Tuesday night, partly cloudy. A slight chance of showers and thunderstorms. Highs in the lower 90s. Lows in the upper 60s. For more detailed weather, water, and climate information, please visit our website at weather.gov/Atlanta. The current time is 12:43 a.m. Eastern Daylight Time. Here are the midnight weather observations from around the area. At Athens, it was clear, the temperature was 79 degrees, dew point 70 degrees, relative humidity 74%, wind calm, pressure was 30.08 inches and steady. At Gainesville, it was clear and 81, wind north at 3. At Winder, it was clear, the temperature was 77. At Greensboro, it was clear and 79, wind calm. At Jefferson, it was clear and 77, wind northeast at 3. At Monroe, it was clear. At Albertton, it was clear and 77, wind calm. At Canyon, it was clear and 78, wind calm. At Clemson, it was clear and 80, wind northwest at 3. Elsewhere across Georgia, at Atlanta it was clear and 82, wind calm. At Cartersville, with haze, it was 77, wind calm. At Lawrenceville, it was clear and 77, wind calm. At Macon, it was clear and 76, wind calm. At Rome, it was clear and 77, wind northeast at 3. At Augusta, it was clear and 76, wind calm. At Savannah, it was partly cloudy and 79, wind calm. Elsewhere across the region, at Chattanooga, it was clear and 79, wind calm. At Asheville, it was clear and 73, wind calm. At Greenville-Spartanburg, it was clear and 77, wind calm.

Here's the hazardous weather outlook. This hazardous weather outlook is for North and Central Georgia. For tonight, no hazardous weather is expected at this time. And now the extended outlook for the period Wednesday through Monday. Afternoon thunderstorm chances will gradually increase starting Thursday and through the end of the week. Heat index values will exceed 100 degrees and may approach hazardous levels for parts of the area Wednesday through Saturday. Spotter information statement. Spotter activation will not be needed through tonight. Here is the official forecast from your National Weather Service for the Athens listening area. Tonight, clear. Lows in the lower 70s. Light and variable winds. Wednesday, sunny. Highs in the mid-90s. East winds 5 to 10 miles an hour. Wednesday night, partly cloudy in the evening then clearing. Lows in the lower 70s. Light and variable winds. Thursday, sunny. Highs in the mid-90s. Southeast winds 5 to 10 miles an hour. Thursday night, clear. Lows in the lower 70s. Light south winds. And now the extended forecast. Friday and Friday night, clear. Highs in the mid-90s. Lows in the lower 70s. Saturday and Saturday night, mostly clear. A slight chance of showers and thunderstorms. Highs in the mid-90s. Lows in the lower 70s. Sunday and Sunday night, mostly clear. A chance of showers and a slight chance of thunderstorms. Highs in the mid-90s. Lows around 70. Labor Day and Monday night, partly cloudy. A chance of showers and a slight chance of thunderstorms. Highs around 90. Lows in the upper 60s. Tuesday and Tuesday night, partly cloudy. A slight chance of showers and thunderstorms. Highs in the lower 90s. Lows in the upper 60s. For more detailed weather, water, and climate information, please visit our website at weather.gov/Atlanta. The current time is 12:48 a.m. Eastern Daylight Time. Here are the midnight weather observations from around the area. At Athens, it was clear, the temperature was 79 degrees, dew point 70 degrees, relative humidity 74%, wind calm, pressure was 30.08 inches and steady. At Gainesville, it was clear and 81, wind north at 3. At Winder, it was clear, the temperature was 77. At Greensboro, it was clear and 79, wind calm. At Jefferson, it was clear and 77, wind northeast at 3. At Monroe, it was clear. At Albertton, it was clear and 77, wind calm. At Canyon, it was clear and 78, wind calm. At Clemson, it was clear and 80, wind northwest at 3. Elsewhere across Georgia, at Atlanta it was clear and 82, wind calm. At Cartersville, with haze, it was 77, wind calm. At Lawrenceville, it was clear and 77, wind calm. At Macon, it was clear and 76, wind calm. At Rome, it was clear and 77, wind northeast at 3. At Augusta, it was clear and 76, wind calm. At Savannah, it was partly cloudy and 79, wind calm. Elsewhere across the region, at Chattanooga, it was clear and 79, wind calm. At Asheville, it was clear and 73, wind calm. At Greenville-Spartanburg, it was clear and 77, wind calm. Here is the hazardous weather outlook. This hazardous weather outlook is for North and Central Georgia. For tonight, no hazardous weather is expected at this time. And now the extended outlook for the period Wednesday through Monday. Afternoon thunderstorm chances will gradually increase starting Thursday and through the end of the week. Heat index values will exceed 100 degrees and may approach hazardous levels for parts of the area Wednesday through Saturday. Spotter information statement. Spotter activation will not be needed through tonight. Here is the official forecast from your National Weather Service for the

Highs in the mid-90s, lows in the lower 70s. Saturday and Saturday night, mostly clear. A slight chance of showers and thunderstorms. Highs in the mid-90s, lows in the lower 70s. Sunday and Sunday night, mostly clear. A chance of showers and a slight chance of thunderstorms. Highs in the mid-90s, lows around 70. Labor Day and Monday night, partly cloudy. A chance of showers and a slight chance of thunderstorms. Highs around 90. Lows in the upper 60s. Tuesday and Tuesday night, partly cloudy. A slight chance of showers and thunderstorms. Highs in the lower 90s. Lows in the upper 60s. 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The current time is 12:52 a.m. Eastern Daylight Time. Here are the midnight weather observations from around the area. At Athens, it was clear, the temperature was 79 degrees, dew point 70 degrees, relative humidity 74%, wind calm, pressure was 30.08 inches and steady. At Gainesville, it was clear and 81, wind north at 3. At Winder, it was clear, the temperature was 77. At Greensboro, it was clear and 79, wind calm. At Jefferson, it was clear and 77, wind northeast at 3. At Monroe, it was clear. At Albertton, it was clear and 77, wind calm. At Canyon, it was clear and 78, wind calm. At Clemson, it was clear and 80, wind northwest at 3. Elsewhere across Georgia, at Atlanta it was clear and 82, wind calm. At Cartersville, with haze, it was 77, wind calm. At Lawrenceville, it was clear and 77, wind calm. At Macon, it was clear and 76, wind calm. At Rome, it was clear and 77, wind northeast at 3. At Augusta, it was clear and 76, wind calm. At Savannah, it was partly cloudy and 79, wind calm. Elsewhere across the region, at Chattanooga, it was clear and 79, wind calm. At Asheville, it was clear and 73, wind calm. At Greenville-Spartanburg, it was clear and 77, wind calm. Here is the hazardous weather outlook. This hazardous weather outlook is for North and Central Georgia. For tonight, no hazardous weather is expected at this time. And now the extended outlook for the period Wednesday through Monday. Afternoon thunderstorm chances will gradually increase starting Thursday and through the end of the week. Heat index values will exceed 100 degrees and may approach hazardous levels for parts of the area Wednesday through Saturday. Spotter information statement. Spotter activation will not be needed through tonight. Here is the official forecast from your National Weather Service for the Athens listening area. Tonight, clear. Lows in the lower 70s. Light and variable winds. Wednesday, sunny. Highs in the mid-90s. East winds 5 to 10 miles an hour. Wednesday night, partly cloudy in the evening then clearing. Lows in the lower 70s. Light and variable winds. Thursday, sunny. Highs in the mid-90s. Southeast winds 5 to 10 miles an hour. Thursday night, clear. Lows in the lower 70s. Light south winds. And now the extended forecast. Friday and Friday night, clear. Highs in the mid-90s. Lows in the lower 70s. Saturday and Saturday night, mostly clear. A slight chance of showers and thunderstorms. Highs in the mid-90s. Lows in the lower 70s. Sunday and Sunday night, mostly clear. A chance of showers and a slight chance of thunderstorms. Highs in the mid-90s. Lows around 70. Labor Day and Monday night, partly cloudy. A chance of showers and a slight chance of thunderstorms. Highs around 90. Lows in

upper 60s. Tuesday and Tuesday night, partly cloudy. A slight chance of showers and thunderstorms. Highs in the lower 90s. Lows in the upper 60s. For more detailed weather, water, and climate information, please visit our website at weather.gov/Atlanta. The current time is 12:56 a.m. Eastern Daylight Time. Here are the midnight weather observations from around the area. At Athens, it was clear, the temperature was 79 degrees, dew point 70 degrees, relative humidity 74%, wind calm, pressure was 30.08 inches and steady. At Gainesville, it was clear and 81, wind north at 3. At Winder, it was clear, the temperature was 77. At Greensboro, it was clear and 79, wind calm. At Jefferson, it was clear and 77, wind northeast at 3. At Monroe, it was clear. At Alberton, it was clear and 77, wind calm. At Canyon, it was clear and 78, wind calm. At Clemson, it was clear and 80, wind northwest at 3. Elsewhere across Georgia, at Atlanta it was clear and 82, wind calm. At Cartersville, with haze, it was 77, wind calm. At Lawrenceville, it was clear and 77, wind calm. At Macon, it was clear and 76, wind calm. At Rome, it was clear and 77, wind northeast at 3. At Augusta, it was clear and 76, wind calm. At Savannah, it was partly cloudy and 79, wind calm. Elsewhere across the region, at Chattanooga, it was clear and 79, wind calm. At Asheville, it was clear and 73, wind calm. At Greenville-Spartanburg, it was clear and 77, wind calm. Here is the hazardous weather outlook. This hazardous weather outlook is for North and Central Georgia. For tonight, no hazardous weather is expected at this time. And now the extended outlook for the period Wednesday through Monday. Afternoon thunderstorm chances will gradually increase starting Thursday and through the end of the week. Heat index values will exceed 100 degrees and may approach hazardous levels for parts of the area Wednesday through Saturday. Spotter information statement, spotter activation will not be needed through tonight. Here is the official forecast from your National Weather Service for the Athens listening area. Tonight, clear. Lows in the lower 70s. Light and variable winds. Wednesday, sunny. Highs in the mid-90s. East winds 5 to 10 miles an hour. Wednesday night, partly cloudy in the evening then clearing. Lows in the lower 70s. Light and variable winds. Thursday, sunny. Highs in the mid-90s. Southeast winds 5 to 10 miles an hour. Thursday night, clear. Lows in the lower 70s. Light south winds. And now the extended forecast. Friday and Friday night, clear. Highs in the mid-90s. Lows in the lower 70s. Saturday and Saturday night, mostly clear. A slight chance of showers and thunderstorms. Highs in the mid-90s. Lows in the lower 70s. Sunday and Sunday night, mostly clear. A chance of showers and a slight chance of thunderstorms. Highs in the mid-90s. Lows around 70. Labor Day and Monday night, partly cloudy. A chance of showers and a slight chance of thunderstorms. Highs around 90. Lows in the upper 60s. Tuesday and Tuesday night, partly cloudy. A slight chance of showers and thunderstorms. Highs in the lower 90s. Lows in the upper 60s. For more detailed weather, water, and climate information, please visit our website at weather.gov/Atlanta. The current time is 1:01 a.m. Eastern Daylight Time. Here are the midnight weather observations from around the area. At Athens, it was clear, the temperature was 79 degrees, dew point 70 degrees, relative humidity.

humidity 74%. Wind calm. Pressure was 30.08 inches and steady. At Gainesville, it was clear and 81. Wind north at 3. At Winder, it was clear. The temperature was 77. At Greensboro, it was clear and 79. Wind calm. At Jefferson, it was clear and 77. Wind northeast at 3. At Monroe, it was clear. At Albertton, it was clear and 77. Wind calm. At Canyon, it was clear and 78. Wind calm. At Clemson, it was clear and 80. Wind northwest at 3. Elsewhere across Georgia, at Atlanta it was clear and 82, wind calm. At Cartersville, with haze, it was 77, wind calm. At Lawrenceville, it was clear and 77, wind calm. At Macon, it was clear and 76, wind calm. At Rome, it was clear and 77, wind northeast at 3. At Augusta, it was clear and 76, wind calm. At Savannah, it was partly cloudy and 79, wind calm. Elsewhere across the region, at Chattanooga, it was clear and 79, wind calm. At Asheville, it was clear and 73, wind calm. At Greenville-Spartanburg, it was clear and 77, wind calm. Here is the hazardous weather outlook. This hazardous weather outlook is for North and Central Georgia. For tonight, no hazardous weather is expected at this time. And now the extended outlook for the period Wednesday through Monday. Afternoon thunderstorm chances will gradually increase starting Thursday and through the end of the week. Heat index values will exceed 100 degrees and may approach hazardous levels for parts of the area Wednesday through Saturday. Spotter information statement. Spotter activation will not be needed through tonight. Here is the official forecast from your National Weather Service for the Athens listening area. Rest of tonight, clear. Lows in the lower 70s. Light and variable winds. Wednesday, sunny. Highs in the mid-90s. East winds 5 to 10 miles an hour. Wednesday night, partly cloudy in the evening then clearing. Lows in the lower 70s. Light and variable winds. Thursday, sunny. Highs in the mid-90s. Southeast winds 5 to 10 miles an hour. Thursday night, clear. Lows in the lower 70s. Light south winds. And now the extended forecast. Friday and Friday night, clear. Highs in the mid-90s. Lows in the lower 70s. Saturday and Saturday night, mostly clear. A slight chance of showers and thunderstorms. Highs in the mid-90s. Lows in the lower 70s. Sunday and Sunday night, mostly clear. A chance of showers and a slight chance of thunderstorms. Highs in the mid-90s. Lows around 70. Labor Day and Monday night, partly cloudy. A chance of showers and a slight chance of thunderstorms. Highs around 90. Lows in the upper 60s. Tuesday and Tuesday night, partly cloudy. A slight chance of showers and thunderstorms. Highs in the lower 90s. Lows in the upper 60s. For more detailed weather, water, and climate information, please visit our website at weather.gov/Atlanta. The current time is 1:05 a.m. Eastern Daylight Time. Here are the 1 a.m. weather observations from around the area. At Athens, it was clear. The temperature was 76 degrees, dew point 71 degrees, relative humidity 85%, wind calm, pressure was 30.08 inches and steady. At Gainesville, it was clear and 80, wind north at 3. At Winder, it was clear, the temperature was 75. At Greensboro, it was clear and 77, wind calm. At Jefferson, it was clear and 74, wind north at 6. At Monroe, it was clear. At Albertton, it was clear and 78, wind southwest at 3. At Canyon, it was clear and 76, wind calm. At Clemson,

is clear at 79, wind north at 3. Elsewhere across Georgia, at Atlanta it was clear at 81, wind west at 3. At Cartersville, with haze, it was 77, wind calm. At Lawrenceville, it was clear and 76, wind calm. At Macon, it was clear and 76, wind calm. At Rome, it was clear and 76, wind calm. At Augusta, it was clear and 77, wind south at 3. At Savannah, it was partly cloudy and 77, wind calm. Elsewhere across the region, at Chattanooga, it was clear and 78, wind calm. At Asheville, it was clear and 70, wind calm. At Greenville-Spartanburg, it was clear and 75, wind calm. Here is the hazardous weather outlook. This hazardous weather outlook is for North and Central Georgia. For tonight, no hazardous weather is expected at this time. And now the extended outlook for the period Wednesday through Monday. Afternoon thunderstorm chances will gradually increase starting Thursday and through the end of the week. Heat index values will exceed 100 degrees and may approach hazardous levels for parts of the area Wednesday through Saturday. Spotter information statement, spotter activation will not be needed through tonight. Here is the official forecast from your National Weather Service for the Athens listening area. Rest of tonight, clear. Lows in the lower 70s. Light and variable winds. Wednesday, sunny. Highs in the mid-90s. East winds 5 to 10 miles an hour. Wednesday night, partly cloudy in the evening then clearing. Lows in the lower 70s. Light and variable winds. Thursday, sunny. Highs in the mid-90s. Southeast winds 5 to 10 miles an hour. Thursday night, clear. Lows in the lower 70s. Light south winds. And now the extended forecast. Friday and Friday night, clear. Highs in the mid-90s. Lows in the lower 70s. Saturday and Saturday night, mostly clear. A slight chance of showers and thunderstorms. Highs in the mid-90s. Lows in the lower 70s. Sunday and Sunday night, mostly clear. A chance of showers and a slight chance of thunderstorms. Highs in the mid-90s. Lows around 70. Labor Day and Monday night, partly cloudy. A chance of showers and a slight chance of thunderstorms. Highs around 90. Lows in the upper 60s. Tuesday and Tuesday night, partly cloudy. A slight chance of showers and thunderstorms. Highs in the lower 90s. Lows in the upper 60s. For more detailed weather, water, and climate information, please visit our website at weather.gov/Atlanta. The current time is 1:09 a.m. Eastern Daylight Time. Here are the 1 a.m. weather observations from around the area. At Athens, it was clear. The temperature was 76 degrees, dew point 71 degrees, relative humidity 85%, wind calm, pressure was 30.08 inches and steady. At Gainesville, it was clear and 80, wind north at 3. At Winder, it was clear, the temperature was 75. At Greensboro, it was clear and 77, wind calm. At Jefferson, it was clear and 74, wind north at 6. At Monroe, it was clear. At Albertton, it was clear and 78, wind southwest at 3. At Canyon, it was clear and 76, wind calm. At Clemson, it was clear and 79, wind north at 3. Elsewhere across Georgia, at Atlanta it was clear and 81, wind west at 3. At Cartersville, with haze, it was 77, wind calm. At Lawrenceville, it was clear and 76, wind calm. At Macon, it was clear and 76, wind calm. At Rome, it was clear and 76, wind calm. At Augusta, it was clear and 77, wind south at 3. At Savannah, it was partly cloudy and 77, wind calm.

Elsewhere across the region, at Chattanooga, it was clear and 78, wind calm. At Asheville, it was clear and 70, wind calm. At Greenville, Spartanburg, it was clear and 75, wind calm. Here are the 1 a.m. weather observations from around the area. At Athens, it was clear, the temperature was 76 degrees, dew point 71 degrees, relative humidity 85%, wind calm, pressure was 30.08 inches and steady. At Gainesville, it was clear and 80, wind north at 3. At Winder, it was clear, the temperature was 75. At Greensboro, it was clear and 77, wind calm. At Jefferson, it was clear and 74, wind north at 6. At Monroe, it was clear. At Albertton, it was clear and 78, wind southwest at 3. At Canyon, it was clear and 76, wind calm. At Clemson, it was clear and 79, wind north at 3. Elsewhere across Georgia, at Atlanta it was clear and 81, wind west at 3. At Cartersville, with haze, it was 77, wind calm. At Lawrenceville, it was clear and 76, wind calm. At Macon, it was clear and 76, wind calm. At Rome, it was clear and 76, wind calm. At Augusta, it was clear and 77, wind south at 3. At Savannah, it was partly cloudy and 77, wind calm. Elsewhere across the region, at Chattanooga, it was clear and 78, wind calm. At Asheville, it was clear and 70, wind calm. At Greenville, Spartanburg, it was clear and 75, wind calm. Here is the hazardous weather outlook. This hazardous weather outlook is for North and Central Georgia. For tonight, no hazardous weather is expected at this time. And now the extended outlook for the period Wednesday through Monday. Afternoon thunderstorm chances will gradually increase starting Thursday and through the end of the week. Heat index values will exceed 100 degrees and may approach hazardous levels for parts of the area Wednesday through Saturday. Spotter information statement. Spotter activation will not be needed through tonight. Here is the official forecast from your National Weather Service for the Athens listening area. Rest of tonight, clear. Lows in the lower 70s. Light and variable winds. Wednesday, sunny. Highs in the mid-90s. East winds 5 to 10 miles an hour. Wednesday night, partly cloudy in the evening then clearing. Lows in the lower 70s. Light and variable winds. Thursday, sunny. Highs in the mid-90s. Southeast winds 5 to 10 miles an hour. Thursday night, clear. Lows in the lower 70s. Light south winds. And now the extended forecast. Friday and Friday night, clear. Highs in the mid-90s. Lows in the lower 70s. Saturday and Saturday night, mostly clear. A slight chance of showers and thunderstorms. Highs in the mid-90s. Lows in the lower 70s. Sunday and Sunday night, mostly clear. A chance of showers and a slight chance of thunderstorms. Highs in the mid-90s. Lows around 70. Labor Day and Monday night, partly cloudy. A chance of showers and a slight chance of thunderstorms. Highs around 90. Lows in the upper 60s. Tuesday and Tuesday night, partly cloudy. A slight chance of showers and thunderstorms. Highs in the lower 90s. Lows in the upper 60s. For more detailed weather, water, and climate information, please visit our website at weather.gov/Atlanta. The current time is 1:16 a.m. Eastern Daylight Time. Here are the 1 a.m. weather observations from around the area. At Athens, it was clear, the temperature was 76 degrees, dew point 71 degrees, relative humidity 85%, wind calm, pressure was 30.08 inches and steady. At Gainesville, it was clear and 80, wind north at 3.

behind her, it was clear the temperature was 75. At Greensboro, it was clear and 77, wind calm. At Jefferson, it was clear and 74, wind north at 6. At Monroe, it was clear. At Albertton, it was clear and 78, wind southwest at 3. At Canyon, it was clear and 76, wind calm. At Clemson, it was clear and 79, wind north at 3. Elsewhere across Georgia, at Atlanta it was clear and 81, wind west at 3. At Cartersville, with haze, it was 77, wind calm. At Lawrenceville, it was clear and 76, wind calm. At Macon, it was clear and 76, wind calm. At Rome, it was clear and 76, wind calm. At Augusta, it was clear and 77, wind south at 3. At Savannah, it was partly cloudy and 77, wind calm. Elsewhere across the region, at Chattanooga, it was clear and 78, wind calm. At Asheville, it was clear and 70, wind calm. At Greenville-Spartanburg, it was clear and 75, wind calm. Here is the hazardous weather outlook. This hazardous weather outlook is for North and Central Georgia. For tonight, no hazardous weather is expected at this time. And now the extended outlook for the period Wednesday through Monday. Afternoon thunderstorm chances will gradually increase starting Thursday and through the end of the week. Heat index values will exceed 100 degrees and may approach hazardous levels for parts of the area Wednesday through Saturday. Spotter information statement, spotter activation will not be needed through tonight. Here is the official forecast from your National Weather Service for the Athens listening area. Rest of tonight, clear. Lows in the lower 70s. Light and variable winds. Wednesday, sunny. Highs in the mid-90s. East winds 5 to 10 miles an hour. Wednesday night, partly cloudy in the evening then clearing. Lows in the lower 70s. Light and variable winds. Thursday, sunny. Highs in the mid-90s. Southeast winds 5 to 10 miles an hour. Thursday night, clear. Lows in the lower 70s. Light south winds. And now the extended forecast. Friday and Friday night, clear. Highs in the mid-90s. Lows in the lower 70s. Saturday and Saturday night, mostly clear. A slight chance of showers and thunderstorms. Highs in the mid-90s. Lows in the lower 70s. Sunday and Sunday night, mostly clear. A chance of showers and a slight chance of thunderstorms. Highs in the mid-90s. Lows around 70. Labor Day and Monday night, partly cloudy. A chance of showers and a slight chance of thunderstorms. Highs around 90. Lows in the upper 60s. Tuesday and Tuesday night, partly cloudy. A slight chance of showers and thunderstorms. Highs in the lower 90s. Lows in the upper 60s. For more detailed weather, water, and climate information, please visit our website at weather.gov/Atlanta. The current time is 1:20 a.m. Eastern Daylight Time. Here are the 1 a.m. weather observations from around the area. At Athens, it was clear. The temperature was 76 degrees, dew point 71 degrees, relative humidity 85%, wind calm, pressure was 30.08 inches and steady. At Gainesville, it was clear and 80, wind north at 3. At Winder, it was clear, the temperature was 75. At Greensboro, it was clear and 77, wind calm. At Jefferson, it was clear and 74, wind north at 6. At Monroe, it was clear. At Albertton, it was clear and 78, wind southwest at 3. At Canyon, it was clear and 76, wind calm. At Clemson, it was clear and 79, wind north at 3. Elsewhere across Georgia, at Atlanta it was clear and 81, wind west at 3. At Cartersville,

with haze, it was 77, wind calm. At Lawrenceville, it was clear and 76, wind calm. At Macon, it was clear and 76, wind calm. At Rome, it was clear and 76, wind calm. At Augusta, it was clear and 77, wind south at 3. At Savannah, it was partly cloudy and 77, wind calm. Elsewhere across the region, at Chattanooga, it was clear and 78, wind calm. At Asheville, it was clear and 70, wind calm. At Greenville-Spartanburg, it was clear and 75, wind calm. Here is the hazardous weather outlook. This hazardous weather outlook is for North and Central Georgia. For tonight, no hazardous weather is expected at this time. And now the extended outlook for the period Wednesday through Monday. Afternoon thunderstorm chances will gradually increase starting Thursday and through the end of the week. Heat index values will exceed 100 degrees and may approach hazardous levels for parts of the area Wednesday through Saturday. Spotter information statement. Spotter activation will not be needed through tonight. Here is the official forecast from your National Weather Service for the Athens listening area. Rest of tonight, clear. Lows in the lower 70s. Light and variable winds. Wednesday, sunny. Highs in the mid-90s. East winds 5 to 10 miles an hour. Wednesday night, partly cloudy in the evening then clearing. Lows in the lower 70s. Light and variable winds. Thursday, sunny. Highs in the mid-90s. Southeast winds 5 to 10 miles an hour. Thursday night, clear. Lows in the lower 70s. Light south winds. And now the extended forecast. Friday and Friday night, clear. Highs in the mid-90s. Lows in the lower 70s. Saturday and Saturday night, mostly clear. A slight chance of showers and thunderstorms. Highs in the mid-90s. Lows in the lower 70s. Sunday and Sunday night, mostly clear. A chance of showers and a slight chance of thunderstorms. Highs in the mid-90s. Lows around 70. Labor Day and Monday night, partly cloudy. A chance of showers and a slight chance of thunderstorms. Highs around 90. Lows in the upper 60s. Tuesday and Tuesday night, partly cloudy. A slight chance of showers and thunderstorms. Highs in the lower 90s. Lows in the upper 60s. For more detailed weather, water, and climate information, please visit our website at weather.gov/Atlanta. The current time is 1:24 a.m. Eastern Daylight Time. Here are the 1 a.m. weather observations from around the area. At Athens, it was clear, the temperature was 76 degrees, dew point 71 degrees, relative humidity 85%, wind calm, pressure was 30.08 inches and steady. At Gainesville, it was clear and 80, wind north at 3. At Winder, it was clear, the temperature was 75. At Greensboro, it was clear and 77, wind calm. At Jefferson, it was clear and 74, wind north at 6. At Monroe, it was clear. At Albertton, it was clear and 78, wind southwest at 3. At Canyon, it was clear and 76, wind calm. At Clemson, it was clear and 79, wind north at 3. Elsewhere across Georgia, at Atlanta it was clear and 81, wind west at 3. At Cartersville, with haze, it was 77, wind calm. At Lawrenceville, it was clear and 76, wind calm. At Macon, it was clear and 76, wind calm. At Rome, it was clear and 76, wind calm. At Augusta, it was clear and 77, wind south at 3. At Savannah, it was partly cloudy and 77, wind calm. Elsewhere across the region, at Chattanooga, it was clear and 78, wind calm. At Asheville, it was clear and 70, wind calm.

Greenville, Spartanburg. It was clear and 75, wind calm. Here is the hazardous weather outlook. This hazardous weather outlook is for North and Central Georgia. For tonight, no hazardous weather is expected at this time. And now the extended outlook for the period Wednesday through Monday. Afternoon thunderstorm chances will gradually increase starting Thursday and through the end of the week. Heat index values will exceed 100 degrees and may approach hazardous levels for parts of the area Wednesday through Saturday. Spotter information statement. Spotter activation will not be needed through tonight. Here is the official forecast from your National Weather Service for the Athens listening area. Rest of tonight, clear. Lows in the lower 70s. Light and variable winds. Wednesday, sunny. Highs in the mid-90s. East winds 5 to 10 miles an hour. Wednesday night, partly cloudy in the evening then clearing. Lows in the lower 70s. Light and variable winds. Thursday, sunny. Highs in the mid-90s. Southeast winds 5 to 10 miles an hour. Thursday night, clear. Lows in the lower 70s. Light south winds. And now the extended forecast. Friday and Friday night, clear. Highs in the mid-90s. Lows in the lower 70s. Saturday and Saturday night, mostly clear. A slight chance of showers and thunderstorms. Highs in the mid-90s. Lows in the lower 70s. Sunday and Sunday night, mostly clear. A chance of showers and a slight chance of thunderstorms. Highs in the mid-90s. Lows around 70. Labor Day and Monday night, partly cloudy. A chance of showers and a slight chance of thunderstorms. Highs around 90. Lows in the upper 60s. Tuesday and Tuesday night, partly cloudy. A slight chance of showers and thunderstorms. Highs in the lower 90s. Lows in the upper 60s. For more detailed weather, water, and climate information, please visit our website at weather.gov/Atlanta. Here is the official forecast from your National Weather Service for the Athens listening area. Rest of tonight, clear. Lows in the lower 70s. Light and variable winds. Wednesday, sunny. Highs in the mid-90s. Northeast winds 5 to 10 miles an hour. Wednesday night, mostly clear. Lows in the lower 70s. Light and variable winds. Thursday, sunny. Highs in the mid-90s. East winds 5 to 10 miles an hour. Thursday night, clear. Lows in the lower 70s. Light southeast winds. And now the extended forecast. Friday and Friday night, mostly clear. Highs in the mid-90s. Lows in the lower 70s. Saturday and Saturday night, mostly clear. A slight chance of showers and thunderstorms. Highs in the mid-90s. Lows in the lower 70s. Sunday and Sunday night, partly cloudy. A chance of showers and thunderstorms. Highs in the mid-90s. Lows around 70. Labor Day and Monday night, partly cloudy. A chance of showers and thunderstorms. Highs around 90. Lows in the upper 60s. Tuesday and Tuesday night, partly cloudy. A slight chance of showers and thunderstorms. Highs in the lower 90s. Lows in the upper 60s. For more detailed weather, water, and climate information, please visit our website at weather.gov/Atlanta. The current time is 1:30 a.m. Eastern Daylight Time. Here are the 1 a.m. weather observations from around the area. At Athens, it was clear, the temperature was 76 degrees, dew point 71 degrees, relative humidity 85%, wind calm, pressure was 30.08 inches and steady. At Gainesville, it was clear and 80, wind north at 3. At Winder, it was clear, the temperature was 75. At Greensboro,

it was clear and 77, wind calm. At Jefferson, it was clear and 74, wind north at 6. At Monroe, it was clear. At Albertton, it was clear and 78, wind southwest at 3. At Canyon, it was clear and 76, wind calm. At Clemson, it was clear and 79, wind north at 3. Elsewhere across Georgia, at Atlanta it was clear and 81, wind west at 3. At Cartersville, with haze, it was 77, wind calm. At Lawrenceville, it was clear and 76, wind calm. At Macon, it was clear and 76, wind calm. At Rome, it was clear and 76, wind calm. At Augusta, it was clear and 77, wind south at 3. At Savannah, it was partly cloudy and 77, wind calm. Elsewhere across the region, at Chattanooga, it was clear and 78, wind calm. At Asheville, it was clear and 70, wind calm. At Greenville-Spartanburg, it was clear and 75, wind calm. Here is the hazardous weather outlook. This hazardous weather outlook is for North and Central Georgia. For tonight, no hazardous weather is expected at this time. And now the extended outlook for the period Wednesday through Monday. Afternoon thunderstorm chances will gradually increase starting Thursday and through the end of the week. Heat index values will exceed 100 degrees and may approach hazardous levels for parts of the area Wednesday. Increase starting Thursday and through the end of the week. Heat index values will exceed 100 degrees and may approach hazardous levels for parts of the area Wednesday through Saturday. Spotter information statement. Spotter activation will not be needed through tonight. Here is the official forecast from your National Weather Service for the Athens listening area. Rest of tonight, clear. Lows in the lower 70s. Light and variable winds. Wednesday, sunny. Highs in the mid-90s. Northeast winds 5 to 10 miles an hour. Wednesday night, mostly clear. Lows in the lower 70s. Light and variable winds. Thursday, sunny. Highs in the mid-90s. East winds 5 to 10 miles an hour. Thursday night, clear. Lows in the lower 70s. Light southeast winds. And now the extended forecast. Friday and Friday night, mostly clear. Highs in the mid-90s. Lows in the lower 70s. Saturday and Saturday night, mostly clear. A slight chance of showers and thunderstorms. Highs in the mid-90s. Lows in the lower 70s. Sunday and Sunday night, partly cloudy. A chance of showers and thunderstorms. Highs in the mid-90s. Lows around 70. Labor Day and Monday night, partly cloudy. A chance of showers and thunderstorms. Highs around 90. Lows in the upper 60s. Tuesday and Tuesday night, partly cloudy. A slight chance of showers and thunderstorms. Highs in the lower 90s. Lows in the upper 60s. For more detailed weather, water, and climate information, please visit our website at weather.gov/Atlanta. The current time is 1:35 a.m. Eastern Daylight Time. Here are the 1 a.m. weather observations from around the area. At Athens, it was clear, the temperature was 76 degrees, dew point 71 degrees, relative humidity 85%, wind calm, pressure was 30.08 inches and steady. At Gainesville, it was clear and 80, wind north at 3. At Winder, it was clear, the temperature was 75. At Greensboro, it was clear and 77, wind calm. At Jefferson, it was clear and 74, wind north at 6. At Monroe, it was clear. At Albertton, it was clear and 78, wind southwest at 3. At Canyon, it was clear and 76, wind calm. At Clemson, it was clear and 79, wind north at 3. Elsewhere across Georgia, at Atlanta it was clear and 81, wind west at 3.

3. At Cartersville, with haze, it was 77, wind calm. At Lawrenceville, it was clear and 76, wind calm. At Macon, it was clear and 76, wind calm. At Rome, it was clear and 76, wind calm. At Augusta, it was clear and 77, wind south at 3. At Savannah, it was partly cloudy and 77, wind calm. Elsewhere across the region, at Chattanooga, it was clear and 78, wind calm. At Asheville, it was clear and 70, wind calm. At Greenville Spartanburg, it was clear and 75, wind calm. Here is the hazardous weather outlook. This hazardous weather outlook is for North and Central Georgia. For tonight, no hazardous weather is expected at this time. And now the extended outlook for the period Wednesday through Monday. Afternoon thunderstorm chances will gradually increase starting Thursday and through the end of the week. Heat index values will exceed 100 degrees and may approach hazardous levels for parts of the area Wednesday through Saturday. Spotter information statement. Spotter activation will not be needed through tonight. Here is the official forecast from your National Weather Service for the Athens listening area. Rest of tonight, clear. Lows in the lower 70s. Light and variable winds. Wednesday, sunny. Highs in the mid-90s. Northeast winds 5 to 10 miles an hour. Wednesday night, mostly clear. Lows in the lower 70s. Light and variable winds. Thursday, sunny. Highs in the mid-90s. East winds 5 to 10 miles an hour. Thursday night, clear. Lows in the lower 70s. Light southeast winds. And now the extended forecast. Friday and Friday night, mostly clear. Highs in the mid-90s. Lows in the lower 70s. Saturday and Saturday night, mostly clear. A slight chance of showers and thunderstorms. Highs in the mid-90s. Lows in the lower 70s. Sunday and Sunday night, partly cloudy. A chance of showers and thunderstorms. Highs in the mid-90s. Lows around 70. Labor Day and Monday night, partly cloudy. A chance of showers and thunderstorms. Highs around 90. Lows in the upper 60s. Tuesday and Tuesday night, partly cloudy. A slight chance of showers and thunderstorms. Highs in the lower 90s. Lows in the upper 60s. For more detailed weather, water, and climate information, please visit our website at weather.gov/Atlanta. The current time is 1:39 a.m. Eastern Daylight Time. Here are the 1 a.m. weather observations from around the area. At Athens, it was clear, the temperature was 76 degrees, dew point 71 degrees, relative humidity 85%, wind calm, pressure was 30.08 inches and steady. At Gainesville, it was clear and 80, wind north at 3. At Winder, it was clear, the temperature was 75. At Greensboro, it was clear and 77, wind calm. At Jefferson, it was clear and 74, wind north at 6. At Monroe, it was clear. At Albertton, it was clear and 78, wind southwest at 3. At Canyon, it was clear and 76, wind calm. At Clemson, it was clear and 79, wind north at 3. Elsewhere across Georgia, at Atlanta it was clear and 81, wind west at 3. At Cartersville, with haze, it was 77, wind calm. At Lawrenceville, it was clear and 76, wind calm. At Macon, it was clear and 76, wind calm. At Rome, it was clear and 76, wind calm. At Augusta, it was clear and 77, wind south at 3. At Savannah, it was partly cloudy and 77, wind calm. Elsewhere across the region, at Chattanooga, it was clear and 78, wind calm. At Asheville, it was clear and 70, wind calm.
At Greenville, Spartanburg, it was clear and 75, wind calm. 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You can also like your Peachtree City National Weather Service on Facebook or follow NWS Atlanta on Twitter. Here is the hazardous weather outlook. This hazardous weather outlook is for North and Central Georgia. For tonight, no hazardous weather is expected at this time. And now the extended outlook for the period Wednesday through Monday. Afternoon thunderstorm chances will gradually increase starting Thursday and through the end of the week. Heat index values will exceed 100 degrees and may approach hazardous levels for parts of the area Wednesday through Saturday. Spotter information statement. Spotter activation will not be needed through tonight. Here is the official forecast from your National Weather Service for the Athens listening area. Rest of tonight, clear. Lows in the lower 70s. Light and variable winds. Wednesday, sunny. Highs in the mid-90s. Northeast winds 5 to 10 miles an hour. Wednesday night, mostly clear. Lows in the lower 70s. Light and variable winds. Thursday, sunny. Highs in the mid-90s. East winds 5 to 10 miles an hour. Thursday night, clear. Lows in the lower 70s. Light southeast winds. And now the extended forecast. Friday and Friday night, mostly clear. Highs in the mid-90s. Lows in the lower 70s. Saturday and Saturday night, mostly clear. A slight chance of showers and thunderstorms. Highs in the mid-90s. Lows in the lower 70s. Sunday and Sunday night, partly cloudy. A chance of showers and thunderstorms. Highs in the mid-90s. Lows around 70. Labor Day and Monday night, partly cloudy. A chance of showers and thunderstorms. Highs around 90. Lows in the upper 60s. Tuesday and Tuesday night, partly cloudy. A slight chance of showers and thunderstorms. Highs in the lower 90s. Lows in the upper 60s. For more detailed weather, water, and climate information, please visit our website at weather.gov/Atlanta. The current time is 1:44 a.m. Eastern Daylight Time. Here are the 1 a.m. weather observations from around the area. At Athens, it was clear, the temperature was 76 degrees, dew point 71 degrees, relative humidity 85%, wind calm, pressure was 30.08 inches and steady. At Gainesville, it was clear and 80, wind north at 3. At Winder, it was clear, the temperature was 75. At Greensboro, it was clear and 77, wind calm. At Jefferson, it was clear and 74, wind north at 6. At Monroe, it was clear. At Albertton, it was clear and 78, wind southwest at 3. At Canyon, it was clear and 76, wind calm. At Clemson, it was clear and 79, wind north at 3. Elsewhere across Georgia, at Atlanta it was clear and 81, wind west at 3. At Cartersville, with haze, it was 77, wind calm. At Lawrenceville, it was clear and 76, wind calm. At Macon, it was clear and 76, wind calm. At Rome, it was clear and 76, wind calm. At Augusta, it was clear and 77, wind south at 3. At Savannah, it was partly cloudy and 77, wind calm.
elsewhere across the region.

At Chattanooga, it was clear and 78, wind calm. At Asheville, it was clear and 70, wind calm. At Greenville, Spartanburg, it was clear and 75, wind calm. Here is the hazardous weather outlook. This hazardous weather outlook is for North and Central Georgia. For tonight, no hazardous weather is expected at this time. And now the extended outlook for the period Wednesday through Monday. Afternoon thunderstorm chances will gradually increase starting Thursday and through the end of the week. Heat index values will exceed 100 degrees and may approach hazardous levels for parts of the area Wednesday through Saturday. Spotter information statement. Spotter activation will not be needed through tonight. Here is the official forecast from your National Weather Service for the Athens listening area. Rest of tonight, clear. Lows in the lower 70s. Light and variable winds. Wednesday, sunny. Highs in the mid-90s. Northeast winds 5 to 10 miles an hour. Wednesday night, mostly clear. Lows in the lower 70s. Light and variable winds. Thursday, sunny. Highs in the mid-90s. East winds 5 to 10 miles an hour. Thursday night, clear. Lows in the lower 70s. Light southeast winds. And now the extended forecast. Friday and Friday night, mostly clear. Highs in the mid-90s. Lows in the lower 70s. Saturday and Saturday night, mostly clear. A slight chance of showers and thunderstorms. Highs in the mid-90s. Lows in the lower 70s. Sunday and Sunday night, partly cloudy. A chance of showers and thunderstorms. Highs in the mid-90s. Lows around 70. Labor Day and Monday night, partly cloudy. A chance of showers and thunderstorms. Highs around 90. Lows in the upper 60s. Tuesday and Tuesday night, partly cloudy. A slight chance of showers and thunderstorms. Highs in the lower 90s. Lows in the upper 60s. For more detailed weather, water, and climate information, please visit our website at weather.gov/Atlanta. The current time is 1:49 a.m. Eastern Daylight Time. Here are the 1 a.m. weather observations from around the area. At Athens, it was clear. The temperature was 76 degrees, dew point 71 degrees, relative humidity 85%, wind calm, pressure was 30.08 inches and steady. At Gainesville, it was clear and 80, wind north at 3. At Winder, it was clear, the temperature was 75. At Greensboro, it was clear and 77, wind calm. At Jefferson, it was clear and 74, wind north at 6. At Monroe, it was clear. At Albertton, it was clear and 78, wind southwest at 3. At Canyon, it was clear and 76, wind calm. At Clemson, it was clear and 79, wind north at 3. Elsewhere across Georgia, at Atlanta it was clear and 81, wind west at 3. At Cartersville, with haze, it was 77, wind calm. At Lawrenceville, it was clear and 76, wind calm. At Macon, it was clear and 76, wind calm. At Rome, it was clear and 76, wind calm. At Augusta, it was clear and 77, wind south at 3. At Savannah, it was partly cloudy and 77, wind calm. Elsewhere across the region, at Chattanooga, it was clear and 78, wind calm. At Asheville, it was clear and 70, wind calm. At Greenville, Spartanburg, it was clear and 75, wind calm. Here is the hazardous weather outlook. This hazardous weather outlook is for North and Central Georgia. For tonight, no hazardous weather is expected at this time. And now the extended outlook for the period Wednesday through Monday. Afternoon thunderstorm chances will gradually increase starting Thursday and through the end of the week. Heat index values will exceed 100 degrees and may approach hazardous levels for

Wednesday night, clear. Lows in the lower 70s. Light southeast winds. And now the extended forecast. Friday and Friday night, mostly clear. Highs in the mid-90s. Lows in the lower 70s. Saturday and Saturday night, mostly clear. A slight chance of showers and thunderstorms. Highs in the mid-90s. Lows in the lower 70s. Sunday and Sunday night, partly cloudy. A chance of showers and thunderstorms. Highs in the mid-90s. Lows around 70. Labor Day and Monday night, partly cloudy. A chance of showers and thunderstorms. Highs around 90. Lows in the upper 60s. Tuesday and Tuesday night, partly cloudy. A slight chance of showers and thunderstorms. Highs in the lower 90s. Lows in the upper 60s. For more detailed weather, water, and climate information, please visit our website at weather.gov/Atlanta. The current time is 1:53 a.m. Eastern Daylight Time. Here are the 1 a.m. weather observations from around the area. At Athens, it was clear, the temperature was 76 degrees, dew point 71 degrees, relative humidity 85%, wind calm, pressure was 30.08 inches and steady. At Gainesville, it was clear and 80, wind north at 3. At Winder, it was clear, the temperature was 75. At Greensboro, it was clear and 77, wind calm. At Jefferson, it was clear and 74, wind north at 6. At Monroe, it was clear. At Albertton, it was clear and 78, wind southwest at 3. At Canyon, it was clear and 76, wind calm. At Clemson, it was clear and 79, wind north at 3. Elsewhere across Georgia, at Atlanta it was clear and 81, wind west at 3. At Cartersville, with haze, it was 77, wind calm. At Lawrenceville, it was clear and 76, wind calm. At Macon, it was clear and 76, wind calm. At Rome, it was clear and 76, wind calm. At Augusta, it was clear and 77, wind south at 3. At Savannah, it was partly cloudy and 77, wind calm. Elsewhere across the region, at Chattanooga, it was clear and 78, wind calm. At Asheville, it was clear and 70, wind calm. At Greenville-Spartanburg, it was clear and 75, wind calm. Here is the hazardous weather outlook. This hazardous weather outlook is for North and Central Georgia. For tonight, no hazardous weather is expected at this time. And now the extended outlook for the period Wednesday through Monday. Afternoon thunderstorm chances will gradually increase starting Thursday and through the end of the week. Heat index values will exceed 100 degrees and may approach hazardous levels for parts of the area Wednesday through Saturday. Spotter information statement. Spotter activation will not be needed through tonight. Here is the official forecast from your National Weather Service for the Athens listening area. Rest of tonight, clear. Lows in the lower 70s. Light and variable winds. Wednesday, sunny. Highs in the mid-90s. Northeast winds 5 to 10 miles an hour. Wednesday night, mostly clear. Lows in the lower 70s. Light and variable winds. Thursday, sunny. Highs in the mid-90s. East winds 5 to 10 miles an hour. Thursday night, clear. Lows in the lower 70s. Light southeast winds. And now the extended forecast. Friday and Friday night, mostly clear. Highs in the mid-90s. Lows in the lower 70s. Saturday and Saturday night, mostly clear. A slight chance of showers and thunderstorms. Highs in the mid-90s. Lows in the lower 70s. Sunday and Sunday night, partly cloudy. A chance of showers and thunderstorms. Highs in the mid-90s. Lows around 70.

They end Monday night, partly cloudy. A chance of showers and thunderstorms. Highs around 90. Lows in the upper 60s. Tuesday and Tuesday night, partly cloudy. A slight chance of showers and thunderstorms. Highs in the lower 90s. Lows in the upper 60s. For more detailed weather, water, and climate information, please visit our website at weather.gov/Atlanta. The current time is 1:57 a.m. Eastern Daylight Time. Here are the 1 a.m. weather observations from around the area. At Athens, it was clear, the temperature was 76 degrees, dew point 71 degrees, relative humidity 85%, wind calm, pressure was 30.08 inches and steady. At Gainesville, it was clear and 80, wind north at 3. At Winder, it was clear, the temperature was 75. At Greensboro, it was clear and 77, wind calm. At Jefferson, it was clear and 74, wind north at 6. At Monroe, it was clear. At Albertton, it was clear and 78, wind southwest at 3. At Canyon, it was clear and 76, wind calm. At Clemson, it was clear and 79, wind north at 3. Elsewhere across Georgia, at Atlanta it was clear and 81, wind west at 3. At Cartersville, with haze, it was 77, wind calm. At Lawrenceville, it was clear and 76, wind calm. At Macon, it was clear and 76, wind calm. At Rome, it was clear and 76, wind calm. At Augusta, it was clear and 77, wind south at 3. At Savannah, it was partly cloudy and 77, wind calm. Elsewhere across the region, at Chattanooga, it was clear and 78, wind calm. At Asheville, it was clear and 70, wind calm. At Greenville-Spartanburg, it was clear and 75, wind calm. Here is the hazardous weather outlook. This hazardous weather outlook is for North and Central Georgia. For tonight, no hazardous weather is expected at this time. And now the extended outlook for the period Wednesday through Monday. Afternoon thunderstorm chances will gradually increase starting Thursday and through the end of the week. Heat index values will exceed 100 degrees and may approach hazardous levels for parts of the area Wednesday through Saturday. Spotter information statement, spotter activation will not be needed through tonight. Here is the official forecast from your National Weather Service for the Athens listening area. Rest of tonight, clear. Lows in the lower 70s. Light and variable winds. Wednesday, sunny. Highs in the mid-90s. Northeast winds 5 to 10 miles an hour. Wednesday night, mostly clear. Lows in the lower 70s. Light and variable winds. Thursday, sunny. Highs in the mid-90s. East winds 5 to 10 miles an hour. Thursday night, clear. Lows in the lower 70s. Light southeast winds. And now the extended forecast. Friday and Friday night, mostly clear. Highs in the mid-90s. Lows in the lower 70s. Saturday and Saturday night, mostly clear. A slight chance of showers and thunderstorms. Highs in the mid-90s. Lows in the lower 70s. Sunday and Sunday night, partly cloudy. A chance of showers and thunderstorms. Highs in the mid-90s. Lows around 70. Labor Day and Monday night, partly cloudy. A chance of showers and thunderstorms. Highs around 90. Lows in the upper 60s. Tuesday and Tuesday night, partly cloudy. A slight chance of showers and thunderstorms. Highs in the lower 90s. Lows in the upper 60s. For more detailed weather, water, and climate information, please visit our website at weather.gov/Atlanta. The current time is 2:02 a.m. Eastern Daylight Time. Here are the 1 a.m. weather observations from around the area.

at Athens. It was clear. The temperature was 76 degrees. Dew point 71 degrees. Relative humidity 85%. Wind calm. Pressure was 30.08 inches and steady. At Gainesville, it was clear and 80. Wind north at 3. At Winder, it was clear. The temperature was 75. At Greensboro, it was clear and 77. Wind calm. At Jefferson, it was clear and 74. Wind north at 6. At Monroe, it was clear. At Albertton, it was clear and 78. Wind southwest at 3. At Canyon, it was clear and 76. Wind calm. At Clemson, it was clear and 79. Wind north at 3. Elsewhere across Georgia, at Atlanta it was clear and 81, wind west at 3. At Cartersville, with haze, it was 77, wind calm. At Lawrenceville, it was clear and 76, wind calm. At Macon, it was clear and 76, wind calm. At Rome, it was clear and 76, wind calm. At Augusta, it was clear and 77, wind south at 3. At Savannah, it was partly cloudy and 77, wind calm. Elsewhere across the region, at Chattanooga, it was clear and 78, wind calm. At Asheville, it was clear and 70, wind calm. At Greenville-Spartanburg, it was clear and 75, wind calm. Here is the hazardous weather outlook. This hazardous weather outlook is for North and Central Georgia. For tonight, no hazardous weather is expected at this time. And now the extended outlook for the period Wednesday through Monday. Afternoon thunderstorm chances will gradually increase starting Thursday and through the end of the week. Heat index values will exceed 100 degrees and may approach hazardous levels for parts of the area Wednesday through Saturday. Spotter information statement. Spotter activation will not be needed through tonight. Here is the official forecast from your National Weather Service for the Athens listening area. Rest of tonight, clear. Lows in the lower 70s. Light and variable winds. Wednesday, sunny. Highs in the mid-90s. Northeast winds 5 to 10 miles an hour. Wednesday night, mostly clear. Lows in the lower 70s. Light and variable winds. Thursday, sunny. Highs in the mid-90s. East winds 5 to 10 miles an hour. Thursday night, clear. Lows in the lower 70s. Light southeast winds. And now the extended forecast. Friday and Friday night, mostly clear. Highs in the mid-90s. Lows in the lower 70s. Saturday and Saturday night, mostly clear. A slight chance of showers and thunderstorms. Highs in the mid-90s. Lows in the lower 70s. Sunday and Sunday night, partly cloudy. A chance of showers and thunderstorms. Highs in the mid-90s. Lows around 70. Labor Day and Monday night, partly cloudy. A chance of showers and thunderstorms. Highs around 90. Lows in the upper 60s. Tuesday and Tuesday night, partly cloudy. A slight chance of showers and thunderstorms. Highs in the lower 90s. Lows in the upper 60s. For more detailed weather, water, and climate information, please visit our website at weather.gov/Atlanta. The current time is 2:06 a.m. Eastern Daylight Time. Here are the 2 a.m. weather observations from around the area. At Athens, it was clear. The temperature was 76 degrees. Dew point 71 degrees. Relative humidity 85%. Wind calm. Pressure was 30.08 inches and steady. At Gainesville, it was clear. Wind calm. At Winder, it was clear. The temperature was 73. At Greensboro, it was clear and 77. Wind calm. At Jefferson, it was clear and 75. Wind calm. At Monroe, it was clear. At Albertton, it was clear and 77. Wind southwest at 3. At Canyon, it was

clear and 76. Winnie's at 3. At Clemson, it was clear and 77. Wind calm. Elsewhere across Georgia, at Atlanta, it was clear and 82. Wind calm. At Cartersville, with fog, it was 75. Wind calm. At Lawrenceville, it was clear and 76. Wind calm. At Macon, it was clear and 75. Wind southeast at 3. At Rome, it was clear and 75. Wind calm. At Augusta, it was clear and 74. Wind southeast at 3. At Savannah, it was partly cloudy and 77. Wind calm. Elsewhere across the region, at Chattanooga, it was clear and 77. Wind calm. At Asheville, it was clear and 70. Wind calm. At Greenville-Spartanburg, it was clear and 74. Wind calm. Here is the hazardous weather outlook. This hazardous weather outlook is for North and Central Georgia. For tonight, no hazardous weather is expected at this time. And now the extended outlook for the period Wednesday through Monday. Afternoon thunderstorm chances will gradually increase starting Thursday and through the end of the week. Heat index values will exceed 100 degrees and may approach hazardous levels for parts of the area Wednesday through Saturday. Spotter information statement. Spotter activation will not be needed through tonight. Here is the official forecast from your National Weather Service for the Athens listening area. Rest of tonight, clear. Lows in the lower 70s. Light and variable winds. Wednesday, sunny. Highs in the mid-90s. Northeast winds 5 to 10 miles an hour. Wednesday night, mostly clear. Lows in the lower 70s. Light and variable winds. Thursday, sunny. Highs in the mid-90s. East winds 5 to 10 miles an hour. Thursday night, clear. Lows in the lower 70s. Light southeast winds. And now the extended forecast. Friday and Friday night, mostly clear. Highs in the mid-90s. Lows in the lower 70s. Saturday and Saturday night, mostly clear. A slight chance of showers and thunderstorms. Highs in the mid-90s. Lows in the lower 70s. Sunday and Sunday night, partly cloudy. A chance of showers and thunderstorms. Highs in the mid-90s. Lows around 70. Labor Day and Monday night, partly cloudy. A chance of showers and thunderstorms. Highs around 90. Lows in the upper 60s. Tuesday and Tuesday night, partly cloudy. A slight chance of showers and thunderstorms. Highs in the lower 90s. Lows in the upper 60s. For more detailed weather, water, and climate information, please visit our website at weather.gov/Atlanta. The current time is 2:10 a.m. Eastern Daylight Time. Here are the 2 a.m. weather observations from around the area. At Athens, it was clear, the temperature was 76 degrees, dew point 71 degrees, relative humidity 85%, wind calm, pressure was 30.08 inches and steady. At Gainesville, it was clear, wind calm. At Winder, it was clear, the temperature was 73. At Greensboro, it was clear and 77, wind calm. At Jefferson, it was clear and 75, wind calm. At Monroe, it was clear. At Albertton, it was clear and 77, wind southwest at 3. At Canyon, it was clear and 76, wind east at 3. At Clemson, it was clear and 77, wind calm. Elsewhere across Georgia, at Atlanta it was clear and 82, wind calm. At Cartersville, with fog, it was 75, wind calm. At Lawrenceville, it was clear and 76, wind calm. At Macon, it was clear and 75, wind southeast at 3. At Rome, it was clear and 75, wind calm. At Augusta, it was clear and 74, wind southeast at 3. At Savannah, it was partly cloudy and 77, wind calm. Elsewhere,

Off the region, at Chattanooga, it was clear and 77, wind calm. At Asheville, it was clear and 70, wind calm. At Greenville, Spartanburg, it was clear and 74, wind calm. Here are the 2 a.m. weather observations from around the area. At Athens, it was clear, the temperature was 76 degrees, dew point 71 degrees, relative humidity 85%, wind calm, pressure was 30.08 inches and steady. At Gainesville, it was clear, wind calm. At Winder, it was clear, the temperature was 73. At Greensboro, it was clear and 77, wind calm. At Jefferson, it was clear and 75, wind calm. At Monroe, it was clear. At Albertton, it was clear and 77, wind southwest at 3. At Canyon, it was clear and 76, wind east at 3. At Clemson, it was clear and 77, wind calm. Elsewhere across Georgia, at Atlanta it was clear and 82, wind calm. At Cartersville, with fog, it was 75, wind calm. At Lawrenceville, it was clear and 76, wind calm. At Macon, it was clear and 75, wind southeast at 3. At Rome, it was clear and 75, wind calm. At Augusta, it was clear and 74, wind southeast at 3. At Savannah, it was partly cloudy and 77, wind calm. Elsewhere across the region, at Chattanooga, it was clear and 77, wind calm. At Asheville, it was clear and 70, wind calm. At Greenville, Spartanburg, it was clear and 74, wind calm. Here is the hazardous weather outlook. This hazardous weather outlook is for North and Central Georgia. For tonight, no hazardous weather is expected at this time. And now the extended outlook for the period Wednesday through Monday. Afternoon thunderstorm chances will gradually increase starting Thursday and through the end of the week. Heat index values will exceed 100 degrees and may approach hazardous levels for parts of the area Wednesday through Saturday. Spotter information statement, spotter activation will not be needed through tonight. Here is the official forecast from your National Weather Service for the Athens listening area. Rest of tonight, clear. Lows in the lower 70s. Light and variable winds. Wednesday, sunny. Highs in the mid-90s. Northeast winds 5 to 10 miles an hour. Wednesday night, mostly clear. Lows in the lower 70s. Light and variable winds. Thursday, sunny. Highs in the mid-90s. East winds 5 to 10 miles an hour. Thursday night, clear. Lows in the lower 70s. Light southeast winds. And now the extended forecast. Friday and Friday night, mostly clear. Highs in the mid-90s. Lows in the lower 70s. Saturday and Saturday night, mostly clear. A slight chance of showers and thunderstorms. Highs in the mid-90s. Lows in the lower 70s. Sunday and Sunday night, partly cloudy. A chance of showers and thunderstorms. Highs in the mid-90s. Lows around 70. Labor Day and Monday night, partly cloudy. A chance of showers and thunderstorms. Highs around 90. Lows in the upper 60s. Tuesday and Tuesday night, partly cloudy. A slight chance of showers and thunderstorms. Highs in the lower 90s. Lows in the upper 60s. For more detailed weather, water, and climate information, please visit our website at weather.gov/Atlanta. The current time is 2:16 a.m. Eastern Daylight Time. Here are the 2 a.m. weather observations from around the area. At Athens, it was clear, the temperature was 76 degrees, dew point 71 degrees, relative humidity 85%, wind calm, pressure was 30.08 inches and steady. At Gainesville, it was clear, wind calm. At Winder, it was clear, the temperature was 73. At Greensboro, it was clear.

and 77, wind calm. At Jefferson, it was clear and 75, wind calm. At Monroe, it was clear. At Albertton, it was clear and 77, wind southwest at 3. At Canyon, it was clear and 76, wind east at 3. At Clemson, it was clear and 77, wind calm. Elsewhere across Georgia, at Atlanta it was clear and 82, wind calm. At Cartersville, with fog, it was 75, wind calm. At Lawrenceville, it was clear and 76, wind calm. At Macon, it was clear and 75, wind southeast at 3. At Rome, it was clear and 75, wind calm. At Augusta, it was clear and 74, wind southeast at 3. At Savannah, it was partly cloudy and 77, wind calm. Elsewhere across the region, at Chattanooga, it was clear and 77, wind calm. At Asheville, it was clear and 70, wind calm. At Greenville-Spartanburg, it was clear and 74, wind calm. Here is the hazardous weather outlook. This hazardous weather outlook is for North and Central Georgia. For tonight, no hazardous weather is expected at this time. And now the extended outlook for the period Wednesday through Monday. Afternoon thunderstorm chances will gradually increase starting Thursday and through the end of the week. Heat index values will exceed 100 degrees and may approach hazardous levels for parts of the area Wednesday through Saturday. Spotter information statement. Spotter activation will not be needed through tonight. Here is the official forecast from your National Weather Service for the Athens listening area. Rest of tonight, clear. Lows in the lower 70s. Light and variable winds. Wednesday, sunny. Highs in the mid-90s. Northeast winds 5 to 10 miles an hour. Wednesday night, mostly clear. Lows in the lower 70s. Light and variable winds. Thursday, sunny. Highs in the mid-90s. East winds 5 to 10 miles an hour. Thursday night, clear. Lows in the lower 70s. Light southeast winds. And now the extended forecast. Friday and Friday night, mostly clear. Highs in the mid-90s. Lows in the lower 70s. Saturday and Saturday night, mostly clear. A slight chance of showers and thunderstorms. Highs in the mid-90s. Lows in the lower 70s. Sunday and Sunday night, partly cloudy. A chance of showers and thunderstorms. Highs in the mid-90s. Lows around 70. Labor Day and Monday night, partly cloudy. A chance of showers and thunderstorms. Highs around 90. Lows in the upper 60s. Tuesday and Tuesday night, partly cloudy. A slight chance of showers and thunderstorms. Highs in the lower 90s. Lows in the upper 60s. For more detailed weather, water, and climate information, please visit our website at weather.gov/Atlanta. The current time is 2:20 a.m. Eastern Daylight Time. Here are the 2 a.m. weather observations from around the area. At Athens, it was clear, the temperature was 76 degrees, dew point 71 degrees, relative humidity 85%, wind calm, pressure was 30.08 inches and steady. At Gainesville, it was clear, wind calm. At Winder, it was clear, the temperature was 73. At Greensboro, it was clear and 77, wind calm. At Jefferson, it was clear and 75, wind calm. At Monroe, it was clear. At Albertton, it was clear and 77, wind southwest at 3. At Canyon, it was clear and 76, wind east at 3. At Clemson, it was clear and 77, wind calm. Elsewhere across Georgia, at Atlanta it was clear and 82, wind calm. At Cartersville, with fog, it was 75, wind calm. At Lawrenceville, it was clear and 76, wind calm. At Macon, it was clear and 75, wind

southeast at 3. At Rome, it was clear and 75, wind calm. At Augusta, it was clear and 74, wind southeast at 3. At Savannah, it was partly cloudy and 77, wind calm. Elsewhere across the region, at Chattanooga, it was clear and 77, wind calm. At Asheville, it was clear and 70, wind calm. At Greenville, Spartanburg, it was clear and 74, wind calm. Here is the hazardous weather outlook. This hazardous weather outlook is for North and Central Georgia. For tonight, no hazardous weather is expected at this time. And now the extended outlook for the period Wednesday through Monday. Afternoon thunderstorm chances will gradually increase starting Thursday and through the end of the week. Heat index values will exceed 100 degrees and may approach hazardous levels for parts of the area Wednesday through Saturday. Spotter information statement. Spotter activation will not be needed through tonight. Here is the official forecast from your National Weather Service for the Athens listening area. Rest of tonight, clear. Lows in the lower 70s. Light and variable winds. Wednesday, sunny. Highs in the mid-90s. Northeast winds 5 to 10 miles an hour. Wednesday night, mostly clear. Lows in the lower 70s. Light and variable winds. Thursday, sunny. Highs in the mid-90s. East winds 5 to 10 miles an hour. Thursday night, clear. Lows in the lower 70s. Light southeast winds. And now the extended forecast. Friday and Friday night, mostly clear. Highs in the mid-90s. Lows in the lower 70s. Saturday and Saturday night, mostly clear. A slight chance of showers and thunderstorms. Highs in the mid-90s. Lows in the lower 70s. Sunday and Sunday night, partly cloudy. A chance of showers and thunderstorms. Highs in the mid-90s. Lows around 70. Labor Day and Monday night, partly cloudy. A chance of showers and thunderstorms. Highs around 90. Lows in the upper 60s. Tuesday and Tuesday night, partly cloudy. A slight chance of showers and thunderstorms. Highs in the lower 90s. Lows in the upper 60s. For more detailed weather, water, and climate information, please visit our website at weather.gov/Atlanta. The current time is 2:25 a.m. Eastern Daylight Time. Here are the 2 a.m. weather observations from around the area. At Athens, it was clear, the temperature was 76 degrees, dew point 71 degrees, relative humidity 85%, wind calm, pressure was 30.08 inches and steady. At Gainesville, it was clear, wind calm. At Winder, it was clear, the temperature was 73. At Greensboro, it was clear and 77, wind calm. At Jefferson, it was clear and 75, wind calm. At Monroe, it was clear. At Albertton, it was clear and 77, wind southwest at 3. At Canyon, it was clear and 76, wind east at 3. At Clemson, it was clear and 77, wind calm. Elsewhere across Georgia, at Atlanta it was clear and 82, wind calm. At Cartersville, with fog, it was 75, wind calm. At Lawrenceville, it was clear and 76, wind calm. At Macon, it was clear and 75, wind southeast at 3. At Rome, it was clear and 75, wind calm. At Augusta, it was clear and 74, wind southeast at 3. At Savannah, it was partly cloudy and 77, wind calm. Elsewhere across the region, at Chattanooga, it was clear and 77, wind calm. At Asheville, it was clear and 70, wind calm. At Greenville, Spartanburg, it was clear and 74, wind calm. Here is the hazardous weather outlook. This hazardous weather outlook is for North and Central Georgia. For tonight, no hazardous weather is expected

at this time. And now the extended outlook for the period Wednesday through Monday. Afternoon thunderstorm chances will gradually increase starting Thursday and through the end of the week. Heat index values will exceed 100 degrees and may approach hazardous levels for parts of the area Wednesday through Saturday. Spotter information statement. Spotter activation will not be needed through tonight. Here is the official forecast from your National Weather Service for the Athens listening area. Rest of tonight, clear. Lows in the lower 70s. Light and variable winds. Wednesday, sunny. Highs in the mid-90s. Northeast winds 5 to 10 miles an hour. Wednesday night, mostly clear. Lows in the lower 70s. Light and variable winds. Thursday, sunny. Highs in the mid-90s. East winds 5 to 10 miles an hour. Thursday night, clear. Lows in the lower 70s. Light southeast winds. And now the extended forecast. Friday and Friday night, mostly clear. Highs in the mid-90s. Lows in the lower 70s. Saturday and Saturday night, mostly clear. A slight chance of showers and thunderstorms. Highs in the mid-90s. Lows in the lower 70s. Sunday and Sunday night, partly cloudy. A chance of showers and thunderstorms. Highs in the mid-90s. Lows around 70. Labor Day and Monday night, partly cloudy. A chance of showers and thunderstorms. Highs around 90. Lows in the upper 60s. Tuesday and Tuesday night, partly cloudy. A slight chance of showers and thunderstorms. Highs in the lower 90s. Lows in the upper 60s. For more detailed weather, water, and climate information, please visit our website at weather.gov/Atlanta. Here is the official forecast from your National Weather Service for the Athens listening area. Rest of tonight, clear. Near steady temperature in the mid-70s. Light and variable winds. Wednesday, sunny. Highs in the upper 90s. Northeast winds 5 to 10 miles an hour. Wednesday night, mostly clear. Lows in the lower 70s. Light and variable winds. Thursday, sunny. Highs in the mid-90s. East winds 5 to 10 miles an hour. Thursday night, clear. Lows in the lower 70s. Light southeast winds. And now the extended forecast. Friday and Friday night, mostly clear. Highs in the mid-90s. Lows in the lower 70s. Saturday and Saturday night, partly cloudy. A slight chance of showers and thunderstorms. Highs in the mid-90s. Lows in the lower 70s. Sunday and Sunday night, partly cloudy. A chance of showers and thunderstorms. Highs in the mid-90s. Lows around 70. Labor Day and Monday night, partly cloudy. A chance of showers and thunderstorms. Highs in the upper 80s. Lows in the upper 60s. Tuesday and Tuesday night, partly cloudy. A slight chance of showers and thunderstorms. Highs around 90. Lows in the upper 60s. For more detailed weather, water, and climate information, please visit our website at weather.gov/Atlanta. The current time is 2:31 a.m. Eastern Daylight Time. Here are the 2 a.m. weather observations from around the area. At Athens, it was clear, the temperature was 76 degrees, dew point 71 degrees. Relative humidity 85%, wind column, pressure was 30.08 inches and steady. At Gainesville, it was clear, wind calm. At Winder, it was clear, the temperature was 73. At Greensboro, it was clear and 77, wind calm. At Jefferson, it was clear and 75, wind calm. At Monroe, it was clear. At Albertton, it was clear and 77, wind southwest at 3. At Canyon, it was clear and

76. Win East at 3. At Clemson, it was clear and 77. Win calm. Elsewhere across Georgia, at Atlanta it was clear and 82. Win calm. At Cartersville, with fog, it was 75. Win calm. At Lawrenceville, it was clear and 76. Win calm. At Macon, it was clear and 75. Win southeast at 3. At Rome, it was clear and 75. Win calm. At Augusta, it was clear and 74. Win southeast at 3. At Savannah, it was partly cloudy and 77. Win calm. Elsewhere across the region, at Chattanooga, it was clear and 77. Win calm. At Asheville, it was clear and 70. Win calm. At Greenville Spartanburg, it was clear and 74. Win calm. Here is the hazardous weather outlook. This hazardous weather outlook is for North and Central Georgia. For tonight, no hazardous weather is expected. Hazardous weather outlook. This hazardous weather outlook is for North and Central Georgia. For tonight, no hazardous weather is expected at this time. And now the extended outlook for the period Wednesday through Monday. Afternoon thunderstorm chances will gradually increase starting Thursday and through the end of the week. Heat index values will exceed 100 degrees and may approach hazardous levels for parts of the area Wednesday through Saturday. Spotter information statement. Spotter activation will not be needed through tonight. Here is the official forecast from your National Weather Service for the Athens listening area. Rest of tonight, clear. Near steady temperature in the mid-70s. Light and variable winds. Wednesday, sunny. Highs in the upper 90s. Northeast winds 5 to 10 miles an hour. Wednesday night, mostly clear. Lows in the lower 70s. Light and variable winds. Thursday, sunny. Highs in the mid-90s. East winds 5 to 10 miles an hour. Thursday night, clear. Lows in the lower 70s. Light southeast winds. And now the extended forecast. Friday and Friday night, mostly clear. Highs in the mid-90s. Lows in the lower 70s. Saturday and Saturday night, partly cloudy. A slight chance of showers and thunderstorms. Highs in the mid-90s. Lows in the lower 70s. Sunday and Sunday night, partly cloudy. A chance of showers and thunderstorms. Highs in the mid-90s. Lows around 70. Labor Day and Monday night, partly cloudy. A chance of showers and thunderstorms. Highs in the upper 80s. Lows in the upper 60s. Tuesday and Tuesday night, partly cloudy. A slight chance of showers and thunderstorms. Highs around 90. Lows in the upper 60s. For more detailed weather, water, and climate information, please visit our website at weather.gov/Atlanta. The current time is 2:35 a.m. Eastern Daylight Time. Here are the 2 a.m. weather observations from around the area. At Athens, it was clear, the temperature was 76 degrees, dew point 71 degrees, relative humidity 85%, wind calm, pressure was 30.08 inches and steady. At Gainesville, it was clear, wind calm. At Winder, it was clear, the temperature was 73. At Greensboro, it was clear and 77, wind calm. At Jefferson, it was clear and 75, wind calm. At Monroe, it was clear. At Albertton, it was clear and 77, wind southwest at 3. At Canyon, it was clear and 76, wind east at 3. At Clemson, it was clear and 77, wind calm. Elsewhere across Georgia, at Atlanta it was clear and 82, wind calm. At Cartersville, with fog, it was 75, wind calm. At Lawrenceville, it was clear and 76, wind calm. At Macon, it was clear and 75, wind southeast at 3. At Rome, it was clear and 75, wind calm. At Augusta,

it was clear at 74, wind southeast at 3. At Savannah, it was partly cloudy and 77, wind calm. Elsewhere across the region, at Chattanooga, it was clear and 77, wind calm. At Asheville, it was clear and 70, wind calm. At Greenville-Spartanburg, it was clear and 74, wind calm. Here is the hazardous weather outlook. This hazardous weather outlook is for North and Central Georgia. For tonight, no hazardous weather is expected at this time. And now the extended outlook for the period Wednesday through Monday. Afternoon thunderstorm chances will gradually increase starting Thursday and through the end of the week. Heat index values will exceed 100 degrees and may approach hazardous levels for parts of the area Wednesday through Saturday. Spotter information statement, spotter activation will not be needed through tonight. Here is the official forecast from your National Weather Service for the Athens listening area. Rest of tonight, clear. Near steady temperature in the mid-70s. Light and variable winds. Wednesday, sunny. Highs in the upper 90s. Northeast winds 5 to 10 miles an hour. Wednesday night, mostly clear. Lows in the lower 70s. Light and variable winds. Thursday, sunny. Highs in the mid-90s. East winds 5 to 10 miles an hour. Thursday night, clear. Lows in the lower 70s. Light southeast winds. And now the extended forecast. Friday and Friday night, mostly clear. Highs in the mid-90s. Lows in the lower 70s. Saturday and Saturday night, partly cloudy. A slight chance of showers and thunderstorms. Highs in the mid-90s. Lows in the lower 70s. Sunday and Sunday night, partly cloudy. A chance of showers and thunderstorms. Highs in the mid-90s. Lows around 70. Labor Day and Monday night, partly cloudy. A chance of showers and thunderstorms. Highs in the upper 80s. Lows in the upper 60s. Tuesday and Tuesday night, partly cloudy. A slight chance of showers and thunderstorms. Highs around 90. Lows in the upper 60s. For more detailed weather, water, and climate information, please visit our website at weather.gov/Atlanta. 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You can also like your Peachtree City National Weather Service on Facebook or follow NWS Atlanta on Twitter. Here are the 2 a.m. weather observations from around the area. At Athens, it was clear, the temperature was 76 degrees, dew point 71 degrees, relative humidity 85%, wind calm, pressure was 30.08 inches and steady. At Gainesville, it was clear, wind calm. At Winder, it was clear, the temperature was 73. At Greensboro, it was clear and 77, wind calm. At Jefferson, it was clear and 75, wind calm. At Monroe, it was clear. At Elberton, it was clear and 77, wind southwest at 3. At Canyon, it was clear and 76, wind east at 3. At Clemson, it was clear and 77, wind calm. Elsewhere across Georgia, at Atlanta it was clear and 82, wind calm. At Cartersville, with fog, it was 75, wind calm. At Lawrenceville, it was clear and 76, wind calm. At Macon,
it was clear and 75, wind southeast at 3. At Rome, it was clear and 75, wind calm. At Augusta, it was clear and 74, wind southeast at 3. At Savannah, it was partly cloudy and 77, wind calm. Elsewhere across the region, at Chattanooga, it was clear and 77, wind calm. At Asheville, it was clear and 70, wind calm. At Greenville-Spartanburg, it was clear and 74, wind calm. Here is the hazardous weather outlook. This hazardous weather outlook is for North and Central Georgia. For tonight, no hazardous weather is expected at this time. And now the extended outlook for the period Wednesday through Monday. Afternoon thunderstorm chances will gradually increase starting Thursday and through the end of the week. Heat index values will exceed 100 degrees and may approach hazardous levels for parts of the area Wednesday through Saturday. Spotter information statement, spotter activation will not be needed through tonight. Here is the official forecast from your National Weather Service for the Athens listening area. Rest of tonight, clear. Near steady temperature in the mid-70s. Light and variable winds. Wednesday, sunny. Highs in the upper 90s. Northeast winds 5 to 10 miles an hour. Wednesday night, mostly clear. Lows in the lower 70s. Light and variable winds. Thursday, sunny. Highs in the mid-90s. East winds 5 to 10 miles an hour. Thursday night, clear. Lows in the lower 70s. Light southeast winds. And now the extended forecast. Friday and Friday night, mostly clear. Highs in the mid-90s. Lows in the lower 70s. Saturday and Saturday night, partly cloudy. A slight chance of showers and thunderstorms. Highs in the mid-90s. Lows in the lower 70s. Sunday and Sunday night, partly cloudy. A chance of showers and thunderstorms. Highs in the mid-90s. Lows around 70. Labor Day and Monday night, partly cloudy. A chance of showers and thunderstorms. Highs in the upper 80s. Lows in the upper 60s. Tuesday and Tuesday night, partly cloudy. A slight chance of showers and thunderstorms. Highs around 90. Lows in the upper 60s. For more detailed weather, water, and climate information, please visit our website at weather.gov/Atlanta. The current time is 2:45 a.m. Eastern Daylight Time. Here are the 2 a.m. weather observations from around the area. At Athens, it was clear, the temperature was 76 degrees, dew point 71 degrees, relative humidity 85%, wind calm, pressure was 30.08 inches and steady. At Gainesville, it was clear, wind calm. At Winder, it was clear, the temperature was 73. At Greensboro, it was clear and 77, wind calm. At Jefferson, it was clear and 75, wind calm. At Monroe, it was clear. At Albertton, it was clear and 77, wind southwest at 3. At Canyon, it was clear and 76, wind east at 3. At Clemson, it was clear and 77, wind calm. Elsewhere across Georgia, at Atlanta it was clear and 82, wind calm. At Cartersville, with fog, it was 75, wind calm. At Lawrenceville, it was clear and 76, wind calm. At Macon, it was clear and 75, wind southeast at 3. At Rome, it was clear and 75, wind calm. At Augusta, it was clear and 74, wind southeast at 3. At Savannah, it was partly cloudy and 77, wind calm. Elsewhere across the region, at Chattanooga, it was clear and 77, wind calm. At Asheville, it was clear and 70, wind calm. At Greenville-Spartanburg, it was clear and 74, wind calm. Here is the hazardous weather outlook. This hazardous weather outlook is for North and Central Georgia.
for tonight. No.

Hazardous weather is expected at this time. And now the extended outlook for the period Wednesday through Monday. Afternoon thunderstorm chances will gradually increase starting Thursday and through the end of the week. Heat index values will exceed 100 degrees and may approach hazardous levels for parts of the area Wednesday through Saturday. Spotter information statement. Spotter activation will not be needed through tonight. Here is the official forecast from your National Weather Service for the Athens listening area. Rest of tonight, clear. Near steady temperature in the mid-70s. Light and variable winds. Wednesday, sunny. Highs in the upper 90s. Northeast winds 5 to 10 miles an hour. Wednesday night, mostly clear. Lows in the lower 70s. Light and variable winds. Thursday, sunny. Highs in the mid-90s. East winds 5 to 10 miles an hour. Thursday night, clear. Lows in the lower 70s. Light southeast winds. And now the extended forecast. Friday and Friday night, mostly clear. Highs in the mid-90s. Lows in the lower 70s. Saturday and Saturday night, partly cloudy. A slight chance of showers and thunderstorms. Highs in the mid-90s. Lows in the lower 70s. Sunday and Sunday night, partly cloudy. A chance of showers and thunderstorms. Highs in the mid-90s. Lows around 70. Labor Day and Monday night, partly cloudy. A chance of showers and thunderstorms. Highs in the upper 80s. Lows in the upper 60s. Tuesday and Tuesday night, partly cloudy. A slight chance of showers and thunderstorms. Highs around 90. Lows in the upper 60s. For more detailed weather, water, and climate information, please visit our website at weather.gov/Atlanta. The current time is 2:49 a.m. Eastern Daylight Time. Here are the 2 a.m. weather observations from around the area. At Athens, it was clear, the temperature was 76 degrees, dew point 71 degrees, relative humidity 85%, wind calm, pressure was 30.08 inches and steady. At Gainesville, it was clear, wind calm. At Winder, it was clear, the temperature was 73. At Greensboro, it was clear and 77, wind calm. At Jefferson, it was clear and 75, wind calm. At Monroe, it was clear. At Albertton, it was clear and 77, wind southwest at 3. At Canyon, it was clear and 76, wind east at 3. At Clemson, it was clear and 77, wind calm. Elsewhere across Georgia, at Atlanta it was clear and 82, wind calm. At Cartersville, with fog, it was 75, wind calm. At Lawrenceville, it was clear and 76, wind calm. At Macon, it was clear and 75, wind southeast at 3. At Rome, it was clear and 75, wind calm. At Augusta, it was clear and 74, wind southeast at 3. At Savannah, it was partly cloudy and 77, wind calm. Elsewhere across the region, at Chattanooga, it was clear and 77, wind calm. At Asheville, it was clear and 70, wind calm. At Greenville-Spartanburg, it was clear and 74, wind calm. Here is the hazardous weather outlook. This hazardous weather outlook is for North and Central Georgia. For tonight, no hazardous weather is expected at this time. And now the extended outlook for the period Wednesday through Monday. Afternoon thunderstorm chances will gradually increase starting Thursday and through the end of the week. Heat index values will exceed 100 degrees and may approach hazardous levels for parts of the area Wednesday through Saturday. Spotter information statement. Spotter activation will not be needed through tonight. Here is the official forecast from your National Weather Service for the Athens listening area. Rest of tonight, clear. Near steady temperature in the mid-70s. Light and variable winds.

chance of showers and thunderstorms. Highs in the mid-90s. Lows in the lower 70s. Sunday and Sunday night, partly cloudy. A chance of showers and thunderstorms. Highs in the mid-90s. Lows around 70. Labor Day and Monday night, partly cloudy. A chance of showers and thunderstorms. Highs in the upper 80s. Lows in the upper 60s. Tuesday and Tuesday night, partly cloudy. A slight chance of showers and thunderstorms. Highs around 90. Lows in the upper 60s. For more detailed weather, water, and climate information, please visit our website at weather.gov/Atlanta. The current time is 2:53 a.m. Eastern Daylight Time. Here are the 2 a.m. weather observations from around the area. At Athens, it was clear, the temperature was 76 degrees, dew point 71 degrees, relative humidity 85%, wind calm, pressure was 30.08 inches and steady. At Gainesville, it was clear, wind calm. At Winder, it was clear, the temperature was 73. At Greensboro, it was clear and 77, wind calm. At Jefferson, it was clear and 75, wind calm. At Monroe, it was clear. At Albertton, it was clear and 77, wind southwest at 3. At Canyon, it was clear and 76, wind east at 3. At Clemson, it was clear and 77, wind calm. Elsewhere across Georgia, at Atlanta it was clear and 82, wind calm. At Cartersville, with fog, it was 75, wind calm. At Lawrenceville, it was clear and 76, wind calm. At Macon, it was clear and 75, wind southeast at 3. At Rome, it was clear and 75, wind calm. At Augusta, it was clear and 74, wind southeast at 3. At Savannah, it was partly cloudy and 77, wind calm. Elsewhere across the region, at Chattanooga, it was clear and 77, wind calm. At Asheville, it was clear and 70, wind calm. At Greenville-Spartanburg, it was clear and 74, wind calm. Here is the hazardous weather outlook. This hazardous weather outlook is for North and Central Georgia. For tonight, no hazardous weather is expected at this time. And now the extended outlook for the period Wednesday through Monday. Afternoon thunderstorm chances will gradually increase starting Thursday and through the end of the week. Heat index values will exceed 100 degrees and may approach hazardous levels for parts of the area Wednesday through Saturday. Spotter information statement. Spotter activation will not be needed through tonight. Here is the official forecast from your National Weather Service for the Athens listening area. Rest of tonight, clear. Near steady temperature in the mid-70s. Light and variable winds. Wednesday, sunny. Highs in the upper 90s. Northeast winds 5 to 10 miles an hour. Wednesday night, mostly clear. Lows in the lower 70s. Light and variable winds. Thursday, sunny. Highs in the mid-90s. East winds 5 to 10 miles an hour. Thursday night, clear. Lows in the lower 70s. Light southeast winds. And now the extended forecast. Friday and Friday night, mostly clear. Highs in the mid-90s. Lows in the lower 70s. Saturday and Saturday night, partly cloudy. A slight chance of showers and thunderstorms. Highs in the mid-90s. Lows in the lower 70s. Sunday and Sunday night, partly cloudy. A chance of showers and thunderstorms. Highs in the mid-90s. Lows around 70. Labor Day and Monday night, partly cloudy. A chance of showers and thunderstorms. Highs in the upper 80s. Lows in the upper 60s. Tuesday and Tuesday night, partly cloudy. A slight chance of showers and thunderstorms. Highs around 90. Lows in the upper 60s.

detailed weather, water, and climate information, please visit our website at weather.gov/Atlanta. The current time is 2:57 a.m. Eastern Daylight Time. Here are the 2 a.m. weather observations from around the area. At Athens, it was clear. The temperature was 76 degrees, dew point 71 degrees, relative humidity 85%, wind calm, pressure was 30.08 inches and steady. At Gainesville, it was clear, wind calm. At Winder, it was clear, the temperature was 73. At Greensboro, it was clear and 77, wind calm. At Jefferson, it was clear and 75, wind calm. At Monroe, it was clear. At Albertton, it was clear and 77, wind southwest at 3. At Canyon, it was clear and 76, wind east at 3. At Clemson, it was clear and 77, wind calm. Elsewhere across Georgia, at Atlanta it was clear and 82, wind calm. At Cartersville, with fog, it was 75, wind calm. At Lawrenceville, it was clear and 76, wind calm. At Macon, it was clear and 75, wind southeast at 3. At Rome, it was clear and 75, wind calm. At Augusta, it was clear and 74, wind southeast at 3. At Savannah, it was partly cloudy and 77, wind calm. Elsewhere across the region, at Chattanooga, it was clear and 77, wind calm. At Asheville, it was clear and 70, wind calm. At Greenville-Spartanburg, it was clear and 74, wind calm. Here is the hazardous weather outlook. This hazardous weather outlook is for North and Central Georgia. For tonight, no hazardous weather is expected at this time. And now the extended outlook for the period Wednesday through Monday. Afternoon thunderstorm chances will gradually increase starting Thursday and through the end of the week. Heat index values will exceed 100 degrees and may approach hazardous levels for parts of the area Wednesday through Saturday. Spotter information statement. Spotter activation will not be needed through tonight. Here is the official forecast from your National Weather Service for the Athens listening area. Rest of tonight, clear. Near steady temperature in the mid-70s. Light and variable winds. Wednesday, sunny. Highs in the upper 90s. Northeast winds 5 to 10 miles an hour. Wednesday night, mostly clear. Lows in the lower 70s. Light and variable winds. Thursday, sunny. Highs in the mid-90s. East winds 5 to 10 miles an hour. Thursday night, clear. Lows in the lower 70s. Light southeast winds. And now the extended forecast. Friday and Friday night, mostly clear. Highs in the mid-90s. Lows in the lower 70s. Saturday and Saturday night, partly cloudy. A slight chance of showers and thunderstorms. Highs in the mid-90s. Lows in the lower 70s. Sunday and Sunday night, partly cloudy. A chance of showers and thunderstorms. Highs in the mid-90s. Lows around 70. Labor Day and Monday night, partly cloudy. A chance of showers and thunderstorms. Highs in the upper 80s. Lows in the upper 60s. Tuesday and Tuesday night, partly cloudy. A slight chance of showers and thunderstorms. Highs around 90. Lows in the upper 60s. 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The current time is 3:02 a.m. Eastern Daylight Time. Here are the 2 a.m. weather observations from around the area. At Athens, it was clear. The temperature was 76 degrees, dew point 71 degrees, relative humidity 85%, wind calm, pressure was 30.08 inches and steady. At Gainesville, it was clear, wind calm. At Winder, it was clear, the temperature was 73. At Greensboro, it was clear and

77, wind calm. At Jefferson, it was clear and 75, wind calm. At Monroe, it was clear. At Albertton, it was clear and 77, wind southwest at 3. At Canyon, it was clear and 76, wind east at 3. At Clemson, it was clear and 77, wind calm. Elsewhere across Georgia, at Atlanta it was clear and 82, wind calm. At Cartersville, with fog, it was 75, wind calm. At Lawrenceville, it was clear and 76, wind calm. At Macon, it was clear and 75, wind southeast at 3. At Rome, it was clear and 75, wind calm. At Augusta, it was clear and 74, wind southeast at 3. At Savannah, it was partly cloudy and 77, wind calm. Elsewhere across the region, at Chattanooga, it was clear and 77, wind calm. At Asheville, it was clear and 70, wind calm. At Greenville-Spartanburg, it was clear and 74, wind calm. Here is the hazardous weather outlook. This hazardous weather outlook is for North and Central Georgia. For tonight, no hazardous weather is expected at this time. And now the extended outlook for the period Wednesday through Monday. Afternoon thunderstorm chances will gradually increase starting Thursday and through the end of the week. Heat index values will exceed 100 degrees and may approach hazardous levels for parts of the area Wednesday through Saturday. Spotter information statement. Spotter activation will not be needed through tonight. Here is the official forecast from your National Weather Service for the Athens listening area. Rest of tonight, clear. Near steady temperature in the mid-70s. Light and variable winds. Wednesday, sunny. Highs in the upper 90s. Northeast winds 5 to 10 miles an hour. Wednesday night, mostly clear. Lows in the lower 70s. Light and variable winds. Thursday, sunny. Highs in the mid-90s. East winds 5 to 10 miles an hour. Thursday night, clear. Lows in the lower 70s. Light southeast winds. And now the extended forecast. Friday and Friday night, mostly clear. Highs in the mid-90s. Lows in the lower 70s. Saturday and Saturday night, partly cloudy. A slight chance of showers and thunderstorms. Highs in the mid-90s. Lows in the lower 70s. Sunday and Sunday night, partly cloudy. A chance of showers and thunderstorms. Highs in the mid-90s. Lows around 70. Labor Day and Monday night, partly cloudy. A chance of showers and thunderstorms. Highs in the upper 80s. Lows in the upper 60s. Tuesday and Tuesday night, partly cloudy. A slight chance of showers and thunderstorms. Highs around 90. Lows in the upper 60s. 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The current time is 3:06 a.m. Eastern Daylight Time. Here are the 3 a.m. weather observations from around the area. At Athens, it was clear, the temperature was 75 degrees, dew point 71 degrees, relative humidity 87%, wind calm, pressure was 30.08 inches and steady. At Gainesville, it was clear and 78, wind northeast at 3. At Winder, it was clear, the temperature was 73. At Greensboro, it was sunny and 75, wind calm. At Jefferson, it was clear and 73, wind west at 3. At Monroe, it was clear. At Albertton, it was clear and 76, wind calm. At Canyon, it was clear and 76, wind east at 3. At Clemson, it was clear and 78, wind north at 3. Elsewhere across Georgia, at Atlanta it was clear and 78, wind calm. At Cartersville, with fog, it was 75, wind calm. At Lawrenceville, it was clear and 74, wind calm. At

it was clear and 74, wind calm. At Rome, it was clear and 73, wind calm. At Augusta, it was clear and 75, wind calm. At Savannah, it was partly cloudy and 76, wind north at 3. Elsewhere across the region, at Chattanooga, it was clear and 77, wind calm. At Asheville, it was clear and 70, wind northwest at 5. At Greenville-Spartanburg, it was clear and 74, wind northeast at 3. Here is the hazardous weather outlook. This hazardous weather outlook is for North and Central Georgia. For tonight, no hazardous weather is expected at this time. And now the extended outlook for the period Wednesday through Monday. Afternoon thunderstorm chances will gradually increase starting Thursday and through the end of the week. Heat index values will exceed 100 degrees and may approach hazardous levels for parts of the area Wednesday through Saturday. Spotter information statement. Spotter activation will not be needed through tonight. Here is the official forecast from your National Weather Service for the Athens listening area. Rest of tonight, clear. Near steady temperature in the mid-70s. Light and variable winds. Wednesday, sunny. Highs in the upper 90s. Northeast winds 5 to 10 miles an hour. Wednesday night, mostly clear. Lows in the lower 70s. Light and variable winds. Thursday, sunny. Highs in the mid-90s. East winds 5 to 10 miles an hour. Thursday night, clear. Lows in the lower 70s. Light southeast winds. And now the extended forecast. Friday and Friday night, mostly clear. Highs in the mid-90s. Lows in the lower 70s. Saturday and Saturday night, partly cloudy. A slight chance of showers and thunderstorms. Highs in the mid-90s. Lows in the lower 70s. Sunday and Sunday night, partly cloudy. A chance of showers and thunderstorms. Highs in the mid-90s. Lows around 70. Labor Day and Monday night, partly cloudy. A chance of showers and thunderstorms. Highs in the upper 80s. Lows in the upper 60s. Tuesday and Tuesday night, partly cloudy. A slight chance of showers and thunderstorms. Highs around 90. Lows in the upper 60s. For more detailed weather, water, and climate information, please visit our website at weather.gov/Atlanta. The current time is 3:10 a.m. Eastern Daylight Time. Here are the 3 a.m. weather observations from around the area. At Athens, it was clear, the temperature was 75 degrees, dew point 71 degrees, relative humidity 87%, wind calm, pressure was 30.08 inches and steady. At Gainesville, it was clear and 78, wind northeast at 3. At Winder, it was clear, the temperature was 73. At Greensboro, it was sunny and 75, wind calm. At Jefferson, it was clear and 73, wind west at 3. At Monroe, it was clear. At Albertton, it was clear and 76, wind calm. At Canyon, it was clear and 76, wind east at 3. At Clemson, it was clear and 78, wind north at 3. Elsewhere across Georgia, at Atlanta it was clear and 78, wind calm. At Cartersville, with fog, it was 75, wind calm. At Lawrenceville, it was clear and 74, wind calm. At Macon, it was clear and 74, wind calm. At Rome, it was clear and 73, wind calm. At Augusta, it was clear and 75, wind calm. At Savannah, it was partly cloudy and 76, wind north at 3. Elsewhere across the region, at Chattanooga, it was clear and 77, wind calm. At Asheville, it was clear and 70, wind northwest at 5. At Greenville-Spartanburg, it was clear and 74, wind northeast at 3. Here are the 3 a.m. weather observations from around the area.
At Athens, it was clear. The temperature was 75 degrees, dew point 71 degrees, relative humidity 87%, wind calm, pressure was 30.08 inches and steady. At Gainesville, it was clear and 78, wind northeast at 3. At Winder, it was clear, the temperature was 73. At Greensboro, it was sunny and 75, wind calm. At Jefferson, it was clear and 73, wind west at 3. At Monroe, it was clear. At Alberton, it was clear and 76, wind calm. At Canyon, it was clear and 76, wind east at 3. At Clemson, it was clear and 78, wind north at 3. Elsewhere across Georgia, at Atlanta it was clear and 78, wind calm. At Cartersville, with fog, it was 75, wind calm. At Lawrenceville, it was clear and 74, wind calm. At Macon, it was clear and 74, wind calm. At Rome, it was clear and 73, wind calm. At Augusta, it was clear and 75, wind calm. At Savannah, it was partly cloudy and 76, wind north at 3. Elsewhere across the region, at Chattanooga, it was clear and 77, wind calm. At Asheville, it was clear and 70, wind northwest at 5. At Greenville-Spartanburg, it was clear and 74, wind northeast at 3. Here is the hazardous weather outlook. This hazardous weather outlook is for north and central Georgia. For tonight, no hazardous weather is expected at this time. And now the extended outlook for the period Wednesday through Monday. Afternoon thunderstorm chances will gradually increase starting Thursday and through the end of the week. Heat index values will exceed 100 degrees and may approach hazardous levels for parts of the area Wednesday through Saturday. Spotter information statement. Spotter activation will not be needed through tonight. Here is the official forecast from your National Weather Service for the Athens listening area. Rest of tonight, clear. Near steady temperature in the mid-70s. Light and variable winds. Wednesday, sunny. Highs in the upper 90s. Northeast winds 5 to 10 miles an hour. Wednesday night, mostly clear. Lows in the lower 70s. Light and variable winds. Thursday, sunny. Highs in the mid-90s. East winds 5 to 10 miles an hour. Thursday night, clear. Lows in the lower 70s. Light southeast winds. And now the extended forecast. Friday and Friday night, mostly clear. Highs in the mid-90s. Lows in the lower 70s. Saturday and Saturday night, partly cloudy. A slight chance of showers and thunderstorms. Highs in the mid-90s. Lows in the lower 70s. Sunday and Sunday night, partly cloudy. A chance of showers and thunderstorms. Highs in the mid-90s. Lows around 70. Labor Day and Monday night, partly cloudy. A chance of showers and thunderstorms. Highs in the upper 80s. Lows in the upper 60s. Tuesday and Tuesday night, partly cloudy. A slight chance of showers and thunderstorms. Highs around 90. Lows in the upper 60s. 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The current time is 3:16 a.m. Eastern Daylight Time. Here are the 3 a.m. weather observations from around the area. At Athens, it was clear. The temperature was 75 degrees, dew point 71 degrees, relative humidity 87%, wind calm, pressure was 30.08 inches and steady. At Gainesville, it was clear and 78, wind northeast at 3. At Winder, it was clear, the temperature was 73. At Greensboro, it was sunny and 75, wind calm. At Jefferson, it was clear and 73, wind west at 3. At Monroe, it was clear. At Alberton, it was clear and 76, wind calm.

home. At Canyon, it was clear and 76, wind east at 3. At Clemson, it was clear and 78, wind north at 3. Elsewhere across Georgia, at Atlanta it was clear and 78, wind calm. At Cartersville, with fog, it was 75, wind calm. At Lawrenceville, it was clear and 74, wind calm. At Macon, it was clear and 74, wind calm. At Rome, it was clear and 73, wind calm. At Augusta, it was clear and 75, wind calm. At Savannah, it was partly cloudy and 76, wind north at 3. Elsewhere across the region, at Chattanooga, it was clear and 77, wind calm. At Asheville, it was clear and 70, wind northwest at 5. At Greenville-Spartanburg, it was clear and 74, wind northeast at 3. Here is the hazardous weather outlook. This hazardous weather outlook is for north and central Georgia. For tonight, no hazardous weather is expected at this time. And now the extended outlook for the period Wednesday through Monday. Afternoon thunderstorm chances will gradually increase starting Thursday and through the end of the week. Heat index values will exceed 100 degrees and may approach hazardous levels for parts of the area Wednesday through Saturday. Spotter information statement, spotter activation will not be needed through tonight. Here is the official forecast from your National Weather Service for the Athens listening area. Rest of tonight, clear. Near steady temperature in the mid-70s. Light and variable winds. Wednesday, sunny. Highs in the upper 90s. Northeast winds 5 to 10 miles an hour. Wednesday night, mostly clear. Lows in the lower 70s. Light and variable winds. Thursday, sunny. Highs in the mid-90s. East winds 5 to 10 miles an hour. Thursday night, clear. Lows in the lower 70s. Light southeast winds. And now the extended forecast. Friday and Friday night, mostly clear. Highs in the mid-90s. Lows in the lower 70s. Saturday and Saturday night, partly cloudy. A slight chance of showers and thunderstorms. Highs in the mid-90s. Lows in the lower 70s. Sunday and Sunday night, partly cloudy. A chance of showers and thunderstorms. Highs in the mid-90s. Lows around 70. Labor Day and Monday night, partly cloudy. A chance of showers and thunderstorms. Highs in the upper 80s. Lows in the upper 60s. Tuesday and Tuesday night, partly cloudy. A slight chance of showers and thunderstorms. Highs around 90. Lows in the upper 60s. 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The current time is 3:21 a.m. Eastern Daylight Time. Here are the 3 a.m. weather observations from around the area. At Athens, it was clear, the temperature was 75 degrees, dew point 71 degrees, relative humidity 87%, wind calm, pressure was 30.08 inches and steady. At Gainesville, it was clear and 78, wind northeast at 3. At Winder, it was clear, the temperature was 73. At Greensboro, it was sunny and 75, wind calm. At Jefferson, it was clear and 73, wind west at 3. At Monroe, it was clear. At Albertton, it was clear and 76, wind calm. At Canyon, it was clear and 76, wind east at 3. At Clemson, it was clear and 78, wind north at 3. Elsewhere across Georgia, at Atlanta it was clear and 78, wind calm. At Cartersville, with fog, it was 75, wind calm. At Lawrenceville, it was clear and 74, wind calm. At Macon, it was clear and 74, wind calm. At Rome, it was clear and 73, wind calm. At Augusta, it was clear and 75, wind calm.

Anna, it was partly cloudy and 76, wind north at 3. Elsewhere across the region, at Chattanooga, it was clear and 77, wind calm. At Asheville, it was clear and 70, wind northwest at 5. At Greenville-Spartanburg, it was clear and 74, wind northeast at 3. Here is the hazardous weather outlook. This hazardous weather outlook is for north and central Georgia. For tonight, no hazardous weather is expected at this time. And now the extended outlook for the period Wednesday through Monday. Afternoon thunderstorm chances will gradually increase starting Thursday and through the end of the week. Heat index values will exceed 100 degrees and may approach hazardous levels for parts of the area Wednesday through Saturday. Spotter information statement. Spotter activation will not be needed through tonight. Here is the official forecast from your National Weather Service for the Athens listening area. Rest of tonight, clear. Near steady temperature in the mid-70s. Light and variable winds. Wednesday, sunny. Highs in the upper 90s. Northeast winds 5 to 10 miles an hour. Wednesday night, mostly clear. Lows in the lower 70s. Light and variable winds. Thursday, sunny. Highs in the mid-90s. East winds 5 to 10 miles an hour. Thursday night, clear. Lows in the lower 70s. Light southeast winds. And now the extended forecast. Friday and Friday night, mostly clear. Highs in the mid-90s. Lows in the lower 70s. Saturday and Saturday night, partly cloudy. A slight chance of showers and thunderstorms. Highs in the mid-90s. Lows in the lower 70s. Sunday and Sunday night, partly cloudy. A chance of showers and thunderstorms. Highs in the mid-90s. Lows around 70. Labor Day and Monday night, partly cloudy. A chance of showers and thunderstorms. Highs in the upper 80s. Lows in the upper 60s. Tuesday and Tuesday night, partly cloudy. A slight chance of showers and thunderstorms. Highs around 90. Lows in the upper 60s. 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The current time is 3:25 a.m. Eastern Daylight Time. Here are the 3 a.m. weather observations from around the area. At Athens, it was clear, the temperature was 75 degrees, dew point 71 degrees, relative humidity 87%, wind calm, pressure was 30.08 inches and steady. At Gainesville, it was clear and 78, wind northeast at 3. At Winder, it was clear, the temperature was 73. At Greensboro, it was sunny and 75, wind calm. At Jefferson, it was clear and 73, wind west at 3. At Monroe, it was clear. At Albertton, it was clear and 76, wind calm. At Canyon, it was clear and 76, wind east at 3. At Clemson, it was clear and 78, wind north at 3. Elsewhere across Georgia, at Atlanta it was clear and 78, wind calm. At Cartersville, with fog, it was 75, wind calm. At Lawrenceville, it was clear and 74, wind calm. At Macon, it was clear and 74, wind calm. At Rome, it was clear and 73, wind calm. At Augusta, it was clear and 75, wind calm. At Savannah, it was partly cloudy and 76, wind north at 3. Elsewhere across the region, at Chattanooga, it was clear and 77, wind calm. At Asheville, it was clear and 70, wind northwest at 5. At Greenville-Spartanburg, it was clear and 74, wind northeast at 3. Here is the hazardous weather outlook. This hazardous weather outlook is for north and central Georgia. For tonight, no hazardous weather is expected at this time. And now the extended outlook for the period Wednesday through Monday. Afternoon thunder.

Storm chances will gradually increase starting Thursday and through the end of the week. Heat index values will exceed 100 degrees and may approach hazardous levels for parts of the area Wednesday through Saturday. Spotter information statement. Spotter activation will not be needed through tonight. Here is the official forecast from your National Weather Service for the Athens listening area. Rest of tonight, clear. Near steady temperature in the mid-70s. Light and variable winds. Wednesday, sunny. Highs in the upper 90s. Northeast winds 5 to 10 miles an hour. Wednesday night, mostly clear. Lows in the lower 70s. Light and variable winds. Thursday, sunny. Highs in the mid-90s. East winds 5 to 10 miles an hour. Thursday night, clear. Lows in the lower 70s. Light southeast winds. And now the extended forecast. Friday and Friday night, mostly clear. Highs in the mid-90s. Lows in the lower 70s. Saturday and Saturday night, partly cloudy. A slight chance of showers and thunderstorms. Highs in the mid-90s. Lows in the lower 70s. Sunday and Sunday night, partly cloudy. A chance of showers and thunderstorms. Highs in the mid-90s. Lows around 70. Labor Day and Monday night, partly cloudy. A chance of showers and thunderstorms. Highs in the upper 80s. Lows in the upper 60s. Tuesday and Tuesday night, partly cloudy. A slight chance of showers and thunderstorms. Highs around 90. Lows in the upper 60s. 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The current time is 3:30 a.m. Eastern Daylight Time. Here are the 3 a.m. weather observations from around the area. At Athens, it was clear, the temperature was 75 degrees, dew point 71 degrees, relative humidity 87%, wind calm, pressure was 30.08 inches and steady. At Gainesville, it was clear and 78, wind northeast at 3. At Winder, it was clear, the temperature was 73. At Greensboro, it was sunny and 75, wind calm. At Jefferson, it was clear and 73, wind west at 3. At Monroe, it was clear. At Albertton, it was clear and 76, wind calm. At Canyon, it was clear and 76, wind east at 3. At Clemson, it was clear and 78, wind north at 3. Elsewhere across Georgia, at Atlanta it was clear and 78, wind calm. At Cartersville, with fog, it was 75, wind calm. At Lawrenceville, it was clear and 74, wind calm. At Macon, it was clear and 74, wind calm. At Rome, it was clear and 73, wind calm. At Augusta, it was clear and 75, wind calm. At Savannah, it was partly cloudy and 76, wind north at 3. Elsewhere across the region, at Chattanooga, it was clear and 77, wind calm. At Asheville, it was clear and 70, wind northwest at 5. At Greenville-Spartanburg, it was clear and 74, wind northeast at 3. Here is the hazardous weather outlook. This hazardous weather outlook is for north and central Georgia. For tonight, no hazardous weather is expected at this time. And now the extended outlook for the period Wednesday through Monday. Afternoon thunderstorm chances will gradually increase starting Thursday and through the end of the week. Heat index values will exceed 100 degrees and may approach hazardous levels for parts of the area Wednesday through Saturday. Spotter information statement. Spotter activation will not be needed through tonight. Here is the official forecast from your National Weather Service for the Athens listening area. Rest of tonight, clear. Near steady temperature in the mid-70s. Light and variable winds. Wednesday, sunny. Highs in the upper 90s. Northeast winds 5.

5 to 10 miles an hour. Wednesday night, mostly clear. Lows in the lower 70s. Light and variable winds. Thursday, sunny. Highs in the mid-90s. East winds 5 to 10 miles an hour. Thursday night, clear. Lows in the lower 70s. Light southeast winds. And now the extended forecast. Clear. Lows in the lower 70s. Light southeast winds. And now the extended forecast. Friday and Friday night, mostly clear. Highs in the mid-90s. Lows in the lower 70s. Saturday and Saturday night, partly cloudy. A slight chance of showers and thunderstorms. Highs in the mid-90s. Lows in the lower 70s. Sunday and Sunday night, partly cloudy. A chance of showers and thunderstorms. Highs in the mid-90s. Lows around 70. Labor Day and Monday night, partly cloudy. A chance of showers and thunderstorms. Highs in the upper 80s. Lows in the upper 60s. Tuesday and Tuesday night, partly cloudy. A slight chance of showers and thunderstorms. Highs around 90. Lows in the upper 60s. 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The current time is 3:34 a.m. Eastern Daylight Time. Here are the 3 a.m. weather observations from around the area. At Athens, it was clear, the temperature was 75 degrees, dew point 71 degrees, relative humidity 87%, wind calm, pressure was 30.08 inches and steady. At Gainesville, it was clear and 78, wind northeast at 3. At Winder, it was clear, the temperature was 73. At Greensboro, it was sunny and 75, wind calm. At Jefferson, it was clear and 73, wind west at 3. At Monroe, it was clear. At Albertton, it was clear and 76, wind calm. At Canyon, it was clear and 76, wind east at 3. At Clemson, it was clear and 78, wind north at 3. Elsewhere across Georgia, at Atlanta it was clear and 78, wind calm. At Cartersville, with fog, it was 75, wind calm. At Lawrenceville, it was clear and 74, wind calm. At Macon, it was clear and 74, wind calm. At Rome, it was clear and 73, wind calm. At Augusta, it was clear and 75, wind calm. At Savannah, it was partly cloudy and 76, wind north at 3. Elsewhere across the region, at Chattanooga, it was clear and 77, wind calm. At Asheville, it was clear and 70, wind northwest at 5. At Greenville-Spartanburg, it was clear and 74, wind northeast at 3. Here is the hazardous weather outlook. This hazardous weather outlook is for north and central Georgia. For tonight, no hazardous weather is expected at this time. And now the extended outlook for the period Wednesday through Monday. Afternoon thunderstorm chances will gradually increase starting Thursday and through the end of the week. Heat index values will exceed 100 degrees and may approach hazardous levels for parts of the area Wednesday through Saturday. Spotter information statement. Spotter activation will not be needed through tonight. Here is the official forecast from your National Weather Service for the Athens listening area. Rest of tonight, clear. Near steady temperature in the mid-70s. Light and variable winds. Wednesday, sunny. Highs in the upper 90s. Northeast winds 5 to 10 miles an hour. Wednesday night, mostly clear. Lows in the lower 70s. Light and variable winds. Thursday, sunny. Highs in the mid-90s. East winds 5 to 10 miles an hour. Thursday night, clear. Lows in the lower 70s. Light southeast winds. And now the extended forecast. Friday and Friday night, mostly clear.

Highs in the mid-90s. Lows in the lower 70s. Saturday and Saturday night, partly cloudy. A slight chance of showers and thunderstorms. Highs in the mid-90s. Lows in the lower 70s. Sunday and Sunday night, partly cloudy. A chance of showers and thunderstorms. Highs in the mid-90s. Lows around 70. Labor Day and Monday night, partly cloudy. A chance of showers and thunderstorms. Highs in the upper 80s. Lows in the upper 60s. Tuesday and Tuesday night, partly cloudy. A slight chance of showers and thunderstorms. Highs around 90. Lows in the upper 60s. For more detailed weather, water, and climate information, please visit our website at weather.gov/Atlanta. The current time is 3:38 a.m. Eastern Daylight Time. Here are the 3 a.m. weather observations from around the area. At Athens, it was clear, the temperature was 75 degrees, dew point 71 degrees, relative humidity 87%, wind calm, pressure was 30.08 inches and steady. At Gainesville, it was clear and 78, wind northeast at 3. At Winder, it was clear, the temperature was 73. At Greensboro, it was sunny and 75, wind calm. At Jefferson, it was clear and 73, wind west at 3. At Monroe, it was clear. At Albertton, it was clear and 76, wind calm. At Canyon, it was clear and 76, wind east at 3. At Clemson, it was clear and 78, wind north at 3. Elsewhere across Georgia, at Atlanta it was clear and 78, wind calm. At Cartersville, with fog, it was 75, wind calm. At Lawrenceville, it was clear and 74, wind calm. At Macon, it was clear and 74, wind calm. At Rome, it was clear and 73, wind calm. At Augusta, it was clear and 75, wind calm. At Savannah, it was partly cloudy and 76, wind north at 3. Elsewhere across the region, at Chattanooga, it was clear and 77, wind calm. At Asheville, it was clear and 70, wind northwest at 5. At Greenville-Spartanburg, it was clear and 74, wind northeast at 3. 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Visit our website at weather.gov/Atlanta for the latest weather information, including watches and warnings. You can also like your Peachtree City National Weather Service on Facebook or follow NWS Atlanta on Twitter. Here is the hazardous weather outlook. This hazardous weather outlook is for North and Central Georgia. For tonight, no hazardous weather is expected at this time. And now the extended outlook for the period Wednesday through Monday. Afternoon thunderstorm chances will gradually increase starting Thursday and through the end of the week. Heat index values will exceed 100 degrees and may approach hazardous levels for parts of the area Wednesday through Saturday. Spotter information statement. Spotter activation will not be needed through tonight. Here is the official forecast from your National Weather Service for the Athens listening area. Rest of tonight, clear. Near steady temperature in the mid-70s. Light and variable winds. Wednesday, sunny. Highs in the upper 90s. Northeast winds 5 to 10 miles an hour. Wednesday night, mostly clear. Lows in the lower 70s. Light and variable winds. Thursday, sunny. Highs in the mid-90s. East winds 5 to 10 miles an hour. Thursday night, clear.
lows in the lower 70s, light southeast winds. And now the extended forecast. Friday and Friday night, mostly clear. Highs in the mid-90s, lows in the lower 70s. Saturday and Saturday night, partly cloudy. A slight chance of showers and thunderstorms. Highs in the mid-90s, lows in the lower 70s. Sunday and Sunday night, partly cloudy. A chance of showers and thunderstorms. Highs in the mid-90s, lows around 70. Labor Day and Monday night, partly cloudy. A chance of showers and thunderstorms. Highs in the upper 80s. Lows in the upper 60s. Tuesday and Tuesday night, partly cloudy. A slight chance of showers and thunderstorms. Highs around 90. Lows in the upper 60s. For more detailed weather, water, and climate information, please visit our website at weather.gov/Atlanta. The current time is 3:43 a.m. Eastern Daylight Time. Here are the 3 a.m. weather observations from around the area. At Athens, it was clear, the temperature was 75 degrees, dew point 71 degrees, relative humidity 87%, wind calm, pressure was 30.08 inches and steady. At Gainesville, it was clear and 78, wind northeast at 3. At Winder, it was clear, the temperature was 73. At Greensboro, it was sunny and 75, wind calm. At Jefferson, it was clear and 73, wind west at 3. At Monroe, it was clear. At Albertton, it was clear and 76, wind calm. At Canyon, it was clear and 76, wind east at 3. At Clemson, it was clear and 78, wind north at 3. Elsewhere across Georgia, at Atlanta it was clear and 78, wind calm. At Cartersville, with fog, it was 75, wind calm. At Lawrenceville, it was clear and 74, wind calm. At Macon, it was clear and 74, wind calm. At Rome, it was clear and 73, wind calm. At Augusta, it was clear and 75, wind calm. At Savannah, it was partly cloudy and 76, wind north at 3. Elsewhere across the region, at Chattanooga, it was clear and 77, wind calm. At Asheville, it was clear and 70, wind northwest at 5. At Greenville-Spartanburg, it was clear and 74, wind northeast at 3. Here is the hazardous weather outlook. This hazardous weather outlook is for North and Central Georgia. For tonight, no hazardous weather is expected at this time. And now the extended outlook for the period Wednesday through Monday. Afternoon thunderstorm chances will gradually increase starting Thursday and through the end of the week. Heat index values will exceed 100 degrees and may approach hazardous levels for parts of the area Wednesday through Saturday. Spotter information statement, spotter activation will not be needed through tonight. Here is the official forecast from your National Weather Service for the Athens listening area. Rest of tonight, clear. Near steady temperature in the mid-70s. Light and variable winds. Wednesday, sunny. Highs in the upper 90s. Northeast winds 5 to 10 miles an hour. Wednesday night, mostly clear. Lows in the lower 70s. Light and variable winds. Thursday, sunny. Highs in the mid-90s. East winds 5 to 10 miles an hour. Thursday night, clear. Lows in the lower 70s. Light southeast winds. And now the extended forecast. Friday and Friday night, mostly clear. Highs in the mid-90s. Lows in the lower 70s. Saturday and Saturday night, partly cloudy. A slight chance of showers and thunderstorms. Highs in the mid-90s. Lows in the lower 70s. Sunday and Sunday night, partly cloudy. A chance of showers and thunderstorms. Highs in the mid-90s. Lows around 70. Labor Day and Monday.

Night, partly cloudy. A chance of showers and thunderstorms. Highs in the upper 80s. Lows in the upper 60s. Tuesday and Tuesday night, partly cloudy. A slight chance of showers and thunderstorms. Highs around 90. Lows in the upper 60s. 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The current time is 3:48 a.m. Eastern Daylight Time. Here are the 3 a.m. weather observations from around the area. At Athens, it was clear, the temperature was 75 degrees, dew point 71 degrees, relative humidity 87%, wind calm, pressure was 30.08 inches and steady. At Gainesville, it was clear and 78, wind northeast at 3. At Winder, it was clear, the temperature was 73. At Greensboro, it was sunny and 75, wind calm. At Jefferson, it was clear and 73, wind west at 3. At Monroe, it was clear. At Albertton, it was clear and 76, wind calm. At Canyon, it was clear and 76, wind east at 3. At Clemson, it was clear and 78, wind north at 3. Elsewhere across Georgia, at Atlanta it was clear and 78, wind calm. At Cartersville, with fog, it was 75, wind calm. At Lawrenceville, it was clear and 74, wind calm. At Macon, it was clear and 74, wind calm. At Rome, it was clear and 73, wind calm. At Augusta, it was clear and 75, wind calm. At Savannah, it was partly cloudy and 76, wind north at 3. Elsewhere across the region, at Chattanooga, it was clear and 77, wind calm. At Asheville, it was clear and 70, wind northwest at 5. At Greenville-Spartanburg, it was clear and 74, wind northeast at 3. Here is the hazardous weather outlook. This hazardous weather outlook is for north and central Georgia. For tonight, no hazardous weather is expected at this time. And now the extended outlook for the period Wednesday through Monday. Afternoon thunderstorm chances will gradually increase starting Thursday and through the end of the week. Heat index values will exceed 100 degrees and may approach hazardous levels for parts of the area Wednesday through Saturday. Spotter information statement, spotter activation will not be needed through tonight. Here is the official forecast from your National Weather Service for the Athens listening area. Rest of tonight, clear. Near steady temperature in the mid-70s. Light and variable winds. Wednesday, sunny. Highs in the upper 90s. Northeast winds 5 to 10 miles an hour. Wednesday night, mostly clear. Lows in the lower 70s. Light and variable winds. Thursday, sunny. Highs in the mid-90s. East winds 5 to 10 miles an hour. Thursday night, clear. Lows in the lower 70s. Light southeast winds. And now the extended forecast. Friday and Friday night, mostly clear. Highs in the mid-90s. Lows in the lower 70s. Saturday and Saturday night, partly cloudy. A slight chance of showers and thunderstorms. Highs in the mid-90s. Lows in the lower 70s. Sunday and Sunday night, partly cloudy. A chance of showers and thunderstorms. Highs in the mid-90s. Lows around 70. Labor Day and Monday night, partly cloudy. A chance of showers and thunderstorms. Highs in the upper 80s. Lows in the upper 60s. Tuesday and Tuesday night, partly cloudy. A slight chance of showers and thunderstorms. Highs around 90. Lows in the upper 60s. For more detailed weather, water, and climate information, please visit our website at weather.gov/Atlanta. The current time is 3:52 a.m. Eastern Daylight Time. Here are the 3 a.m. weather observations from around

76, wind east at 3. At Clemson, it was clear at 78, wind north at 3. Elsewhere across Georgia, at Atlanta it was clear at 78, wind calm. At Cartersville, with fog, it was 75, wind calm. At Lawrenceville, it was clear at 74, wind calm. At Macon, it was clear at 74, wind calm. At Rome, it was clear at 73, wind calm. At Augusta, it was clear at 75, wind calm. At Savannah, it was partly cloudy and 76, wind north at 3. Elsewhere across the region, at Chattanooga, it was clear and 77, wind calm. At Asheville, it was clear and 70, wind northwest at 5. At Greenville-Spartanburg, it was clear and 74, wind northeast at 3. Here is the hazardous weather outlook. This hazardous weather outlook is for north and central Georgia. For tonight, no hazardous weather is expected at this time. And now the extended outlook for the period Wednesday through Monday. Afternoon thunderstorm chances will gradually increase starting Thursday and through the end of the week. Heat index values will exceed 100 degrees and may approach hazardous levels for parts of the area Wednesday through Saturday. Spotter information statement. Spotter activation will not be needed through tonight. Here is the official forecast from your National Weather Service for the Athens listening area. Rest of tonight, clear. Near steady temperature in the mid-70s. Light and variable winds. Wednesday, sunny. Highs in the upper 90s. Northeast winds 5 to 10 miles an hour. Wednesday night, mostly clear. Lows in the lower 70s. Light and variable winds. Thursday, sunny. Highs in the mid-90s. East winds 5 to 10 miles an hour. Thursday night, clear. Lows in the lower 70s. Light southeast winds. And now the extended forecast. Friday and Friday night, mostly clear. Highs in the mid-90s. Lows in the lower 70s. Saturday and Saturday night, partly cloudy. A slight chance of showers and thunderstorms. Highs in the mid-90s. Lows in the lower 70s. Sunday and Sunday night, partly cloudy. A chance of showers and thunderstorms. Highs in the mid-90s. Lows around 70. Labor Day and Monday night, partly cloudy. A chance of showers and thunderstorms. Highs in the upper 80s. Lows in the upper 60s. Tuesday and Tuesday night, partly cloudy. A slight chance of showers and thunderstorms. Highs around 90. Lows in the upper 60s. 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The current time is 3:56 a.m. Eastern Daylight Time. Here are the 3 a.m. weather observations from around the area. At Athens, it was clear, the temperature was 75 degrees, dew point 71 degrees, relative humidity 87%, wind calm, pressure was 30.08 inches and steady. At Gainesville, it was clear at 78, wind northeast at 3. At Winder, it was clear, the temperature was 73. At Greensboro, it was sunny and 75, wind calm. At Jefferson, it was clear and 73, wind west at 3. At Monroe, it was clear. At Elberton, it was clear and 76, wind calm. At Canyon, it was clear and 76, wind east at 3. At Clemson, it was clear and 78, wind north at 3. Elsewhere across Georgia, at Atlanta it was clear and 78, wind calm. At Cartersville, with fog, it was 75, wind calm. At Lawrenceville, it was clear and 74, wind calm. At Macon, it was clear and 74, wind calm. At Rome, it was clear and 73, wind calm. At Augusta, it was clear and 75, wind calm. At Savannah, it was partly cloudy and 76.

North at 3. Elsewhere across the region, at Chattanooga, it was clear and 77, wind calm. At Asheville, it was clear and 70, wind northwest at 5. At Greenville-Spartanburg, it was clear and 74, wind northeast at 3. Here is the hazardous weather outlook. This hazardous weather outlook is for North and Central Georgia. For tonight, no hazardous weather is expected at this time. And now the extended outlook for the period Wednesday through Monday. Afternoon thunderstorm chances will gradually increase starting Thursday and through the end of the week. Heat index values will exceed 100 degrees and may approach hazardous levels for parts of the area Wednesday through Saturday. Spotter information statement. Spotter activation will not be needed through tonight. Here is the official forecast from your National Weather Service for the Athens listening area. Rest of tonight, clear. Near steady temperature in the mid-70s. Light and variable winds. Wednesday, sunny. Highs in the upper 90s. Northeast winds 5 to 10 miles an hour. Wednesday night, mostly clear. Lows in the lower 70s. Light and variable winds. Thursday, sunny. Highs in the mid-90s. East winds 5 to 10 miles an hour. Thursday night, clear. Lows in the lower 70s. Light southeast winds. And now the extended forecast. Friday and Friday night, mostly clear. Highs in the mid-90s. Lows in the lower 70s. Saturday and Saturday night, partly cloudy. A slight chance of showers and thunderstorms. Highs in the mid-90s. Lows in the lower 70s. Sunday and Sunday night, partly cloudy. A chance of showers and thunderstorms. Highs in the mid-90s. Lows around 70. Labor Day and Monday night, partly cloudy. A chance of showers and thunderstorms. Highs in the upper 80s. Lows in the upper 60s. Tuesday and Tuesday night, partly cloudy. A slight chance of showers and thunderstorms. Highs around 90. Lows in the upper 60s. 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The current time is 4:01 a.m. Eastern Daylight Time. Here are the 3 a.m. weather observations from around the area. At Athens, it was clear, the temperature was 75 degrees, dew point 71 degrees, relative humidity 87%, wind calm, pressure was 30.08 inches and steady. At Gainesville, it was clear and 78, wind northeast at 3. At Winder, it was clear, the temperature was 73. At Greensboro, it was sunny and 75, wind calm. At Jefferson, it was clear and 73, wind west at 3. At Monroe, it was clear. At Albertton, it was clear and 76, wind calm. At Canyon, it was clear and 76, wind east at 3. At Clemson, it was clear and 78, wind north at 3. Elsewhere across Georgia, at Atlanta it was clear and 78, wind calm. At Cartersville, with fog, it was 75, wind calm. At Lawrenceville, it was clear and 74, wind calm. At Macon, it was clear and 74, wind calm. At Rome, it was clear and 73, wind calm. At Augusta, it was clear and 75, wind calm. At Savannah, it was partly cloudy and 76, wind north at 3. Elsewhere across the region, at Chattanooga, it was clear and 77, wind calm. At Asheville, it was clear and 70, wind northwest at 5. At Greenville-Spartanburg, it was clear and 74, wind northeast at 3. Here is the hazardous weather outlook. This hazardous weather outlook is for North and Central Georgia. For tonight, no hazardous weather is expected at this time. And now the extended outlook for the period Wednesday through Monday. Afternoon thunderstorm chances will gradually increase starting Thursday.

through the end of the week. Heat index values will exceed 100 degrees and may approach hazardous levels for parts of the area Wednesday through Saturday. Spotter information statement. Spotter activation will not be needed through tonight. Here is the official forecast from your National Weather Service for the Athens listening area. Rest of tonight, clear. Near steady temperature in the mid-70s. Light and variable winds. Wednesday, sunny. Highs in the upper 90s. Northeast winds 5 to 10 miles an hour. Wednesday night, mostly clear. Lows in the lower 70s. Light and variable winds. Thursday, sunny. Highs in the mid-90s. East winds 5 to 10 miles an hour. Thursday night, clear. Lows in the lower 70s. Light southeast winds. And now the extended forecast. Friday and Friday night, mostly clear. Highs in the mid-90s. Lows in the lower 70s. Saturday and Saturday night, partly cloudy. A slight chance of showers and thunderstorms. Highs in the mid-90s. Lows in the lower 70s. Sunday and Sunday night, partly cloudy. A chance of showers and thunderstorms. Highs in the mid-90s. Lows around 70. Labor Day and Monday night, partly cloudy. A chance of showers and thunderstorms. Highs in the upper 80s. Lows in the upper 60s. Tuesday and Tuesday night, partly cloudy. A slight chance of showers and thunderstorms. Highs around 90. Lows in the upper 60s. 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The current time is 4:05 a.m. Eastern Daylight Time. Here are the 4 a.m. weather observations from around the area. At Athens, it was clear, the temperature was 74 degrees, dew point 71 degrees, relative humidity 91%, wind calm, pressure was 30.07 inches and falling. At Gainesville, it was clear and 77, wind calm. At Winder, it was clear, the temperature was 73. At Greensboro, it was sunny and 75, wind calm. At Jefferson, it was clear and 72, wind north at 3. At Monroe, it was clear. At Albertton, it was clear and 75, wind calm. At Canyon, it was clear and 74, wind calm. At Clemson, it was clear and 76, wind calm. Elsewhere across Georgia, at Atlanta it was clear and 78, wind calm. At Cartersville, with fog, it was 73, wind calm. At Lawrenceville, it was clear and 74, wind calm. At Macon, it was clear and 73, wind calm. At Rome, it was clear and 72, wind calm. At Augusta, it was clear and 74, wind calm. At Savannah, it was partly cloudy and 75, wind north at 3. Elsewhere across the region, at Chattanooga, it was clear and 75, wind calm. At Asheville, it was clear and 69, wind northwest at 5. At Greenville-Spartanburg, it was clear and 73, wind calm. Here is the hazardous weather outlook. This hazardous weather outlook is for North and Central Georgia. For tonight, no hazardous weather is expected at this time. And now the extended outlook for the period Wednesday through Monday. Afternoon thunderstorm chances will gradually increase starting Thursday and through the end of the week. Heat index values will exceed 100 degrees and may approach hazardous levels for parts of the area Wednesday through Saturday. Spotter information statement. Spotter activation will not be needed through tonight. Here is the official forecast from your National Weather Service for the Athens listening area. Rest of tonight, clear. Near steady temperature in the mid-70s. Light and variable winds. Wednesday, sunny. Highs in the upper 90s. Northeast winds 5 to 10 miles an hour. Wednesday night, mostly clear.

lows in the lower 70s. Light and variable winds. Thursday, sunny. Highs in the mid-90s. East winds 5 to 10 miles an hour. Thursday night, clear. Lows in the lower 70s. Light southeast winds. And now the extended forecast. Friday and Friday night, mostly clear. Highs in the mid-90s. Lows in the lower 70s. Saturday and Saturday night, partly cloudy. A slight chance of showers and thunderstorms. Highs in the mid-90s. Lows in the lower 70s. Sunday and Sunday night, partly cloudy. A chance of showers and thunderstorms. Highs in the mid-90s. Lows around 70. Labor Day and Monday night, partly cloudy. A chance of showers and thunderstorms. Highs in the upper 80s. Lows in the upper 60s. Tuesday and Tuesday night, partly cloudy. A slight chance of showers and thunderstorms. Highs around 90. Lows in the upper 60s. 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The current time is 4:09 a.m. Eastern Daylight Time. Here are the 4 a.m. weather observations from around the area. At Athens, it was clear, the temperature was 74 degrees, dew point 71 degrees, relative humidity 91%, wind calm, pressure was 30.07 inches and falling. At Gainesville, it was clear and 77, wind calm. At Winder, it was clear, the temperature was 73. At Greensboro, it was sunny and 75, wind calm. At Jefferson, it was clear and 72, wind north at 3. At Monroe, it was clear. At Albertton, it was clear and 75, wind calm. At Canyon, it was clear and 74, wind calm. At Clemson, it was clear and 76, wind calm. Elsewhere across Georgia, at Atlanta it was clear and 78, wind calm. At Cartersville, with fog, it was 73, wind calm. At Lawrenceville, it was clear and 74, wind calm. At Macon, it was clear and 73, wind calm. At Rome, it was clear and 72, wind calm. At Augusta, it was clear and 74, wind calm. At Savannah, it was partly cloudy and 75, wind north at 3. Elsewhere across the region, at Chattanooga, it was clear and 75, wind calm. At Asheville, it was clear and 69, wind northwest at 5. At Greenville-Spartanburg, it was clear and 73, wind calm. Here are the 4 a.m. weather observations from around the area. At Athens, it was clear, the temperature was 74 degrees, dew point 71 degrees, relative humidity 91%, wind calm, pressure was 30.07 inches and falling. At Gainesville, it was clear and 77, wind calm. At Winder, it was clear, the temperature was 73. At Greensboro, it was sunny and 75, wind calm. At Jefferson, it was clear and 72, wind north at 3. At Monroe, it was clear. At Albertton, it was clear and 75, wind calm. At Canyon, it was clear and 74, wind calm. At Clemson, it was clear and 76, wind calm. Elsewhere across Georgia, at Atlanta it was clear and 78, wind calm. At Cartersville, with fog, it was 73, wind calm. At Lawrenceville, it was clear and 74, wind calm. At Macon, it was clear and 73, wind calm. At Rome, it was clear and 72, wind calm. At Augusta, it was clear and 74, wind calm. At Savannah, it was partly cloudy and 75, wind north at 3. Elsewhere across the region, at Chattanooga, it was clear and 75, wind calm. At Asheville, it was clear and 69, wind northwest at 5. At Greenville-Spartanburg, it was clear and

73, wind calm. Here is the hazardous weather outlook. This hazardous weather outlook is for North and Central Georgia. For tonight, no hazardous weather is expected at this time. And now the extended outlook for the period Wednesday through Monday. Afternoon thunderstorm chances will gradually increase starting Thursday and through the end of the week. Heat index values will exceed 100 degrees and may approach hazardous levels for parts of the area Wednesday through Saturday. Spotter information statement. Spotter activation will not be needed through tonight. Here is the official forecast from your National Weather Service for the Athens listening area. Rest of tonight, clear. Near steady temperature in the mid-70s. Light and variable winds. Wednesday, sunny. Highs in the upper 90s. Northeast winds 5 to 10 miles an hour. Wednesday night, mostly clear. Lows in the lower 70s. Light and variable winds. Thursday, sunny. Highs in the mid-90s. East winds 5 to 10 miles an hour. Thursday night, clear. Lows in the lower 70s. Light southeast winds. And now the extended forecast. Friday and Friday night, mostly clear. Highs in the mid-90s. Lows in the lower 70s. Saturday and Saturday night, partly cloudy. A slight chance of showers and thunderstorms. Highs in the mid-90s. Lows in the lower 70s. Sunday and Sunday night, partly cloudy. A chance of showers and thunderstorms. Highs in the mid-90s. Lows around 70. Labor Day and Monday night, partly cloudy. A chance of showers and thunderstorms. Highs in the upper 80s. Lows in the upper 60s. Tuesday and Tuesday night, partly cloudy. A slight chance of showers and thunderstorms. Highs around 90. Lows in the upper 60s. 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The current time is 4:15 a.m. Eastern Daylight Time. Here are the 4 a.m. weather observations from around the area. At Athens, it was clear, the temperature was 74 degrees, dew point 71 degrees, relative humidity 91%, wind calm, pressure was 30.07 inches and falling. At Gainesville, it was clear and 77, wind calm. At Winder, it was clear, the temperature was 73. At Greensboro, it was sunny and 75, wind calm. At Jefferson, it was clear and 72, wind north at 3. At Monroe, it was clear. At Albertton, it was clear and 75, wind calm. At Canyon, it was clear and 74, wind calm. At Clemson, it was clear and 76, wind calm. Elsewhere across Georgia, at Atlanta it was clear and 78, wind calm. At Cartersville, with fog, it was 73, wind calm. At Lawrenceville, it was clear and 74, wind calm. At Macon, it was clear and 73, wind calm. At Rome, it was clear and 72, wind calm. At Augusta, it was clear and 74, wind calm. At Savannah, it was partly cloudy and 75, wind north at 3. Elsewhere across the region, at Chattanooga, it was clear and 75, wind calm. At Asheville, it was clear and 69, wind northwest at 5. At Greenville-Spartanburg, it was clear and 73, wind calm. Here is the hazardous weather outlook. This hazardous weather outlook is for North and Central Georgia. For tonight, no hazardous weather is expected at this time. And now the extended outlook for the period Wednesday through Monday. Afternoon thunderstorm chances will gradually increase starting Thursday and through the end of the week. Heat index values will exceed 100 degrees and may approach hazardous levels for parts of the area Wednesday through Saturday. Spotter information statement. Spotter activation will not be needed through tonight. Here is the official forecast from

International Weather Service for the Athens listening area. Rest of tonight, clear. Near steady temperature in the mid-70s. Light and variable winds. Wednesday, sunny. Highs in the upper 90s. Northeast winds 5 to 10 miles an hour. Wednesday night, mostly clear. Lows in the lower 70s. Light and variable winds. Thursday, sunny. Highs in the mid-90s. East winds 5 to 10 miles an hour. Thursday night, clear. Lows in the lower 70s. Light southeast winds. And now the extended forecast. Friday and Friday night, mostly clear. Highs in the mid-90s. Lows in the lower 70s. Saturday and Saturday night, partly cloudy. A slight chance of showers and thunderstorms. Highs in the mid-90s. Lows in the lower 70s. Sunday and Sunday night, partly cloudy. A chance of showers and thunderstorms. Highs in the mid-90s. Lows around 70. Labor Day and Monday night, partly cloudy. A chance of showers and thunderstorms. Highs in the upper 80s. Lows in the upper 60s. Tuesday and Tuesday night, partly cloudy. A slight chance of showers and thunderstorms. Highs around 90. Lows in the upper 60s. For more detailed weather, water, and climate information, please visit our website at weather.gov/Atlanta. The current time is 4:20 a.m. Eastern Daylight Time. Here are the 4 a.m. weather observations from around the area. At Athens, it was clear, the temperature was 74 degrees, dew point 71 degrees, relative humidity 91%, wind calm, pressure was 30.07 inches and falling. At Gainesville, it was clear and 77, wind calm. At Winder, it was clear, the temperature was 73. At Greensboro, it was sunny and 75, wind calm. At Jefferson, it was clear and 72, wind north at 3. At Monroe, it was clear. At Albertton, it was clear and 75, wind calm. At Canyon, it was clear and 74, wind calm. At Clemson, it was clear and 76, wind calm. Elsewhere across Georgia, at Atlanta it was clear and 78, wind calm. At Cartersville, with fog, it was 73, wind calm. At Lawrenceville, it was clear and 74, wind calm. At Macon, it was clear and 73, wind calm. At Rome, it was clear and 72, wind calm. At Augusta, it was clear and 74, wind calm. At Savannah, it was partly cloudy and 75, wind north at 3. Elsewhere across the region, at Chattanooga, it was clear and 75, wind calm. At Asheville, it was clear and 69, wind northwest at 5. At Greenville-Spartanburg, it was clear and 73, wind calm. Here is the hazardous weather outlook. This hazardous weather outlook is for North and Central Georgia. For tonight, no hazardous weather is expected at this time. And now the extended outlook for the period Wednesday through Monday. Afternoon thunderstorm chances will gradually increase starting Thursday and through the end of the week. Heat index values will exceed 100 degrees and may approach hazardous levels for parts of the area Wednesday through Saturday. Spotter information statement. Spotter activation will not be needed through tonight. The Athens climate summary for yesterday, September 1, 2026. Yesterday's high temperature of 96 degrees occurred at 4:19 p.m. The normal high is 88. The record high is 99 degrees, which was last set in 1957. Yesterday's low temperature of 70 degrees occurred at 6:20 a.m. The normal low is 67. The record low is 56 degrees, which was set in 1946. No precipitation fell yesterday, which leaves the monthly total at 0.00 inches. This is 0.12 inches below the normal amount of 0.12 inches.

inches for September. The total precipitation for the year still stands at 29.48 inches, which is 4.16 inches below normal. Sunrise today is at 7.08 a.m. and sunset is at 7.58 p.m. Here is the official forecast from your National Weather Service for the Athens listening area. Rest of tonight, clear. Near steady temperature in the mid-70s. Light and variable winds. Wednesday, sunny. Highs in the upper 90s. Northeast winds 5 to 10 miles an hour. Wednesday night, mostly clear. Lows in the lower 70s. Light and variable winds. Thursday, sunny. Highs in the mid-90s. East winds 5 to 10 miles an hour. Thursday night, clear. Lows in the lower 70s. Light southeast winds. And now the extended forecast. Friday and Friday night, mostly clear. Highs in the mid-90s. Lows in the lower 70s. Saturday and Saturday night, partly cloudy. A slight chance of showers and thunderstorms. Highs in the mid-90s. Lows in the lower 70s. Sunday and Sunday night, partly cloudy. A chance of showers and thunderstorms. Highs in the mid-90s. Lows around 70. Labor Day and Monday night, partly cloudy. A chance of showers and thunderstorms. Highs in the upper 80s. Lows in the upper 60s. Tuesday and Tuesday night, partly cloudy. A slight chance of showers and thunderstorms. Highs around 90. Lows in the upper 60s. 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The current time is 4:25 a.m. Eastern Daylight Time. Here are the 4 a.m. weather observations from around the area. At Athens, it was clear, the temperature was 74 degrees, dew point 71 degrees, relative humidity 91%, wind calm, pressure was 30.07 inches and falling. At Gainesville, it was clear and 77, wind calm. At Winder, it was clear, the temperature was 73. At Greensboro, it was sunny and 75, wind calm. At Jefferson, it was clear and 72, wind north at 3. At Monroe, it was clear. At Albertton, it was clear and 75, wind calm. At Canyon, it was clear and 74, wind calm. At Clemson, it was clear and 76, wind calm. Elsewhere across Georgia, at Atlanta it was clear and 78, wind calm. At Cartersville, with fog, it was 73, wind calm. At Lawrenceville, it was clear and 74, wind calm. At Macon, it was clear and 73, wind calm. At Rome, it was clear and 72, wind calm. At Augusta, it was clear and 74, wind calm. At Savannah, it was partly cloudy and 75, wind north at 3. Elsewhere across the region, at Chattanooga, it was clear and 75, wind calm. At Asheville, it was clear and 69, wind northwest at 5. At Greenville-Spartanburg, it was clear and 73, wind calm. Here is the hazardous weather outlook. This hazardous weather outlook is for north and central Georgia. For tonight, no hazardous weather is expected at this time. And now the extended outlook for the period Wednesday through Monday. Afternoon thunderstorm chances will gradually increase starting Thursday and through the end of the week. Heat index values will exceed 100 degrees and may approach hazardous levels for parts of the area Wednesday through Saturday. Spotter information statement. Spotter activation will not be needed through tonight. Here is the official forecast from your National Weather Service for the Athens listening area. Rest of tonight, clear. Near steady temperature in the mid-70s. Light and variable winds. Wednesday, sunny. Highs in the upper 90s. Northeast winds 5 to 10 miles an hour. Wednesday night,

mostly clear. Lows in the lower 70s. Light and variable winds. Thursday, sunny. Highs in the mid-90s. East winds 5 to 10 miles an hour. Thursday night, clear. Lows in the lower 70s. Light southeast winds. And now the extended forecast. Friday and Friday night, mostly clear. Highs in the mid-90s. Lows in the lower 70s. Saturday and Saturday night, partly cloudy. A slight chance of showers and thunderstorms. Highs in the mid-90s. Lows in the lower 70s. Sunday and Sunday night, partly cloudy. A chance of showers and thunderstorms. Highs in the mid-90s. Lows around 70. Labor Day and Monday night, partly cloudy. A chance of showers and thunderstorms. Highs in the upper 80s. Lows in the upper 60s. Tuesday and Tuesday night, partly cloudy. A slight chance of showers and thunderstorms. Highs around 90. Lows in the upper 60s. For more detailed weather, water, and climate information, please visit our website at weather.gov/Atlanta. The current time is 4:29 a.m. Eastern Daylight Time. Here are the 4 a.m. weather observations from around the area. At Athens, it was clear, the temperature was 74 degrees, dew point 71 degrees, relative humidity 91%, wind calm, pressure was 30.07 inches and falling. At Gainesville, it was clear and 77, wind calm. At Winder, it was clear, the temperature was 73. At Greensboro, it was sunny and 75, wind calm. At Jefferson, it was clear and 72, wind north at 3. At Monroe, it was clear. At Albertton, it was clear and 75, wind calm. At Canyon, it was clear and 74, wind calm. At Clemson, it was clear and 76, wind calm. Elsewhere across Georgia, at Atlanta it was clear and 78, wind calm. At Cartersville, with fog, it was 73, wind calm. At Lawrenceville, it was clear and 74, wind calm. At Macon, it was clear and 73, wind calm. At Rome, it was clear and 72, wind calm. At Augusta, it was clear and 74, wind calm. At Savannah, it was partly cloudy and 75, wind north at 3. Elsewhere across the region, at Chattanooga, it was clear and 75, wind calm. At Asheville, it was clear and 69, wind northwest at 5. At Greenville-Spartanburg, it was clear and 73, wind calm. The Athens climate summary for yesterday, September 1, 2026. Yesterday's high temperature of 96 degrees occurred at 4:19 p.m. The normal high is 88. The record high is 99 degrees, which was last set in 1957. Yesterday's low temperature of 70 degrees occurred at 6:20 a.m. The normal low is 67. The record low is 56 degrees, which was set in 1946. No precipitation fell yesterday, which leaves the monthly total at 0.00 inches. This is 0.12 inches below the normal amount of 0.12 inches for September. The total precipitation for the year still stands at 29.48 inches, which is 4.16 inches below normal. Sunrise today is at 7:08 a.m. and sunset is at 7:58 p.m. Here is the hazardous weather outlook. This hazardous weather outlook is for North and Central Georgia. For tonight, no hazardous weather is expected at this time. And now the extended outlook for the period Wednesday through Monday. Afternoon thunderstorm chances will gradually increase starting Thursday and through the end of the week. Heat index values will exceed 100 degrees and may approach hazardous levels for parts of the area Wednesday through Saturday. Spotter information statement. Spotter activation will not be needed through tonight. Area Wednesday through Saturday. Spotter information statement.
Spotter activation will not be needed through tonight. Here is the official forecast from your National Weather Service for the Athens listening area. Rest of tonight, clear. Near steady temperature in the mid-70s. Light and variable winds. Wednesday, sunny. Highs in the upper 90s. Northeast winds 5 to 10 miles an hour. Wednesday night, mostly clear. Lows in the lower 70s. Light and variable winds. Thursday, sunny. Highs in the mid-90s. East winds 5 to 10 miles an hour. Thursday night, clear. Lows in the lower 70s. Light southeast winds. And now the extended forecast. Friday and Friday night, mostly clear. Highs in the mid-90s. Lows in the lower 70s. Saturday and Saturday night, partly cloudy. A slight chance of showers and thunderstorms. Highs in the mid-90s. Lows in the lower 70s. Sunday and Sunday night, partly cloudy. A chance of showers and thunderstorms. Highs in the mid-90s. Lows around 70. Labor Day and Monday night, partly cloudy. A chance of showers and thunderstorms. Highs in the upper 80s. Lows in the upper 60s. Tuesday and Tuesday night, partly cloudy. A slight chance of showers and thunderstorms. Highs around 90. Lows in the upper 60s. For more detailed weather, water, and climate information, please visit our website at weather.gov/Atlanta. The current time is 4:35 a.m. Eastern Daylight Time. Here are the 4 a.m. weather observations from around the area. At Athens, it was clear, the temperature was 74 degrees, dew point 71 degrees, relative humidity 91%, wind calm, pressure was 30.07 inches and falling. At Gainesville, it was clear and 77, wind calm. At Winder, it was clear, the temperature was 73. At Greensboro, it was sunny and 75, wind calm. At Jefferson, it was clear and 72, wind north at 3. At Monroe, it was clear. At Albertton, it was clear and 75, wind calm. At Canyon, it was clear and 74, wind calm. At Clemson, it was clear and 76, wind calm. Elsewhere across Georgia, at Atlanta it was clear and 78, wind calm. At Cartersville, with fog, it was 73, wind calm. At Lawrenceville, it was clear and 74, wind calm. At Macon, it was clear and 73, wind calm. At Rome, it was clear and 72, wind calm. At Augusta, it was clear and 74, wind calm. At Savannah, it was partly cloudy and 75, wind north at 3. Elsewhere across the region, at Chattanooga, it was clear and 75, wind calm. At Asheville, it was clear and 69, wind northwest at 5. At Greenville-Spartanburg, it was clear and 73, wind calm. Here is the hazardous weather outlook. This hazardous weather outlook is for North and Central Georgia. For tonight, no hazardous weather is expected at this time. And now the extended outlook for the period Wednesday through Monday. Afternoon thunderstorm chances will gradually increase starting Thursday and through the end of the week. Heat index values will exceed 100 degrees and may approach hazardous levels for parts of the area Wednesday through Saturday. Spotter information statement. Spotter activation will not be needed through tonight. Here is the official forecast from your National Weather Service for the Athens listening area. Rest of tonight, clear. Near steady temperature in the mid-70s. Light and variable winds. Wednesday, sunny. Highs in the upper 90s. Northeast winds 5 to 10 miles an hour. Wednesday night, mostly clear. Lows in the lower 70s. Light and variable winds. Thursday, sunny. Highs in the mid-90s.
East winds 5 to

10 miles an hour. Thursday night, clear. Lows in the lower 70s. Light southeast winds. And now the extended forecast. Friday and Friday night, mostly clear. Highs in the mid-90s. Lows in the lower 70s. Saturday and Saturday night, partly cloudy. A slight chance of showers and thunderstorms. Highs in the mid-90s. Lows in the lower 70s. Sunday and Sunday night, partly cloudy. A chance of showers and thunderstorms. Highs in the mid-90s. Lows around 70. Labor Day and Monday night, partly cloudy. A chance of showers and thunderstorms. Highs in the upper 80s. Lows in the upper 60s. Tuesday and Tuesday night, partly cloudy. A slight chance of showers and thunderstorms. Highs around 90. Lows in the upper 60s. For more detailed weather, water, and climate information, please visit our website at weather.gov/Atlanta. The current time is 4:39 a.m. Eastern Daylight Time. Here are the 4 a.m. weather observations from around the area. At Athens, it was clear, the temperature was 74 degrees, dew point 71 degrees, relative humidity 91%, wind calm, pressure was 30.07 inches and falling. At Gainesville, it was clear and 77, wind calm. At Winder, it was clear, the temperature was 73. At Greensboro, it was sunny and 75, wind calm. At Jefferson, it was clear and 72, wind north at 3. At Monroe, it was clear. At Albertton, it was clear and 75, wind calm. At Canyon, it was clear and 74, wind calm. At Clemson, it was clear and 76, wind calm. Elsewhere across Georgia, at Atlanta it was clear and 78, wind calm. At Cartersville, with fog, it was 73, wind calm. At Lawrenceville, it was clear and 74, wind calm. At Macon, it was clear and 73, wind calm. At Rome, it was clear and 72, wind calm. At Augusta, it was clear and 74, wind calm. At Savannah, it was partly cloudy and 75, wind north at 3. Elsewhere across the region, at Chattanooga, it was clear and 75, wind calm. At Asheville, it was clear and 69, wind northwest at 5. At Greenville-Spartanburg, it was clear and 73, wind calm. The Athens climate summary for yesterday, September 1, 2026. Yesterday's high temperature of 96 degrees occurred at 4:19 p.m. The normal high is 88. The record high is 99 degrees, which was last set in 1957. Yesterday's low temperature of 70 degrees occurred at 6:20 a.m. The normal low is 67. The record low is 56 degrees, which was set in 1946. No precipitation fell yesterday, which leaves the monthly total at 0.00 inches. This is 0.12 inches below the normal amount of 0.12 inches for September. The total precipitation for the year still stands at 29.48 inches, which is 4.16 inches below normal. Sunrise today is at 7:08 a.m. and sunset is at 7:58 p.m. You're listening to NOAA Weather Radio Station, WXK56, originating from the National Weather Service office in Peachtree City, and transmitting from Athens on a frequency of 162.4 MHz. 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Here is the hazardous weather outlook.

hazardous weather outlook is for north and central Georgia. For tonight, no hazardous weather is expected at this time. And now the extended outlook for the period Wednesday through Monday. Afternoon thunderstorm chances will gradually increase starting Thursday and through the end of the week. Heat index values will exceed 100 degrees and may approach hazardous levels for parts of the area Wednesday through Saturday. Spotter information statement. Spotter activation will not be needed through tonight. Here is the official forecast from your National Weather Service for the Athens listening area. Rest of tonight, clear. Near steady temperature in the mid-70s. Light and variable winds. Wednesday, sunny. Highs in the upper 90s. Northeast winds 5 to 10 miles an hour. Wednesday night, mostly clear. Lows in the lower 70s. Light and variable winds. Thursday, sunny. Highs in the mid-90s. East winds 5 to 10 miles an hour. Thursday night, clear. Lows in the lower 70s. Light southeast winds. And now the extended forecast. Friday and Friday night, mostly clear. Highs in the mid-90s. Lows in the lower 70s. Saturday and Saturday night, partly cloudy. A slight chance of showers and thunderstorms. Highs in the mid-90s. Lows in the lower 70s. Sunday and Sunday night, partly cloudy. A chance of showers and thunderstorms. Highs in the mid-90s. Lows around 70. Labor Day and Monday night, partly cloudy. A chance of showers and thunderstorms. Highs in the upper 80s. Lows in the upper 60s. Tuesday and Tuesday night, partly cloudy. A slight chance of showers and thunderstorms. Highs around 90. Lows in the upper 60s. 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The current time is 4:45 a.m. Eastern Daylight Time. Here are the 4 a.m. weather observations from around the area. At Athens, it was clear, the temperature was 74 degrees, dew point 71 degrees, relative humidity 91%, wind calm, pressure was 30.07 inches and falling. At Gainesville, it was clear and 77, wind calm. At Winder, it was clear, the temperature was 73. At Greensboro, it was sunny and 75, wind calm. At Jefferson, it was clear and 72, wind north at 3. At Monroe, it was clear. At Albertton, it was clear and 75, wind calm. At Canyon, it was clear and 74, wind calm. At Clemson, it was clear and 76, wind calm. Elsewhere across Georgia, at Atlanta it was clear and 78, wind calm. At Cartersville, with fog, it was 73, wind calm. At Lawrenceville, it was clear and 74, wind calm. At Macon, it was clear and 73, wind calm. At Rome, it was clear and 72, wind calm. At Augusta, it was clear and 74, wind calm. At Savannah, it was partly cloudy and 75, wind north at 3. Elsewhere across the region, at Chattanooga, it was clear and 75, wind calm. At Asheville, it was clear and 69, wind northwest at 5. At Greenville-Spartanburg, it was clear and 73, wind calm. Here is the hazardous weather outlook. This hazardous weather outlook is for north and central Georgia. For today and tonight, heat index values are forecast to exceed 100 degrees across central and portions of north Georgia this afternoon. A heat advisory is in effect for portions of northwest Georgia from 1 p.m. to 8 p.m. this afternoon for heat index values as high as 107 degrees. Please exercise caution if spending extended time or doing strenuous activity outdoors. Isolated thunderstorms will be possible this afternoon for portions of central Georgia and far northeast Georgia. And now the extended outlook for the period Thursday through Tuesday,

afternoon thunderstorm chances will gradually increase starting Thursday and through the end of the week. Heat index values will exceed 100 degrees and may approach hazardous levels for portions of the area Thursday through Sunday. Spotter information statement. Spotter activation will not be needed through tonight. Here is the official forecast from your National Weather Service for the Athens listening area. Rest of tonight, clear. Near steady temperature in the mid-70s. Light and variable winds. Wednesday, sunny. Highs in the upper 90s. Northeast winds 5 to 10 miles an hour. Wednesday night, mostly clear. Lows in the lower 70s. Light and variable winds. Thursday, sunny. Highs in the mid-90s. East winds 5 to 10 miles an hour. Thursday night, clear. Lows in the lower 70s. Light southeast winds. And now the extended forecast. Friday and Friday night, mostly clear. Highs in the mid-90s. Lows in the lower 70s. Saturday and Saturday night, partly cloudy. A slight chance of showers and thunderstorms. Highs in the mid-90s. Lows in the lower 70s. Sunday and Sunday night, partly cloudy. A chance of showers and thunderstorms. Highs in the mid-90s. Lows around 70. Labor Day and Monday night, partly cloudy. A chance of showers and thunderstorms. Highs in the upper 80s. Lows in the upper 60s. Tuesday and Tuesday night, partly cloudy. A slight chance of showers and thunderstorms. Highs around 90. Lows in the upper 60s. For more detailed weather, water, and climate information, please visit our website at weather.gov/Atlanta. The Athens climate summary for yesterday, September 1, 2026. Yesterday's high temperature of 96 degrees occurred at 4:19 p.m. The normal high is 88. The record high is 99 degrees, which was last set in 1957. Yesterday's low temperature of 70 degrees occurred at 6:20 a.m. The normal low is 67. The record low is 56 degrees, which was set in 1946. No precipitation fell yesterday, which leaves the monthly total at 0.00 inches. This is 0.12 inches below the normal amount of 0.12 inches for September. The total precipitation for the year still stands at 29.48 inches, which is 4.16 inches below normal. Sunrise today is at 7:08 a.m. and sunset is at 7:58 p.m. The current time is 4:51 a.m. Eastern Daylight Time. Here are the 4 a.m. weather observations from around the area. At Athens, it was clear, the temperature was 74 degrees, dew point 71 degrees, relative humidity 91%, wind calm, pressure was 30.07 inches and falling. At Gainesville, it was clear and 77, wind calm. At Winder, it was clear, the temperature was 73. At Greensboro, it was sunny and 75, wind calm. At Jefferson, it was clear and 72, wind north at 3. At Monroe, it was clear. At Albertton, it was clear and 75, wind calm. At Canyon, it was clear and 74, wind calm. At Clemson, it was clear and 76, wind calm. Elsewhere across Georgia, at Atlanta it was clear and 78, wind calm. At Cartersville, with fog, it was 73, wind calm. At Lawrenceville, it was clear and 74, wind calm. At Macon, it was clear and 73, wind calm. At Rome, it was clear and 72, wind calm. At Augusta, it was clear and 74, wind calm. At Savannah, it was partly cloudy and 75, wind north at 3. Elsewhere across the region, at Chattanooga, it was clear and 75, wind calm. At Asheville, it was clear and 69, wind northwest at 5. At Greenville-Spartanburg, it was clear

Tuesday, afternoon thunderstorm chances will gradually increase starting Thursday and through the end of the week. Heat index values will exceed 100 degrees and may approach hazardous levels for portions of the area Thursday through Sunday. Spotter information statement. Spotter activation will not be needed through tonight. Here is the official forecast from your National Weather Service for the Athens listening area. Rest of tonight, clear. Near steady temperature in the mid-70s. Light and variable winds. Wednesday, sunny. Highs in the upper 90s. Northeast winds 5 to 10 miles an hour. Wednesday night, mostly clear. Lows in the lower 70s. Light and variable winds. Thursday, sunny. Highs in the mid-90s. East winds 5 to 10 miles an hour. Thursday night, clear. Lows in the lower 70s. Light southeast winds. And now the extended forecast. Friday and Friday night, mostly clear. Highs in the mid-90s. Lows in the lower 70s. Saturday and Saturday night, partly cloudy. A slight chance of showers and thunderstorms. Highs in the mid-90s. Lows in the lower 70s. Sunday and Sunday night, partly cloudy. A chance of showers and thunderstorms. Highs in the mid-90s. Lows around 70. Labor Day and Monday night, partly cloudy. A chance of showers and thunderstorms. Highs in the upper 80s. Lows in the upper 60s. Tuesday and Tuesday night, partly cloudy. A slight chance of showers and thunderstorms. Highs around 90. Lows in the upper 60s. 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The current time is 4:56 a.m. Eastern Daylight Time. Here are the 4 a.m. weather observations from around the area. At Athens, it was clear, the temperature was 74 degrees, dew point 71 degrees, relative humidity 91%, wind calm, pressure was 30.07 inches and falling. At Gainesville, it was clear and 77, wind calm. At Winder, it was clear, the temperature was 73. At Greensboro, it was sunny and 75, wind calm. At Jefferson, it was clear and 72, wind north at 3. At Monroe, it was clear. At Albertton, it was clear and 75, wind calm. At Canyon, it was clear and 74, wind calm. At Clemson, it was clear and 76, wind calm. Elsewhere across Georgia, at Atlanta it was clear and 78, wind calm. At Cartersville, with fog, it was 73, wind calm. At Lawrenceville, it was clear and 74, wind calm. At Macon, it was clear and 73, wind calm. At Rome, it was clear and 72, wind calm. At Augusta, it was clear and 74, wind calm. At Savannah, it was partly cloudy and 75, wind north at 3. Elsewhere across the region, at Chattanooga, it was clear and 75, wind calm. At Asheville, it was clear and 69, wind northwest at 5. At Greenville-Spartanburg, it was clear and 73, wind calm. Here is the hazardous weather outlook. This hazardous weather outlook is for North and Central Georgia. For today and tonight, heat index values are forecast to exceed 100 degrees across central and portions of North Georgia this afternoon. A heat advisory is in effect for portions of Northwest Georgia from 1 p.m. to 8 p.m. this afternoon for heat index values as high as 107 degrees. Please exercise caution if spending extended time or doing strenuous activity outdoors. Isolated thunderstorms will be possible this afternoon for portions of central Georgia and far northeast Georgia. And now the extended outlook for the period Thursday through Tuesday. Afternoon thunderstorm chances will gradually increase starting Thursday and through the end of the week. Heat index values will exceed 100 degrees and may approach hazardous levels for portions of the area.

Thursday through Sunday. Spotter information statement. Spotter activation will not be needed through tonight. Here is the official forecast from your National Weather Service for the Athens listening area. Rest of tonight, clear. Near steady temperature in the mid-70s. Light and variable winds. Wednesday, sunny. Highs in the upper 90s. Northeast winds 5 to 10 miles an hour. Wednesday night, mostly clear. Lows in the lower 70s. Light and variable winds. Thursday, sunny. Highs in the mid-90s. East winds 5 to 10 miles an hour. Thursday night, clear. Lows in the lower 70s. Light southeast winds. And now the extended forecast. Friday and Friday night, mostly clear. Highs in the mid-90s. Lows in the lower 70s. Saturday and Saturday night, partly cloudy. A slight chance of showers and thunderstorms. Highs in the mid-90s. Lows in the lower 70s. Sunday and Sunday night, partly cloudy. A chance of showers and thunderstorms. Highs in the mid-90s. Lows around 70. Labor Day and Monday night, partly cloudy. A chance of showers and thunderstorms. Highs in the upper 80s. Lows in the upper 60s. Tuesday and Tuesday night, partly cloudy. A slight chance of showers and thunderstorms. Highs around 90. Lows in the upper 60s. For more detailed weather, water, and climate information, please visit our website at weather.gov/Atlanta. The Athens climate summary for yesterday, September 1st, 2026. Yesterday's high temperature of 96 degrees occurred at 4:19 p.m. The normal high is 88. The record high is 99 degrees, which was last set in 1957. Yesterday's low temperature of 70 degrees occurred at 6:20 a.m. The normal low is 67. The record low is 56 degrees, which was set in 1946. No precipitation fell yesterday, which leaves the monthly total at 0.00 inches. This is 0.12 inches below the normal amount of 0.12 inches for September. The total precipitation for the year still stands at 29.48 inches, which is 4.16 inches below normal. Sunrise today is at 7:08 a.m. and sunset is at 7:58 p.m. The current time is 5:02 a.m. Eastern Daylight Time. Here are the 4 a.m. weather observations from around the area. At Athens, it was clear, the temperature was 74 degrees, dew point 71 degrees, relative humidity 91%, wind calm, pressure was 30.07 inches and falling. At Gainesville, it was clear and 77, wind calm. At Winder, it was clear, the temperature was 73. At Greensboro, it was sunny and 75, wind calm. At Jefferson, it was clear and 72, wind north at 3. At Monroe, it was clear. At Albertton, it was clear and 75, wind calm. At Canyon, it was clear and 74, wind calm. At Clemson, it was clear and 76, wind calm. Elsewhere across Georgia, at Atlanta it was clear and 78, wind calm. At Cartersville, with fog, it was 73, wind calm. At Lawrenceville, it was clear and 74, wind calm. At Macon, it was clear and 73, wind calm. At Rome, it was clear and 72, wind calm. At Augusta, it was clear and 74, wind calm. At Savannah, it was partly cloudy and 75, wind north at 3. Elsewhere across the region, at Chattanooga, it was clear and 75, wind calm. At Asheville, it was clear and 69, wind northwest at 5. At Greenville, Spartanburg, it was clear and 73, wind calm. Here is the hazardous weather outlook. This hazardous weather outlook is for North and Central Georgia. For today and

Tonight, heat index values are forecast to exceed 100 degrees across central and portions of North Georgia this afternoon. A heat advisory is in effect for portions of northwest Georgia from 1 p.m. to 8 p.m. this afternoon for heat index values as high as 107 degrees. Please exercise caution if spending extended time or doing strenuous activity outdoors. Isolated thunderstorms will be possible this afternoon for portions of central Georgia and far northeast Georgia. And now the extended outlook for the period Thursday through Tuesday. Afternoon thunderstorm chances will gradually increase starting Thursday and through the end of the week. Heat index values will exceed 100 degrees and may approach hazardous levels for portions of the area Thursday through Sunday. Spotter information statement. Spotter activation will not be needed through tonight. Here is the official forecast from your National Weather Service for the Athens listening area. Today, sunny. Highs in the upper 90s. Northeast winds 5 to 10 miles an hour. Tonight, mostly clear. Lows in the lower 70s. Light and variable winds. Thursday, sunny. Highs in the mid-90s. Southeast winds 5 to 10 miles an hour. Thursday night, clear. Lows in the lower 70s. Light southeast winds. And now the extended forecast. Friday and Friday night, mostly clear. Highs in the mid-90s. Lows in the lower 70s. Saturday and Saturday night, partly cloudy. A slight chance of showers and thunderstorms. Highs in the mid-90s. Lows in the lower 70s. Sunday and Sunday night, partly cloudy. A chance of showers and thunderstorms. Highs in the mid-90s. Lows around 70. Labor Day and Monday night, partly cloudy. A chance of showers and thunderstorms. Highs in the upper 80s. Lows in the upper 60s. Tuesday and Tuesday night, partly cloudy. A slight chance of showers and thunderstorms. Highs around 90. Lows in the upper 60s. For more detailed weather, water, and climate information, please visit our website at weather.gov/Atlanta. The current time is 5:06 a.m. Eastern Daylight Time. Here are the 5 a.m. weather observations from around the area. At Athens, it was clear, the temperature was 73 degrees, dew point 70 degrees, relative humidity 90%, wind calm, pressure was 30.08 inches and rising. At Gainesville, it was clear and 76, wind northeast at 3. At Winder, it was clear, the temperature was 72. At Greensboro, it was sunny and 75, wind calm. At Jefferson, it was clear and 72, wind calm. At Monroe, it was clear. At Albertton, it was clear and 73, wind calm. At Canyon, it was clear and 73, wind calm. At Clemson, it was clear and 76, wind calm. Elsewhere across Georgia, at Atlanta it was partly cloudy and 78, wind calm. At Cartersville, with fog, it was 73, wind calm. At Lawrenceville, it was clear and 73, wind calm. At Macon, it was clear and 73, wind calm. At Rome, it was clear and 72, wind northeast at 3. At Augusta, it was clear and 74, wind calm. At Savannah, it was partly cloudy and 75, wind north at 3. Elsewhere across the region, at Chattanooga, it was clear and 74, wind northwest at 3. At Asheville, it was clear and 69, wind northwest at 5. At Greenville-Spartanburg, it was clear and 72, wind calm. Here is the hazardous weather outlook. This hazardous weather outlook is for North and Central Georgia. For today and tonight, heat index values are forecast to exceed 100 degrees across Central and portions of North Georgia this afternoon. A heat advisory is in effect for portions of northwest Georgia from 1 p.m. to 8 p.m. this afternoon for heat index values as high as 107 degrees.

please exercise caution if spending extended time or doing strenuous activity outdoors. Isolated thunderstorms will be possible this afternoon for portions of central Georgia and far northeast Georgia. And now the extended outlook for the period Thursday through Tuesday. Afternoon thunderstorm chances will gradually increase starting Thursday and through the end of the week. Heat index values will exceed 100 degrees and may approach hazardous levels for portions of the area Thursday through Sunday. Spotter information statement. Spotter activation will not be needed through tonight. Here is the official forecast from your National Weather Service for the Athens listening area. Today, sunny. Highs in the upper 90s. Northeast winds 5 to 10 miles an hour. Tonight, mostly clear. Lows in the lower 70s. Light and variable winds. Thursday, sunny. Highs in the mid-90s. Southeast winds 5 to 10 miles an hour. Thursday night, clear. Lows in the lower 70s. Light southeast winds. And now the extended forecast. Friday and Friday night, mostly clear. Highs in the mid-90s. Lows in the lower 70s. Saturday and Saturday night, partly cloudy. A slight chance of showers and thunderstorms. Highs in the mid-90s. Lows in the lower 70s. Sunday and Sunday night, partly cloudy. A chance of showers and thunderstorms. Highs in the mid-90s. Lows around 70. Labor Day and Monday night, partly cloudy. A chance of showers and thunderstorms. Highs in the upper 80s. Lows in the upper 60s. Tuesday and Tuesday night, partly cloudy. A slight chance of showers and thunderstorms. Highs around 90. Lows in the upper 60s. For more detailed weather, water, and climate information, please visit our website at weather.gov/Atlanta. The Athens climate summary for yesterday, September 1, 2026. Yesterday's high temperature of 96 degrees occurred at 4:19 p.m. The normal high is 88. The record high is 99 degrees, which was last set in 1957. Yesterday's low temperature of 70 degrees occurred at 6:20 a.m. The normal low is 67. The record low is 56 degrees, which was set in 1946. No precipitation fell yesterday, which leaves the monthly total at 0.00 inches. This is 0.12 inches below the normal amount of 0.12 inches for September. The total precipitation for the year still stands at 29.48 inches, which is 4.16 inches below normal. Sunrise today is at 7:08 a.m. and sunset is at 7:58 p.m. The current time is 5:12 a.m. Eastern Daylight Time. Here are the 5 a.m. weather observations from around the area. At Athens, it was clear, the temperature was 73 degrees, dew point 70 degrees, relative humidity 90%, wind calm, pressure was 30.08 inches and rising. At Gainesville, it was clear and 76, wind northeast at 3. At Winder, it was clear, the temperature was 72. At Greensboro, it was sunny and 75, wind calm. At Jefferson, it was clear and 72, wind calm. At Monroe, it was clear. At Albertton, it was clear and 73, wind calm. At Canyon, it was clear and 73, wind calm. At Clemson, it was clear and 76, wind calm. Elsewhere across Georgia, at Atlanta it was partly cloudy and 78, wind calm. At Cartersville, with fog, it was 73, wind calm. At Lawrenceville, it was clear and 73, wind calm. At Macon, it was clear and 73, wind calm. At Rome, it was clear and 72, wind northeast at 3. At Augusta, it was clear and 74, wind calm. At Savannah, it was partly cloudy and 75, wind north at 3. Elsewhere across the region, at Chattanooga,
it was clear at 74, wind northwest at 3. At Asheville, it was clear at 69, wind northwest at 5. At Greenville-Spartanburg, it was clear at 72, wind calm. Here is the hazardous weather outlook. This hazardous weather outlook is for North and Central Georgia. For today and tonight, heat index values are forecast to exceed 100 degrees across central and portions of North Georgia this afternoon. A heat advisory is in effect for portions of Northwest Georgia from 1 p.m. to 8 p.m. this afternoon for heat index values as high as 107 degrees. Please exercise caution if spending extended time or doing strenuous activity outdoors. Isolated thunderstorms will be possible this afternoon for portions of central Georgia and far northeast Georgia. And now the extended outlook for the period Thursday through Tuesday. Afternoon thunderstorm chances will gradually increase starting Thursday and through the end of the week. Heat index values will exceed 100 degrees and may approach hazardous levels for portions of the area Thursday through Sunday. Spotter information statement. Spotter activation will not be needed through tonight. Here is the official forecast from your National Weather Service for the Athens listening area. Today, sunny. Highs in the upper 90s. Northeast winds 5 to 10 miles an hour. Tonight, mostly clear. Lows in the lower 70s. Light and variable winds. Thursday, sunny. Highs in the mid-90s. Southeast winds 5 to 10 miles an hour. Thursday night, clear. Lows in the lower 70s. Light southeast winds. And now the extended forecast. Friday and Friday night, mostly clear. Highs in the mid-90s. Lows in the lower 70s. Saturday and Saturday night, partly cloudy. A slight chance of showers and thunderstorms. Highs in the mid-90s. Lows in the lower 70s. Sunday and Sunday night, partly cloudy. A chance of showers and thunderstorms. Highs in the mid-90s. Lows around 70. Labor Day and Monday night, partly cloudy. A chance of showers and thunderstorms. Highs in the upper 80s. Lows in the upper 60s. Tuesday and Tuesday night, partly cloudy. A slight chance of showers and thunderstorms. Highs around 90. Lows in the upper 60s. 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The current time is 5:17 a.m. Eastern Daylight Time. Here are the 5 a.m. weather observations from around the area. At Athens, it was clear, the temperature was 73 degrees, dew point 70 degrees, relative humidity 90%, wind calm, pressure was 30.08 inches and rising. At Gainesville, it was clear and 76, wind northeast at 3. At Winder, it was clear, the temperature was 72. At Greensboro, it was sunny and 75, wind calm. At Jefferson, it was clear and 72, wind calm. At Monroe, it was clear. At Elberton, it was clear and 73, wind calm. At Canyon, it was clear and 73, wind calm. At Clemson, it was clear and 76, wind calm. Elsewhere across Georgia, at Atlanta it was partly cloudy and 78, wind calm. At Cartersville, with fog, it was 73, wind calm. At Lawrenceville, it was clear and 73, wind calm. At Macon, it was clear and 73, wind calm. At Rome, it was clear and 72, wind northeast at 3. At Augusta, it was clear and 74, wind calm. At Savannah, it was partly cloudy and 75, wind north at 3. Elsewhere across the region, at Chattanooga, it was clear and 74, wind northwest at 3. At Asheville, it was clear and 69, wind northwest at 5. At Greenville-Spartanburg, it was clear and 72, wind calm. Here is the hazardous weather outlook.
This hazardous weather outlook is for

North and Central Georgia. For today and tonight, heat index values are forecast to exceed 100 degrees across central and portions of North Georgia this afternoon. A heat advisory is in effect for portions of northwest Georgia from 1 p.m. to 8 p.m. this afternoon for heat index values as high as 107 degrees. Please exercise caution if spending extended time or doing strenuous activity outdoors. Isolated thunderstorms will be possible this afternoon for portions of central Georgia and far northeast Georgia. And now the extended outlook for the period Thursday through Tuesday. Afternoon thunderstorm chances will gradually increase starting Thursday and through the end of the week. Heat index values will exceed 100 degrees and may approach hazardous levels for portions of the area Thursday through Sunday. Spotter information statement. Spotter activation will not be needed through tonight. The Athens climate summary for yesterday, September 1, 2026. Yesterday's high temperature of 96 degrees occurred at 4:19 p.m. The normal high is 88. The record high is 99 degrees, which was last set in 1957. Yesterday's low temperature of 70 degrees occurred at 6:20 a.m. The normal low is 67. The record low is 56 degrees, which was set in 1946. No precipitation fell yesterday, which leaves the monthly total at 0.00 inches. This is 0.12 inches below the normal amount of 0.12 inches for September. The total precipitation for the year still stands at 29.48 inches, which is 4.16 inches below normal. Sunrise today is at 7:08 a.m. and sunset is at 7:58 p.m. Here is the official forecast from your National Weather Service for the Athens listening area. Today, sunny. Highs in the upper 90s. Northeast winds 5 to 10 miles an hour. Tonight, mostly clear. Lows in the lower 70s. Light and variable winds. Thursday, sunny. Highs in the mid-90s. Southeast winds 5 to 10 miles an hour. Thursday night, clear. Lows in the lower 70s. Light southeast winds. And now the extended forecast. Friday and Friday night, mostly clear. Highs in the mid-90s. Lows in the lower 70s. Saturday and Saturday night, partly cloudy. A slight chance of showers and thunderstorms. Highs in the mid-90s. Lows in the lower 70s. Sunday and Sunday night, partly cloudy. A chance of showers and thunderstorms. Highs in the mid-90s. Lows around 70. Labor Day and Monday night, partly cloudy. A chance of showers and thunderstorms. Highs in the upper 80s. Lows in the upper 60s. Tuesday and Tuesday night, partly cloudy. A slight chance of showers and thunderstorms. Highs around 90. Lows in the upper 60s. 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The current time is 5:22 a.m. Eastern Daylight Time. Here are the 5 a.m. weather observations from around the area. At Athens, it was clear, the temperature was 73 degrees, dew point 70 degrees, relative humidity 90%, wind calm, pressure was 30.08 inches and rising. At Gainesville, it was clear and 76, wind northeast at 3. At Winder, it was clear, the temperature was 72. At Greensboro, it was sunny and 75, wind calm. At Jefferson, it was clear and 72, wind calm. At Monroe, it was clear. At Albertton, it was clear and 73, wind calm. At Canyon, it was clear and 73, wind calm. At Clemson, it was clear and 76, wind calm. Elsewhere across Georgia, at Atlanta it was partly cloudy and 78, wind calm. At Cartersville, with fog, it was 73, wind calm. At Lawrenceville, it was clear and 73, wind calm. At Macon, it was clear and 73.

23, wind calm. At Rome, it was clear and 72, wind northeast at 3. At Augusta, it was clear and 74, wind calm. At Savannah, it was partly cloudy and 75, wind north at 3. Elsewhere across the region, at Chattanooga, it was clear and 74, wind northwest at 3. At Asheville, it was clear and 69, wind northwest at 5. At Greenville-Spartanburg, it was clear and 72, wind calm. Here is the hazardous weather outlook. This hazardous weather outlook is for north and central Georgia. For today and tonight, heat index values are forecast to exceed 100 degrees across central and portions of north Georgia this afternoon. A heat advisory is in effect for portions of northwest Georgia from 1 p.m. to 8 p.m. this afternoon for heat index values as high as 107 degrees. Please exercise caution if spending extended time or doing strenuous activity outdoors. Isolated thunderstorms will be possible this afternoon for portions of central Georgia and far northeast Georgia. And now the extended outlook for the period Thursday through Tuesday. Afternoon thunderstorm chances will gradually increase starting Thursday and through the end of the week. Heat index values will exceed 100 degrees and may approach hazardous levels for portions of the area Thursday through Sunday. Spotter information statement. Spotter activation will not be needed through tonight. Here is the official forecast from your National Weather Service for the Athens listening area. Today, sunny. Highs in the upper 90s. Northeast winds 5 to 10 miles an hour. Tonight, mostly clear. Lows in the lower 70s. Light and variable winds. Thursday, sunny. Highs in the mid-90s. Southeast winds 5 to 10 miles an hour. Thursday night, clear. Lows in the lower 70s. Light southeast winds. And now the extended forecast. Friday and Friday night, mostly clear. Highs in the mid-90s. Lows in the lower 70s. Saturday and Saturday night, partly cloudy. A slight chance of showers and thunderstorms. Highs in the mid-90s. Lows in the lower 70s. Sunday and Sunday night, partly cloudy. A chance of showers and thunderstorms. Highs in the mid-90s. Lows around 70. Labor Day and Monday night, partly cloudy. A chance of showers and thunderstorms. Highs in the upper 80s. Lows in the upper 60s. Tuesday and Tuesday night, partly cloudy. A slight chance of showers and thunderstorms. Highs around 90. Lows in the upper 60s. 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The current time is 5:27 a.m. Eastern Daylight Time. Here are the 5 a.m. weather observations from around the area. At Athens, it was clear, the temperature was 73 degrees, dew point 70 degrees, relative humidity 90%, wind calm, pressure was 30.08 inches and rising. At Gainesville, it was clear and 76, wind northeast at 3. At Winder, it was clear, the temperature was 72. At Greensboro, it was sunny and 75, wind calm. At Jefferson, it was clear and 72, wind calm. At Monroe, it was clear. At Albertton, it was clear and 73, wind calm. At Canyon, it was clear and 73, wind calm. At Clemson, it was clear and 76, wind calm. Elsewhere across Georgia, at Atlanta it was partly cloudy and 78, wind calm. At Cartersville, with fog, it was 73, wind calm. At Lawrenceville, it was clear and 73, wind calm. At Macon, it was clear and 73, wind calm. At Rome, it was clear and 72, wind northeast at 3. At Augusta, it was clear and 74, wind calm. At Savannah, it was partly cloudy and 75, wind north at 3. Elsewhere across the region,

Michigan. At Chattanooga, it was clear at 74, wind northwest at 3. At Asheville, it was clear at 69, wind northwest at 5. At Greenville, Spartanburg, it was clear at 72, wind calm. Here is the hazardous weather outlook. This hazardous weather outlook is for north and central Georgia. For today and tonight, heat index values are forecast to exceed 100 degrees across central and portions of north Georgia this afternoon. A heat advisory is in effect for portions of northwest Georgia from 1 p.m. to 8 p.m. this afternoon for heat index values as high as 107 degrees. Please exercise caution if spending extended time or doing strenuous activity outdoors. Isolated thunderstorms will be possible this afternoon for portions of central Georgia and far northeast Georgia. And now the extended outlook for the period Thursday through Tuesday. Afternoon thunderstorm chances will gradually increase starting Thursday and through the end of the week. Heat index values will exceed 100 degrees and may approach hazardous levels for portions of the area Thursday through Sunday. Spotter information statement. Spotter activation will not be needed through tonight. The Athens climate summary for yesterday, September 1, 2026. Yesterday's high temperature of 96 degrees occurred at 4:19 p.m. The normal high is 88. The record high is 99 degrees, which was last set in 1957. Yesterday's low temperature of 70 degrees occurred at 6:20 a.m. The normal low is 67. The record low is 56 degrees, which was set in 1946. No precipitation fell yesterday, which leaves the monthly total at 0.00 inches. This is 0.12 inches below the normal amount of 0.12 inches for September. The total precipitation for the year still stands at 29.48 inches, which is 4.16 inches below normal. Sunrise today is at 7:08 a.m. and sunset is at 7:58 p.m. Here is the official forecast from your National Weather Service for the Athens listening area. Today, sunny. Highs in the upper 90s. Northeast winds 5 to 10 miles an hour. Tonight, mostly clear. Lows in the lower 70s. Light and variable winds. Thursday, sunny. Highs in the mid 90s. Southeast winds 5 to 10 miles an hour. Thursday night, clear. Lows in the lower 70s. Light southeast winds. And now the extended forecast. Friday and Friday night, mostly clear. Highs in the mid-90s. Lows in the lower 70s. Saturday and Saturday night, partly cloudy. A slight chance of showers and thunderstorms. Highs in the mid-90s. Lows in the lower 70s. Sunday and Sunday night, partly cloudy. A chance of showers and thunderstorms. Highs in the mid-90s. Lows around 70. Labor Day and Monday night, partly cloudy. A chance of showers and thunderstorms. Highs in the upper 80s. Lows in the upper 60s. Tuesday and Tuesday night, partly cloudy. A slight chance of showers and thunderstorms. Highs around 90. Lows in the upper 60s. For more detailed weather, water, and climate information, please visit our website at weather.gov/Atlanta. The current time is 5:33 a.m. Eastern Daylight Time. Here are the 5 a.m. weather observations from around the area. 3 a.m. Eastern Daylight Time. Here are the 5 a.m. weather observations from around the area. At Athens, it was clear, the temperature was 73 degrees, dew point 70 degrees, relative humidity 90%, wind calm, pressure was 30.08 inches and rising. At Gainesville, it was clear and 76, wind northeast at 3. At Winder, it was clear, the temperature was 72. At Greensboro, it was sunny and 75, wind calm. At Jefferson, it was clear and 72, wind calm. At Monroe, it was clear. At Albertton, it was clear and 73.

wind calm. At Canyon, it was clear and 73, wind calm. At Clemson, it was clear and 76, wind calm. Elsewhere across Georgia, at Atlanta it was partly cloudy and 78, wind calm. At Cartersville, with fog, it was 73, wind calm. At Lawrenceville, it was clear and 73, wind calm. At Macon, it was clear and 73, wind calm. At Rome, it was clear and 72, wind northeast at 3. At Augusta, it was clear and 74, wind calm. At Savannah, it was partly cloudy and 75, wind north at 3. Elsewhere across the region, at Chattanooga, it was clear and 74, wind northwest at 3. At Asheville, it was clear and 69, wind northwest at 5. At Greenville-Spartanburg, it was clear and 72, wind calm. Here is the hazardous weather outlook. This hazardous weather outlook is for North and Central Georgia. For today and tonight, heat index values are forecast to exceed 100 degrees across central and portions of North Georgia this afternoon. A heat advisory is in effect for portions of Northwest Georgia from 1 p.m. to 8 p.m. this afternoon for heat index values as high as 107 degrees. Please exercise caution if spending extended time or doing strenuous activity outdoors. Isolated thunderstorms will be possible this afternoon for portions of central Georgia and far northeast Georgia. And now the extended outlook for the period Thursday through Tuesday. Afternoon thunderstorm chances will gradually increase starting Thursday and through the end of the week. Heat index values will exceed 100 degrees and may approach hazardous levels for portions of the area Thursday through Sunday. Spotter information statement, spotter activation will not be needed through tonight. Here is the official forecast from your National Weather Service for the Athens listening area. Today, sunny. Highs in the upper 90s. Northeast winds 5 to 10 miles an hour. Tonight, mostly clear. Lows in the lower 70s. Light and variable winds. Thursday, sunny. Highs in the mid-90s. Southeast winds 5 to 10 miles an hour. Thursday night, clear. Lows in the lower 70s. Light southeast winds. And now the extended forecast. Friday and Friday night, mostly clear. Highs in the mid-90s. Lows in the lower 70s. Saturday and Saturday night, partly cloudy. A slight chance of showers and thunderstorms. Highs in the mid-90s. Lows in the lower 70s. Sunday and Sunday night, partly cloudy. A chance of showers and thunderstorms. Highs in the mid-90s. Lows around 70. Labor Day and Monday night, partly cloudy. A chance of showers and thunderstorms. Highs in the upper 80s. Lows in the upper 60s. Tuesday and Tuesday night, partly cloudy. A slight chance of showers and thunderstorms. Highs around 90. Lows in the upper 60s. 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The current time is 5:37 a.m. Eastern Daylight Time. Here are the 5 a.m. weather observations from around the area. At Athens, it was clear, the temperature was 73 degrees, dew point 70 degrees, relative humidity 90%, wind calm, pressure was 30.08 inches and rising. At Gainesville, it was clear and 76, wind northeast at 3. At Winder, it was clear, the temperature was 72. At Greensboro, it was sunny and 75, wind calm. At Jefferson, it was clear and 72, wind calm. At Monroe, it was clear. At Albertton, it was clear and 73, wind calm. At Canyon, it was clear and 73, wind calm. At Clemson, it was clear and 76, wind calm. Elsewhere across Georgia, at Atlanta it was partly cloudy and 78, wind calm. At Cartersville, with fog.

a 73, wind calm. At Lawrenceville, it was clear and 73, wind calm. At Macon, it was clear and 73, wind calm. At Rome, it was clear and 72, wind northeast at 3. At Augusta, it was clear and 74, wind calm. At Savannah, it was partly cloudy and 75, wind north at 3. Elsewhere across the region, at Chattanooga, it was clear and 74, wind northwest at 3. At Asheville, it was clear and 69, wind northwest at 5. At Greenville-Spartanburg, it was clear and 72, wind calm. Here is the hazardous weather outlook. This hazardous weather outlook is for North and Central Georgia. For today and tonight, heat index values are forecast to exceed 100 degrees across central and portions of North Georgia this afternoon. A heat advisory is in effect for portions of Northwest Georgia from 1 p.m. to 8 p.m. this afternoon for heat index values as high as 107 degrees. Please exercise caution if spending extended time or doing strenuous activity outdoors. Isolated thunderstorms will be possible this afternoon for portions of central Georgia and far northeast Georgia. And now the extended outlook for the period Thursday through Tuesday. Afternoon thunderstorm chances will gradually increase starting Thursday and through the end of the week. Heat index values will exceed 100 degrees and may approach hazardous levels for portions of the area Thursday through Sunday. Spotter information statement. Spotter activation will not be needed through tonight. The Athens climate summary for yesterday, September 1, 2026. Yesterday's high temperature of 96 degrees occurred at 4:19 p.m. The normal high is 88. The record high is 99 degrees, which was last set in 1957. Yesterday's low temperature of 70 degrees occurred at 6:20 a.m. The normal low is 67. The record low is 56 degrees, which was set in 1946. No precipitation fell yesterday, which leaves the monthly total at 0.00 inches. This is 0.12 inches below the normal amount of 0.12 inches for September. The total precipitation for the year still stands at 29.48 inches, which is 4.16 inches below normal. Sunrise today is at 7:08 a.m. and sunset is at 7:58 p.m. You are listening to NOAA Weather Radio Station, WXK 56, originating from the National Weather Service office in Peachtree City, and transmitting from Athens on a frequency of 162.4 MHz. 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Here is the official forecast from your National Weather Service for the Athens listening area. Today, sunny. Highs in the upper 90s. Northeast winds 5 to 10 miles an hour. Tonight, mostly clear. Lows in the lower 70s. Light and variable winds. Thursday, sunny. Highs in the mid-90s. Southeast winds 5 to 10 miles an hour. Thursday night, clear. Lows in the lower 70s. Light southeast winds. And now the extended forecast. Friday and Friday night, mostly clear. Highs in the mid-90s. Lows in the lower 70s. Saturday and Saturday night, partly cloudy. A slight chance of showers and thunderstorms. Highs in the mid-90s. Lows in the lower 70s. Sunday and Sunday night, partly cloudy. A chance of showers and thunderstorms. Highs in the mid-90s. Lows around 70. Labor Day and Monday night, partly cloudy. A chance of showers and thunderstorms. Highs in the upper 80s.

lows in the upper 60s. Tuesday and Tuesday night, partly cloudy. A slight chance of showers and thunderstorms. Highs around 90. Lows in the upper 60s. For more detailed weather, water, and climate information, please visit our website at weather.gov/Atlanta. The current time is 5:44 a.m. Eastern Daylight Time. Here are the 5 a.m. weather observations from around the area. At Athens, it was clear, the temperature was 73 degrees, dew point 70 degrees, relative humidity 90%, wind calm, pressure was 30.08 inches and rising. At Gainesville, it was clear and 76, wind northeast at 3. At Winder, it was clear, the temperature was 72. At Greensboro, it was sunny and 75, wind calm. At Jefferson, it was clear and 72, wind calm. At Monroe, it was clear. At Albertton, it was clear and 73, wind calm. At Canyon, it was clear and 73, wind calm. At Clemson, it was clear and 76, wind calm. Elsewhere across Georgia, at Atlanta it was partly cloudy and 78, wind calm. At Cartersville, with fog, it was 73, wind calm. At Lawrenceville, it was clear and 73, wind calm. At Macon, it was clear and 73, wind calm. At Rome, it was clear and 72, wind northeast at 3. At Augusta, it was clear and 74, wind calm. At Savannah, it was partly cloudy and 75, wind north at 3. Elsewhere across the region, at Chattanooga, it was clear and 74, wind northwest at 3. At Asheville, it was clear and 69, wind northwest at 5. At Greenville-Spartanburg, it was clear and 72, wind calm. Here is the hazardous weather outlook. This hazardous weather outlook is for North and Central Georgia. For today and tonight, heat index values are forecast to exceed 100 degrees across Central and portions of North Georgia this afternoon. A heat advisory is in effect for portions of Northwest Georgia from 1 p.m. to 8 p.m. this afternoon for heat index values as high as 107 degrees. Please exercise caution if spending extended time or doing strenuous activity outdoors. Isolated thunderstorms will be possible this afternoon for portions of Central Georgia and far Northeast Georgia. And now the extended outlook for the period Thursday through Tuesday. Afternoon thunderstorm chances will gradually increase starting Thursday and through the end of the week. Heat index values will exceed 100 degrees and may approach hazardous levels for portions of the area Thursday through Sunday. Spotter information statement. Spotter activation will not be needed through tonight. Here is the official forecast from your National Weather Service for the Athens listening area. Today, sunny. Highs in the upper 90s. Northeast winds 5 to 10 miles an hour. Tonight, mostly clear. Lows in the lower 70s. Light and variable winds. Thursday, sunny. Highs in the mid-90s. Southeast winds 5 to 10 miles an hour. Thursday night, clear. Lows in the lower 70s. Light southeast winds. And now the extended forecast. Friday and Friday night, mostly clear. Highs in the mid-90s. Lows in the lower 70s. Saturday and Saturday night, partly cloudy. A slight chance of showers and thunderstorms. Highs in the mid-90s. Lows in the lower 70s. Sunday and Sunday night, partly cloudy. A chance of showers and thunderstorms. Highs in the mid-90s. Lows around 70. Labor Day and Monday night, partly cloudy. A chance of showers and thunderstorms. Highs in the upper 80s. Lows in the upper 60s. Tuesday and Tuesday night, partly cloudy. A slight chance of showers and thunderstorms. Highs around 90. Lows in the upper 60s. For more detailed weather, water, and climate information.

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The current time is 5:49 a.m. Eastern Daylight Time. Here are the 5 a.m. weather observations from around the area. At Athens, it was clear, the temperature was 73 degrees, dew point 70 degrees, relative humidity 90%, wind calm, pressure was 30.08 inches and rising. At Gainesville, it was clear and 76, wind northeast at 3. At Winder, it was clear, the temperature was 72. At Greensboro, it was sunny and 75, wind calm. At Jefferson, it was clear and 72, wind calm. At Monroe, it was clear. At Alberton, it was clear and 73, wind calm. At Canyon, it was clear and 73, wind calm. At Clemson, it was clear and 76, wind calm. Elsewhere across Georgia, at Atlanta it was partly cloudy and 78, wind calm. At Cartersville, with fog, it was 73, wind calm. At Lawrenceville, it was clear and 73, wind calm. At Macon, it was clear and 73, wind calm. At Rome, it was clear and 72, wind northeast at 3. At Augusta, it was clear and 74, wind calm. At Savannah, it was partly cloudy and 75, wind north at 3. Elsewhere across the region, at Chattanooga, it was clear and 74, wind northwest at 3. At Asheville, it was clear and 69, wind northwest at 5. At Greenville-Spartanburg, it was clear and 72, wind calm. The Athens climate summary for yesterday, September 1, 2026. Yesterday's high temperature of 96 degrees occurred at 4:19 p.m. The normal high is 88. The record high is 99 degrees, which was last set in 1957. Yesterday's low temperature of 70 degrees occurred at 6:20 a.m. The normal low is 67. The record low is 56 degrees, which was set in 1946. No precipitation fell yesterday, which leaves the monthly total at 0.00 inches. This is 0.12 inches below the normal amount of 0.12 inches for September. The total precipitation for the year still stands at 29.48 inches, which is 4.16 inches below normal. Sunrise today is at 7:08 a.m. and sunset is at 7:58 p.m. Here is the hazardous weather outlook. This hazardous weather outlook is for North and Central Georgia. For today and tonight, heat index values are forecast to exceed 100 degrees across central and portions of North Georgia this afternoon. A heat advisory is in effect for portions of Northwest Georgia from 1 p.m. to 8 p.m. this afternoon for heat index values as high as 107 degrees. Please exercise caution if spending extended time or doing strenuous activity outdoors. Isolated thunderstorms will be possible this afternoon for portions of central Georgia and far northeast Georgia. And now the extended outlook for the period Thursday through Tuesday. Afternoon thunderstorm chances will gradually increase starting Thursday and through the end of the week. Heat index values will exceed 100 degrees and may approach hazardous levels for portions of the area Thursday through Sunday. Spotter information statement. Spotter activation will not be needed through tonight. Here is the official forecast from your National Weather Service for the Athens listening area. Today, sunny. Highs in the upper 90s. Northeast winds 5 to 10 miles an hour. Tonight, mostly clear. Lows in the lower 70s. Light and variable winds. Thursday, sunny. Highs in the mid-90s. Southeast winds 5 to 10 miles an hour. Thursday night, clear. Lows in the lower 70s. Light southeast winds. And now the extended forecast. Friday and Friday night, mostly clear. Highs in the mid-90s. Lows in the lower 70s. Saturday and Saturday night, partly cloudy. A slight chance of showers and thunderstorms. Highs in the mid-90s.

The current time is 5:54 a.m. Eastern Daylight Time. Here are the 5 a.m. weather observations from around the area. At Athens, it was clear. The temperature was 73 degrees, dew point 70 degrees, relative humidity 90%, wind calm, pressure was 30.08 inches and rising. At Gainesville, it was clear and 76, wind northeast at 3. At Winder, it was clear, the temperature was 72. At Greensboro, it was sunny and 75, wind calm. At Jefferson, it was clear and 72, wind calm. At Monroe, it was clear. At Albertton, it was clear and 73, wind calm. At Canyon, it was clear and 73, wind calm. At Clemson, it was clear and 76, wind calm. Elsewhere across Georgia, at Atlanta it was partly cloudy and 78, wind calm. At Cartersville, with fog, it was 73, wind calm. At Lawrenceville, it was clear and 73, wind calm. At Macon, it was clear and 73, wind calm. At Rome, it was clear and 72, wind northeast at 3. At Augusta, it was clear and 74, wind calm. At Savannah, it was partly cloudy and 75, wind north at 3. Elsewhere across the region, at Chattanooga, it was clear and 74, wind northwest at 3. At Asheville, it was clear and 69, wind northwest at 5. At Greenville-Spartanburg, it was clear and 72, wind calm. Here is the hazardous weather outlook. This hazardous weather outlook is for North and Central Georgia. For today and tonight, heat index values are forecast to exceed 100 degrees across central and portions of North Georgia this afternoon. A heat advisory is in effect for portions of northwest Georgia from 1 p.m. to 8 p.m. this afternoon for heat index values as high as 107 degrees. Please exercise caution if spending extended time or doing strenuous activity outdoors. Isolated thunderstorms will be possible this afternoon for portions of central Georgia and far northeast Georgia. And now the extended outlook for the period Thursday through Tuesday. Afternoon thunderstorm chances will gradually increase starting Thursday and through the end of the week. Heat index values will exceed 100 degrees and may approach hazardous levels for portions of the area Thursday through Sunday. Spotter information statement, spotter activation will not be needed through tonight. Here is the official forecast from your National Weather Service for the Athens listening area. Today, sunny. Highs in the upper 90s. Northeast winds 5 to 10 miles an hour. Tonight, mostly clear. Lows in the lower 70s. Light and variable winds. Thursday, sunny. Highs in the mid-90s. Southeast winds 5 to 10 miles an hour. Thursday night, clear. Lows in the lower 70s. Light southeast winds. And now the extended forecast. Friday and Friday night, mostly clear. Highs in the mid-90s. Lows in the lower 70s. Saturday and Saturday night, partly cloudy. A slight chance of showers and thunderstorms. Highs in the mid-90s. Lows in the lower 70s. Sunday and Sunday night, partly cloudy. A chance of showers and thunderstorms. Highs in the mid-90s. Lows around 70. Labor Day and Monday night, partly cloudy. A chance of showers and thunderstorms. Highs in the upper 80s. Lows in the upper 60s. Tuesday and Tuesday night, partly cloudy. A slight chance of showers and thunderstorms. Highs around 90. Lows in the upper 60s. For more detailed weather, water, and climate information, please visit our website at weather.gov/Atlanta. The current time is 5:59 a.m. Eastern Daylight Time. Here are the 5 a.m. weather observations from around the area. At Athens, it was clear, the temperature was 73 degrees, dew point 70 degrees, relative humidity 90%.

Wind calm. Pressure was 30.08 inches and rising. At Gainesville, it was clear and 76. Wind northeast at 3. At Winder, it was clear. The temperature was 72. At Greensboro, it was sunny and 75. Wind calm. At Jefferson, it was clear and 72. Wind calm. At Monroe, it was clear. At Albertton, it was clear and 73. Wind calm. At Canyon, it was clear and 73. Wind calm. At Clemson, it was clear and 76. Wind calm. Elsewhere across Georgia, at Atlanta it was partly cloudy and 78. Wind calm. At Cartersville, with fog, it was 73. Wind calm. At Lawrenceville, it was clear and 73. Wind calm. At Macon, it was clear and 73. Wind calm. At Rome, it was clear and 72. Wind northeast at 3. At Augusta, it was clear and 74. Wind calm. At Savannah, it was partly cloudy and 75, wind north at 3. Elsewhere across the region, at Chattanooga, it was clear and 74, wind northwest at 3. At Asheville, it was clear and 69, wind northwest at 5. At Greenville-Spartanburg, it was clear and 72, wind calm. The Athens Climate Summary for yesterday, September 1, 2026. Yesterday's high temperature of 96 degrees occurred at 4:19 p.m. The normal high is 88. The record high is 99 degrees, which was last set in 1957. Yesterday's low temperature of 70 degrees occurred at 6:20 a.m. The normal low is 67. The record low is 56 degrees, which was set in 1946. No precipitation fell yesterday, which leaves the monthly total at 0.00 inches. This is 0.12 inches below the normal amount of 0.12 inches for September. The total precipitation for the year still stands at 29.48 inches, which is 4.16 inches below normal. Sunrise today is at 7:08 a.m. and sunset is at 7:58 p.m. Here is the hazardous weather outlook. This hazardous weather outlook is for North and Central Georgia. For today and tonight, heat index values are forecast to exceed 100 degrees across Central and portions of North Georgia this afternoon. A heat advisory is in effect for portions of Northwest Georgia from 1 p.m. to 8 p.m. this afternoon for heat index values as high as 107 degrees. Please exercise caution if spending extended time or doing strenuous activity outdoors. Isolated thunderstorms will be possible this afternoon for portions of central Georgia and far northeast Georgia. And now the extended outlook for the period Thursday through Tuesday. Afternoon thunderstorm chances will gradually increase starting Thursday and through the end of the week. Heat index values will exceed 100 degrees and may approach hazardous levels for portions of the area Thursday through Sunday. Spotter information statement. Spotter activation will not be needed through tonight. Here is the official forecast from your National Weather Service for the Athens listening area. Today, sunny. Highs in the upper 90s. Northeast winds 5 to 10 miles an hour. Tonight, mostly clear. Lows in the lower 70s. Light and variable winds. Thursday, sunny. Highs in the mid-90s. Southeast winds 5 to 10 miles an hour. Thursday night, clear. Lows in the lower 70s. Light southeast winds. And now the extended forecast. Friday and Friday night, mostly clear. Highs in the mid-90s. Lows in the lower 70s. Saturday and Saturday night, partly cloudy. A slight chance of showers and thunderstorms. Highs in the mid-90s. Lows in the lower 70s. Sunday and Sunday night, partly cloudy. A chance of showers and thunderstorms. Highs in the mid-90s. Lows around 70. Labor Day and Monday night, partly cloudy. A chance of showers and thunderstorms. Highs in the upper 80s.

lows in the upper 60s. Tuesday and Tuesday night, partly cloudy. A slight chance of showers and thunderstorms. Highs around 90. Lows in the upper 60s. For more detailed weather, water, and climate information, please visit our website at weather.gov/Atlanta. The current time is 6:05 a.m. Eastern Daylight Time. Here are the 6 a.m. weather observations from around the area. At Athens, it was clear, the temperature was 73 degrees, dew point 70 degrees, relative humidity 90%, wind calm, pressure was 30.09 inches and rising. At Gainesville, it was clear and 76, wind northeast at 5. At Winder, it was clear, the temperature was 72. At Greensboro, it was sunny and 73, wind calm. At Jefferson, it was clear and 72, wind north at 3. At Monroe, it was clear. At Albertton, it was clear and 72, wind calm. At Canyon, it was clear and 72, wind calm. At Clemson, it was clear and 74, wind calm. Elsewhere across Georgia, at Atlanta it was partly cloudy and 77, wind calm. At Cartersville, with fog, it was 73, wind calm. At Lawrenceville, it was clear and 73, wind calm. At Macon, it was partly cloudy and 72, wind calm. At Rome, it was clear and 72, wind north at 5. At Augusta, it was partly cloudy and 73, wind calm. At Savannah, it was mostly cloudy and 74, wind north at 3. Elsewhere across the region, at Chattanooga, it was clear and 74, wind calm. At Asheville, it was clear and 67, wind west at 3. At Greenville-Spartanburg, it was clear and 72, wind calm. Here is the hazardous weather outlook. This hazardous weather outlook is for North and Central Georgia. For today and tonight, heat index values are forecast to exceed 100 degrees across central and portions of North Georgia this afternoon. A heat advisory is in effect for portions of Northwest Georgia from 1 p.m. to 8 p.m. this afternoon for heat index values as high as 107 degrees. Please exercise caution if spending extended time or doing strenuous activity outdoors. Isolated thunderstorms will be possible this afternoon for portions of central Georgia and far northeast Georgia. And now the extended outlook for the period Thursday through Tuesday. Afternoon thunderstorm chances will gradually increase starting Thursday and through the end of the week. Heat index values will exceed 100 degrees and may approach hazardous levels for portions of the area Thursday through Sunday. Spotter information statement. Spotter activation will not be needed through tonight. Here is the official forecast from your National Weather Service for the Athens listening area. Today, sunny. Highs in the upper 90s. Northeast winds 5 to 10 miles an hour. Tonight, mostly clear. Lows in the lower 70s. Light and variable winds. Thursday, sunny. Highs in the mid-90s. Southeast winds 5 to 10 miles an hour. Thursday night, clear. Lows in the lower 70s. Light southeast winds. And now the extended forecast. Friday and Friday night, mostly clear. Highs in the mid-90s. Lows in the lower 70s. Saturday and Saturday night, partly cloudy. A slight chance of showers and thunderstorms. Highs in the mid-90s. Lows in the lower 70s. Sunday and Sunday night, partly cloudy. A chance of showers and thunderstorms. Highs in the mid-90s. Lows around 70. Labor Day and Monday night, partly cloudy. A chance of showers and thunderstorms. Highs in the upper 80s. Lows in the upper 60s. Tuesday and Tuesday night, partly cloudy. A slight chance of showers and thunderstorms. Highs around 90. Lows in the upper 60s. For more detailed weather, water, and climate information, please

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The current time is 6:09 a.m. Eastern Daylight Time. Here are the 6 a.m. weather observations from around the area. At Athens, it was clear. The temperature was 73 degrees, dew point 70 degrees, relative humidity 90%, wind calm, pressure was 30.09 inches and rising. At Gainesville, it was clear and 76, wind northeast at 5. At Winder, it was clear, the temperature was 72. At Greensboro, it was sunny and 73, wind calm. At Jefferson, it was clear and 72, wind north at 3. At Monroe, it was clear. At Albertton, it was clear and 72, wind calm. At Canyon, it was clear and 72, wind calm. At Clemson, it was clear and 74, wind calm. Elsewhere across Georgia, at Atlanta it was partly cloudy and 77, wind calm. At Cartersville, with fog, it was 73, wind calm. At Lawrenceville, it was clear and 73, wind calm. At Macon, it was partly cloudy and 72, wind calm. At Rome, it was clear and 72, wind north at 5. At Augusta, it was partly cloudy and 73, wind calm. At Savannah, it was mostly cloudy and 74, wind north at 3. Elsewhere across the region, at Chattanooga, it was clear and 74, wind calm. At Asheville, it was clear and 67, wind west at 3. At Greenville-Spartanburg, it was clear and 72, wind calm. The Athens climate summary for yesterday, September 1, 2026. Yesterday's high temperature of 96 degrees occurred at 4:19 p.m. The normal high is 88. The record high is 99 degrees, which was last set in 1957. Yesterday's low temperature of 70 degrees occurred at 6:20 a.m. The normal low is 67. The record low is 56 degrees, which was set in 1946. No precipitation fell yesterday, which leaves the monthly total at 0.00 inches. This is 0.12 inches below the normal amount of 0.12 inches for September. The total precipitation for the year still stands at 29.48 inches, which is 4.16 inches below normal. Sunrise today is at 7:08 a.m. and sunset is at 7:58 p.m. Here are the 6 a.m. weather observations from around the area. At Athens, it was clear. The temperature was 73 degrees, dew point 70 degrees, relative humidity 90%, wind calm, pressure was 30.09 inches and rising. At Gainesville, it was clear and 76, wind northeast at 5. At Winder, it was clear, the temperature was 72. At Greensboro, it was sunny and 73, wind calm. At Jefferson, it was clear and 72, wind north at 3. At Monroe, it was clear. At Albertton, it was clear and 72, wind calm. At Canyon, it was clear and 72, wind calm. At Clemson, it was clear and 74, wind calm. Elsewhere across Georgia, at Atlanta it was partly cloudy and 77, wind calm. At Cartersville, with fog, it was 73, wind calm. At Lawrenceville, it was clear and 73, wind calm. At Macon, it was partly cloudy and 72, wind calm. At Rome, it was clear and 72, wind north at 5. At Augusta, it was clear and 73, wind calm. At Savannah, it was mostly cloudy and 74, wind north at 3. Elsewhere across the region, at Chattanooga, it was clear and 74, wind calm. At Asheville, it was clear and 67, wind west at 3. At Greenville-Spartanburg, it was clear and 72, wind calm. Here is the hazardous weather outlook. This hazardous weather outlook is for North and Central Georgia. For today and tonight, heat index values are forecast to exceed 100 degrees across Central and portions of North Georgia.

Georgia this afternoon. A heat advisory is in effect for portions of northwest Georgia from 1 p.m. to 8 p.m. this afternoon for heat index values as high as 107 degrees. Please exercise caution if spending extended time or doing strenuous activity outdoors. Isolated thunderstorms will be possible this afternoon for portions of central Georgia and far northeast Georgia. And now the extended outlook for the period Thursday through Tuesday. Afternoon thunderstorm chances will gradually increase starting Thursday and through the end of the week. Heat index values will exceed 100 degrees and may approach hazardous levels for portions of the area Thursday through Sunday. Spotter information statement. Spotter activation will not be needed through tonight. Here is the official forecast from your National Weather Service for the Athens listening area. Today, sunny. Highs in the upper 90s. Northeast winds 5 to 10 miles an hour. Tonight, mostly clear. Lows in the lower 70s. Light and variable winds. Thursday, sunny. Highs in the mid-90s. Southeast winds 5 to 10 miles an hour. Thursday night, clear. Lows in the lower 70s. Light southeast winds. And now the extended forecast. Friday and Friday night, mostly clear. Highs in the mid-90s. Lows in the lower 70s. Saturday and Saturday night, partly cloudy. A slight chance of showers and thunderstorms. Highs in the mid-90s. Lows in the lower 70s. Sunday and Sunday night, partly cloudy. A chance of showers and thunderstorms. Highs in the mid-90s. Lows around 70. Labor Day and Monday night, partly cloudy. A chance of showers and thunderstorms. Highs in the upper 80s. Lows in the upper 60s. Tuesday and Tuesday night, partly cloudy. A slight chance of showers and thunderstorms. Highs around 90. Lows in the upper 60s. 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The current time is 6:17 a.m. Eastern Daylight Time. Here are the 6 a.m. weather observations from around the area. At Athens, it was clear, the temperature was 73 degrees, dew point 70 degrees, relative humidity 90%, wind calm, pressure was 30.09 inches and rising. At Gainesville, it was clear and 76, wind northeast at 5. At Winder, it was clear, the temperature was 72. At Greensboro, it was sunny and 73, wind calm. At Jefferson, it was clear and 72, wind north at 3. At Monroe, it was clear. At Albertton, it was clear and 72, wind calm. At Canyon, it was clear and 72, wind calm. At Clemson, it was clear and 74, wind calm. Elsewhere across Georgia, at Atlanta it was partly cloudy and 77, wind calm. At Cartersville, with fog, it was 73, wind calm. At Lawrenceville, it was clear and 73, wind calm. At Macon, it was partly cloudy and 72, wind calm. At Rome, it was clear and 72, wind north at 5. At Augusta, it was clear and 73, wind calm. At Savannah, it was mostly cloudy and 74, wind north at 3. Elsewhere across the region, at Chattanooga, it was clear and 74, wind calm. At Asheville, it was clear and 67, wind west at 3. At Greenville-Spartanburg, it was clear and 72, wind calm. Here is the hazardous weather outlook. This hazardous weather outlook is for north and central Georgia. For today and tonight, heat index values are forecast to exceed 100 degrees across central and portions of north Georgia this afternoon. A heat advisory is in effect for portions of northwest Georgia from 1 p.m. to 8 p.m. this afternoon for heat index values as high as 107 degrees. Please exercise caution if spending extended time or doing strenuous activity outdoors.

Isolated thunderstorms will be possible this afternoon for portions of central Georgia and far northeast Georgia. And now the extended outlook for the period Thursday through Tuesday. Afternoon thunderstorm chances will gradually increase starting Thursday and through the end of the week. Heat index values will exceed 100 degrees and may approach hazardous levels for portions of the area Thursday through Sunday. Spotter information statement. Spotter activation will not be needed through tonight. The Athens climate summary for yesterday, September 1, 2026. Yesterday's high temperature of 96 degrees occurred at 4:19 p.m. The normal high is 88. The record high is 99 degrees, which was last set in 1957. Yesterday's low temperature of 70 degrees occurred at 6:20 a.m. The normal low is 67. The record low is 56 degrees, which was set in 1946. No precipitation fell yesterday, which leaves the monthly total at 0.00 inches. This is 0.12 inches below the normal amount of 0.12 inches for September. The total precipitation for the year still stands at 29.48 inches, which is 4.16 inches below normal. Sunrise today is at 7:08 a.m. and sunset is at 7:58 p.m. Here is the official forecast from your National Weather Service for the Athens listening area. Today, sunny. Highs in the upper 90s. Northeast winds 5 to 10 miles an hour. Tonight, mostly clear. Lows in the lower 70s. Light and variable winds. Thursday, sunny. Highs in the mid-90s. Southeast winds 5 to 10 miles an hour. Thursday night, clear. Lows in the lower 70s. Light southeast winds. And now the extended forecast. Friday and Friday night, mostly clear. Highs in the mid-90s. Lows in the lower 70s. Saturday and Saturday night, partly cloudy. A slight chance of showers and thunderstorms. Highs in the mid-90s. Lows in the lower 70s. Sunday and Sunday night, partly cloudy. A chance of showers and thunderstorms. Highs in the mid-90s. Lows around 70. Labor Day and Monday night, partly cloudy. A chance of showers and thunderstorms. Highs in the upper 80s. Lows in the upper 60s. Tuesday and Tuesday night, partly cloudy. A slight chance of showers and thunderstorms. Highs around 90. Lows in the upper 60s. For more detailed weather, water, and climate information, please visit our website at weather.gov/Atlanta. The current time is 6:22 a.m. Eastern Daylight Time. Here are the 6 a.m. weather observations from around the area. At Athens, it was clear, the temperature was 73 degrees, dew point 70 degrees, relative humidity 90%, wind calm, pressure was 30.09 inches and rising. At Gainesville, it was clear and 76, wind northeast at 5. At Winder, it was clear, the temperature was 72. At Greensboro, it was sunny and 73, wind calm. At Jefferson, it was clear and 72, wind north at 3. At Monroe, it was clear. At Albertton, it was clear and 72, wind calm. At Canyon, it was clear and 72, wind calm. At Clemson, it was clear and 74, wind calm. Elsewhere across Georgia, at Atlanta it was partly cloudy and 77, wind calm. At Cartersville, with fog, it was 73, wind calm. At Lawrenceville, it was clear and 73, wind calm. At Macon, it was partly cloudy and 72, wind calm. At Rome, it was clear and 72, wind north at 5. At Augusta, it was clear and 73, wind calm. At Savannah, it was mostly cloudy and 74, wind north at 3. Elsewhere across the region, at Chattanooga, it was clear and 74, wind calm. At Asheville, it was clear and 60.

7, wind west at 3. At Greenville, Spartanburg, it was clear and 72, wind calm. Here is the hazardous weather outlook. This hazardous weather outlook is for north and central Georgia. For today and tonight, heat index values are forecast to exceed 100 degrees across central and portions of north Georgia this afternoon. A heat advisory is in effect for portions of northwest Georgia from 1 p.m. to 8 p.m. this afternoon for heat index values as high as 107 degrees. Please exercise caution if spending extended time or doing strenuous activity outdoors. Isolated thunderstorms will be possible this afternoon for portions of central Georgia and far northeast Georgia. And now the extended outlook for the period Thursday through Tuesday. Afternoon thunderstorm chances will gradually increase starting Thursday and through the end of the week. Heat index values will exceed 100 degrees and may approach hazardous levels for portions of the area Thursday through Sunday. Spotter information statement. Spotter activation will not be needed through tonight. Here is the official forecast from your National Weather Service for the Athens listening area. Today, sunny. Highs in the upper 90s. Northeast winds 5 to 10 miles an hour. Tonight, mostly clear. Lows in the lower 70s. Light and variable winds. Thursday, sunny. Highs in the mid-90s. Southeast winds 5 to 10 miles an hour. Thursday night, clear. Lows in the lower 70s. Light southeast winds. And now the extended forecast. Friday and Friday night, mostly clear. Highs in the mid-90s. Lows in the lower 70s. Saturday and Saturday night, partly cloudy. A slight chance of showers and thunderstorms. Highs in the mid-90s. Lows in the lower 70s. Sunday and Sunday night, partly cloudy. A chance of showers and thunderstorms. Highs in the mid-90s. Lows around 70. Labor Day and Monday night, partly cloudy. A chance of showers and thunderstorms. Highs in the upper 80s. Lows in the upper 60s. Tuesday and Tuesday night, partly cloudy. A slight chance of showers and thunderstorms. Highs around 90. Lows in the upper 60s. For more detailed weather, water, and climate information, please visit our website at weather.gov/Atlanta. The current time is 6:27 a.m. Eastern Daylight Time. Here are the 6 a.m. weather observations from around the area. At Athens, it was clear, the temperature was 73 degrees, dew point 70 degrees, relative humidity 90%, wind calm, pressure was 30.09 inches and rising. At Gainesville, it was clear and 76, wind northeast at 5. At Winder, it was clear, the temperature was 72. At Greensboro, it was sunny and 73, wind calm. At Jefferson, it was clear and 72, wind north at 3. At Monroe, it was clear. At Albertton, it was clear and 72, wind calm. At Canyon, it was clear and 72, wind calm. At Clemson, it was clear and 74, wind calm. Elsewhere across Georgia, at Atlanta it was partly cloudy and 77, wind calm. At Cartersville, with fog, it was 73, wind calm. At Lawrenceville, it was clear and 73, wind calm. At Macon, it was partly cloudy and 72, wind calm. At Rome, it was clear and 72, wind north at 5. At Augusta, it was clear and 73, wind calm. At Savannah, it was mostly cloudy and 74, wind north at 3. Elsewhere across the region, at Chattanooga, it was clear and 74, wind calm. At Asheville, it was clear and 67, wind west at 3. At Greenville, Spartanburg, it was clear and 72, wind calm. Here is the hazardous weather outlook. This hazardous weather outlook is for north and central Georgia. For today and tonight, heat index values

are forecast to exceed 100 degrees across central and portions of North Georgia this afternoon. A heat advisory is in effect for portions of northwest Georgia from 1 p.m. to 8 p.m. this afternoon for heat index values as high as 107 degrees. Please exercise caution if spending extended time or doing strenuous activity outdoors. Isolated thunderstorms will be possible this afternoon for portions of central Georgia and far northeast Georgia. And now the extended outlook for the period Thursday through Tuesday. Afternoon thunderstorm chances will gradually increase starting Thursday and through the end of the week. Heat index values will exceed 100 degrees and may approach hazardous levels for portions of the area Thursday through Sunday. Spotter information statement. Spotter activation will not be needed through tonight. The Athens climate summary for yesterday, September 1, 2026. Yesterday's high temperature of 96 degrees occurred at 4:19 p.m. The normal high is 88. The record high is 99 degrees, which was last set in 1957. Yesterday's low temperature of 70 degrees occurred at 6:20 a.m. The normal low is 67. The record low is 56 degrees, which was set in 1946. No precipitation fell yesterday, which leaves the monthly total at 0.00 inches. This is 0.12 inches below the normal amount of 0.12 inches for September. The total precipitation for the year still stands at 29.48 inches, which is 4.16 inches below normal. Sunrise today is at 7:08 a.m. and sunset is at 7:58 p.m. Here is the official forecast from your National Weather Service for the Athens listening area. Today, sunny. Highs in the upper 90s. Northeast winds 5 to 10 miles an hour. Tonight, mostly clear. Lows in the lower 70s. Light and variable winds. Thursday, sunny. Highs in the mid-90s. Southeast winds 5 to 10 miles an hour. Thursday night, clear. Lows in the lower 70s. Light southeast winds. And now the extended forecast. Friday and Friday night, mostly clear. Highs in the mid-90s. Lows in the lower 70s. Saturday and Saturday night, partly cloudy. A slight chance of showers and thunderstorms. Highs in the mid-90s. Lows in the lower 70s. Sunday and Sunday night, partly cloudy. A chance of showers and thunderstorms. Highs in the mid-90s. Lows around 70. Labor Day and Monday night, partly cloudy. A chance of showers and thunderstorms. Highs in the upper 80s. Lows in the upper 60s. Tuesday and Tuesday night, partly cloudy. A slight chance of showers and thunderstorms. Highs around 90. Lows in the upper 60s. 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The current time is 6:33 a.m. Eastern Daylight Time. Here are the 6 a.m. weather observations from around the area. At Athens, it was clear, the temperature was 73 degrees, dew point 70 degrees, relative humidity 90%, wind calm, pressure was 30.09 inches and rising. At Gainesville, it was clear and 76, wind northeast at 5. At Winder, it was clear, the temperature was 72. At Greensboro, it was sunny and 73, wind calm. At Jefferson, it was clear and 72, wind north at 3. At Monroe, it was clear. At Albertton, it was clear and 72, wind calm. At Canyon, it was clear and 72, wind calm. At Clemson, it was clear and 74, wind calm. Elsewhere across Georgia, at Atlanta it was partly cloudy and 77, wind calm. At Cartersville, with fog, it was 73, wind calm. At Lawrence,

it was clear and 73, wind calm. At Macon, it was partly cloudy and 72, wind calm. At Rome, it was clear and 72, wind north at 5. At Augusta, it was clear and 73, wind calm. At Savannah, it was mostly cloudy and 74, wind north at 3. Elsewhere across the region, at Chattanooga, it was clear and 74, wind calm. At Asheville, it was clear and 67, wind west at 3. At Greenville-Spartanburg, it was clear and 72, wind calm. Here is the hazardous weather outlook. This hazardous weather outlook is for North and Central Georgia. For today and tonight, heat index values are forecast to exceed 100 degrees across central and portions of North Georgia this afternoon. A heat advisory is in effect for portions of Northwest Georgia from 1 p.m. to 8 p.m. this afternoon for heat index values as high as 107 degrees. Please exercise caution if spending extended time or doing strenuous activity outdoors. Isolated thunderstorms will be possible this afternoon for portions of central Georgia and far northeast Georgia. And now the extended outlook for the period Thursday through Tuesday. Afternoon thunderstorm chances will gradually increase starting Thursday and through the end of the week. Heat index values will exceed 100 degrees and may approach hazardous levels for portions of the area Thursday through Sunday. Spotter information statement. Spotter activation will not be needed through tonight. Here is the official forecast from your National Weather Service for the Athens listening area. Today, sunny. Highs in the upper 90s. Northeast winds 5 to 10 miles an hour. Tonight, mostly clear. Lows in the lower 70s. Light and variable winds. Thursday, sunny. Highs in the mid-90s. Southeast winds 5 to 10 miles an hour. Thursday night, clear. Lows in the lower 70s. Light southeast winds. And now the extended forecast. Friday and Friday night, mostly clear. Highs in the mid-90s. Lows in the lower 70s. Saturday and Saturday night, partly cloudy. A slight chance of showers and thunderstorms. Highs in the mid-90s. Lows in the lower 70s. Sunday and Sunday night, partly cloudy. A chance of showers and thunderstorms. Highs in the mid-90s. Lows around 70. Labor Day and Monday night, partly cloudy. A chance of showers and thunderstorms. Highs in the upper 80s. Lows in the upper 60s. Tuesday and Tuesday night, partly cloudy. A slight chance of showers and thunderstorms. Highs around 90. Lows in the upper 60s. 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The current time is 6:38 a.m. Eastern Daylight Time. Here are the 6 a.m. weather observations from around the area. At Athens, it was clear, the temperature was 73 degrees, dew point 70 degrees, relative humidity 90%, wind calm, pressure was 30.09 inches and rising. At Gainesville, it was clear and 76, wind northeast at 5. At Winder, it was clear, the temperature was 72. At Greensboro, it was sunny and 73, wind calm. At Jefferson, it was clear and 72, wind north at 3. At Monroe, it was clear. At Albertton, it was clear and 72, wind calm. At Canyon, it was clear and 72, wind calm. At Clemson, it was clear and 74, wind calm. Elsewhere across Georgia, at Atlanta it was partly cloudy and 77, wind calm. At Cartersville, with fog, it was 73, wind calm. At Lawrenceville, it was clear and 73, wind calm. At Macon, it was partly cloudy and 72, wind calm. At Rome, it was clear and 72, wind north at 5. At Augusta, it was clear and 73, wind calm. At
Savannah, it was mostly cloudy and 74, wind north at 3. Elsewhere across the region, at Chattanooga, it was clear and 74, wind calm. At Asheville, it was clear and 67, wind west at 3. At Greenville-Spartanburg, it was clear and 72, wind calm. Here is the hazardous weather outlook. This hazardous weather outlook is for north and central Georgia. For today and tonight, heat index values are forecast to exceed 100 degrees across central and portions of north Georgia this afternoon. A heat advisory is in effect for portions of northwest Georgia from 1 p.m. to 8 p.m. this afternoon for heat index values as high as 107 degrees. Please exercise caution if spending extended time or doing strenuous activity outdoors. Isolated thunderstorms will be possible this afternoon for portions of central Georgia and far northeast Georgia. And now the extended outlook for the period Thursday through Tuesday. Afternoon thunderstorm chances will gradually increase starting Thursday and through the end of the week. Heat index values will exceed 100 degrees and may approach hazardous levels for portions of the area Thursday through Sunday. Spotter information statement. Spotter activation will not be needed through tonight. The Athens climate summary for yesterday, September 1, 2026. Yesterday's high temperature of 96 degrees occurred at 4:19 p.m. The normal high is 88. The record high is 99 degrees, which was last set in 1957. Yesterday's low temperature of 70 degrees occurred at 6:20 a.m. The normal low is 67. The record low is 56 degrees, which was set in 1946. No precipitation fell yesterday, which leaves the monthly total at 0.00 inches. This is 0.12 inches below the normal amount of 0.12 inches for September. The total precipitation for the year still stands at 29.48 inches, which is 4.16 inches below normal. Sunrise today is at 7:08 a.m. and sunset is at 7:58 p.m. You're listening to NOAA Weather Radio Station, WXK 56, originating from the National Weather Service office in Peachtree City, and transmitting from Athens on a frequency of 162.4 MHz. 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Here is the official forecast from your National Weather Service for the Athens listening area. Today, sunny. Highs in the upper 90s. Northeast winds 5 to 10 miles an hour. Tonight, mostly clear. Lows in the lower 70s. Light and variable winds. Thursday, sunny. Highs in the mid 90s. Southeast winds 5 to 10 miles an hour. Thursday night, clear. Lows in the lower 70s. Light southeast winds. And now the extended forecast. Friday and Friday night, mostly clear. Highs in the mid-90s. Lows in the lower 70s. Saturday and Saturday night, partly cloudy. A slight chance of showers and thunderstorms. Highs in the mid-90s. Lows in the lower 70s. Sunday and Sunday night, partly cloudy. A chance of showers and thunderstorms. Highs in the mid-90s. Lows around 70. Labor Day and Monday night, partly cloudy. A chance of showers and thunderstorms. Highs in the upper 80s. Lows in the upper 60s. Tuesday and Tuesday night, partly cloudy. A slight chance of showers and thunderstorms. Highs around 90. Lows in the upper 60s. 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
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The current time is 6:44 a.m. Eastern Daylight Time. Here are the 6 a.m. weather observations from around the area. At Athens, it was clear. The temperature was 73 degrees, dew point 70 degrees, relative humidity 90%, wind calm, pressure was 30.09 inches and rising. At Gainesville, it was clear and 76, wind northeast at 5. At Winder, it was clear, the temperature was 72. At Greensboro, it was sunny and 73, wind calm. At Jefferson, it was clear and 72, wind north at 3. At Monroe, it was clear. At Albertton, it was clear and 72, wind calm. At Canyon, it was clear and 72, wind calm. At Clemson, it was clear and 74, wind calm. Elsewhere across Georgia, at Atlanta it was partly cloudy and 77, wind calm. At Cartersville, with fog, it was 73, wind calm. At Lawrenceville, it was clear and 73, wind calm. At Macon, it was partly cloudy and 72, wind calm. At Rome, it was clear and 72, wind north at 5. At Augusta, it was clear and 73, wind calm. At Savannah, it was mostly cloudy and 74, wind north at 3. Elsewhere across the region, at Chattanooga, it was clear and 74, wind calm. At Asheville, it was clear and 67, wind west at 3. At Greenville-Spartanburg, it was clear and 72, wind calm. Here is the hazardous weather outlook. This hazardous weather outlook is for North and Central Georgia. For today and tonight, heat index values are forecast to exceed 100 degrees across central and portions of North Georgia this afternoon. A heat advisory is in effect for portions of Northwest Georgia from 1 p.m. to 8 p.m. this afternoon for heat index values as high as 107 degrees. Please exercise caution if spending extended time or doing strenuous activity outdoors. Isolated thunderstorms will be possible this afternoon for portions of central Georgia and far northeast Georgia. And now the extended outlook for the period Thursday through Tuesday. Afternoon thunderstorm chances will gradually increase starting Thursday and through the end of the week. Heat index values will exceed 100 degrees and may approach hazardous levels for portions of the area Thursday through Sunday. Spotter information statement. Spotter activation will not be needed through tonight. Here is the official forecast from your National Weather Service for the Athens listening area. Today, sunny. Highs in the upper 90s. Northeast winds 5 to 10 miles an hour. Tonight, mostly clear. Lows in the lower 70s. Light and variable winds. Thursday, sunny. Highs in the mid-90s. Southeast winds 5 to 10 miles an hour. Thursday night, clear. Lows in the lower 70s. Light southeast winds. And now the extended forecast. Friday and Friday night, mostly clear. Highs in the mid-90s. Lows in the lower 70s. Saturday and Saturday night, partly cloudy. A slight chance of showers and thunderstorms. Highs in the mid-90s. Lows in the lower 70s. Sunday and Sunday night, partly cloudy. A chance of showers and thunderstorms. Highs in the mid-90s. Lows around 70. Labor Day and Monday night, partly cloudy. A chance of showers and thunderstorms. Highs in the upper 80s. Lows in the upper 60s. Tuesday and Tuesday night, partly cloudy. A slight chance of showers and thunderstorms. Highs around 90. Lows in the upper 60s. For more detailed weather, water, and climate information, please visit our website at weather.gov/Atlanta. The current time is 6:49 a.m. Eastern Daylight Time. Here are the 6 a.m. weather observations from around the area. At Athens,
It was clear. The temperature was 73 degrees, dew point 70 degrees, relative humidity.

30-90%. Wind column, pressure was 30.09 inches and rising. At Gainesville, it was clear and 76, wind northeast at 5. At Winder, it was clear, the temperature was 72. At Greensboro, it was sunny and 73, wind calm. At Jefferson, it was clear and 72, wind north at 3. At Monroe, it was clear. At Albertton, it was clear and 72, wind calm. At Canyon, it was clear and 72, wind calm. At Clemson, it was clear and 74, wind calm. Elsewhere across Georgia, at Atlanta it was partly cloudy and 77, wind calm. At Cartersville, with fog, it was 73, wind calm. At Lawrenceville, it was clear and 73, wind calm. At Macon, it was partly cloudy and 72, wind calm. At Rome, it was clear and 72, wind north at 5. At Augusta, it was clear and 73, wind calm. At Savannah, it was mostly cloudy and 74, wind north at 3. Elsewhere across the region, at Chattanooga, it was clear and 74, wind calm. At Asheville, it was clear and 67, wind west at 3. At Greenville-Spartanburg, it was clear and 72, wind calm. The Athens climate summary for yesterday, September 1, 2026. Yesterday's high temperature of 96 degrees occurred at 4:19 p.m. The normal high is 88. The record high is 99 degrees, which was last set in 1957. Yesterday's low temperature of 70 degrees occurred at 6:20 a.m. The normal low is 67. The record low is 56 degrees, which was set in 1946. No precipitation fell yesterday, which leaves the monthly total at 0.00 inches. This is 0.12 inches below the normal amount of 0.12 inches for September. The total precipitation for the year still stands at 29.48 inches, which is 4.16 inches below normal. Sunrise today is at 7:08 a.m. and sunset is at 7:58 p.m. Here is the hazardous weather outlook. This hazardous weather outlook is for North and Central Georgia. For today and tonight, heat index values are forecast to exceed 100 degrees across central and portions of North Georgia this afternoon. A heat advisory is in effect for portions of Northwest Georgia from 1 p.m. to 8 p.m. this afternoon for heat index values as high as 107 degrees. Please exercise caution if spending extended time or doing strenuous activity outdoors. Isolated thunderstorms will be possible this afternoon for portions of central Georgia and far northeast Georgia. And now the extended outlook for the period Thursday through Tuesday. Afternoon thunderstorm chances will gradually increase starting Thursday and through the end of the week. Heat index values will exceed 100 degrees and may approach hazardous levels for portions of the area Thursday through Sunday. Spotter information statement. Spotter activation will not be needed through tonight. Here is the official forecast from your National Weather Service for the Athens listening area. Today, sunny. Highs in the upper 90s. Northeast winds 5 to 10 miles an hour. Tonight, mostly clear. Lows in the lower 70s. Light and variable winds. Thursday, sunny. Highs in the mid-90s. Southeast winds 5 to 10 miles an hour. Thursday night, clear. Lows in the lower 70s. Light southeast winds. And now the extended forecast. Friday and Friday night, mostly clear. Highs in the mid-90s. Lows in the lower 70s. Saturday and Saturday night, partly cloudy. A slight chance of showers and thunderstorms. Highs in the mid-90s. Lows in the lower 70s. Sunday and Sunday night, partly cloudy. A chance of showers and thunderstorms. Highs in the mid-90s. Lows around 70. Labor Day and Monday night, partly cloudy. A chance of showers and thunderstorms. Highs in the upper 80s.

Evansville, it was clear and 76, wind northeast at 5. At Winder, it was clear, the temperature was 72. At Greensboro, it was sunny and 73, wind calm. At Jefferson, it was clear and 72, wind north at 3. At Monroe, it was clear. At Albertton, it was clear and 72, wind calm. At Canyon, it was clear and 72, wind calm. At Clemson, it was clear and 74, wind calm. Elsewhere across Georgia, at Atlanta it was partly cloudy and 77, wind calm. At Cartersville, with fog, it was 73, wind calm. At Lawrenceville, it was clear and 73, wind calm. At Macon, it was partly cloudy and 72, wind calm. At Rome, it was clear and 72, wind north at 5. At Augusta, it was clear and 73, wind calm. At Savannah, it was mostly cloudy and 74, wind north at 3. Elsewhere across the region, at Chattanooga, it was clear and 74, wind calm. At Asheville, it was clear and 67, wind west at 3. At Greenville-Spartanburg, it was clear and 72, wind calm. Here is the hazardous weather outlook. This hazardous weather outlook is for north and central Georgia. For today and tonight, heat index values are forecast to exceed 100 degrees across central and portions of north Georgia this afternoon. A heat advisory is in effect for portions of northwest Georgia from 1 p.m. to 8 p.m. this afternoon for heat index values as high as 107 degrees. Please exercise caution if spending extended time or doing strenuous activity outdoors. Isolated thunderstorms will be possible this afternoon for portions of central Georgia and far northeast Georgia. And now the extended outlook for the period Thursday through Tuesday. Afternoon thunderstorm chances will gradually increase starting Thursday and through the end of the week. Heat index values will exceed 100 degrees and may approach hazardous levels for portions of the area Thursday through Sunday. Spotter information statement. Spotter activation will not be needed through tonight. Here is the official forecast from your National Weather Service for the Athens listening area. Today, sunny. Highs in the upper 90s. Northeast winds 5 to 10 miles an hour. Tonight, mostly clear. Lows in the lower 70s. Light and variable winds. Thursday, sunny. Highs in the mid-90s. Southeast winds 5 to 10 miles an hour. Thursday night, clear. Lows in the lower 70s. Light southeast winds. And now the extended forecast. Friday and Friday night, mostly clear. Highs in the mid-90s. Lows in the lower 70s. Saturday and Saturday night, partly cloudy. A slight chance of showers and thunderstorms. Highs in the mid-90s. Lows in the lower 70s. Sunday and Sunday night, partly cloudy. A chance of showers and thunderstorms. Highs in the mid-90s. Lows around 70. Labor Day and Monday night, partly cloudy. A chance of showers and thunderstorms. Highs in the upper 80s. Lows in the upper 60s. Tuesday and Tuesday night, partly cloudy. A slight chance of showers and thunderstorms. Highs around 90. Lows in the upper 60s. 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The current time is 6:59 a.m. Eastern Daylight Time. Here are the 6 a.m. weather observations from around the area. At Athens, it was clear, the temperature was 73 degrees, dew point 70 degrees, relative humidity 90%, wind calm, pressure was 30.09 inches and rising. At Gainesville, it was clear and 76, wind northeast at 5. At Winder, it was clear, the temperature was 72. At Greensboro, it was sunny and 73, wind calm. At Jefferson, it was clear and 72, wind north at 3.

At Monroe, it was clear. At Albertton, it was clear and 72, wind calm. At Canyon, it was clear and 72, wind calm. At Clemson, it was clear and 74, wind calm. Elsewhere across Georgia, at Atlanta it was partly cloudy and 77, wind calm. At Cartersville, with fog, it was 73, wind calm. At Lawrenceville, it was clear and 73, wind calm. At Macon, it was partly cloudy and 72, wind calm. At Rome, it was clear and 72, wind north at 5. At Augusta, it was clear and 73, wind calm. At Savannah, it was mostly cloudy and 74, wind north at 3. Elsewhere across the region, at Chattanooga, it was clear and 74, wind calm. At Asheville, it was clear and 67, wind west at 3. At Greenville-Spartanburg, it was clear and 72, wind calm. The Athens climate summary for yesterday, September 1, 2026. Yesterday's high temperature of 96 degrees occurred at 4:19 p.m. The normal high is 88. The record high is 99 degrees, which was last set in 1957. Yesterday's low temperature of 70 degrees occurred at 6:20 a.m. The normal low is 67. The record low is 56 degrees, which was set in 1946. No precipitation fell yesterday, which leaves the monthly total at 0.00 inches. This is 0.12 inches below the normal amount of 0.12 inches for September. The total precipitation for the year still stands at 29.48 inches, which is 4.16 inches below normal. Sunrise today is at 7:08 a.m. and sunset is at 7:58 p.m. Here is the hazardous weather outlook. This hazardous weather outlook is for North and Central Georgia. For today and tonight, heat index values are forecast to exceed 100 degrees across central and portions of North Georgia this afternoon. A heat advisory is in effect for portions of Northwest Georgia from 1 p.m. to 8 p.m. this afternoon for heat index values as high as 107 degrees. Please exercise caution if spending extended time or doing strenuous activity outdoors. Isolated thunderstorms will be possible this afternoon for portions of central Georgia and far northeast Georgia. And now the extended outlook for the period Thursday through Tuesday. Afternoon thunderstorm chances will gradually increase starting Thursday and through the end of the week. Heat index values will exceed 100 degrees and may approach hazardous levels for portions of the area Thursday through Sunday. Spotter information statement. Spotter activation will not be needed through tonight. Here is the official forecast from your National Weather Service for the Athens listening area. Today, sunny. Highs in the upper 90s. Northeast winds 5 to 10 miles an hour. Tonight, mostly clear. Lows in the lower 70s. Light and variable winds. Thursday, sunny. Highs in the mid-90s. Southeast winds 5 to 10 miles an hour. Thursday night, clear. Lows in the lower 70s. Light southeast winds. And now the extended forecast. Friday and Friday night, mostly clear. Highs in the mid-90s. Lows in the lower 70s. Saturday and Saturday night, partly cloudy. A slight chance of showers and thunderstorms. Highs in the mid-90s. Lows in the lower 70s. Sunday and Sunday night, partly cloudy. A chance of showers and thunderstorms. Highs in the mid-90s. Lows around 70. Labor Day and Monday night, partly cloudy. A chance of showers and thunderstorms. Highs in the upper 80s. Lows in the upper 60s. Tuesday and Tuesday night, partly cloudy. A slight chance of showers and thunderstorms. Highs around 90. Lows in the upper 60s. For more detailed weather, water, and climate information, please visit our website at weather.gov/Atlanta.

Current time is 7:05 a.m. Eastern Daylight Time. Here are the 7 a.m. weather observations from around the area. At Athens, it was clear. The temperature was 72 degrees, dew point 70 degrees, relative humidity 93%, wind calm, pressure was 30.10 inches and rising. At Gainesville, it was clear and 75, wind northeast at 3. At Winder, it was clear, the temperature was 72. At Greensboro, it was sunny and 73, wind calm. At Jefferson, it was clear and 72, wind north at 3. At Monroe, it was clear. At Albertton, it was clear and 72, wind calm. At Canyon, it was clear and 73, wind calm. At Clemson, it was clear and 76, wind north at 5. Elsewhere across Georgia, at Atlanta it was partly cloudy and 77, wind west at 3. At Cartersville, with fog, it was 72, wind calm. At Lawrenceville, it was clear and 72, wind calm. At Macon, it was partly cloudy and 72, wind calm. At Rome, it was clear and 72, wind calm. At Augusta, it was partly cloudy and 72, wind calm. At Savannah, it was mostly cloudy and 74, wind calm. Elsewhere across the region, at Chattanooga, it was clear and 75, wind calm. At Asheville, it was clear and 67, wind west at 5. At Greenville-Spartanburg, it was clear and 72, wind calm. Here is the hazardous weather outlook. This hazardous weather outlook is for North and Central Georgia. For today and tonight, heat index values are forecast to exceed 100 degrees across central and portions of North Georgia this afternoon. A heat advisory is in effect for portions of northwest Georgia from 1 p.m. to 8 p.m. this afternoon for heat index values as high as 107 degrees. Please exercise caution if spending extended time or doing strenuous activity outdoors. Isolated thunderstorms will be possible this afternoon for portions of central Georgia and far northeast Georgia. And now the extended outlook for the period Thursday through Tuesday. Afternoon thunderstorm chances will gradually increase starting Thursday and through the end of the week. Heat index values will exceed 100 degrees and may approach hazardous levels for portions of the area Thursday through Sunday. Spotter information statement. Spotter activation will not be needed through tonight. Here is the official forecast from your National Weather Service for the Athens listening area. Today, sunny. Highs in the upper 90s. Northeast winds 5 to 10 miles an hour. Tonight, mostly clear. Lows in the lower 70s. Light and variable winds. Thursday, sunny. Highs in the mid-90s. Southeast winds 5 to 10 miles an hour. Thursday night, clear. Lows in the lower 70s. Light southeast winds. And now the extended forecast. Friday and Friday night, mostly clear. Highs in the mid-90s. Lows in the lower 70s. Saturday and Saturday night, partly cloudy. A slight chance of showers and thunderstorms. Highs in the mid-90s. Lows in the lower 70s. Sunday and Sunday night, partly cloudy. A chance of showers and thunderstorms. Highs in the mid-90s. Lows around 70. Labor Day and Monday night, partly cloudy. A chance of showers and thunderstorms. Highs in the upper 80s. Lows in the upper 60s. Tuesday and Tuesday night, partly cloudy. A slight chance of showers and thunderstorms. Highs around 90. Lows in the upper 60s. For more detailed weather, water, and climate information, please visit our website at weather.gov/Atlanta. The Athens climate summary for yesterday, September 1, 2026. Yesterday's high temperature of 96 degrees occurred at 4:19 p.m. The normal high is 88. The record high is 99 degrees, which was last set in 1957.

Yesterday's low temperature of 70 degrees occurred at 6:20 a.m. The normal low is 67. The record low is 56 degrees, which was set in 1946. No precipitation fell yesterday, which leaves the monthly total at 0.00 inches. This is 0.12 inches below the normal amount of 0.12 inches for September. The total precipitation for the year still stands at 29.48 inches, which is 4.16 inches below normal. Sunrise today is at 7:08 a.m. and sunset is at 7:58 p.m. The current time is 7:11 a.m. Eastern Daylight Time. Here are the 7 a.m. weather observations from around the area. At Athens, it was clear, the temperature was 72 degrees, dew point 70 degrees, relative humidity 93%, wind calm, pressure was 30.10 inches and rising. At Gainesville, it was clear and 75, wind northeast at 3. At Winder, it was clear, the temperature was 72. At Greensboro, it was sunny and 73, wind calm. At Jefferson, it was clear and 72, wind north at 3. At Monroe, it was clear. At Albertton, it was clear and 72, wind calm. At Canyon, it was clear and 73, wind calm. At Clemson, it was clear and 76, wind north at 5. Elsewhere across Georgia, at Atlanta it was partly cloudy and 77, wind west at 3. At Cartersville, with fog, it was 72, wind calm. At Lawrenceville, it was clear and 72, wind calm. At Macon, it was partly cloudy and 72, wind calm. At Rome, it was clear and 72, wind calm. At Augusta, it was partly cloudy and 72, wind calm. At Savannah, it was mostly cloudy and 74, wind calm. Elsewhere across the region, at Chattanooga, it was clear and 75, wind calm. At Asheville, it was clear and 67, wind west at 5. At Greenville-Spartanburg, it was clear and 72, wind calm. Here are the 7 a.m. weather observations from around the area. At Athens, it was clear, the temperature was 72 degrees, dew point 70 degrees, relative humidity 93%, wind calm, pressure was 30.10 inches and rising. At Gainesville, it was clear and 75, wind northeast at 3. At Winder, it was clear, the temperature was 72. At Greensboro, it was sunny and 73, wind calm. At Jefferson, it was clear and 72, wind north at 3. At Monroe, it was clear. At Albertton, it was clear and 72, wind calm. At Canyon, it was clear and 73, wind calm. At Clemson, it was clear and 76, wind north at 5. Elsewhere across Georgia, at Atlanta it was partly cloudy and 77, wind west at 3. At Cartersville, with fog, it was 72, wind calm. At Lawrenceville, it was clear and 72, wind calm. At Macon, it was partly cloudy and 72, wind calm. At Rome, it was clear and 72, wind calm. At Augusta, it was partly cloudy and 72, wind calm. At Savannah, it was mostly cloudy and 74, wind calm. Elsewhere across the region, at Chattanooga, it was clear and 75, wind calm. At Asheville, it was clear and 67, wind west at 5. At Greenville-Spartanburg, it was clear and 72, wind calm. Here is the hazardous weather outlook. This hazardous weather outlook is for North and Central Georgia. For today and tonight, heat index values are forecast to exceed 100 degrees across Central and portions of North Georgia this afternoon. A heat advisory is in effect for portions of Northwest Georgia from 1 p.m. to 8 p.m. this afternoon for heat index values as high as 107 degrees. Please exercise caution if spending extended time or doing strenuous activity outdoors.
Isolated thunderstorms will be possible this afternoon for portions of central Georgia and far northeast Georgia. And now the extended outlook for the period Thursday through Tuesday. Afternoon thunderstorm chances will gradually increase starting Thursday and through the end of the week. Heat index values will exceed 100 degrees and may approach hazardous levels for portions of the area Thursday through Sunday. Spotter information statement. Spotter activation will not be needed through tonight. Here is the official forecast from your National Weather Service for the Athens listening area. Today, sunny. Highs in the upper 90s. Northeast winds 5 to 10 miles an hour. Tonight, mostly clear. Lows in the lower 70s. Light and variable winds. Thursday, sunny. Highs in the mid-90s. Southeast winds 5 to 10 miles an hour. Thursday night, clear. Lows in the lower 70s. Light southeast winds. And now the extended forecast. Friday and Friday night, mostly clear. Highs in the mid-90s. Lows in the lower 70s. Saturday and Saturday night, partly cloudy. A slight chance of showers and thunderstorms. Highs in the mid-90s. Lows in the lower 70s. Sunday and Sunday night, partly cloudy. A chance of showers and thunderstorms. Highs in the mid-90s. Lows around 70. Labor Day and Monday night, partly cloudy. A chance of showers and thunderstorms. Highs in the upper 80s. Lows in the upper 60s. Tuesday and Tuesday night, partly cloudy. A slight chance of showers and thunderstorms. Highs around 90. Lows in the upper 60s. For more detailed weather, water, and climate information, please visit our website at weather.gov/Atlanta. The current time is 7:17 a.m. Eastern Daylight Time. Here are the 7 a.m. weather observations from around the area. At Athens, it was clear, the temperature was 72 degrees, dew point 70 degrees, relative humidity 93%, wind calm, pressure was 30.10 inches and rising. At Gainesville, it was clear and 75, wind northeast at 3. At Winder, it was clear, the temperature was 72. At Greensboro, it was sunny and 73, wind calm. At Jefferson, it was clear and 72, wind north at 3. At Monroe, it was clear. At Albertton, it was clear and 72, wind calm. At Canyon, it was clear and 73, wind calm. At Clemson, it was clear and 76, wind north at 5. Elsewhere across Georgia, at Atlanta it was partly cloudy and 77, wind west at 3. At Cartersville, with fog, it was 72, wind calm. At Lawrenceville, it was clear and 72, wind calm. At Macon, it was partly cloudy and 72, wind calm. At Rome, it was clear and 72, wind calm. At Augusta, it was partly cloudy and 72, wind calm. At Savannah, it was mostly cloudy and 74, wind calm. Elsewhere across the region, at Chattanooga, it was clear and 75, wind calm. At Asheville, it was clear and 67, wind west at 5. At Greenville-Spartanburg, it was clear and 72, wind calm. Here is the hazardous weather outlook. This hazardous weather outlook is for north and central Georgia. For today and tonight, heat index values are forecast to exceed 100 degrees across central and portions of north Georgia this afternoon. A heat advisory is in effect for portions of northwest Georgia from 1 p.m. to 8 p.m. this afternoon for heat index values as high as 107 degrees. Please exercise caution if spending extended time or doing strenuous activity outdoors. Isolated thunderstorms will be possible this afternoon for portions of central Georgia and far northeast Georgia. And now the extended outlook for the period Thursday through Tuesday. Afternoon thunderstorm chances will gradually increase starting Thursday and through the end of the week.
heat index values will exceed 100 degrees and may approach hazardous levels.

levels for portions of the area Thursday through Sunday. Spotter information statement. Spotter activation will not be needed through tonight. The Athens climate summary for yesterday, September 1, 2026. Yesterday's high temperature of 96 degrees occurred at 4:19 p.m. The normal high is 88. The record high is 99 degrees, which was last set in 1957. Yesterday's low temperature of 70 degrees occurred at 6:20 a.m. The normal low is 67. The record low is 56 degrees, which was set in 1946. No precipitation fell yesterday, which leaves the monthly total at 0.00 inches. This is 0.12 inches below the normal amount of 0.12 inches for September. The total precipitation for the year still stands at 29.48 inches, which is 4.16 inches below normal. Sunrise today is at 7:08 a.m. and sunset is at 7:58 p.m. Here is the official forecast from your National Weather Service for the Athens listening area. Today, sunny. Highs in the upper 90s. Northeast winds 5 to 10 miles an hour. Tonight, mostly clear. Lows in the lower 70s. Light and variable winds. Thursday, sunny. Highs in the mid-90s. Southeast winds 5 to 10 miles an hour. Thursday night, clear. Lows in the lower 70s. Light southeast winds. And now the extended forecast. Friday and Friday night, mostly clear. Highs in the mid-90s. Lows in the lower 70s. Saturday and Saturday night, partly cloudy. A slight chance of showers and thunderstorms. Highs in the mid-90s. Lows in the lower 70s. Sunday and Sunday night, partly cloudy. A chance of showers and thunderstorms. Highs in the mid-90s. Lows around 70. Labor Day and Monday night, partly cloudy. A chance of showers and thunderstorms. Highs in the upper 80s. Lows in the upper 60s. Tuesday and Tuesday night, partly cloudy. A slight chance of showers and thunderstorms. Highs around 90. Lows in the upper 60s. 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The current time is 7:23 a.m. Eastern Daylight Time. Here are the 7 a.m. weather observations from around the area. At Athens, it was clear, the temperature was 72 degrees, dew point 70 degrees, relative humidity 93%, wind calm, pressure was 30.10 inches and rising. At Gainesville, it was clear and 75, wind northeast at 3. At Winder, it was clear, the temperature was 72. At Greensboro, it was sunny and 73, wind calm. At Jefferson, it was clear and 72, wind north at 3. At Monroe, it was clear. At Albertton, it was clear and 72, wind calm. At Canyon, it was clear and 73, wind calm. At Clemson, it was clear and 76, wind north at 5. Elsewhere across Georgia, at Atlanta it was partly cloudy and 77, wind west at 3. At Cartersville, with fog, it was 72, wind calm. At Lawrenceville, it was clear and 72, wind calm. At Macon, it was partly cloudy and 72, wind calm. At Rome, it was clear and 72, wind calm. At Augusta, it was partly cloudy and 72, wind calm. At Savannah, it was mostly cloudy and 74, wind calm. Elsewhere across the region, at Chattanooga, it was clear and 75, wind calm. At Asheville, it was clear and 67, wind west at 5. At Greenville-Spartanburg, it was clear and 72, wind calm. Here is the hazardous weather outlook. This hazardous weather outlook is for North and Central Georgia. For today and tonight, heat index values are forecast to exceed 100 degrees across

across central and portions of North Georgia this afternoon. A heat advisory is in effect for portions of northwest Georgia from 1 p.m. to 8 p.m. this afternoon for heat index values as high as 107 degrees. Please exercise caution if spending extended time or doing strenuous activity outdoors. Isolated thunderstorms will be possible this afternoon for portions of central Georgia and far northeast Georgia. And now the extended outlook for the period Thursday through Tuesday. Afternoon thunderstorm chances will gradually increase starting Thursday and through the end of the week. Heat index values will exceed 100 degrees and may approach hazardous levels for portions of the area Thursday through Sunday. Spotter information statement. Spotter activation will not be needed through tonight. Here is the official forecast from your National Weather Service for the Athens listening area. Today, sunny. Highs in the upper 90s. Northeast winds 5 to 10 miles an hour. Tonight, mostly clear. Lows in the lower 70s. Light and variable winds. Thursday, sunny. Highs in the mid-90s. Southeast winds 5 to 10 miles an hour. Thursday night, clear. Lows in the lower 70s. Light southeast winds. And now the extended forecast. Friday and Friday night, mostly clear. Highs in the mid-90s. Lows in the lower 70s. Saturday and Saturday night, partly cloudy. A slight chance of showers and thunderstorms. Highs in the mid-90s. Lows in the lower 70s. Sunday and Sunday night, partly cloudy. A chance of showers and thunderstorms. Highs in the mid-90s. Lows around 70. Labor Day and Monday night, partly cloudy. A chance of showers and thunderstorms. Highs in the upper 80s. Lows in the upper 60s. Tuesday and Tuesday night, partly cloudy. A slight chance of showers and thunderstorms. Highs around 90. Lows in the upper 60s. 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The current time is 7:27 a.m. Eastern Daylight Time. Here are the 7 a.m. weather observations from around the area. At Athens, it was clear, the temperature was 72 degrees, dew point 70 degrees, relative humidity 93%, wind column, pressure was 30.10 inches and rising. At Gainesville, it was clear and 75, wind northeast at 3. At Winder, it was clear, the temperature was 72. At Greensboro, it was sunny and 73, wind calm. At Jefferson, it was clear and 72, wind north at 3. At Monroe, it was clear. At Albertton, it was clear and 72, wind calm. At Canyon, it was clear and 73, wind calm. At Clemson, it was clear and 76, wind north at 5. Elsewhere across Georgia, at Atlanta it was partly cloudy and 77, wind west at 3. At Cartersville, with fog, it was 72, wind calm. At Lawrenceville, it was clear and 72, wind calm. At Macon, it was partly cloudy and 72, wind calm. At Rome, it was clear and 72, wind calm. At Augusta, it was partly cloudy and 72, wind calm. At Savannah, it was mostly cloudy and 74, wind calm. Elsewhere across the region, at Chattanooga, it was clear and 75, wind calm. At Asheville, it was clear and 67, wind west at 5. At Greenville-Spartanburg, it was clear and 72, wind calm. Here is the hazardous weather outlook. This hazardous weather outlook is for North and Central Georgia. For today and tonight, heat index values are forecast to exceed 100 degrees across central and portions of North Georgia this afternoon. A heat advisory is in effect for portions of northwest Georgia from 1 p.m. to 8 p.m. this afternoon for heat index values as high as 107 degrees. Please exercise caution if spending extended time.

or doing strenuous activity outdoors. Isolated thunderstorms will be possible this afternoon for portions of central Georgia and far northeast Georgia. And now the extended outlook for the period Thursday through Tuesday. Afternoon thunderstorm chances will gradually increase starting Thursday and through the end of the week. Heat index values will exceed 100 degrees and may approach hazardous levels for portions of the area Thursday through Sunday. Spotter information statement. Spotter activation will not be needed through tonight. The Athens climate summary for yesterday, September 1, 2026. Yesterday's high temperature of 96 degrees occurred at 4:19 p.m. The normal high is 88. The record high is 99 degrees, which was last set in 1957. Yesterday's low temperature of 70 degrees occurred at 6:20 a.m. The normal low is 67. The record low is 56 degrees, which was set in 1946. No precipitation fell yesterday, which leaves the monthly total at 0.00 inches. This is 0.12 inches below the normal amount of 0.12 inches for September. The total precipitation for the year still stands at 29.48 inches, which is 4.16 inches below normal. Sunrise today is at 7:08 a.m. and sunset is at 7:58 p.m. Here is the official forecast from your National Weather Service for the Athens listening area. Today, sunny. Highs in the upper 90s. Northeast winds 5 to 10 miles an hour. Tonight, mostly clear. Lows in the lower 70s. Light and variable winds. Thursday, sunny. Highs in the mid-90s. Southeast winds 5 to 10 miles an hour. Thursday night, clear. Lows in the lower 70s. Light southeast winds. And now the extended forecast. Friday and Friday night, mostly clear. Highs in the mid-90s. Lows in the lower 70s. Saturday and Saturday night, partly cloudy. A slight chance of showers and thunderstorms. Highs in the mid-90s. Lows in the lower 70s. Sunday and Sunday night, partly cloudy. A chance of showers and thunderstorms. Highs in the mid-90s. Lows around 70. Labor Day and Monday night, partly cloudy. A chance of showers and thunderstorms. Labor Day and Monday night, partly cloudy. A chance of showers and thunderstorms. Highs in the upper 80s. Lows in the upper 60s. Tuesday and Tuesday night, partly cloudy. A slight chance of showers and thunderstorms. Highs around 90. Lows in the upper 60s. 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The current time is 7:33 a.m. Eastern Daylight Time. Here are the 7 a.m. weather observations from around the area. At Athens, it was clear, the temperature was 72 degrees, dew point 70 degrees, relative humidity 93%, wind calm, pressure was 30.10 inches and rising. At Gainesville, it was clear and 75, wind northeast at 3. At Winder, it was clear, the temperature was 72. At Greensboro, it was sunny and 73, wind calm. At Jefferson, it was clear and 72, wind north at 3. At Monroe, it was clear. At Albertton, it was clear and 72, wind calm. At Canyon, it was clear and 73, wind calm. At Clemson, it was clear and 76, wind north at 5. Elsewhere across Georgia, at Atlanta it was partly cloudy and 77, wind west at 3. At Cartersville, with fog, it was 72, wind calm. At Lawrenceville, it was clear and 72, wind calm. At Macon, it was partly cloudy and 72, wind calm. At Rome, it was clear and 72, wind calm. At Augusta, it was partly cloudy and 72, wind calm. At Savannah, it was mostly cloudy and 72.

84, wind calm. Elsewhere across the region, at Chattanooga, it was clear and 75, wind calm. At Asheville, it was clear and 67, wind west at 5. At Greenville-Spartanburg, it was clear and 72, wind calm. Here is the hazardous weather outlook. This hazardous weather outlook is for North and Central Georgia. For today and tonight, heat index values are forecast to exceed 100 degrees across central and portions of North Georgia this afternoon. A heat advisory is in effect for portions of Northwest Georgia from 1 p.m. to 8 p.m. this afternoon for heat index values as high as 107 degrees. Please exercise caution if spending extended time or doing strenuous activity outdoors. Isolated thunderstorms will be possible this afternoon for portions of central Georgia and far northeast Georgia. And now the extended outlook for the period Thursday through Tuesday. Afternoon thunderstorm chances will gradually increase starting Thursday and through the end of the week. Heat index values will exceed 100 degrees and may approach hazardous levels for portions of the area Thursday through Sunday. Spotter information statement. Spotter activation will not be needed through tonight. Here is the official forecast from your National Weather Service for the Athens listening area. Today, sunny. Highs in the upper 90s. Northeast winds 5 to 10 miles an hour. Tonight, mostly clear. Lows in the lower 70s. Light and variable winds. Thursday, sunny. Highs in the mid-90s. Southeast winds 5 to 10 miles an hour. Thursday night, clear. Lows in the lower 70s. Light southeast winds. And now the extended forecast. Friday and Friday night, mostly clear. Highs in the mid-90s. Lows in the lower 70s. Saturday and Saturday night, partly cloudy. A slight chance of showers and thunderstorms. Highs in the mid-90s. Lows in the lower 70s. Sunday and Sunday night, partly cloudy. A chance of showers and thunderstorms. Highs in the mid-90s. Lows around 70. Labor Day and Monday night, partly cloudy. A chance of showers and thunderstorms. Highs in the upper 80s. Lows in the upper 60s. Tuesday and Tuesday night, partly cloudy. A slight chance of showers and thunderstorms. Highs around 90. Lows in the upper 60s. For more detailed weather, water, and climate information, please visit our website at weather.gov/Atlanta. The current time is 7:38 a.m. Eastern Daylight Time. Here are the 7 a.m. weather observations from around the area. At Athens, it was clear, the temperature was 72 degrees, dew point 70 degrees, relative humidity 93%, wind calm, pressure was 30.10 inches and rising. At Gainesville, it was clear and 75, wind northeast at 3. At Winder, it was clear, the temperature was 72. At Greensboro, it was sunny and 73, wind calm. At Jefferson, it was clear and 72, wind north at 3. At Monroe, it was clear. At Albertton, it was clear and 72, wind calm. At Canyon, it was clear and 73, wind calm. At Clemson, it was clear and 76, wind north at 5. Elsewhere across Georgia, at Atlanta it was partly cloudy and 77, wind west at 3. At Cartersville, with fog, it was 72, wind calm. At Lawrenceville, it was clear and 72, wind calm. At Macon, it was partly cloudy and 72, wind calm. At Rome, it was clear and 72, wind calm. At Augusta, it was partly cloudy and 72, wind calm. At Savannah, it was mostly cloudy and 74, wind calm. Elsewhere across the region, at Chattanooga, it was clear and 75, wind calm. At Asheville, it was clear and 67, wind west at 5. At Greenville-Spartanburg,
It was clear and 72, wind calm. The Athens climate summary for yesterday, September 1st, 2026. Yesterday's high temperature of 96 degrees occurred at 4:19 p.m. The normal high is 88. The record high is 99 degrees, which was last set in 1957. Yesterday's low temperature of 70 degrees occurred at 6:20 a.m. The normal low is 67. The record low is 56 degrees, which was set in 1946. No precipitation fell yesterday, which leaves the monthly total at 0.00 inches. This is 0.12 inches below the normal amount of 0.12 inches for September. The total precipitation for the year still stands at 29.48 inches, which is 4.16 inches below normal. Sunrise today is at 7:08 a.m. and sunset is at 7:58 p.m. You're listening to NOAA Weather Radio Station, WXK 56, originating from the National Weather Service office in Peachtree City, and transmitting from Athens on a frequency of 162.4 MHz. 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You can also like your Peachtree City National Weather Service on Facebook or follow NWS Atlanta on Twitter. Here is the hazardous weather outlook. This hazardous weather outlook is for North and Central Georgia. For today and tonight, heat index values are forecast to exceed 100 degrees across central and portions of North Georgia this afternoon. A heat advisory is in effect for portions of Northwest Georgia from 1 p.m. to 8 p.m. this afternoon for heat index values as high as 107 degrees. Please exercise caution if spending extended time or doing strenuous activity outdoors. Isolated thunderstorms will be possible this afternoon for portions of central Georgia and far northeast Georgia. And now the extended outlook for the period Thursday through Tuesday. Afternoon thunderstorm chances will gradually increase starting Thursday and through the end of the week. Heat index values will exceed 100 degrees and may approach hazardous levels for portions of the area Thursday through Sunday. Spotter information statement. Spotter activation will not be needed through tonight. Here is the official forecast from your National Weather Service for the Athens listening area. Today, sunny. Highs in the upper 90s. Northeast winds 5 to 10 miles an hour. Tonight, mostly clear. Lows in the lower 70s. Light and variable winds. Thursday, sunny. Highs in the mid-90s. Southeast winds 5 to 10 miles an hour. Thursday night, clear. Lows in the lower 70s. Light southeast winds. And now the extended forecast. Friday and Friday night, mostly clear. Highs in the mid-90s. Lows in the lower 70s. Saturday and Saturday night, partly cloudy. A slight chance of showers and thunderstorms. Highs in the mid-90s. Lows in the lower 70s. Sunday and Sunday night, partly cloudy. A chance of showers and thunderstorms. Highs in the mid-90s. Lows around 70. Labor Day and Monday night, partly cloudy. A chance of showers and thunderstorms. Highs in the upper 80s. Lows in the upper 60s. Tuesday and Tuesday night, partly cloudy. A slight chance of showers and thunderstorms. Highs around 90. Lows in the upper 60s. For more detailed weather, water, and climate information, please visit our website at weather.gov/Atlanta. The current time is 7:44 a.m. Eastern Daylight Time. Here are the 7 a.m. weather observations from around the area. At Athens, it was clear, the temperature was 72 degrees, dew point 70 degrees,
Relative humidity 93%. Wind calm.

Pressure was 30.10 inches and rising. At Gainesville, it was clear and 75, wind northeast at 3. At Winder, it was clear, the temperature was 72. At Greensboro, it was sunny and 73, wind calm. At Jefferson, it was clear and 72, wind north at 3. At Monroe, it was clear. At Albertton, it was clear and 72, wind calm. At Canyon, it was clear and 73, wind calm. At Clemson, it was clear and 76, wind north at 5. Elsewhere across Georgia, at Atlanta it was partly cloudy and 77, wind west at 3. At Cartersville, with fog, it was 72, wind calm. At Lawrenceville, it was clear and 72, wind calm. At Macon, it was partly cloudy and 72, wind calm. At Rome, it was clear and 72, wind calm. At Augusta, it was partly cloudy and 72, wind calm. At Savannah, it was mostly cloudy and 74, wind calm. Elsewhere across the region, at Chattanooga, it was clear and 75, wind calm. At Asheville, it was clear and 67, wind west at 5. At Greenville-Spartanburg, it was clear and 72, wind calm. Here is the hazardous weather outlook. This hazardous weather outlook is for North and Central Georgia. For today and tonight, heat index values are forecast to exceed 100 degrees across central and portions of North Georgia this afternoon. A heat advisory is in effect for portions of Northwest Georgia from 1 p.m. to 8 p.m. this afternoon for heat index values as high as 107 degrees. Please exercise caution if spending extended time or doing strenuous activity outdoors. Isolated thunderstorms will be possible this afternoon for portions of central Georgia and far northeast Georgia. And now the extended outlook for the period Thursday through Tuesday. Afternoon thunderstorm chances will gradually increase starting Thursday and through the end of the week. Heat index values will exceed 100 degrees and may approach hazardous levels for portions of the area Thursday through Sunday. Spotter information statement. Spotter activation will not be needed through tonight. Here is the official forecast from your National Weather Service for the Athens listening area. Today, sunny. Highs in the upper 90s. Northeast winds 5 to 10 miles an hour. Tonight, mostly clear. Lows in the lower 70s. Light and variable winds. Thursday, sunny. Highs in the mid-90s. Southeast winds 5 to 10 miles an hour. Thursday night, clear. Lows in the lower 70s. Light southeast winds. And now the extended forecast. Friday and Friday night, mostly clear. Highs in the mid-90s. Lows in the lower 70s. Saturday and Saturday night, partly cloudy. A slight chance of showers and thunderstorms. Highs in the mid-90s. Lows in the lower 70s. Sunday and Sunday night, partly cloudy. A chance of showers and thunderstorms. Highs in the mid-90s. Lows around 70. Labor Day and Monday night, partly cloudy. A chance of showers and thunderstorms. Highs in the upper 80s. Lows in the upper 60s. Tuesday and Tuesday night, partly cloudy. A slight chance of showers and thunderstorms. Highs around 90. Lows in the upper 60s. For more detailed weather, water, and climate information, please visit our website at weather.gov/Atlanta. The current time is 7:49 a.m. Eastern Daylight Time. Here are the 7 a.m. weather observations from around the area. At Athens, it was clear, the temperature was 72 degrees, dew point 70 degrees, relative humidity 93%, wind calm, pressure was 30.10 inches and rising. At Gainesville, it was clear and 75, wind northeast at 3. At Winder, it was clear, the temperature was 72. At Greensboro, it was sunny and 73, wind calm.

at Jefferson, it was clear and 72, wind north at 3. At Monroe, it was clear. At Albertton, it was clear and 72, wind calm. At Canyon, it was clear and 73, wind calm. At Clemson, it was clear and 76, wind north at 5. Elsewhere across Georgia, at Atlanta it was partly cloudy and 77, wind west at 3. At Cartersville, with fog, it was 72, wind calm. At Lawrenceville, it was clear and 72, wind calm. At Macon, it was partly cloudy and 72, wind calm. At Rome, it was clear and 72, wind calm. At Augusta, it was partly cloudy and 72, wind calm. At Savannah, it was mostly cloudy and 74, wind calm. Elsewhere across the region, at Chattanooga, it was clear and 75, wind calm. At Asheville, it was clear and 67, wind west at 5. At Greenville-Spartanburg, it was clear and 72, wind calm. The Athens Climate Summary for yesterday, September 1, 2026. Yesterday's high temperature of 96 degrees occurred at 4:19 p.m. The normal high is 88. The record high is 99 degrees, which was last set in 1957. Yesterday's low temperature of 70 degrees occurred at 6:20 a.m. The normal low is 67. The record low is 56 degrees, which was set in 1946. No precipitation fell yesterday, which leaves the monthly total at 0.00 inches. This is 0.12 inches below the normal amount of 0.12 inches for September. The total precipitation for the year still stands at 29.48 inches, which is 4.16 inches below normal. Sunrise today is at 7:08 a.m. and sunset is at 7:58 p.m. Here is the hazardous weather outlook. This hazardous weather outlook is for North and Central Georgia. For today and tonight, heat index values are forecast to exceed 100 degrees across central and portions of North Georgia this afternoon. A heat advisory is in effect for portions of Northwest Georgia from 1 p.m. to 8 p.m. this afternoon for heat index values as high as 107 degrees. Please exercise caution if spending extended time or doing strenuous activity outdoors. Isolated thunderstorms will be possible this afternoon for portions of central Georgia and far northeast Georgia. And now the extended outlook for the period Thursday through Tuesday. Afternoon thunderstorm chances will gradually increase starting Thursday and through the end of the week. Heat index values will exceed 100 degrees and may approach hazardous levels for portions of the area Thursday through Sunday. Spotter information statement. Spotter activation will not be needed through tonight. Here is the official forecast from your National Weather Service for the Athens listening area. Today, sunny. Highs in the upper 90s. Northeast winds 5 to 10 miles an hour. Tonight, mostly clear. Lows in the lower 70s. Light and variable winds. Thursday, sunny. Highs in the mid-90s. Southeast winds 5 to 10 miles an hour. Thursday night, clear. Lows in the lower 70s. Light southeast winds. And now the extended forecast. Friday and Friday night, mostly clear. Highs in the mid-90s. Lows in the lower 70s. Saturday and Saturday night, partly cloudy. A slight chance of showers and thunderstorms. Highs in the mid-90s. Lows in the lower 70s. Sunday and Sunday night, partly cloudy. A chance of showers and thunderstorms. Highs in the mid-90s. Lows around 70. Labor Day and Monday night, partly cloudy. A chance of showers and thunderstorms. Highs in the upper 80s. Lows in the upper 60s. Tuesday and Tuesday night, partly cloudy. A slight chance of showers and thunderstorms. Highs around 90. Lows in the upper 60s. For more detailed weather, water, and climate information,

72, wind north at 3. At Monroe, it was clear. At Albertton, it was clear and 72, wind calm. At Canyon, it was clear and 73, wind calm. At Clemson, it was clear and 76, wind north at 5. Elsewhere across Georgia, at Atlanta it was partly cloudy and 77, wind west at 3. At Cartersville, with fog, it was 72, wind calm. At Lawrenceville, it was clear and 72, wind calm. At Macon, it was partly cloudy and 72, wind calm. At Rome, it was clear and 72, wind calm. At Augusta, it was partly cloudy and 72, wind calm. At Savannah, it was mostly cloudy and 74, wind calm. Elsewhere across the region, at Chattanooga, it was clear and 75, wind calm. At Asheville, it was clear and 67, wind west at 5. At Greenville-Spartanburg, it was clear and 72, wind calm. Here is the hazardous weather outlook. This hazardous weather outlook is for North and Central Georgia. For today and tonight, heat index values are forecast to exceed 100 degrees across central and portions of North Georgia this afternoon. A heat advisory is in effect for portions of Northwest Georgia from 1 p.m. to 8 p.m. this afternoon for heat index values as high as 107 degrees. Please exercise caution if spending extended time or doing strenuous activity outdoors. Isolated thunderstorms will be possible this afternoon for portions of central Georgia and far northeast Georgia. And now the extended outlook for the period Thursday through Tuesday. Afternoon thunderstorm chances will gradually increase starting Thursday and through the end of the week. Heat index values will exceed 100 degrees and may approach hazardous levels for portions of the area Thursday through Sunday. Spotter information statement. Spotter activation will not be needed through tonight. Here is the official forecast from your National Weather Service for the Athens listening area. Today, sunny. Highs in the upper 90s. Northeast winds 5 to 10 miles an hour. Tonight, mostly clear. Lows in the lower 70s. Light and variable winds. Thursday, sunny. Highs in the mid-90s. Southeast winds 5 to 10 miles an hour. Thursday night, clear. Lows in the lower 70s. Light southeast winds. And now the extended forecast. Friday and Friday night, mostly clear. Highs in the mid-90s. Lows in the lower 70s. Saturday and Saturday night, partly cloudy. A slight chance of showers and thunderstorms. Highs in the mid-90s. Lows in the lower 70s. Sunday and Sunday night, partly cloudy. A chance of showers and thunderstorms. Highs in the mid-90s. Lows around 70. Labor Day and Monday night, partly cloudy. A chance of showers and thunderstorms. Highs in the upper 80s. Lows in the upper 60s. Tuesday and Tuesday night, partly cloudy. A slight chance of showers and thunderstorms. Highs around 90. Lows in the upper 60s. For more detailed weather, water, and climate information, please visit our website at weather.gov/Atlanta. The current time is 7:59 a.m. Eastern Daylight Time. The Athens climate summary for yesterday, September 1, 2026. Yesterday's high temperature of 96 degrees occurred at 4:19 p.m. The normal high is 88. The record high is 99 degrees, which was last set in 1957. Yesterday's low temperature of 70 degrees occurred at 6:20 a.m. The normal low is 67. The record low is 56 degrees, which was set in 1946. No precipitation fell yesterday, which leaves the monthly total at 0.00 inches. This is 0.12 inches below the normal amount of 0.12 inches for September. The total precipitation for the year still stands at 29.48 inches, which is 4.16 inches.

is below normal. Sunrise today is at 7:08 a.m. and sunset is at 7:58 p.m. Here are the 7 a.m. weather observations from around the area. At Athens, it was clear, the temperature was 72 degrees, dew point 70 degrees, relative humidity 93%, wind calm, pressure was 30.10 inches and rising. At Gainesville, it was clear and 75, wind northeast at 3. At Winder, it was clear, the temperature was 72. At Greensboro, it was sunny and 73, wind calm. At Jefferson, it was clear and 72, wind north at 3. At Monroe, it was clear. At Albertton, it was clear and 72, wind calm. At Canyon, it was clear and 73, wind calm. At Clemson, it was clear and 76, wind north at 5. Elsewhere across Georgia, at Atlanta it was partly cloudy and 77, wind west at 3. At Cartersville, with fog, it was 72, wind calm. At Lawrenceville, it was clear and 72, wind calm. At Macon, it was partly cloudy and 72, wind calm. At Rome, it was clear and 72, wind calm. At Augusta, it was partly cloudy and 72, wind calm. At Savannah, it was mostly cloudy and 74, wind calm. Elsewhere across the region, at Chattanooga, it was clear and 75, wind calm. At Asheville, it was clear and 67, wind west at 5. At Greenville-Spartanburg, it was clear and 72, wind calm. Here is the hazardous weather outlook. This hazardous weather outlook is for North and Central Georgia. For today and tonight, heat index values are forecast to exceed 100 degrees across central and portions of North Georgia this afternoon. A heat advisory is in effect for portions of Northwest Georgia from 1 p.m. to 8 p.m. this afternoon for heat index values as high as 107 degrees. Please exercise caution if spending extended time or doing strenuous activity outdoors. Isolated thunderstorms will be possible this afternoon for portions of central Georgia and far northeast Georgia. And now the extended outlook for the period Thursday through Tuesday. Afternoon thunderstorm chances will gradually increase starting Thursday and through the end of the week. Heat index values will exceed 100 degrees and may approach hazardous levels for portions of the area Thursday through Sunday. Spotter information statement. Spotter activation will not be needed through tonight. Here is the official forecast from your National Weather Service for the Athens listening area. Today, sunny. Highs in the upper 90s. Northeast winds 5 to 10 miles an hour. Tonight, mostly clear. Lows in the lower 70s. Light and variable winds. Thursday, sunny. Highs in the mid-90s. Southeast winds 5 to 10 miles an hour. Thursday night, clear. Lows in the lower 70s. Light southeast winds. And now the extended forecast. Friday and Friday night, mostly clear. Highs in the mid-90s. Lows in the lower 70s. Saturday and Saturday night, partly cloudy. A slight chance of showers and thunderstorms. Highs in the mid-90s. Lows in the lower 70s. Sunday and Sunday night, partly cloudy. A chance of showers and thunderstorms. Highs in the mid-90s. Lows around 70. Labor Day and Monday night, partly cloudy. A chance of showers and thunderstorms. Highs in the upper 80s. Lows in the upper 60s. Tuesday and Tuesday night, partly cloudy. A slight chance of showers and thunderstorms. Highs around 90. Lows in the upper 60s. For more detailed weather, water, and climate information, please visit our website at weather.gov/Atlanta. The current time is 8:05 a.m. Eastern Daylight Time. Here are the 8 a.m. weather observations from around the area. At Athens, it was clear, the temperature was 74 degrees, dew point 72 degrees.

Relative humidity 93%. Wind calm. Pressure was 30.12 inches and rising. At Gainesville, it was clear and 76. Wind northeast at 6. At Winder, it was clear. The temperature was 72. At Greensboro, with fog, it was 75. Wind calm. At Jefferson, it was clear and 73. Wind calm. At Monroe, it was clear. At Albertton, it was sunny and 72, wind calm. At Canyon, it was sunny and 73, wind calm. At Clemson, it was sunny and 75, wind calm. Elsewhere across Georgia, at Atlanta it was partly cloudy and 77, wind west at 3. At Cartersville, with fog, it was 73, wind calm. At Lawrenceville, it was clear and 75, wind calm. At Macon, it was partly cloudy and 73, wind calm. At Rome, it was clear and 72, wind calm. At Augusta, it was mostly sunny and 74, wind calm. At Savannah, it was partly sunny and 77, wind north at 3. Elsewhere across the region, at Chattanooga, it was clear and 76, wind calm. At Asheville, it was sunny and 68, wind calm. At Greenville-Spartanburg, it was sunny and 74, wind north at 3. Here is the hazardous weather outlook. This hazardous weather outlook is for north and central Georgia. For today and tonight, heat index values are forecast to exceed 100 degrees across central and portions of north Georgia this afternoon. A heat advisory is in effect for portions of northwest Georgia from 1 p.m. to 8 p.m. this afternoon for heat index values as high as 107 degrees. Please exercise caution if spending extended time or doing strenuous activity outdoors. Isolated thunderstorms will be possible this afternoon for portions of central Georgia and far northeast Georgia. And now the extended outlook for the period Thursday through Tuesday. Afternoon thunderstorm chances will gradually increase starting Thursday and through the end of the week. Heat index values will exceed 100 degrees and may approach hazardous levels for portions of the area Thursday through Sunday. Spotter information statement. Spotter activation will not be needed through tonight. Here is the official forecast from your National Weather Service for the Athens listening area. Today, sunny. Highs in the upper 90s. Northeast winds 5 to 10 miles an hour. Tonight, mostly clear. Lows in the lower 70s. Light and variable winds. Thursday, sunny. Highs in the mid 90s. Southeast winds 5 to 10 miles an hour. Thursday night, clear. Lows in the lower 70s. Light southeast winds. And now the extended forecast. Friday and Friday night, mostly clear. Highs in the mid-90s. Lows in the lower 70s. Saturday and Saturday night, partly cloudy. A slight chance of showers and thunderstorms. Highs in the mid-90s. Lows in the lower 70s. Sunday and Sunday night, partly cloudy. A chance of showers and thunderstorms. Highs in the mid-90s. Lows around 70. Labor Day and Monday night, partly cloudy. A chance of showers and thunderstorms. Highs in the upper 80s. Lows in the upper 60s. Tuesday and Tuesday night, partly cloudy. A slight chance of showers and thunderstorms. Highs around 90. Lows in the upper 60s. For more detailed weather, water, and climate information, please visit our website at weather.gov/Atlanta. The Athens climate summary for yesterday, September 1, 2026. Yesterday's high temperature of 96 degrees occurred at 4:19 p.m. The normal high is 88. The record high is 99 degrees, which was last set in 1957. Yesterday's low temperature of 70 degrees occurred at 6:20 a.m. The normal low is 67. The record low is 56 degrees, which was set in 1946. No precipitation fell yesterday.

which leaves the monthly total at 0.00 inches. This is 0.12 inches below the normal amount of 0.12 inches for September. The total precipitation for the year still stands at 29.48 inches, which is 4.16 inches below normal. Sunrise today is at 7:08 a.m. and sunset is at 7:58 p.m. The current time is 8:11 a.m. Eastern Daylight Time. Here are the 8 a.m. weather observations from around the area. At Athens, it was clear, the temperature was 74 degrees, dew point 72 degrees, relative humidity 93%, wind calm, pressure was 30.12 inches and rising. At Gainesville, it was clear and 76, wind northeast at 6. At Winder, it was clear, the temperature was 72. At Greensboro, with fog, it was 75, wind calm. At Jefferson, it was clear and 73, wind calm. At Monroe, it was clear. At Albertton, it was sunny and 72, wind calm. At Canyon, it was sunny and 73, wind calm. At Clemson, it was sunny and 75, wind calm. Elsewhere across Georgia, at Atlanta it was partly cloudy and 77, wind west at 3. At Cartersville, with fog, it was 73, wind calm. At Lawrenceville, it was clear and 75, wind calm. At Macon, it was partly cloudy and 73, wind calm. At Rome, it was clear and 72, wind calm. At Augusta, it was mostly sunny and 74, wind calm. At Savannah, it was partly sunny and 77, wind north at 3. Elsewhere across the region, at Chattanooga, it was clear and 76, wind calm. At Asheville, it was sunny and 68, wind calm. At Greenville-Spartanburg, it was sunny and 74, wind north at 3. Here is the hazardous weather outlook. This hazardous weather outlook is for north and central Georgia. For today and tonight, heat index values are forecast to exceed 100 degrees across central and portions of north Georgia this afternoon. A heat advisory is in effect for portions of northwest Georgia from 1 p.m. to 8 p.m. this afternoon for heat index values as high as 107 degrees. Please exercise caution if spending extended time or doing strenuous activity outdoors. Isolated thunderstorms will be possible this afternoon for portions of central Georgia and far northeast Georgia. And now the extended outlook for the period Thursday through Tuesday. Afternoon thunderstorm chances will gradually increase starting Thursday and through the end of the week. Heat index values will exceed 100 degrees and may approach hazardous levels for portions of the area Thursday through Sunday. Spotter information statement. Spotter activation will not be needed through tonight. Here is the official forecast from your National Weather Service for the Athens listening area. Today, sunny. Highs in the upper 90s. Northeast winds 5 to 10 miles an hour. Tonight, mostly clear. Lows in the lower 70s. Light and variable winds. Thursday, sunny. Highs in the mid-90s. Southeast winds 5 to 10 miles an hour. Thursday night, clear. Lows in the lower 70s. Light southeast winds. And now the extended forecast. Friday and Friday night, mostly clear. Highs in the mid-90s. Lows in the lower 70s. Saturday and Saturday night, partly cloudy. A slight chance of showers and thunderstorms. Highs in the mid-90s. Lows in the lower 70s. Sunday and Sunday night, partly cloudy. A chance of showers and thunderstorms. Highs in the mid-90s. Lows around 70. Labor Day and Monday night, partly cloudy. A chance of showers and thunderstorms. Highs in the upper 80s. Lows in the upper 60s. Tuesday and Tuesday night, partly cloudy. A slight chance of showers and thunderstorms. Highs around 90. Lows in the upper 60s. For more detailed weather,

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The current time is 8:16 a.m. Eastern Daylight Time. Here are the 8 a.m. weather observations from around the area. At Athens, it was clear. The temperature was 74 degrees, dew point 72 degrees, relative humidity 93%, wind calm, pressure was 30.12 inches and rising. At Gainesville, it was clear and 76, wind northeast at 6. At Winder, it was clear, the temperature was 72. At Greensboro, with fog, it was 75, wind calm. At Jefferson, it was clear and 73, wind calm. At Monroe, it was clear. At Albertton, it was sunny and 72, wind calm. At Canyon, it was sunny and 73, wind calm. At Clemson, it was sunny and 75, wind calm. Elsewhere across Georgia, at Atlanta it was partly cloudy and 77, wind west at 3. At Cartersville, with fog, it was 73, wind calm. At Lawrenceville, it was clear and 75, wind calm. At Macon, it was partly cloudy and 73, wind calm. At Rome, it was clear and 72, wind calm. At Augusta, it was mostly sunny and 74, wind calm. At Savannah, it was partly sunny and 77, wind north at 3. Elsewhere across the region, at Chattanooga, it was clear and 76, wind calm. At Asheville, it was sunny and 68, wind calm. At Greenville-Spartanburg, it was sunny and 74, wind north at 3. Here is the hazardous weather outlook. This hazardous weather outlook is for north and central Georgia. For today and tonight, heat index values are forecast to exceed 100 degrees across central and portions of north Georgia this afternoon. A heat advisory is in effect for portions of northwest Georgia from 1 p.m. to 8 p.m. this afternoon for heat index values as high as 107 degrees. Please exercise caution if spending extended time or doing strenuous activity outdoors. Isolated thunderstorms will be possible this afternoon for portions of central Georgia and far northeast Georgia. And now the extended outlook for the period Thursday through Tuesday. Afternoon thunderstorm chances will gradually increase starting Thursday and through the end of the week. Heat index values will exceed 100 degrees and may approach hazardous levels for portions of the area Thursday through Sunday. Spotter information statement. Spotter activation will not be needed through tonight. Here is the official forecast from your National Weather Service for the Athens listening area. Today, sunny. Highs in the upper 90s. Northeast winds 5 to 10 miles an hour. Tonight, mostly clear. Lows in the lower 70s. Light and variable winds. Thursday, sunny. Highs in the mid-90s. Southeast winds 5 to 10 miles an hour. Thursday night, clear. Lows in the lower 70s. Light southeast winds. And now the extended forecast. Friday and Friday night, mostly clear. Highs in the mid-90s. Lows in the lower 70s. Saturday and Saturday night, partly cloudy. A slight chance of showers and thunderstorms. Highs in the mid-90s. Lows in the lower 70s. Sunday and Sunday night, partly cloudy. A chance of showers and thunderstorms. Highs in the mid-90s. Lows around 70. Labor Day and Monday night, partly cloudy. A chance of showers and thunderstorms. Highs in the upper 80s. Lows in the upper 60s. Tuesday and Tuesday night, partly cloudy. A slight chance of showers and thunderstorms. Highs around 90. Lows in the upper 60s. For more detailed weather, water, and climate information, please visit our website at weather.gov/Atlanta. The Athens climate summary for yesterday, September 1, 2026. Yesterday's high temperature of 96 degrees occurred at 4:19 p.m.

The normal high is 88. The record high is 99 degrees, which was last set in 1957. Yesterday's low temperature of 70 degrees occurred at 6:20 a.m. The normal low is 67. The record low is 56 degrees, which was set in 1946. No precipitation fell yesterday, which leaves the monthly total at 0.00 inches. This is 0.12 inches below the normal amount of 0.12 inches for September. The total precipitation for the year still stands at 29.48 inches, which is 4.16 inches below normal. Sunrise today is at 7:08 a.m. and sunset is at 7:58 p.m. The current time is 8:21 a.m. Eastern Daylight Time. Here are the 8 a.m. weather observations from around the area. At Athens, it was clear, the temperature was 74 degrees, dew point 72 degrees, relative humidity 93%, wind calm, pressure was 30.12 inches and rising. At Gainesville, it was clear and 76, wind northeast at 6. At Winder, it was clear, the temperature was 72. At Greensboro, with fog, it was 75, wind calm. At Jefferson, it was clear and 73, wind calm. At Monroe, it was clear. At Alberton, it was sunny and 72, wind calm. At Canyon, it was sunny and 73, wind calm. At Clemson, it was sunny and 75, wind calm. Elsewhere across Georgia, at Atlanta it was partly cloudy and 77, wind west at 3. At Cartersville, with fog, it was 73, wind calm. At Lawrenceville, it was clear and 75, wind calm. At Macon, it was partly cloudy and 73, wind calm. At Rome, it was clear and 72, wind calm. At Augusta, it was mostly sunny and 74, wind calm. At Savannah, it was partly sunny and 77, wind north at 3. Elsewhere across the region, at Chattanooga, it was clear and 76, wind calm. At Asheville, it was sunny and 68, wind calm. At Greenville-Spartanburg, it was sunny and 74, wind north at 3. Here is the hazardous weather outlook. This hazardous weather outlook is for north and central Georgia. For today and tonight, heat index values are forecast to exceed 100 degrees across central and portions of north Georgia this afternoon. A heat advisory is in effect for portions of northwest Georgia from 1 p.m. to 8 p.m. this afternoon for heat index values as high as 107 degrees. Please exercise caution if spending extended time or doing strenuous activity outdoors. Isolated thunderstorms will be possible this afternoon for portions of central Georgia and far northeast Georgia. And now the extended outlook for the period Thursday through Tuesday. Afternoon thunderstorm chances will gradually increase starting Thursday and through the end of the week. Heat index values will exceed 100 degrees and may approach hazardous levels for portions of the area Thursday through Sunday. Spotter information statement. Spotter activation will not be needed through tonight. Here is the official forecast from your National Weather Service for the Athens listening area. Today, sunny. Highs in the upper 90s. Northeast winds 5 to 10 miles an hour. Tonight, mostly clear. Lows in the lower 70s. Light and variable winds. Thursday, sunny. Highs in the mid-90s. Southeast winds 5 to 10 miles an hour. Thursday night, clear. Lows in the lower 70s. Light southeast winds. And now the extended forecast. Friday and Friday night, mostly clear. Highs in the mid-90s. Lows in the lower 70s. Saturday and Saturday night, partly cloudy. A slight chance of showers and thunderstorms. Highs in the mid-90s. Lows in the lower 70s. Sunday and Sunday night, partly cloudy. A chance of showers and thunderstorms. Highs in the mid-90s. Lows around 70. Labor Day and Monday night.

partly cloudy. A chance of showers and thunderstorms. Highs in the upper 80s. Lows in the upper 60s. Tuesday and Tuesday night, partly cloudy. A slight chance of showers and thunderstorms. Highs around 90. Lows in the upper 60s. 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The current time is 8:26 a.m. Eastern Daylight Time. Here are the 8 a.m. weather observations from around the area. At Athens, it was clear, the temperature was 74 degrees, dew point 72 degrees, relative humidity 93%, wind calm, pressure was 30.12 inches and rising. At Gainesville, it was clear and 76, wind northeast at 6. At Winder, it was clear, the temperature was 72. At Greensboro, with fog, it was 75, wind calm. At Jefferson, it was clear and 73, wind calm. At Monroe, it was clear. At Albertton, it was sunny and 72, wind calm. At Canyon, it was sunny and 73, wind calm. At Clemson, it was sunny and 75, wind calm. Elsewhere across Georgia, at Atlanta it was partly cloudy and 77, wind west at 3. At Cartersville, with fog, it was 73, wind calm. At Lawrenceville, it was clear and 75, wind calm. At Macon, it was partly cloudy and 73, wind calm. At Rome, it was clear and 72, wind calm. At Augusta, it was mostly sunny and 74, wind calm. At Savannah, it was partly sunny and 77, wind north at 3. Elsewhere across the region, at Chattanooga, it was clear and 76, wind calm. At Asheville, it was sunny and 68, wind calm. At Greenville-Spartanburg, it was sunny and 74, wind north at 3. Here is the hazardous weather outlook. This hazardous weather outlook is for North and Central Georgia. For today and tonight, heat index values are forecast to exceed 100 degrees across central and portions of North Georgia this afternoon. A heat advisory is in effect for portions of Northwest Georgia from 1 p.m. to 8 p.m. this afternoon for heat index values as high as 107 degrees. Please exercise caution if spending extended time or doing strenuous activity outdoors. Isolated thunderstorms will be possible this afternoon for portions of central Georgia and far northeast Georgia. And now the extended outlook for the period Thursday through Tuesday. Afternoon thunderstorm chances will gradually increase starting Thursday and through the end of the week. Heat index values will exceed 100 degrees and may approach hazardous levels for portions of the area Thursday through Sunday. Spotter information statement. Spotter activation will not be needed through tonight. Here is the official forecast from your National Weather Service for the Athens listening area. Today, sunny. Highs in the upper 90s. Northeast winds 5 to 10 miles an hour. Tonight, mostly clear. Lows in the lower 70s. Light and variable winds. Thursday, sunny. Highs in the mid-90s. Southeast winds 5 to 10 miles an hour. Thursday night, clear. Lows in the lower 70s. Light southeast winds. And now the extended forecast. Friday and Friday night, mostly clear. Highs in the mid-90s. Lows in the lower 70s. Saturday and Saturday night, partly cloudy. A slight chance of showers and thunderstorms. Highs in the mid-90s. Lows in the lower 70s. Sunday and Sunday night, partly cloudy. A chance of showers and thunderstorms. Highs in the mid-90s. Lows around 70. Labor Day and Monday night, partly cloudy. A chance of showers and thunderstorms. Highs in the upper 80s. Lows in the upper 60s. Tuesday and Tuesday night, partly cloudy. A slight chance of showers and thunderstorms. Highs around 90.

lows in the upper 60s. 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The Athens Climate Summary for yesterday, September 1st, 2026. Yesterday's high temperature of 96 degrees occurred at 4:19 p.m. The normal high is 88. The record high is 99 degrees, which was last set in 1957. Yesterday's low temperature of 70 degrees occurred at 6:20 a.m. The normal low is 67. The record low is 56 degrees, which was set in 1946. No precipitation fell yesterday, which leaves the monthly total at 0.00 inches. This is 0.12 inches below the normal amount of 0.12 inches for September. The total precipitation for the year still stands at 29.48 inches, which is 4.16 inches below normal. Sunrise today is at 7:08 a.m. and sunset is at 7:58 p.m. The current time is 8:32 a.m. Eastern Daylight Time. Here are the 8 a.m. weather observations from around the area. At Athens, it was clear, the temperature was 74 degrees, dew point 72 degrees, relative humidity 93%, wind calm, pressure was 30.12 inches and rising. At Gainesville, it was clear and 76, wind northeast at 6. At Winder, it was clear, the temperature was 72. At Greensboro, with fog, it was 75, wind calm. At Jefferson, it was clear and 73, wind calm. At Monroe, it was clear. At Albertton, it was sunny and 72, wind calm. At Canyon, it was sunny and 73, wind calm. At Clemson, it was sunny and 75, wind calm. Elsewhere across Georgia, at Atlanta it was partly cloudy and 77, wind west at 3. At Cartersville, with fog, it was 73, wind calm. At Lawrenceville, it was clear and 75, wind calm, wind west at 3. At Cartersville, with fog, it was 73, wind calm. At Lawrenceville, it was clear and 75, wind calm. At Macon, it was partly cloudy and 73, wind calm. At Rome, it was clear and 72, wind calm. At Augusta, it was mostly sunny and 74, wind calm. At Savannah, it was partly sunny and 77, wind north at 3. Elsewhere across the region, at Chattanooga, it was clear and 76, wind calm. At Asheville, it was sunny and 68, wind calm. At Greenville-Spartanburg, it was sunny and 74, wind north at 3. Here is the hazardous weather outlook. This hazardous weather outlook is for North and Central Georgia. For today and tonight, heat index values are forecast to exceed 100 degrees across central and portions of North Georgia this afternoon. A heat advisory is in effect for portions of northwest Georgia from 1 p.m. to 8 p.m. this afternoon for heat index values as high as 107 degrees. Please exercise caution if spending extended time or doing strenuous activity outdoors. Isolated thunderstorms will be possible this afternoon for portions of central Georgia and far northeast Georgia. And now the extended outlook for the period Thursday through Tuesday. Afternoon thunderstorm chances will gradually increase starting Thursday and through the end of the week. Heat index values will exceed 100 degrees and may approach hazardous levels for portions of the area Thursday through Sunday. Spotter information statement. Spotter activation will not be needed through tonight. Here is the official forecast from your National Weather Service for the Athens listening area. Today, sunny. Highs in the upper 90s. Northeast winds 5 to 10 miles an hour. Tonight, mostly clear. Lows in the lower 70s. Light and variable winds. Thursday, sunny. Highs in the mid-90s. Southeast winds 5 to 10 miles an hour. Thursday night, clear. Lows in the lower 70s. Light southeast winds. And now the

extended forecast. Friday and Friday night, mostly clear. Highs in the mid-90s. Lows in the lower 70s. Saturday and Saturday night, partly cloudy. A slight chance of showers and thunderstorms. Highs in the mid-90s. Lows in the lower 70s. Sunday and Sunday night, partly cloudy. A chance of showers and thunderstorms. Highs in the mid-90s. Lows around 70. Labor Day and Monday night, partly cloudy. A chance of showers and thunderstorms. Highs in the upper 80s. Lows in the upper 60s. Tuesday and Tuesday night, partly cloudy. A slight chance of showers and thunderstorms. Highs around 90. Lows in the upper 60s. For more detailed weather, water, and climate information, please visit our website at weather.gov/Atlanta. The current time is 8:36 a.m. Eastern Daylight Time. Here are the 8 a.m. weather observations from around the area. At Athens, it was clear, the temperature was 74 degrees, dew point 72 degrees, relative humidity 93%, wind calm, pressure was 30.12 inches and rising. At Gainesville, it was clear and 76, wind northeast at 6. At Winder, it was clear, the temperature was 72. At Greensboro, with fog, it was 75, wind calm. At Jefferson, it was clear and 73, wind calm. At Monroe, it was clear. At Albertton, it was sunny and 72, wind calm. At Canyon, it was sunny and 73, wind calm. At Clemson, it was sunny and 75, wind calm. Elsewhere across Georgia, at Atlanta it was partly cloudy and 77, wind west at 3. At Cartersville, with fog, it was 73, wind calm. At Lawrenceville, it was clear and 75, wind calm. At Macon, it was partly cloudy and 73, wind calm. At Rome, it was clear and 72, wind calm. At Augusta, it was mostly sunny and 74, wind calm. At Savannah, it was partly sunny and 77, wind north at 3. Elsewhere across the region, at Chattanooga, it was clear and 76, wind calm. At Asheville, it was sunny and 68, wind calm. At Greenville-Spartanburg, it was sunny and 74, wind north at 3. Here is the hazardous weather outlook. This hazardous weather outlook is for north and central Georgia. For today and tonight, heat index values are forecast to exceed 100 degrees across central and portions of north Georgia this afternoon. A heat advisory is in effect for portions of northwest Georgia from 1 p.m. to 8 p.m. this afternoon for heat index values as high as 107 degrees. Please exercise caution if spending extended time or doing strenuous activity outdoors. Isolated thunderstorms will be possible this afternoon for portions of central Georgia and far northeast Georgia. And now the extended outlook for the period Thursday through Tuesday. Afternoon thunderstorm chances will gradually increase starting Thursday and through the end of the week. Heat index values will exceed 100 degrees and may approach hazardous levels for portions of the area Thursday through Sunday. Spotter information statement, spotter activation will not be needed through tonight. Here is the official forecast from your National Weather Service for the Athens listening area. Today, sunny. Highs in the upper 90s. Northeast winds 5 to 10 miles an hour. Tonight, mostly clear. Lows in the lower 70s. Light and variable winds. Thursday, sunny. Highs in the mid-90s. Southeast winds 5 to 10 miles an hour. Thursday night, clear. Lows in the lower 70s. Light southeast winds. And now the extended forecast. Friday and Friday night, mostly clear. Highs in the mid-90s. Lows in the lower 70s. Saturday and Saturday night, partly cloudy. A slight chance of showers and thunderstorms.
Highs in the mid-90s. Lows in the lower 70s. Sunday and Sunday night, partly cloudy. A chance of showers and thunderstorms. Highs in the mid-90s. Lows around 70. Labor Day and Monday night, partly cloudy. A chance of showers and thunderstorms. Highs in the upper 80s. Lows in the upper 60s. Tuesday and Tuesday night, partly cloudy. A slight chance of showers and thunderstorms. Highs around 90. Lows in the upper 60s. For more detailed weather, water, and climate information, please visit our website at weather.gov/Atlanta. The Athens climate summary for yesterday, September 1, 2026. Yesterday's high temperature of 96 degrees occurred at 4:19 p.m. The normal high is 88. The record high is 99 degrees, which was last set in 1957. Yesterday's low temperature of 70 degrees occurred at 6:20 a.m. The normal low is 67. The record low is 56 degrees, which was set in 1946. No precipitation fell yesterday, which leaves the monthly total at 0.00 inches. This is 0.12 inches below the normal amount of 0.12 inches for September. The total precipitation for the year still stands at 29.48 inches, which is 4.16 inches below normal. Sunrise today is at 7:08 a.m. and sunset is at 7:58 p.m. You're listening to NOAA Weather Radio Station, WXK 56, originating from the National Weather Service office in Peachtree City, and transmitting from Athens on a frequency of 162.4 MHz. 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You can also like your Peachtree City National Weather Service on Facebook or follow NWS Atlanta on Twitter. The current time is 8:43 a.m. Eastern Daylight Time. Here are the 8 a.m. weather observations from around the area. At Athens, it was clear, the temperature was 74 degrees, dew point 72 degrees, relative humidity 93%, wind calm, pressure was 30.12 inches and rising. At Gainesville, it was clear and 76, wind northeast at 6. At Winder, it was clear, the temperature was 72. At Greensboro, with fog, it was 75, wind calm. At Jefferson, it was clear and 73, wind calm. At Monroe, it was clear. At Albertton, it was sunny and 72, wind calm. At Canyon, it was sunny and 73, wind calm. At Clemson, it was sunny and 75, wind calm. Elsewhere across Georgia, at Atlanta it was partly cloudy and 77, wind west at 3. At Cartersville, with fog, it was 73, wind calm. At Lawrenceville, it was clear and 75, wind calm. At Macon, it was partly cloudy and 73, wind calm. At Rome, it was clear and 72, wind calm. At Augusta, it was mostly sunny and 74, wind calm. At Savannah, it was partly sunny and 77, wind north at 3. Elsewhere across the region, at Chattanooga, it was clear and 76, wind calm. At Asheville, it was sunny and 68, wind calm. At Greenville-Spartanburg, it was sunny and 74, wind north at 3. Here is the hazardous weather outlook. This hazardous weather outlook is for north and central Georgia. For today and tonight, heat index values are forecast to exceed 100 degrees across central and portions of north Georgia this afternoon. A heat advisory is in effect for portions of northwest Georgia from 1 p.m. to 8 p.m. this afternoon for heat index values as high as 107 degrees.
Please exercise caution. It's

spending extended time or doing strenuous activity outdoors. Isolated thunderstorms will be possible this afternoon for portions of central Georgia and far northeast Georgia. And now the extended outlook for the period Thursday through Tuesday. Afternoon thunderstorm chances will gradually increase starting Thursday and through the end of the week. Heat index values will exceed 100 degrees and may approach hazardous levels for portions of the area Thursday through Sunday. Spotter information statement. Spotter activation will not be needed through tonight. Here is the official forecast from your National Weather Service for the Athens listening area. Today, sunny. Highs in the upper 90s. Northeast winds 5 to 10 miles an hour. Tonight, mostly clear. Lows in the lower 70s. Light and variable winds. Thursday, sunny. Highs in the mid-90s. Southeast winds 5 to 10 miles an hour. Thursday night, clear. Lows in the lower 70s. Light southeast winds. And now the extended forecast. Friday and Friday night, mostly clear. Highs in the mid-90s. Lows in the lower 70s. Saturday and Saturday night, partly cloudy. A slight chance of showers and thunderstorms. Highs in the mid-90s. Lows in the lower 70s. Sunday and Sunday night, partly cloudy. A chance of showers and thunderstorms. Highs in the mid-90s. Lows around 70. Labor Day and Monday night, partly cloudy. A chance of showers and thunderstorms. Highs in the upper 80s. Lows in the upper 60s. Tuesday and Tuesday night, partly cloudy. A slight chance of showers and thunderstorms. Highs around 90. Lows in the upper 60s. For more detailed weather, water, and climate information, please visit our website at weather.gov/Atlanta. The current time is 8:48 a.m. Eastern Daylight Time. Here are the 8 a.m. weather observations from around the area. At Athens, it was clear, the temperature was 74 degrees, dew point 72 degrees, relative humidity 93%, wind calm, pressure was 30.12 inches and rising. At Gainesville, it was clear and 76, wind northeast at 6. At Winder, it was clear, the temperature was 72. At Greensboro, with fog, it was 75, wind calm. At Jefferson, it was clear and 73, wind calm. At Monroe, it was clear. At Albertton, it was sunny and 72, wind calm. At Canyon, it was sunny and 73, wind calm. At Clemson, it was sunny and 75, wind calm. Elsewhere across Georgia, at Atlanta it was partly cloudy and 77, wind west at 3. At Cartersville, with fog, it was 73, wind calm. At Lawrenceville, it was clear and 75, wind calm. At Macon, it was partly cloudy and 73, wind calm. At Rome, it was clear and 72, wind calm. At Augusta, it was mostly sunny and 74, wind calm. At Savannah, it was partly sunny and 77, wind north at 3. Elsewhere across the region, at Chattanooga, it was clear and 76, wind calm. At Asheville, it was sunny and 68, wind calm. At Greenville-Spartanburg, it was sunny and 74, wind north at 3. Here is the hazardous weather outlook. This hazardous weather outlook is for north and central Georgia. For today and tonight, heat index values are forecast to exceed 100 degrees across central and portions of north Georgia this afternoon. A heat advisory is in effect for portions of northwest Georgia from 1 p.m. to 8 p.m. this afternoon for heat index values as high as 107 degrees. Please exercise caution if spending extended time or doing strenuous activity outdoors. Isolated thunderstorms will be possible this afternoon for portions of central Georgia and far northeast Georgia. And now the extended outlook for the period Thursday through Tuesday. Afternoon thunderstorm chances will gradually increase.

starting Thursday and through the end of the week. Heat index values will exceed 100 degrees and may approach hazardous levels for portions of the area Thursday through Sunday. Spotter information statement. Spotter activation will not be needed through tonight. The Athens climate summary for yesterday, September 1st, 2026. Yesterday's high temperature of 96 degrees occurred at 4:19 p.m. The normal high is 88. The record high is 99 degrees, which was last set in 1957. Yesterday's low temperature of 70 degrees occurred at 6:20 a.m. The normal low is 67. The record low is 56 degrees, which was set in 1946. No precipitation fell yesterday, which leaves the monthly total at 0.00 inches. This is 0.12 inches below the normal amount of 0.12 inches for September. The total precipitation for the year still stands at 29.48 inches, which is 4.16 inches below normal. Sunrise today is at 7:08 a.m. and sunset is at 7:58 p.m. Here is the official forecast from your National Weather Service for the Athens listening area. Today, sunny. Highs in the upper 90s. Northeast winds 5 to 10 miles an hour. Tonight, mostly clear. Lows in the lower 70s. Light and variable winds. Thursday, sunny. Highs in the mid-90s. Southeast winds 5 to 10 miles an hour. Thursday night, clear. Lows in the lower 70s. Light southeast winds. And now the extended forecast. Friday and Friday night, mostly clear. Highs in the mid-90s. Lows in the lower 70s. Saturday and Saturday night, partly cloudy. A slight chance of showers and thunderstorms. Highs in the mid-90s. Lows in the lower 70s. Sunday and Sunday night, partly cloudy. A chance of showers and thunderstorms. Highs in the mid-90s. Lows around 70. Labor Day and Monday night, partly cloudy. A chance of showers and thunderstorms. Highs in the upper 80s. Lows in the upper 60s. Tuesday and Tuesday night, partly cloudy. A slight chance of showers and thunderstorms. Highs around 90. Lows in the upper 60s. 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The current time is 8:53 a.m. Eastern Daylight Time. Here are the 8 a.m. weather observations from around the area. At Athens, it was clear, the temperature was 74 degrees, dew point 72 degrees, relative humidity 93%, wind calm, pressure was 30.12 inches and rising. At Gainesville, it was clear and 76, wind northeast at 6. At Winder, it was clear, the temperature was 72. At Greensboro, with fog, it was 75, wind calm. At Jefferson, it was clear and 73, wind calm. At Monroe, it was clear. At Albertton, it was sunny and 72, wind calm. At Canyon, it was sunny and 73, wind calm. At Clemson, it was sunny and 75, wind calm. Elsewhere across Georgia, at Atlanta it was partly cloudy and 77, wind west at 3. At Cartersville, with fog, it was 73, wind calm. At Lawrenceville, it was clear and 75, wind calm. At Macon, it was partly cloudy and 73, wind calm. At Rome, it was clear and 72, wind calm. At Augusta, it was mostly sunny and 74, wind calm. At Savannah, it was partly sunny and 77, wind north at 3. Elsewhere across the region, at Chattanooga, it was clear and 76, wind calm. At Asheville, it was sunny and 68, wind calm. At Greenville-Spartanburg, it was sunny and 74, wind north at 3. Here is the hazardous weather outlook. This hazardous weather outlook is for north and

100 degrees and may approach hazardous levels for portions of the area Thursday through Sunday. Spotter information statement. Spotter activation will not be needed through tonight. Here is the official forecast from your National Weather Service for the Athens listening area. Today, sunny. Highs in the upper 90s. Northeast winds 5 to 10 miles an hour. Tonight, mostly clear. Lows in the lower 70s. Light and variable winds. Thursday, sunny. Highs in the mid-90s. Southeast winds 5 to 10 miles an hour. Thursday night, clear. Lows in the lower 70s. Light southeast winds. And now the extended forecast. Friday and Friday night, mostly clear. Highs in the mid-90s. Lows in the lower 70s. Saturday and Saturday night, partly cloudy. A slight chance of showers and thunderstorms. Highs in the mid-90s. Lows in the lower 70s. Sunday and Sunday night, partly cloudy. A chance of showers and thunderstorms. Highs in the mid-90s. Lows around 70. Labor Day and Monday night, partly cloudy. A chance of showers and thunderstorms. Highs in the upper 80s. Lows in the upper 60s. Tuesday and Tuesday night, partly cloudy. A slight chance of showers and thunderstorms. Highs around 90. Lows in the upper 60s. For more detailed weather, water, and climate information, please visit our website at weather.gov/Atlanta. The current time is 8:58 a.m. Eastern Daylight Time. Here are the 8 a.m. weather observations from around the area. At Athens, it was clear, the temperature was 74 degrees, dew point 72 degrees, relative humidity 93%, wind calm, pressure was 30.12 inches and rising. At Gainesville, it was clear and 76, wind northeast at 6. At Winder, it was clear, the temperature was 72. At Greensboro, with fog, it was 75, wind calm. At Jefferson, it was clear and 73, wind calm. At Monroe, it was clear. At Albertton, it was sunny and 72, wind calm. At Canyon, it was sunny and 73, wind calm. At Clemson, it was sunny and 75, wind calm. Elsewhere across Georgia, at Atlanta it was partly cloudy and 77, wind west at 3. At Cartersville, with fog, it was 73, wind calm. At Lawrenceville, it was clear and 75, wind calm. At Macon, it was partly cloudy and 73, wind calm. At Rome, it was clear and 72, wind calm. At Augusta, it was mostly sunny and 74, wind calm. At Savannah, it was partly sunny and 77, wind north at 3. Elsewhere across the region, at Chattanooga, it was clear and 76, wind calm. At Asheville, it was sunny and 68, wind calm. At Greenville-Spartanburg, it was sunny and 74, wind north at 3. The Athens climate summary for yesterday, September 1, 2026. Yesterday's high temperature of 96 degrees occurred at 4:19 p.m. The normal high is 88. The record high is 99 degrees, which was last set in 1957. Yesterday's low temperature of 70 degrees occurred at 6:20 a.m. The normal low is 67. The record low is 56 degrees, which was set in 1946. No precipitation fell yesterday, which leaves the monthly total at 0.00 inches. This is 0.12 inches below the normal amount of 0.12 inches for September. The total precipitation for the year still stands at 29.48 inches, which is 4.16 inches below normal. Sunrise today is at 7:08 a.m. and sunset is at 7:58 p.m. Here is the hazardous weather outlook. This hazardous weather outlook is for North and Central Georgia. For today and tonight, heat index values are forecast to

exceed 100 degrees across central and portions of North Georgia this afternoon. A heat advisory is in effect for portions of northwest Georgia from 1 p.m. to 8 p.m. this afternoon for heat index values as high as 107 degrees. Please exercise caution if spending extended time or doing strenuous activity outdoors. Isolated thunderstorms will be possible this afternoon for portions of central Georgia and far northeast Georgia. And now the extended outlook for the period Thursday through Tuesday. Afternoon thunderstorm chances will gradually increase starting Thursday and through the end of the week. Heat index values will exceed 100 degrees and may approach hazardous levels for portions of the area Thursday through Sunday. Spotter information statement. Spotter activation will not be needed through tonight. Here is the official forecast from your National Weather Service for the Athens listening area. Today, sunny. Highs in the upper 90s. Northeast winds 5 to 10 miles an hour. Tonight, mostly clear. Lows in the lower 70s. Light and variable winds. Thursday, sunny. Highs in the mid-90s. Southeast winds 5 to 10 miles an hour. Thursday night, clear. Lows in the lower 70s. Light southeast winds. And now the extended forecast. Friday and Friday night, mostly clear. Highs in the mid-90s. Lows in the lower 70s. Saturday and Saturday night, partly cloudy. A slight chance of showers and thunderstorms. Highs in the mid-90s. Lows in the lower 70s. Sunday and Sunday night, partly cloudy. A chance of showers and thunderstorms. Highs in the mid-90s. Lows around 70. Labor Day and Monday night, partly cloudy. A chance of showers and thunderstorms. Highs in the upper 80s. Lows in the upper 60s. Tuesday and Tuesday night, partly cloudy. A slight chance of showers and thunderstorms. Highs around 90. Lows in the upper 60s. 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The current time is 9:04 a.m. Eastern Daylight Time. Here are the 8 a.m. weather observations from around the area. At Athens, it was clear, the temperature was 74 degrees, dew point 72 degrees, relative humidity 93%, wind calm, pressure was 30.12 inches and rising. At Gainesville, it was clear and 76, wind northeast at 6. At Winder, it was clear, the temperature was 72. At Greensboro, with fog, it was 75, wind calm. At Jefferson, it was clear and 73, wind calm. At Monroe, it was clear. At Albertton, it was sunny and 72, wind calm. At Canyon, it was sunny and 73, wind calm. At Clemson, it was sunny and 75, wind calm. Elsewhere across Georgia, at Atlanta it was partly cloudy and 77, wind west at 3. At Cartersville, with fog, it was 73, wind calm. At Lawrenceville, it was clear and 75, wind calm. At Macon, it was partly cloudy and 73, wind calm. At Rome, it was clear and 72, wind calm. At Augusta, it was mostly sunny and 74, wind calm. At Savannah, it was partly sunny and 77, wind north at 3. Elsewhere across the region, at Chattanooga, it was clear and 76, wind calm. At Asheville, it was sunny and 68, wind calm. At Greenville-Spartanburg, it was sunny and 74, wind north at 3. Here are the 9 a.m. weather observations from around the area. At Athens, it was sunny, the temperature was 79 degrees, dew point 72 degrees, relative humidity 79%, wind calm, pressure was 30.13 inches and rising. At Gainesville, it was sunny and 80, wind variable at 3. At Winder, it was sunny, the temperature was 77. At Greensboro, it was mostly

sunny and 79, wind calm. At Jefferson, it was sunny and 78, wind north at 3. At Monroe, it was sunny. At Albertton, it was sunny and 81, wind calm. At Canyon, it was sunny and 80, wind north at 3. At Clemson, it was sunny and 79, wind calm. Elsewhere across Georgia, at Atlanta it was mostly sunny and 82, wind northwest at 5. At Cartersville, with fog, it was 77, wind calm. At Lawrenceville, it was sunny and 80, wind northeast at 5. At Macon, it was mostly sunny and 79, wind calm. At Rome, it was sunny and 76, wind northeast at 3. At Augusta, it was mostly sunny and 77, wind calm. At Savannah, it was partly sunny and 81, wind north at 6. Elsewhere across the region, at Chattanooga, it was sunny and 81, wind calm. At Asheville, it was sunny and 72, wind northwest at 3. At Greenville-Spartanburg, it was sunny and 79, wind calm. Here is the hazardous weather outlook. This hazardous weather outlook is for north and central Georgia. For today and tonight, heat index values are forecast to exceed 100 degrees across central and portions of north Georgia this afternoon. A heat advisory is in effect for portions of northwest Georgia from 1 p.m. to 8 p.m. this afternoon for heat index values as high as 107 degrees. Please exercise caution if spending extended time or doing strenuous activity outdoors. Isolated thunderstorms will be possible this afternoon for portions of central Georgia and far northeast Georgia. And now the extended outlook for the period Thursday through Tuesday. Afternoon thunderstorm chances will gradually increase starting Thursday and through the end of the week. Heat index values will exceed 100 degrees and may approach hazardous levels for portions of the area Thursday through Sunday. Spotter information statement. Spotter activation will not be needed through tonight. Here is the official forecast from your National Weather Service for the Athens listening area. Today, sunny. Highs in the upper 90s. Northeast winds 5 to 10 miles an hour. Tonight, mostly clear. Lows in the lower 70s. Light and variable winds. Thursday, sunny. Highs in the mid-90s. Southeast winds 5 to 10 miles an hour. Thursday night, clear. Lows in the lower 70s. Light southeast winds. And now the extended forecast. Friday and Friday night, mostly clear. Highs in the mid-90s. Lows in the lower 70s. Saturday and Saturday night, partly cloudy. A slight chance of showers and thunderstorms. Highs in the mid-90s. Lows in the lower 70s. Sunday and Sunday night, partly cloudy. A chance of showers and thunderstorms. Highs in the mid-90s. Lows around 70. Labor Day and Monday night, partly cloudy. A chance of showers and thunderstorms. Highs in the upper 80s. Lows in the upper 60s. Tuesday and Tuesday night, partly cloudy. A slight chance of showers and thunderstorms. Highs around 90. Lows in the upper 60s. For more detailed weather, water, and climate information, please visit our website at weather.gov/Atlanta. The current time is 9:10 a.m. Eastern Daylight Time. The Athens climate summary for yesterday, September 1, 2026. Yesterday's high temperature of 96 degrees occurred at 4:19 p.m. The normal high is 88. The record high is 99 degrees, which was last set in 1957. Yesterday's low temperature of 70 degrees occurred at 6:20 a.m. The normal low is 67. The record low is 56 degrees, which was set in 1946. No precipitation fell yesterday, which leaves the monthly total at 0.00 inches. This is 0.12 inches below the normal amount of 0.12 inches for September. The total

Precipitation for the year still stands at 29.48 inches, which is 4.16 inches below normal. Sunrise today is at 7.08 a.m. and sunset is at 7.58 p.m. Here is the official forecast from your National Weather Service for the Athens listening area. Today, sunny. Highs in the upper 90s. Northeast winds 5 to 10 miles an hour. Tonight, mostly clear. Lows in the lower 70s. Light and variable winds. Thursday, sunny. Highs in the mid-90s. Southeast winds 5 to 10 miles an hour. Thursday night, clear. Lows in the lower 70s. Light southeast winds. And now the extended forecast. Friday and Friday night, mostly clear. Highs in the mid-90s. Lows in the lower 70s. Saturday and Saturday night, partly cloudy. A slight chance of showers and thunderstorms. Highs in the mid-90s. Lows in the lower 70s. Sunday and Sunday night, partly cloudy. A chance of showers and thunderstorms. Highs in the mid-90s. Lows around 70. Labor Day and Monday night, partly cloudy. A chance of showers and thunderstorms. Highs in the upper 80s. Lows in the upper 60s. Tuesday and Tuesday night, partly cloudy. A slight chance of showers and thunderstorms. Highs around 90. Lows in the upper 60s. For more detailed weather, water, and climate information, please visit our website at weather.gov/Atlanta. The current time is 9:13 a.m. Eastern Daylight Time. Here are the 9 a.m. weather observations from around the area. At Athens, it was sunny, the temperature was 79 degrees, dew point 72 degrees, relative humidity 79%, wind calm, pressure was 30.13 inches and rising. At Gainesville, it was sunny and 80, wind variable at 3. At Winder, it was sunny, the temperature was 77. At Greensboro, it was mostly sunny and 79, wind calm. At Jefferson, it was sunny and 78, wind north at 3. At Monroe, it was sunny. At Albertton, it was sunny and 81, wind calm. At Canyon, it was sunny and 80, wind north at 3. At Clemson, it was sunny and 79, wind calm. Elsewhere across Georgia, at Atlanta it was mostly sunny and 82, wind northwest at 5. At Cartersville, with fog, it was 77, wind calm. At Lawrenceville, it was sunny and 80, wind northeast at 5. At Macon, it was mostly sunny and 79, wind calm. At Rome, it was sunny and 76, wind northeast at 3. At Augusta, it was mostly sunny and 77, wind calm. At Savannah, it was partly sunny and 81, wind north at 6. Elsewhere across the region, at Chattanooga, it was sunny and 81, wind calm. At Asheville, it was sunny and 72, wind northwest at 3. At Greenville-Spartanburg, it was sunny and 79, wind calm. Here is the hazardous weather outlook. This hazardous weather outlook is for North and Central Georgia. For today and tonight, heat index values are forecast to exceed 100 degrees across central and portions of North Georgia this afternoon. A heat advisory is in effect for portions of Northwest Georgia from 1 p.m. to 8 p.m. this afternoon for heat index values as high as 107 degrees. Please exercise caution if spending extended time or doing strenuous activity outdoors. Isolated thunderstorms will be possible this afternoon for portions of central Georgia and far northeast Georgia. And now the extended outlook for the period Thursday through Tuesday. Afternoon thunderstorm chances will gradually increase starting Thursday and through the end of the week. Heat index values will exceed 100 degrees and may approach hazardous levels for portions of the area Thursday through Sunday. Spotter information statement. Spotter activation will not be needed through tonight.
Here is the official forecast from your National Weather Service for the Athens listening area. Today, sunny. Highs in the upper 90s. Northeast winds 5 to 10 miles an hour. Tonight, mostly clear. Lows in the lower 70s. Light and variable winds. Thursday, sunny. Highs in the mid-90s. Southeast winds 5 to 10 miles an hour. Thursday night, clear. Lows in the lower 70s. Light southeast winds. And now the extended forecast. Friday and Friday night, mostly clear. Highs in the mid-90s. Lows in the lower 70s. Saturday and Saturday night, partly cloudy. A slight chance of showers and thunderstorms. Highs in the mid-90s. Lows in the lower 70s. Sunday and Sunday night, partly cloudy. A chance of showers and thunderstorms. Highs in the mid-90s. Lows around 70. Labor Day and Monday night, partly cloudy. A chance of showers and thunderstorms. Highs in the upper 80s. Lows in the upper 60s. Tuesday and Tuesday night, partly cloudy. A slight chance of showers and thunderstorms. Highs around 90. Lows in the upper 60s. 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The current time is 9:18 a.m. Eastern Daylight Time. Here are the 9 a.m. weather observations from around the area. At Athens, it was sunny, the temperature was 79 degrees, dew point 72 degrees, relative humidity 79%, wind calm, pressure was 30.13 inches and rising. At Gainesville, it was sunny and 80, wind variable at 3. At Winder, it was sunny, the temperature was 77. At Greensboro, it was mostly sunny and 79, wind calm. At Jefferson, it was sunny and 78, wind north at 3. At Monroe, it was sunny. At Albertton, it was sunny and 81, wind calm. At Canyon, it was sunny and 80, wind north at 3. At Clemson, it was sunny and 79, wind calm. Elsewhere across Georgia, at Atlanta it was mostly sunny and 82, wind northwest at 5. At Cartersville, with fog, it was 77, wind calm. At Lawrenceville, it was sunny and 80, wind northeast at 5. At Macon, it was mostly sunny and 79, wind calm. At Rome, it was sunny and 76, wind northeast at 3. At Augusta, it was mostly sunny and 77, wind calm. At Savannah, it was partly sunny and 81, wind north at 6. Elsewhere across the region, at Chattanooga, it was sunny and 81, wind calm. At Asheville, it was sunny and 72, wind northwest at 3. At Greenville-Spartanburg, it was sunny and 79, wind calm. The Athens climate summary for yesterday, September 1, 2026. Yesterday's high temperature of 96 degrees occurred at 4:19 p.m. The normal high is 88. The record high is 99 degrees, which was last set in 1957. Yesterday's low temperature of 70 degrees occurred at 6:20 a.m. The normal low is 67. The record low is 56 degrees, which was set in 1946. No precipitation fell yesterday, which leaves the monthly total at 0.00 inches. This is 0.12 inches below the normal amount of 0.12 inches for September. The total precipitation for the year still stands at 29.48 inches, which is 4.16 inches below normal. Sunrise today is at 7:08 a.m. and sunset is at 7:58 p.m. Here is the hazardous weather outlook. This hazardous weather outlook is for North and Central Georgia. For today and tonight, heat index values are forecast to exceed 100 degrees across Central and portions of North Georgia this afternoon.
A heat advisory is in effect for portions of northwest Georgia from 1 p.m. to 8 p.m. this afternoon.

for heat index values as high as 107 degrees. Please exercise caution if spending extended time or doing strenuous activity outdoors. Isolated thunderstorms will be possible this afternoon for portions of central Georgia and far northeast Georgia. And now the extended outlook for the period Thursday through Tuesday. Afternoon thunderstorm chances will gradually increase starting Thursday and through the end of the week. Heat index values will exceed 100 degrees and may approach hazardous levels for portions of the area Thursday through Sunday. Spotter information statement. Spotter activation will not be needed through tonight. Here is the official forecast from your National Weather Service for the Athens listening area. Today, sunny. Highs in the upper 90s. Northeast winds 5 to 10 miles an hour. Tonight, mostly clear. Lows in the lower 70s. Light and variable winds. Thursday, sunny. Highs in the mid-90s. Southeast winds 5 to 10 miles an hour. Thursday night, clear. Lows in the lower 70s. Light southeast winds. And now the extended forecast. Friday and Friday night, mostly clear. Highs in the mid-90s. Lows in the lower 70s. Saturday and Saturday night, partly cloudy. A slight chance of showers and thunderstorms. Highs in the mid-90s. Lows in the lower 70s. Sunday and Sunday night, partly cloudy. A chance of showers and thunderstorms. Highs in the mid-90s. Lows around 70. Labor Day and Monday night, partly cloudy. A chance of showers and thunderstorms. Highs in the upper 80s. Lows in the upper 60s. Tuesday and Tuesday night, partly cloudy. A slight chance of showers and thunderstorms. Highs around 90. Lows in the upper 60s. 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The current time is 9:23 a.m. Eastern Daylight Time. Here are the 9 a.m. weather observations from around the area. At Athens, it was sunny, the temperature was 79 degrees, dew point 72 degrees, relative humidity 79%, wind calm, pressure was 30.13 inches and rising. At Gainesville, it was sunny and 80, wind variable at 3. At Winder, it was sunny, the temperature was 77. At Greensboro, it was mostly sunny and 79, wind calm. At Jefferson, it was sunny and 78, wind north at 3. At Monroe, it was sunny. At Albertton, it was sunny and 81, wind calm. At Canyon, it was sunny and 80, wind north at 3. At Clemson, it was sunny and 79, wind calm. Elsewhere across Georgia, at Atlanta it was mostly sunny and 82, wind northwest at 5. At Cartersville, with fog, it was 77, wind calm. At Lawrenceville, it was sunny and 80, wind northeast at 5. At Macon, it was mostly sunny and 79, wind calm. At Rome, it was sunny and 76, wind northeast at 3. At Augusta, it was mostly sunny and 77, wind calm. At Savannah, it was partly sunny and 81, wind north at 6. Elsewhere across the region, at Chattanooga, it was sunny and 81, wind calm. At Asheville, it was sunny and 72, wind northwest at 3. At Greenville-Spartanburg, it was sunny and 79, wind calm. Here is the hazardous weather outlook. This hazardous weather outlook is for north and central Georgia. For today and tonight, heat index values are forecast to exceed 100 degrees across central and portions of north Georgia this afternoon. A heat advisory is in effect for portions of northwest Georgia from 1 p.m. to 8 p.m. this afternoon for heat index values as high as 107 degrees. Please exercise caution if spending extended time or doing strenuous activity outdoors. Isolated thunderstorms will be possible this afternoon for portions of central Georgia.

and far northeast Georgia. And now the extended outlook for the period Thursday through Tuesday. Afternoon thunderstorm chances will gradually increase starting Thursday and through the end of the week. Heat index values will exceed 100 degrees and may approach hazardous levels for portions of the area Thursday through Sunday. Spotter information statement. Spotter activation will not be needed through tonight. Here is the official forecast from your National Weather Service for the Athens listening area. Today, sunny. Highs in the upper 90s. Northeast winds 5 to 10 miles an hour. Tonight, mostly clear. Lows in the lower 70s. Light and variable winds. Thursday, sunny. Highs in the mid-90s. Southeast winds 5 to 10 miles an hour. Thursday night, clear. Lows in the lower 70s. Light southeast winds. And now the extended forecast. Friday and Friday night, mostly clear. Highs in the mid-90s. Lows in the lower 70s. Saturday and Saturday night, partly cloudy. A slight chance of showers and thunderstorms. Highs in the mid-90s. Lows in the lower 70s. Sunday and Sunday night, partly cloudy. A chance of showers and thunderstorms. Highs in the mid-90s. Lows around 70. Labor Day and Monday night, partly cloudy. A chance of showers and thunderstorms. Highs in the upper 80s. Lows in the upper 60s. Tuesday and Tuesday night, partly cloudy. A slight chance of showers and thunderstorms. Highs around 90. Lows in the upper 60s. 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The current time is 9:28 a.m. Eastern Daylight Time. Here are the 9 a.m. weather observations from around the area. At Athens, it was sunny, the temperature was 79 degrees, dew point 72 degrees, relative humidity 79%, wind calm, pressure was 30.13 inches and rising. At Gainesville, it was sunny and 80, wind variable at 3. At Winder, it was sunny, the temperature was 77. At Greensboro, it was mostly sunny and 79, wind calm. At Jefferson, it was sunny and 78, wind north at 3. At Monroe, it was sunny. At Albertton, it was sunny and 81, wind calm. At Canyon, it was sunny and 80, wind north at 3. At Clemson, it was sunny and 79, wind calm. Elsewhere across Georgia, at Atlanta it was mostly sunny and 82, wind northwest at 5. At Cartersville, with fog, it was 77, wind calm. At Lawrenceville, it was sunny and 80, wind northeast at 5. At Macon, it was mostly sunny and 79, wind calm. At Rome, it was sunny and 76, wind northeast at 3. At Augusta, it was mostly sunny and 77, wind calm. At Savannah, it was partly sunny and 81, wind north at 6. Elsewhere across the region, at Chattanooga, it was sunny and 81, wind calm. At Asheville, it was sunny and 72, wind northwest at 3. At Greenville-Spartanburg, it was sunny and 79, wind calm. The Athens climate summary for yesterday, September 1, 2026. Yesterday's high temperature of 96 degrees occurred at 4:19 p.m. The normal high is 88. The record high is 99 degrees, which was last set in 1957. Yesterday's low temperature of 70 degrees occurred at 6:20 a.m. The normal low is 67. The record low is 56 degrees, which was set in 1946. No precipitation fell yesterday, which leaves the monthly total at 0.00 inches. This is 0.12 inches below the normal amount of 0.12 inches for September. The total precipitation for the year still stands at 29.48 inches, which is 4.16 inches below normal.

Sunrise today is at 7:08 a.m. and sunset is at 7:58 p.m. Here is the hazardous weather outlook. This hazardous weather outlook is for North and Central Georgia. For today and tonight, heat index values are forecast to exceed 100 degrees across central and portions of North Georgia this afternoon. A heat advisory is in effect for portions of Northwest Georgia from 1 p.m. to 8 p.m. this afternoon for heat index values as high as 107 degrees. Please exercise caution if spending extended time or doing strenuous activity outdoors. Isolated thunderstorms will be possible this afternoon for portions of central Georgia and far northeast Georgia. And now the extended outlook for the period Thursday through Tuesday. Afternoon thunderstorm chances will gradually increase starting Thursday and through the end of the week. Heat index values will exceed 100 degrees and may approach hazardous levels for portions of the area Thursday through Sunday. Spotter information statement. Spotter activation will not be needed through tonight. Here is the official forecast from your National Weather Service for the Athens listening area. Today, sunny. Highs in the upper 90s. Northeast winds 5 to 10 miles an hour. Tonight, mostly clear. Lows in the lower 70s. Light and variable winds. Thursday, sunny. Highs in the mid-90s. Southeast winds 5 to 10 miles an hour. Thursday night, clear. Lows in the lower 70s. Light southeast winds. Thursday night, clear. Lows in the lower 70s. Light southeast winds. And now the extended forecast. Friday and Friday night, mostly clear. Highs in the mid-90s. Lows in the lower 70s. Saturday and Saturday night, partly cloudy. A slight chance of showers and thunderstorms. Highs in the mid-90s. Lows in the lower 70s. Sunday and Sunday night, partly cloudy. A chance of showers and thunderstorms. Highs in the mid-90s. Lows around 70. Labor Day and Monday night, partly cloudy. A chance of showers and thunderstorms. Highs in the upper 80s. Lows in the upper 60s. Tuesday and Tuesday night, partly cloudy. A slight chance of showers and thunderstorms. Highs around 90. Lows in the upper 60s. 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The current time is 9:34 a.m. Eastern Daylight Time. Here are the 9 a.m. weather observations from around the area. At Athens, it was sunny, the temperature was 79 degrees, dew point 72 degrees, relative humidity 79%, wind calm, pressure was 30.13 inches and rising. At Gainesville, it was sunny and 80, wind variable at 3. At Winder, it was sunny, the temperature was 77. At Greensboro, it was mostly sunny and 79, wind calm. At Jefferson, it was sunny and 78, wind north at 3. At Monroe, it was sunny. At Albertton, it was sunny and 81, wind calm. At Canyon, it was sunny and 80, wind north at 3. At Clemson, it was sunny and 79, wind calm. Elsewhere across Georgia, at Atlanta it was mostly sunny and 82, wind northwest at 5. At Cartersville, with fog, it was 77, wind calm. At Lawrenceville, it was sunny and 80, wind northeast at 5. At Macon, it was mostly sunny and 79, wind calm. At Rome, it was sunny and 76, wind northeast at 3. At Augusta, it was mostly sunny and 77, wind calm. At Savannah, it was partly sunny and 81, wind north at 6. Elsewhere across the region, at Chattanooga, it was sunny and 81, wind calm. At Asheville, it was sunny and 72, wind northwest at 3. At Greenville-Spartanburg, it was sunny and 79, wind calm. Here is the hazardous weather outlook.

This hazardous weather outlook is for North and Central Georgia. For today and tonight, heat index values are forecast to exceed 100 degrees across central and portions of North Georgia this afternoon. A heat advisory is in effect for portions of Northwest Georgia from 1 p.m. to 8 p.m. this afternoon for heat index values as high as 107 degrees. Please exercise caution if spending extended time or doing strenuous activity outdoors. Isolated thunderstorms will be possible this afternoon for portions of central Georgia and far northeast Georgia. And now the extended outlook for the period Thursday through Tuesday. Afternoon thunderstorm chances will gradually increase starting Thursday and through the end of the week. Heat index values will exceed 100 degrees and may approach hazardous levels for portions of the area Thursday through Sunday. Spotter information statement. Spotter activation will not be needed through tonight. Here is the official forecast from your National Weather Service for the Athens listening area. Today, sunny. Highs in the upper 90s. Northeast winds 5 to 10 miles an hour. Tonight, mostly clear. Lows in the lower 70s. Light and variable winds. Thursday, sunny. Highs in the mid-90s. Southeast winds 5 to 10 miles an hour. Thursday night, clear. Lows in the lower 70s. Light southeast winds. And now the extended forecast. Friday and Friday night, mostly clear. Highs in the mid-90s. Lows in the lower 70s. Saturday and Saturday night, partly cloudy. A slight chance of showers and thunderstorms. Highs in the mid-90s. Lows in the lower 70s. Sunday and Sunday night, partly cloudy. A chance of showers and thunderstorms. Highs in the mid-90s. Lows around 70. Labor Day and Monday night, partly cloudy. A chance of showers and thunderstorms. Highs in the upper 80s. Lows in the upper 60s. Tuesday and Tuesday night, partly cloudy. A slight chance of showers and thunderstorms. Highs around 90. Lows in the upper 60s. 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The current time is 9:39 a.m. Eastern Daylight Time. Here are the 9 a.m. weather observations from around the area. At Athens, it was sunny, the temperature was 79 degrees, dew point 72 degrees, relative humidity 79%, wind calm, pressure was 30.13 inches and rising. At Gainesville, it was sunny and 80, wind variable at 3. At Winder, it was sunny, the temperature was 77. At Greensboro, it was mostly sunny and 79, wind calm. At Jefferson, it was sunny and 78, wind north at 3. At Monroe, it was sunny. At Albertton, it was sunny and 81, wind calm. At Canyon, it was sunny and 80, wind north at 3. At Clemson, it was sunny and 79, wind calm. Elsewhere across Georgia, at Atlanta it was mostly sunny and 82, wind northwest at 5. At Cartersville, with fog, it was 77, wind calm. At Lawrenceville, it was sunny and 80, wind northeast at 5. At Macon, it was mostly sunny and 79, wind calm. At Rome, it was sunny and 76, wind northeast at 3. At Augusta, it was mostly sunny and 77, wind calm. At Savannah, it was partly sunny and 81, wind north at 6. Elsewhere across the region, at Chattanooga, it was sunny and 81, wind calm. At Asheville, it was sunny and 72, wind northwest at 3. At Greenville-Spartanburg, it was sunny and 79, wind calm. The Athens climate summary for yesterday, September 1, 2026. Yesterday's high temperature of 96 degrees occurred at 4:19 p.m. The normal high is 88. The record high is 99 degrees, which was last set in 1957.
Yesterday's low temperature of 70 degrees occurred at 6:20 a.m. The normal low is 67. The record low is 56 degrees, which was set in 1946. No precipitation fell yesterday, which leaves the monthly total at 0.00 inches. This is 0.12 inches below the normal amount of 0.12 inches for September. The total precipitation for the year still stands at 29.48 inches, which is 4.16 inches below normal. Sunrise today is at 7:08 a.m. and sunset is at 7:58 p.m. You are listening to NOAA Weather Radio Station, WXK56, originating from the National Weather Service office in Peachtree City, and transmitting from Athens on a frequency of 162.4 MHz. 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You can also like your Peachtree City National Weather Service on Facebook or follow NWS Atlanta on Twitter. Here is the hazardous weather outlook. This hazardous weather outlook is for North and Central Georgia. For today and tonight, heat index values are forecast to exceed 100 degrees across central and portions of North Georgia this afternoon. A heat advisory is in effect for portions of Northwest Georgia from 1 p.m. to 8 p.m. this afternoon for heat index values as high as 107 degrees. Please exercise caution if spending extended time or doing strenuous activity outdoors. Isolated thunderstorms will be possible this afternoon for portions of central Georgia and far northeast Georgia. And now the extended outlook for the period Thursday through Tuesday. Afternoon thunderstorm chances will gradually increase starting Thursday and through the end of the week. Heat index values will exceed 100 degrees and may approach hazardous levels for portions of the area Thursday through Sunday. Spotter information statement. Spotter activation will not be needed through tonight. Here is the official forecast from your National Weather Service for the Athens listening area. Today, sunny. Highs in the upper 90s. Northeast winds 5 to 10 miles an hour. Tonight, mostly clear. Lows in the lower 70s. Light and variable winds. Thursday, sunny. Highs in the mid-90s. Southeast winds 5 to 10 miles an hour. Thursday night, clear. Lows in the lower 70s. Light southeast winds. And now the extended forecast. Friday and Friday night, mostly clear. Highs in the mid-90s. Lows in the lower 70s. Saturday and Saturday night, partly cloudy. A slight chance of showers and thunderstorms. Highs in the mid-90s. Lows in the lower 70s. Sunday and Sunday night, partly cloudy. A chance of showers and thunderstorms. Highs in the mid-90s. Lows around 70. Labor Day and Monday night, partly cloudy. A chance of showers and thunderstorms. Highs in the upper 80s. Lows in the upper 60s. Tuesday and Tuesday night, partly cloudy. A slight chance of showers and thunderstorms. Highs around 90. Lows in the upper 60s. 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The current time is 9:45 a.m. Eastern Daylight Time. Here are the 9 a.m. weather observations from around the area. At Athens, it was sunny, the temperature was 79 degrees, dew point 72 degrees, relative humidity 79%, wind calm, pressure was 30.13 inches and rising. At Gainesville, it was sunny and 80, wind variable at 3. At Winder, it was sunny, the temperature was 77. At Greensboro, it was mostly sunny and 79, wind calm. At Jefferson,

sunny and 78, wind north at 3. At Monroe, it was sunny. At Albertton, it was sunny and 81, wind calm. At Canyon, it was sunny and 80, wind north at 3. At Clemson, it was sunny and 79, wind calm. Elsewhere across Georgia, at Atlanta it was mostly sunny and 82, wind northwest at 5. At Cartersville, with fog, it was 77, wind calm. At Lawrenceville, it was sunny and 80, wind northeast at 5. At Macon, it was mostly sunny and 79, wind calm. At Rome, it was sunny and 76, wind northeast at 3. At Augusta, it was mostly sunny and 77, wind calm. At Savannah, it was partly sunny and 81, wind north at 6. Elsewhere across the region, at Chattanooga, it was sunny and 81, wind calm. At Asheville, it was sunny and 72, wind northwest at 3. At Greenville-Spartanburg, it was sunny and 79, wind calm. Here is the hazardous weather outlook. This hazardous weather outlook is for North and Central Georgia. For today and tonight, heat index values are forecast to exceed 100 degrees across central and portions of North Georgia this afternoon. A heat advisory is in effect for portions of Northwest Georgia from 1 p.m. to 8 p.m. this afternoon for heat index values as high as 107 degrees. Please exercise caution if spending extended time or doing strenuous activity outdoors. Isolated thunderstorms will be possible this afternoon for portions of central Georgia and far northeast Georgia. And now the extended outlook for the period Thursday through Tuesday. Afternoon thunderstorm chances will gradually increase starting Thursday and through the end of the week. Heat index values will exceed 100 degrees and may approach hazardous levels for portions of the area Thursday through Sunday. Spotter information statement. Spotter activation will not be needed through tonight. Here is the official forecast from your National Weather Service for the Athens listening area. Today, sunny. Highs in the upper 90s. Northeast winds 5 to 10 miles an hour. Tonight, mostly clear. Lows in the lower 70s. Light and variable winds. Thursday, sunny. Highs in the mid-90s. Southeast winds 5 to 10 miles an hour. Thursday night, clear. Lows in the lower 70s. Light southeast winds. And now the extended forecast. Friday and Friday night, mostly clear. Highs in the mid-90s. Lows in the lower 70s. Saturday and Saturday night, partly cloudy. A slight chance of showers and thunderstorms. Highs in the mid-90s. Lows in the lower 70s. Sunday and Sunday night, partly cloudy. A chance of showers and thunderstorms. Highs in the mid-90s. Lows around 70. Labor Day and Monday night, partly cloudy. A chance of showers and thunderstorms. Highs in the upper 80s. Lows in the upper 60s. Tuesday and Tuesday night, partly cloudy. A slight chance of showers and thunderstorms. Highs around 90. Lows in the upper 60s. 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The Athens climate summary for yesterday, September 1, 2026. Yesterday's high temperature of 96 degrees occurred at 4:19 p.m. The normal high is 88. The record high is 99 degrees, which was last set in 1957. Yesterday's low temperature of 70 degrees occurred at 6:20 a.m. The normal low is 67. The record low is 56 degrees, which was set in 1946. No precipitation fell yesterday, which leaves the monthly total at 0.00 inches. This is 0.12 inches below the normal amount of 0.12 inches for September. The total precipitation for the year still stands at 29.48 inches, which is 4.16 inches below normal. Sunrise today is at 7.

8 a.m. and sunset is at 7:58 p.m. The current time is 9:51 a.m. Eastern Daylight Time. Here are the 9 a.m. weather observations from around the area. At Athens, it was sunny, the temperature was 79 degrees, dew point 72 degrees, relative humidity 79%, wind calm, pressure was 30.13 inches and rising. At Gainesville, it was sunny and 80, wind variable at 3. At Winder, it was sunny, the temperature was 77. At Greensboro, it was mostly sunny and 79, wind calm. At Jefferson, it was sunny and 78, wind north at 3. At Monroe, it was sunny. At Albertton, it was sunny and 81, wind calm. At Canyon, it was sunny and 80, wind north at 3. At Clemson, it was sunny and 79, wind calm. Elsewhere across Georgia, at Atlanta it was mostly sunny and 82, wind northwest at 5. At Cartersville, with fog, it was 77, wind calm. At Lawrenceville, it was sunny and 80, wind northeast at 5. At Macon, it was mostly sunny and 79, wind calm. At Rome, it was sunny and 76, wind northeast at 3. At Augusta, it was mostly sunny and 77, wind calm. At Savannah, it was partly sunny and 81, wind north at 6. Elsewhere across the region, at Chattanooga, it was sunny and 81, wind calm. At Asheville, it was sunny and 72, wind northwest at 3. At Greenville-Spartanburg, it was sunny and 79, wind calm. Here is the hazardous weather outlook. This hazardous weather outlook is for North and Central Georgia. For today and tonight, heat index values are forecast to exceed 100 degrees across Central and portions of North Georgia this afternoon. A heat advisory is in effect for portions of Northwest Georgia from 1 p.m. to 8 p.m. this afternoon for heat index values as high as 107 degrees. Please exercise caution if spending extended time or doing strenuous activity outdoors. Isolated thunderstorms will be possible this afternoon for portions of Central Georgia and far Northeast Georgia. And now the extended outlook for the period Thursday through Tuesday. Afternoon thunderstorm chances will gradually increase starting Thursday and through the end of the week. Heat index values will exceed 100 degrees and may approach hazardous levels for portions of the area Thursday through Sunday. Spotter information statement, spotter activation will not be needed through tonight. Here is the official forecast from your National Weather Service for the Athens listening area. Today, sunny. Highs in the upper 90s. Northeast winds 5 to 10 miles an hour. Tonight, mostly clear. Lows in the lower 70s. Light and variable winds. Thursday, sunny. Highs in the mid 90s. Southeast winds 5 to 10 miles an hour. Thursday night, clear. Lows in the lower 70s. Light southeast winds. And now the extended forecast. Friday and Friday night, mostly clear. Highs in the mid-90s. Lows in the lower 70s. Saturday and Saturday night, partly cloudy. A slight chance of showers and thunderstorms. Highs in the mid-90s. Lows in the lower 70s. Sunday and Sunday night, partly cloudy. A chance of showers and thunderstorms. Highs in the mid-90s. Lows around 70. Labor Day and Monday night, partly cloudy. A chance of showers and thunderstorms. Highs in the upper 80s. Lows in the upper 60s. Tuesday and Tuesday night, partly cloudy. A slight chance of showers and thunderstorms. Highs around 90. Lows in the upper 60s. For more detailed weather, water, and climate information, please visit our website at weather.gov/Atlanta. The current time is 9:56 a.m. Eastern Daylight Time. Here are the 9 a.m. weather observations from around the area. At Athens,

Clemson, it was sunny and 79, wind calm. Elsewhere across Georgia, at Atlanta, it was mostly sunny and 82, wind northwest at 5. At Cartersville, with fog, it was 77, wind calm. At Lawrenceville, it was sunny and 80, wind northeast at 5. At Macon, it was mostly sunny and 79, wind calm. At Rome, it was sunny and 76, wind northeast at 3. At Augusta, it was mostly sunny and 77, wind calm. At Savannah, it was partly sunny and 81, wind north at 6. Elsewhere across the region, at Chattanooga, it was sunny and 81, wind calm. At Asheville, it was sunny and 72, wind northwest at 3. At Greenville-Spartanburg, it was sunny and 79, wind calm. Here is the hazardous weather outlook. This hazardous weather outlook is for North and Central Georgia. For today and tonight, heat index values are forecast to exceed 100 degrees across central and portions of North Georgia this afternoon. A heat advisory is in effect for portions of Northwest Georgia from 1 p.m. to 8 p.m. this afternoon for heat index values as high as 107 degrees. Please exercise caution if spending extended time or doing strenuous activity outdoors. Isolated thunderstorms will be possible this afternoon for portions of central Georgia and far northeast Georgia. And now the extended outlook for the period Thursday through Tuesday. Afternoon thunderstorm chances will gradually increase starting Thursday and through the end of the week. Heat index values will exceed 100 degrees and may approach hazardous levels for portions of the area Thursday through Sunday. Spotter information statement. Spotter activation will not be needed through tonight. Here is the official forecast from your National Weather Service for the Athens listening area. Today, sunny. Highs in the upper 90s. Northeast winds 5 to 10 miles an hour. Tonight, mostly clear. Lows in the lower 70s. Light and variable winds. Thursday, sunny. Highs in the mid-90s. Southeast winds 5 to 10 miles an hour. Thursday night, clear. Lows in the lower 70s. Light southeast winds. And now the extended forecast. Friday and Friday night, mostly clear. Highs in the mid-90s. Lows in the lower 70s. Saturday and Saturday night, partly cloudy. A slight chance of showers and thunderstorms. Highs in the mid-90s. Lows in the lower 70s. Sunday and Sunday night, partly cloudy. A chance of showers and thunderstorms. Highs in the mid-90s. Lows around 70. Labor Day and Monday night, partly cloudy. A chance of showers and thunderstorms. Highs in the upper 80s. Lows in the upper 60s. Tuesday and Tuesday night, partly cloudy. A slight chance of showers and thunderstorms. Highs around 90. Lows in the upper 60s. For more detailed weather, water, and climate information, please visit our website at weather.gov/Atlanta. The current time is 10 a.m. Eastern Daylight Time. Here are the 9 a.m. weather observations from around the area. At Athens, it was sunny, the temperature was 79 degrees, dew point 72 degrees, relative humidity 79%, wind calm, pressure was 30.13 inches and rising. At Gainesville, it was sunny and 80, wind variable at 3. At Winder, it was sunny, the temperature was 77. At Greensboro, it was mostly sunny and 79, wind calm. At Jefferson, it was sunny and 78, wind north at 3. At Monroe, it was sunny. At Elberton, it was sunny and 81, wind calm. At Canyon, it was sunny and 80, wind north at 3. At Clemson, it was sunny and 79, wind calm. Elsewhere across Georgia, at Atlanta it was mostly sunny and 82, wind northwest at 5. At Cartersville, with fog, it was 77, wind calm.

At Lawrenceville, it was sunny and 80, wind northeast at 5. At Macon, it was mostly sunny and 79, wind calm. At Rome, it was sunny and 76, wind northeast at 3. At Augusta, it was mostly sunny and 77, wind calm. At Savannah, it was partly sunny and 81, wind north at 6. Elsewhere across the region, at Chattanooga, it was sunny and 81, wind calm. At Asheville, it was sunny and 72, wind northwest at 3. At Greenville-Spartanburg, it was sunny and 79, wind calm. Here is the hazardous weather outlook. This hazardous weather outlook is for North and Central Georgia. For today and tonight, heat index values are forecast to exceed 100 degrees across central and portions of North Georgia this afternoon. A heat advisory is in effect for portions of Northwest Georgia from 1 p.m. to 8 p.m. this afternoon for heat index values as high as 107 degrees. Please exercise caution if spending extended time or doing strenuous activity outdoors. Isolated thunderstorms will be possible this afternoon for portions of central Georgia and far northeast Georgia. And now the extended outlook for the period Thursday through Tuesday. Afternoon thunderstorm chances will gradually increase starting Thursday and through the end of the week. Heat index values will exceed 100 degrees and may approach hazardous levels for portions of the area Thursday through Sunday. Spotter information statement. Spotter activation will not be needed through tonight. Here is the official forecast from your National Weather Service for the Athens listening area. Today, sunny. Highs in the upper 90s. Northeast winds 5 to 10 miles an hour. Tonight, mostly clear. Lows in the lower 70s. Light and variable winds. Thursday, sunny. Highs in the mid-90s. Southeast winds 5 to 10 miles an hour. Thursday night, clear. Lows in the lower 70s. Light southeast winds. And now the extended forecast. Friday and Friday night, mostly clear. Highs in the mid-90s. Lows in the lower 70s. Saturday and Saturday night, partly cloudy. A slight chance of showers and thunderstorms. Highs in the mid-90s. Lows in the lower 70s. Sunday and Sunday night, partly cloudy. A chance of showers and thunderstorms. Highs in the mid-90s. Lows around 70. Labor Day and Monday night, partly cloudy. A chance of showers and thunderstorms. Highs in the upper 80s. Lows in the upper 60s. Tuesday and Tuesday night, partly cloudy. A slight chance of showers and thunderstorms. Highs around 90. Lows in the upper 60s. 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The current time is 10:05 a.m. Eastern Daylight Time. Here are the 10 a.m. weather observations from around the area. At Athens, it was sunny, the temperature was 84 degrees, dew point 72 degrees, relative humidity 67%, wind calm, pressure was 30.12 inches and falling. At Gainesville, it was sunny and 84, wind variable at 5. At Winder, it was sunny, the temperature was 82. At Greensboro, it was mostly sunny and 82, wind west at 3. At Jefferson, it was sunny and 82, wind north at 3. At Monroe, it was sunny. At Albertton, it was sunny and 87, wind calm. At Canyon, it was sunny and 85, wind north at 3. At Clemson, it was sunny and 83, wind variable at 3. Elsewhere across Georgia, at Atlanta it was mostly sunny and 85, wind northwest at 7. At Cartersville, with haze, it was 82, wind calm. At Lawrenceville, it was sunny and 84, wind northeast at 6. At Macon, it was mostly sunny and 84, wind west at 5. At Rome, it was sunny and 82, wind calm.

calm. At Augusta, it was mostly sunny and 84, wind calm. At Savannah, it was partly sunny and 84, wind variable at 5. Elsewhere across the region, at Chattanooga, it was sunny and 85, wind northwest at 3. At Asheville, it was sunny and 77, wind northwest at 6. At Greenville-Spartanburg, it was sunny and 84, wind north at 3. Here is the hazardous weather outlook. This hazardous weather outlook is for north and central Georgia. For today and tonight, heat index values are forecast to exceed 100 degrees across central and portions of north Georgia this afternoon. A heat advisory is in effect for portions of northwest Georgia from 1 p.m. to 8 p.m. this afternoon for heat index values as high as 107 degrees. Please exercise caution if spending extended time or doing strenuous activity outdoors. Isolated thunderstorms will be possible this afternoon for portions of central Georgia and far northeast Georgia. And now the extended outlook for the period Thursday through Tuesday. Afternoon thunderstorm chances will gradually increase starting Thursday and through the end of the week. Heat index values will exceed 100 degrees and may approach hazardous levels for portions of the area Thursday through Sunday. Spotter information statement, spotter activation will not be needed through tonight. Here is the official forecast from your National Weather Service for the Athens listening area. Today, sunny. Highs in the upper 90s. Northeast winds 5 to 10 miles an hour. Tonight, mostly clear. Lows in the lower 70s. Light and variable winds. Thursday, sunny. Highs in the mid-90s. Southeast winds 5 to 10 miles an hour. Thursday night, clear. Lows in the lower 70s. Light southeast winds. And now the extended forecast. Friday and Friday night, mostly clear. Highs in the mid-90s. Lows in the lower 70s. Saturday and Saturday night, partly cloudy. A slight chance of showers and thunderstorms. Highs in the mid-90s. Lows in the lower 70s. Sunday and Sunday night, partly cloudy. A chance of showers and thunderstorms. Highs in the mid-90s. Lows around 70. Labor Day and Monday night, partly cloudy. A chance of showers and thunderstorms. Highs in the upper 80s. Lows in the upper 60s. Tuesday and Tuesday night, partly cloudy. A slight chance of showers and thunderstorms. Highs around 90. Lows in the upper 60s. 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The current time is 10:10 a.m. Eastern Daylight Time. Here are the 10 a.m. weather observations from around the area. At Athens, it was sunny, the temperature was 84 degrees, dew point 72 degrees, relative humidity 67%, wind calm, pressure was 30.12 inches and falling. At Gainesville, it was sunny and 84, wind variable at 5. At Winder, it was sunny, the temperature was 82. At Greensboro, it was mostly sunny and 82, wind west at 3. At Jefferson, it was sunny and 82, wind north at 3. At Monroe, it was sunny. At Albertton, it was sunny and 87, wind calm. At Canyon, it was sunny and 85, wind north at 3. At Clemson, it was sunny and 83, wind variable at 3. Elsewhere across Georgia, at Atlanta it was mostly sunny and 85, wind northwest at 7. At Cartersville, with haze, it was 82, wind calm. At Lawrenceville, it was sunny and 84, wind northeast at 6. At Macon, it was mostly sunny and 84, wind west at 5. At Rome, it was sunny and 82, wind calm. At Augusta, it was mostly sunny and 84, wind calm. At Savannah, it was partly sunny and 84, wind variable at 5. Elsewhere across the region,

Chattanooga, it was sunny and 85, wind northwest at 3. At Asheville, it was sunny and 77, wind northwest at 6. At Greenville Spartanburg, it was sunny and 84, wind north at 3. Here are the 10 a.m. weather observations from around the area. At Athens, it was sunny, the temperature was 84 degrees, dew point 72 degrees, relative humidity 67%, wind calm, pressure was 30.12 inches and falling. At Gainesville, it was sunny and 84, wind variable at 5. At Winder, it was sunny, the temperature was 82. At Greensboro, it was mostly sunny and 82, wind west at 3. At Jefferson, it was sunny and 82, wind north at 3. At Monroe, it was sunny. At Albertton, it was sunny and 87, wind calm. At Canyon, it was sunny and 85, wind north at 3. At Clemson, it was sunny and 83, wind variable at 3. Elsewhere across Georgia, at Atlanta it was mostly sunny and 85, wind northwest at 7. At Cartersville, with haze, it was 82, wind calm. At Lawrenceville, it was sunny and 84, wind northeast at 6. At Macon, it was mostly sunny and 84, wind west at 5. At Rome, it was sunny and 82, wind calm. At Augusta, it was mostly sunny and 84, wind calm. At Savannah, it was partly sunny and 84, wind variable at 5. Elsewhere across the region, at Chattanooga, it was sunny and 85, wind northwest at 3. At Asheville, it was sunny and 77, wind northwest at 6. At Greenville Spartanburg, it was sunny and 84, wind north at 3. Here is the hazardous weather outlook. This hazardous weather outlook is for north and central Georgia. For today and tonight, heat index values are forecast to exceed 100 degrees across central and portions of north Georgia this afternoon. A heat advisory is in effect for portions of northwest Georgia from 1 p.m. to 8 p.m. this afternoon for heat index values as high as 107 degrees. Please exercise caution if spending extended time or doing strenuous activity outdoors. Isolated thunderstorms will be possible this afternoon for portions of central Georgia and far northeast Georgia. And now the extended outlook for the period Thursday through Tuesday. Afternoon thunderstorm chances will gradually increase starting Thursday and through the end of the week. Heat index values will exceed 100 degrees and may approach hazardous levels for portions of the area Thursday through Sunday. Spotter information statement. Spotter activation will not be needed through tonight. Here is the official forecast from your National Weather Service for the Athens listening area. Today, sunny. Highs in the upper 90s. Northeast winds 5 to 10 miles an hour. Tonight, mostly clear. Lows in the lower 70s. Light and variable winds. Thursday, sunny. Highs in the mid-90s. Southeast winds 5 to 10 miles an hour. Thursday night, clear. Lows in the lower 70s. Light southeast winds. And now the extended forecast. Friday and Friday night, mostly clear. Highs in the mid-90s. Lows in the lower 70s. Saturday and Saturday night, partly cloudy. A slight chance of showers and thunderstorms. Highs in the mid-90s. Lows in the lower 70s. Sunday and Sunday night, partly cloudy. A chance of showers and thunderstorms. Highs in the mid-90s. Lows around 70. Labor Day and Monday night, partly cloudy. A chance of showers and thunderstorms. Highs in the upper 80s. Lows in the upper 60s. Tuesday and Tuesday night, partly cloudy. A slight chance of showers and thunderstorms. Highs around 90. Lows in the upper 60s. 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The current time

is 10:17 a.m. Eastern Daylight Time. Here are the 10 a.m. weather observations from around the area. At Athens, it was sunny, the temperature was 84 degrees, dew point 72 degrees, relative humidity 67%, wind calm, pressure was 30.12 inches and falling. At Gainesville, it was sunny and 84, wind variable at 5. At Winder, it was sunny, the temperature was 82. At Greensboro, it was mostly sunny and 82, wind west at 3. At Jefferson, it was sunny and 82, wind north at 3. At Monroe, it was sunny. At Albertton, it was sunny and 87, wind calm. At Canyon, it was sunny and 85, wind north at 3. At Clemson, it was sunny and 83, wind variable at 3. Elsewhere across Georgia, at Atlanta it was mostly sunny and 85, wind northwest at 7. At Cartersville, with haze, it was 82, wind calm. At Lawrenceville, it was sunny and 84, wind northeast at 6. At Macon, it was mostly sunny and 84, wind west at 5. At Rome, it was sunny and 82, wind calm. At Augusta, it was mostly sunny and 84, wind calm. At Savannah, it was partly sunny and 84, wind variable at 5. Elsewhere across the region, at Chattanooga, it was sunny and 85, wind northwest at 3. At Asheville, it was sunny and 77, wind northwest at 6. At Greenville-Spartanburg, it was sunny and 84, wind north at 3. Here is the hazardous weather outlook. This hazardous weather outlook is for north and central Georgia. For today and tonight, heat index values are forecast to exceed 100 degrees across central and portions of north Georgia this afternoon. A heat advisory is in effect for portions of northwest Georgia from 1 p.m. to 8 p.m. this afternoon for heat index values as high as 107 degrees. Please exercise caution if spending extended time or doing strenuous activity outdoors. Isolated thunderstorms will be possible this afternoon for portions of central Georgia and far northeast Georgia. And now the extended outlook for the period Thursday through Tuesday. Afternoon thunderstorm chances will gradually increase starting Thursday and through the end of the week. Heat index values will exceed 100 degrees and may approach hazardous levels for portions of the area Thursday through Sunday. Spotter information statement. Spotter activation will not be needed through tonight. Here is the official forecast from your National Weather Service for the Athens listening area. Today, sunny. Highs in the upper 90s. Northeast winds 5 to 10 miles an hour. Tonight, mostly clear. Lows in the lower 70s. Light and variable winds. Thursday, sunny. Highs in the mid-90s. Southeast winds 5 to 10 miles an hour. Thursday night, clear. Lows in the lower 70s. Light southeast winds. And now the extended forecast. Friday and Friday night, mostly clear. Highs in the mid-90s. Lows in the lower 70s. Saturday and Saturday night, partly cloudy. A slight chance of showers and thunderstorms. Highs in the mid-90s. Lows in the lower 70s. Sunday and Sunday night, partly cloudy. A chance of showers and thunderstorms. Highs in the mid-90s. Lows around 70. Labor Day and Monday night, partly cloudy. A chance of showers and thunderstorms. Highs in the upper 80s. Lows in the upper 60s. Tuesday and Tuesday night, partly cloudy. A slight chance of showers and thunderstorms. Highs around 90. Lows in the upper 60s. 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The current time is 10:21 a.m. Eastern Daylight Time. Here are the 10 a.m. weather observations from around the area. At Athens, it was sunny, the temperature was 84 degrees,

72 degrees, relative humidity 67%, wind calm, pressure was 30.12 inches and falling. At Gainesville, it was sunny and 84, wind variable at 5. At Winder, it was sunny, the temperature was 82. At Greensboro, it was mostly sunny and 82, wind west at 3. At Jefferson, it was sunny and 82, wind north at 3. At Monroe, it was sunny. At Albertton, it was sunny and 87, wind calm. At Canyon, it was sunny and 85, wind north at 3. At Clemson, it was sunny and 83, wind variable at 3. Elsewhere across Georgia, at Atlanta it was mostly sunny and 85, wind northwest at 7. At Cartersville, with haze, it was 82, wind calm. At Lawrenceville, it was sunny and 84, wind northeast at 6. At Macon, it was mostly sunny and 84, wind west at 5. At Rome, it was sunny and 82, wind calm. At Augusta, it was mostly sunny and 84, wind calm. At Savannah, it was partly sunny and 84, wind variable at 5. Elsewhere across the region, at Chattanooga, it was sunny and 85, wind northwest at 3. At Asheville, it was sunny and 77, wind northwest at 6. At Greenville-Spartanburg, it was sunny and 84, wind north at 3. Here is the hazardous weather outlook. This hazardous weather outlook is for north and central Georgia. For today and tonight, heat index values are forecast to exceed 100 degrees across central and portions of north Georgia this afternoon. A heat advisory is in effect for portions of northwest Georgia from 1 p.m. to 8 p.m. this afternoon for heat index values as high as 107 degrees. Please exercise caution if spending extended time or doing strenuous activity outdoors. Isolated thunderstorms will be possible this afternoon for portions of central Georgia and far northeast Georgia. And now the extended outlook for the period Thursday through Tuesday. Afternoon thunderstorm chances will gradually increase starting Thursday and through the end of the week. Heat index values will exceed 100 degrees and may approach hazardous levels for portions of the area Thursday through Sunday. Spotter information statement. Spotter activation will not be needed through tonight. Here is the official forecast from your National Weather Service for the Athens listening area. Today, sunny. Highs in the upper 90s. Northeast winds 5 to 10 miles an hour. Tonight, mostly clear. Lows in the lower 70s. Light and variable winds. Thursday, sunny. Highs in the mid-90s. Southeast winds 5 to 10 miles an hour. Thursday night, clear. Lows in the lower 70s. Light southeast winds. And now the extended forecast. Friday and Friday night, mostly clear. Highs in the mid-90s. Lows in the lower 70s. Saturday and Saturday night, partly cloudy. A slight chance of showers and thunderstorms. Highs in the mid-90s. Lows in the lower 70s. Sunday and Sunday night, partly cloudy. A chance of showers and thunderstorms. Highs in the mid-90s. Lows around 70. Labor Day and Monday night, partly cloudy. A chance of showers and thunderstorms. Highs in the upper 80s. Lows in the upper 60s. Tuesday and Tuesday night, partly cloudy. A slight chance of showers and thunderstorms. Highs around 90. Lows in the upper 60s. 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The current time is 10:26 a.m. Eastern Daylight Time. Here are the 10 a.m. weather observations from around the area. At Athens, it was sunny, the temperature was 84 degrees, dew point 72 degrees, relative humidity 67%, wind calm, pressure was 30.12 inches and falling. At Gainesville, it was sunny and 84, wind variable.

5. At Winder, it was sunny, the temperature was 82. At Greensboro, it was mostly sunny and 82, wind west at 3. At Jefferson, it was sunny and 82, wind north at 3. At Monroe, it was sunny. At Albertton, it was sunny and 87, wind calm. At Canyon, it was sunny and 85, wind north at 3. At Clemson, it was sunny and 83, wind variable at 3. Elsewhere across Georgia, at Atlanta it was mostly sunny and 85, wind northwest at 7. At Cartersville, with haze, it was 82, wind calm. At Lawrenceville, it was sunny and 84, wind northeast at 6. At Macon, it was mostly sunny and 84, wind west at 5. At Rome, it was sunny and 82, wind calm. At Augusta, it was mostly sunny and 84, wind calm. At Savannah, it was partly sunny and 84, wind variable at 5. Elsewhere across the region, at Chattanooga, it was sunny and 85, wind northwest at 3. At Asheville, it was sunny and 77, wind northwest at 6. At Greenville-Spartanburg, it was sunny and 84, wind north at 3. Here is the hazardous weather outlook. This hazardous weather outlook is for north and central Georgia. For today and tonight, heat index values are forecast to exceed 100 degrees across central and portions of north Georgia this afternoon. A heat advisory is in effect for portions of northwest Georgia from 1 p.m. to 8 p.m. this afternoon for heat index values as high as 107 degrees. Please exercise caution if spending extended time or doing strenuous activity outdoors. Isolated thunderstorms will be possible this afternoon for portions of central Georgia and far northeast Georgia. And now the extended outlook for the period Thursday through Tuesday. Afternoon thunderstorm chances will gradually increase starting Thursday and through the end of the week. Heat index values will exceed 100 degrees and may approach hazardous levels for portions of the area Thursday through Sunday. Spotter information statement. Spotter activation will not be needed through tonight. Here is the official forecast from your National Weather Service for the Athens listening area. Today, sunny. Highs in the upper 90s. Northeast winds 5 to 10 miles an hour. Tonight, mostly clear. Lows in the lower 70s. Light and variable winds. Thursday, sunny. Highs in the mid-90s. Southeast winds 5 to 10 miles an hour. Thursday night, clear. Lows in the lower 70s. Light southeast winds. And now the extended forecast. Friday and Friday night, mostly clear. Highs in the mid-90s. Lows in the lower 70s. Saturday and Saturday night, partly cloudy. A slight chance of showers and thunderstorms. Highs in the mid-90s. Lows in the lower 70s. Sunday and Sunday night, partly cloudy. A chance of showers and thunderstorms. Highs in the mid-90s. Lows around 70. Labor Day and Monday night, partly cloudy. A chance of showers and thunderstorms. Highs in the upper 80s. Lows in the upper 60s. Tuesday and Tuesday night, partly cloudy. A slight chance of showers and thunderstorms. Highs around 90. Lows in the upper 60s. 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The current time is 10:31 a.m. Eastern Daylight Time. Here are the 10 a.m. weather observations from around the area. At Athens, it was sunny, the temperature was 84 degrees, dew point 72 degrees, relative humidity 67%, wind calm, pressure was 30.12 inches and falling. At Gainesville, it was sunny and 84, wind variable at 5. At Winder, it was sunny, the temperature was 82. At Greensboro, it was mostly sunny and 82, wind west at 3. At Jefferson, it was

20 and 82, wind north at 3. At Monroe, it was sunny. At Albertton, it was sunny and 87, wind calm. At Canyon, it was sunny and 85, wind north at 3. At Clemson, it was sunny and 83, wind variable at 3. Elsewhere across Georgia, at Atlanta it was mostly sunny and 85, wind northwest at 7. At Cartersville, with haze, it was 82, wind calm. At Lawrenceville, it was sunny and 84, wind northeast at 6. At Macon, it was mostly sunny and 84, wind west at 5. At Rome, it was sunny and 82, wind calm. At Augusta, it was mostly sunny and 84, wind calm. At Savannah, it was partly sunny and 84, wind variable at 5. Elsewhere across the region, at Chattanooga, it was sunny and 85, wind northwest at 3. At Asheville, it was sunny and 77, wind northwest at 6. At Greenville-Spartanburg, it was 85, wind northwest at 3. At Asheville, it was sunny and 77, wind northwest at 6. At Greenville-Spartanburg, it was sunny and 84, wind north at 3. Here is the hazardous weather outlook. This hazardous weather outlook is for North and Central Georgia. For today and tonight, heat index values are forecast to exceed 100 degrees across central and portions of North Georgia this afternoon. A heat advisory is in effect for portions of northwest Georgia from 1 p.m. to 8 p.m. this afternoon for heat index values as high as 107 degrees. Please exercise caution if spending extended time or doing strenuous activity outdoors. Isolated thunderstorms will be possible this afternoon for portions of central Georgia and far northeast Georgia. And now the extended outlook for the period Thursday through Tuesday. Afternoon thunderstorm chances will gradually increase starting Thursday and through the end of the week. Heat index values will exceed 100 degrees and may approach hazardous levels for portions of the area Thursday through Sunday. Spotter information statement. Spotter activation will not be needed through tonight. Here is the official forecast from your National Weather Service for the Athens listening area. Today, sunny. Highs in the upper 90s. Northeast winds 5 to 10 miles an hour. Tonight, mostly clear. Lows in the lower 70s. Light and variable winds. Thursday, sunny. Highs in the mid-90s. Southeast winds 5 to 10 miles an hour. Thursday night, clear. Lows in the lower 70s. Light southeast winds. And now the extended forecast. Friday and Friday night, mostly clear. Highs in the mid-90s. Lows in the lower 70s. Saturday and Saturday night, partly cloudy. A slight chance of showers and thunderstorms. Highs in the mid-90s. Lows in the lower 70s. Sunday and Sunday night, partly cloudy. A chance of showers and thunderstorms. Highs in the mid-90s. Lows around 70. Labor Day and Monday night, partly cloudy. A chance of showers and thunderstorms. Highs in the upper 80s. Lows in the upper 60s. Tuesday and Tuesday night, partly cloudy. A slight chance of showers and thunderstorms. Highs around 90. Lows in the upper 60s. 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The current time is 10:36 a.m. Eastern Daylight Time. Here are the 10 a.m. weather observations from around the area. At Athens, it was sunny, the temperature was 84 degrees, dew point 72 degrees, relative humidity 67%, wind calm, pressure was 30.12 inches and falling. At Gainesville, it was sunny and 84, wind variable at 5. At Winder, it was sunny, the temperature was 82. At Greensboro, it was mostly sunny and 82, wind west at 3. At Jefferson, it was sunny and 82, wind north.

That's three. At Monroe, it was sunny. At Albertton, it was sunny and 87, wind calm. At Canyon, it was sunny and 85, wind north. That's three. At Clemson, it was sunny and 83, wind variable at three. Elsewhere across Georgia, at Atlanta it was mostly sunny and 85, wind northwest at 7. At Cartersville, with haze, it was 82, wind calm. At Lawrenceville, it was sunny and 84, wind northeast at 6. At Macon, it was mostly sunny and 84, wind west at 5. At Rome, it was sunny and 82, wind calm. At Augusta, it was mostly sunny and 84, wind calm. At Savannah, it was partly sunny and 84, wind variable at 5. Elsewhere across the region, at Chattanooga, it was sunny and 85, wind northwest at 3. At Asheville, it was sunny and 77, wind northwest at 6. At Greenville-Spartanburg, it was sunny and 84, wind north at 3. Here is the hazardous weather outlook. This hazardous weather outlook is for north and central Georgia. For today and tonight, heat index values are forecast to exceed 100 degrees across central and portions of north Georgia this afternoon. A heat advisory is in effect for portions of northwest Georgia from 1 p.m. to 8 p.m. this afternoon for heat index values as high as 107 degrees. Please exercise caution if spending extended time or doing strenuous activity outdoors. Isolated thunderstorms will be possible this afternoon for portions of central Georgia and far northeast Georgia. And now the extended outlook for the period Thursday through Tuesday. Afternoon thunderstorm chances will gradually increase starting Thursday and through the end of the week. Heat index values will exceed 100 degrees and may approach hazardous levels for portions of the area Thursday through Sunday. Spotter information statement. Spotter activation will not be needed through tonight. Here is the official forecast from your National Weather Service for the Athens listening area. Today, sunny. Highs in the upper 90s. Northeast winds 5 to 10 miles an hour. Tonight, mostly clear. Lows in the lower 70s. Light and variable winds. Thursday, sunny. Highs in the mid-90s. Southeast winds 5 to 10 miles an hour. Thursday night, clear. Lows in the lower 70s. Light southeast winds. And now the extended forecast. Friday and Friday night, mostly clear. Highs in the mid-90s. Lows in the lower 70s. Saturday and Saturday night, partly cloudy. A slight chance of showers and thunderstorms. Highs in the mid-90s. Lows in the lower 70s. Sunday and Sunday night, partly cloudy. A chance of showers and thunderstorms. Highs in the mid-90s. Lows around 70. Labor Day and Monday night, partly cloudy. A chance of showers and thunderstorms. Highs in the upper 80s. Lows in the upper 60s. Tuesday and Tuesday night, partly cloudy. A slight chance of showers and thunderstorms. Highs around 90. Lows in the upper 60s. For more detailed weather, water, and climate information, please visit our website at weather.gov/Atlanta. 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

temperature was 82. At Greensboro, it was mostly sunny and 82, wind west at 3. At Jefferson, it was sunny and 82, wind north at 3. At Monroe, it was sunny. At Albertton, it was sunny and 87, wind calm. At Canyon, it was sunny and 85, wind north at 3. At Clemson, it was sunny and 83, wind variable at 3. Elsewhere across Georgia, at Atlanta it was mostly sunny and 85, wind northwest at 7. At Cartersville, with haze, it was 82, wind calm. At Lawrenceville, it was sunny and 84, wind northeast at 6. At Macon, it was mostly sunny and 84, wind west at 5. At Rome, it was sunny and 82, wind calm. At Augusta, it was mostly sunny and 84, wind calm. At Savannah, it was partly sunny and 84, wind variable at 5. Elsewhere across the region, at Chattanooga, it was sunny and 85, wind northwest at 3. At Asheville, it was sunny and 77, wind northwest at 6. At Greenville-Spartanburg, it was sunny and 84, wind north at 3. Here is the hazardous weather outlook. This hazardous weather outlook is for north and central Georgia. For today and tonight, heat index values are forecast to exceed 100 degrees across central and portions of north Georgia this afternoon. A heat advisory is in effect for portions of northwest Georgia from 1 p.m. to 8 p.m. this afternoon for heat index values as high as 107 degrees. Please exercise caution if spending extended time or doing strenuous activity outdoors. Isolated thunderstorms will be possible this afternoon for portions of central Georgia and far northeast Georgia. And now the extended outlook for the period Thursday through Tuesday. Afternoon thunderstorm chances will gradually increase starting Thursday and through the end of the week. Heat index values will exceed 100 degrees and may approach hazardous levels for portions of the area Thursday through Sunday. Spotter information statement. Spotter activation will not be needed through tonight. Here is the official forecast from your National Weather Service for the Athens listening area. Today, sunny. Highs in the upper 90s. Northeast winds 5 to 10 miles an hour. Tonight, mostly clear. Lows in the lower 70s. Light and variable winds. Thursday, sunny. Highs in the mid-90s. Southeast winds 5 to 10 miles an hour. Thursday night, clear. Lows in the lower 70s. Light southeast winds. And now the extended forecast. Friday and Friday night, mostly clear. Highs in the mid-90s. Lows in the lower 70s. Saturday and Saturday night, partly cloudy. A slight chance of showers and thunderstorms. Highs in the mid-90s. Lows in the lower 70s. Sunday and Sunday night, partly cloudy. A chance of showers and thunderstorms. Highs in the mid-90s. Lows around 70. Labor Day and Monday night, partly cloudy. A chance of showers and thunderstorms. Highs in the upper 80s. Lows in the upper 60s. Tuesday and Tuesday night, partly cloudy. A slight chance of showers and thunderstorms. Highs around 90. Lows in the upper 60s. 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The current time is 10:56 a.m. Eastern Daylight Time. Here are the 10 a.m. weather observations from around the area. At Athens, it was sunny, the temperature was 84 degrees, dew point 72 degrees, relative humidity 67%, wind calm, pressure was 30.12 inches and falling. At Gainesville, it was sunny and 84, wind variable at 5. At Winder, it was sunny, the temperature was 82. At Greensboro, it was mostly sunny and 82, wind west at 3. At Jefferson, it was sunny and 82, wind north at 3.

York, wind calm. At Savannah, it was partly sunny and 84, wind variable at 5. Elsewhere across the region, at Chattanooga, it was sunny and 85, wind northwest at 3. At Asheville, it was sunny and 77, wind northwest at 6. At Greenville-Spartanburg, it was sunny and 84, wind north at 3. Here is the hazardous weather outlook. This hazardous weather outlook is for north and central Georgia. For today and tonight, heat index values are forecast to exceed 100 degrees across central and portions of north Georgia this afternoon. A heat advisory is in effect for portions of northwest Georgia from 1 p.m. to 8 p.m. this afternoon for heat index values as high as 107 degrees. Please exercise caution if spending extended time or doing strenuous activity outdoors. Isolated thunderstorms will be possible this afternoon for portions of central Georgia and far northeast Georgia. And now the extended outlook for the period Thursday through Tuesday. Afternoon thunderstorm chances will gradually increase starting Thursday and through the end of the week. Heat index values will exceed 100 degrees and may approach hazardous levels for portions of the area Thursday through Sunday. Spotter information statement. Spotter activation will not be needed through tonight. Here is the official forecast from your National Weather Service for the Athens listening area. Today, sunny. Highs in the upper 90s. Northeast winds 5 to 10 miles an hour. Tonight, mostly clear. Lows in the lower 70s. Light and variable winds. Thursday, sunny. Highs in the mid-90s. Southeast winds 5 to 10 miles an hour. Thursday night, clear. Lows in the lower 70s. Light southeast winds. And now the extended forecast. Friday and Friday night, mostly clear. Highs in the mid-90s. Lows in the lower 70s. Saturday and Saturday night, partly cloudy. A slight chance of showers and thunderstorms. Highs in the mid-90s. Lows in the lower 70s. Sunday and Sunday night, partly cloudy. A chance of showers and thunderstorms. Highs in the mid-90s. Lows around 70. Labor Day and Monday night, partly cloudy. A chance of showers and thunderstorms. Highs in the upper 80s. Lows in the upper 60s. Tuesday and Tuesday night, partly cloudy. A slight chance of showers and thunderstorms. Highs around 90. Lows in the upper 60s. 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The current time is 11 a.m. Eastern Daylight Time. Here are the 10 a.m. weather observations from around the area. At Athens, it was sunny, the temperature was 84 degrees, dew point 72 degrees, relative humidity 67%, wind calm, pressure was 30.12 inches and falling. At Gainesville, it was sunny and 84, wind variable at 5. At Winder, it was sunny, the temperature was 82. At Greensboro, it was mostly sunny and 82, wind west at 3. At Jefferson, it was sunny and 82, wind north at 3. At Monroe, it was sunny. At Elberton, it was sunny and 87, wind calm. At Canyon, it was sunny and 85, wind north at 3. At Clemson, it was sunny and 83, wind variable at 3. Elsewhere across Georgia, at Atlanta it was mostly sunny and 85, wind northwest at 7. At Cartersville, with haze, it was 82, wind calm. At Lawrenceville, it was sunny and 84, wind northeast at 6. At Macon, it was mostly sunny and 84, wind west at 5. At Rome, it was sunny and 82, wind calm. At Augusta, it was mostly sunny and 84, wind calm. At Savannah, it was partly sunny and 84, wind variable at 5. Elsewhere across the region, at Chattanooga, it was sunny and 85, wind northwest.

at 3. At Asheville, it was sunny and 77, wind northwest at 6. At Greenville Spartanburg, it was sunny and 84, wind north at 3. Here is the hazardous weather outlook. This hazardous weather outlook is for North and Central Georgia. For today and tonight, heat index values are forecast to exceed 100 degrees across central and portions of North Georgia this afternoon. A heat advisory is in effect for portions of Northwest Georgia from 1 p.m. to 8 p.m. this afternoon for heat index values as high as 107 degrees. Please exercise caution if spending extended time or doing strenuous activity outdoors. Isolated thunderstorms will be possible this afternoon for portions of central Georgia and far northeast Georgia. And now the extended outlook for the period Thursday through Tuesday. Afternoon thunderstorm chances will gradually increase starting Thursday and through the end of the week. Heat index values will exceed 100 degrees and may approach hazardous levels for portions of the area Thursday through Sunday. Spotter information statement. Spotter activation will not be needed through tonight. Here is the official forecast from your National Weather Service for the Athens listening area. Today, sunny. Highs in the upper 90s. Northeast winds 5 to 10 miles an hour. Tonight, mostly clear. Lows in the lower 70s. Light and variable winds. Thursday, sunny. Highs in the mid-90s. Southeast winds 5 to 10 miles an hour. Thursday night, clear. Lows in the lower 70s. Light southeast winds. And now the extended forecast. Friday and Friday night, mostly clear. Highs in the mid-90s. Lows in the lower 70s. Saturday and Saturday night, partly cloudy. A slight chance of showers and thunderstorms. Highs in the mid-90s. Lows in the lower 70s. Sunday and Sunday night, partly cloudy. A chance of showers and thunderstorms. Highs in the mid-90s. Lows around 70. Labor Day and Monday night, partly cloudy. A chance of showers and thunderstorms. Highs in the upper 80s. Lows in the upper 60s. Tuesday and Tuesday night, partly cloudy. A slight chance of showers and thunderstorms. Highs around 90. Lows in the upper 60s. 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The current time is 11:05 a.m. Eastern Daylight Time. Here are the 11 a.m. weather observations from around the area. At Athens, it was sunny, the temperature was 89 degrees, dew point 72 degrees, relative humidity 56%, with a heat index of 96, wind north at 3 miles an hour, pressure was 30.13 inches and rising. At Gainesville, it was sunny and 87, wind east at 6. At Winder, it was sunny, the temperature was 86. At Greensboro, it was mostly sunny and 86, wind variable at 3. At Jefferson, it was sunny and 86, wind north at 5. At Monroe, it was sunny. At Albertton, it was sunny and 92, wind southwest at 5. At Canyon, it was sunny and 89, wind calm. At Clemson, it was sunny and 87, wind calm. Elsewhere across Georgia, at Atlanta it was mostly sunny and 88, wind west at 6. At Cartersville, with mixed precipitation and haze it was 86, wind calm. At Lawrenceville, it was sunny and 88, wind calm. At Macon, it was sunny and 86, wind calm. At Rome, it was sunny and 86, wind calm. At Augusta, it was mostly sunny and 89, wind calm. At Savannah, it was partly sunny and 87, wind variable at 3. Elsewhere across the region, at Chattanooga, it was mostly sunny and 88, wind calm. At Asheville, it was sunny and 82, wind north at 3. At Greenville-Spartanburg, it was sunny and 87, wind east at 5.

Here is the hazardous weather outlook. This hazardous weather outlook is for North and Central Georgia. For today and tonight, heat index values are forecast to exceed 100 degrees across Central and portions of North Georgia this afternoon. A heat advisory is in effect for portions of Northwest Georgia from 1 p.m. to 8 p.m. this afternoon for heat index values as high as 107 degrees. Please exercise caution if spending extended time or doing strenuous activity outdoors. Isolated thunderstorms will be possible this afternoon for portions of central Georgia and far northeast Georgia. And now the extended outlook for the period Thursday through Tuesday. Afternoon thunderstorm chances will gradually increase starting Thursday and through the end of the week. Heat index values will exceed 100 degrees and may approach hazardous levels for portions of the area Thursday through Sunday. Spotter information statement. Spotter activation will not be needed through tonight. Here is the official forecast from your National Weather Service for the Athens listening area. Today, sunny. Highs in the upper 90s. Northeast winds 5 to 10 miles an hour. Tonight, mostly clear. Lows in the lower 70s. Light and variable winds. Thursday, sunny. Highs in the mid-90s. Southeast winds 5 to 10 miles an hour. Thursday night, clear. Lows in the lower 70s. Light southeast winds. And now the extended forecast. Friday and Friday night, mostly clear. Highs in the mid-90s. Lows in the lower 70s. Saturday and Saturday night, partly cloudy. A slight chance of showers and thunderstorms. Highs in the mid-90s. Lows in the lower 70s. Sunday and Sunday night, partly cloudy. A chance of showers and thunderstorms. Highs in the mid-90s. Lows around 70. Labor Day and Monday night, partly cloudy. A chance of showers and thunderstorms. Highs in the upper 80s. Lows in the upper 60s. Tuesday and Tuesday night, partly cloudy. A slight chance of showers and thunderstorms. Highs around 90. Lows in the upper 60s. For more detailed weather, water, and climate information, please visit our website at weather.gov/Atlanta. The current time is 11:10 a.m. Eastern Daylight Time. Here are the 11 a.m. weather observations from around the area. At Athens, it was sunny, the temperature was 89 degrees, dew point 72 degrees, relative humidity 56%, with a heat index of 96, wind north at 3 miles an hour, pressure was 30.13 inches and rising. At Gainesville, it was sunny and 87, wind east at 6. At Winder, it was sunny, the temperature was 86. At Greensboro, it was mostly sunny and 86, wind variable at 3. At Jefferson, it was sunny and 86, wind north at 5. At Monroe, it was sunny. At Albertton, it was sunny and 92, wind southwest at 5. At Canyon, it was sunny and 89, wind calm. At Clemson, it was sunny and 87, wind calm. Elsewhere across Georgia, at Atlanta it was mostly sunny and 88, wind west at 6. At Cartersville, with mixed precipitation and haze it was 86, wind calm. At Lawrenceville, it was sunny and 88, wind calm. At Macon, it was sunny and 86, wind calm. At Rome, it was sunny and 86, wind calm. At Augusta, it was mostly sunny and 89, wind calm. At Savannah, it was partly sunny and 87, wind variable at 3. Elsewhere across the region, at Chattanooga, it was mostly sunny and 88, wind calm. At Asheville, it was sunny and 82, wind north at 3. At Greenville-Spartanburg, it was sunny and 87, wind east at 5. Here are the 11 a.m. weather observations from around the area. At Athens, it was sunny, the temperature was 89 degrees, dew point 72 degrees, relative

humidity 56%, with a heat index of 96, wind north at 3 miles an hour. Pressure was 30.13 inches and rising. At Gainesville, it was sunny and 87, wind east at 6. At Winder, it was sunny, the temperature was 86. At Greensboro, it was mostly sunny and 86, wind variable at 3. At Jefferson, it was sunny and 86, wind north at 5. At Monroe, it was sunny. At Albertton, it was sunny and 92, wind southwest at 5. At Canyon, it was sunny and 89, wind calm. At Clemson, it was sunny and 87, wind calm. Elsewhere across Georgia, at Atlanta it was mostly sunny and 88, wind west at 6. At Cartersville, with mixed precipitation and haze it was 86, wind calm. At Lawrenceville, it was sunny and 88, wind calm. At Macon, it was sunny and 86, wind calm. At Rome, it was sunny and 86, wind calm. At Augusta, it was mostly sunny and 89, wind calm. At Savannah, it was partly sunny and 87, wind variable at 3. Elsewhere across the region, at Chattanooga, it was mostly sunny and 88, wind calm. At Asheville, it was sunny and 82, wind north at 3. At Greenville-Spartanburg, it was sunny and 87, wind east at 5. Here is the hazardous weather outlook. This hazardous weather outlook is for North and Central Georgia. For today and tonight, heat index values are forecast to exceed 100 degrees across central and portions of North Georgia this afternoon. A heat advisory is in effect for portions of Northwest Georgia from 1 p.m. to 8 p.m. this afternoon for heat index values as high as 107 degrees. Please exercise caution if spending extended time or doing strenuous activity outdoors. Isolated thunderstorms will be possible this afternoon for portions of central Georgia and far northeast Georgia. And now the extended outlook for the period Thursday through Tuesday. Afternoon thunderstorm chances will gradually increase starting Thursday and through the end of the week. Heat index values will exceed 100 degrees and may approach hazardous levels for portions of the area Thursday through Sunday. Spotter information statement. Spotter activation will not be needed through tonight. Here is the official forecast from your National Weather Service for the Athens listening area. Today, sunny. Highs in the upper 90s. Northeast winds 5 to 10 miles an hour. Tonight, mostly clear. Lows in the lower 70s. Light and variable winds. Thursday, sunny. Highs in the mid-90s. Southeast winds 5 to 10 miles an hour. Thursday night, clear. Lows in the lower 70s. Light southeast winds. And now the extended forecast. Friday and Friday night, mostly clear. Highs in the mid-90s. Lows in the lower 70s. Saturday and Saturday night, partly cloudy. A slight chance of showers and thunderstorms. Highs in the mid-90s. Lows in the lower 70s. Sunday and Sunday night, partly cloudy. A chance of showers and thunderstorms. Highs in the mid-90s. Lows around 70. Labor Day and Monday night, partly cloudy. A chance of showers and thunderstorms. Highs in the upper 80s. Lows in the upper 60s. Tuesday and Tuesday night, partly cloudy. A slight chance of showers and thunderstorms. Highs around 90. Lows in the upper 60s. 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The current time is 11:17 a.m. Eastern Daylight Time. Here are the 11 a.m. weather observations from around the area. At Athens, it was sunny, the temperature was 89 degrees, dew point 72 degrees, relative humidity 56%, with a heat index of 96, wind north at 3 miles an hour, pressure was 30.13 inches and rising. At Gainesville, it was sunny and 80.

7, wind east at 6. At Winder, it was sunny, the temperature was 86. At Greensboro, it was mostly sunny and 86, wind variable at 3. At Jefferson, it was sunny and 86, wind north at 5. At Monroe, it was sunny. At Albertton, it was sunny and 92, wind southwest at 5. At Canyon, it was sunny and 89, wind calm. At Clemson, it was sunny and 87, wind calm. Elsewhere across Georgia, at Atlanta it was mostly sunny and 88, wind west at 6. At Cartersville, with mixed precipitation and haze it was 86, wind calm. At Lawrenceville, it was sunny and 88, wind calm. At Macon, it was sunny and 86, wind calm. At Rome, it was sunny and 86, wind calm. At Augusta, it was mostly sunny and 89, wind calm. At Savannah, it was partly sunny and 87, wind variable at 3. Elsewhere across the region, at Chattanooga, it was mostly sunny and 88, wind calm. At Asheville, it was sunny and 82, wind north at 3. At Greenville-Spartanburg, it was sunny and 87, wind east at 5. Here is the hazardous weather outlook. This hazardous weather outlook is for north and central Georgia. For today and tonight, heat index values are forecast to exceed 100 degrees across central and portions of north Georgia this afternoon. A heat advisory is in effect for portions of northwest Georgia from 1 p.m. to 8 p.m. this afternoon for heat index values as high as 107 degrees. Please exercise caution if spending extended time or doing strenuous activity outdoors. Isolated thunderstorms will be possible this afternoon for portions of central Georgia and far northeast Georgia. And now the extended outlook for the period Thursday through Tuesday. Afternoon thunderstorm chances will gradually increase starting Thursday and through the end of the week. Heat index values will exceed 100 degrees and may approach hazardous levels for portions of the area Thursday through Sunday. Spotter information statement. Spotter activation will not be needed through tonight. Here is the official forecast from your National Weather Service for the Athens listening area. Today, sunny. Highs in the upper 90s. Northeast winds 5 to 10 miles an hour. Tonight, mostly clear. Lows in the lower 70s. Light and variable winds. Thursday, sunny. Highs in the mid 90s. Southeast winds 5 to 10 miles an hour. Thursday night, clear. Lows in the lower 70s. Light southeast winds. And now the extended forecast. Friday and Friday night, mostly clear. Highs in the mid-90s. Lows in the lower 70s. Saturday and Saturday night, partly cloudy. A slight chance of showers and thunderstorms. Highs in the mid-90s. Lows in the lower 70s. Sunday and Sunday night, partly cloudy. A chance of showers and thunderstorms. Highs in the mid-90s. Lows around 70. Labor Day and Monday night, partly cloudy. A chance of showers and thunderstorms. Highs in the upper 80s. Lows in the upper 60s. Tuesday and Tuesday night, partly cloudy. A slight chance of showers and thunderstorms. Highs around 90. Lows in the upper 60s. 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The current time is 11:22 a.m. Eastern Daylight Time. Here are the 11 a.m. weather observations from around the area. At Athens, it was sunny, the temperature was 89 degrees, dew point 72 degrees, relative humidity 56%, with a heat index of 96, wind north at 3 miles an hour, pressure was 30.13 inches and rising. At Gainesville, it was sunny and 87, wind east at 6. At Winder, it was sunny, the temperature was 86. At Greensboro, it was mostly sunny and 86, wind variable at 3.

at Jefferson, it was sunny and 86, wind north at 5. At Monroe, it was sunny. At Albertton, it was sunny and 92, wind southwest at 5. At Canyon, it was sunny and 89, wind calm. At Clemson, it was sunny and 87, wind calm. Elsewhere across Georgia, at Atlanta it was mostly sunny and 88, wind west at 6. At Cartersville, with mixed precipitation and haze it was 86, wind calm. At Lawrenceville, it was sunny and 88, wind calm. At Macon, it was sunny and 86, wind calm. At Rome, it was sunny and 86, wind calm. At Augusta, it was mostly sunny and 89, wind calm. At Savannah, it was partly sunny and 87, wind variable at 3. Elsewhere across the region, at Chattanooga, it was mostly sunny and 88, wind calm. At Asheville, it was sunny and 82, wind north at 3. At Greenville-Spartanburg, it was sunny and 87, wind east at 5. Here is the hazardous weather outlook. This hazardous weather outlook is for North and Central Georgia. For today and tonight, heat index values are forecast to exceed 100 degrees across central and portions of North Georgia this afternoon. A heat advisory is in effect for portions of Northwest Georgia from 1 p.m. to 8 p.m. this afternoon for heat index values as high as 107 degrees. Please exercise caution if spending extended time or doing strenuous activity outdoors. Isolated thunderstorms will be possible this afternoon for portions of central Georgia and far northeast Georgia. And now the extended outlook for the period Thursday through Tuesday. Afternoon thunderstorm chances will gradually increase starting Thursday and through the end of the week. Heat index values will exceed 100 degrees and may approach hazardous levels for portions of the area Thursday through Sunday. Spotter information statement. Spotter activation will not be needed through tonight. Here is the official forecast from your National Weather Service for the Athens listening area. Today, sunny. Highs in the upper 90s. Northeast winds 5 to 10 miles an hour. Tonight, mostly clear. Lows in the lower 70s. Light and variable winds. Thursday, sunny. Highs in the mid-90s. Southeast winds 5 to 10 miles an hour. Thursday night, clear. Lows in the lower 70s. Light southeast winds. And now the extended forecast. Friday and Friday night, mostly clear. Highs in the mid-90s. Lows in the lower 70s. Saturday and Saturday night, partly cloudy. A slight chance of showers and thunderstorms. Highs in the mid-90s. Lows in the lower 70s. Sunday and Sunday night, partly cloudy. A chance of showers and thunderstorms. Highs in the mid-90s. Lows around 70. Labor Day and Monday night, partly cloudy. A chance of showers and thunderstorms. Highs in the upper 80s. Lows in the upper 60s. Tuesday and Tuesday night, partly cloudy. A slight chance of showers and thunderstorms. Highs around 90. Lows in the upper 60s. For more detailed weather, water, and climate information, please visit our website at weather.gov/Atlanta. The current time is 11:26 a.m. Eastern Daylight Time. Here are the 11 a.m. weather observations from around the area. At Athens, it was sunny, the temperature was 89 degrees, dew point 72 degrees, relative humidity 56%, with a heat index of 96, wind north at 3 miles an hour, pressure was 30.13 inches and rising. At Gainesville, it was sunny and 87, wind east at 6. At Winder, it was sunny, the temperature was 86. At Greensboro, it was mostly sunny and 86, wind variable at 3. At Jefferson, it was sunny and 86, wind north at 5. At Monroe, it was sunny. At Albertton, it was sunny and 92, wind

southwest at 5. At Canyon, it was sunny and 89, wind calm. At Clemson, it was sunny and 87, wind calm. Elsewhere across Georgia, at Atlanta it was mostly sunny and 88, wind west at 6. At Cartersville, with mixed precipitation and haze it was 86, wind calm. At Lawrenceville, it was sunny and 88, wind calm. At Macon, it was sunny and 86, wind calm. At Rome, it was sunny and 86, wind calm. At Augusta, it was mostly sunny and 89, wind calm. At Savannah, it was partly sunny and 87, wind variable at 3. Elsewhere across the region, at Chattanooga, it was mostly sunny and 88, wind calm. At Asheville, it was sunny and 82, wind north at 3. At Greenville-Spartanburg, it was sunny and 87, wind east at 5. Here is the hazardous weather outlook. This hazardous weather outlook is for north and central Georgia. For today and tonight, heat index values are forecast to exceed 100 degrees across central and portions of north Georgia this afternoon. A heat advisory is in effect for portions of northwest Georgia from 1 p.m. to 8 p.m. this afternoon for heat index values as high as 107 degrees. Please exercise caution if spending extended time or doing strenuous activity outdoors. Isolated thunderstorms will be possible this afternoon for portions of central Georgia and far northeast Georgia. And now the extended outlook for the period Thursday through Tuesday. Afternoon thunderstorm chances will gradually increase starting Thursday and through the end of the week. Heat index values will exceed 100 degrees and may approach hazardous levels for portions of the area Thursday through Sunday. Spotter information statement. Spotter activation will not be needed through tonight. Here is the official forecast from your National Weather Service for the Athens listening area. Today, sunny. Highs in the upper 90s. Northeast winds 5 to 10 miles an hour. Tonight, mostly clear. Lows in the lower 70s. Light and variable winds. Thursday, sunny. Highs in the mid-90s. Southeast winds 5 to 10 miles an hour. Thursday night, clear. Lows in the lower 70s. Light southeast winds. And now the extended forecast. Friday and Friday night, mostly clear. Highs in the mid-90s. Lows in the lower 70s. Saturday and Saturday night, partly cloudy. A slight chance of showers and thunderstorms. Highs in the mid-90s. Lows in the lower 70s. Sunday and Sunday night, partly cloudy. A chance of showers and thunderstorms. Highs in the mid-90s. Lows around 70. Labor Day and Monday night, partly cloudy. A chance of showers and thunderstorms. Highs in the upper 80s. Lows in the upper 60s. Tuesday and Tuesday night, partly cloudy. A slight chance of showers and thunderstorms. Highs around 90. Lows in the upper 60s. For more detailed weather, water, and climate information, please visit our website at weather.gov/Atlanta. The current time is 11:31 a.m. Eastern Daylight Time. Here are the 11 a.m. weather observations from around the area. At Athens, it was sunny, the temperature was 89 degrees, dew point 72 degrees, relative humidity 56%, with a heat index of 96, wind north at 3 miles an hour, pressure was 30.13 inches and rising. At Gainesville, it was sunny and 87, wind east at 6. At Winder, it was sunny, the temperature was 86. At Greensboro, it was mostly sunny and 86, wind variable at 3. At Jefferson, it was sunny and 86, wind north at 5. At Monroe, it was sunny. At Albertton, it was sunny and 92, wind southwest at 5. At Canyon, it was sunny and 89, wind calm. At Clemson, it was sunny and 87, wind calm. Elsewhere across

Georgia. At Atlanta, it was mostly sunny and 88, wind west at 6. At Cartersville, with mixed precipitation and haze, it was 86, wind calm. At Lawrenceville, it was sunny and 88, wind calm. At Macon, it was sunny and 86, wind calm. At Rome, it was sunny and 86, wind calm. At Augusta, it was mostly sunny and 89, wind calm. At Savannah, it was partly sunny and 87, wind variable at 3. Elsewhere across the region, it was mostly sunny and 89, wind calm. At Savannah, it was partly sunny and 87, wind variable at 3. Elsewhere across the region, at Chattanooga, it was mostly sunny and 88, wind calm. At Asheville, it was sunny and 82, wind north at 3. At Greenville-Spartanburg, it was sunny and 87, wind east at 5. Here is the hazardous weather outlook. This hazardous weather outlook is for North and Central Georgia. For today and tonight, heat index values are forecast to exceed 100 degrees across central and portions of North Georgia this afternoon. A heat advisory is in effect for portions of Northwest Georgia from 1 p.m. to 8 p.m. this afternoon for heat index values as high as 107 degrees. Please exercise caution if spending extended time or doing strenuous activity outdoors. Isolated thunderstorms will be possible this afternoon for portions of central Georgia and far northeast Georgia. And now the extended outlook for the period Thursday through Tuesday. Afternoon thunderstorm chances will gradually increase starting Thursday and through the end of the week. Heat index values will exceed 100 degrees and may approach hazardous levels for portions of the area Thursday through Sunday. Spotter information statement. Spotter activation will not be needed through tonight. Here is the official forecast from your National Weather Service for the Athens listening area. Today, sunny. Highs in the upper 90s. Northeast winds 5 to 10 miles an hour. Tonight, mostly clear. Lows in the lower 70s. Light and variable winds. Thursday, sunny. Highs in the mid-90s. Southeast winds 5 to 10 miles an hour. Thursday night, clear. Lows in the lower 70s. Light southeast winds. And now the extended forecast. Friday and Friday night, mostly clear. Highs in the mid-90s. Lows in the lower 70s. Saturday and Saturday night, partly cloudy. A slight chance of showers and thunderstorms. Highs in the mid-90s. Lows in the lower 70s. Sunday and Sunday night, partly cloudy. A chance of showers and thunderstorms. Highs in the mid-90s. Lows around 70. Labor Day and Monday night, partly cloudy. A chance of showers and thunderstorms. Highs in the upper 80s. Lows in the upper 60s. Tuesday and Tuesday night, partly cloudy. A slight chance of showers and thunderstorms. Highs around 90. Lows in the upper 60s. For more detailed weather, water, and climate information, please visit our website at weather.gov/Atlanta. The current time is 11:36 a.m. Eastern Daylight Time. Here are the 11 a.m. weather observations from around the area. At Athens, it was sunny, the temperature was 89 degrees, dew point 72 degrees, relative humidity 56%, with a heat index of 96, wind north at 3 miles an hour, pressure was 30.13 inches and rising. At Gainesville, it was sunny and 87, wind east at 6. At Winder, it was sunny, the temperature was 86. At Greensboro, it was mostly sunny and 86, wind variable at 3. At Jefferson, it was sunny and 86, wind north at 5. At Monroe, it was sunny. At Albertton, it was sunny and 92, wind southwest at 5. At Canyon, it was sunny and 89, wind calm. At Clemson, it was sunny and 87, wind calm. Elsewhere across Georgia,

At Atlanta, it was mostly sunny and 88, wind west at 6. At Cartersville, with mixed precipitation and haze, it was 86, wind calm. At Lawrenceville, it was sunny and 88, wind calm. At Macon, it was sunny and 86, wind calm. At Rome, it was sunny and 86, wind calm. At Augusta, it was mostly sunny and 89, wind calm. At Savannah, it was partly sunny and 87, wind variable at 3. Elsewhere across the region, at Chattanooga, it was mostly sunny and 88, wind calm. At Asheville, it was sunny and 82, wind north at 3. At Greenville-Spartanburg, it was sunny and 87, wind east at 5. Here is the hazardous weather outlook. This hazardous weather outlook is for north and central Georgia. For today and tonight, heat index values are forecast to exceed 100 degrees across central and portions of north Georgia this afternoon. A heat advisory is in effect for portions of northwest Georgia from 1 p.m. to 8 p.m. this afternoon for heat index values as high as 107 degrees. Please exercise caution if spending extended time or doing strenuous activity outdoors. Isolated thunderstorms will be possible this afternoon for portions of central Georgia and far northeast Georgia. And now the extended outlook for the period Thursday through Tuesday. Afternoon thunderstorm chances will gradually increase starting Thursday and through the end of the week. Heat index values will exceed 100 degrees and may approach hazardous levels for portions of the area Thursday through Sunday. Spotter information statement. Spotter activation will not be needed through tonight. Here is the official forecast from your National Weather Service for the Athens listening area. Today, sunny. Highs in the upper 90s. Northeast winds 5 to 10 miles an hour. Tonight, mostly clear. Lows in the lower 70s. Light and variable winds. Thursday, sunny. Highs in the mid-90s. Southeast winds 5 to 10 miles an hour. Thursday night, clear.

The proceeding was a test of the National Weather Service emergency warning system for both the Athens transmitter, WXK56, and the Washington Wilkes County transmitter, KPS506. This test is conducted at approximately 11:30 each Wednesday morning, weather permitting. If this had been an actual emergency weather situation, the warning alarm would have been followed by an actual watch or warning. Reception of this broadcast and the warning alarm will vary at any given location. This variability, normally more noticeable at greater distances from the transmitter, will occur even if you are using a quality receiver in perfect working order. To provide the most consistent warning service possible, the warning alarm will normally be activated for warnings in selected watches within a 40-mile radius of your transmitter. This area includes the following counties in the Athens listening area: Banks, Barrow, Clark, Elbert, Franklin, Greene, Hall, Hart, Jackson, Madison, Morgan, Oconee, Oglethorpe, and Walton. This concludes the weekly test of the warning alarm system. We now return to our normal weather broadcasting. Here is the official forecast from your National Weather Service for the Athens listening area. Today, sunny. Highs in the upper 90s. Northeast winds 5 to 10 miles an hour. Tonight, mostly clear. Lows in the lower 70s. Light and variable winds. Thursday, sunny. Highs in the mid-90s. Southeast winds 5 to 10 miles an hour. Thursday night, clear. Lows in the lower 70s. Light southeast winds. And now the extended forecast. Friday and Friday night, mostly clear. Highs in the mid-90s. Lows in the lower 70s.

Saturday and Saturday night, partly cloudy. A slight chance of showers and thunderstorms. Highs in the mid-90s. Lows in the lower 70s. Sunday and Sunday night, partly cloudy. A chance of showers and thunderstorms. Highs in the mid-90s. Lows around 70. Labor Day and Monday night, partly cloudy. A chance of showers and thunderstorms. Highs in the upper 80s. Lows in the upper 60s. Tuesday and Tuesday night, partly cloudy. A slight chance of showers and thunderstorms. Highs around 90. Lows in the upper 60s. For more detailed weather, water, and climate information, please visit our website at weather.gov/Atlanta. 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Here are the 11 a.m. weather observations from around the area. At Athens, it was sunny, the temperature was 89 degrees, dew point 72 degrees, relative humidity 56%, with a heat index of 96, wind north at 3 miles an hour, pressure was 30.13 inches and rising. At Gainesville, it was sunny and 87, wind east at 6. At Winder, it was sunny, the temperature was 86. At Greensboro, it was mostly sunny and 86, wind variable at 3. At Jefferson, it was sunny and 86, wind north at 5. At Monroe, it was sunny. At Albertton, it was sunny and 92, wind southwest at 5. At Canyon, it was sunny and 89, wind calm. At Clemson, it was sunny and 87, wind calm. Elsewhere across Georgia, at Atlanta it was mostly sunny and 88, wind west at 6. At Cartersville, with mixed precipitation and haze it was 86, wind calm. At Lawrenceville, it was sunny and 88, wind calm. At Macon, it was sunny and 86, wind calm. At Rome, it was sunny and 86, wind calm. At Augusta, it was mostly sunny and 89, wind calm. At Savannah, it was partly sunny and 87, wind variable at 3. Elsewhere across the region, at Chattanooga, it was mostly sunny and 88, wind calm. At Asheville, it was sunny and 82, wind north at 3. At Greenville-Spartanburg, it was sunny and 87, wind east at 5. Here is the hazardous weather outlook. This hazardous weather outlook is for North and Central Georgia. For this afternoon and tonight, heat index values are forecast to exceed 100 degrees across Central and portions of North Georgia this afternoon. A heat advisory is in effect for portions of Northwest Georgia from 1 p.m. to 8 p.m. this afternoon for heat index values as high as 107 degrees. Please exercise caution if spending extended time or doing strenuous activity outdoors. Isolated thunderstorms will be possible this afternoon for portions of central Georgia and far northeast Georgia. And now the extended outlook for the period Thursday through Tuesday. Afternoon thunderstorm chances will gradually increase starting Thursday and through the end of the week. Heat index values will exceed 100 degrees and may approach hazardous levels for portions of the area Thursday through Sunday. Spotter information statement. Spotter activation will not be needed through tonight. Here is the official forecast from your National Weather Service for the Athens listening area. Today, sunny.
highs in the upper 90s. Northeast winds 5 to 10 miles an hour. Tonight, mostly clear. Lows in the lower 70s. Light and variable winds. Thursday, sunny. Highs in the mid-90s. Southeast winds 5 to 10 miles an hour. Thursday night, clear. Lows in the lower 70s. Light southeast winds. And now the extended forecast. Friday and Friday night, mostly clear. Highs in the mid-90s. Lows in the lower 70s. Saturday and Saturday night, partly cloudy. A slight chance of showers and thunderstorms. Highs in the mid-90s. Lows in the lower 70s. Sunday and Sunday night, partly cloudy. A chance of showers and thunderstorms. Highs in the mid-90s. Lows around 70. Labor Day and Monday night, partly cloudy. A chance of showers and thunderstorms. Highs in the upper 80s. Lows in the upper 60s. Tuesday and Tuesday night, partly cloudy. A slight chance of showers and thunderstorms. Highs around 90. Lows in the upper 60s. 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The current time is 11:49 a.m. Eastern Daylight Time. Here are the 11 a.m. weather observations from around the area. At Athens, it was sunny, the temperature was 89 degrees, dew point 72 degrees, relative humidity 56%, with a heat index of 96, wind north at 3 miles an hour, pressure was 30.13 inches and rising. At Gainesville, it was sunny and 87, wind east at 6. At Winder, it was sunny, the temperature was 86. At Greensboro, it was mostly sunny and 86, wind variable at 3. At Jefferson, it was sunny and 86, wind north at 5. At Monroe, it was sunny. At Albertton, it was sunny and 92, wind southwest at 5. At Canyon, it was sunny and 89, wind calm. At Clemson, it was sunny and 87, wind calm. Elsewhere across Georgia, at Atlanta it was mostly sunny and 88, wind west at 6. At Cartersville, with mixed precipitation and haze it was 86, wind calm. At Lawrenceville, it was sunny and 88, wind calm. At Macon, it was sunny and 86, wind calm. At Rome, it was sunny and 86, wind calm. At Augusta, it was mostly sunny and 89, wind calm. At Savannah, it was partly sunny and 87, wind variable at 3. Elsewhere across the region, at Chattanooga, it was mostly sunny and 88, wind calm. At Asheville, it was sunny and 82, wind north at 3. At Greenville-Spartanburg, it was sunny and 87, wind east at 5. Here is the hazardous weather outlook. This hazardous weather outlook is for North and Central Georgia. For this afternoon and tonight, heat index values are forecast to exceed 100 degrees across Central and portions of North Georgia this afternoon. A heat advisory is in effect for portions of Northwest Georgia from 1 p.m. to 8 p.m. this afternoon for heat index values as high as 107 degrees. Please exercise caution if spending extended time or doing strenuous activity outdoors. Isolated thunderstorms will be possible this afternoon for portions of central Georgia and far northeast Georgia. And now the extended outlook for the period Thursday through Tuesday. Afternoon thunderstorm chances will gradually increase starting Thursday and through the end of the week. Heat index values will exceed 100 degrees and may approach hazardous levels for portions of the area Thursday through Sunday. Spotter information statement. Spotter activation will not be needed through tonight. Here is the official forecast from your National Weather Service for the Athens listening area. Today, sunny. Highs in the upper 90s. Northeast winds 5 to 10 miles an hour. Tonight, mostly clear. Lows in the lower 70s.
light and

variable winds. Thursday, sunny. Highs in the mid-90s. Southeast winds 5 to 10 miles an hour. Thursday night, clear. Lows in the lower 70s. Light southeast winds. And now the extended forecast. Friday and Friday night, mostly clear. Highs in the mid-90s. Lows in the lower 70s. Saturday and Saturday night, partly cloudy. A slight chance of showers and thunderstorms. Highs in the mid-90s. Lows in the lower 70s. Sunday and Sunday night, partly cloudy. A chance of showers and thunderstorms. Highs in the mid-90s. Lows around 70. Labor Day and Monday night, partly cloudy. A chance of showers and thunderstorms. Highs in the upper 80s. Lows in the upper 60s. Tuesday and Tuesday night, partly cloudy. A slight chance of showers and thunderstorms. Highs around 90. Lows in the upper 60s. 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The current time is 11:53 a.m. Eastern Daylight Time. Here are the 11 a.m. weather observations from around the area. At Athens, it was sunny, the temperature was 89 degrees, dew point 72 degrees, relative humidity 56%, with a heat index of 96, wind north at 3 miles an hour, pressure was 30.13 inches and rising. At Gainesville, it was sunny and 87, wind east at 6. At Winder, it was sunny, the temperature was 86. At Greensboro, it was mostly sunny and 86, wind variable at 3. At Jefferson, it was sunny and 86, wind north at 5. At Monroe, it was sunny. At Albertton, it was sunny and 92, wind southwest at 5. At Canyon, it was sunny and 89, wind calm. At Clemson, it was sunny and 87, wind calm. Elsewhere across Georgia, at Atlanta it was mostly sunny and 88, wind west at 6. At Cartersville, with mixed precipitation and haze it was 86, wind calm. At Lawrenceville, it was sunny and 88, wind calm. At Macon, it was sunny and 86, wind calm. At Rome, it was sunny and 86, wind calm. At Augusta, it was mostly sunny and 89, wind calm. At Savannah, it was partly sunny and 87, wind variable at 3. Elsewhere across the region, at Chattanooga, it was mostly sunny and 88, wind calm. At Asheville, it was sunny and 82, wind north at 3. At Greenville-Spartanburg, it was sunny and 87, wind east at 5. Here is the hazardous weather outlook. This hazardous weather outlook is for north and central Georgia. For this afternoon and tonight, heat index values are forecast to exceed 100 degrees across central and portions of north Georgia this afternoon. A heat advisory is in effect for portions of northwest Georgia from 1 p.m. to 8 p.m. this afternoon for heat index values as high as 107 degrees. Please exercise caution if spending extended time or doing strenuous activity outdoors. Isolated thunderstorms will be possible this afternoon for portions of central Georgia and far northeast Georgia. And now the extended outlook for the period Thursday through Tuesday. Afternoon thunderstorm chances will gradually increase starting Thursday and through the end of the week. Heat index values will exceed 100 degrees and may approach hazardous levels for portions of the area Thursday through Sunday. Spotter information statement. Spotter activation will not be needed through tonight. Here is the official forecast from your National Weather Service for the Athens listening area. Today, sunny. Highs in the upper 90s. Northeast winds 5 to 10 miles an hour. Tonight, mostly clear. Lows in the lower 70s. Light and variable winds. Thursday, sunny. Highs in the mid-90s. Southeast winds 5 to 10 miles an hour. Thursday night,

lows in the upper 60s. Tuesday and Tuesday night, partly cloudy. A slight chance of showers and thunderstorms. Highs around 90. Lows in the upper 60s. For more detailed weather, water, and climate information, please visit our website at weather.gov/Atlanta. The current time is 11:58 a.m. Eastern Daylight Time. Here are the 11 a.m. weather observations from around the area. At Athens, it was sunny, the temperature was 89 degrees, dew point 72 degrees, relative humidity 56%, with a heat index of 96, wind north at 3 miles an hour, pressure was 30.13 inches and rising. At Gainesville, it was sunny and 87, wind east at 6. At Winder, it was sunny, the temperature was 86. At Greensboro, it was mostly sunny and 86, wind variable at 3. At Jefferson, it was sunny and 86, wind north at 5. At Monroe, it was sunny. At Albertton, it was sunny and 92, wind southwest at 5. At Canyon, it was sunny and 89, wind calm. At Clemson, it was sunny and 87, wind calm. Elsewhere across Georgia, at Atlanta it was mostly sunny and 88, wind west at 6. At Cartersville, with mixed precipitation and haze it was 86, wind calm. At Lawrenceville, it was sunny and 88, wind calm. At Macon, it was sunny and 86, wind calm. At Rome, it was sunny and 86, wind calm. At Augusta, it was mostly sunny and 89, wind calm. At Savannah, it was partly sunny and 87, wind variable at 3. Elsewhere across the region, at Chattanooga, it was mostly sunny and 88, wind calm. At Asheville, it was sunny and 82, wind north at 3. At Greenville-Spartanburg, it was sunny and 87, wind east at 5. Here is the hazardous weather outlook. This hazardous weather outlook is for north and central Georgia. For this afternoon and tonight, heat index values are forecast to exceed 100 degrees across central and portions of north Georgia this afternoon. A heat advisory is in effect for portions of northwest Georgia from 1 p.m. to 8 p.m. this afternoon for heat index values as high as 107 degrees. Please exercise caution if spending extended time or doing strenuous activity outdoors. Isolated thunderstorms will be possible this afternoon for portions of central Georgia and far northeast Georgia. And now the extended outlook for the period Thursday through Tuesday. Afternoon thunderstorm chances will gradually increase starting Thursday and through the end of the week. Heat index values will exceed 100 degrees and may approach hazardous levels for portions of the area Thursday through Sunday. Spotter information statement. Spotter activation will not be needed through tonight. Here is the official forecast from your National Weather Service for the Athens listening area. Today, sunny. Highs in the upper 90s. Northeast winds 5 to 10 miles an hour. Tonight, mostly clear. Lows in the lower 70s. Light and variable winds. Thursday, sunny. Highs in the mid-90s. Southeast winds 5 to 10 miles an hour. Thursday night, clear. Lows in the lower 70s. Light southeast winds. And now the extended forecast. Friday and Friday night, mostly clear. Highs in the mid-90s. Lows in the lower 70s. Saturday and Saturday night, partly cloudy. A slight chance of showers and thunderstorms. Highs in the mid-90s. Lows in the lower 70s. Sunday and Sunday night, partly cloudy. A chance of showers and thunderstorms. Highs in the mid-90s. Lows around 70. Labor Day and Monday night, partly cloudy. A chance of showers and thunderstorms. Highs in the upper 80s. Lows in the upper 60s. Tuesday and Tuesday night, partly cloudy. A slight chance of showers and thunderstorms. Highs around

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The current time is 12:03 p.m. Eastern Daylight Time. Here are the 11 a.m. weather observations from around the area. At Athens, it was sunny, the temperature was 89 degrees, dew point 72 degrees, relative humidity 56%, with a heat index of 96, wind north at 3 miles an hour, pressure was 30.13 inches and rising. At Gainesville, it was sunny and 87, wind east at 6. At Winder, it was sunny, the temperature was 86. At Greensboro, it was mostly sunny and 86, wind variable at 3. At Jefferson, it was sunny and 86, wind north at 5. At Monroe, it was sunny. At Albertton, it was sunny and 92, wind southwest at 5. At Canyon, it was sunny and 89, wind calm. At Clemson, it was sunny and 87, wind calm. Elsewhere across Georgia, at Atlanta it was mostly sunny and 88, wind west at 6. At Cartersville, with mixed precipitation and haze it was 86, wind calm. At Lawrenceville, it was sunny and 88, wind calm. At Macon, it was sunny and 86, wind calm. At Rome, it was sunny and 86, wind calm. At Augusta, it was mostly sunny and 89, wind calm. At Savannah, it was partly sunny and 87, wind variable at 3. Elsewhere across the region, at Chattanooga, it was mostly sunny and 88, wind calm. At Asheville, it was sunny and 82, wind north at 3. At Greenville-Spartanburg, it was sunny and 87, wind east at 5. Here are the noon weather observations from around the area. At Athens, it was sunny, the temperature was 92 degrees, dew point 69 degrees, relative humidity 47%, with a heat index of 97, wind calm, pressure was 30.13 inches and steady. At Gainesville, it was sunny and 90, wind variable at 5. At Winder, it was sunny, the temperature was 90. At Greensboro, it was mostly sunny and 90, wind north at 5. At Jefferson, it was sunny and 90, wind northeast at 5. At Monroe, it was sunny. At Albertton, it was sunny and 94, wind southeast at 3. At Canyon, it was mostly sunny and 93, wind west at 3. At Clemson, it was sunny and 89, wind calm. Elsewhere across Georgia, at Atlanta it was mostly sunny and 90, wind west at 8. At Cartersville, with light rain and haze it was 91, wind calm. At Lawrenceville, it was sunny and 91, wind northeast at 5. At Macon, it was sunny and 91, wind north at 5. At Rome, it was sunny and 91, wind variable at 5. At Augusta, it was mostly sunny and 90, wind east at 5. At Savannah, it was partly sunny and 89, wind north at 3. Elsewhere across the region, at Chattanooga, it was mostly sunny and 91, wind north at 7. At Asheville, it was sunny and 85, wind variable at 5. At Greenville-Spartanburg, it was sunny and 90, wind variable at 3. Here is the hazardous weather outlook. This hazardous weather outlook is for North and Central Georgia. For this afternoon and tonight, heat index values are forecast to exceed 100 degrees across Central and portions of North Georgia this afternoon. A heat advisory is in effect for portions of northwest Georgia from 1 p.m. to 8 p.m. this afternoon for heat index values as high as 107 degrees. Please exercise caution if spending extended time or doing strenuous activity outdoors. Isolated thunderstorms will be possible this afternoon for portions of central Georgia and far northeast Georgia. And now the extended outlook for the period Thursday through Tuesday. Afternoon thunderstorm chances will gradually increase starting Thursday and through the end of the week. Heat index values.

will exceed 100 degrees and may approach hazardous levels for portions of the area Thursday through Sunday. Spotter information statement. Spotter activation will not be needed through tonight. Here is the official forecast from your National Weather Service for the Athens listening area. Today, sunny. Highs in the upper 90s. Northeast winds 5 to 10 miles an hour. Tonight, mostly clear. Lows in the lower 70s. Light and variable winds. Thursday, sunny. Highs in the mid-90s. Southeast winds 5 to 10 miles an hour. Thursday night, clear. Lows in the lower 70s. Light southeast winds. And now the extended forecast. Friday and Friday night, mostly clear. Highs in the mid-90s. Lows in the lower 70s. Saturday and Saturday night, partly cloudy. A slight chance of showers and thunderstorms. Highs in the mid-90s. Lows in the lower 70s. Sunday and Sunday night, partly cloudy. A chance of showers and thunderstorms. Highs in the mid-90s. Lows around 70. Labor Day and Monday night, partly cloudy. A chance of showers and thunderstorms. Highs in the upper 80s. Lows in the upper 60s. Tuesday and Tuesday night, partly cloudy. A slight chance of showers and thunderstorms. Highs around 90. Lows in the upper 60s. 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The current time is 12:10 p.m. Eastern Daylight Time. Here are the noon weather observations from around the area. At Athens, it was sunny, the temperature was 92 degrees, dew point 69 degrees, relative humidity 47%, with a heat index of 97, wind calm, pressure was 30.13 inches and steady. At Gainesville, it was sunny and 90, wind variable at 5. At Winder, it was sunny, the temperature was 90. At Greensboro, it was mostly sunny and 90, wind north at 5. At Jefferson, it was sunny and 90, wind northeast at 5. At Monroe, it was sunny. At Albertton, it was sunny and 94, wind southeast at 3. At Canyon, it was mostly sunny and 93, wind west at 3. At Clemson, it was sunny and 89, wind calm. Elsewhere across Georgia, at Atlanta it was mostly sunny and 90, wind west at 8. At Cartersville, with light rain and haze it was 91, wind calm. At Lawrenceville, it was sunny and 91, wind northeast at 5. At Macon, it was sunny and 91, wind north at 5. At Rome, it was sunny and 91, wind variable at 5. At Augusta, it was mostly sunny and 90, wind east at 5. At Savannah, it was partly sunny and 89, wind north at 3. Elsewhere across the region, at Chattanooga, it was mostly sunny and 91, wind north at 7. At Asheville, it was sunny and 85, wind variable at 5. At Greenville-Spartanburg, it was sunny and 90, wind variable at 3. Here are the noon weather observations from around the area. At Athens, it was sunny, the temperature was 92 degrees, dew point 69 degrees, relative humidity 47%, with a heat index of 97, wind calm, pressure was 30.13 inches and steady. At Gainesville, it was sunny and 90, wind variable at 5. At Winder, it was sunny, the temperature was 90. At Greensboro, it was mostly sunny and 90, wind north at 5. At Jefferson, it was sunny and 90, wind northeast at 5. At Monroe, it was sunny. At Albertton, it was sunny and 94, wind southeast at 3. At Canyon, it was mostly sunny and 93, wind west at 3. At Clemson, it was sunny and 89, wind calm. Elsewhere across Georgia, at Atlanta it was mostly sunny and 90,

variable at 5. At Augusta, it was mostly sunny and 90, wind east at 5. At Savannah, it was partly sunny and 89, wind north at 3. Elsewhere across the region, at Chattanooga, it was mostly sunny and 91, wind north at 7. At Asheville, it was sunny and 85, wind variable at 5. At Greenville-Spartanburg, it was sunny and 90, wind variable at 3. Here is the hazardous weather outlook. This hazardous weather outlook is for North and Central Georgia. For this afternoon and tonight, heat index values are forecast to exceed 100 degrees across Central and portions of North Georgia this afternoon. A heat advisory is in effect for portions of Northwest Georgia from 1 p.m. to 8 p.m. this afternoon for heat index values as high as 107 degrees. Please exercise caution if spending extended time or doing strenuous activity outdoors. Isolated thunderstorms will be possible this afternoon for portions of central Georgia and far northeast Georgia. And now the extended outlook for the period Thursday through Tuesday. Afternoon thunderstorm chances will gradually increase starting Thursday and through the end of the week. Heat index values will exceed 100 degrees and may approach hazardous levels for portions of the area Thursday through Sunday. Spotter information statement. Spotter activation will not be needed through tonight. Here is the official forecast from your National Weather Service for the Athens listening area. Today, sunny. Highs in the upper 90s. Northeast winds 5 to 10 miles an hour. Tonight, mostly clear. Lows in the lower 70s. Light and variable winds. Thursday, sunny. Highs in the mid-90s. Southeast winds 5 to 10 miles an hour. Thursday night, clear. Lows in the lower 70s. Light southeast winds. And now the extended forecast. Friday and Friday night, mostly clear. Highs in the mid-90s. Lows in the lower 70s. Saturday and Saturday night, partly cloudy. A slight chance of showers and thunderstorms. Highs in the mid-90s. Lows in the lower 70s. Sunday and Sunday night, partly cloudy. A chance of showers and thunderstorms. Highs in the mid-90s. Lows around 70. Labor Day and Monday night, partly cloudy. A chance of showers and thunderstorms. Highs in the upper 80s. Lows in the upper 60s. Tuesday and Tuesday night, partly cloudy. A slight chance of showers and thunderstorms. Highs around 90. Lows in the upper 60s. For more detailed weather, water, and climate information, please visit our website at weather.gov/Atlanta. The current time is 12:26 p.m. Eastern Daylight Time. Here are the noon weather observations from around the area. At Athens, it was sunny, the temperature was 92 degrees, dew point 69 degrees, relative humidity 47%, with a heat index of 97, wind calm, pressure was 30.13 inches and steady. At Gainesville, it was sunny and 90, wind variable at 5. At Winder, it was sunny, the temperature was 90. At Greensboro, it was mostly sunny and 90, wind north at 5. At Jefferson, it was sunny and 90, wind northeast at 5. At Monroe, it was sunny. At Albertton, it was sunny and 94, wind southeast at 3. At Canyon, it was mostly sunny and 93, wind west at 3. At Clemson, it was sunny and 89, wind calm. Elsewhere across Georgia, at Atlanta it was mostly sunny and 90, wind west at 8. At Cartersville, with light rain and haze it was 91, wind calm. At Lawrenceville, it was sunny and 91, wind northeast at 5. At Macon, it was sunny and 91, wind north at 5. At Rome, it was sunny and 91, wind variable at 5. At Augusta, it was mostly sunny and 90, wind east at 5. At Savannah, it was partly sunny and 80.

Nashville, it was sunny and 85, wind variable at 5. At Greenville, Spartanburg, it was sunny and 90, wind variable at 3. Here is the hazardous weather outlook. This hazardous weather outlook is for North and Central Georgia. For this afternoon and tonight, heat index values are forecast to exceed 100 degrees across central and portions of North Georgia this afternoon. A heat advisory is in effect for portions of Northwest Georgia from 1 p.m. to 8 p.m. this afternoon for heat index values as high as 107 degrees. Please exercise caution if spending extended time or doing strenuous activity outdoors. Isolated thunderstorms will be possible this afternoon for portions of central Georgia and far northeast Georgia. And now the extended outlook for the period Thursday through Tuesday. Afternoon thunderstorm chances will gradually increase starting Thursday and through the end of the week. Heat index values will exceed 100 degrees and may approach hazardous levels for portions of the area Thursday through Sunday. Spotter information statement. Spotter activation will not be needed through tonight. Here is the official forecast from your National Weather Service for the Athens listening area. Today, sunny. Highs in the upper 90s. Northeast winds 5 to 10 miles an hour. Tonight, mostly clear. Lows in the lower 70s. Light and variable winds. Thursday, sunny. Highs in the mid-90s. Southeast winds 5 to 10 miles an hour. Thursday night, clear. Lows in the lower 70s. Light southeast winds. And now the extended forecast. Friday and Friday night, mostly clear. Highs in the mid-90s. Lows in the lower 70s. Saturday and Saturday night, partly cloudy. A slight chance of showers and thunderstorms. Highs in the mid-90s. Lows in the lower 70s. Sunday and Sunday night, partly cloudy. A chance of showers and thunderstorms. Highs in the mid-90s. Lows around 70. Labor Day and Monday night, partly cloudy. A chance of showers and thunderstorms. Highs in the upper 80s. Lows in the upper 60s. Tuesday and Tuesday night, partly cloudy. A slight chance of showers and thunderstorms. Highs around 90. Lows in the upper 60s. For more detailed weather, water, and climate information, please visit our website at weather.gov/Atlanta. 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The current time is 12:42 p.m. Eastern Daylight Time. Here are the noon weather observations from around the area. At Athens, it was sunny, the temperature was 92 degrees, dew point 69 degrees, relative humidity 47%, with a heat index of 97, wind calm, pressure was 30.13 inches and steady. At Gainesville, it was sunny and 90, wind variable at 5. At Winder, it was sunny, the temperature was 90. At Greensboro, it was mostly sunny and 90, wind north at 5. At Jefferson, it was sunny and 90, wind northeast at 5. At Monroe, it was sunny. At Albertton, it was sunny and 94, wind southeast at 3. At Canyon, it was mostly sunny and 93, wind west at 3. At Clemson, it was sunny and 89, wind calm. Elsewhere across Georgia, at Atlanta it was mostly sunny and 90, wind west at 8.

at Cartersville, with light rain and haze, it was 91, wind calm. At Lawrenceville, it was sunny and 91, wind northeast at 5. At Macon, it was sunny and 91, wind north at 5. At Rome, it was sunny and 91, wind variable at 5. At Augusta, it was mostly sunny and 90, wind east at 5. At Savannah, it was partly sunny and 89, wind north at 3. Elsewhere across the region, at Chattanooga, it was mostly sunny and 91, wind north at 7. At Asheville, it was sunny and 85, wind variable at 5. At Greenville-Spartanburg, it was sunny and 90, wind variable at 3. Here is the hazardous weather outlook. This hazardous weather outlook is for North and Central Georgia. For this afternoon and tonight, heat index values are forecast to exceed 100 degrees across Central and portions of North Georgia this afternoon. A heat advisory is in effect for portions of Northwest Georgia from 1 p.m. to 8 p.m. this afternoon for heat index values as high as 107 degrees. Please exercise caution if spending extended time or doing strenuous activity outdoors. Isolated thunderstorms will be possible this afternoon for portions of central Georgia and far northeast Georgia. And now the extended outlook for the period Thursday through Tuesday. Afternoon thunderstorm chances will gradually increase starting Thursday and through the end of the week. Heat index values will exceed 100 degrees and may approach hazardous levels for portions of the area Thursday through Sunday. Spotter information statement. Spotter activation will not be needed through tonight. Here is the official forecast from your National Weather Service for the Athens listening area. This afternoon, mostly sunny. Highs in the upper 90s. East winds 5 to 10 miles an hour. Tonight, partly cloudy in the evening, then becoming clear. Lows in the lower 70s. Light south winds in the evening, becoming light and variable. Thursday, sunny. Highs in the mid-90s. Southeast winds 5 to 10 miles an hour. Thursday night, clear. Lows in the lower 70s. Light southeast winds. And now the extended forecast. Friday and Friday night, mostly clear. Highs in the mid-90s. Lows in the lower 70s. Saturday and Saturday night, partly cloudy. A slight chance of showers and thunderstorms. Highs in the mid-90s. Lows in the lower 70s. Sunday and Sunday night, showers likely and a chance of thunderstorms. Highs in the mid-90s. Lows around 70. Labor Day and Monday night, partly cloudy. A chance of showers and a slight chance of thunderstorms. Highs in the upper 80s. Lows in the upper 60s. Tuesday and Tuesday night, partly cloudy. Highs around 90. Lows in the upper 60s. For more detailed weather, water, and climate information, please visit our website at weather.gov/Atlanta. The current time is 12:46 p.m. Eastern Daylight Time. Here are the noon weather observations from around the area. At Athens, it was sunny, the temperature was 92 degrees, dew point 69 degrees, relative humidity 47%, with a heat index of 97, wind calm, pressure was 30.13 inches and steady. At Gainesville, it was sunny and 90, wind variable at 5. At Winder, it was sunny, the temperature was 90. At Greensboro, it was mostly sunny and 90, wind north at 5. At Jefferson, it was sunny and 90, wind northeast at 5. At Monroe, it was sunny. At Albertton, it was sunny and 94, wind southeast at 3. At Canyon, it was mostly sunny and 93, wind west at 3. At Clemson, it was sunny and 89, wind calm. Elsewhere across Georgia, at Atlanta it was mostly sunny and 90, wind west at 8. At Cartersville, with light rain and haze it was 91, wind calm. At Lawrenceville, it was sunny and 91, wind northeast.

at 5. At Macon, it was sunny and 91, wind north at 5. At Rome, it was sunny and 91, wind variable at 5. At Augusta, it was mostly sunny and 90, wind east at 5. At Savannah, it was partly sunny and 89, wind north at 3. Elsewhere across the region, at Chattanooga, it was mostly sunny and 91, wind north at 7. At Asheville, it was sunny and 85, wind variable at 5. At Greenville-Spartanburg, it was sunny and 90, wind variable at 3. Here is the hazardous weather outlook. This hazardous weather outlook is for North and Central Georgia. For this afternoon and tonight, heat index values are forecast to exceed 100 degrees across central and portions of North Georgia this afternoon. A heat advisory is in effect for portions of Northwest Georgia from 1 p.m. to 8 p.m. this afternoon for heat index values as high as 107 degrees. Please exercise caution if spending extended time or doing strenuous activity outdoors. Isolated thunderstorms will be possible this afternoon for portions of central Georgia and far northeast Georgia. And now the extended outlook for the period Thursday through Tuesday. Afternoon thunderstorm chances will gradually increase starting Thursday and through the end of the week. Heat index values will exceed 100 degrees and may approach hazardous levels for portions of the area Thursday through Sunday. Spotter information statement. Spotter activation will not be needed through tonight. Here is the official forecast from your National Weather Service for the Athens listening area. This afternoon, mostly sunny. Highs in the upper 90s. East winds 5 to 10 miles an hour. Tonight, partly cloudy in the evening, then becoming clear. Lows in the lower 70s. Light south winds in the evening, becoming light and variable. Thursday, sunny. Highs in the mid-90s. Southeast winds 5 to 10 miles an hour. Thursday night, clear. Lows in the lower 70s. Light southeast winds. And now the extended forecast. Friday and Friday night, mostly clear. Highs in the mid-90s. Lows in the lower 70s. Saturday and Saturday night, partly cloudy. A slight chance of showers and thunderstorms. Highs in the mid-90s. Lows in the lower 70s. Sunday and Sunday night, showers likely and a chance of thunderstorms. Highs in the mid-90s. Lows around 70. Labor Day and Monday night, partly cloudy. A chance of showers and a slight chance of thunderstorms. Highs in the upper 80s. Lows in the upper 60s. Tuesday and Tuesday night, partly cloudy. Highs around 90. Lows in the upper 60s. For more detailed weather, water, and climate information, please visit our website at weather.gov/Atlanta. The current time is 12:51 p.m. Eastern Daylight Time. Here are the noon weather observations from around the area. At Athens, it was sunny, the temperature was 92 degrees, dew point 69 degrees, relative humidity 47%, with a heat index of 97, wind calm, pressure was 30.13 inches and steady. At Gainesville, it was sunny and 90, wind variable at 5. At Winder, it was sunny, the temperature was 90. At Greensboro, it was mostly sunny and 90, wind north at 5. At Jefferson, it was sunny and 90, wind northeast at 5. At Monroe, it was sunny. At Albertton, it was sunny and 94, wind southeast at 3. At Canyon, it was mostly sunny and 93, wind west at 3. At Clemson, it was sunny and 89, wind calm. Elsewhere across Georgia, at Atlanta it was mostly sunny and 90, wind west at 8. At Cartersville, with light rain and haze it was 91, wind calm. At Lawrenceville, it was sunny and 91, wind northeast at 5. At Macon, it was sunny and 91, wind north at 5. At Rome, it was sunny and 91, wind variable.

5. At Augusta, it was mostly sunny and 90, wind east at 5. At Savannah, it was partly sunny and 89, wind north at 3. Elsewhere across the region, at Chattanooga, it was mostly sunny and 91, wind north at 7. At Asheville, it was sunny and 85, wind variable at 5. At Greenville-Spartanburg, it was sunny and 90, wind variable at 3. Here is the hazardous weather outlook. This hazardous weather outlook is for North and Central Georgia. For this afternoon and tonight, heat index values are forecast to exceed 100 degrees across central and portions of North Georgia this afternoon. A heat advisory is in effect for portions of Northwest Georgia from 1 p.m. to 8 p.m. this afternoon for heat index values as high as 107 degrees. Please exercise caution if spending extended time or doing strenuous activity outdoors. Isolated thunderstorms will be possible this afternoon for portions of central Georgia and far northeast Georgia. And now the extended outlook for the period Thursday through Tuesday. Afternoon thunderstorm chances will gradually increase starting Thursday and through the end of the week. Heat index values will exceed 100 degrees and may approach hazardous levels for portions of the area Thursday through Sunday. Spotter information statement. Spotter activation will not be needed through tonight. Here is the official forecast from your National Weather Service for the Athens listening area. This afternoon, mostly sunny. Highs in the upper 90s. East winds 5 to 10 miles an hour. Tonight, partly cloudy in the evening, then becoming clear. Lows in the lower 70s. Light south winds in the evening, becoming light and variable. Thursday, sunny. Highs in the mid-90s. Southeast winds 5 to 10 miles an hour. Thursday night, clear. Lows in the lower 70s. Light southeast winds. And now the extended forecast. Friday and Friday night, mostly clear. Highs in the mid-90s. Lows in the lower 70s. Saturday and Saturday night, partly cloudy. A slight chance of showers and thunderstorms. Highs in the mid-90s. Lows in the lower 70s. Sunday and Sunday night, showers likely and a chance of thunderstorms. Highs in the mid-90s. Lows around 70. Labor Day and Monday night, partly cloudy. A chance of showers and a slight chance of thunderstorms. Highs in the upper 80s. Lows in the upper 60s. Tuesday and Tuesday night, partly cloudy. Highs around 90. Lows in the upper 60s. For more detailed weather, water, and climate information, please visit our website at weather.gov/Atlanta. The current time is 12:56 p.m. Eastern Daylight Time. Here are the noon weather observations from around the area. At Athens, it was sunny, the temperature was 92 degrees, dew point 69 degrees, relative humidity 47%, with a heat index of 97, wind calm, pressure was 30.13 inches and steady. At Gainesville, it was sunny and 90, wind variable at 5. At Winder, it was sunny, the temperature was 90. At Greensboro, it was mostly sunny and 90, wind north at 5. At Jefferson, it was sunny and 90, wind northeast at 5. At Monroe, it was sunny. At Albertton, it was sunny and 94, wind southeast at 3. At Canyon, it was mostly sunny and 93, wind west at 3. At Clemson, it was sunny and 89, wind calm. Elsewhere across Georgia, at Atlanta it was mostly sunny and 90, wind west at 8. At Cartersville, with light rain and haze it was 91, wind calm. At Lawrenceville, it was sunny and 91, wind northeast at 5. At Macon, it was sunny and 91, wind north at 5. At Rome, it was sunny and 91, wind variable at 5. At Augusta, it was mostly sunny and 90, wind east at 5. At Savannah, it was partly sunny and 89, wind

Reese, please exercise caution if spending extended time or doing strenuous activity outdoors. Isolated thunderstorms will be possible this afternoon for portions of central Georgia and far northeast Georgia. And now the extended outlook for the period Thursday through Tuesday. Afternoon thunderstorm chances will gradually increase starting Thursday and through the end of the week. Heat index values will exceed 100 degrees and may approach hazardous levels for portions of the area Thursday through Sunday. Spotter information statement. Spotter activation will not be needed through tonight. Here is the official forecast from your National Weather Service for the Athens listening area. This afternoon, mostly sunny. Highs in the upper 90s. East winds 5 to 10 miles an hour. Tonight, partly cloudy in the evening, then becoming clear. Lows in the lower 70s. Light south winds in the evening, becoming light and variable. Thursday, sunny. Highs in the mid-90s. Southeast winds 5 to 10 miles an hour. Thursday night, clear. Lows in the lower 70s. Light southeast winds. And now the extended forecast. Friday and Friday night, mostly clear. Highs in the mid-90s. Lows in the lower 70s. Saturday and Saturday night, partly cloudy. A slight chance of showers and thunderstorms. Highs in the mid-90s. Lows in the lower 70s. Sunday and Sunday night, showers likely and a chance of thunderstorms. Highs in the mid-90s. Lows around 70. Labor Day and Monday night, partly cloudy. A chance of showers and a slight chance of thunderstorms. Highs in the upper 80s. Lows in the upper 60s. Tuesday and Tuesday night, partly cloudy. Highs around 90. Lows in the upper 60s. 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The current time is 1:01 p.m. Eastern Daylight Time. Here are the noon weather observations from around the area. At Athens, it was sunny, the temperature was 92 degrees, dew point 69 degrees, relative humidity 47%, with a heat index of 97, wind calm, pressure was 30.13 inches and steady. At Gainesville, it was sunny and 90, wind variable at 5. At Winder, it was sunny, the temperature was 90. At Greensboro, it was mostly sunny and 90, wind north at 5. At Jefferson, it was sunny and 90, wind northeast at 5. At Monroe, it was sunny. At Albertton, it was sunny and 94, wind southeast at 3. At Canyon, it was mostly sunny and 93, wind west at 3. At Clemson, it was sunny and 89, wind calm. Elsewhere across Georgia, at Atlanta it was mostly sunny and 90, wind west at 8. At Cartersville, with light rain and haze it was 91, wind calm. At Lawrenceville, it was sunny and 91, wind northeast at 5. At Macon, it was sunny and 91, wind north at 5. At Rome, it was sunny and 91, wind variable at 5. At Augusta, it was mostly sunny and 90, wind east at 5. At Savannah, it was partly sunny and 89, wind north at 3. Elsewhere across the region, at Chattanooga, it was mostly sunny and 91, wind north at 7. At Asheville, it was sunny and 85, wind variable at 5. At Greenville-Spartanburg, it was sunny and 90, wind variable at 3. Here is the hazardous weather outlook. This hazardous weather outlook is for north and central Georgia. For this afternoon and tonight, heat index values are forecast to exceed 100 degrees across central and portions of north Georgia this afternoon. A heat advisory is in effect for portions of northwest Georgia from 1 p.m. to 8 p.m. this afternoon for heat index values as high as 107 degrees. Please exercise caution if spending extended time or doing strenuous activity outdoors. Isolated thunderstorms will be possible this

afternoon for portions of central Georgia and far northeast Georgia. And now the extended outlook for the period Thursday through Tuesday. Afternoon thunderstorm chances will gradually increase starting Thursday and through the end of the week. Heat index values will exceed 100 degrees and may approach hazardous levels for portions of the area Thursday through Sunday. Spotter information statement. Spotter activation will not be needed through tonight. Here is the official forecast from your National Weather Service for the Athens listening area. This afternoon, mostly sunny. Highs in the upper 90s. East winds 5 to 10 miles an hour. Tonight, partly cloudy in the evening, then becoming clear. Lows in the lower 70s. Light south winds in the evening, becoming light and variable. Thursday, sunny. Highs in the mid-90s. Southeast winds 5 to 10 miles an hour. Thursday night, clear. Lows in the lower 70s. Light southeast winds. And now the extended forecast. Friday and Friday night, mostly clear. Highs in the mid-90s. Lows in the lower 70s. Saturday and Saturday night, partly cloudy. A slight chance of showers and thunderstorms. Highs in the mid-90s. Lows in the lower 70s. Sunday and Sunday night, showers likely and a chance of thunderstorms. Highs in the mid-90s. Lows around 70. Labor Day and Monday night, partly cloudy. A chance of showers and a slight chance of thunderstorms. Highs in the upper 80s. Lows in the upper 60s. Tuesday and Tuesday night, partly cloudy. Highs around 90. Lows in the upper 60s. 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The current time is 1:06 p.m. Eastern Daylight Time. Here are the 1 p.m. weather observations from around the area. At Athens, it was mostly sunny. The temperature was 93 degrees, dew point 69 degrees, relative humidity 45%, with a heat index of 98, wind calm, pressure was 30.11 inches and falling. At Gainesville, it was mostly sunny and 90, wind east at 7. At Winder, it was mostly sunny, the temperature was 91. At Greensboro, it was mostly sunny and 93, wind calm. At Jefferson, it was sunny and 93, wind east at 6. At Monroe, it was sunny. At Albertton, it was cloudy and 94, wind north at 3. At Canyon, it was mostly sunny and 96, wind northeast at 6. At Clemson, it was sunny and 92, wind calm. Elsewhere across Georgia, at Atlanta it was mostly sunny and 91, wind west at 6. At Cartersville, with mixed precipitation and haze it was 93, wind calm. At Lawrenceville, it was sunny and 93, wind variable at 3. At Macon, it was sunny and 92, wind calm. At Rome, it was sunny and 94, wind northwest at 6. At Augusta, it was mostly sunny and 93, wind north at 5. At Savannah, it was partly sunny and 91, wind calm. Elsewhere across the region, at Chattanooga, it was mostly sunny and 95, wind northwest at 5. At Asheville, it was sunny and 87, wind variable at 3. At Greenville-Spartanburg, it was sunny and 92, wind northeast at 5. Here is the hazardous weather outlook. This hazardous weather outlook is for north and central Georgia. For this afternoon and tonight, heat index values are forecast to exceed 100 degrees across central and portions of north Georgia this afternoon. A heat advisory is in effect for portions of northwest Georgia from 1 p.m. to 8 p.m. this afternoon for heat index values as high as 107 degrees. Please exercise caution if spending extended time or doing strenuous activity outdoors. Isolated thunderstorms will be possible this afternoon for portions of central Georgia and far northeast Georgia. And now the extended outlook for the

period Thursday through Tuesday. Afternoon thunderstorm chances will gradually increase starting Thursday and through the end of the week. Heat index values will exceed 100 degrees and may approach hazardous levels for portions of the area Thursday through Sunday. Spotter information statement. Spotter activation will not be needed through tonight. Here is the official forecast from your National Weather Service for the Athens listening area. This afternoon, mostly sunny. Highs in the upper 90s. East winds 5 to 10 miles an hour. Tonight, partly cloudy in the evening, then becoming clear. Lows in the lower 70s. Light south winds in the evening, becoming light and variable. Thursday, sunny. Highs in the mid-90s. Southeast winds 5 to 10 miles an hour. Thursday night, clear. Lows in the lower 70s. Light southeast winds. And now the extended forecast. Friday and Friday night, mostly clear. Highs in the mid-90s. Lows in the lower 70s. Saturday and Saturday night, partly cloudy. A slight chance of showers and thunderstorms. Highs in the mid-90s. Lows in the lower 70s. Sunday and Sunday night, showers likely and a chance of thunderstorms. Highs in the mid-90s. Lows around 70. Labor Day and Monday night, partly cloudy. A chance of showers and a slight chance of thunderstorms. Highs in the upper 80s. Lows in the upper 60s. Tuesday and Tuesday night, partly cloudy. Highs around 90. Lows in the upper 60s. For more detailed weather, water, and climate information, please visit our website at weather.gov/Atlanta. The current time is 1:11 p.m. Eastern Daylight Time. Here are the 1 p.m. weather observations from around the area. At Athens, it was mostly sunny. The temperature was 93 degrees, dew point 69 degrees, relative humidity 45%, with a heat index of 98, wind calm, pressure was 30.11 inches and falling. At Gainesville, it was mostly sunny and 90, wind east at 7. At Winder, it was mostly sunny, the temperature was 91. At Greensboro, it was mostly sunny and 93, wind calm. At Jefferson, it was sunny and 93, wind east at 6. At Monroe, it was sunny. At Albertton, it was cloudy and 94, wind north at 3. At Canyon, it was mostly sunny and 96, wind northeast at 6. At Clemson, it was sunny and 92, wind calm. Elsewhere across Georgia, at Atlanta it was mostly sunny and 91, wind west at 6. At Cartersville, with mixed precipitation and haze it was 93, wind calm. At Lawrenceville, it was sunny and 93, wind variable at 3. At Macon, it was sunny and 92, wind calm. At Rome, it was sunny and 94, wind northwest at 6. At Augusta, it was mostly sunny and 93, wind north at 5. At Savannah, it was partly sunny and 91, wind calm. Elsewhere across the region, at Chattanooga, it was mostly sunny and 95, wind northwest at 5. At Asheville, it was sunny and 87, wind variable at 3. At Greenville-Spartanburg, it was sunny and 92, wind northeast at 5. Here are the 1 p.m. weather observations from around the area. At Athens, it was mostly sunny. The temperature was 93 degrees, dew point 69 degrees, relative humidity 45%, with a heat index of 98, wind calm, pressure was 30.11 inches and falling. At Gainesville, it was mostly sunny and 90, wind east at 7. At Winder, it was mostly sunny. The temperature was 91. At Greensboro, it was sunny and 93, wind calm. At Jefferson, it was sunny and 93, wind east at 6. At Monroe, it was sunny. At Albertton, it was cloudy and 94, wind north at 3. At Canyon, it was mostly

mostly sunny and 96, wind northeast at 6. At Clemson, it was sunny and 92, wind calm. Elsewhere across Georgia, at Atlanta it was mostly sunny and 91, wind west at 6. At Cartersville, with mixed precipitation and haze it was 93, wind calm. At Lawrenceville, it was sunny and 93, wind variable at 3. At Macon, it was sunny and 92, wind calm. At Rome, it was sunny and 94, wind northwest at 6. At Augusta, it was mostly sunny and 93, wind north at 5. At Savannah, it was partly sunny and 91, wind calm. Elsewhere across the region, at Chattanooga, it was mostly sunny and 95, wind northwest at 5. At Asheville, it was sunny and 87, wind variable at 3. At Greenville-Spartanburg, it was sunny and 92, wind northeast at 5. Here is the hazardous weather outlook. This hazardous weather outlook is for north and central Georgia. For this afternoon and tonight, heat index values are forecast to exceed 100 degrees across central and portions of north Georgia this afternoon. A heat advisory is in effect for portions of northwest Georgia from 1 p.m. to 8 p.m. this afternoon for heat index values as high as 107 degrees. Please exercise caution if spending extended time or doing strenuous activity outdoors. Isolated thunderstorms will be possible this afternoon for portions of central Georgia and far northeast Georgia. And now the extended outlook for the period Thursday through Tuesday. Afternoon thunderstorm chances will gradually increase starting Thursday and through the end of the week. Heat index values will exceed 100 degrees and may approach hazardous levels for portions of the area Thursday through Sunday. Spotter information statement. Spotter activation will not be needed through tonight. Here is the official forecast from your National Weather Service for the Athens listening area. This afternoon, mostly sunny. Highs in the upper 90s. East winds 5 to 10 miles an hour. Tonight, partly cloudy in the evening, then becoming clear. Lows in the lower 70s. Light south winds in the evening, becoming light and variable. Thursday, sunny. Highs in the mid-90s. Southeast winds 5 to 10 miles an hour. Thursday night, clear. Lows in the lower 70s. Light southeast winds. And now the extended forecast. Friday and Friday night, mostly clear. Highs in the mid-90s. Lows in the lower 70s. Saturday and Saturday night, partly cloudy. A slight chance of showers and thunderstorms. Highs in the mid-90s. Lows in the lower 70s. Sunday and Sunday night, showers likely and a chance of thunderstorms. Highs in the mid-90s. Lows around 70. Labor Day and Monday night, partly cloudy. A chance of showers and a slight chance of thunderstorms. Highs in the upper 80s. Lows in the upper 60s. Tuesday and Tuesday night, partly cloudy. Highs around 90. Lows in the upper 60s. 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The current time is 1:17 p.m. Eastern Daylight Time. Here are the 1 p.m. weather observations from around the area. At Athens, it was mostly sunny. The temperature was 93 degrees, dew point 69 degrees, relative humidity 45%, with a heat index of 98, wind calm, pressure was 30.11 inches and falling. At Gainesville, it was mostly sunny and 90, wind east at 7. At Winder, it was mostly sunny, the temperature was 91. At Greensboro, it was sunny and 93, wind calm. At Jefferson, it was sunny and 93, wind east at 6. At Monroe, it was sunny. At Albertton, it was cloudy and 94, wind north at 3. At Canyon, it was mostly sunny and 96, wind northeast at 6. At Clemson, it was sunny and 92,

wind calm. Elsewhere across Georgia, at Atlanta it was mostly sunny and 91, wind west at 6. At Cartersville, with mixed precipitation and haze, it was 93, wind calm. At Lawrenceville, it was sunny and 93, wind variable at 3. At Macon, it was sunny and 92, wind calm. At Rome, it was sunny and 94, wind northwest at 6. At Augusta, it was mostly sunny and 93, wind north at 5. At Savannah, it was partly sunny and 91, wind calm. Elsewhere across the region, at Chattanooga, it was mostly sunny and 95, wind northwest at 5. At Asheville, it was sunny and 87, wind variable at 3. At Greenville-Spartanburg, it was sunny and 92, wind northeast at 5. Here is the hazardous weather outlook. This hazardous weather outlook is for north and central Georgia. For this afternoon and tonight, heat index values are forecast to exceed 100 degrees across central and portions of north Georgia this afternoon. A heat advisory is in effect for portions of northwest Georgia from 1 p.m. to 8 p.m. this afternoon for heat index values as high as 107 degrees. Please exercise caution if spending extended time or doing strenuous activity outdoors. Isolated thunderstorms will be possible this afternoon for portions of central Georgia and far northeast Georgia. And now the extended outlook for the period Thursday through Tuesday. Afternoon thunderstorm chances will gradually increase starting Thursday and through the end of the week. Heat index values will exceed 100 degrees and may approach hazardous levels for portions of the area Thursday through Sunday. Spotter information statement. Spotter activation will not be needed through tonight. Here is the official forecast from your National Weather Service for the Athens listening area. This afternoon, mostly sunny. Highs in the upper 90s. East winds 5 to 10 miles an hour. Tonight, partly cloudy in the evening, then becoming clear. Lows in the lower 70s. Light south winds in the evening, becoming light and variable. Thursday, sunny. Highs in the mid-90s. Southeast winds 5 to 10 miles an hour. Thursday night, clear. Lows in the lower 70s. Light southeast winds. And now the extended forecast. Friday and Friday night, mostly clear. Highs in the mid-90s. Lows in the lower 70s. Saturday and Saturday night, partly cloudy. A slight chance of showers and thunderstorms. Highs in the mid-90s. Lows in the lower 70s. Sunday and Sunday night, showers likely and a chance of thunderstorms. Highs in the mid-90s. Lows around 70. Labor Day and Monday night, partly cloudy. A chance of showers and a slight chance of thunderstorms. Highs in the upper 80s. Lows in the upper 60s. Tuesday and Tuesday night, partly cloudy. Highs around 90. Lows in the upper 60s. 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The current time is 1:22 p.m. Eastern Daylight Time. Here are the 1 p.m. weather observations from around the area. At Athens, it was mostly sunny. The temperature was 93 degrees, dew point 69 degrees, relative humidity 45%, with a heat index of 98, wind calm, pressure was 30.11 inches and falling. At Gainesville, it was mostly sunny and 90, wind east at 7. At Winder, it was mostly sunny, the temperature was 91. At Greensboro, it was sunny and 93, wind calm. At Jefferson, it was sunny and 93, wind east at 6. At Monroe, it was sunny. At Albertton, it was cloudy and 94, wind north at 3. At Canyon, it was mostly sunny and 96, wind northeast at 6. At Clemson, it was sunny and 92, wind calm. Elsewhere across Georgia, at Atlanta it was mostly sunny and 91, wind

west at 6. At Cartersville, with mixed precipitation and haze, it was 93, wind calm. At Lawrenceville, it was sunny and 93, wind variable at 3. At Macon, it was sunny and 92, wind calm. At Rome, it was sunny and 94, wind northwest at 6. At Augusta, it was mostly sunny and 93, wind north at 5. At Savannah, it was partly sunny and 91, wind calm. Elsewhere across the region, at Chattanooga, it was mostly sunny and 95, wind northwest at 5. At Asheville, it was sunny and 87, wind variable at 3. At Greenville-Spartanburg, it was sunny and 92, wind northeast at 5. Here is the hazardous weather outlook. This hazardous weather outlook is for North and Central Georgia. For this afternoon and tonight, heat index values are forecast to exceed 100 degrees across Central and portions of North Georgia this afternoon. A heat advisory is in effect for portions of Northwest Georgia from 1 p.m. to 8 p.m. this afternoon for heat index values as high as 107 degrees. Please exercise caution if spending extended time or doing strenuous activity outdoors. Isolated thunderstorms will be possible this afternoon for portions of central Georgia and far northeast Georgia. And now the extended outlook for the period Thursday through Tuesday. Afternoon thunderstorm chances will gradually increase starting Thursday and through the end of the week. Heat index values will exceed 100 degrees and may approach hazardous levels for portions of the area Thursday through Sunday. Spotter information statement. Spotter activation will not be needed through tonight. Here is the official forecast from your National Weather Service for the Athens listening area. This afternoon, mostly sunny. Highs in the upper 90s. East winds 5 to 10 miles an hour. Tonight, partly cloudy in the evening, then becoming clear. Lows in the lower 70s. Light south winds in the evening, becoming light and variable. Thursday, sunny. Highs in the mid-90s. Southeast winds 5 to 10 miles an hour. Thursday night, clear. Lows in the lower 70s. Light southeast winds. And now the extended forecast. Friday and Friday night, mostly clear. Highs in the mid-90s. Lows in the lower 70s. Saturday and Saturday night, partly cloudy. A slight chance of showers and thunderstorms. Highs in the mid-90s. Lows in the lower 70s. Sunday and Sunday night, showers likely and a chance of thunderstorms. Highs in the mid-90s. Lows around 70. Labor Day and Monday night, partly cloudy. A chance of showers and a slight chance of thunderstorms. Highs in the upper 80s. Lows in the upper 60s. Tuesday and Tuesday night, partly cloudy. Highs around 90. Lows in the upper 60s. For more detailed weather, water, and climate information, please visit our website at weather.gov/Atlanta. The current time is 1:27 p.m. Eastern Daylight Time. Here are the 1 p.m. weather observations from around the area. At Athens, it was mostly sunny. The temperature was 93 degrees, dew point 69 degrees, relative humidity 45%, with a heat index of 98, wind calm, pressure was 30.11 inches and falling. At Gainesville, it was mostly sunny and 90, wind east at 7. At Winder, it was mostly sunny, the temperature was 91. At Greensboro, it was sunny and 93, wind calm. At Jefferson, it was sunny and 93, wind east at 6. At Monroe, it was sunny. At Albertton, it was cloudy and 94, wind north at 3. At Canyon, it was mostly sunny and 96, wind northeast at 6. At Clemson, it was sunny and 92, wind calm. Elsewhere across Georgia, at Atlanta it was mostly sunny and 91, wind west at 6. At Cartersville, with mixed precipitation and haze, it was 93, wind calm.

at Lawrenceville, it was sunny and 93, wind variable at 3. At Macon, it was sunny and 92, wind calm. At Rome, it was sunny and 94, wind northwest at 6. At Augusta, it was mostly sunny and 93, wind north at 5. At Savannah, it was partly sunny and 91, wind calm. Elsewhere across the region, at Chattanooga, it was mostly sunny and 95, wind northwest at 5. At Asheville, it was sunny and 87, wind variable at 3. At Greenville-Spartanburg, it was sunny and 92, wind northeast at 5. Here is the hazardous weather outlook. This hazardous weather outlook is for north and central Georgia. For this afternoon and tonight, heat index values are forecast to exceed 100 degrees across central and portions of north Georgia this afternoon. A heat advisory is in effect for portions of northwest Georgia from 1 p.m. to 8 p.m. this afternoon for heat index values as high as 107 degrees. Please exercise caution if spending extended time or doing strenuous activity outdoors. Isolated thunderstorms will be possible this afternoon for portions of central Georgia and far northeast Georgia. And now the extended outlook for the period Thursday through Tuesday. Afternoon thunderstorm chances will gradually increase starting Thursday and through the end of the week. Heat index values will exceed 100 degrees and may approach hazardous levels for portions of the area Thursday through Sunday. Spotter information statement. Spotter activation will not be needed through tonight. Here is the official forecast from your National Weather Service for the Athens listening area. This afternoon, mostly sunny. Highs in the upper 90s. East winds 5 to 10 miles an hour. Tonight, partly cloudy in the evening, then becoming clear. Lows in the lower 70s. Light south winds in the evening, becoming light and variable. Thursday, sunny. Highs in the mid-90s. Southeast winds 5 to 10 miles an hour. Thursday night, clear. Lows in the lower 70s. Light southeast winds. And now the extended forecast. Friday and Friday night, mostly clear. Highs in the mid-90s. Lows in the lower 70s. Saturday and Saturday night, partly cloudy. A slight chance of showers and thunderstorms. Highs in the mid-90s. Lows in the lower 70s. Sunday and Sunday night, showers likely and a chance of thunderstorms. Highs in the mid-90s. Lows around 70. Labor Day and Monday night, partly cloudy. A chance of showers and a slight chance of thunderstorms. Highs in the upper 80s. Lows in the upper 60s. Tuesday and Tuesday night, partly cloudy. Highs around 90. Lows in the upper 60s. 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The current time is 1:32 p.m. Eastern Daylight Time. Here are the 1 p.m. weather observations from around the area. At Athens, it was mostly sunny. The temperature was 93 degrees, dew point 69 degrees, relative humidity 45%, with a heat index of 98, wind calm, pressure was 30.11 inches and falling. At Gainesville, it was mostly sunny and 90, wind east at 7. At Winder, it was mostly sunny, the temperature was 91. At Greensboro, it was sunny and 93, wind calm. At Jefferson, it was sunny and 93, wind at Greensboro, it was sunny and 93, wind calm. At Jefferson, it was sunny and 93, wind east at 6. At Monroe, it was sunny. At Albertton, it was cloudy and 94, wind north at 3. At Canyon, it was mostly sunny and 96, wind northeast at 6. At Clemson, it was sunny and 92, wind calm. Elsewhere across Georgia, at Atlanta it was mostly sunny and 91, wind west at 6. At Cartersville, with mixed precipitation and haze it was 93.

wind calm. At Lawrenceville, it was sunny and 93, wind variable at 3. At Macon, it was sunny and 92, wind calm. At Rome, it was sunny and 94, wind northwest at 6. At Augusta, it was mostly sunny and 93, wind north at 5. At Savannah, it was partly sunny and 91, wind calm. Elsewhere across the region, at Chattanooga, it was mostly sunny and 95, wind northwest at 5. At Asheville, it was sunny and 87, wind variable at 3. At Greenville-Spartanburg, it was sunny and 92, wind northeast at 5. Here is the hazardous weather outlook. This hazardous weather outlook is for North and Central Georgia. For this afternoon and tonight, heat index values are forecast to exceed 100 degrees across central and portions of North Georgia this afternoon. A heat advisory is in effect for portions of Northwest Georgia from 1 p.m. to 8 p.m. this afternoon for heat index values as high as 107 degrees. Please exercise caution if spending extended time or doing strenuous activity outdoors. Isolated thunderstorms will be possible this afternoon for portions of central Georgia and far northeast Georgia. And now the extended outlook for the period Thursday through Tuesday. Afternoon thunderstorm chances will gradually increase starting Thursday and through the end of the week. Heat index values will exceed 100 degrees and may approach hazardous levels for portions of the area Thursday through Sunday. Spotter information statement. Spotter activation will not be needed through tonight. Here is the official forecast from your National Weather Service for the Athens listening area. This afternoon, mostly sunny. Highs in the upper 90s. East winds 5 to 10 miles an hour. Tonight, partly cloudy in the evening, then becoming clear. Lows in the lower 70s. Light south winds in the evening, becoming light and variable. Thursday, sunny. Highs in the mid-90s. Southeast winds 5 to 10 miles an hour. Thursday night, clear. Lows in the lower 70s. Light southeast winds. And now the extended forecast. Friday and Friday night, mostly clear. Highs in the mid-90s. Lows in the lower 70s. Saturday and Saturday night, partly cloudy. A slight chance of showers and thunderstorms. Highs in the mid-90s. Lows in the lower 70s. Sunday and Sunday night, showers likely and a chance of thunderstorms. Highs in the mid-90s. Lows around 70. Labor Day and Monday night, partly cloudy. A chance of showers and a slight chance of thunderstorms. Highs in the upper 80s. Lows in the upper 60s. Tuesday and Tuesday night, partly cloudy. Highs around 90. Lows in the upper 60s. 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The current time is 1:37 p.m. Eastern Daylight Time. Here are the 1 p.m. weather observations from around the area. At Athens, it was mostly sunny. The temperature was 93 degrees, dew point 69 degrees, relative humidity 45%, with a heat index of 98, wind calm, pressure was 30.11 inches and falling. At Gainesville, it was mostly sunny and 90, wind east at 7. At Winder, it was mostly sunny, the temperature was 91. At Greensboro, it was sunny and 93, wind calm. At Jefferson, it was sunny and 93, wind east at 6. At Monroe, it was sunny. At Albertton, it was cloudy and 94, wind north at 3. At Canyon, it was mostly sunny and 96, wind northeast at 6. At Clemson, it was sunny and 92, wind calm. Elsewhere across Georgia, at Atlanta it was mostly sunny and 91, wind west at 6. At Cartersville, with mixed precipitation and haze it was 93, wind calm. At Lawrenceville, it was sunny and 93, wind variable at 3.

at Macon, it was sunny and 92, wind calm. At Rome, it was sunny and 94, wind northwest at 6. At Augusta, it was mostly sunny and 93, wind north at 5. At Savannah, it was partly sunny and 91, wind calm. Elsewhere across the region, at Chattanooga, it was mostly sunny and 95, wind northwest at 5. At Asheville, it was sunny and 87, wind variable at 3. At Greenville-Spartanburg, it was sunny and 92, wind northeast at 5. Here is the hazardous weather outlook. This hazardous weather outlook is for North and Central Georgia. For this afternoon and tonight, heat index values are forecast to exceed 100 degrees across central and portions of North Georgia this afternoon. A heat advisory is in effect for portions of Northwest Georgia from 1 p.m. to 8 p.m. this afternoon for heat index values as high as 107 degrees. Please exercise caution if spending extended time or doing strenuous activity outdoors. Isolated thunderstorms will be possible this afternoon for portions of central Georgia and far northeast Georgia. And now the extended outlook for the period Thursday through Tuesday. Afternoon thunderstorm chances will gradually increase starting Thursday and through the end of the week. Heat index values will exceed 100 degrees and may approach hazardous levels for portions of the area Thursday through Sunday. Spotter information statement. Spotter activation will not be needed through tonight. 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The WXK 56 listening area include the following counties: Banks, Barrow, Clark, Elbert, Franklin, Greene, Hall, Hart, Jackson, Madison, Morgan, Oconee, Oglethorpe, Tolliver, Walton, and Wilkes. 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You can also like your Peachtree City National Weather Service on Facebook or follow NWS Atlanta on Twitter. Here is the official forecast from your National Weather Service for the Athens listening area. This afternoon, mostly sunny. Highs in the upper 90s. East winds 5 to 10 miles an hour. Tonight, partly cloudy in the evening, then becoming clear. Lows in the lower 70s. Light south winds in the evening, becoming light and variable. Thursday, sunny. Highs in the mid-90s. Southeast winds 5 to 10 miles an hour. Thursday night, clear. Lows in the lower 70s. Light southeast winds. And now the extended forecast. Friday and Friday night, mostly clear. Highs in the mid-90s. Lows in the lower 70s. Saturday and Saturday night, partly cloudy. A slight chance of showers and thunderstorms. Highs in the mid-90s. Lows in the lower 70s. Sunday and Sunday night, showers likely and a chance of thunderstorms. Highs in the mid-90s. Lows around 70. Labor Day and Monday night, partly cloudy. A chance of showers and a slight chance of thunderstorms. Highs in the upper 80s. Lows in the upper 60s. Tuesday and Tuesday night, partly cloudy. Highs around 90. Lows in the upper 60s. 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The current time is 1:43 p.m. Eastern Daylight Time. Here are the 1 p.m. weather observations from around the area. At Athens, it was mostly sunny. The temperature was 93 degrees, dew point 69 degrees, relative humidity 45%, with a heat index of 98, wind calm, pressure was 30.11 inches and falling. At Gainesville, it was mostly sunny and 90, wind east at 7. At Winder, it was mostly sunny, the temperature was 91. At Greensboro, it was sunny and 93, wind calm.
at Jefferson, it was sunny and 93, wind east at 6. At Monroe, it was sunny. At Albertton, it was cloudy and 94, wind north at 3. At Canyon, it was mostly sunny and 96, wind northeast at 6. At Clemson, it was sunny and 92, wind calm. Elsewhere across Georgia, at Atlanta it was mostly sunny and 91, wind west at 6. At Cartersville, with mixed precipitation and haze it was 93, wind calm. At Lawrenceville, it was sunny and 93, wind variable at 3. At Macon, it was sunny and 92, wind calm. At Rome, it was sunny and 94, wind northwest at 6. At Augusta, it was mostly sunny and 93, wind north at 5. At Savannah, it was partly sunny and 91, wind calm. Elsewhere across the region, at Chattanooga, it was mostly sunny and 95, wind northwest at 5. At Asheville, it was sunny and 87, wind variable at 3. At Greenville-Spartanburg, it was sunny and 92, wind northeast at 5. Here is the hazardous weather outlook. This hazardous weather outlook is for north and central Georgia. For this afternoon and tonight, heat index values are forecast to exceed 100 degrees across central and portions of north Georgia this afternoon. A heat advisory is in effect for portions of northwest Georgia from 1 p.m. to 8 p.m. this afternoon for heat index values as high as 107 degrees. Please exercise caution if spending extended time or doing strenuous activity outdoors. Isolated thunderstorms will be possible this afternoon for portions of central Georgia and far northeast Georgia. And now the extended outlook for the period Thursday through Tuesday. Afternoon thunderstorm chances will gradually increase starting Thursday and through the end of the week. Heat index values will exceed 100 degrees and may approach hazardous levels for portions of the area Thursday through Sunday. Spotter information statement, spotter activation will not be needed through tonight. Here is the official forecast from your National Weather Service for the Athens listening area. This afternoon, mostly sunny. Highs in the upper 90s. East winds 5 to 10 miles an hour. Tonight, partly cloudy in the evening, then becoming clear. Lows in the lower 70s. Light south winds in the evening, becoming light and variable. Thursday, sunny. Highs in the mid-90s. Southeast winds 5 to 10 miles an hour. Thursday night, clear. Lows in the lower 70s. Light southeast winds. And now the extended forecast. Friday and Friday night, mostly clear. Highs in the mid-90s. Lows in the lower 70s. Saturday and Saturday night, partly cloudy. A slight chance of showers and thunderstorms. Highs in the mid-90s. Lows in the lower 70s. Sunday and Sunday night, showers likely and a chance of thunderstorms. Highs in the mid-90s. Lows around 70. Labor Day and Monday night, partly cloudy. A chance of showers and a slight chance of thunderstorms. Highs in the upper 80s. Lows in the upper 60s. Tuesday and Tuesday night, partly cloudy. Highs around 90. Lows in the upper 60s. 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The current time is 1:48 p.m. Eastern Daylight Time. Here are the 1 p.m. weather observations from around the area. At Athens, it was mostly sunny. The temperature was 93 degrees, dew point 69 degrees, relative humidity 45%, with a heat index of 98, wind calm, pressure was 30.11 inches and falling. At Gainesville, it was mostly sunny and 90, wind east at 7. At Winder, it was mostly sunny, the temperature was 91. At Greensboro, it was sunny and 93, wind calm. At Jefferson, it was sunny and 93, wind east at 6. At Monroe,

was sunny. At Albertton, it was cloudy and 94, wind north at 3. At Canyon, it was mostly sunny and 96, wind northeast at 6. At Clemson, it was sunny and 92, wind calm. Elsewhere across Georgia, at Atlanta it was mostly sunny and 91, wind west at 6. At Cartersville, with mixed precipitation and haze it was 93, wind calm. At Lawrenceville, it was sunny and 93, wind variable at 3. At Macon, it was sunny and 92, wind calm. At Rome, it was sunny and 94, wind northwest at 6. At Augusta, it was mostly sunny and 93, wind north at 5. At Savannah, it was partly sunny and 91, wind calm. Elsewhere across the region, at Chattanooga, it was mostly sunny and 95, wind northwest at 5. At Asheville, it was sunny and 87, wind variable at 3. At Greenville-Spartanburg, it was sunny and 92, wind northeast at 5. Here is the hazardous weather outlook. This hazardous weather outlook is for north and central Georgia. For this afternoon and tonight, heat index values are forecast to exceed 100 degrees across central and portions of north Georgia this afternoon. A heat advisory is in effect for portions of northwest Georgia from 1 p.m. to 8 p.m. this afternoon for heat index values as high as 107 degrees. Please exercise caution if spending extended time or doing strenuous activity outdoors. Isolated thunderstorms will be possible this afternoon for portions of central Georgia and far northeast Georgia. And now the extended outlook for the period Thursday through Tuesday. Afternoon thunderstorm chances will gradually increase starting Thursday and through the end of the week. Heat index values will exceed 100 degrees and may approach hazardous levels for portions of the area Thursday through Sunday. Spotter information statement. Spotter activation will not be needed through tonight. Here is the official forecast from your National Weather Service for the Athens listening area. This afternoon, mostly sunny. Highs in the upper 90s. East winds 5 to 10 miles an hour. Tonight, partly cloudy in the evening, then becoming clear. Lows in the lower 70s. Light south winds in the evening, becoming light and variable. Thursday, sunny. Highs in the mid-90s. Southeast winds 5 to 10 miles an hour. Thursday night, clear. Lows in the lower 70s. Light southeast winds. And now the extended forecast. Friday and Friday night, mostly clear. Highs in the mid-90s. Lows in the lower 70s. Saturday and Saturday night, partly cloudy. A slight chance of showers and thunderstorms. Highs in the mid-90s. Lows in the lower 70s. Sunday and Sunday night, showers likely and a chance of thunderstorms. Highs in the mid-90s. Lows around 70. Labor Day and Monday night, partly cloudy. A chance of showers and a slight chance of thunderstorms. Highs in the upper 80s. Lows in the upper 60s. Tuesday and Tuesday night, partly cloudy. Highs around 90. Lows in the upper 60s. For more detailed weather, water, and climate information, please visit our website at weather.gov/Atlanta. The current time is 1:52 p.m. Eastern Daylight Time. Here are the 1 p.m. weather observations from around the area. At Athens, it was mostly sunny. The temperature was 93 degrees, dew point 69 degrees, relative humidity 45%, with a heat index of 98, wind calm, pressure was 30.11 inches and falling. At Gainesville, it was mostly sunny and 90, wind east at 7. At Winder, it was mostly sunny, the temperature was 91. At Greensboro, it was sunny and 93, wind calm. At Jefferson, it was sunny and 93, wind east at 6. At Monroe, it was sunny. At Albertton, it was cloudy and 94, wind north at 3.

It was mostly sunny and 96, wind northeast at 6. At Clemson, it was sunny and 92, wind calm. Elsewhere across Georgia, at Atlanta it was mostly sunny and 91, wind west at 6. At Cartersville, with mixed precipitation and haze it was 93, wind calm. At Lawrenceville, it was sunny and 93, wind variable at 3. At Macon, it was sunny and 92, wind calm. At Rome, it was sunny and 94, wind northwest at 6. At Augusta, it was mostly sunny and 93, wind north at 5. At Savannah, it was partly sunny and 91, wind calm. Elsewhere across the region, at Chattanooga, it was mostly sunny and 95, wind northwest at 5. At Asheville, it was sunny and 87, wind variable at 3. At Greenville-Spartanburg, it was sunny and 92, wind northeast at 5. Here is the hazardous weather outlook. This hazardous weather outlook is for north and central Georgia. For this afternoon and tonight, heat index values are forecast to exceed 100 degrees across central and portions of north Georgia this afternoon. A heat advisory is in effect for portions of northwest Georgia from 1 p.m. to 8 p.m. this afternoon for heat index values as high as 107 degrees. Please exercise caution if spending extended time or doing strenuous activity outdoors. Isolated thunderstorms will be possible this afternoon for portions of central Georgia and far northeast Georgia. And now the extended outlook for the period Thursday through Tuesday. Afternoon thunderstorm chances will gradually increase starting Thursday and through the end of the week. Heat index values will exceed 100 degrees and may approach hazardous levels for portions of the area Thursday through Sunday. Spotter information statement. Spotter activation will not be needed through tonight. Here is the official forecast from your National Weather Service for the Athens listening area. This afternoon, mostly sunny. Highs in the upper 90s. East winds 5 to 10 miles an hour. Tonight, partly cloudy in the evening, then becoming clear. Lows in the lower 70s. Light south winds in the evening, becoming light and variable. Thursday, sunny. Highs in the mid-90s. Southeast winds 5 to 10 miles an hour. Thursday night, clear. Lows in the lower 70s. Light southeast winds. And now the extended forecast. Friday and Friday night, mostly clear. Highs in the mid-90s. Lows in the lower 70s. Saturday and Saturday night, partly cloudy. A slight chance of showers and thunderstorms. Highs in the mid-90s. Lows in the lower 70s. Sunday and Sunday night, showers likely and a chance of thunderstorms. Highs in the mid-90s. Lows around 70. Labor Day and Monday night, partly cloudy. A chance of showers and a slight chance of thunderstorms. Highs in the upper 80s. Lows in the upper 60s. Tuesday and Tuesday night, partly cloudy. Highs around 90. Lows in the upper 60s. For more detailed weather, water, and climate information, please visit our website at weather.gov/Atlanta. The current time is 1:57 p.m. Eastern Daylight Time. Here are the 1 p.m. weather observations from around the area. At Athens, it was mostly sunny. The temperature was 93 degrees, dew point 69 degrees, relative humidity 45%, with a heat index of 98, wind calm, pressure was 30.11 inches and falling. At Gainesville, it was mostly sunny and 90, wind east at 7. At Winder, it was mostly sunny, the temperature was 91. At Greensboro, it was sunny and 93, wind calm. At Jefferson, it was sunny and 93, wind east at 6. At Monroe, it was sunny. At Albertton, it was cloudy and 94, wind north at 3. At Canyon, it was mostly sunny and 96, wind northeast at 6. At Clemson, it was sunny

Chattanooga, it was mostly sunny and 95, wind northwest at 5. At Asheville, it was sunny and 87, wind variable at 3. At Greenville-Spartanburg, it was sunny and 92, wind northeast at 5. Here is the hazardous weather outlook. This hazardous weather outlook is for North and Central Georgia. For this afternoon and tonight, heat index values are forecast to exceed 100 degrees across central and portions of North Georgia this afternoon. A heat advisory is in effect for portions of Northwest Georgia from 1 p.m. to 8 p.m. this afternoon for heat index values as high as 107 degrees. Please exercise caution if spending extended time or doing strenuous activity outdoors. Isolated thunderstorms will be possible this afternoon for portions of central Georgia and far northeast Georgia. And now the extended outlook for the period Thursday through Tuesday. Afternoon thunderstorm chances will gradually increase starting Thursday and through the end of the week. Heat index values will exceed 100 degrees and may approach hazardous levels for portions of the area Thursday through Sunday. Spotter information statement. Spotter activation will not be needed through tonight. Here is the official forecast from your National Weather Service for the Athens listening area. This afternoon, mostly sunny. Highs in the upper 90s. East winds 5 to 10 miles an hour. Tonight, partly cloudy in the evening, then becoming clear. Lows in the lower 70s. Light south winds in the evening, becoming light and variable. Thursday, sunny. Highs in the mid-90s. Southeast winds 5 to 10 miles an hour. Thursday night, clear. Lows in the lower 70s. Light southeast winds. And now the extended forecast. Friday and Friday night, mostly clear. Highs in the mid-90s. Lows in the lower 70s. Saturday and Saturday night, partly cloudy. A slight chance of showers and thunderstorms. Highs in the mid-90s. Lows in the lower 70s. Sunday and Sunday night, showers likely and a chance of thunderstorms. Highs in the mid-90s. Lows around 70. Labor Day and Monday night, partly cloudy. A chance of showers and a slight chance of thunderstorms. Highs in the upper 80s. Lows in the upper 60s. Tuesday and Tuesday night, partly cloudy. Highs around 90. Lows in the upper 60s. For more detailed weather, water, and climate information, please visit our website at weather.gov/Atlanta. The current time is 2:02 p.m. Eastern Daylight Time. Here are the 1 p.m. weather observations from around the area. At Athens, it was mostly sunny. The temperature was 93 degrees, dew point 69 degrees, relative humidity 45%, with a heat index of 98, wind calm, pressure was 30.11 inches and falling. At Gainesville, it was mostly sunny and 90, wind east at 7. At Winder, it was mostly sunny, the temperature was 91. At Greensboro, it was sunny and 93, wind calm. At Jefferson, it was sunny and 93, wind east at 6. At Monroe, it was sunny. At Albertton, it was cloudy and 94, wind north at 3. At Canyon, it was mostly sunny and 96, wind northeast at 6. At Clemson, it was sunny and 92, wind calm. Elsewhere across Georgia, at Atlanta it was mostly sunny and 91, wind west at 6. At Cartersville, with mixed precipitation and haze it was 93, wind calm. At Lawrenceville, it was sunny and 93, wind variable at 3. At Macon, it was sunny and 92, wind calm. At Rome, it was sunny and 94, wind northwest at 6. At Augusta, it was mostly sunny and 93, wind north at 5. At Savannah, it was partly sunny and 91, wind calm. Elsewhere across the region, at Chattanooga, it was mostly sunny and 95, wind northwest at 5. At Asheville,

sunny and 87, wind variable at 3. At Greenville, Spartanburg, it was sunny and 92, wind northeast at 5. Here are the 2 p.m. weather observations from around the area. At Athens, it was mostly sunny. The temperature was 94 degrees, dew point 69 degrees, relative humidity 44%, with a heat index of 99, wind calm, pressure was 30.09 inches and falling. At Gainesville, it was partly sunny and 92, wind north at 3. At Winder, it was mostly sunny, the temperature was 93. At Greensboro, it was partly cloudy and 95, wind variable at 3. At Jefferson, it was mostly sunny and 94, wind south at 8. At Monroe, it was sunny. At Albertton, it was partly sunny and 97, wind northwest at 7. At Canyon, it was partly sunny and 95, wind calm. At Clemson, it was sunny and 94, wind variable at 3. Elsewhere across Georgia, at Atlanta it was partly sunny and 92, wind calm. At Cartersville, with light rain and haze it was 95, wind variable at 5. At Lawrenceville, it was partly sunny and 94, wind variable at 3. At Macon, it was sunny and 93, wind variable at 3. At Rome, it was partly sunny and 94, wind northeast at 6. At Augusta, it was mostly sunny and 96, wind variable at 5. At Savannah, it was partly sunny and 92, wind northeast at 5. Elsewhere across the region, at Chattanooga, it was mostly sunny and 95, wind variable at 6. At Asheville, it was sunny and 88, wind variable at 7. At Greenville, Spartanburg, it was mostly sunny and 93, wind variable at 5. Here is the hazardous weather outlook. This hazardous weather outlook is for North and Central Georgia. For this afternoon and tonight, heat index values are forecast to exceed 100 degrees across central and portions of North Georgia this afternoon. A heat advisory is in effect for portions of northwest Georgia from 1 p.m. to 8 p.m. this afternoon for heat index values as high as 107 degrees. Please exercise caution if spending extended time or doing strenuous activity outdoors. Isolated thunderstorms will be possible this afternoon for portions of central Georgia and far northeast Georgia. And now the extended outlook for the period Thursday through Tuesday. Afternoon thunderstorm chances will gradually increase starting Thursday and through the end of the week. Heat index values will exceed 100 degrees and may approach hazardous levels for portions of the area Thursday through Sunday. Spotter information statement. Spotter activation will not be needed through tonight. Here is the official forecast from your National Weather Service for the Athens listening area. This afternoon, mostly sunny. Highs in the upper 90s. East winds 5 to 10 miles an hour. Tonight, partly cloudy in the evening, then becoming clear. Lows in the lower 70s. Light south winds in the evening, becoming light and variable. Thursday, sunny. Highs in the mid-90s. Southeast winds 5 to 10 miles an hour. Thursday night, clear. Lows in the lower 70s. Light southeast winds. And now the extended forecast. Friday and Friday night, mostly clear. Highs in the mid-90s. Lows in the lower 70s. Saturday and Saturday night, partly cloudy. A slight chance of showers and thunderstorms. Highs in the mid-90s. Lows in the lower 70s. Sunday and Sunday night, showers likely and a chance of thunderstorms. Highs in the mid-90s. Lows around 70. Labor Day and Monday night, partly cloudy. A chance of showers and a slight chance of thunderstorms. Highs in the upper 80s. Lows in the upper 60s. Tuesday and Tuesday night, partly cloudy. Highs around 90. Lows in the upper 60s. For more detailed weather, water, and climate information, please visit our website at

outlook for the period Thursday through Tuesday. Afternoon thunderstorm chances will gradually increase starting Thursday and through the end of the week. Heat index values will exceed 100 degrees and may approach hazardous levels for portions of the area Thursday through Sunday. Spotter information statement. Spotter activation will not be needed through tonight. Here is the official forecast from your National Weather Service for the Athens listening area. This afternoon, mostly sunny. Highs in the upper 90s. East winds 5 to 10 miles an hour. Tonight, partly cloudy in the evening, then becoming clear. Lows in the lower 70s. Light south winds in the evening, becoming light and variable. Thursday, sunny. Highs in the mid-90s. Southeast winds 5 to 10 miles an hour. Thursday night, clear. Lows in the lower 70s. Light southeast winds. And now the extended forecast. Friday and Friday night, mostly clear. Highs in the mid-90s. Lows in the lower 70s. Saturday and Saturday night, partly cloudy. A slight chance of showers and thunderstorms. Highs in the mid-90s. Lows in the lower 70s. Sunday and Sunday night, showers likely and a chance of thunderstorms. Highs in the mid-90s. Lows around 70. Labor Day and Monday night, partly cloudy. A chance of showers and a slight chance of thunderstorms. Highs in the upper 80s. Lows in the upper 60s. Tuesday and Tuesday night, partly cloudy. Highs around 90. Lows in the upper 60s. For more detailed weather, water, and climate information, please visit our website at weather.gov/Atlanta. The current time is 2:16 p.m. Eastern Daylight Time. Here are the 2 p.m. weather observations from around the area. At Athens, it was mostly sunny. The temperature was 94 degrees, dew point 69 degrees, relative humidity 44%, with a heat index of 99, wind calm, pressure was 30.09 inches and falling. At Gainesville, it was partly sunny and 92, wind north at 3. At Winder, it was mostly sunny, the temperature was 93. At Greensboro, it was partly cloudy and 95, wind variable at 3. At Jefferson, it was mostly sunny and 94, wind south at 8. At Monroe, it was sunny. At Albertton, it was partly sunny and 97, wind northwest at 7. At Canyon, it was partly sunny and 95, wind calm. At Clemson, it was sunny and 94, wind variable at 3. Elsewhere across Georgia, at Atlanta it was partly sunny and 92, wind calm. At Cartersville, with light rain and haze it was 95, wind variable at 5. At Lawrenceville, it was partly sunny and 94, wind variable at 3. At Macon, it was sunny and 93, wind variable at 3. At Rome, it was partly sunny and 94, wind northeast at 6. At Augusta, it was mostly sunny and 96, wind variable at 5. At Savannah, it was partly sunny and 92, wind northeast at 5. Elsewhere across the region, at Chattanooga, it was mostly sunny and 95, wind variable at 6. At Asheville, it was sunny and 88, wind variable at 7. At Greenville-Spartanburg, it was mostly sunny and 93, wind variable at 5. Here is the hazardous weather outlook. This hazardous weather outlook is for North and Central Georgia. For this afternoon and tonight, heat index values are forecast to exceed 100 degrees across Central and portions of North Georgia this afternoon. A heat advisory is in effect for portions of northwest Georgia from 1 p.m. to 8 p.m. this afternoon for heat index values as high as 107 degrees. Please exercise caution if spending extended time or doing strenuous activity outdoors. Isolated thunderstorms will be possible this afternoon for portions of central Georgia and far northeast Georgia. And now the extended outlook for the period.

Thursday through Tuesday, afternoon thunderstorm chances will gradually increase starting Thursday and through the end of the week. Heat index values will exceed 100 degrees and may approach hazardous levels for portions of the area Thursday through Sunday. Spotter information statement. Spotter activation will not be needed through tonight. Here is the official forecast from your National Weather Service for the Athens listening area. This afternoon, mostly sunny. Highs in the upper 90s. East winds 5 to 10 miles an hour. Tonight, partly cloudy in the evening, then becoming clear. Lows in the lower 70s. Light south winds in the evening, becoming light and variable. Thursday, sunny. Highs in the mid-90s. Southeast winds 5 to 10 miles an hour. Thursday night, clear. Lows in the lower 70s. Light southeast winds. And now the extended forecast. Friday and Friday night, mostly clear. Highs in the mid-90s. Lows in the lower 70s. Saturday and Saturday night, partly cloudy. A slight chance of showers and thunderstorms. Highs in the mid-90s. Lows in the lower 70s. Sunday and Sunday night, showers likely and a chance of thunderstorms. Highs in the mid-90s. Lows around 70. Labor Day and Monday night, partly cloudy. A chance of showers and a slight chance of thunderstorms. Highs in the upper 80s. Lows in the upper 60s. Tuesday and Tuesday night, partly cloudy. Highs around 90. Lows in the upper 60s. For more detailed weather, water, and climate information, please visit our website at weather.gov/Atlanta. The current time is 2:21 p.m. Eastern Daylight Time. Here are the 2 p.m. weather observations from around the area. At Athens, it was mostly sunny. The temperature was 94 degrees, dew point 69 degrees, relative humidity 44%, with a heat index of 99, wind calm, pressure was 30.09 inches and falling. At Gainesville, it was partly sunny and 92, wind north at 3. At Winder, it was mostly sunny, the temperature was 93. At Greensboro, it was partly cloudy and 95, wind variable at 3. At Jefferson, it was mostly sunny and 94, wind south at 8. At Monroe, it was sunny. At Albertton, it was partly sunny and 97, wind northwest at 7. At Canyon, it was partly sunny and 95, wind calm. At Clemson, it was sunny and 94, wind variable at 3. Elsewhere across Georgia, at Atlanta it was partly sunny and 92, wind calm. At Cartersville, with light rain and haze it was 95, wind variable at 5. At Lawrenceville, it was partly sunny and 94, wind variable at 3. At Macon, it was sunny and 93, wind variable at 3. At Rome, it was partly sunny and 94, wind northeast at 6. At Augusta, it was mostly sunny and 96, wind variable at 5. At Savannah, it was partly sunny and 92, wind northeast at 5. Elsewhere across the region, at Chattanooga, it was mostly sunny and 95, wind variable at 6. At Asheville, it was sunny and 88, wind variable at 7. At Greenville-Spartanburg, it was mostly sunny and 93, wind variable at 5. Here is the hazardous weather outlook. This hazardous weather outlook is for North and Central Georgia. For this afternoon and tonight, heat index values are forecast to exceed 100 degrees across central and portions of North Georgia this afternoon. A heat advisory is in effect for portions of Northwest Georgia from 1 p.m. to 8 p.m. this afternoon for heat index values as high as 107 degrees. Please exercise caution if spending extended time or doing strenuous activity outdoors. Isolated thunderstorms will be possible this afternoon for portions of central Georgia and far northeast Georgia. And now the extended outlook for the period Thursday through Tuesday,

afternoon thunderstorm chances will gradually increase starting Thursday and through the end of the week. Heat index values will exceed 100 degrees and may approach hazardous levels for portions of the area Thursday through Sunday. Spotter information statement. Spotter activation will not be needed through tonight. Here is the official forecast from your National Weather Service for the Athens listening area. This afternoon, mostly sunny. Highs in the upper 90s. East winds 5 to 10 miles an hour. Tonight, partly cloudy in the evening, then becoming clear. Lows in the lower 70s. Light south winds in the evening, becoming light and variable. Thursday, sunny. Highs in the mid-90s. Southeast winds 5 to 10 miles an hour. Thursday night, clear. Lows in the lower 70s. Light southeast winds. And now the extended forecast. Friday and Friday night, mostly clear. Highs in the mid-90s. Lows in the lower 70s. Saturday and Saturday night, partly cloudy. A slight chance of showers and thunderstorms. Highs in the mid-90s. Lows in the lower 70s. Sunday and Sunday night, showers likely and a chance of thunderstorms. Highs in the mid-90s. Lows around 70. Labor Day and Monday night, partly cloudy. A chance of showers and a slight chance of thunderstorms. Highs in the upper 80s. Lows in the upper 60s. Tuesday and Tuesday night, partly cloudy. Highs around 90. Lows in the upper 60s. For more detailed weather, water, and climate information, please visit our website at weather.gov/Atlanta. The current time is 2:26 p.m. Eastern Daylight Time. Here are the 2 p.m. weather observations from around the area. At Athens, it was mostly sunny. The temperature was 94 degrees, dew point 69 degrees, relative humidity 44%, with a heat index of 99, wind calm, pressure was 30.09 inches and falling. At Gainesville, it was partly sunny and 92, wind north at 3. At Winder, it was mostly sunny, the temperature was 93. At Greensboro, it was partly cloudy and 95, wind variable at 3. At Jefferson, it was mostly sunny and 94, wind south at 8. At Monroe, it was sunny. At Albertton, it was partly sunny and 97, wind northwest at 7. At Canyon, it was partly sunny and 95, wind calm. At Clemson, it was sunny and 94, wind variable at 3. Elsewhere across Georgia, at Atlanta it was partly sunny and 92, wind calm. At Cartersville, with light rain and haze it was 95, wind variable at 5. At Lawrenceville, it was partly sunny and 94, wind variable at 3. At Macon, it was sunny and 93, wind variable at 3. At Rome, it was partly sunny and 94, wind northeast at 6. At Augusta, it was mostly sunny and 96, wind variable at 5. At Savannah, it was partly sunny and 92, wind northeast at 5. Elsewhere across the region, at Chattanooga, it was mostly sunny and 95, wind variable at 6. At Asheville, it was sunny and 88, wind variable at 7. At Greenville-Spartanburg, it was mostly sunny and 93, wind variable at 5. Here is the hazardous weather outlook. This hazardous weather outlook is for North and Central Georgia. For this afternoon and tonight, heat index values are forecast to exceed 100 degrees across Central and portions of North Georgia this afternoon. A heat advisory is in effect for portions of Northwest Georgia from 1 p.m. to 8 p.m. this afternoon for heat index values as high as 107 degrees. Please exercise caution if spending extended time or doing strenuous activity outdoors. Isolated thunderstorms will be possible this afternoon for portions of Central Georgia and far Northeast Georgia. And now the extended outlook for the period Thursday through Tuesday, afternoon thunderstorms.

storm chances will gradually increase starting Thursday and through the end of the week. Heat index values will exceed 100 degrees and may approach hazardous levels for portions of the area Thursday through Sunday. Spotter information statement. Spotter activation will not be needed through tonight. Here is the official forecast from your National Weather Service for the Athens listening area. This afternoon, mostly sunny. Near steady temperature in the mid-90s. East winds 5 to 10 miles an hour. Tonight, partly cloudy in the evening, then becoming clear. Lows in the lower 70s. Light south winds in the evening, becoming light and variable. Thursday, sunny. Highs in the mid-90s. Southeast winds 5 to 10 miles an hour. Thursday night, clear. Lows in the lower 70s. Light southeast winds. And now the extended forecast. Friday and Friday night, mostly clear. Highs in the mid-90s. Lows in the lower 70s. Saturday and Saturday night, partly cloudy. A slight chance of showers and thunderstorms. Highs in the mid-90s. Lows in the lower 70s. Sunday and Sunday night, showers likely and a chance of thunderstorms. Highs in the mid-90s. Lows around 70. Labor Day and Monday night, partly cloudy. A chance of showers and a slight chance of thunderstorms. Highs in the upper 80s. Lows in the upper 60s. Tuesday and Tuesday night, partly cloudy. Highs in the upper 80s. Lows in the upper 60s. For more detailed weather, water, and climate information, please visit our website at weather.gov/Atlanta. The current time is 2:31 p.m. Eastern Daylight Time. Here are the 2 p.m. weather observations from around the area. At Athens, it was mostly sunny. The temperature was 94 degrees, dew point 69 degrees, relative humidity 44%, with a heat index of 99, wind calm, pressure was 30.09 inches and falling. At Gainesville, it was partly sunny and 92, wind north at 3. At Winder, it was mostly sunny, the temperature was 93. At Greensboro, it was partly cloudy and 95, wind variable at 3. At Jefferson, it was mostly sunny and 94, wind south at 8. At Monroe, it was sunny. At Albertton, it was partly sunny and 97, wind northwest at 7. At Canyon, it was partly sunny and 95, wind calm. At Clemson, it was sunny and 94, wind variable at 3. Elsewhere across Georgia, at Atlanta it was partly sunny and 92, wind calm. At Cartersville, with light rain and haze it was 95, wind variable at 5. At Lawrenceville, it was partly sunny and 94, wind variable at 3. At Macon, it was sunny and 93, wind variable at 3. At Rome, it was partly sunny and 94, wind northeast at 6. At Augusta, it was mostly wind variable at 3. At Rome, it was partly sunny and 94, wind northeast at 6. At Augusta, it was mostly sunny and 96, wind variable at 5. At Savannah, it was partly sunny and 92, wind northeast at 5. Elsewhere across the region, at Chattanooga, it was mostly sunny and 95, wind variable at 6. At Asheville, it was sunny and 88, wind variable at 7. At Greenville-Spartanburg, it was mostly sunny and 93, wind variable at 5. Here is the hazardous weather outlook. This hazardous weather outlook is for North and Central Georgia. For this afternoon and tonight, heat index values are forecast to exceed 100 degrees across Central and portions of North Georgia this afternoon. A heat advisory is in effect for portions of northwest Georgia from 1 p.m. to 8 p.m. this afternoon for heat index values as high as 107 degrees. Please exercise caution if spending extended time or doing strenuous activity outdoors. Isolated thunderstorms will be possible.

afternoon for portions of central Georgia and far northeast Georgia. And now the extended outlook for the period Thursday through Tuesday. Afternoon thunderstorm chances will gradually increase starting Thursday and through the end of the week. Heat index values will exceed 100 degrees and may approach hazardous levels for portions of the area Thursday through Sunday. Spotter information statement. Spotter activation will not be needed through tonight. Here is the official forecast from your National Weather Service for the Athens listening area. This afternoon, mostly sunny. Near steady temperature in the mid-90s. East winds 5 to 10 miles an hour. Tonight, partly cloudy in the evening, then becoming clear. Lows in the lower 70s. Light south winds in the evening, becoming light and variable. Thursday, sunny. Highs in the mid-90s. Southeast winds 5 to 10 miles an hour. Thursday night, clear. Lows in the lower 70s. Light southeast winds. And now the extended forecast. Friday and Friday night, mostly clear. Highs in the mid-90s. Lows in the lower 70s. Saturday and Saturday night, partly cloudy. A slight chance of showers and thunderstorms. Highs in the mid-90s. Lows in the lower 70s. Sunday and Sunday night, showers likely and a chance of thunderstorms. Highs in the mid-90s. Lows around 70. Labor Day and Monday night, partly cloudy. A chance of showers and a slight chance of thunderstorms. Highs in the upper 80s. Lows in the upper 60s. Tuesday and Tuesday night, partly cloudy. Highs in the upper 80s. Lows in the upper 60s. For more detailed weather, water, and climate information, please visit our website at weather.gov/Atlanta. The current time is 2:36 p.m. Eastern Daylight Time. Here are the 2 p.m. weather observations from around the area. At Athens, it was mostly sunny. The temperature was 94 degrees, dew point 69 degrees, relative humidity 44%, with a heat index of 99, wind calm, pressure was 30.09 inches and falling. At Gainesville, it was partly sunny and 92, wind north at 3. At Winder, it was mostly sunny, the temperature was 93. At Greensboro, it was partly cloudy and 95, wind variable at 3. At Jefferson, it was mostly sunny and 94, wind south at 8. At Monroe, it was sunny. At Albertton, it was partly sunny and 97, wind northwest at 7. At Canyon, it was partly sunny and 95, wind calm. At Clemson, it was sunny and 94, wind variable at 3. Elsewhere across Georgia, at Atlanta it was partly sunny and 92, wind calm. At Cartersville, with light rain and haze it was 95, wind variable at 5. At Lawrenceville, it was partly sunny and 94, wind variable at 3. At Macon, it was sunny and 93, wind variable at 3. At Rome, it was partly sunny and 94, wind northeast at 6. At Augusta, it was mostly sunny and 96, wind variable at 5. At Savannah, it was partly sunny and 92, wind northeast at 5. Elsewhere across the region, at Chattanooga, it was mostly sunny and 95, wind variable at 6. At Asheville, it was sunny and 88, wind variable at 7. At Greenville-Spartanburg, it was mostly sunny and 93, wind variable at 5. Here is the hazardous weather outlook. This hazardous weather outlook is for north and central Georgia. For this afternoon and tonight, heat index values are forecast to exceed 100 degrees across central and portions of north Georgia this afternoon. A heat advisory is in effect for portions of northwest Georgia from 1 p.m. to 8 p.m. this afternoon for heat index values as high as 107 degrees. Please exercise caution if spending extended time or doing strenuous activity outdoors. Isolated thunderstorms will be possible this afternoon.

afternoon for portions of central Georgia and far northeast Georgia. And now the extended outlook for the period Thursday through Tuesday. Afternoon thunderstorm chances will gradually increase starting Thursday and through the end of the week. Heat index values will exceed 100 degrees and may approach hazardous levels for portions of the area Thursday through Sunday. Spotter information statement. Spotter activation will not be needed through tonight. Here is the official forecast from your National Weather Service for the Athens listening area. This afternoon, mostly sunny. Near steady temperature in the mid-90s. East winds 5 to 10 miles an hour. Tonight, partly cloudy in the evening, then becoming clear. Lows in the lower 70s. Light south winds in the evening, becoming light and variable. Thursday, sunny. Highs in the mid-90s. Southeast winds 5 to 10 miles an hour. Thursday night, clear. Lows in the lower 70s. Light southeast winds. And now the extended forecast. Friday and Friday night, mostly clear. Highs in the mid-90s. Lows in the lower 70s. Saturday and Saturday night, partly cloudy. A slight chance of showers and thunderstorms. Highs in the mid-90s. Lows in the lower 70s. Sunday and Sunday night, showers likely and a chance of thunderstorms. Highs in the mid-90s. Lows around 70. Labor Day and Monday night, partly cloudy. A chance of showers and a slight chance of thunderstorms. Highs in the upper 80s. Lows in the upper 60s. Tuesday and Tuesday night, partly cloudy. Highs in the upper 80s. Lows in the upper 60s. For more detailed weather, water, and climate information, please visit our website at weather.gov/Atlanta. 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The current time is 2:42 p.m. Eastern Daylight Time. Here are the 2 p.m. weather observations from around the area. At Athens, it was mostly sunny. The temperature was 94 degrees, dew point 69 degrees, relative humidity 44%, with a heat index of 99, wind calm, pressure was 30.09 inches and falling. At Gainesville, it was partly sunny and 92, wind north at 3. At Winder, it was mostly sunny. The temperature was 93. At Greensboro, it was partly cloudy and 95, wind variable at 3. At Jefferson, it was mostly sunny and 94, wind south at 8. At Monroe, it was sunny. At Albertton, it was partly sunny and 97, wind northwest at 7. At Canyon, it was partly sunny and 95, wind calm. At Clemson, it was sunny and 94, wind variable at 3. Elsewhere across Georgia, at Atlanta it was partly sunny and 92, wind calm. At Cartersville, with light rain and haze it was 95, wind variable at 5. At Lawrenceville, it was partly sunny and 94, wind variable at 3. At Macon, it was sunny and 93, wind variable at 3. At Rome, it was partly sunny and 94, wind northeast at 6. At Augusta, it was mostly sunny and 96, wind variable at 5. At Savannah, it was partly sunny and 92, wind northeast at 5. Elsewhere across the region, at Chattanooga, it was mostly sunny and 95, wind variable at 6.

At Asheville, it was sunny and 88, wind variable at 7. At Greenville Spartanburg, it was mostly sunny and 93, wind variable at 5. Here is the hazardous weather outlook. This hazardous weather outlook is for North and Central Georgia. For this afternoon and tonight, heat index values are forecast to exceed 100 degrees across central and portions of North Georgia this afternoon. A heat advisory is in effect for portions of Northwest Georgia from 1 p.m. to 8 p.m. this afternoon for heat index values as high as 107 degrees. Please exercise caution if spending extended time or doing strenuous activity outdoors. Isolated thunderstorms will be possible this afternoon for portions of central Georgia and far northeast Georgia. And now the extended outlook for the period Thursday through Tuesday. Afternoon thunderstorm chances will gradually increase starting Thursday and through the end of the week. Heat index values will exceed 100 degrees and may approach hazardous levels for portions of the area Thursday through Sunday. Spotter information statement. Spotter activation will not be needed through tonight. Here is the official forecast from your National Weather Service for the Athens listening area. This afternoon, mostly sunny. Near steady temperature in the mid-90s. East winds 5 to 10 miles an hour. Tonight, partly cloudy in the evening, then becoming clear. Lows in the lower 70s. Light south winds in the evening, becoming light and variable. Thursday, sunny. Highs in the mid-90s. Southeast winds 5 to 10 miles an hour. Thursday night, clear. Lows in the lower 70s. Light southeast winds. And now the extended forecast. Friday and Friday night, mostly clear. Highs in the mid-90s. Lows in the lower 70s. Saturday and Saturday night, partly cloudy. A slight chance of showers and thunderstorms. Highs in the mid-90s. Lows in the lower 70s. Sunday and Sunday night, showers likely and a chance of thunderstorms. Highs in the mid-90s. Lows around 70. Labor Day and Monday night, partly cloudy. A chance of showers and a slight chance of thunderstorms. Highs in the upper 80s. Lows in the upper 60s. Tuesday and Tuesday night, partly cloudy. Highs in the upper 80s. Lows in the upper 60s. For more detailed weather, water, and climate information, please visit our website at weather.gov/Atlanta. The current time is 2:47 p.m. Eastern Daylight Time. Here are the 2 p.m. weather observations from around the area. At Athens, it was mostly sunny. The temperature was 94 degrees, dew point 69 degrees, relative humidity 44%, with a heat index of 99, wind calm, pressure was 30.09 inches and falling. At Gainesville, it was partly sunny and 92, wind north at 3. At Winder, it was mostly sunny, the temperature was 93. At Greensboro, it was partly cloudy and 95, wind variable at 3. At Jefferson, it was mostly sunny and 94, wind south at 8. At Monroe, it was sunny. At Albertton, it was partly sunny and 97, wind northwest at 7. At Canyon, it was partly sunny and 95, wind calm. At Clemson, it was sunny and 94, wind variable at 3. Elsewhere across Georgia, at Atlanta it was partly sunny and 92, wind calm. At Cartersville, with light rain and haze it was 95, wind variable at 5. At Lawrenceville, it was partly sunny and 94, wind variable at 3. At Macon, it was sunny and 93, wind variable at 3. At Rome, it was partly sunny and 94, wind northeast at 6. At Augusta, it was mostly sunny and 96, wind variable at 5. At Savannah, it was partly sunny and 92, wind northeast at 5. Elsewhere across the region, at Chattanooga, it was mostly sunny and 95, wind variable at 6.
At Asheville, it was sunny and 88, wind variable at 7. At Greenville Spartanburg, it was mostly sunny and 93, wind variable at 5. Here is the hazardous weather outlook. This hazardous weather outlook is for North and Central Georgia. For this afternoon and tonight, heat index values are forecast to exceed 100 degrees across central and portions of North Georgia this afternoon. A heat advisory is in effect for portions of Northwest Georgia from 1 p.m. to 8 p.m. this afternoon for heat index values as high as 107 degrees. Please exercise caution if spending extended time or doing strenuous activity outdoors. Isolated thunderstorms will be possible this afternoon for portions of central Georgia and far northeast Georgia. And now the extended outlook for the period Thursday through Tuesday. Afternoon thunderstorm chances will gradually increase starting Thursday and through the end of the week. Heat index values will exceed 100 degrees and may approach hazardous levels for portions of the area Thursday through Sunday. Spotter information statement. Spotter activation will not be needed through tonight. Here is the official forecast from your National Weather Service for the Athens listening area. This afternoon, mostly sunny. Near steady temperature in the mid-90s. East winds 5 to 10 miles an hour. Tonight, partly cloudy in the evening, then becoming clear. Lows in the lower 70s. Light south winds in the evening, becoming light and variable. Thursday, sunny. Highs in the mid-90s. Southeast winds 5 to 10 miles an hour. Thursday night, clear. Lows in the lower 70s. Light southeast winds. And now the extended forecast. Friday and Friday night, mostly clear. Highs in the mid-90s. Lows in the lower 70s. Saturday and Saturday night, partly cloudy. A slight chance of showers and thunderstorms. Highs in the mid-90s. Lows in the lower 70s. Sunday and Sunday night, showers likely and a chance of thunderstorms. Highs in the mid-90s. Lows around 70. Labor Day and Monday night, partly cloudy. A chance of showers and a slight chance of thunderstorms. Highs in the upper 80s. Lows in the upper 60s. Tuesday and Tuesday night, partly cloudy. Highs in the upper 80s. Lows in the upper 60s. For more detailed weather, water, and climate information, please visit our website at weather.gov/Atlanta. The current time is 2:52 p.m. Eastern Daylight Time. Here are the 2 p.m. weather observations from around the area. At Athens, it was mostly sunny. The temperature was 94 degrees, dew point 69 degrees, relative humidity 44%, with a heat index of 99, wind calm, pressure was 30.09 inches and falling. At Gainesville, it was partly sunny and 92, wind north at 3. At Winder, it was mostly sunny. The temperature was 93. At Greensboro, it was partly cloudy and 95, wind variable at 3. At Jefferson, it was mostly sunny and 94, wind south at 8. At Monroe, it was sunny. At Albertton, it was partly sunny and 97, wind northwest at 7. At Canyon, it was partly sunny and 95, wind calm. At Clemson, it was sunny and 94, wind variable at 3. Elsewhere across Georgia, at Atlanta it was partly sunny and 92, wind calm. At Cartersville, with light rain and haze it was 95, wind variable at 5. At Lawrenceville, it was partly sunny and 94, wind variable at 3. At Macon, it was sunny and 93, wind variable at 3. At Rome, it was partly sunny and 94, wind northeast at 6. At Augusta, it was mostly sunny and 96, wind variable at 5. At Savannah, it was partly sunny and 92, wind northeast at 5. Elsewhere across the region, at Chattanooga, it was mostly sunny and 95, wind variable at 6.

At Asheville, it was sunny and 88, wind variable at 7. At Greenville Spartanburg, it was mostly sunny and 93, wind variable at 5. Here is the hazardous weather outlook. This hazardous weather outlook is for North and Central Georgia. For this afternoon and tonight, heat index values are forecast to exceed 100 degrees across central and portions of North Georgia this afternoon. A heat advisory is in effect for portions of Northwest Georgia from 1 p.m. to 8 p.m. this afternoon for heat index values as high as 107 degrees. Please exercise caution if spending extended time or doing strenuous activity outdoors. Isolated thunderstorms will be possible this afternoon for portions of central Georgia and far northeast Georgia. And now the extended outlook for the period Thursday through Tuesday. Afternoon thunderstorm chances will gradually increase starting Thursday and through the end of the week. Heat index values will exceed 100 degrees and may approach hazardous levels for portions of the area Thursday through Sunday. Spotter information statement. Spotter activation will not be needed through tonight. Here is the official forecast from your National Weather Service for the Athens listening area. This afternoon, mostly sunny. Near steady temperature in the mid-90s. East winds 5 to 10 miles an hour. Tonight, partly cloudy in the evening, then becoming clear. Lows in the lower 70s. Light south winds in the evening, becoming light and variable. Thursday, sunny. Highs in the mid-90s. Southeast winds 5 to 10 miles an hour. Thursday night, clear. Lows in the lower 70s. Light southeast winds. And now the extended forecast. Friday and Friday night, mostly clear. Highs in the mid-90s. Lows in the lower 70s. Saturday and Saturday night, partly cloudy. A slight chance of showers and thunderstorms. Highs in the mid-90s. Lows in the lower 70s. Sunday and Sunday night, showers likely and a chance of thunderstorms. Highs in the mid-90s. Lows around 70. Labor Day and Monday night, partly cloudy. A chance of showers and a slight chance of thunderstorms. Highs in the upper 80s. Lows in the upper 60s. Tuesday and Tuesday night, partly cloudy. Highs in the upper 80s. Lows in the upper 60s. For more detailed weather, water, and climate information, please visit our website at weather.gov/Atlanta. The current time is 2:57 p.m. Eastern Daylight Time. Here are the 2 p.m. weather observations from around the area. At Athens, it was mostly sunny. The temperature was 94 degrees, dew point 69 degrees, relative humidity 44%, with a heat index of 99, wind calm, pressure was 30.09 inches and falling. At Gainesville, it was partly sunny and 92, wind north at 3. At Winder, it was mostly sunny, the temperature was 93. At Greensboro, it was partly cloudy and 95, wind variable at 3. At Jefferson, it was mostly sunny and 94, wind south at 8. At Monroe, it was sunny. At Albertton, it was partly sunny and 97, wind northwest at 7. At Canyon, it was partly sunny and 95, wind calm. At Clemson, it was sunny and 94, wind variable at 3. Elsewhere across Georgia, at Atlanta it was partly sunny and 92, wind calm. At Cartersville, with light rain and haze it was 95, wind variable at 5. At Lawrenceville, it was partly sunny and 94, wind variable at 3. At Macon, it was sunny and 93, wind variable at 3. At Rome, it was partly sunny and 94, wind northeast at 6. At Augusta, it was mostly sunny and 96, wind variable at 5. At Savannah, it was partly sunny and 92, wind northeast at 5. Elsewhere across the region, at Chattanooga, it was mostly sunny and 95, wind variable at 6.

isolated thunderstorms will be possible this afternoon for portions of central Georgia and far northeast Georgia. And now the extended outlook for the period Thursday through Tuesday. Afternoon thunderstorm chances will gradually increase starting Thursday and through the end of the week. Heat index values will exceed 100 degrees and may approach hazardous levels for portions of the area Thursday through Sunday. Spotter information statement. Spotter activation will not be needed through tonight. Here is the official forecast from your National Weather Service for the Athens listening area. This afternoon, mostly sunny. Near steady temperature in the mid-90s. East winds 5 to 10 miles an hour. Tonight, partly cloudy in the evening, then becoming clear. Lows in the lower 70s. Light south winds in the evening, becoming light and variable. Thursday, sunny. Highs in the mid-90s. Southeast winds 5 to 10 miles an hour. Thursday night, clear. Lows in the lower 70s. Light southeast winds. And now the extended forecast. Friday and Friday night, mostly clear. Highs in the mid-90s. Lows in the lower 70s. Saturday and Saturday night, partly cloudy. A slight chance of showers and thunderstorms. Highs in the mid-90s. Lows in the lower 70s. Sunday and Sunday night, showers likely and a chance of thunderstorms. Highs in the mid-90s. Lows around 70. Labor Day and Monday night, partly cloudy. A chance of showers and a slight chance of thunderstorms. Highs in the upper 80s. Lows in the upper 60s. Tuesday and Tuesday night, partly cloudy. Highs in the upper 80s. Lows in the upper 60s. For more detailed weather, water, and climate information, please visit our website at weather.gov/Atlanta. The current time is 3:02 p.m. Eastern Daylight Time. Here are the 2 p.m. weather observations from around the area. At Athens, it was mostly sunny. The temperature was 94 degrees, dew point 69 degrees, relative humidity 44%, with a heat index of 99, wind calm, pressure was 30.09 inches and falling. At Gainesville, it was partly sunny and 92, wind north at 3. At Winder, it was mostly sunny, the temperature was 93. At Greensboro, it was partly cloudy and 95, wind variable at 3. At Jefferson, it was mostly sunny and 94, wind south at 8. At Monroe, it was sunny. At Albertton, it was partly sunny and 97, wind northwest at 7. At Canyon, it was partly sunny and 95, wind calm. At Clemson, it was sunny and 94, wind variable at 3. Elsewhere across Georgia, at Atlanta it was partly sunny and 92, wind calm. At Cartersville, with light rain and haze it was 95, wind variable at 5. At Lawrenceville, it was partly sunny and 94, wind variable at 3. At Macon, it was sunny and 93, wind variable at 3. At Rome, it was partly sunny and 94, wind northeast at 6. At Augusta, it was mostly sunny and 96, wind variable at 5. At Savannah, it was partly sunny and 92, wind northeast at 5. Elsewhere across the region, at Chattanooga, it was mostly sunny and 95, wind variable at 6. At Asheville, it was sunny and 88, wind variable at 7. At Greenville-Spartanburg, it was mostly sunny and 93, wind variable at 5. Here are the 3 p.m. weather observations from around the area. At Athens, it was mostly sunny, the temperature was 95 degrees, dew point 67 degrees, relative humidity 39%, with a heat index of 99, wind north at 5 miles an hour, pressure was 30.07 inches and falling. At Gainesville, it was partly sunny and 92, wind variable at 3. At Winder, it was sunny, the temperature was 93. At Greensboro, it was partly cloudy.

N95, wind calm. At Jefferson, it was partly sunny and 93, wind northeast at 8. At Monroe, it was mostly sunny. At Albertton, it was partly sunny and 99, wind east at 8. At Canyon, it was sunny and 98, wind west at 3. At Clemson, it was sunny and 94, wind west at 3. Elsewhere across Georgia, at Atlanta it was partly sunny and 95, wind southwest at 6. At Cartersville, with light rain and haze it was 97, wind calm. At Lawrenceville, it was sunny and 94, wind variable at 5. At Macon, it was mostly sunny and 92, wind east at 5. At Rome, it was mostly sunny and 96, wind northeast at 6. At Augusta, it was mostly sunny and 96, wind calm. At Savannah, it was partly sunny and 92, wind northeast at 9. Elsewhere across the region, at Chattanooga, it was mostly sunny and 97, wind northeast at 6. At Asheville, it was sunny and 90, wind northwest at 7. At Greenville-Spartanburg, it was sunny and 94, wind north at 5. Here is the hazardous weather outlook. This hazardous weather outlook is for north and central Georgia. For this afternoon and tonight, heat index values are forecast to exceed 100 degrees across central and portions of north Georgia this afternoon. A heat advisory is in effect for portions of northwest Georgia from 1 p.m. to 8 p.m. this afternoon for heat index values as high as 107 degrees. Please exercise caution if spending extended time or doing strenuous activity outdoors. Isolated thunderstorms will be possible this afternoon for portions of central Georgia and far northeast Georgia. And now the extended outlook for the period Thursday through Tuesday. Afternoon thunderstorm chances will gradually increase starting Thursday and through the end of the week. Heat index values will exceed 100 degrees and may approach hazardous levels for portions of the area Thursday through Sunday. Spotter information statement. Spotter activation will not be needed through tonight. Here is the official forecast from your National Weather Service for the Athens listening area. This afternoon, mostly sunny. Near steady temperature in the mid-90s. East winds 5 to 10 miles an hour. Tonight, partly cloudy in the evening, then becoming clear. Lows in the lower 70s. Light south winds in the evening, becoming light and variable. Thursday, sunny. Highs in the mid-90s. Southeast winds 5 to 10 miles an hour. Thursday night, clear. Lows in the lower 70s. Light southeast winds. And now the extended forecast. Friday and Friday night, mostly clear. Highs in the mid-90s. Lows in the lower 70s. Saturday and Saturday night, partly cloudy. A slight chance of showers and thunderstorms. Highs in the mid-90s. Lows in the lower 70s. Sunday and Sunday night, showers likely and a chance of thunderstorms. Highs in the mid-90s. Lows around 70. Labor Day and Monday night, partly cloudy. A chance of showers and a slight chance of thunderstorms. Highs in the upper 80s. Lows in the upper 60s. Tuesday and Tuesday night, partly cloudy. Highs in the upper 80s. Lows in the upper 60s. For more detailed weather, water, and climate information, please visit our website at weather.gov/Atlanta. The current time is 3:09 p.m. Eastern Daylight Time. Here are the 3 p.m. weather observations from around the area. At Athens, it was mostly sunny. The temperature was 95 degrees, dew point 67 degrees. Relative humidity 39%, with a heat index of 99, wind north at 5 miles an hour, pressure was 30.07 inches and falling. At Gainesville, it was partly sunny and 92, wind variable at 3. At Winder, it was sunny, the temperature was 93. At Greensboro, it was partly cloudy and 95, wind calm.

Jefferson, it was partly sunny and 93, wind northeast at 8. At Monroe, it was mostly sunny. At Albertton, it was partly sunny and 99, wind east at 8. At Canyon, it was sunny and 98, wind west at 3. At Clemson, it was sunny and 94, wind west at 3. Elsewhere across Georgia, at Atlanta it was partly sunny and 95, wind southwest at 6. At Cartersville, with light rain and haze it was 97, wind calm. At Lawrenceville, it was sunny and 94, wind variable at 5. At Macon, it was mostly sunny and 92, wind east at 5. At Rome, it was mostly sunny and 96, wind northeast at 6. At Augusta, it was mostly sunny and 96, wind calm. At Savannah, it was partly sunny and 92, wind northeast at 9. Elsewhere across the region, at Chattanooga, it was mostly sunny and 97, wind northeast at 6. At Asheville, it was sunny and 90, wind northwest at 7. At Greenville-Spartanburg, it was sunny and 94, wind north at 5. Here are the 3 p.m. weather observations from around the area. At Athens, it was mostly sunny. The temperature was 95 degrees, dew point 67 degrees, relative humidity 39%, with a heat index of 99, wind north at 5 miles an hour, pressure was 30.07 inches and falling. At Gainesville, it was partly sunny and 92, wind variable at 3. At Winder, it was sunny, the temperature was 93. At Greensboro, it was partly cloudy and 95, wind calm. At Jefferson, it was partly sunny and 93, wind northeast at 8. At Monroe, it was mostly sunny. At Albertton, it was partly sunny and 99, wind east at 8. At Canyon, it was sunny and 98, wind west at 3. At Clemson, it was sunny and 94, wind west at 3. Elsewhere across Georgia, at Atlanta it was partly sunny and 95, wind southwest at 6. At Cartersville, with light rain and haze it was 97, wind calm. At Lawrenceville, it was sunny and 94, wind variable at 5. At Macon, it was mostly sunny and 92, wind east at 5. At Rome, it was mostly sunny and 96, wind northeast at 6. At Augusta, it was mostly sunny and 96, wind calm. At Savannah, it was partly sunny and 92, wind northeast at 9. Elsewhere across the region, at Chattanooga, it was mostly sunny and 97, wind northeast at 6. At Asheville, it was sunny and 90, wind northwest at 7. At Greenville-Spartanburg, it was sunny and 94, wind north at 5. Here is the hazardous weather outlook. This hazardous weather outlook is for north and central Georgia. For this afternoon and tonight, heat index values are forecast to exceed 100 degrees across central and portions of north Georgia this afternoon. A heat advisory is in effect for portions of northwest Georgia from 1 p.m. to 8 p.m. this afternoon for heat index values as high as 107 degrees. Please exercise caution if spending extended time or doing strenuous activity outdoors. Isolated thunderstorms will be possible this afternoon for portions of central Georgia and far northeast Georgia. And now the extended outlook for the period Thursday through Tuesday. Afternoon thunderstorm chances will gradually increase starting Thursday and through the end of the week. Heat index values will exceed 100 degrees and may approach hazardous levels for portions of the area Thursday through Sunday. Spotter information statement. Spotter activation will not be needed through tonight. Here is the official forecast from your National Weather Service for the Athens listening area. This afternoon, mostly sunny. Near steady temperature in the mid-90s. East winds 5 to 10 miles an hour. Tonight, partly cloudy in the evening, then becoming clear. Lows in the lower 70s. Light south winds in the evening, becoming light and variable. Thursday, sunny.

highs in the mid-90s. Southeast winds 5 to 10 miles an hour. Thursday night, clear. Lows in the lower 70s. Light southeast winds. And now the extended forecast. Friday and Friday night, mostly clear. Highs in the mid-90s. Lows in the lower 70s. Saturday and Saturday night, partly cloudy. A slight chance of showers and thunderstorms. Highs in the mid-90s. Lows in the lower 70s. Sunday and Sunday night, showers likely and a chance of thunderstorms. Highs in the mid-90s. Lows around 70. Labor Day and Monday night, partly cloudy. A chance of showers and a slight chance of thunderstorms. Highs in the upper 80s. Lows in the upper 60s. Tuesday and Tuesday night, partly cloudy. Highs in the upper 80s. Lows in the upper 60s. For more detailed weather, water, and climate information, please visit our website at weather.gov/Atlanta. The current time is 3:16 p.m. Eastern Daylight Time. Here are the 3 p.m. weather observations from around the area. At Athens, it was mostly sunny. The temperature was 95 degrees, dew point 67 degrees, relative humidity 39%, with a heat index of 99, wind north at 5 miles an hour, pressure was 30.07 inches and falling. At Gainesville, it was partly sunny and 92, wind variable at 3. At Winder, it was sunny, the temperature was 93. At Greensboro, it was partly cloudy and 95, wind calm. At Jefferson, it was partly sunny and 93, wind northeast at 8. At Monroe, it was mostly sunny. At Albertton, it was partly sunny and 99, wind east at 8. At Canyon, it was sunny and 98, wind west at 3. At Clemson, it was sunny and 94, wind west at 3. Elsewhere across Georgia, at Atlanta it was partly sunny and 95, wind southwest at 6. At Cartersville, with light rain and haze it was 97, wind calm. At Lawrenceville, it was sunny and 94, wind variable at 5. At Macon, it was mostly sunny and 92, wind east at 5. At Rome, it was mostly sunny and 96, wind northeast at 6. At Augusta, it was mostly sunny and 96, wind calm. At Savannah, it was partly sunny and 92, wind northeast at 9. Elsewhere across the region, at Chattanooga, it was mostly sunny and 97, wind northeast at 6. At Asheville, it was sunny and 90, wind northwest at 7. At Greenville-Spartanburg, it was sunny and 94, wind north at 5. Here is the hazardous weather outlook. This hazardous weather outlook is for North and Central Georgia. For this afternoon and tonight, heat index values are forecast to exceed 100 degrees across Central and portions of North Georgia this afternoon. A heat advisory is in effect for portions of Northwest Georgia from 1 p.m. to 8 p.m. this afternoon for heat index values as high as 107 degrees. Please exercise caution if spending extended time or doing strenuous activity outdoors. Isolated thunderstorms will be possible this afternoon for portions of central Georgia and far northeast Georgia. And now the extended outlook for the period Thursday through Tuesday. Afternoon thunderstorm chances will gradually increase starting Thursday and through the end of the week. Heat index values will exceed 100 degrees and may approach hazardous levels for portions of the area Thursday through Sunday. Spotter information statement, spotter activation will not be needed through tonight. Here is the official forecast from your National Weather Service for the Athens listening area. This afternoon, mostly sunny. Near steady temperature in the mid-90s. East winds 5 to 10 miles an hour. Tonight, partly cloudy in the evening, then becoming clear. Lows in the lower 70s. Light south winds in the evening, becoming light and variable. Thursday, sunny. Highs in the mid-90s.

southeast wind 5 to 10 miles an hour. Thursday night, clear. Lows in the lower 70s. Light southeast winds. And now the extended forecast. Friday and Friday night, mostly clear. Highs in the mid-90s. Lows in the lower 70s. Saturday and Saturday night, partly cloudy. A slight chance of showers and thunderstorms. Highs in the mid-90s. Lows in the lower 70s. Sunday and Sunday night, showers likely and a chance of thunderstorms. Highs in the mid-90s. Lows around 70. Labor Day and Monday night, partly cloudy. A chance of showers and a slight chance of thunderstorms. Highs in the upper 80s. Lows in the upper 60s. Tuesday and Tuesday night, partly cloudy. Highs in the upper 80s. Lows in the upper 60s. For more detailed weather, water, and climate information, please visit our website at weather.gov/Atlanta. The current time is 3:21 p.m. Eastern Daylight Time. Here are the 3 p.m. weather observations from around the area. At Athens, it was mostly sunny. The temperature was 95 degrees, dew point 67 degrees, relative humidity 39%, with a heat index of 99, wind north at 5 miles an hour, pressure was 30.07 inches and falling. At Gainesville, it was partly sunny and 92, wind variable at 3. At Winder, it was sunny, the temperature was 93. At Greensboro, it was partly cloudy and 95, wind calm. At Jefferson, it was partly sunny and 93, wind northeast at 8. At Monroe, it was mostly sunny. At Albertton, it was partly sunny and 99, wind east at 8. At Canyon, it was sunny and 98, wind west at 3. At Clemson, it was sunny and 94, wind west at 3. Elsewhere across Georgia, at Atlanta it was partly sunny and 95, wind southwest at 6. At Cartersville, with light rain and haze it was 97, wind calm. At Lawrenceville, it was sunny and 94, wind variable at 5. At Macon, it was mostly sunny and 92, wind east at 5. At Rome, it was mostly sunny and 96, wind northeast at 6. At Augusta, it was mostly sunny and 96, wind calm. At Savannah, it was partly sunny and 92, wind northeast at 9. Elsewhere across the region, at Chattanooga, it was mostly sunny and 97, wind northeast at 6. At Asheville, it was sunny and 90, wind northwest at 7. At Greenville-Spartanburg, it was sunny and 94, wind north at 5. Here is the hazardous weather outlook. This hazardous weather outlook is for north and central Georgia. For this afternoon and tonight, heat index values are forecast to exceed 100 degrees across central and portions of north Georgia this afternoon. A heat advisory is in effect for portions of northwest Georgia from 1 p.m. to 8 p.m. this afternoon for heat index values as high as 107 degrees. Please exercise caution if spending extended time or doing strenuous activity outdoors. Isolated thunderstorms will be possible this afternoon for portions of central Georgia and far northeast Georgia. And now the extended outlook for the period Thursday through Tuesday. Afternoon thunderstorm chances will gradually increase starting Thursday and through the end of the week. Heat index values will exceed 100 degrees and may approach hazardous levels for portions of the area Thursday through Sunday. Spotter information statement, spotter activation will not be needed through tonight. Here is the official forecast from your National Weather Service for the Athens listening area. This afternoon, mostly sunny. Near steady temperature in the mid-90s. East winds 5 to 10 miles an hour. Tonight, partly cloudy in the evening, then becoming clear. Lows in the lower 70s. Light south winds in the evening, becoming light and variable. Thursday, sunny. Highs in the mid-90s. Southeast winds 5 to 10 miles

miles an hour. Thursday night, clear. Lows in the lower 70s. Light southeast winds. And now the extended forecast. Friday and Friday night, mostly clear. Highs in the mid-90s. Lows in the lower 70s. Saturday and Saturday night, partly cloudy. A slight chance of showers and thunderstorms. Highs in the mid-90s. Lows in the lower 70s. Sunday and Sunday night, showers likely and a chance of thunderstorms. Highs in the mid-90s. Lows around 70. Labor Day and Monday night, partly cloudy. A chance of showers and a slight chance of thunderstorms. Highs in the upper 80s. Lows in the upper 60s. Tuesday and Tuesday night, partly cloudy. Highs in the upper 80s. Lows in the upper 60s. For more detailed weather, water, and climate information, please visit our website at weather.gov/Atlanta. The current time is 3:26 p.m. Eastern Daylight Time. Here are the 3 p.m. weather observations from around the area. At Athens, it was mostly sunny. The temperature was 95 degrees, dew point 67 degrees, relative humidity 39%, with a heat index of 99, wind north at 5 miles an hour, pressure was 30.07 inches and falling. At Gainesville, it was partly sunny and 92, wind variable at 3. At Winder, it was sunny, the temperature was 93. At Greensboro, it was partly cloudy and 95, wind calm. At Jefferson, it was partly sunny and 93, wind northeast at 8. At Monroe, it was mostly sunny. At Albertton, it was partly sunny and 99, wind east at 8. At Canyon, it was sunny and 98, wind west at 3. At Clemson, it was sunny and 94, wind west at 3. Elsewhere across Georgia, at Atlanta it was partly sunny and 95, wind southwest at 6. At Cartersville, with light rain and haze it was 97, wind calm. At Lawrenceville, it was sunny and 94, wind variable at 5. At Macon, it was mostly sunny and 92, wind east at 5. At Rome, it was mostly sunny and 96, wind northeast at 6. At Augusta, it was mostly sunny and 96, wind calm. At Savannah, it was partly sunny and 92, wind northeast at 9. Elsewhere across the region, at Chattanooga, it was mostly sunny and 97, wind northeast at 6. At Asheville, it was sunny and 90, wind northwest at 7. At Greenville-Spartanburg, it was sunny and 94, wind north at 5. Here is the hazardous weather outlook. This hazardous weather outlook is for north and central Georgia. For this afternoon and tonight, heat index values are forecast to exceed 100 degrees across central and portions of north Georgia this afternoon. A heat advisory is in effect for portions of northwest Georgia from 1 p.m. to 8 p.m. this afternoon for heat index values as high as 107 degrees. Please exercise caution if spending extended time or doing strenuous activity outdoors. Isolated thunderstorms will be possible this afternoon for portions of central Georgia and far northeast Georgia. And now the extended outlook for the period Thursday through Tuesday. Afternoon thunderstorm chances will gradually increase starting Thursday and through the end of the week. Heat index values will exceed 100 degrees and may approach hazardous levels for portions of the area Thursday through Sunday. Spotter information statement. Spotter activation will not be needed through tonight. Here is the official forecast from your National Weather Service for the Athens listening area. This afternoon, mostly sunny. Near steady temperature in the mid-90s. East winds 5 to 10 miles an hour. Tonight, partly cloudy in the evening, then becoming clear. Lows in the lower 70s. Light south winds in the evening, becoming light and variable. Thursday, sunny. Highs in the mid-90s. Southeast winds 5 to 10 miles an hour. Thursday night.

clear. Lows in the lower 70s. Light southeast winds. And now the extended forecast. Friday and Friday night, mostly clear. Highs in the mid-90s. Lows in the lower 70s. Saturday and Saturday night, partly cloudy. A slight chance of showers and thunderstorms. Highs in the mid-90s. Lows in the lower 70s. Sunday and Sunday night, showers likely and a chance of thunderstorms. Highs in the mid-90s. Lows around 70. Labor Day and Monday night, partly cloudy. A chance of showers and a slight chance of thunderstorms. Highs in the upper 80s. Lows in the upper 60s. Tuesday and Tuesday night, partly cloudy. Highs in the upper 80s. Lows in the upper 60s. For more detailed weather, water, and climate information, please visit our website at weather.gov/Atlanta. The current time is 3:31 p.m. Eastern Daylight Time. Here are the 3 p.m. weather observations from around the area. At Athens, it was mostly sunny. The temperature was 95 degrees, dew point 67 degrees, relative humidity 39%, with a heat index of 99, wind north at 5 miles an hour, pressure was 30.07 inches and falling. At Gainesville, it was partly sunny and 92, wind variable at 3. At Winder, it was sunny, the temperature was 93. At Greensboro, it was partly cloudy and 95, wind calm. At Jefferson, it was partly sunny and 93, wind northeast at 8. At Monroe, it was mostly sunny. At Albertton, it was partly sunny and 99, wind east at 8. At Canyon, it was sunny and 98, wind west at 3. At Clemson, it was sunny and 94, wind west at 3. Elsewhere across Georgia, at Atlanta it was partly sunny and 95, wind southwest at 6. At Cartersville, with light rain and haze it was 97, wind calm. At Lawrenceville, it was sunny and 94, wind variable at 5. At Macon, it was mostly sunny and 92, wind east at 5. At Rome, it was mostly sunny and 96, wind northeast at 6. At Augusta, it was mostly sunny and 96, wind calm. At Savannah, it was partly sunny and 92, wind northeast at 9. Elsewhere across the region, at Chattanooga, it was mostly sunny and 97, wind northeast at 6. At Asheville, it was sunny region. At Chattanooga, it was mostly sunny and 97, wind northeast at 6. At Asheville, it was sunny and 90, wind northwest at 7. At Greenville-Spartanburg, it was sunny and 94, wind north at 5. Here is the hazardous weather outlook. This hazardous weather outlook is for north and central Georgia. For this afternoon and tonight, heat index values are forecast to exceed 100 degrees across central and portions of north Georgia this afternoon. A heat advisory is in effect for portions of northwest Georgia from 1 p.m. to 8 p.m. this afternoon for heat index values as high as 107 degrees. Please exercise caution if spending extended time or doing strenuous activity outdoors. Isolated thunderstorms will be possible this afternoon for portions of central Georgia and far northeast Georgia. And now the extended outlook for the period Thursday through Tuesday. Afternoon thunderstorm chances will gradually increase starting Thursday and through the end of the week. Heat index values will exceed 100 degrees and may approach hazardous levels for portions of the area Thursday through Sunday. Spotter information statement. Spotter activation will not be needed through tonight. Here is the official forecast from your National Weather Service for the Athens listening area. This afternoon, mostly sunny. Near steady temperature in the mid-90s. East winds 5 to 10 miles an hour. Tonight, partly cloudy in the evening, then becoming clear. Lows in the lower 70s. Light south winds in the evening, becoming light and variable. Thursday, sunny. Highs in the

90s. Southeast winds 5 to 10 miles an hour. Thursday night, clear. Lows in the lower 70s. Light southeast winds. And now the extended forecast. Friday and Friday night, mostly clear. Highs in the mid-90s. Lows in the lower 70s. Saturday and Saturday night, partly cloudy. A slight chance of showers and thunderstorms. Highs in the mid-90s. Lows in the lower 70s. Sunday and Sunday night, showers likely and a chance of thunderstorms. Highs in the mid-90s. Lows around 70. Labor Day and Monday night, partly cloudy. A chance of showers and a slight chance of thunderstorms. Highs in the upper 80s. Lows in the upper 60s. Tuesday and Tuesday night, partly cloudy. Highs in the upper 80s. Lows in the upper 60s. For more detailed weather, water, and climate information, please visit our website at weather.gov/Atlanta. The current time is 3:36 p.m. Eastern Daylight Time. Here are the 3 p.m. weather observations from around the area. At Athens, it was mostly sunny. The temperature was 95 degrees, dew point 67 degrees, relative humidity 39%, with a heat index of 99, wind north at 5 miles an hour, pressure was 30.07 inches and falling. At Gainesville, it was partly sunny and 92, wind variable at 3. At Winder, it was sunny, the temperature was 93. At Greensboro, it was partly cloudy and 95, wind calm. At Jefferson, it was partly sunny and 93, wind northeast at 8. At Monroe, it was mostly sunny. At Albertton, it was partly sunny and 99, wind east at 8. At Canyon, it was sunny and 98, wind west at 3. At Clemson, it was sunny and 94, wind west at 3. Elsewhere across Georgia, at Atlanta it was partly sunny and 95, wind southwest at 6. At Cartersville, with light rain and haze it was 97, wind calm. At Lawrenceville, it was sunny and 94, wind variable at 5. At Macon, it was mostly sunny and 92, wind east at 5. At Rome, it was mostly sunny and 96, wind northeast at 6. At Augusta, it was mostly sunny and 96, wind calm. At Savannah, it was partly sunny and 92, wind northeast at 9. Elsewhere across the region, at Chattanooga, it was mostly sunny and 97, wind northeast at 6. At Asheville, it was sunny and 90, wind northwest at 7. At Greenville-Spartanburg, it was sunny and 94, wind north at 5. Here is the hazardous weather outlook. This hazardous weather outlook is for north and central Georgia. For this afternoon and tonight, heat index values are forecast to exceed 100 degrees across central and portions of north Georgia this afternoon. A heat advisory is in effect for portions of northwest Georgia from 1 p.m. to 8 p.m. this afternoon for heat index values as high as 107 degrees. Please exercise caution if spending extended time or doing strenuous activity outdoors. Isolated thunderstorms will be possible this afternoon for portions of central Georgia and far northeast Georgia. And now the extended outlook for the period Thursday through Tuesday. Afternoon thunderstorm chances will gradually increase starting Thursday and through the end of the week. Heat index values will exceed 100 degrees and may approach hazardous levels for portions of the area Thursday through Sunday. Spotter information statement. Spotter activation will not be needed through tonight. Here is the official forecast from your National Weather Service for the Athens listening area. This afternoon, mostly sunny. Near steady temperature in the mid-90s. East winds 5 to 10 miles an hour. Tonight, partly cloudy in the evening, then becoming clear. Lows in the lower 70s. Light south winds in the evening, becoming light and variable. Thursday, sunny. Highs in the mid-90s. Southeast winds.

5 to 10 miles an hour. Thursday night, clear. Lows in the lower 70s. Light southeast winds. And now the extended forecast. Friday and Friday night, mostly clear. Highs in the mid-90s. Lows in the lower 70s. Saturday and Saturday night, partly cloudy. A slight chance of showers and thunderstorms. Highs in the mid-90s. Lows in the lower 70s. Sunday and Sunday night, showers likely and a chance of thunderstorms. Highs in the mid-90s. Lows around 70. Labor Day and Monday night, partly cloudy. A chance of showers and a slight chance of thunderstorms. Highs in the upper 80s. Lows in the upper 60s. Tuesday and Tuesday night, partly cloudy. Highs in the upper 80s. Lows in the upper 60s. For more detailed weather, water, and climate information, please visit our website at weather.gov/Atlanta. 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The current time is 3:42 p.m. Eastern Daylight Time. Here are the 3 p.m. weather observations from around the area. At Athens, it was mostly sunny. The temperature was 95 degrees, dew point 67 degrees, relative humidity 39%, with a heat index of 99, wind north at 5 miles an hour, pressure was 30.07 inches and falling. At Gainesville, it was partly sunny and 92, wind variable at 3. At Winder, it was sunny, the temperature was 93. At Greensboro, it was partly cloudy and 95, wind calm. At Jefferson, it was partly sunny and 93, wind northeast at 8. At Monroe, it was mostly sunny. At Albertton, it was partly sunny and 99, wind east at 8. At Canyon, it was sunny and 98, wind west at 3. At Clemson, it was sunny and 94, wind west at 3. Elsewhere across Georgia, at Atlanta it was partly sunny and 95, wind southwest at 6. At Cartersville, with light rain and haze it was 97, wind calm. At Lawrenceville, it was sunny and 94, wind variable at 5. At Macon, it was mostly sunny and 92, wind east at 5. At Rome, it was mostly sunny and 96, wind northeast at 6. At Augusta, it was mostly sunny and 96, wind calm. At Savannah, it was partly sunny and 92, wind northeast at 9. Elsewhere across the region, at Chattanooga, it was mostly sunny and 97, wind northeast at 6. At Asheville, it was sunny and 90, wind northwest at 7. At Greenville-Spartanburg, it was sunny and 94, wind north at 5. Here is the hazardous weather outlook. This hazardous weather outlook is for north and central Georgia. For this afternoon and tonight, heat index values are forecast to exceed 100 degrees across central and portions of north Georgia this afternoon. A heat advisory is in effect for portions of northwest Georgia from 1 p.m. to 8 p.m. this afternoon for heat index values as high as 107 degrees. Please exercise caution if spending extended time or doing strenuous activity outdoors. Isolated thunderstorms will be possible this afternoon for portions of central Georgia and far northeast Georgia. And now the extended outlook for the period Thursday through Tuesday. Afternoon thunderstorm chances will gradually increase starting Thursday and through the end of the week.

heat index values will exceed 100 degrees and may approach hazardous levels for portions of the area Thursday through Sunday. Spotter information statement. Spotter activation will not be needed through tonight. Here is the official forecast from your National Weather Service for the Athens listening area. This afternoon, mostly sunny. Near steady temperature in the mid-90s. East winds 5 to 10 miles an hour. Tonight, partly cloudy in the evening, then becoming clear. Lows in the lower 70s. Light south winds in the evening, becoming light and variable. Thursday, sunny. Highs in the mid-90s. Southeast winds 5 to 10 miles an hour. Thursday night, clear. Lows in the lower 70s. Light southeast winds. And now the extended forecast. Friday and Friday night, mostly clear. Highs in the mid-90s. Lows in the lower 70s. Saturday and Saturday night, partly cloudy. A slight chance of showers and thunderstorms. Highs in the mid-90s. Lows in the lower 70s. Sunday and Sunday night, showers likely and a chance of thunderstorms. Highs in the mid-90s. Lows around 70. Labor Day and Monday night, partly cloudy. A chance of showers and a slight chance of thunderstorms. Highs in the upper 80s. Lows in the upper 60s. Tuesday and Tuesday night, partly cloudy. Highs in the upper 80s. Lows in the upper 60s. For more detailed weather, water, and climate information, please visit our website at weather.gov/Atlanta. The current time is 3:47 p.m. Eastern Daylight Time. Here are the 3 p.m. weather observations from around the area. At Athens, it was mostly sunny. The temperature was 95 degrees, dew point 67 degrees, relative humidity 39%, with a heat index of 99, wind north at 5 miles an hour, pressure was 30.07 inches and falling. At Gainesville, it was partly sunny and 92, wind variable at 3. At Winder, it was sunny, the temperature was 93. At Greensboro, it was partly cloudy and 95, wind calm. At Jefferson, it was partly sunny and 93, wind northeast at 8. At Monroe, it was mostly sunny. At Alberton, it was partly sunny and 99, wind east at 8. At Canyon, it was sunny and 98, wind west at 3. At Clemson, it was sunny and 94, wind west at 3. Elsewhere across Georgia, at Atlanta it was partly sunny and 95, wind southwest at 6. At Cartersville, with light rain and haze it was 97, wind calm. At Lawrenceville, it was sunny and 94, wind variable at 5. At Macon, it was mostly sunny and 92, wind east at 5. At Rome, it was mostly sunny and 96, wind northeast at 6. At Augusta, it was mostly sunny and 96, wind calm. At Savannah, it was partly sunny and 92, wind northeast at 9. Elsewhere across the region, at Chattanooga, it was mostly sunny and 97, wind northeast at 6. At Asheville, it was sunny and 90, wind northwest at 7. At Greenville-Spartanburg, it was sunny and 94, wind north at 5. Here is the hazardous weather outlook. This hazardous weather outlook is for north and central Georgia. For this afternoon and tonight, heat index values are forecast to exceed 100 degrees across central and portions of north Georgia this afternoon. A heat advisory is in effect for portions of northwest Georgia from 1 p.m. to 8 p.m. this afternoon for heat index values as high as 107 degrees. Please exercise caution if spending extended time or doing strenuous activity outdoors. Isolated thunderstorms will be possible this afternoon for portions of central Georgia and far northeast Georgia. And now the extended outlook for the period Thursday through Tuesday. Afternoon thunderstorm chances will gradually increase starting Thursday and through the end of the week. Heat index values will

exceed 100 degrees and may approach hazardous levels for portions of the area Thursday through Sunday. Spotter information statement. Spotter activation will not be needed through tonight. Here is the official forecast from your National Weather Service for the Athens listening area. This afternoon, mostly sunny. Near steady temperature in the mid-90s. East winds 5 to 10 miles an hour. Tonight, partly cloudy in the evening, then becoming clear. Lows in the lower 70s. Light south winds in the evening, becoming light and variable. Thursday, sunny. Highs in the mid-90s. Southeast winds 5 to 10 miles an hour. Thursday night, clear. Lows in the lower 70s. Light southeast winds. And now the extended forecast. Friday and Friday night, mostly clear. Highs in the mid-90s. Lows in the lower 70s. Saturday and Saturday night, partly cloudy. A slight chance of showers and thunderstorms. Highs in the mid-90s. Lows in the lower 70s. Sunday and Sunday night, showers likely and a chance of thunderstorms. Highs in the mid-90s. Lows around 70. Labor Day and Monday night, partly cloudy. A chance of showers and a slight chance of thunderstorms. Highs in the upper 80s. Lows in the upper 60s. Tuesday and Tuesday night, partly cloudy. Highs in the upper 80s. Lows in the upper 60s. For more detailed weather, water, and climate information, please visit our website at weather.gov/Atlanta. The current time is 3:51 p.m. Eastern Daylight Time. Here are the 3 p.m. weather observations from around the area. At Athens, it was mostly sunny. The temperature was 95 degrees, dew point 67 degrees, relative humidity 39%, with a heat index of 99, wind north at 5 miles an hour, pressure was 30.07 inches and falling. At Gainesville, it was partly sunny and 92, wind variable at 3. At Winder, it was sunny, the temperature was 93. At Greensboro, it was partly cloudy and 95, wind calm. At Jefferson, it was partly sunny and 93, wind northeast at 8. At Monroe, it was mostly sunny. At Albertton, it was partly sunny and 99, wind east at 8. At Canyon, it was sunny and 98, wind west at 3. At Clemson, it was sunny and 94, wind west at 3. Elsewhere across Georgia, at Atlanta it was partly sunny and 95, wind southwest at 6. At Cartersville, with light rain and haze it was 97, wind calm. At Lawrenceville, it was sunny and 94, wind variable at 5. At Macon, it was mostly sunny and 92, wind east at 5. At Rome, it was mostly sunny and 96, wind northeast at 6. At Augusta, it was mostly sunny and 96, wind calm. At Savannah, it was partly sunny and 92, wind northeast at 9. Elsewhere across the region, at Chattanooga, it was mostly sunny and 97, wind northeast at 6. At Asheville, it was sunny and 90, wind northwest at 7. At Greenville-Spartanburg, it was sunny and 94, wind north at 5. Here is the hazardous weather outlook. This hazardous weather outlook is for north and central Georgia. For this afternoon and tonight, heat index values are forecast to exceed 100 degrees across central and portions of north Georgia this afternoon. A heat advisory is in effect for portions of northwest Georgia from 1 p.m. to 8 p.m. this afternoon for heat index values as high as 107 degrees. Please exercise caution if spending extended time or doing strenuous activity outdoors. Isolated thunderstorms will be possible this afternoon for portions of central Georgia and far northeast Georgia. And now the extended outlook for the period Thursday through Tuesday. Afternoon thunderstorm chances will gradually increase starting Thursday and through the end of the week. Heat index values will exceed 100 degrees and may approach hazardous levels.

for portions of the area Thursday through Sunday. Spotter information statement. Spotter activation will not be needed through tonight. Here is the official forecast from your National Weather Service for the Athens listening area. This afternoon, mostly sunny. Near steady temperature in the mid-90s. East winds 5 to 10 miles an hour. Tonight, partly cloudy in the evening, then becoming clear. Lows in the lower 70s. Light south winds in the evening, becoming light and variable. Thursday, sunny. Highs in the mid-90s. Southeast winds 5 to 10 miles an hour. Thursday night, clear. Lows in the lower 70s. Light southeast winds. And now the extended forecast. Friday and Friday night, mostly clear. Highs in the mid-90s. Lows in the lower 70s. Saturday and Saturday night, partly cloudy. A slight chance of showers and thunderstorms. Highs in the mid-90s. Lows in the lower 70s. Sunday and Sunday night, showers likely and a chance of thunderstorms. Highs in the mid-90s. Lows around 70. Labor Day and Monday night, partly cloudy. A chance of showers and a slight chance of thunderstorms. Highs in the upper 80s. Lows in the upper 60s. Tuesday and Tuesday night, partly cloudy. Highs in the upper 80s. Lows in the upper 60s. For more detailed weather, water, and climate information, please visit our website at weather.gov/Atlanta. The current time is 3:56 p.m. Eastern Daylight Time. Here are the 3 p.m. weather observations from around the area. At Athens, it was mostly sunny. The temperature was 95 degrees, dew point 67 degrees, relative humidity 39%, with a heat index of 99, wind north at 5 miles an hour, pressure was 30.07 inches and falling. At Gainesville, it was partly sunny and 92, wind variable at 3. At Winder, it was sunny, the temperature was 93. At Greensboro, it was partly cloudy and 95, wind calm. At Jefferson, it was partly sunny and 93, wind northeast at 8. At Monroe, it was mostly sunny. At Albertton, it was partly sunny and 99, wind east at 8. At Canyon, it was sunny and 98, wind west at 3. At Clemson, it was sunny and 94, wind west at 3. Elsewhere across Georgia, at Atlanta it was partly sunny and 95, wind southwest at 6. At Cartersville, with light rain and haze it was 97, wind calm. At Lawrenceville, it was sunny and 94, wind variable at 5. At Macon, it was mostly sunny and 92, wind east at 5. At Rome, it was mostly sunny and 96, wind northeast at 6. At Augusta, it was mostly sunny and 96, wind calm. At Savannah, it was partly sunny and 92, wind northeast at 9. Elsewhere across the region, at Chattanooga, it was mostly sunny and 97, wind northeast at 6. At Asheville, it was sunny and 90, wind northwest at 7. At Greenville-Spartanburg, it was sunny and 94, wind north at 5. Here is the hazardous weather outlook. This hazardous weather outlook is for north and central Georgia. For this afternoon and tonight, heat index values are forecast to exceed 100 degrees across central and portions of north Georgia this afternoon. A heat advisory is in effect for portions of northwest Georgia from 1 p.m. to 8 p.m. this afternoon for heat index values as high as 107 degrees. Please exercise caution if spending extended time or doing strenuous activity outdoors. Isolated thunderstorms will be possible this afternoon for portions of central Georgia and far northeast Georgia. And now the extended outlook for the period Thursday through Tuesday. Afternoon thunderstorm chances will gradually increase starting Thursday and through the end of the week. Heat index values will exceed 100 degrees and may approach hazardous levels for portions of the area Thursday through Sunday.

light southeast winds. And now the extended forecast. Friday and Friday night, mostly clear. Highs in the mid-90s. Lows in the lower 70s. Saturday and Saturday night, partly cloudy. A slight chance of showers and thunderstorms. Highs in the mid-90s. Lows in the lower 70s. Sunday and Sunday night, showers likely and a chance of thunderstorms. Highs in the mid-90s. Lows around 70. Labor Day and Monday night, partly cloudy. A chance of showers and a slight chance of thunderstorms. Highs in the upper 80s. Lows in the upper 60s. Tuesday and Tuesday night, partly cloudy. Highs in the upper 80s. Lows in the upper 60s. For more detailed weather, water, and climate information, please visit our website at weather.gov/Atlanta. The current time is 4:01 p.m. Eastern Daylight Time. Here are the 3 p.m. weather observations from around the area. At Athens, it was mostly sunny. The temperature was 95 degrees, dew point 67 degrees. Relative humidity 39%, with a heat index of 99, wind north at 5 miles an hour, pressure was 30.07 inches and falling. At Gainesville, it was partly sunny and 92, wind variable at 3. At Winder, it was sunny, the temperature was 93. At Greensboro, it was partly cloudy and 95, wind calm. At Jefferson, it was partly sunny and 93, wind northeast at 8. At Monroe, it was mostly sunny. At Albertton, it was partly sunny and 99, wind east at 8. At Canyon, it was sunny and 98, wind west at 3. At Clemson, it was sunny and 94, wind west at 3. Elsewhere across Georgia, at Atlanta it was partly sunny and 95, wind southwest at 6. At Cartersville, with light rain and haze it was 97, wind calm. At Lawrenceville, it was sunny and 94, wind variable at 5. At Macon, it was mostly sunny and 92, wind east at 5. At Rome, it was mostly sunny and 96, wind northeast at 6. At Augusta, it was mostly sunny and 96, wind calm. At Savannah, it was partly sunny and 92, wind northeast at 9. Elsewhere across the region, at Chattanooga, it was mostly sunny and 97, wind northeast at 6. At Asheville, it was sunny and 90, wind northwest at 7. At Greenville-Spartanburg, it was sunny and 94, wind north at 5. Here is the hazardous weather outlook. This hazardous weather outlook is for north and central Georgia. For this afternoon and tonight, heat index values are forecast to exceed 100 degrees across central and portions of north Georgia this afternoon. A heat advisory is in effect for portions of northwest Georgia from 1 p.m. to 8 p.m. this afternoon for heat index values as high as 107 degrees. Please exercise caution if spending extended time or doing strenuous activity outdoors. Isolated thunderstorms will be possible this afternoon for portions of central Georgia and far northeast Georgia. And now the extended outlook for the period Thursday through Tuesday. Afternoon thunderstorm chances will gradually increase starting Thursday and through the end of the week. Heat index values will exceed 100 degrees and may approach hazardous levels for portions of the area Thursday through Sunday. Spotter information statement. Spotter activation will not be needed through tonight. Here is the official forecast from your National Weather Service for the Athens listening area. This afternoon, mostly sunny. Near steady temperature in the mid-90s. East winds 5 to 10 miles an hour. Tonight, partly cloudy in the evening, then becoming clear. Lows in the lower 70s. Light south winds in the evening, becoming light and variable. Thursday, sunny. Highs in the mid-90s. Southeast winds 5 to 10 miles an hour. Thursday night, clear. Lows in the lower 70s. Light southeast winds.

And now the extended forecast. Friday and Friday night, mostly clear. Highs in the mid-90s. Lows in the lower 70s. Saturday and Saturday night, partly cloudy. A slight chance of showers and thunderstorms. Highs in the mid-90s. Lows in the lower 70s. Sunday and Sunday night, showers likely and a chance of thunderstorms. Highs in the mid-90s. Lows around 70. Labor Day and Monday night, partly cloudy. A chance of showers and a slight chance of thunderstorms. Highs in the upper 80s. Lows in the upper 60s. Tuesday and Tuesday night, partly cloudy. Highs in the upper 80s. Lows in the upper 60s. For more detailed weather, water, and climate information, please visit our website at weather.gov/Atlanta. The current time is 4:06 p.m. Eastern Daylight Time. Here are the 4 p.m. weather observations from around the area. At Athens, it was mostly sunny. The temperature was 96 degrees, dew point 68 degrees, relative humidity 39%, with a heat index of 101, wind variable at 5 miles an hour, pressure was 30.05 inches and falling. At Gainesville, it was sunny and 94, wind east at 6. At Winder, it was mostly sunny, the temperature was 95. At Greensboro, it was partly cloudy and 95, wind south at 6. At Jefferson, it was sunny and 95, wind calm. At Monroe, it was sunny. At Albertton, it was sunny and 98, wind calm. At Canyon, it was partly sunny and 96, wind northeast at 3. At Clemson, it was sunny and 95, wind variable at 3. Elsewhere across Georgia, at Atlanta it was partly sunny and 92, wind north at 5. At Cartersville, with mixed precipitation and haze it was 99, wind east at 6. At Lawrenceville, it was mostly sunny and 96, wind east at 8. At Macon, it was partly sunny and 94, wind east at 6. At Rome, it was partly sunny and 96, wind northeast at 8. At Augusta, it was mostly sunny and 96, wind variable at 5. At Savannah, it was mostly sunny and 92, wind southeast at 8. Elsewhere across the region, at Chattanooga, it was mostly sunny and 97, wind east at 6. At Asheville, it was sunny and 91, wind southwest at 5. At Greenville-Spartanburg, it was sunny and 96, wind northeast at 8. Here is the hazardous weather outlook. This hazardous weather outlook is for north and central Georgia. For this afternoon and tonight, heat index values are forecast to exceed 100 degrees across central and portions of north Georgia this afternoon. A heat advisory is in effect for portions of northwest Georgia from 1 p.m. to 8 p.m. this afternoon for heat index values as high as 107 degrees. Please exercise caution if spending extended time or doing strenuous activity outdoors. Isolated thunderstorms will be possible this afternoon for portions of central Georgia and far northeast Georgia. And now the extended outlook for the period Thursday through Tuesday. Afternoon thunderstorm chances will gradually increase starting Thursday and through the end of the week. Heat index values will exceed 100 degrees and may approach hazardous levels for portions of the area Thursday through Sunday. Spotter information statement. Spotter activation will not be needed through tonight. Here is the official forecast from your National Weather Service for the Athens listening area. This afternoon, mostly sunny. Near steady temperature in the mid-90s. East winds 5 to 10 miles an hour. Tonight, partly cloudy in the evening, then becoming clear. Lows in the lower 70s. Light south winds in the evening, becoming light and variable. Thursday, sunny. Highs in the mid-90s. Southeast winds 5 to 10 miles an hour. Thursday night, clear. Lows in the lower 70s. Light southeast winds. And now the extended forecast.

Friday and Friday night, mostly clear. Highs in the mid-90s. Lows in the lower 70s. Saturday and Saturday night, partly cloudy. A slight chance of showers and thunderstorms. Highs in the mid-90s. Lows in the lower 70s. Sunday and Sunday night, showers likely and a chance of thunderstorms. Highs in the mid-90s. Lows around 70. Labor Day and Monday night, partly cloudy. A chance of showers and a slight chance of thunderstorms. Highs in the upper 80s. Lows in the upper 60s. Tuesday and Tuesday night, partly cloudy. Highs in the upper 80s. Lows in the upper 60s. For more detailed weather, water, and climate information, please visit our website at weather.gov/Atlanta. The current time is 4:11 p.m. Eastern Daylight Time. Here are the 4 p.m. weather observations from around the area. At Athens, it was mostly sunny. The temperature was 96 degrees, dew point 68 degrees, relative humidity 39%, with a heat index of 101, wind variable at 5 miles an hour, pressure was 30.05 inches and falling. At Gainesville, it was sunny and 94, wind east at 6. At Winder, it was mostly sunny, the temperature was 95. At Greensboro, it was partly cloudy and 95, wind south at 6. At Jefferson, it was sunny and 95, wind calm. At Monroe, it was mostly sunny. At Albertton, it was mostly sunny and 98, wind calm. At Canyon, it was partly sunny and 96, wind northeast at 3. At Clemson, it was sunny and 95, wind variable at 3. Elsewhere across Georgia, at Atlanta it was partly sunny and 92, wind north at 5. At Cartersville, with mixed precipitation and haze it was 99, wind east at 6. At Lawrenceville, it was mostly sunny and 96, wind east at 8. At Macon, it was partly sunny and 94, wind east at 6. At Rome, it was partly sunny and 96, wind northeast at 8. At Augusta, it was mostly sunny and 96, wind variable at 5. At Savannah, it was mostly sunny and 92, wind southeast at 8. Elsewhere across the region, at Chattanooga, it was mostly sunny and 97, wind east at 6. At Asheville, it was sunny and 91, wind southwest at 5. At Greenville-Spartanburg, it was sunny and 96, wind northeast at 8. Here is the hazardous weather outlook. This hazardous weather outlook is for north and central Georgia. For this afternoon and tonight, heat index values are forecast to exceed 100 degrees across central and portions of north Georgia this afternoon. A heat advisory is in effect for portions of northwest Georgia from 1 p.m. to 8 p.m. this afternoon for heat index values as high as 107 degrees. Please exercise caution if spending extended time or doing strenuous activity outdoors. Isolated thunderstorms will be possible this afternoon for portions of central Georgia and far northeast Georgia. And now the extended outlook for the period Thursday through Tuesday. Afternoon thunderstorm chances will gradually increase starting Thursday and through the end of the week. Heat index values will exceed 100 degrees and may approach hazardous levels for portions of the area Thursday through Sunday. Spotter information statement, spotter activation will not be needed through tonight. Here is the official forecast from your National Weather Service for the Athens listening area. This afternoon, mostly sunny. Near steady temperature in the mid-90s. East winds 5 to 10 miles an hour. Tonight, partly cloudy in the evening, then becoming clear. Lows in the lower 70s. Light south winds in the evening, becoming light and variable. Thursday, sunny. Highs in the mid-90s. Southeast winds 5 to 10 miles an hour. Thursday night, clear. Lows in the lower 70s. Light southeast winds. And now the extended forecast. Friday and Friday night, mostly clear.

Highs in the mid-90s. Lows in the lower 70s. Saturday and Saturday night, partly cloudy. A slight chance of showers and thunderstorms. Highs in the mid-90s. Lows in the lower 70s. Sunday and Sunday night, showers likely and a chance of thunderstorms. Highs in the mid-90s. Lows around 70. Labor Day and Monday night, partly cloudy. A chance of showers and a slight chance of thunderstorms. Highs in the upper 80s. Lows in the upper 60s. Tuesday and Tuesday night, partly cloudy. Highs in the upper 80s. Lows in the upper 60s. 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The current time is 4:16 p.m. Eastern Daylight Time. Here are the 4 p.m. weather observations from around the area. At Athens, it was mostly sunny. The temperature was 96 degrees, dew point 68 degrees. Relative humidity 39%, with a heat index of 101, wind variable at 5 miles an hour, pressure was 30.05 inches and falling. At Gainesville, it was sunny and 94, wind east at 6. At Winder, it was mostly sunny, the temperature was 95. At Greensboro, it was partly cloudy and 95, wind south at 6. At Jefferson, it was sunny and 95, wind calm. At Monroe, it was mostly sunny. At Albertton, it was mostly sunny and 98, wind calm. At Canyon, it was partly sunny and 96, wind northeast at 3. At Clemson, it was sunny and 95, wind variable at 3. Elsewhere across Georgia, at Atlanta it was partly sunny and 92, wind north at 5. At Cartersville, with mixed precipitation and haze it was 99, wind east at 6. At Lawrenceville, it was mostly sunny and 96, wind east at 8. At Macon, it was partly sunny and 94, wind east at 6. At Rome, it was partly sunny and 96, wind northeast at 8. At Augusta, it was mostly sunny and 96, wind variable at 5. At Savannah, it was mostly sunny and 92, wind southeast at 8. Elsewhere across the region, at Chattanooga, it was mostly sunny and 97, wind east at 6. At Asheville, it was sunny and 91, wind southwest at 5. At Greenville-Spartanburg, it was sunny and 96, wind northeast at 8. Here is the hazardous weather outlook. This hazardous weather outlook is for north and central Georgia. For this afternoon and tonight, heat index values are forecast to exceed 100 degrees across central and portions of north Georgia this afternoon. A heat advisory is in effect for portions of northwest Georgia from 1 p.m. to 8 p.m. this afternoon for heat index values as high as 107 degrees. Please exercise caution if spending extended time or doing strenuous activity outdoors. Isolated thunderstorms will be possible this afternoon for portions of central Georgia and far northeast Georgia. And now the extended outlook for the period Thursday through Tuesday. Afternoon thunderstorm chances will gradually increase starting Thursday and through the end of the week. Heat index values will exceed 100 degrees and may approach hazardous levels for portions of the area Thursday through Sunday. Spotter information statement. Spotter activation will not be needed through tonight. Here is the official forecast from your National Weather Service for the Athens listening area. This afternoon, mostly sunny. Near steady temperature in the mid-90s. East winds 5 to 10 miles an hour. Tonight, partly cloudy in the evening, then becoming clear. Lows in the lower 70s. Light south winds in the evening, becoming light and variable. Thursday, sunny. Highs in the mid-90s. Southeast winds 5 to 10 miles an hour. Thursday night, clear. Lows in the lower 70s. Light southeast winds. And now the extended forecast. Friday and Friday night, mostly clear. Highs in the

lows in the lower 70s. Saturday and Saturday night, partly cloudy. A slight chance of showers and thunderstorms. Highs in the mid-90s. Lows in the lower 70s. Sunday and Sunday night, showers likely and a chance of thunderstorms. Highs in the mid-90s. Lows around 70. Labor Day and Monday night, partly cloudy. A chance of showers and a slight chance of thunderstorms. Highs in the upper 80s. Lows in the upper 60s. Tuesday and Tuesday night, partly cloudy. Highs in the upper 80s. Lows in the upper 60s. 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The current time is 4:21 p.m. Eastern Daylight Time. Here are the 4 p.m. weather observations from around the area. At Athens, it was mostly sunny. The temperature was 96 degrees, dew point 68 degrees, relative humidity 39%, with a heat index of 101, wind variable at 5 miles an hour, pressure was 30.05 inches and falling. At Gainesville, it was sunny and 94, wind east at 6. At Winder, it was mostly sunny, the temperature was 95. At Greensboro, it was partly cloudy and 95, wind south at 6. At Jefferson, it was sunny and 95, wind calm. At Monroe, it was mostly sunny. At Albertton, it was mostly sunny and 98, wind calm. At Canyon, it was partly sunny and 96, wind northeast at 3. At Clemson, it was sunny and 95, wind variable at 3. Elsewhere across Georgia, at Atlanta it was partly sunny and 92, wind north at 5. At Cartersville, with mixed precipitation and haze it was 99, wind east at 6. At Lawrenceville, it was mostly sunny and 96, wind east at 8. At Macon, it was partly sunny and 94, wind east at 6. At Rome, it was partly sunny and 96, wind northeast at 8. At Augusta, it was mostly sunny and 96, wind variable at 5. At Savannah, it was mostly sunny and 92, wind southeast at 8. Elsewhere across the region, at Chattanooga, it was mostly sunny and 97, wind east at 6. At Asheville, it was sunny and 91, wind southwest at 5. At Greenville-Spartanburg, it was sunny and 96, wind northeast at 8. Here is the hazardous weather outlook. This hazardous weather outlook is for North and Central Georgia. For this afternoon and tonight, heat index values are forecast to exceed 100 degrees across Central and portions of North Georgia this afternoon. A heat advisory is in effect for portions of Northwest Georgia from 1 p.m. to 8 p.m. this afternoon for heat index values as high as 107 degrees. Please exercise caution if spending extended time or doing strenuous activity outdoors. Isolated thunderstorms will be possible this afternoon for portions of central Georgia and far northeast Georgia. And now the extended outlook for the period Thursday through Tuesday. Afternoon thunderstorm chances will gradually increase starting Thursday and through the end of the week. Heat index values will exceed 100 degrees and may approach hazardous levels for portions of the area Thursday through Sunday. Spotter information statement, spotter activation will not be needed through tonight. Here is the official forecast from your National Weather Service for the Athens listening area. This afternoon, mostly sunny. Near steady temperature in the mid-90s. East winds 5 to 10 miles an hour. Tonight, partly cloudy in the evening, then becoming clear. Lows in the lower 70s. Light south winds in the evening, becoming light and variable. Thursday, sunny. Highs in the mid-90s. Southeast winds 5 to 10 miles an hour. Thursday night, clear. Lows in the lower 70s. Light southeast winds. And now the extended forecast. Friday and Friday night, mostly clear. Highs in the mid-90s. Lows

lower 70s. Saturday and Saturday night, partly cloudy. A slight chance of showers and thunderstorms. Highs in the mid-90s. Lows in the lower 70s. Sunday and Sunday night, showers likely and a chance of thunderstorms. Highs in the mid-90s. Lows around 70. Labor Day and Monday night, partly cloudy. A chance of showers and a slight chance of thunderstorms. Highs in the upper 80s. Lows in the upper 60s. Tuesday and Tuesday night, partly cloudy. Highs in the upper 80s. Lows in the upper 60s. For more detailed weather, water, and climate information, please visit our website at weather.gov/Atlanta. The current time is 4:26 p.m. Eastern Daylight Time. Here are the 4 p.m. weather observations from around the area. At Athens, it was mostly sunny. The temperature was 96 degrees, dew point 68 degrees, relative humidity 39%, with a heat index of 101, wind variable at 5 miles an hour, pressure was 30.05 inches and falling. At Gainesville, it was sunny and 94, wind east at 6. At Winder, it was mostly sunny, the temperature was 95. At Greensboro, it was partly cloudy and 95, wind south at 6. At Jefferson, it was sunny and 95, wind calm. At Monroe, it was mostly sunny. At Albertton, it was mostly sunny and 98, wind calm. At Canyon, it was partly sunny and 96, wind northeast at 3. At Clemson, it was sunny and 95, wind variable at 3. Elsewhere across Georgia, at Atlanta it was partly sunny and 92, wind north at 5. At Cartersville, with mixed precipitation and haze it was 99, wind east at 6. At Lawrenceville, it was mostly sunny and 96, wind east at 8. At Macon, it was partly sunny and 94, wind east at 6. At Rome, it was partly sunny and 96, wind northeast at 8. At Augusta, it was mostly sunny and 96, wind variable at 5. At Savannah, it was mostly sunny and 92, wind southeast at 8. Elsewhere across the region, at Chattanooga, it was mostly sunny and 97, wind east at 6. At Asheville, it was sunny and 91, wind southwest at 5. At Greenville-Spartanburg, it was sunny and 96, wind northeast at 8. Here is the hazardous weather outlook. This hazardous weather outlook is for north and central Georgia. For this afternoon and tonight, heat index values are forecast to exceed 100 degrees across central and portions of north Georgia this afternoon. A heat advisory is in effect for portions of northwest Georgia from 1 p.m. to 8 p.m. this afternoon for heat index values as high as 107 degrees. Please exercise caution if spending extended time or doing strenuous activity outdoors. Isolated thunderstorms will be possible this afternoon for portions of central Georgia and far northeast Georgia. And now the extended outlook for the period Thursday through Tuesday. Afternoon thunderstorm chances will gradually increase starting Thursday and through the end of the week. Heat index values will exceed 100 degrees and may approach hazardous levels for portions of the area Thursday through Sunday. Spotter information statement, spotter activation will not be needed through tonight. Here is the official forecast from your National Weather Service for the Athens listening area. This afternoon, mostly sunny. Near steady temperature in the mid-90s. East winds 5 to 10 miles an hour. Tonight, partly cloudy in the evening, then becoming clear. Lows in the lower 70s. Light south winds in the evening, becoming light and variable. Thursday, sunny. Highs in the mid-90s. Southeast winds 5 to 10 miles an hour. Thursday night, clear. Lows in the lower 70s. Light southeast winds. And now the extended forecast. Friday and Friday night, mostly clear. Highs in the mid-90s. Lows in the lower 70s.

Saturday and Saturday night, partly cloudy. A slight chance of showers and thunderstorms. Highs in the mid-90s. Lows in the lower 70s. Sunday and Sunday night, showers likely and a chance of thunderstorms. Highs in the mid-90s. Lows around 70. Labor Day and Monday night, partly cloudy. A chance of showers and a slight chance of thunderstorms. Highs in the upper 80s. Lows in the upper 60s. Tuesday and Tuesday night, partly cloudy. Highs in the upper 80s. Lows in the upper 60s. For more detailed weather, water, and climate information, please visit our website at weather.gov/Atlanta. The current time is 4:31 p.m. Eastern Daylight Time. Here are the 4 p.m. weather observations from around the area. At Athens, it was mostly sunny. The temperature was 96 degrees, dew point 68 degrees, relative humidity 39%, with a heat index of 101, wind variable at 5 miles an hour, pressure was 30.05 inches and falling. At Gainesville, it was sunny and 94, wind east at 6. At Winder, it was mostly sunny, the temperature was 95. At Greensboro, it was partly cloudy and 95, wind south at 6. At Jefferson, it was sunny and 95, wind calm. At Monroe, it was mostly sunny. At Albertton, it was mostly sunny and 98, wind calm. At Canyon, it was partly sunny and 96, wind northeast at 3. At Clemson, it was sunny and 95, wind variable at 3. Elsewhere across Georgia, at Atlanta it was partly sunny and 92, wind north at 5. At Cartersville, with mixed precipitation and haze it was 99, wind east at 6. At Lawrenceville, it was mostly sunny and 96, wind east at 8. At Macon, it was partly sunny and 94, wind east at 6. At Rome, it was partly sunny and 96, wind northeast at 8. At Augusta, east at 8. At Augusta, it was mostly sunny and 96, wind variable at 5. At Savannah, it was mostly sunny and 92, wind southeast at 8. Elsewhere across the region, at Chattanooga, it was mostly sunny and 97, wind east at 6. At Asheville, it was sunny and 91, wind southwest at 5. At Greenville-Spartanburg, it was sunny and 96, wind northeast at 8. Here is the hazardous weather outlook. This hazardous weather outlook is for North and Central Georgia. For this afternoon and tonight, heat index values are forecast to exceed 100 degrees across central and portions of North Georgia this afternoon. A heat advisory is in effect for portions of Northwest Georgia from 1 p.m. to 8 p.m. this afternoon for heat index values as high as 107 degrees. Please exercise caution if spending extended time or doing strenuous activity outdoors. Isolated thunderstorms will be possible this afternoon for portions of central Georgia and far northeast Georgia. And now the extended outlook for the period Thursday through Tuesday. Afternoon thunderstorm chances will gradually increase starting Thursday and through the end of the week. Heat index values will exceed 100 degrees and may approach hazardous levels for portions of the area Thursday through Sunday. Spotter information statement. Spotter activation will not be needed through tonight. Here is the official forecast from your National Weather Service for the Athens listening area. This afternoon, mostly sunny. Near steady temperature in the mid-90s. East winds 5 to 10 miles an hour. Tonight, partly cloudy in the evening, then becoming clear. Lows in the lower 70s. Light south winds in the evening, becoming light and variable. Thursday, sunny. Highs in the mid-90s. Southeast winds 5 to 10 miles an hour. Thursday night, clear. Lows in the lower 70s. Light southeast winds. And now the extended forecast. Friday and Friday night, mostly clear. Highs in the mid-90s. Lows in the lower 70s.

Saturday and Saturday night, partly cloudy. A slight chance of showers and thunderstorms. Highs in the mid-90s. Lows in the lower 70s. Sunday and Sunday night, showers likely and a chance of thunderstorms. Highs in the mid-90s. Lows around 70. Labor Day and Monday night, partly cloudy. A chance of showers and a slight chance of thunderstorms. Highs in the upper 80s. Lows in the upper 60s. Tuesday and Tuesday night, partly cloudy. Highs in the upper 80s. Lows in the upper 60s. 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The current time is 4:36 p.m. Eastern Daylight Time. Here are the 4 p.m. weather observations from around the area. At Athens, it was mostly sunny. The temperature was 96 degrees, dew point 68 degrees, relative humidity 39%, with a heat index of 101, wind variable at 5 miles an hour, pressure was 30.05 inches and falling. At Gainesville, it was sunny and 94, wind east at 6. At Winder, it was mostly sunny. The temperature was 95. At Greensboro, it was partly cloudy and 95, wind south at 6. At Jefferson, it was sunny and 95, wind calm. At Monroe, it was mostly sunny. At Albertton, it was mostly sunny and 98, wind calm. At Canyon, it was partly sunny and 96, wind northeast at 3. At Clemson, it was sunny and 95, wind variable at 3. Elsewhere across Georgia, at Atlanta it was partly sunny and 92, wind north at 5. At Cartersville, with mixed precipitation and haze it was 99, wind east at 6. At Lawrenceville, it was mostly sunny and 96, wind east at 8. At Macon, it was partly sunny and 94, wind east at 6. At Rome, it was partly sunny and 96, wind northeast at 8. At Augusta, it was mostly sunny and 96, wind variable at 5. At Savannah, it was mostly sunny and 92, wind southeast at 8. Elsewhere across the region, at Chattanooga, it was mostly sunny and 97, wind east at 6. At Asheville, it was sunny and 91, wind southwest at 5. At Greenville-Spartanburg, it was sunny and 96, wind northeast at 8. Here is the hazardous weather outlook. This hazardous weather outlook is for north and central Georgia. For this afternoon and tonight, heat index values are forecast to exceed 100 degrees across central and portions of north Georgia this afternoon. A heat advisory is in effect for portions of northwest Georgia from 1 p.m. to 8 p.m. this afternoon for heat index values as high as 107 degrees. Please exercise caution if spending extended time or doing strenuous activity outdoors. Isolated thunderstorms will be possible this afternoon for portions of central Georgia and far northeast Georgia. And now the extended outlook for the period Thursday through Tuesday. Afternoon thunderstorm chances will gradually increase starting Thursday and through the end of the week. Heat index values will exceed 100 degrees and may approach hazardous levels for portions of the area Thursday through Sunday. Spotter information statement. Spotter activation will not be needed through tonight. Here is the official forecast from your National Weather Service for the Athens listening area. This afternoon, mostly sunny. Near steady temperature in the mid-90s. East winds 5 to 10 miles an hour. Tonight, partly cloudy in the evening, then becoming clear. Lows in the lower 70s. Light south winds in the evening, becoming light and variable. Thursday, sunny. Highs in the mid-90s. Southeast winds 5 to 10 miles an hour. Thursday night, clear. Lows in the lower 70s. Light southeast winds. And now the extended forecast. Friday and Friday night, mostly clear. Highs in the mid-90s. Lows in the lower 70s. Saturday and Saturday night.

Night, partly cloudy. A slight chance of showers and thunderstorms. Highs in the mid-90s. Lows in the lower 70s. Sunday and Sunday night, showers likely and a chance of thunderstorms. Highs in the mid-90s. Lows around 70. Labor Day and Monday night, partly cloudy. A chance of showers and a slight chance of thunderstorms. Highs in the upper 80s. Lows in the upper 60s. Tuesday and Tuesday night, partly cloudy. Highs in the upper 80s. Lows in the upper 60s. For more detailed weather, water, and climate information, please visit our website at weather.gov/Atlanta. 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The current time is 4:42 p.m. Eastern Daylight Time. Here are the 4 p.m. weather observations from around the area. At Athens, it was mostly sunny. The temperature was 96 degrees, dew point 68 degrees, relative humidity 39%, with a heat index of 101, wind variable at 5 miles an hour, pressure was 30.05 inches and falling. At Gainesville, it was sunny and 94, wind east at 6. At Winder, it was mostly sunny, the temperature was 95. At Greensboro, it was partly cloudy and 95, wind south at 6. At Jefferson, it was sunny and 95, wind calm. At Monroe, it was mostly sunny. At Albertton, it was mostly sunny and 98, wind calm. At Canyon, it was partly sunny and 96, wind northeast at 3. At Clemson, it was sunny and 95, wind variable at 3. Elsewhere across Georgia, at Atlanta it was partly sunny and 92, wind north at 5. At Cartersville, with mixed precipitation and haze it was 99, wind east at 6. At Lawrenceville, it was mostly sunny and 96, wind east at 8. At Macon, it was partly sunny and 94, wind east at 6. At Rome, it was partly sunny and 96, wind northeast at 8. At Augusta, it was mostly sunny and 96, wind variable at 5. At Savannah, it was mostly sunny and 92, wind southeast at 8. Elsewhere across the region, at Chattanooga, it was mostly sunny and 97, wind east at 6. At Asheville, it was sunny and 91, wind southwest at 5. At Greenville-Spartanburg, it was sunny and 96, wind northeast at 8. Here is the hazardous weather outlook. This hazardous weather outlook is for North and Central Georgia. For this afternoon and tonight, heat index values are forecast to exceed 100 degrees across central and portions of North Georgia this afternoon. A heat advisory is in effect for portions of Northwest Georgia from 1 p.m. to 8 p.m. this afternoon for heat index values as high as 107 degrees. Please exercise caution if spending extended time or doing strenuous activity outdoors. Isolated thunderstorms will be possible this afternoon for portions of central Georgia and far northeast Georgia. And now the extended outlook for the period Thursday through Tuesday. Afternoon thunderstorm chances will gradually increase starting Thursday and through the end of the week. Heat index values will exceed 100 degrees and may approach hazardous levels for portions of the area Thursday through Sunday. Spotter information statement. Spotter activation will not be needed through tonight. Here is the official forecast from your National Weather Service for the Athens listening area.

This afternoon, mostly sunny. Near steady temperature in the mid-90s. East winds 5 to 10 miles an hour. Tonight, partly cloudy in the evening, then becoming clear. Lows in the lower 70s. Light south winds in the evening, becoming light and variable. Thursday, sunny. Highs in the mid-90s. Southeast winds 5 to 10 miles an hour. Thursday night, clear. Lows in the lower 70s. Light southeast winds. And now the extended forecast. Friday and Friday night, mostly clear. Highs in the mid-90s. Lows in the lower 70s. Saturday and Saturday night, partly cloudy. A slight chance of showers and thunderstorms. Highs in the mid-90s. Lows in the lower 70s. Sunday and Sunday night, showers likely and a chance of thunderstorms. Highs in the mid-90s. Lows around 70. Labor Day and Monday night, partly cloudy. A chance of showers and a slight chance of thunderstorms. Highs in the upper 80s. Lows in the upper 60s. Tuesday and Tuesday night, partly cloudy. Highs in the upper 80s. Lows in the upper 60s. For more detailed weather, water, and climate information, please visit our website at weather.gov/Atlanta. The current time is 4:47 p.m. Eastern Daylight Time. Here are the 4 p.m. weather observations from around the area. At Athens, it was mostly sunny. The temperature was 96 degrees, dew point 68 degrees, relative humidity 39%, with a heat index of 101, wind variable at 5 miles an hour, pressure was 30.05 inches and falling. At Gainesville, it was sunny and 94, wind east at 6. At Winder, it was mostly sunny, the temperature was 95. At Greensboro, it was partly cloudy and 95, wind south at 6. At Jefferson, it was sunny and 95, wind calm. At Monroe, it was mostly sunny. At Albertton, it was mostly sunny and 98, wind calm. At Canyon, it was partly sunny and 96, wind northeast at 3. At Clemson, it was sunny and 95, wind variable at 3. Elsewhere across Georgia, at Atlanta it was partly sunny and 92, wind north at 5. At Cartersville, with mixed precipitation and haze it was 99, wind east at 6. At Lawrenceville, it was mostly sunny and 96, wind east at 8. At Macon, it was partly sunny and 94, wind east at 6. At Rome, it was partly sunny and 96, wind northeast at 8. At Augusta, it was mostly sunny and 96, wind variable at 5. At Savannah, it was mostly sunny and 92, wind southeast at 8. Elsewhere across the region, at Chattanooga, it was mostly sunny and 97, wind east at 6. At Asheville, it was sunny and 91, wind southwest at 5. At Greenville-Spartanburg, it was sunny and 96, wind northeast at 8. Here is the hazardous weather outlook. This hazardous weather outlook is for north and central Georgia. For this afternoon and tonight, heat index values are forecast to exceed 100 degrees across central and portions of north Georgia this afternoon. A heat advisory is in effect for portions of northwest Georgia from 1 p.m. to 8 p.m. this afternoon for heat index values as high as 107 degrees. Please exercise caution if spending extended time or doing strenuous activity outdoors. Isolated thunderstorms will be possible this afternoon for portions of central Georgia and far northeast Georgia. And now the extended outlook for the period Thursday through Tuesday. Afternoon thunderstorm chances will gradually increase starting Thursday and through the end of the week. Heat index values will exceed 100 degrees and may approach hazardous levels for portions of the area Thursday through Sunday. Spotter information statement. Spotter activation will not be needed through tonight. Here is the official forecast from your National Weather Service for the Athens listening area. Tonight, partly cloudy early.

then clearing. A slight chance of showers and thunderstorms early. Lows in the lower 70s. Light south winds this evening, becoming light and variable. Thursday, sunny. Highs in the mid-90s. Southeast winds 5 to 10 miles an hour. Thursday night, clear. Lows in the lower 70s. Light southeast winds. Friday, sunny. Highs in the mid-90s. Southeast winds 5 to 10 miles an hour. Friday night, mostly clear. Lows in the lower 70s. Light southwest winds. And now the extended forecast. Saturday and Saturday night, partly cloudy. A slight chance of showers and thunderstorms. Highs in the mid-90s. Lows in the lower 70s. Sunday and Sunday night, showers likely and a chance of thunderstorms. Highs in the mid-90s. Lows around 70. Labor Day and Monday night, partly cloudy. A chance of showers and a slight chance of thunderstorms. Highs in the upper 80s. Lows in the upper 60s. Tuesday and Tuesday night, partly cloudy. Highs in the upper 80s. Lows in the upper 60s. Wednesday and Wednesday night, mostly clear. Highs in the lower 90s. Lows around 70. 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The current time is 4:52 p.m. Eastern Daylight Time. Here are the 4 p.m. weather observations from around the area. At Athens, it was mostly sunny. The temperature was 96 degrees, dew point 68 degrees. Relative humidity 39%, with a heat index of 101, wind variable at 5 miles an hour, pressure was 30.05 inches and falling. At Gainesville, it was sunny and 94, wind east at 6. At Winder, it was mostly sunny, the temperature was 95. At Greensboro, it was partly cloudy and 95, wind south at 6. At Jefferson, it was sunny and 95, wind calm. At Monroe, it was mostly sunny. At Albertton, it was mostly sunny and 98, wind calm. At Canyon, it was partly sunny and 96, wind northeast at 3. At Clemson, it was sunny and 95, wind variable at 3. Elsewhere across Georgia, at Atlanta it was partly sunny and 92, wind north at 5. At Cartersville, with mixed precipitation and haze it was 99, wind east at 6. At Lawrenceville, it was mostly sunny and 96, wind east at 8. At Macon, it was partly sunny and 94, wind east at 6. At Rome, it was partly sunny and 96, wind northeast at 8. At Augusta, it was mostly sunny and 96, wind variable at 5. At Savannah, it was mostly sunny and 92, wind southeast at 8. Elsewhere across the region, at Chattanooga, it was mostly sunny and 97, wind east at 6. At Asheville, it was sunny and 91, wind southwest at 5. At Greenville-Spartanburg, it was sunny and 96, wind northeast at 8. Here is the hazardous weather outlook. This hazardous weather outlook is for north and central Georgia. For this afternoon and tonight, heat index values are forecast to exceed 100 degrees across central and portions of north Georgia this afternoon. A heat advisory is in effect for portions of northwest Georgia from 1 p.m. to 8 p.m. this afternoon for heat index values as high as 107 degrees. Please exercise caution if spending extended time or doing strenuous activity outdoors. Isolated thunderstorms will be possible this afternoon for portions of central Georgia and far northeast Georgia. And now the extended outlook for the period Thursday through Tuesday. Afternoon thunderstorm chances will gradually increase starting Thursday and through the end of the week. Heat index values will exceed 100 degrees and may approach hazardous levels for portions of the area Thursday through Sunday. Spotter information statement, spotter activation will not be needed through tonight. Here is the official

Forecast from your National Weather Service for the Athens listening area. Tonight, partly cloudy early, then clearing. A slight chance of showers and thunderstorms early. Lows in the lower 70s. Light south winds this evening, becoming light and variable. Thursday, sunny. Highs in the mid-90s. Southeast winds 5 to 10 miles an hour. Thursday night, clear. Lows in the lower 70s. Light southeast winds. Friday, sunny. Highs in the mid-90s. Southeast winds 5 to 10 miles an hour. Friday night, mostly clear. Lows in the lower 70s. Light southwest winds. And now the extended forecast. Saturday and Saturday night, partly cloudy. A slight chance of showers and thunderstorms. Highs in the mid-90s. Lows in the lower 70s. Sunday and Sunday night, showers likely and a chance of thunderstorms. Highs in the mid-90s. Lows around 70. Labor Day and Monday night, partly cloudy. A chance of showers and a slight chance of thunderstorms. Highs in the upper 80s. Lows in the upper 60s. Tuesday and Tuesday night, partly cloudy. Highs in the upper 80s. Lows in the upper 60s. Wednesday and Wednesday night, mostly clear. Highs in the lower 90s. Lows around 70. 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The current time is 4:57 p.m. Eastern Daylight Time. Here are the 4 p.m. weather observations from around the area. At Athens, it was mostly sunny. The temperature was 96 degrees, dew point 68 degrees, relative humidity 39%, with a heat index of 101, wind variable at 5 miles an hour, pressure was 30.05 inches and falling. At Gainesville, it was sunny and 94, wind east at 6. At Winder, it was mostly sunny, the temperature was 95. At Greensboro, it was partly cloudy and 95, wind south at 6. At Jefferson, it was sunny and 95, wind calm. At Monroe, it was mostly sunny. At Albertton, it was mostly sunny and 98, wind calm. At Canyon, it was partly sunny and 96, wind northeast at 3. At Clemson, it was sunny and 95, wind variable at 3. Elsewhere across Georgia, at Atlanta it was partly sunny and 92, wind north at 5. At Cartersville, with mixed precipitation and haze it was 99, wind east at 6. At Lawrenceville, it was mostly sunny and 96, wind east at 8. At Macon, it was partly sunny and 94, wind east at 6. At Rome, it was partly sunny and 96, wind northeast at 8. At Augusta, it was mostly sunny and 96, wind variable at 5. At Savannah, it was mostly sunny and 92, wind southeast at 8. Elsewhere across the region, at Chattanooga, it was mostly sunny and 97, wind east at 6. At Asheville, it was sunny and 91, wind southwest at 5. At Greenville-Spartanburg, it was sunny and 96, wind northeast at 8. Here is the hazardous weather outlook. This hazardous weather outlook is for North and Central Georgia. For this afternoon and tonight, heat index values are forecast to exceed 100 degrees across Central and portions of North Georgia this afternoon. A heat advisory is in effect for portions of Northwest Georgia from 1 p.m. to 8 p.m. this afternoon for heat index values as high as 107 degrees. Please exercise caution if spending extended time or doing strenuous activity outdoors. Isolated thunderstorms will be possible this afternoon for portions of central Georgia and far northeast Georgia. And now the extended outlook for the period Thursday through Tuesday. Afternoon thunderstorm chances will gradually increase starting Thursday and through the end of the week. Heat index values will exceed 100 degrees and may approach hazardous levels for portions of the area Thursday through Sunday. Spotter

which was set in 1967. No precipitation fell today, which leaves the monthly total at 0.00 inches. This is 0.24 inches below the normal amount of 0.24 inches for September. The total precipitation for the year still stands at 29.48 inches, which is 4.28 inches below normal. There were no heating degree days today. This leaves the monthly total at zero. The yearly total since July 1st is zero. There were 19 cooling degree days today. This brings the monthly total to 37. The yearly total since January 1st is 1,871. Sunset tonight is at 7:58 p.m. Sunrise tomorrow is at 7:08 a.m. Here is the official forecast from your National Weather Service for the Athens listening area. Tonight, partly cloudy early then clearing. A slight chance of showers and thunderstorms early. Lows in the lower 70s. Light south winds this evening, becoming light and variable. Thursday, sunny. Highs in the mid-90s. Southeast winds 5 to 10 miles an hour. Thursday night, clear. Lows in the lower 70s. Light southeast winds. Friday, sunny. Highs in the mid-90s. Southeast winds 5 to 10 miles an hour. Friday night, mostly clear. Lows in the lower 70s. Light southwest winds. And now the extended forecast. Saturday and Saturday night, partly cloudy. A slight chance of showers and thunderstorms. Highs in the mid-90s. Lows in the lower 70s. Sunday and Sunday night, showers likely and a chance of thunderstorms. Highs in the mid-90s. Lows around 70. Labor Day and Monday night, partly cloudy. A chance of showers and a slight chance of thunderstorms. Highs in the upper 80s. Lows in the upper 60s. Tuesday and Tuesday night, partly cloudy. Highs in the upper 80s. Lows in the upper 60s. Wednesday and Wednesday night, mostly clear. Highs in the lower 90s. Lows around 70. For more detailed weather, water, and climate information, please visit our website at weather.gov/Atlanta. The current time is 5:04 p.m. Eastern Daylight Time. Here are the 4 p.m. weather observations from around the area. At Athens, it was mostly sunny. The temperature was 96 degrees, dew point 68 degrees, relative humidity 39%, with a heat index of 101, wind variable at 5 miles an hour, pressure was 30.05 inches and falling. At Gainesville, it was sunny and 94, wind east at 6. At Winder, it was mostly sunny, the temperature was 95. At Greensboro, it was partly cloudy and 95, wind south at 6. At Jefferson, it was sunny and 95, wind calm. At Monroe, it was mostly sunny. At Albertton, it was mostly sunny and 98, wind calm. At Canyon, it was partly sunny and 96, wind northeast at 3. At Clemson, it was sunny and 95, wind variable at 3. Elsewhere across Georgia, at Atlanta it was partly sunny and 92, wind north at 5. At Cartersville, with mixed precipitation and haze it was 99, wind east at 6. At Lawrenceville, it was mostly sunny and 96, wind east at 8. At Macon, it was partly sunny and 94, wind east at 6. At Rome, it was partly sunny and 96, wind northeast at 8. At Augusta, it was mostly sunny and 96, wind variable at 5. At Savannah, it was mostly sunny and 92, wind southeast at 8. Elsewhere across the region, at Chattanooga, it was mostly sunny and 97, wind east at 6. At Asheville, it was sunny and 91, wind southwest at 5. At Greenville-Spartanburg, it was sunny and 96, wind northeast at 8. Here are the 5 p.m. weather observations from around the area.

It was mostly sunny. The temperature was 96 degrees, dew point 67 degrees, relative humidity 38%, with a heat index of 100, wind northeast at 5 miles an hour, pressure was 30.04 inches and falling. At Gainesville, it was sunny and 94, wind calm. At Winder, it was mostly sunny, the temperature was 93. At Greensboro, it was partly cloudy and 93, wind south at 5. At Jefferson, it was mostly sunny and 94, wind northeast at 7. At Monroe, it was mostly sunny. At Albertton, it was mostly sunny and 98, wind calm. At Canyon, it was mostly sunny and 98, wind south at 6. At Clemson, it was sunny and 96, wind east at 5. Elsewhere across Georgia, at Atlanta it was mostly sunny and 94, wind calm. At Cartersville, with haze, it was 97, wind northwest at 6. At Lawrenceville, it was sunny and 96, wind northeast at 6. At Macon, it was mostly sunny and 94, wind northeast at 6. At Rome, it was mostly sunny and 98, wind northeast at 8. At Augusta, it was mostly sunny and 96, wind variable at 5. At Savannah, it was mostly sunny and 92, wind southeast at 10 gusting to 17. Elsewhere across the region, at Chattanooga, it was mostly sunny and 100, wind north at 5. At Asheville, it was sunny, the temperature was 92. At Greenville-Spartanburg, it was sunny and 95, wind northeast at 7. Here is the hazardous weather outlook. This hazardous weather outlook is for north and central Georgia. For this afternoon and tonight, heat index values are forecast to exceed 100 degrees across central and portions of north Georgia this afternoon. A heat advisory is in effect for portions of northwest Georgia from 1 p.m. to 8 p.m. this afternoon for heat index values as high as 107 degrees. Please exercise caution if spending extended time or doing strenuous activity outdoors. Isolated thunderstorms will be possible this afternoon for portions of central Georgia and far northeast Georgia. And now the extended outlook for the period Thursday through Tuesday. Afternoon thunderstorm chances will gradually increase starting Thursday and through the end of the week. Heat index values will exceed 100 degrees and may approach hazardous levels for portions of the area Thursday through Sunday. Spotter information statement. Spotter activation will not be needed through tonight. Here is the official forecast from your National Weather Service for the Athens listening area. Tonight, partly cloudy early then clearing. A slight chance of showers and thunderstorms early. Lows in the lower 70s. Light south winds this evening, becoming light and variable. Thursday, sunny. Highs in the mid-90s. Southeast winds 5 to 10 miles an hour. Thursday night, clear. Lows in the lower 70s. Light southeast winds. Friday, sunny. Highs in the mid-90s. Southeast winds 5 to 10 miles an hour. Friday night, mostly clear. Lows in the lower 70s. Light southwest winds. And now the extended forecast. Saturday and Saturday night, partly cloudy. A slight chance of showers and thunderstorms. Highs in the mid-90s. Lows in the lower 70s. Sunday and Sunday night, showers likely and a chance of thunderstorms. Highs in the mid-90s. Lows around 70. Labor Day and Monday night, partly cloudy. A chance of showers and a slight chance of thunderstorms. Highs in the upper 80s. Lows in the upper 60s. Tuesday and Tuesday night, partly cloudy. Highs in the upper 80s. Lows in the upper 60s. Wednesday and Wednesday night, mostly clear. Highs in the lower 90s. Lows around 70. For more detailed weather, water, and climate information, please visit our website at weather.gov/Atlanta. The current time is 5:11 p.m. Eastern.

Daylight time. The Athens climate summary for this evening, as of 4 p.m., September 2, 2026. Today's high temperature of 97 degrees occurred at 2:56 p.m. This high was 9 degrees above the normal high of 88. The record high is 99 degrees, which was last set in 1957. Today's low temperature of 71 degrees occurred at 6:01 a.m. This low was 4 degrees above the normal low of 67. The record low is 55 degrees, which was set in 1967. No precipitation fell today, which leaves the monthly total at 0.00 inches. This is 0.24 inches below the normal amount of 0.24 inches for September. The total precipitation for the year still stands at 29.48 inches, which is 4.28 inches below normal. There were no heating degree days today. This leaves the monthly total at zero. The yearly total since July 1st is zero. There were 19 cooling degree days today. This brings the monthly total to 37. The yearly total since January 1st is 1,871. Sunset tonight is at 7:58 p.m. Sunrise tomorrow is at 7:08 a.m. Here is the official forecast from your National Weather Service for the Athens listening area. Tonight, partly cloudy early then clearing. A slight chance of showers and thunderstorms early. Lows in the lower 70s. Light south winds this evening, becoming light and variable. Thursday, sunny. Highs in the mid-90s. Southeast winds 5 to 10 miles an hour. Thursday night, clear. Lows in the lower 70s. Light southeast winds. Friday, sunny. Highs in the mid-90s. Southeast winds 5 to 10 miles an hour. Friday night, mostly clear. Lows in the lower 70s. Light southwest winds. And now the extended forecast. Saturday and Saturday night, partly cloudy. A slight chance of showers and thunderstorms. Highs in the mid-90s. Lows in the lower 70s. Sunday and Sunday night, showers likely and a chance of thunderstorms. Highs in the mid-90s. Lows around 70. Labor Day and Monday night, partly cloudy. A chance of showers and a slight chance of thunderstorms. Highs in the upper 80s. Lows in the upper 60s. Tuesday and Tuesday night, partly cloudy. Highs in the upper 80s. Lows in the upper 60s. Wednesday and Wednesday night, mostly clear. Highs in the lower 90s. Lows around 70. 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The current time is 5:14 p.m. Eastern Daylight Time. Here are the 5 p.m. weather observations from around the area. At Athens, it was mostly sunny. The temperature was 96 degrees, dew point 67 degrees, relative humidity 38%, with a heat index of 100, wind northeast at 5 miles an hour, pressure was 30.04 inches and falling. At Gainesville, it was sunny and 94, wind calm. At Winder, it was mostly sunny. The temperature was 93. At Greensboro, it was mostly cloudy and 93, wind south at 5. At Jefferson, it was mostly sunny and 94, wind northeast at 7. At Monroe, it was mostly sunny. At Albertton, it was mostly sunny and 98, wind calm. At Canyon, it was mostly sunny and 98, wind south at 6. At Clemson, it was sunny and 96, wind east at 5. Elsewhere across Georgia, at Atlanta it was mostly sunny and 94, wind calm. At Cartersville, with haze, it was 97, wind northwest at 6. At Lawrenceville, it was mostly sunny and 96, wind northeast at 6. At Macon, it was mostly sunny and 94, wind northeast at 6. At Rome, it was mostly sunny and 98, wind northeast at 8.

at Augusta, it was mostly sunny and 96, wind variable at 5. At Savannah, it was mostly sunny and 92, wind southeast at 10 gusting to 17. Elsewhere across the region, at Chattanooga, it was mostly sunny and 100, wind north at 5. At Asheville, it was sunny, the temperature was 92. At Greenville-Spartanburg, it was sunny and 95, wind northeast at 7. Here is the hazardous weather outlook. This hazardous weather outlook is for north and central Georgia. For this afternoon and tonight, heat index values are forecast to exceed 100 degrees across central and portions of north Georgia this afternoon. A heat advisory is in effect for portions of northwest Georgia from 1 p.m. to 8 p.m. this afternoon for heat index values as high as 107 degrees. Please exercise caution if spending extended time or doing strenuous activity outdoors. Isolated thunderstorms will be possible this afternoon for portions of central Georgia and far northeast Georgia. And now the extended outlook for the period Thursday through Tuesday. Afternoon thunderstorm chances will gradually increase starting Thursday and through the end of the week. Heat index values will exceed 100 degrees and may approach hazardous levels for portions of the area Thursday through Sunday. Spotter information statement. Spotter activation will not be needed through tonight. Here is the official forecast from your National Weather Service for the Athens listening area. Tonight, partly cloudy early then clearing. A slight chance of showers and thunderstorms early. Lows in the lower 70s. Light south winds this evening, becoming light and variable. Thursday, sunny. Highs in the mid-90s. Southeast winds 5 to 10 miles an hour. Thursday night, clear. Lows in the lower 70s. Light southeast winds. Friday, sunny. Highs in the mid-90s. Southeast winds 5 to 10 miles an hour. Friday night, mostly clear. Lows in the lower 70s. Light southwest winds. And now the extended forecast. Saturday and Saturday night, partly cloudy. A slight chance of showers and thunderstorms. Highs in the mid-90s. Lows in the lower 70s. Sunday and Sunday night, showers likely and a chance of thunderstorms. Highs in the mid-90s. Lows around 70. Labor Day and Monday night, partly cloudy. A chance of showers and a slight chance of thunderstorms. Highs in the upper 80s. Lows in the upper 60s. Tuesday and Tuesday night, partly cloudy. Highs in the upper 80s. Lows in the upper 60s. Wednesday and Wednesday night, mostly clear. Highs in the lower 90s. Lows around 70. For more detailed weather, water, and climate information, please visit our website at weather.gov/Atlanta. The current time is 5:19 p.m. Eastern Daylight Time. The Athens climate summary for this evening, as of 4 p.m., September 2, 2026. Today's high temperature of 97 degrees occurred at 2:56 p.m. This high was 9 degrees above the normal high of 88. The record high is 99 degrees, which was last set in 1957. Today's low temperature of 71 degrees occurred at 6:01 a.m. This low was 4 degrees above the normal low of 67. The record low is 55 degrees, which was set in 1967. No precipitation fell today, which leaves the monthly total at 0.00 inches. This is 0.24 inches below the normal amount of 0.24 inches for September. The total precipitation for the year still stands at 29.48 inches, which is 4.28 inches below normal. There were no heating degree days today. This leaves the monthly total at zero. The yearly total since July 1st is zero. There were 19 cooling degree days today. This brings the monthly total to 37. The yearly total since January 1st is 1,871. Sunset tonight is at 7:58 p.m. Sunrise tomorrow.

Texas at 7:08 a.m. Here are the 5 p.m. weather observations from around the area. At Athens, it was mostly sunny. The temperature was 96 degrees, dew point 67 degrees, relative humidity 38%, with a heat index of 100, wind northeast at 5 miles an hour, pressure was 30.04 inches and falling. At Gainesville, it was sunny and 94, wind calm. At Winder, it was mostly sunny, the temperature was 93. At Greensboro, it was mostly cloudy and 93, wind south at 5. At Jefferson, it was mostly sunny and 94, wind northeast at 7. At Monroe, it was mostly sunny. At Albertton, it was mostly sunny and 98, wind calm. At Canyon, it was mostly sunny and 98, wind south at 6. At Clemson, it was sunny and 96, wind east at 5. Elsewhere across Georgia, at Atlanta it was mostly sunny and 94, wind calm. At Cartersville, with haze, it was 97, wind northwest at 6. At Lawrenceville, it was mostly sunny and 96, wind northeast at 6. At Macon, it was mostly sunny and 94, wind northeast at 6. At Rome, it was mostly sunny and 98, wind northeast at 8. At Augusta, it was mostly sunny and 96, wind variable at 5. At Savannah, it was mostly sunny and 92, wind southeast at 10 gusting to 17. Elsewhere across the region, at Chattanooga, it was mostly sunny and 100, wind north at 5. At Asheville, it was sunny, the temperature was 92. At Greenville-Spartanburg, it was sunny and 95, wind northeast at 7. Here is the hazardous weather outlook. This hazardous weather outlook is for North and Central Georgia. For this afternoon and tonight, heat index values are forecast to exceed 100 degrees across central and portions of North Georgia this afternoon. A heat advisory is in effect for portions of northwest Georgia from 1 p.m. to 8 p.m. this afternoon for heat index values as high as 107 degrees. Please exercise caution if spending extended time or doing strenuous activity outdoors. Isolated thunderstorms will be possible this afternoon for portions of central Georgia and far northeast Georgia. And now the extended outlook for the period Thursday through Tuesday. Afternoon thunderstorm chances will gradually increase starting Thursday and through the end of the week. Heat index values will exceed 100 degrees and may approach hazardous levels for portions of the area Thursday through Sunday. Spotter information statement, spotter activation will not be needed through tonight. Here is the official forecast from your National Weather Service for the Athens listening area. Tonight, partly cloudy early then clearing. A slight chance of showers and thunderstorms early. Lows in the lower 70s. Light south winds this evening, becoming light and variable. Thursday, sunny. Highs in the mid-90s. Southeast winds 5 to 10 miles an hour. Thursday night, clear. Lows in the lower 70s. Light southeast winds. Friday, sunny. Highs in the mid-90s. Southeast winds 5 to 10 miles an hour. Friday night, mostly clear. Lows in the lower 70s. Light southwest winds. And now the extended forecast. Saturday and Saturday night, partly cloudy. A slight chance of showers and thunderstorms. Highs in the mid-90s. Lows in the lower 70s. Sunday and Sunday night, showers likely and a chance of thunderstorms. Highs in the mid-90s. Lows around 70. Labor Day and Monday night, partly cloudy. A chance of showers and a slight chance of thunderstorms. Highs in the upper 80s. Lows in the upper 60s. Tuesday and Tuesday night, partly cloudy. Highs in the upper 80s. Lows in the upper 60s. Wednesday and Wednesday night, mostly clear. Highs in the lower 90s. Lows around 70. For more detailed weather, water, and climate information,

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The current time is 5:26 p.m. Eastern Daylight Time. Here are the 5 p.m. weather observations from around the area. At Athens, it was mostly sunny. The temperature was 96 degrees, dew point 67 degrees, relative humidity 38%, with a heat index of 100, wind northeast at 5 miles an hour, pressure was 30.04 inches and falling. At Gainesville, it was sunny and 94, wind calm. At Winder, it was mostly sunny, the temperature was 93. At Greensboro, it was mostly cloudy and 93, wind south at 5. At Jefferson, it was mostly sunny and 94, wind northeast at 7. At Monroe, it was mostly sunny. At Albertton, it was mostly sunny and 98, wind calm. At Canyon, it was mostly sunny and 98, wind south at 6. At Clemson, it was sunny and 96, wind east at 5. Elsewhere across Georgia, at Atlanta it was mostly sunny and 94, wind calm. At Cartersville, with haze, it was 97, wind northwest at 6. At Lawrenceville, it was mostly sunny and 96, wind northeast at 6. At Macon, it was mostly sunny and 94, wind northeast at 6. At Rome, it was mostly sunny and 98, wind northeast at 8. At Augusta, it was mostly sunny and 96, wind variable at 5. At Savannah, it was mostly sunny and 92, wind southeast at 10 gusting to 17. Elsewhere across the region, at Chattanooga, it was mostly sunny and 100, wind north at 5. At Asheville, it was sunny, the temperature was 92. At Greenville-Spartanburg, it was sunny and 95, wind northeast at 7. Here is the hazardous weather outlook. This hazardous weather outlook is for north and central Georgia. For this afternoon and tonight, heat index values are forecast to exceed 100 degrees across central and portions of north Georgia this afternoon. A heat advisory is in effect for portions of northwest Georgia from 1 p.m. to 8 p.m. this afternoon for heat index values as high as 107 degrees. Please exercise caution if spending extended time or doing strenuous activity outdoors. Isolated thunderstorms will be possible this afternoon for portions of central Georgia and far northeast Georgia. And now the extended outlook for the period Thursday through Tuesday. Afternoon thunderstorm chances will gradually increase starting Thursday and through the end of the week. Heat index values will exceed 100 degrees and may approach hazardous levels for portions of the area Thursday through Sunday. Spotter information statement. Spotter activation will not be needed through tonight. Here is the official forecast from your National Weather Service for the Athens listening area. Tonight, partly cloudy early then clearing. A slight chance of showers and thunderstorms early. Lows in the lower 70s. Light south winds this evening, becoming light and variable. Thursday, sunny. Highs in the mid-90s. Southeast winds 5 to 10 miles an hour. Thursday night, clear. Lows in the lower 70s. Light southeast winds. Friday, sunny. Highs in the mid-90s. Southeast winds 5 to 10 miles an hour. Friday night, mostly clear. Lows in the lower 70s. Light southwest winds. And now the extended forecast. Saturday and Saturday night, partly cloudy. A slight chance of showers and thunderstorms. Highs in the mid-90s. Lows in the lower 70s. Sunday and Sunday night, showers likely and a chance of thunderstorms. Highs in the mid-90s. Lows around 70. Labor Day and Monday night, partly cloudy. A chance of showers and a slight chance of thunderstorms. Highs in the upper 80s. Lows in the upper 60s. Tuesday and Tuesday night, partly cloudy. Highs in the upper 80s. Lows in the upper 60s. Wednesday and Wednesday night, mostly clear.

in the lower 90s. Lows around 70. 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The Athens climate summary for this evening, as of 4 p.m., September 2nd, 2026. Today's high temperature of 97 degrees occurred at 2:56 p.m. This high was 9 degrees above the normal high of 88. The record high is 99 degrees, which was last set in 1957. Today's low temperature of 71 degrees occurred at 6:01 a.m. This low was 4 degrees above the normal low of 67. The record low is 55 degrees, which was set in 1967. No precipitation fell today, which leaves the monthly total at 0.00 inches. This is 0.24 inches below the normal amount of 0.24 inches for September. The total precipitation for the year still stands at 29.48 inches, which is 4.28 inches below normal. There were no heating degree days today. This leaves the monthly total at zero. The yearly total since July 1st is zero. There were 19 cooling degree days today. This brings the monthly total to 37. The yearly total since January 1st is 1,871. Sunset tonight is at 7:58 p.m. Sunrise tomorrow is at 7:08 a.m. The current time is 5:33 p.m. Eastern Daylight Time. Here are the 5 p.m. weather observations from around the area. At Athens, it was mostly sunny. The temperature was 96 degrees, dew point 67 degrees. Here are the 5 p.m. weather observations from around the area. At Athens, it was mostly sunny. The temperature was 96 degrees, dew point 67 degrees. Relative humidity 38%, with a heat index of 100, wind northeast at 5 miles an hour, pressure was 30.04 inches and falling. At Gainesville, it was sunny and 94, wind calm. At Winder, it was mostly sunny, the temperature was 93. At Greensboro, it was mostly cloudy and 93, wind south at 5. At Jefferson, it was mostly sunny and 94, wind northeast at 7. At Monroe, it was mostly sunny. At Albertton, it was mostly sunny and 98, wind calm. At Canyon, it was mostly sunny and 98, wind south at 6. At Clemson, it was sunny and 96, wind east at 5. Elsewhere across Georgia, at Atlanta it was mostly sunny and 94, wind calm. At Cartersville, with haze, it was 97, wind northwest at 6. At Lawrenceville, it was mostly sunny and 96, wind northeast at 6. At Macon, it was mostly sunny and 94, wind northeast at 6. At Rome, it was mostly sunny and 98, wind northeast at 8. At Augusta, it was mostly sunny and 96, wind variable at 5. At Savannah, it was mostly sunny and 92, wind southeast at 10 gusting to 17. Elsewhere across the region, at Chattanooga, it was mostly sunny and 100, wind north at 5. At Asheville, it was sunny, the temperature was 92. At Greenville-Spartanburg, it was sunny and 95, wind northeast at 7. Here is the hazardous weather outlook. This hazardous weather outlook is for north and central Georgia. For this afternoon and tonight, heat index values are forecast to exceed 100 degrees across central and portions of north Georgia this afternoon. A heat advisory is in effect for portions of northwest Georgia from 1 p.m. to 8 p.m. this afternoon for heat index values as high as 107 degrees. Please exercise caution if spending extended time or doing strenuous activity outdoors. Isolated thunderstorms will be possible this afternoon for portions of central Georgia and far northeast Georgia. And now the extended outlook for the period Thursday through Tuesday. Afternoon thunderstorm chances will gradually increase starting Thursday and through the end of the week. Heat index values will exceed 100 degrees and may approach hazardous levels for portions of the area Thursday through Sunday.

spotter information statement, spotter activation will not be needed through tonight. Here is the official forecast from your National Weather Service for the Athens listening area. Tonight, partly cloudy early then clearing. A slight chance of showers and thunderstorms early. Lows in the lower 70s. Light south winds this evening, becoming light and variable. Thursday, sunny. Highs in the mid-90s. Southeast winds 5 to 10 miles an hour. Thursday night, clear. Lows in the lower 70s. Light southeast winds. Friday, sunny. Highs in the mid-90s. Southeast winds 5 to 10 miles an hour. Friday night, mostly clear. Lows in the lower 70s. Light southwest winds. And now the extended forecast. Saturday and Saturday night, partly cloudy. A slight chance of showers and thunderstorms. Highs in the mid-90s. Lows in the lower 70s. Sunday and Sunday night, showers likely and a chance of thunderstorms. Highs in the mid-90s. Lows around 70. Labor Day and Monday night, partly cloudy. A chance of showers and a slight chance of thunderstorms. Highs in the upper 80s. Lows in the upper 60s. Tuesday and Tuesday night, partly cloudy. Highs in the upper 80s. Lows in the upper 60s. Wednesday and Wednesday night, mostly clear. Highs in the lower 90s. Lows around 70. 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The current time is 5:38 p.m. Eastern Daylight Time. Here are the 5 p.m. weather observations from around the area. At Athens, it was mostly sunny. The temperature was 96 degrees, dew point 67 degrees, relative humidity 38%, with a heat index of 100, wind northeast at 5 miles an hour, pressure was 30.04 inches and falling. At Gainesville, it was sunny and 94, wind calm. At Winder, it was mostly sunny, the temperature was 93. At Greensboro, it was mostly cloudy and 93, wind south at 5. At Jefferson, it was mostly sunny and 94, wind northeast at 7. At Monroe, it was mostly sunny. At Albertton, it was mostly sunny and 98, wind calm. At Canyon, it was mostly sunny and 98, wind south at 6. At Clemson, it was sunny and 96, wind east at 5. Elsewhere across Georgia, at Atlanta it was mostly sunny and 94, wind calm. At Cartersville, with haze, it was 97, wind northwest at 6. At Lawrenceville, it was mostly sunny and 96, wind northeast at 6. At Macon, it was mostly sunny and 94, wind northeast at 6. At Rome, it was mostly sunny and 98, wind northeast at 8. At Augusta, it was mostly sunny and 96, wind variable at 5. At Savannah, it was mostly sunny and 92, wind southeast at 10 gusting to 17. Elsewhere across the region, at Chattanooga, it was mostly sunny and 100, wind north at 5. At Asheville, it was sunny, the temperature was 92. At Greenville-Spartanburg, it was sunny and 95, wind northeast at 7. The Athens climate summary for this evening, as of 4 p.m., September 2, 2026. Today's high temperature of 97 degrees occurred at 2:56 p.m. This high was 9 degrees above the normal high of 88. The record high is 99 degrees, which was last set in 1957. Today's low temperature of 71 degrees occurred at 6:01 a.m. This low was 4 degrees above the normal low of 67. The record low is 55 degrees, which was set in 1967. No precipitation fell today, which leaves the monthly total at 0.00 inches. This is 0.24 inches below the normal amount of 0.24 inches for September. The total precipitation

precipitation for the year still stands at 29.48 inches, which is 4.28 inches below normal. There were no heating degree days today. This leaves the monthly total at zero. The yearly total since July 1st is zero. There were 19 cooling degree days today. This brings the monthly total to 37. The yearly total since January 1st is 1,871. Sunset tonight is at 7:58 p.m. Sunrise tomorrow is at 7:08 a.m. You are listening to NOAA Weather Radio Station, WXK56, originating from the National Weather Service Office in Peachtree City, and transmitting from Athens on a frequency of 162.4 MHz. The WXK56 listening area include the following counties: Banks, Barrow, Clark, Albert, Franklin, Greene, Hall, Hart, Jackson, Madison, Morgan, Oconee, Oglethorpe, Tolliver, Walton, and Wilkes. 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You can also like your Peachtree City National Weather Service on Facebook or follow NWS Atlanta on Twitter. Here is the hazardous weather outlook. This hazardous weather outlook is for North and Central Georgia. For this afternoon and tonight, heat index values are forecast to exceed 100 degrees across central and portions of North Georgia this afternoon. A heat advisory is in effect for portions of Northwest Georgia from 1 p.m. to 8 p.m. this afternoon for heat index values as high as 107 degrees. Please exercise caution if spending extended time or doing strenuous activity outdoors. Isolated thunderstorms will be possible this afternoon for portions of central Georgia and far northeast Georgia. And now the extended outlook for the period Thursday through Tuesday. Afternoon thunderstorm chances will gradually increase starting Thursday and through the end of the week. Heat index values will exceed 100 degrees and may approach hazardous levels for portions of the area Thursday through Sunday. Spotter information statement. Spotter activation will not be needed through tonight. Here is the official forecast from your National Weather Service for the Athens listening area. Tonight, partly cloudy early then clearing. A slight chance of showers and thunderstorms early. Lows in the lower 70s. Light south winds this evening, becoming light and variable. Thursday, sunny. Highs in the mid-90s. Southeast winds 5 to 10 miles an hour. Thursday night, clear. Lows in the lower 70s. Light southeast winds. Friday, sunny. Highs in the mid-90s. Southeast winds 5 to 10 miles an hour. Friday night, mostly clear. Lows in the lower 70s. Light southwest winds. And now the extended forecast. Saturday and Saturday night, partly cloudy. A slight chance of showers and thunderstorms. Highs in the mid-90s. Lows in the lower 70s. Sunday and Sunday night, showers likely and a chance of thunderstorms. Highs in the mid-90s. Lows around 70. Labor Day and Monday night, partly cloudy. A chance of showers and a slight chance of thunderstorms. Highs in the upper 80s. Lows in the upper 60s. Tuesday and Tuesday night, partly cloudy. Highs in the upper 80s. Lows in the upper 60s. Wednesday and Wednesday night, mostly clear. Highs in the lower 90s. Lows around 70. For more detailed weather, water, and climate information, please visit our website at weather.gov/Atlanta. The current time is 5:45 p.m. Eastern Daylight Time. Here are the 5 p.m. weather observations from around the area. At Athens, it was mostly sunny. The temperature was 96 degrees, dew point 67 degrees, relative humidity 38%, with a heat index of 100, wind northeast at 5 miles an hour, pressure was 30.04 inches and falling. At Gainesville, it was sunny and 94, wind calm. At Winder, it was mostly

Sunny. The temperature was 93. At Greensboro, it was mostly cloudy and 93. Wind south at 5. At Jefferson, it was mostly sunny and 94. Wind northeast at 7. At Monroe, it was mostly sunny. At Albertton, it was mostly sunny and 98. Wind calm. At Canyon, it was mostly sunny and 98. Wind south at 6. At Clemson, it was sunny and 96, wind east at 5. Elsewhere across Georgia, at Atlanta it was mostly sunny and 94, wind calm. At Cartersville, with haze, it was 97, wind northwest at 6. At Lawrenceville, it was mostly sunny and 96, wind northeast at 6. At Macon, it was mostly sunny and 94, wind northeast at 6. At Rome, it was mostly sunny and 98, wind northeast at 8. At Augusta, it was mostly sunny and 96, wind variable at 5. At Savannah, it was mostly sunny and 92, wind southeast at 10 gusting to 17. Elsewhere across the region, at Chattanooga, it was mostly sunny and 100, wind north at 5. At Asheville, it was sunny, the temperature was 92. At Greenville-Spartanburg, it was sunny and 95, wind northeast at 7. Here is the hazardous weather outlook. This hazardous weather outlook is for north and central Georgia. For this afternoon and tonight, heat index values are forecast to exceed 100 degrees across central and portions of north Georgia this afternoon. A heat advisory is in effect for portions of northwest Georgia from 1 p.m. to 8 p.m. this afternoon for heat index values as high as 107 degrees. Please exercise caution if spending extended time or doing strenuous activity outdoors. Isolated thunderstorms will be possible this afternoon for portions of central Georgia and far northeast Georgia. And now the extended outlook for the period Thursday through Tuesday. Afternoon thunderstorm chances will gradually increase starting Thursday and through the end of the week. Heat index values will exceed 100 degrees and may approach hazardous levels for portions of the area Thursday through Sunday. Spotter information statement. Spotter activation will not be needed through tonight. Here is the official forecast from your National Weather Service for the Athens listening area. Tonight, partly cloudy early then clearing. A slight chance of showers and thunderstorms early. Lows in the lower 70s. Light south winds this evening, becoming light and variable. Thursday, sunny. Highs in the mid-90s. Southeast winds 5 to 10 miles an hour. Thursday night, clear. Lows in the lower 70s. Light southeast winds. Friday, sunny. Highs in the mid-90s. Southeast winds 5 to 10 miles an hour. Friday night, mostly clear. Lows in the lower 70s. Light southwest winds. And now the extended forecast. Saturday and Saturday night, partly cloudy. A slight chance of showers and thunderstorms. Highs in the mid-90s. Lows in the lower 70s. Sunday and Sunday night, showers likely and a chance of thunderstorms. Highs in the mid-90s. Lows around 70. Labor Day and Monday night, partly cloudy. A chance of showers and a slight chance of thunderstorms. Highs in the upper 80s. Lows in the upper 60s. Tuesday and Tuesday night, partly cloudy. Highs in the upper 80s. Lows in the upper 60s. Wednesday and Wednesday night, mostly clear. Highs in the lower 90s. Lows around 70. For more detailed weather, water, and climate information, please visit our website at weather.gov/Atlanta. The Athens climate summary for this evening, as of 4 p.m., September 2, 2026. Today's high temperature of 97 degrees occurred at 2:56 p.m. This high was 9 degrees above the normal high of 88. The record high is 99 degrees, which was last set in 1957. Today's low temperature of 71 degrees occurred at 6:01 a.m.

This low was 4 degrees above the normal low of 67. The record low is 55 degrees, which was set in 1967. No precipitation fell today, which leaves the monthly total at 0.00 inches. This is 0.24 inches below the normal amount of 0.24 inches for September. The total precipitation for the year still stands at 29.48 inches, which is 4.28 inches below normal. There were no heating degree days today. This leaves the monthly total at zero. The yearly total since July 1st is zero. There were 19 cooling degree days today. This brings the monthly total to 37. The yearly total since January 1st is 1,871. Sunset tonight is at 7:58 p.m. Sunrise tomorrow is at 7:08 a.m. The current time is 5:52 p.m. Eastern Daylight Time. Here are the 5 p.m. weather observations from around the area. At Athens, it was mostly sunny. The temperature was 96 degrees, dew point 67 degrees, relative humidity 38%, with a heat index of 100, wind northeast at 5 miles an hour, pressure was 30.04 inches and falling. At Gainesville, it was sunny and 94, wind calm. At Winder, it was mostly sunny, the temperature was 93. At Greensboro, it was mostly cloudy and 93, wind south at 5. At Jefferson, it was mostly sunny and 94, wind northeast at 7. At Monroe, it was mostly sunny. At Albertton, it was mostly sunny and 98, wind calm. At Canyon, it was mostly sunny and 98, wind south at 6. At Clemson, it was sunny and 96, wind east at 5. Elsewhere across Georgia, at Atlanta it was mostly sunny and 94, wind calm. At Cartersville, with haze, it was 97, wind northwest at 6. At Lawrenceville, it was mostly sunny and 96, wind northeast at 6. At Macon, it was mostly sunny and 94, wind northeast at 6. At Rome, it was mostly sunny and 98, wind northeast at 8. At Augusta, it was mostly sunny and 96, wind variable at 5. At Savannah, it was mostly sunny and 92, wind southeast at 10 gusting to 17. Elsewhere across the region, at Chattanooga, it was mostly sunny and 100, wind north at 5. At Asheville, it was sunny, the temperature was 92. At Greenville-Spartanburg, it was sunny and 95, wind northeast at 7. Here is the hazardous weather outlook. This hazardous weather outlook is for north and central Georgia. For this afternoon and tonight, heat index values are forecast to exceed 100 degrees across central and portions of north Georgia this afternoon. A heat advisory is in effect for portions of northwest Georgia from 1 p.m. to 8 p.m. this afternoon for heat index values as high as 107 degrees. Please exercise caution if spending extended time or doing strenuous activity outdoors. Isolated thunderstorms will be possible this afternoon for portions of central Georgia and far northeast Georgia. And now the extended outlook for the period Thursday through Tuesday. Afternoon thunderstorm chances will gradually increase starting Thursday and through the end of the week. Heat index values will exceed 100 degrees and may approach hazardous levels for portions of the area Thursday through Sunday. Spotter information statement. Spotter activation will not be needed through tonight. Here is the official forecast from your National Weather Service for the Athens listening area. Tonight, partly cloudy early then clearing. A slight chance of showers and thunderstorms early. Lows in the lower 70s. Light south winds this evening, becoming light and variable. Thursday, sunny. Highs in the mid-90s. Southeast winds 5 to 10 miles an hour. Thursday night, clear. Lows in the lower 70s. Light southeast winds. Friday, sunny. Highs in the mid-90s. Southeast winds 5 to 10 miles an hour. Friday night,

mostly clear. Lows in the lower 70s. Light southwest winds. And now the extended forecast. Saturday and Saturday night, partly cloudy. A slight chance of showers and thunderstorms. Highs in the mid-90s. Lows in the lower 70s. Sunday and Sunday night, showers likely and a chance of thunderstorms. Highs in the mid-90s. Lows around 70. Labor Day and Monday night, partly cloudy. A chance of showers and a slight chance of thunderstorms. Highs in the upper 80s. Lows in the upper 60s. Tuesday and Tuesday night, partly cloudy. Highs in the upper 80s. Lows in the upper 60s. Wednesday and Wednesday night, mostly clear. Highs in the lower 90s. Lows around 70. 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The current time is 5:57 p.m. Eastern Daylight Time. Here are the 5 p.m. weather observations from around the area. At Athens, it was mostly sunny. The temperature was 96 degrees, dew point 67 degrees, relative humidity 38%, with a heat index of 100, wind northeast at 5 miles an hour, pressure was 30.04 inches and falling. At Gainesville, it was sunny and 94, wind calm. At Winder, it was mostly sunny, the temperature was 93. At Greensboro, it was mostly cloudy and 93, wind south at 5. At Jefferson, it was mostly sunny and 94, wind northeast at 7. At Monroe, it was mostly sunny. At Albertton, it was mostly sunny and 98, wind calm. At Canyon, it was mostly sunny and 98, wind south at 6. At Clemson, it was sunny and 96, wind east at 5. Elsewhere across Georgia, at Atlanta it was mostly sunny and 94, wind calm. At Cartersville, with haze, it was 97, wind northwest at 6. At Lawrenceville, it was mostly sunny and 96, wind northeast at 6. At Macon, it was mostly sunny and 94, wind northeast at 6. At Rome, it was mostly sunny and 98, wind northeast at 8. At Augusta, it was mostly sunny and 96, wind variable at 5. At Savannah, it was mostly sunny and 92, wind southeast at 10 gusting to 17. Elsewhere across the region, at Chattanooga, it was mostly sunny and 100, wind north at 5. At Asheville, it was sunny, the temperature was 92. At Greenville-Spartanburg, it was sunny and 95, wind northeast at 7. Here is the hazardous weather outlook. This hazardous weather outlook is for north and central Georgia. For this afternoon and tonight, heat index values are forecast to exceed 100 degrees across central and portions of north Georgia this afternoon. A heat advisory is in effect for portions of northwest Georgia from 1 p.m. to 8 p.m. this afternoon for heat index values as high as 107 degrees. Please exercise caution if spending extended time or doing strenuous activity outdoors. Isolated thunderstorms will be possible this afternoon for portions of central Georgia and far northeast Georgia. And now the extended outlook for the period Thursday through Tuesday. Afternoon thunderstorm chances will gradually increase starting Thursday and through the end of the week. Heat index values will exceed 100 degrees and may approach hazardous levels for portions of the area Thursday through Sunday. Spotter information statement. Spotter activation will not be needed through tonight. The Athens climate summary for this evening, as of 4 p.m., September 2, 2026. Today's high temperature of 97 degrees occurred at 2:56 p.m. This high was 9 degrees above the normal high of 88. The record high is 99 degrees, which was last set in 1957. Today's low temperature of 71 degrees occurred at 6:01 a.m. This low was 4 degrees above the normal low of 67. The record low is 55 degrees, which was set in 1967. No precipitation.

Weather service for the Athens listening area. Tonight, partly cloudy early, then clearing. A slight chance of showers and thunderstorms early. Lows in the lower 70s. Light south winds this evening, becoming light and variable. Thursday, sunny. Highs in the mid-90s. Southeast winds 5 to 10 miles an hour. Thursday night, clear. Lows in the lower 70s. Light southeast winds. Friday, sunny. Highs in the mid-90s. Southeast winds 5 to 10 miles an hour. Friday night, mostly clear. Lows in the lower 70s. Light southwest winds. And now the extended forecast. Saturday and Saturday night, partly cloudy. A slight chance of showers and thunderstorms. Highs in the mid-90s. Lows in the lower 70s. Sunday and Sunday night, showers likely and a chance of thunderstorms. Highs in the mid-90s. Lows around 70. Labor Day and Monday night, partly cloudy. A chance of showers and a slight chance of thunderstorms. Highs in the upper 80s. Lows in the upper 60s. Tuesday and Tuesday night, partly cloudy. Highs in the upper 80s. Lows in the upper 60s. Wednesday and Wednesday night, mostly clear. Highs in the lower 90s. Lows around 70. For more detailed weather, water, and climate information, please visit our website at weather.gov/Atlanta. The current time is 6:03 p.m. Eastern Daylight Time. Here are the 5 p.m. weather observations from around the area. At Athens, it was mostly sunny. The temperature was 96 degrees, dew point 67 degrees, relative humidity 38%, with a heat index of 100, wind northeast at 5 miles an hour, pressure was 30.04 inches and falling. At Gainesville, it was sunny and 94, wind calm. At Winder, it was mostly sunny, the temperature was 93. At Greensboro, it was mostly cloudy and 93, wind south at 5. At Jefferson, it was mostly sunny and 94, wind northeast at 7. At Monroe, it was mostly sunny. At Albertton, it was mostly sunny and 98, wind calm. At Canyon, it was mostly sunny and 98, wind south at 6. At Clemson, it was sunny and 96, wind east at 5. Elsewhere across Georgia, at Atlanta it was mostly sunny and 94, wind calm. At Cartersville, with haze, it was 97, wind northwest at 6. At Lawrenceville, it was mostly sunny and 96, wind northeast at 6. At Macon, it was mostly sunny and 94, wind northeast at 6. At Rome, it was mostly sunny and 98, wind northeast at 8. At Augusta, it was mostly sunny and 96, wind variable at 5. At Savannah, it was mostly sunny and 92, wind southeast at 10 gusting to 17. Elsewhere across the region, at Chattanooga, it was mostly sunny and 100, wind north at 5. At Asheville, it was sunny, the temperature was 92. At Greenville-Spartanburg, it was sunny and 95, wind northeast at 7. Here are the 6 p.m. weather observations from around the area. At Athens, it was mostly sunny, the temperature was 96 degrees, dew point 67 degrees, relative humidity 38%, with a heat index of 100, wind north at 3 miles an hour, pressure was 30.03 inches and falling. At Gainesville, it was sunny and 93, wind east at 8. At Winder, it was mostly sunny, the temperature was 93. At Greensboro, it was mostly cloudy and 93, wind variable at 6. At Jefferson, it was mostly sunny and 96, wind east at 3. At Monroe, it was mostly sunny. At Albertton, it was mostly sunny and 99, wind northeast at 6. At Canyon, it was mostly sunny and 97, wind east at 7. At Clemson, it was sunny and

95, wind calm. Elsewhere across Georgia, at Atlanta it was partly sunny and 94, wind calm. At Cartersville, with haze, it was 97, wind variable at 6. At Lawrenceville, it was mostly sunny and 95, wind northeast at 6. At Macon, it was sunny and 94, wind east at 5. At Rome, it was sunny and 98, wind variable at 3. At Augusta, it was mostly sunny and 96, wind southwest at 3. At Savannah, it was mostly sunny and 90, wind east at 12. Elsewhere across the region, at Chattanooga, it was mostly sunny and 95, wind east at 3. At Asheville, it was partly sunny and 91, wind calm. At Greenville-Spartanburg, it was sunny and 94, wind northeast at 6. Here is the hazardous weather outlook. This hazardous weather outlook is for north and central Georgia. For this afternoon and tonight, heat index values are forecast to exceed 100 degrees across central and portions of north Georgia this afternoon. A heat advisory is in effect for portions of northwest Georgia from 1 p.m. to 8 p.m. this afternoon for heat index values as high as 107 degrees. Please exercise caution if spending extended time or doing strenuous activity outdoors. Isolated thunderstorms will be possible this afternoon for portions of central Georgia and far northeast Georgia. And now the extended outlook for the period Thursday through Tuesday. Afternoon thunderstorm chances will gradually increase starting Thursday and through the end of the week. Heat index values will exceed 100 degrees and may approach hazardous levels for portions of the area Thursday through Sunday. Spotter information statement. Spotter activation will not be needed through tonight. Here is the official forecast from your National Weather Service for the Athens listening area. Tonight, partly cloudy early then clearing. A slight chance of showers and thunderstorms early. Lows in the lower 70s. Light south winds this evening, becoming light and variable. Thursday, sunny. Highs in the mid-90s. Southeast winds 5 to 10 miles an hour. Thursday night, clear. Lows in the lower 70s. Light southeast winds. Friday, sunny. Highs in the mid-90s. Southeast winds 5 to 10 miles an hour. Friday night, mostly clear. Lows in the lower 70s. Light southwest winds. And now the extended forecast. Saturday and Saturday night, partly cloudy. A slight chance of showers and thunderstorms. Highs in the mid-90s. Lows in the lower 70s. Sunday and Sunday night, showers likely and a chance of thunderstorms. Highs in the mid-90s. Lows around 70. Labor Day and Monday night, partly cloudy. A chance of showers and a slight chance of thunderstorms. Highs in the upper 80s. Lows in the upper 60s. Tuesday and Tuesday night, partly cloudy. Highs in the upper 80s. Lows in the upper 60s. Wednesday and Wednesday night, mostly clear. Highs in the lower 90s. Lows around 70. 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The current time is 6:11 p.m. Eastern Daylight Time. The Athens climate summary for this evening, as of 4 p.m., September 2, 2026. Today's high temperature of 97 degrees occurred at 2:56 p.m. This high was 9 degrees above the normal high of 88. The record high is 99 degrees, which was last set in 1957. Today's low temperature of 71 degrees occurred at 6:01 a.m. This low was 4 degrees above the normal low of 67. The record low is 55 degrees, which was set in 1967. No precipitation fell today, which leaves the monthly total at 0.00 inches. This is 0.24 inches below the normal amount of 0.24 inches for September. The total precipitation for the year still stands at 29.48 inches, which

is 4.28 inches below normal. There were no heating degree days today. This leaves the monthly total at zero. The yearly total since July 1st is zero. There were 19 cooling degree days today. This brings the monthly total to 37. The yearly total since January 1st is 1,871. Sunset tonight is at 7:58 p.m. Sunrise tomorrow is at 7:08 a.m. Here is the official forecast from your National Weather Service for the Athens listening area. Tonight, partly cloudy early, then clearing. A slight chance of showers and thunderstorms early. Lows in the lower 70s. Light south winds this evening, becoming light and variable. Thursday, sunny. Highs in the mid-90s. Southeast winds 5 to 10 miles an hour. Thursday night, clear. Lows in the lower 70s. Light southeast winds. Friday, sunny. Highs in the mid-90s. Southeast winds 5 to 10 miles an hour. Friday night, mostly clear. Lows in the lower 70s. Light southwest winds. And now the extended forecast. Saturday and Saturday night, partly cloudy. A slight chance of showers and thunderstorms. Highs in the mid-90s. Lows in the lower 70s. Sunday and Sunday night, showers likely and a chance of thunderstorms. Highs in the mid-90s. Lows around 70. Labor Day and Monday night, partly cloudy. A chance of showers and a slight chance of thunderstorms. Highs in the upper 80s. Lows in the upper 60s. Tuesday and Tuesday night, partly cloudy. Highs in the upper 80s. Lows in the upper 60s. Wednesday and Wednesday night, mostly clear. Highs in the lower 90s. Lows around 70. For more detailed weather, water, and climate information, please visit our website at weather.gov/Atlanta. The current time is 6:14 p.m. Eastern Daylight Time. Here are the 6 p.m. weather observations from around the area. At Athens, it was mostly sunny. The temperature was 96 degrees, dew point 67 degrees, relative humidity 38%, with a heat index of 100, wind north at 3 miles an hour, pressure was 30.03 inches and falling. At Gainesville, it was sunny and 93, wind east at 8. At Winder, it was mostly sunny, the temperature was 93. At Greensboro, it was mostly cloudy and 93, wind variable at 6. At Jefferson, it was mostly sunny and 96, wind east at 3. At Monroe, it was mostly sunny. At Albertton, it was mostly sunny and 99, wind northeast at 6. At Canyon, it was mostly sunny and 97, wind east at 7. At Clemson, it was sunny and 95, wind calm. Elsewhere across Georgia, at Atlanta it was partly sunny and 94, wind calm. At Cartersville, with haze, it was 97, wind variable at 6. At Lawrenceville, it was sunny and 95, wind northeast at 6. At Macon, it was sunny and 94, wind east at 5. At Rome, it was sunny and 98, wind variable at 3. At Augusta, it was mostly sunny and 96, wind southwest at 3. At Savannah, it was mostly sunny and 90, wind east at 12. Elsewhere across the region, at Chattanooga, it was mostly sunny and 95, wind east at 3. At Asheville, it was partly sunny and 91, wind calm. At Greenville-Spartanburg, it was sunny and 94, wind northeast at 6. Here is the hazardous weather outlook. This hazardous weather outlook is for north and central Georgia. For this afternoon and tonight, heat index values are forecast to exceed 100 degrees across central and portions of north Georgia this afternoon. A heat advisory is in effect for portions of northwest Georgia from 1 p.m. to 8 p.m. this afternoon for heat index values as high as 107 degrees.

please exercise caution if spending extended time or doing strenuous activity outdoors. Isolated thunderstorms will be possible this afternoon for portions of central Georgia and far northeast Georgia. And now the extended outlook for the period Thursday through Tuesday. Afternoon thunderstorm chances will gradually increase starting Thursday and through the end of the week. Heat index values will exceed 100 degrees and may approach hazardous levels for portions of the area Thursday through Sunday. Spotter information statement. Spotter activation will not be needed through tonight. Here is the official forecast from your National Weather Service for the Athens listening area. Tonight, partly cloudy early then clearing. A slight chance of showers and thunderstorms early. Lows in the lower 70s. Light south winds this evening, becoming light and variable. Thursday, sunny. Highs in the mid-90s. Southeast winds 5 to 10 miles an hour. Thursday night, clear. Lows in the lower 70s. Light southeast winds. Friday, sunny. Highs in the mid-90s. Southeast winds 5 to 10 miles an hour. Friday night, mostly clear. Lows in the lower 70s. Light southwest winds. And now the extended forecast. Saturday and Saturday night, partly cloudy. A slight chance of showers and thunderstorms. Highs in the mid-90s. Lows in the lower 70s. Sunday and Sunday night, showers likely and a chance of thunderstorms. Highs in the mid-90s. Lows around 70. Labor Day and Monday night, partly cloudy. A chance of showers and a slight chance of thunderstorms. Highs in the upper 80s. Lows in the upper 60s. Tuesday and Tuesday night, partly cloudy. Highs in the upper 80s. Lows in the upper 60s. Wednesday and Wednesday night, mostly clear. Highs in the lower 90s. Lows around 70. For more detailed weather, water, and climate information, please visit our website at weather.gov/Atlanta. The current time is 6:19 p.m. Eastern Daylight Time. Here are the 6 p.m. weather observations from around the area. At Athens, it was mostly sunny. The temperature was 96 degrees, dew point 67 degrees, relative humidity 38%, with a heat index of 100, wind north at 3 miles an hour, pressure was 30.03 inches and falling. At Gainesville, it was sunny and 93, wind east at 8. At Winder, it was mostly sunny, the temperature was 93. At Greensboro, it was mostly cloudy and 93, wind variable at 6. At Jefferson, it was mostly sunny and 96, wind east at 3. At Monroe, it was mostly sunny. At Albertton, it was mostly sunny and 99, wind northeast at 6. At Canyon, it was mostly sunny and 97, wind east at 7. At Clemson, it was sunny and 95, wind calm. Elsewhere across Georgia, at Atlanta it was partly sunny and 94, wind calm. At Cartersville, with haze, it was 97, wind variable at 6. At Lawrenceville, it was sunny and 95, wind northeast at 6. At Macon, it was sunny and 94, wind east at 5. At Rome, it was sunny and 98, wind variable at 3. At Augusta, it was mostly sunny and 96, wind southwest at 3. At Savannah, it was mostly sunny and 90, wind east at 12. Elsewhere across the region, at Chattanooga, it was mostly sunny and 95, wind east at 3. At Asheville, it was partly sunny and 91, wind calm. At Greenville-Spartanburg, it was sunny and 94, wind northeast at 6. The Athens climate summary for this evening, as of 4 p.m., September 2, 2026. Today's high temperature of 97 degrees occurred at 2:56 p.m. This high was 9 degrees above the normal high of 88. The record high is 99 degrees, which was last set in 1957. Today's

temperature of 71 degrees occurred at 6:01 a.m. This low was 4 degrees above the normal low of 67. The record low is 55 degrees, which was set in 1967. No precipitation fell today, which leaves the monthly total at 0.00 inches. This is 0.24 inches below the normal amount of 0.24 inches for September. The total precipitation for the year still stands at 29.48 inches, which is 4.28 inches below normal. There were no heating degree days today. This leaves the monthly total at zero. The yearly total since July 1st is zero. There were 19 cooling degree days today. This brings the monthly total to 37. The yearly total since January 1st is 1,871. Sunset tonight is at 7:58 p.m. Sunrise tomorrow is at 7:08 a.m. Here is the hazardous weather outlook. This hazardous weather outlook is for North and Central Georgia. For this afternoon and tonight, heat index values are forecast to exceed 100 degrees across central and portions of North Georgia this afternoon. A heat advisory is in effect for portions of Northwest Georgia from 1 p.m. to 8 p.m. this afternoon for heat index values as high as 107 degrees. Please exercise caution if spending extended time or doing strenuous activity outdoors. Isolated thunderstorms will be possible this afternoon for portions of central Georgia and far northeast Georgia. And now the extended outlook for the period Thursday through Tuesday. Afternoon thunderstorm chances will gradually increase starting Thursday and through the end of the week. Heat index values will exceed 100 degrees and may approach hazardous levels for portions of the area Thursday through Sunday. Spotter information statement. Spotter activation will not be needed through tonight. Here is the official forecast from your National Weather Service for the Athens listening area. Tonight, partly cloudy early then clearing. A slight chance of showers and thunderstorms early. Lows in the lower 70s. Light south winds this evening, becoming light and variable. Thursday, sunny. Highs in the mid-90s. Southeast winds 5 to 10 miles an hour. Thursday night, clear. Lows in the lower 70s. Light southeast winds. Friday, sunny. Highs in the mid-90s. Southeast winds 5 to 10 miles an hour. Friday night, mostly clear. Lows in the lower 70s. Light southwest winds. And now the extended forecast. Saturday and Saturday night, partly cloudy. A slight chance of showers and thunderstorms. Highs in the mid-90s. Lows in the lower 70s. Sunday and Sunday night, showers likely and a chance of thunderstorms. Highs in the mid-90s. Lows around 70. Labor Day and Monday night, partly cloudy. A chance of showers and a slight chance of thunderstorms. Highs in the upper 80s. Lows in the upper 60s. Tuesday and Tuesday night, partly cloudy. Highs in the upper 80s. Lows in the upper 60s. Wednesday and Wednesday night, mostly clear. Highs in the lower 90s. Lows around 70. 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The current time is 6:26 p.m. Eastern Daylight Time. Here are the 6 p.m. weather observations from around the area. At Athens, it was mostly sunny. The temperature was 96 degrees, dew point 67 degrees, relative humidity 38%, with a heat index of 100, wind north at 3 miles an hour, pressure was 30.03 inches and falling. At Gainesville, it was sunny and 93, wind east at 8. At Winder, it was mostly sunny, the temperature was 93. At Greensboro, it was mostly cloudy and 93, wind variable at 6. At Jefferson, it was mostly sunny and 96, wind east at 3. At Monroe, it was mostly sunny. At Albertton, it was mostly sunny and 99, wind north.

Northeast at 6. At Canyon, it was mostly sunny and 97, wind east at 7. At Clemson, it was sunny and 95, wind calm. Elsewhere across Georgia, at Atlanta it was partly sunny and 94, wind calm. At Cartersville, with haze, it was 97, wind variable at 6. At Lawrenceville, it was sunny and 95, wind northeast at 6. At Macon, it was sunny and 94, wind east at 5. At Rome, it was sunny and 98, wind variable at 3. At Augusta, it was mostly sunny and 96, wind southwest at 3. At Savannah, it was mostly sunny and 90, wind east at 12. Elsewhere across the region, at Chattanooga, it was mostly sunny and 95, wind east at 3. At Asheville, it was partly sunny and 91, wind calm. At Greenville-Spartanburg, it was sunny and 94, wind northeast at 6. Here is the hazardous weather outlook. This hazardous weather outlook is for North and Central Georgia. For this afternoon and tonight, heat index values are forecast to exceed 100 degrees across Central and portions of North Georgia this afternoon. A heat advisory is in effect for portions of northwest Georgia from 1 p.m. to 8 p.m. this afternoon for heat index values as high as 107 degrees. Please exercise caution if spending extended time or doing strenuous activity outdoors. Isolated thunderstorms will be possible this afternoon for portions of central Georgia and far northeast Georgia. And now the extended outlook for the period Thursday through Tuesday. Afternoon thunderstorm chances will gradually increase starting Thursday and through the end of the week. Heat index values will exceed 100 degrees and may approach hazardous levels for portions of the area Thursday through Sunday. Spotter information statement. Spotter activation will not be needed through tonight. Here is the official forecast from your National Weather Service for the Athens listening area. Tonight, partly cloudy early then clearing. A slight chance of showers and thunderstorms early. Lows in the lower 70s. Light south winds this evening, becoming light and variable. Thursday, sunny. Highs in the mid-90s. Southeast winds 5 to 10 miles an hour. Thursday night, clear. Lows in the lower 70s. Light southeast winds. Friday, sunny. Highs in the mid-90s. Southeast winds 5 to 10 miles an hour. Friday night, mostly clear. Lows in the lower 70s. Light southwest winds. And now the extended forecast. Saturday and Saturday night, partly cloudy. A slight chance of showers and thunderstorms. Highs in the mid-90s. Lows in the lower 70s. Sunday and Sunday night, showers likely and a chance of thunderstorms. Highs in the mid-90s. Lows around 70. Labor Day and Monday night, partly cloudy. A chance of showers and a slight chance of thunderstorms. Highs in the upper 80s. Lows in the upper 60s. Tuesday and Tuesday night, partly cloudy. Highs in the upper 80s. Lows in the upper 60s. Wednesday and Wednesday night, mostly clear. Highs in the lower 90s. Lows around 70. 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The Athens climate summary for this evening, as of 4 p.m., September 2, 2026. Today's high temperature of 97 degrees occurred at 2:56 p.m. This high was 9 degrees above the normal high of 88. The record high is 99 degrees, which was last set in 1957. Today's low temperature of 71 degrees occurred at 6:01 a.m. This low was 4 degrees above the normal low of 67. The record low is 55 degrees, which was set in 1967. No precipitation fell today, which leaves the monthly total at 0.00 inches. This is 0.24 inches below the normal amount of 0.24 inches for September. The total precipitation for the year

total stands at 29.48 inches, which is 4.28 inches below normal. There were no heating degree days today. This leaves the monthly total at zero. The yearly total since July 1st is zero. There were 19 cooling degree days today. This brings the monthly total to 37. The yearly total since January 1st is 1,871. Sunset tonight is at 7:58 p.m. Sunrise tomorrow is at 7:08 a.m. The current time is 6:32 p.m. Eastern Daylight Time. Here are the 6 p.m. weather observations from around the area. At Athens, it was mostly sunny. The temperature was 96 degrees, dew point 67 degrees, relative humidity 38%, with a heat index of 100, wind north at 3 miles an hour, pressure was 30.03 inches and falling. At Gainesville, index of 100, wind north at 3 miles an hour, pressure was 30.03 inches and falling. At Gainesville, it was sunny and 93, wind east at 8. At Winder, it was mostly sunny, the temperature was 93. At Greensboro, it was mostly cloudy and 93, wind variable at 6. At Jefferson, it was mostly sunny and 96, wind east at 3. At Monroe, it was mostly sunny. At Albertton, it was mostly sunny and 99, wind northeast at 6. At Canyon, it was mostly sunny and 97, wind east at 7. At Clemson, it was sunny and 95, wind calm. Elsewhere across Georgia, at Atlanta it was partly sunny and 94, wind calm. At Cartersville, with haze, it was 97, wind variable at 6. At Lawrenceville, it was sunny and 95, wind northeast at 6. At Macon, it was sunny and 94, wind east at 5. At Rome, it was sunny and 98, wind variable at 3. At Augusta, it was mostly sunny and 96, wind southwest at 3. At Savannah, it was mostly sunny and 90, wind east at 12. Elsewhere across the region, at Chattanooga, it was mostly sunny and 95, wind east at 3. At Asheville, it was partly sunny and 91, wind calm. At Greenville-Spartanburg, it was sunny and 94, wind northeast at 6. Here is the hazardous weather outlook. This hazardous weather outlook is for north and central Georgia. For this afternoon and tonight, heat index values are forecast to exceed 100 degrees across central and portions of north Georgia this afternoon. A heat advisory is in effect for portions of northwest Georgia from 1 p.m. to 8 p.m. this afternoon for heat index values as high as 107 degrees. Please exercise caution if spending extended time or doing strenuous activity outdoors. Isolated thunderstorms will be possible this afternoon for portions of central Georgia and far northeast Georgia. And now the extended outlook for the period Thursday through Tuesday. Afternoon thunderstorm chances will gradually increase starting Thursday and through the end of the week. Heat index values will exceed 100 degrees and may approach hazardous levels for portions of the area Thursday through Sunday. Spotter information statement. Spotter activation will not be needed through tonight. Here is the official forecast from your National Weather Service for the Athens listening area. Tonight, partly cloudy early then clearing. A slight chance of showers and thunderstorms early. Lows in the lower 70s. Light south winds this evening, becoming light and variable. Thursday, sunny. Highs in the mid-90s. Southeast winds 5 to 10 miles an hour. Thursday night, clear. Lows in the lower 70s. Light southeast winds. Friday, sunny. Highs in the mid-90s. Southeast winds 5 to 10 miles an hour. Friday night, mostly clear. Lows in the lower 70s. Light southwest winds. And now the extended forecast. Saturday and Saturday night, partly cloudy. A slight chance of showers and thunderstorms. Highs in the mid-90s. Lows in the lower 70s.

70s. Sunday and Sunday night, showers likely and a chance of thunderstorms. Highs in the mid-90s. Lows around 70. Labor Day and Monday night, partly cloudy. A chance of showers and a slight chance of thunderstorms. Highs in the upper 80s. Lows in the upper 60s. Tuesday and Tuesday night, partly cloudy. Highs in the upper 80s. Lows in the upper 60s. Wednesday and Wednesday night, mostly clear. Highs in the lower 90s. Lows around 70. 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The current time is 6:37 p.m. Eastern Daylight Time. Here are the 6 p.m. weather observations from around the area. At Athens, it was mostly sunny. The temperature was 96 degrees, dew point 67 degrees, relative humidity 38%, with a heat index of 100, wind north at 3 miles an hour, pressure was 30.03 inches and falling. At Gainesville, it was sunny and 93, wind east at 8. At Winder, it was mostly sunny, the temperature was 93. At Greensboro, it was mostly cloudy and 93, wind variable at 6. At Jefferson, it was mostly sunny and 96, wind east at 3. At Monroe, it was mostly sunny. At Albertton, it was mostly sunny and 99, wind northeast at 6. At Canyon, it was mostly sunny and 97, wind east at 7. At Clemson, it was sunny and 95, wind calm. Elsewhere across Georgia, at Atlanta it was partly sunny and 94, wind calm. At Cartersville, with haze, it was 97, wind variable at 6. At Lawrenceville, it was sunny and 95, wind northeast at 6. At Macon, it was sunny and 94, wind east at 5. At Rome, it was sunny and 98, wind variable at 3. At Augusta, it was mostly sunny and 96, wind southwest at 3. At Savannah, it was mostly sunny and 90, wind east at 12. Elsewhere across the region, at Chattanooga, it was mostly sunny and 95, wind east at 3. At Asheville, it was partly sunny and 91, wind calm. At Greenville-Spartanburg, it was sunny and 94, wind northeast at 6. Here is the hazardous weather outlook. This hazardous weather outlook is for North and Central Georgia. For this afternoon and tonight, heat index values are forecast to exceed 100 degrees across Central and portions of North Georgia this afternoon. A heat advisory is in effect for portions of Northwest Georgia from 1 p.m. to 8 p.m. this afternoon for heat index values as high as 107 degrees. Please exercise caution if spending extended time or doing strenuous activity outdoors. Isolated thunderstorms will be possible this afternoon for portions of central Georgia and far northeast Georgia. And now the extended outlook for the period Thursday through Tuesday. Afternoon thunderstorm chances will gradually increase starting Thursday and through the end of the week. Heat index values will exceed 100 degrees and may approach hazardous levels for portions of the area Thursday through Sunday. Spotter information statement, spotter activation will not be needed through tonight. The Athens climate summary for this evening, as of 4 p.m., September 2, 2026. Today's high temperature of 97 degrees occurred at 2:56 p.m. This high was 9 degrees above the normal high of 88. The record high is 99 degrees, which was last set in 1957. Today's low temperature of 71 degrees occurred at 6:01 a.m. This low was 4 degrees above the normal low of 67. The record low is 55 degrees, which was set in 1967. No precipitation fell today, which leaves the monthly total at 0.00 inches. This is 0.24 inches below the normal amount of 0.24 inches for September. The total precipitation for the year still stands at 29.48 inches, which is 4.28 inches below normal. There were no heating degree days.

is today. This leaves the monthly total at zero. The yearly total since July 1st is zero. There were 19 cooling degree days today. This brings the monthly total to 37. The yearly total since January 1st is 1,871. Sunset tonight is at 7:58 p.m. Sunrise tomorrow is at 7:08 a.m. You're listening to NOAA Weather Radio Station, WXK56, originating from the National Weather Service office in Peachtree City, and transmitting from Athens on a frequency of 162.4 MHz. 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Here is the official forecast from your National Weather Service for the Athens listening area. Tonight, partly cloudy early, then clearing. A slight chance of showers and thunderstorms early. Lows in the lower 70s. Light south winds this evening, becoming light and variable. Thursday, sunny. Highs in the mid-90s. Southeast winds 5 to 10 miles an hour. Thursday night, clear. Lows in the lower 70s. Light southeast winds. Friday, sunny. Highs in the mid-90s. Southeast winds 5 to 10 miles an hour. Friday night, mostly clear. Lows in the lower 70s. Light southwest winds. And now the extended forecast. Saturday and Saturday night, partly cloudy. A slight chance of showers and thunderstorms. Highs in the mid-90s. Lows in the lower 70s. Sunday and Sunday night, showers likely and a chance of thunderstorms. Highs in the mid-90s. Lows around 70. Labor Day and Monday night, partly cloudy. A chance of showers and a slight chance of thunderstorms. Highs in the upper 80s. Lows in the upper 60s. Tuesday and Tuesday night, partly cloudy. Highs in the upper 80s. Lows in the upper 60s. Wednesday and Wednesday night, mostly clear. Highs in the lower 90s. Lows around 70. 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The current time is 6:45 p.m. Eastern Daylight Time. Here are the 6 p.m. weather observations from around the area. At Athens, it was mostly sunny. The temperature was 96 degrees, dew point 67 degrees, relative humidity 38%, with a heat index of 100, wind north at 3 miles an hour, pressure was 30.03 inches and falling. At Gainesville, it was sunny and 93, wind east at 8. At Winder, it was mostly sunny, the temperature was 93. At Greensboro, it was mostly cloudy and 93, wind variable at 6. At Jefferson, it was mostly sunny and 96, wind east at 3. At Monroe, it was mostly sunny. At Albertton, it was mostly sunny and 99, wind northeast at 6. At Canyon, it was mostly sunny and 97, wind east at 7. At Clemson, it was sunny and 95, wind calm. Elsewhere across Georgia, at Atlanta it was partly sunny and 94, wind calm. At Cartersville, with haze, it was 97, wind variable at 6. At Lawrenceville, it was sunny and 95, wind northeast at 6. At Macon, it was sunny and 94, wind east at 5. At Rome, it was sunny and 98, wind variable at 3. At Augusta, it was mostly sunny and 96, wind southwest at 3. At Savannah, it was mostly sunny and 90, wind east at 12.
Elsewhere across the region, at Chattanooga, it was mostly sunny and 95, wind east at 3. At Asheville, it was partly sunny and 91, wind calm. At Greenville-Spartanburg, it was sunny and 94, wind northeast at 6. Here is the hazardous weather outlook. This hazardous weather outlook is for north and central Georgia. For this afternoon and tonight, heat index values are forecast to exceed 100 degrees across central and portions of north Georgia this afternoon. A heat advisory is in effect for portions of northwest Georgia from 1 p.m. to 8 p.m. this afternoon for heat index values as high as 107 degrees. Please exercise caution if spending extended time or doing strenuous activity outdoors. Isolated thunderstorms will be possible this afternoon for portions of central Georgia and far northeast Georgia. And now the extended outlook for the period Thursday through Tuesday. Afternoon thunderstorm chances will gradually increase starting Thursday and through the end of the week. Heat index values will exceed 100 degrees and may approach hazardous levels for portions of the area Thursday through Sunday. Spotter information statement. Spotter activation will not be needed through tonight. Here is the official forecast from your National Weather Service for the Athens listening area. Tonight, partly cloudy early then clearing. A slight chance of showers and thunderstorms early. Lows in the lower 70s. Light south winds this evening, becoming light and variable. Thursday, sunny. Highs in the mid-90s. Southeast winds 5 to 10 miles an hour. Thursday night, clear. Lows in the lower 70s. Light southeast winds. Friday, sunny. Highs in the mid-90s. Southeast winds 5 to 10 miles an hour. Friday night, mostly clear. Lows in the lower 70s. Light southwest winds. And now the extended forecast. Saturday and Saturday night, partly cloudy. A slight chance of showers and thunderstorms. Highs in the mid-90s. Lows in the lower 70s. Sunday and Sunday night, showers likely and a chance of thunderstorms. Highs in the mid-90s. Lows around 70. Labor Day and Monday night, partly cloudy. A chance of showers and a slight chance of thunderstorms. Highs in the upper 80s. Lows in the upper 60s. Tuesday and Tuesday night, partly cloudy. Highs in the upper 80s. Lows in the upper 60s. Wednesday and Wednesday night, mostly clear. Highs in the lower 90s. Lows around 70. For more detailed weather, water, and climate information, please visit our website at weather.gov/Atlanta. The Athens climate summary for this evening, as of 4 p.m., September 2, 2026. Today's high temperature of 97 degrees occurred at 2:56 p.m. This high was 9 degrees above the normal high of 88. The record high is 99 degrees, which was last set in 1957. Today's low temperature of 71 degrees occurred at 6:01 a.m. This low was 4 degrees above the normal low of 67. The record low is 55 degrees, which was set in 1967. No precipitation fell today, which leaves the monthly total at 0.00 inches. This is 0.24 inches below the normal amount of 0.24 inches for September. The total precipitation for the year still stands at 29.48 inches, which is 4.28 inches below normal. There were no heating degree days today. This leaves the monthly total at zero. The yearly total since July 1st is zero. There were 19 cooling degree days today. This brings the monthly total to 37. The yearly total since January 1st is 1,871. Sunset tonight is at 7:58 p.m. Sunrise tomorrow is at 7:08 a.m. The current time is 6:51 p.m. Eastern Daylight Time. Here are the 6 p.m. weather observations from around the area. At Athens, it was mostly sunny,
The temperature was 96 degrees, dew point 66.

7 degrees, relative humidity 38%, with a heat index of 100, wind north at 3 miles an hour, pressure was 30.03 inches and falling. At Gainesville, it was sunny and 93, wind east at 8. At Winder, it was mostly sunny, the temperature was 93. At Greensboro, it was mostly cloudy and 93, wind variable at 6. At Jefferson, it was mostly sunny and 96, wind east at 3. At Monroe, it was mostly sunny. At Albertton, it was mostly sunny and 99, wind northeast at 6. At Canyon, it was mostly sunny and 97, wind east at 7. At Clemson, it was sunny and 95, wind calm. Elsewhere across Georgia, at Atlanta it was partly sunny and 94, wind calm. At Cartersville, with haze, it was 97, wind variable at 6. At Lawrenceville, it was sunny and 95, wind northeast at 6. At Macon, it was sunny and 94, wind east at 5. At Rome, it was sunny and 98, wind variable at 3. At Augusta, it was mostly sunny and 96, wind southwest at 3. At Savannah, it was mostly sunny and 90, wind east at 12. Elsewhere across the region, at Chattanooga, it was mostly sunny and 95, wind east at 3. At Asheville, it was partly sunny and 91, wind calm. At Greenville-Spartanburg, it was sunny and 94, wind northeast at 6. Here is the hazardous weather outlook. This hazardous weather outlook is for north and central Georgia. For this afternoon and tonight, heat index values are forecast to exceed 100 degrees across central and portions of north Georgia this afternoon. A heat advisory is in effect for portions of northwest Georgia from 1 p.m. to 8 p.m. this afternoon for heat index values as high as 107 degrees. Please exercise caution if spending extended time or doing strenuous activity outdoors. Isolated thunderstorms will be possible this afternoon for portions of central Georgia and far northeast Georgia. And now the extended outlook for the period Thursday through Tuesday. Afternoon thunderstorm chances will gradually increase starting Thursday and through the end of the week. Heat index values will exceed 100 degrees and may approach hazardous levels for portions of the area Thursday through Sunday. Spotter information statement. Spotter activation will not be needed through tonight. Here is the official forecast from your National Weather Service for the Athens listening area. Tonight, partly cloudy early then clearing. A slight chance of showers and thunderstorms early. Lows in the lower 70s. Light south winds this evening, becoming light and variable. Thursday, sunny. Highs in the mid-90s. Southeast winds 5 to 10 miles an hour. Thursday night, clear. Lows in the lower 70s. Light southeast winds. Friday, sunny. Highs in the mid-90s. Southeast winds 5 to 10 miles an hour. Friday night, mostly clear. Lows in the lower 70s. Light southwest winds. And now the extended forecast. Saturday and Saturday night, partly cloudy. A slight chance of showers and thunderstorms. Highs in the mid-90s. Lows in the lower 70s. Sunday and Sunday night, showers likely and a chance of thunderstorms. Highs in the mid-90s. Lows around 70. Labor Day and Monday night, partly cloudy. A chance of showers and a slight chance of thunderstorms. Highs in the upper 80s. Lows in the upper 60s. Tuesday and Tuesday night, partly cloudy. Highs in the upper 80s. Lows in the upper 60s. Wednesday and Wednesday night, mostly clear. Highs in the lower 90s. Lows around 70. For more detailed weather, water, and climate information, please visit our website at weather.gov/Atlanta. The current time is 6:56 p.m. Eastern Daylight Time. Here are the 6 p.m. weather observations from around the area. At Athens.

It was mostly sunny. The temperature was 96 degrees, dew point 67 degrees, relative humidity 38%, with a heat index of 100, wind north at 3 miles an hour, pressure was 30.03 inches and falling. At Gainesville, it was sunny and 93, wind east at 8. At Winder, it was mostly sunny, the temperature was 93. At Greensboro, it was mostly cloudy and 93, wind variable at 6. At Jefferson, it was mostly sunny and 96, wind east at 3. At Monroe, it was mostly sunny. At Alberton, it was mostly sunny and 99, wind northeast at 6. At Canyon, it was mostly sunny and 97, wind east at 7. At Clemson, it was sunny and 95, wind calm. Elsewhere across Georgia, at Atlanta it was partly sunny and 94, wind calm. At Cartersville, with haze, it was 97, wind variable at 6. At Lawrenceville, it was sunny and 95, wind northeast at 6. At Macon, it was sunny and 94, wind east at 5. At Rome, it was sunny and 98, wind variable at 3. At Augusta, it was mostly sunny and 96, wind southwest at 3. At Savannah, it was mostly sunny and 90, wind east at 12. Elsewhere across the region, at Chattanooga, it was mostly sunny and 95, wind east at 3. At Asheville, it was partly sunny and 91, wind calm. At Greenville-Spartanburg, it was sunny and 94, wind northeast at 6. Here is the hazardous weather outlook. This hazardous weather outlook is for north and central Georgia. For this afternoon and tonight, heat index values are forecast to exceed 100 degrees across central and portions of north Georgia this afternoon. A heat advisory is in effect for portions of northwest Georgia from 1 p.m. to 8 p.m. this afternoon for heat index values as high as 107 degrees. Please exercise caution if spending extended time or doing strenuous activity outdoors. Isolated thunderstorms will be possible this afternoon for portions of central Georgia and far northeast Georgia. And now the extended outlook for the period Thursday through Tuesday. Afternoon thunderstorm chances will gradually increase starting Thursday and through the end of the week. Heat index values will exceed 100 degrees and may approach hazardous levels for portions of the area Thursday through Sunday. Spotter information statement. Spotter activation will not be needed through tonight. Here is the official forecast from your National Weather Service for the Athens listening area. Tonight, partly cloudy early then clearing. A slight chance of showers and thunderstorms early. Lows in the lower 70s. Light south winds this evening, becoming light and variable. Thursday, sunny. Highs in the mid-90s. Southeast winds 5 to 10 miles an hour. Thursday night, clear. Lows in the lower 70s. Light southeast winds. Friday, sunny. Highs in the mid-90s. Southeast winds 5 to 10 miles an hour. Friday night, mostly clear. Lows in the lower 70s. Light southwest winds. And now the extended forecast. Saturday and Saturday night, partly cloudy. A slight chance of showers and thunderstorms. Highs in the mid-90s. Lows in the lower 70s. Sunday and Sunday night, showers likely and a chance of thunderstorms. Highs in the mid-90s. Lows around 70. Labor Day and Monday night, partly cloudy. A chance of showers and a slight chance of thunderstorms. Highs in the upper 80s. Lows in the upper 60s. Tuesday and Tuesday night, partly cloudy. Highs in the upper 80s. Lows in the upper 60s. Wednesday and Wednesday night, mostly clear. Highs in the lower 90s. Lows around 70. For more detailed weather, water, and climate information, please visit our website at weather.gov/Atlanta. The Athens Climate Summary for this evening, as of 4 p.m., September 2nd, 2020.

precipitation for the year still stands at 29.48 inches, which is 4.28 inches below normal. There were no heating degree days today. This leaves the monthly total at zero. The yearly total since July 1st is zero. There were 19 cooling degree days today. This brings the monthly total to 37. The yearly total since January 1st is 1,871. Sunset tonight is at 7:58 p.m. Sunrise tomorrow is at 7:08 a.m. The current time is 7:03 p.m. Eastern Daylight Time. Here are the 6 p.m. weather observations from around the area. At Athens, it was mostly sunny. The temperature was 96 degrees, dew point 67 degrees, relative humidity 38%, with a heat index of 100, wind north at 3 miles an hour, pressure was 30.03 inches and falling. At Gainesville, it was sunny and 93, wind east at 8. At Winder, it was mostly sunny, the temperature was 93. At Greensboro, it was mostly cloudy and 93, wind variable at 6. At Jefferson, it was mostly sunny and 96, wind east at 3. At Monroe, it was mostly sunny. At Albertton, it was mostly sunny and 99, wind northeast at 6. At Canyon, it was mostly sunny and 97, wind east at 7. At Clemson, it was sunny and 95, wind calm. Elsewhere across Georgia, at Atlanta it was partly sunny and 94, wind calm. At Cartersville, with haze, it was 97, wind variable at 6. At Lawrenceville, it was sunny and 95, wind northeast at 6. At Macon, it was sunny and 94, wind east at 5. At Rome, it was sunny and 98, wind variable at 3. At Augusta, it was mostly sunny and 96, wind southwest at 3. At Savannah, it was mostly sunny and 90, wind east at 12. Elsewhere across the region, at Chattanooga, it was mostly sunny and 95, wind east at 3. At Asheville, it was partly sunny and 91, wind calm. At Greenville-Spartanburg, it was sunny and 94, wind northeast at 6. Here are the 7 p.m. weather observations from around the area. At Athens, it was partly sunny, the temperature was 94 degrees, dew point 69 degrees, relative humidity 44%, with a heat index of 99, wind north at 3 miles an hour, pressure was 30.03 inches and steady. At Gainesville, it was sunny and 92, wind east at 6. At Winder, it was mostly sunny, the temperature was 93. At Jefferson, it was sunny and 92, wind calm. At Monroe, it was mostly sunny. At Albertton, it was mostly sunny and 96, wind southeast at 5. At Canyon, it was sunny and 95, wind southeast at 6. At Clemson, it was mostly sunny and 93, wind calm. Elsewhere across Georgia, at Atlanta it was partly sunny and 93, wind southeast at 6. At Lawrenceville, it was sunny and 93, wind northeast at 5. At Macon, it was mostly sunny and 91, wind southeast at 5. At Rome, it was mostly sunny and 94, wind northeast at 5. At Augusta, it was clear and 94, wind southeast at 5. At Savannah, it was partly cloudy and 88, wind southeast at 13. Elsewhere across the region, at Chattanooga, it was mostly sunny and 96, wind variable at 3. At Asheville, it was partly sunny and 89, wind southeast at 5. At Greenville-Spartanburg, it was sunny and 93, wind northeast at 3. Here is the hazardous weather outlook. This hazardous weather outlook is for North and Central Georgia. For this afternoon and tonight, heat index values are forecast to exceed 100 degrees across Central and portions of North Georgia this afternoon. A heat advisory is in effect for portions of Northwest Georgia from 1 p.m. to 8 p.m. this afternoon for heat index values.

temperatures as high as 107 degrees. Please exercise caution if spending extended time or doing strenuous activity outdoors. Isolated thunderstorms will be possible this afternoon for portions of central Georgia and far northeast Georgia. And now the extended outlook for the period Thursday through Tuesday. Afternoon thunderstorm chances will gradually increase starting Thursday and through the end of the week. Heat index values will exceed 100 degrees and may approach hazardous levels for portions of the area Thursday through Sunday. Spotter information statement. Spotter activation will not be needed through tonight. Here is the official forecast from your National Weather Service for the Athens listening area. Tonight, partly cloudy early then clearing. A slight chance of showers and thunderstorms early. Lows in the lower 70s. Light south winds this evening, becoming light and variable. Thursday, sunny. Highs in the mid-90s. Southeast winds 5 to 10 miles an hour. Thursday night, clear. Lows in the lower 70s. Light southeast winds. Friday, sunny. Highs in the mid-90s. Southeast winds 5 to 10 miles an hour. Friday night, mostly clear. Lows in the lower 70s. Light southwest winds. And now the extended forecast. Saturday and Saturday night, partly cloudy. A slight chance of showers and thunderstorms. Highs in the mid-90s. Lows in the lower 70s. Sunday and Sunday night, showers likely and a chance of thunderstorms. Highs in the mid-90s. Lows around 70. Labor Day and Monday night, partly cloudy. A chance of showers and a slight chance of thunderstorms. Highs in the upper 80s. Lows in the upper 60s. Tuesday and Tuesday night, partly cloudy. Highs in the upper 80s. Lows in the upper 60s. Wednesday and Wednesday night, mostly clear. Highs in the lower 90s. Lows around 70. 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The current time is 7:10 p.m. Eastern Daylight Time. The Athens climate summary for this evening, as of 4 p.m., September 2, 2026. Today's high temperature of 97 degrees occurred at 2:56 p.m. This high was 9 degrees above the normal high of 88. The record high is 99 degrees, which was last set in 1957. Today's low temperature of 71 degrees occurred at 6:01 a.m. This low was 4 degrees above the normal low of 67. The record low is 55 degrees, which was set in 1967. No precipitation fell today, which leaves the monthly total at 0.00 inches. This is 0.24 inches below the normal amount of 0.24 inches for September. The total precipitation for the year still stands at 29.48 inches, which is 4.28 inches below normal. There were no heating degree days today. This leaves the monthly total at zero. The yearly total since July 1st is zero. There were 19 cooling degree days today. This brings the monthly total to 37. The yearly total since January 1st is 1,871. Sunset tonight is at 7:58 p.m. Sunrise tomorrow is at 7:08 a.m. Here is the official forecast from your National Weather Service for the Athens listening area. Tonight, partly cloudy early then clearing. A slight chance of showers and thunderstorms early. Lows in the lower 70s. Light south winds this evening, becoming light and variable. Thursday, sunny. Highs in the mid-90s. Southeast winds 5 to 10 miles an hour. Thursday night, clear. Lows in the lower 70s. Light southeast winds. Friday, sunny. Highs in the mid-90s. Southeast winds 5 to 10 miles an hour. Friday night, mostly clear. Lows in the lower 70s. Light southwest winds. And now the extended forecast.

Saturday and Saturday night, partly cloudy. A slight chance of showers and thunderstorms. Highs in the mid-90s. Lows in the lower 70s. Sunday and Sunday night, showers likely and a chance of thunderstorms. Highs in the mid-90s. Lows around 70. Labor Day and Monday night, partly cloudy. A chance of showers and a slight chance of thunderstorms. Highs in the upper 80s. Lows in the upper 60s. Tuesday and Tuesday night, partly cloudy. Highs in the upper 80s. Lows in the upper 60s. Wednesday and Wednesday night, mostly clear. Highs in the lower 90s. Lows around 70. 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The current time is 7:13 p.m. Eastern Daylight Time. Here are the 7 p.m. weather observations from around the area. At Athens, it was partly sunny. The temperature was 94 degrees, dew point 69 degrees, relative humidity 44%, with a heat index of 99, wind north at 3 miles an hour, pressure was 30.03 inches and steady. At Gainesville, it was sunny and 92, wind east at 6. At Winder, it was mostly sunny, the temperature was 93. At Jefferson, it was mostly sunny and 92, wind calm. At Monroe, it was mostly sunny. At Albertton, it was mostly sunny and 96, wind southeast at 5. At Canyon, it was mostly sunny and 95, wind southeast at 6. At Clemson, it was mostly sunny and 93, wind calm. Elsewhere across Georgia, at Atlanta it was partly sunny and 93, wind southeast at 6. At Lawrenceville, it was mostly sunny and 93, wind northeast at 5. At Macon, it was mostly sunny and 91, wind southeast at 5. At Rome, it was mostly sunny and 94, wind northeast at 5. At Augusta, it was clear and 94, wind southeast at 5. At Savannah, it was partly cloudy and 88, wind southeast at 13. Elsewhere across the region, at Chattanooga, it was mostly sunny and 96, wind variable at 3. At Asheville, it was partly sunny and 89, wind southeast at 5. At Greenville-Spartanburg, it was sunny and 93, wind northeast at 3. Here is the hazardous weather outlook. This hazardous weather outlook is for north and central Georgia. For this afternoon and tonight, heat index values are forecast to exceed 100 degrees across central and portions of north Georgia this afternoon. A heat advisory is in effect for portions of northwest Georgia from 1 p.m. to 8 p.m. this afternoon for heat index values as high as 107 degrees. Please exercise caution if spending extended time or doing strenuous activity outdoors. Isolated thunderstorms will be possible this afternoon for portions of central Georgia and far northeast Georgia. And now the extended outlook for the period Thursday through Tuesday. Afternoon thunderstorm chances will gradually increase starting Thursday and through the end of the week. Heat index values will exceed 100 degrees and may approach hazardous levels for portions of the area Thursday through Sunday. Spotter information statement. Spotter activation will not be needed through tonight. Here is the official forecast from your National Weather Service for the Athens listening area. Tonight, partly cloudy early then clearing. A slight chance of showers and thunderstorms early. Lows in the lower 70s. Light south winds this evening, becoming light and variable. Thursday, sunny. Highs in the mid-90s. Southeast winds 5 to 10 miles an hour. Thursday night, clear. Lows in the lower 70s. Light southeast winds. Friday, sunny. Highs in the mid-90s. Southeast winds 5 to 10 miles an hour. Friday night, mostly clear. Lows in the lower 70s. Light southwest winds. And now the extended forecast.

Saturday and Saturday night, partly cloudy. A slight chance of showers and thunderstorms. Highs in the mid-90s. Lows in the lower 70s. Sunday and Sunday night, showers likely and a chance of thunderstorms. Highs in the mid-90s. Lows around 70. Labor Day and Monday night, partly cloudy. A chance of showers and a slight chance of thunderstorms. Highs in the upper 80s. Lows in the upper 60s. Tuesday and Tuesday night, partly cloudy. Highs in the upper 80s. Lows in the upper 60s. Wednesday and Wednesday night, mostly clear. Highs in the lower 90s. Lows around 70. For more detailed weather, water, and climate information, please visit our website at weather.gov/Atlanta. The current time is 7:18 p.m. Eastern Daylight Time. Here are the 7 p.m. weather observations from around the area. At Athens, it was partly sunny. The temperature was 94 degrees, dew point 69 degrees, relative humidity 44%, with a heat index of 99, wind north at 3 miles an hour. Pressure was 30.03 inches and steady. At Gainesville, it was sunny and 92, wind east at 6. At Winder, it was mostly sunny. The temperature was 93. At Jefferson, it was mostly sunny and 92, wind calm. At Monroe, it was mostly sunny. At Albertton, it was mostly sunny and 96, wind southeast at 5. At Canyon, it was mostly sunny and 95, wind southeast at 6. At Clemson, it was mostly sunny and 93, wind calm. Elsewhere across Georgia, at Atlanta it was partly sunny and 93, wind southeast at 6. At Lawrenceville, it was mostly sunny and 93, wind northeast at 5. At Macon, it was mostly sunny and 91, wind southeast at 5. At Rome, it was mostly sunny and 94, wind northeast at 5. At Augusta, it was clear and 94, wind southeast at 5. At Savannah, it was partly cloudy and 88, wind southeast at 13. Elsewhere across the region, at Chattanooga, it was mostly sunny and 96, wind variable at 3. At Asheville, it was partly sunny and 89, wind southeast at 5. At Greenville-Spartanburg, it was sunny and 93, wind northeast at 3. The Athens climate summary for this evening, as of 4 p.m., September 2, 2026. Today's high temperature of 97 degrees occurred at 2:56 p.m. This high was 9 degrees above the normal high of 88. The record high is 99 degrees, which was last set in 1957. Today's low temperature of 71 degrees occurred at 6:01 a.m. This low was 4 degrees above the normal low of 67. The record low is 55 degrees, which was set in 1967. No precipitation fell today, which leaves the monthly total at 0.00 inches. This is 0.24 inches below the normal amount of 0.24 inches for September. The total precipitation for the year still stands at 29.48 inches, which is 4.28 inches below normal. There were no heating degree days today. This leaves the monthly total at zero. The yearly total since July 1st is zero. There were 19 cooling degree days today. This brings the monthly total to 37. The yearly total since January 1st is 1,871. Sunset tonight is at 7:58 p.m. Sunrise tomorrow is at 7:08 a.m. Here is the hazardous weather outlook. This hazardous weather outlook is for North and Central Georgia. For this afternoon and tonight, heat index values are forecast to exceed 100 degrees across central and portions of North Georgia this afternoon. A heat advisory is in effect for portions of Northwest Georgia from 1 p.m. to 8 p.m. this afternoon for heat index values as high as 107 degrees. Please exercise caution if spending extended time or doing strenuous activity outdoors.

Isolated thunderstorms will be possible this afternoon for portions of central Georgia and far northeast Georgia. And now the extended outlook for the period Thursday through Tuesday. Afternoon thunderstorm chances will gradually increase starting Thursday and through the end of the week. Heat index values will exceed 100 degrees and may approach hazardous levels for portions of the area Thursday through Sunday. Spotter information statement. Spotter activation will not be needed through tonight. Here is the official forecast from your National Weather Service for the Athens listening area. Tonight, partly cloudy early then clearing. A slight chance of showers and thunderstorms early. Lows in the lower 70s. Light south winds this evening, becoming light and variable. Thursday, sunny. Highs in the mid-90s. Southeast winds 5 to 10 miles an hour. Thursday night, clear. Lows in the lower 70s. Light southeast winds. Friday, sunny. Highs in the mid-90s. Southeast winds 5 to 10 miles an hour. Friday night, mostly clear. Lows in the lower 70s. Light southwest winds. And now the extended forecast. Saturday and Saturday night, partly cloudy. A slight chance of showers and thunderstorms. Highs in the mid-90s. Lows in the lower 70s. Sunday and Sunday night, showers likely and a chance of thunderstorms. Highs in the mid-90s. Lows around 70. Labor Day and Monday night, partly cloudy. A chance of showers and a slight chance of thunderstorms. Highs in the upper 80s. Lows in the upper 60s. Tuesday and Tuesday night, partly cloudy. Highs in the upper 80s. Lows in the upper 60s. Wednesday and Wednesday night, mostly clear. Highs in the lower 90s. Lows around 70. 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The current time is 7:25 p.m. Eastern Daylight Time. Here are the 7 p.m. weather observations from around the area. At Athens, it was partly sunny, the temperature was 94 degrees, dew point 69 degrees, relative humidity 44%, with a heat index of 99, wind north at 3 miles an hour, pressure was 30.03 inches and steady. At Gainesville, it was sunny and 92, wind east at 6. At Winder, it was mostly sunny, the temperature was 93. At Jefferson, it was mostly sunny and 92, wind calm. At Monroe, it was mostly sunny. At Albertton, it was mostly sunny and 96, wind southeast at 5. At Canyon, it was mostly sunny and 95, wind southeast at 6. At Clemson, it was mostly sunny and 93, wind calm. Elsewhere across Georgia, at Atlanta it was partly sunny and 93, wind southeast at 6. At Lawrenceville, it was mostly sunny and 93, wind northeast at 5. At Macon, it was mostly sunny and 91, wind southeast at 5. At Rome, it was mostly sunny and 94, wind northeast at 5. At Augusta, it was clear and 94, wind southeast at 5. At Savannah, it was partly cloudy and 88, wind southeast at 13. Elsewhere across the region, at Chattanooga, it was mostly sunny and 96, wind variable at 3. At Asheville, it was partly sunny and 89, wind southeast at 5. At Greenville-Spartanburg, it was sunny and 93, wind northeast at 3. Here is the hazardous weather outlook. This hazardous weather outlook is for north and central Georgia. For this afternoon and tonight, heat index values are forecast to exceed 100 degrees across central and portions of north Georgia this afternoon. A heat advisory is in effect for portions of northwest Georgia from 1 p.m. to 8 p.m. this afternoon for heat index values as high as 107 degrees. Please exercise caution if spending extended time or doing strenuous activity outdoors. Isolated thunderstorms.

Storms will be possible this afternoon for portions of central Georgia and far northeast Georgia. And now the extended outlook for the period Thursday through Tuesday. Afternoon thunderstorm chances will gradually increase starting Thursday and through the end of the week. Heat index values will exceed 100 degrees and may approach hazardous levels for portions of the area Thursday through Sunday. Spotter information statement. Spotter activation will not be needed through tonight. Here is the official forecast from your National Weather Service for the Athens listening area. Tonight, partly cloudy early then clearing. A slight chance of showers and thunderstorms early. Lows in the lower 70s. Light south winds this evening, becoming light and variable. Thursday, sunny. Highs in the mid-90s. Southeast winds 5 to 10 miles an hour. Thursday night, clear. Lows in the lower 70s. Light southeast winds. Friday, sunny. Highs in the mid-90s. Southeast winds 5 to 10 miles an hour. Friday night, mostly clear. Lows in the lower 70s. Light southwest winds. And now the extended forecast. Saturday and Saturday night, partly cloudy. A slight chance of showers and thunderstorms. Highs in the mid-90s. Lows in the lower 70s. Sunday and Sunday night, showers likely and a chance of thunderstorms. Highs in the mid-90s. Lows around 70. Labor Day and Monday night, partly cloudy. A chance of showers and a slight chance of thunderstorms. Highs in the upper 80s. Lows in the upper 60s. Tuesday and Tuesday night, partly cloudy. Highs in the upper 80s. Lows in the upper 60s. Wednesday and Wednesday night, mostly clear. Highs in the lower 90s. Lows around 70. For more detailed weather, water, and climate information, please visit our website at weather.gov/Atlanta. The Athens climate summary for this evening, as of 4 p.m., September 2, 2026. Today's high temperature of 97 degrees occurred at 2:56 p.m. This high was 9 degrees above the normal high of 88. The record high is 99 degrees, which was last set in 1957. Today's low temperature of 71 degrees occurred at 6:01 a.m. This low was 4 degrees above the normal low of 67. The record low is 55 degrees, which was set in 1967. No precipitation fell today, which leaves the monthly total at 0.00 inches. This is 0.24 inches below the normal amount of 0.24 inches for September. The total precipitation for the year still stands at 29.48 inches, which is 4.28 inches below normal. There were no heating degree days today. This leaves the monthly total at zero. The yearly total since July 1st is zero. There were 19 cooling degree days today. This brings the monthly total to 37. The yearly total since January 1st is 1,871. Sunset tonight is at 7:58 p.m. Sunrise tomorrow is at 7:08 a.m. The current time is 7:31 p.m. Eastern Daylight Time. Here are the 7 p.m. weather observations from around the area. At Athens, it was partly sunny, the temperature was 94 degrees, dew point 69 degrees, relative humidity 44%, with a heat index of 99, wind north at 3 miles an hour, pressure was 30.03 inches and steady. At Gainesville, it was sunny and 92, wind east at 6. At Winder, it was mostly sunny, the temperature was 93. At Jefferson, it was mostly sunny and 92, wind calm. At Monroe, it was mostly sunny. At Albertton, it was mostly sunny and 96, wind southeast at 5. At Canyon, it was mostly sunny and 95, wind southeast at 6. At Clemson, it was mostly sunny and 93, wind calm. Elsewhere across Georgia, at Atlanta it was partly sunny and 93, wind southeast.

at 6. At Lawrenceville, it was mostly sunny and 93, wind northeast at 5. At Macon, it was mostly sunny and 91, wind southeast at 5. At Rome, it was mostly sunny and 94, wind northeast at 5. At Augusta, it was clear and 94, wind southeast at 5. At Savannah, it was partly cloudy and 88, wind southeast at 13. Elsewhere across the region, at Chattanooga, it was mostly sunny and 96, wind variable at 3. At Asheville and 88, wind southeast at 13. Elsewhere across the region, at Chattanooga, it was mostly sunny and 96, wind variable at 3. At Asheville, it was partly sunny and 89, wind southeast at 5. At Greenville-Spartanburg, it was sunny and 93, wind northeast at 3. Here is the hazardous weather outlook. This hazardous weather outlook is for North and Central Georgia. For this afternoon and tonight, heat index values are forecast to exceed 100 degrees across central and portions of North Georgia this afternoon. A heat advisory is in effect for portions of northwest Georgia from 1 p.m. to 8 p.m. this afternoon for heat index values as high as 107 degrees. Please exercise caution if spending extended time or doing strenuous activity outdoors. Isolated thunderstorms will be possible this afternoon for portions of central Georgia and far northeast Georgia. And now the extended outlook for the period Thursday through Tuesday. Afternoon thunderstorm chances will gradually increase starting Thursday and through the end of the week. Heat index values will exceed 100 degrees and may approach hazardous levels for portions of the area Thursday through Sunday. Spotter information statement. Spotter activation will not be needed through tonight. Here is the official forecast from your National Weather Service for the Athens listening area. Tonight, partly cloudy early then clearing. A slight chance of showers and thunderstorms early. Lows in the lower 70s. Light south winds this evening, becoming light and variable. Thursday, sunny. Highs in the mid-90s. Southeast winds 5 to 10 miles an hour. Thursday night, clear. Lows in the lower 70s. Light southeast winds. Friday, sunny. Highs in the mid-90s. Southeast winds 5 to 10 miles an hour. Friday night, mostly clear. Lows in the lower 70s. Light southwest winds. And now the extended forecast. Saturday and Saturday night, partly cloudy. A slight chance of showers and thunderstorms. Highs in the mid-90s. Lows in the lower 70s. Sunday and Sunday night, showers likely and a chance of thunderstorms. Highs in the mid-90s. Lows around 70. Labor Day and Monday night, partly cloudy. A chance of showers and a slight chance of thunderstorms. Highs in the upper 80s. Lows in the upper 60s. Tuesday and Tuesday night, partly cloudy. Highs in the upper 80s. Lows in the upper 60s. Wednesday and Wednesday night, mostly clear. Highs in the lower 90s. Lows around 70. For more detailed weather, water, and climate information, please visit our website at weather.gov/Atlanta. The current time is 7:36 p.m. Eastern Daylight Time. Here are the 7 p.m. weather observations from around the area. At Athens, it was partly sunny. The temperature was 94 degrees, dew point 69 degrees, relative humidity 44%, with a heat index of 99, wind north at 3 miles an hour. Pressure was 30.03 inches and steady. At Gainesville, it was sunny and 92, wind east at 6. At Winder, it was mostly sunny, the temperature was 93. At Jefferson, it was mostly sunny and 92, wind calm. At Monroe, it was mostly sunny. At Albertton, it was mostly sunny and 96, wind southeast at 5. At Canyon, it was mostly sunny and 95, wind southeast at 6.

Clemson, it was mostly sunny and 93, wind calm. Elsewhere across Georgia, at Atlanta it was partly sunny and 93, wind southeast at 6. At Lawrenceville, it was mostly sunny and 93, wind northeast at 5. At Macon, it was mostly sunny and 91, wind southeast at 5. At Rome, it was mostly sunny and 94, wind northeast at 5. At Augusta, it was clear and 94, wind southeast at 5. At Savannah, it was partly cloudy and 88, wind southeast at 13. Elsewhere across the region, at Chattanooga, it was mostly sunny and 96, wind variable at 3. At Asheville, it was partly sunny and 89, wind southeast at 5. At Greenville-Spartanburg, it was sunny and 93, wind northeast at 3. Here is the hazardous weather outlook. This hazardous weather outlook is for north and central Georgia. For this afternoon and tonight, heat index values are forecast to exceed 100 degrees across central and portions of north Georgia this afternoon. A heat advisory is in effect for portions of northwest Georgia from 1 p.m. to 8 p.m. this afternoon for heat index values as high as 107 degrees. Please exercise caution if spending extended time or doing strenuous activity outdoors. Isolated thunderstorms will be possible this afternoon for portions of central Georgia and far northeast Georgia. And now the extended outlook for the period Thursday through Tuesday. Afternoon thunderstorm chances will gradually increase starting Thursday and through the end of the week. Heat index values will exceed 100 degrees and may approach hazardous levels for portions of the area Thursday through Sunday. Spotter information statement. Spotter activation will not be needed through tonight. Here is the official forecast from your National Weather Service for the Athens listening area. Tonight, partly cloudy early then clearing. A slight chance of showers and thunderstorms early. Lows in the lower 70s. Light south winds this evening, becoming light and variable. Thursday, sunny. Highs in the mid-90s. Southeast winds 5 to 10 miles an hour. Thursday night, clear. Lows in the lower 70s. Light southeast winds. Friday, sunny. Highs in the mid-90s. Southeast winds 5 to 10 miles an hour. Friday night, mostly clear. Lows in the lower 70s. Light southwest winds. And now the extended forecast. Saturday and Saturday night, partly cloudy. A slight chance of showers and thunderstorms. Highs in the mid-90s. Lows in the lower 70s. Sunday and Sunday night, showers likely and a chance of thunderstorms. Highs in the mid-90s. Lows around 70. Labor Day and Monday night, partly cloudy. A chance of showers and a slight chance of thunderstorms. Highs in the upper 80s. Lows in the upper 60s. Tuesday and Tuesday night, partly cloudy. Highs in the upper 80s. Lows in the upper 60s. Wednesday and Wednesday night, mostly clear. Highs in the lower 90s. Lows around 70. For more detailed weather, water, and climate information, please visit our website at weather.gov/Atlanta. The Athens climate summary for this evening, as of 4 p.m., September 2, 2026. Today's high temperature of 97 degrees occurred at 2:56 p.m. This high was 9 degrees above the normal high of 88. The record high is 99 degrees, which was last set in 1957. Today's low temperature of 71 degrees occurred at 6:01 a.m. This low was 4 degrees above the normal low of 67. The record low is 55 degrees, which was set in 1967. No precipitation fell today, which leaves the monthly total at 0.00 inches. This is 0.24 inches below the normal amount of 0.24 inches for September. The total precipitation for the year still stands at 29.48 inches, which is 4.28 inches below normal. There were no heating degree days.

today. This leaves the monthly total at zero. The yearly total since July 1st is zero. There were 19 cooling degree days today. This brings the monthly total to 37. The yearly total since January 1st is 1,871. Sunset tonight is at 7:58 p.m. Sunrise tomorrow is at 7:08 a.m. You are listening to NOAA Weather Radio Station, WXK 56, originating from the National Weather Service office in Peachtree City, and transmitting from Athens on a frequency of 162.4 MHz. 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The current time is 7:43 p.m. Eastern Daylight Time. Here are the 7 p.m. weather observations from around the area. At Athens, it was partly sunny, the temperature was 94 degrees, dew point 69 degrees, relative humidity 44%, with a heat index of 99, wind north at 3 miles an hour, pressure was 30.03 inches and steady. At Gainesville, it was sunny and 92, wind east at 6. At Winder, it was mostly sunny, the temperature was 93. At Jefferson, it was mostly sunny and 92, wind calm. At Monroe, it was mostly sunny. At Albertton, it was mostly sunny and 96, wind southeast at 5. At Canyon, it was mostly sunny and 95, wind southeast at 6. At Clemson, it was mostly sunny and 93, wind calm. Elsewhere across Georgia, at Atlanta it was partly sunny and 93, wind southeast at 6. At Lawrenceville, it was mostly sunny and 93, wind northeast at 5. At Macon, it was mostly sunny and 91, wind southeast at 5. At Rome, it was mostly sunny and 94, wind northeast at 5. At Augusta, it was clear and 94, wind southeast at 5. At Savannah, it was partly cloudy and 88, wind southeast at 13. Elsewhere across the region, at Chattanooga, it was mostly sunny and 96, wind variable at 3. At Asheville, it was partly sunny and 89, wind southeast at 5. At Greenville-Spartanburg, it was sunny and 93, wind northeast at 3. Here is the hazardous weather outlook. This hazardous weather outlook is for north and central Georgia. For this afternoon and tonight, heat index values are forecast to exceed 100 degrees across central and portions of north Georgia this afternoon. A heat advisory is in effect for portions of northwest Georgia from 1 p.m. to 8 p.m. this afternoon for heat index values as high as 107 degrees. Please exercise caution if spending extended time or doing strenuous activity outdoors. Isolated thunderstorms will be possible this afternoon for portions of central Georgia and far northeast Georgia. And now the extended outlook for the period Thursday through Tuesday. Afternoon thunderstorm chances will gradually increase starting Thursday and through the end of the week. Heat index values will exceed 100 degrees and may approach hazardous levels for portions of the area Thursday through Sunday. Spotter information statement. Spotter activation will not be needed through tonight. Here is the official forecast from your National Weather Service for the Athens listening area. Tonight, partly cloudy early then clearing. A slight chance of showers and thunderstorms early. Lows in the lower 70s. Light south winds this evening, becoming light and variable. Thursday, sunny. Highs in the mid-90s. Southeast winds 5 to 10 miles an hour. Thursday night, clear. Lows in the lower 70s. Light southeast winds. Friday,
sunny. Highs in the mid-90s. Southeast winds 5 to 10 miles an hour. Friday night, mostly clear. Lows in the lower 70s. Light southwest winds. And now the extended forecast. Saturday and Saturday night, partly cloudy. A slight chance of showers and thunderstorms. Highs in the mid-90s. Lows in the lower 70s. Sunday and Sunday night, showers likely and a chance of thunderstorms. Highs in the mid-90s. Lows around 70. Labor Day and Monday night, partly cloudy. A chance of showers and a slight chance of thunderstorms. Highs in the upper 80s. Lows in the upper 60s. Tuesday and Tuesday night, partly cloudy. Highs in the upper 80s. Lows in the upper 60s. Wednesday and Wednesday night, mostly clear. Highs in the lower 90s. Lows around 70. 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The current time is 7:48 p.m. Eastern Daylight Time. Here are the 7 p.m. weather observations from around the area. At Athens, it was partly sunny, the temperature was 94 degrees, dew point 69 degrees, relative humidity 44%, with a heat index of 99, wind north at 3 miles an hour, pressure was 30.03 inches and steady. At Gainesville, it was sunny and 92, wind east at 6. At Winder, it was mostly sunny, the temperature was 93. At Jefferson, it was mostly sunny and 92, wind calm. At Monroe, it was mostly sunny. At Albertton, it was mostly sunny and 96, wind southeast at 5. At Canyon, it was mostly sunny and 95, wind southeast at 6. At Clemson, it was mostly sunny and 93, wind calm. Elsewhere across Georgia, at Atlanta it was partly sunny and 93, wind southeast at 6. At Lawrenceville, it was mostly sunny and 93, wind northeast at 5. At Macon, it was mostly sunny and 91, wind southeast at 5. At Rome, it was mostly sunny and 94, wind northeast at 5. At Augusta, it was clear and 94, wind southeast at 5. At Savannah, it was partly cloudy and 88, wind southeast at 13. Elsewhere across the region, at Chattanooga, it was mostly sunny and 96, wind variable at 3. At Asheville, it was partly sunny and 89, wind southeast at 5. At Greenville-Spartanburg, it was sunny and 93, wind northeast at 3. The Athens climate summary for this evening, as of 4 p.m., September 2, 2026. Today's high temperature of 97 degrees occurred at 2:56 p.m. This high was 9 degrees above the normal high of 88. The record high is 99 degrees, which was last set in 1957. Today's low temperature of 71 degrees occurred at 6:01 a.m. This low was 4 degrees above the normal low of 67. The record low is 55 degrees, which was set in 1967. No precipitation fell today, which leaves the monthly total at 0.00 inches. This is 0.24 inches below the normal amount of 0.24 inches for September. The total precipitation for the year still stands at 29.48 inches, which is 4.28 inches below normal. There were no heating degree days today. This leaves the monthly total at zero. The yearly total since July 1st is zero. There were 19 cooling degree days today. This brings the monthly total to 37. The yearly total since January 1st is 1,871. Sunset tonight is at 7:58 p.m. Sunrise tomorrow is at 7:08 a.m. Here is the hazardous weather outlook. This hazardous weather outlook is for North and Central Georgia.
For this afternoon and tonight, heat index values are forecast to exceed 100 degrees across central and portions of North Georgia this afternoon.

A heat advisory is in effect for portions of northwest Georgia from 1 p.m. to 8 p.m. this afternoon for heat index values as high as 107 degrees. Please exercise caution if spending extended time or doing strenuous activity outdoors. Isolated thunderstorms will be possible this afternoon for portions of central Georgia and far northeast Georgia. And now the extended outlook for the period Thursday through Tuesday. Afternoon thunderstorm chances will gradually increase starting Thursday and through the end of the week. Heat index values will exceed 100 degrees and may approach hazardous levels for portions of the area Thursday through Sunday. Spotter information statement. Spotter activation will not be needed through tonight. Here is the official forecast from your National Weather Service for the Athens listening area. Tonight, partly cloudy early then clearing. A slight chance of showers and thunderstorms early. Lows in the lower 70s. Light south winds this evening, becoming light and variable. Thursday, sunny. Highs in the mid-90s. Southeast winds 5 to 10 miles an hour. Thursday night, clear. Lows in the lower 70s. Light southeast winds. Friday, sunny. Highs in the mid-90s. Southeast winds 5 to 10 miles an hour. Friday night, mostly clear. Lows in the lower 70s. Light southwest winds. And now the extended forecast. Saturday and Saturday night, partly cloudy. A slight chance of showers and thunderstorms. Highs in the mid-90s. Lows in the lower 70s. Sunday and Sunday night, showers likely and a chance of thunderstorms. Highs in the mid-90s. Lows around 70. Labor Day and Monday night, partly cloudy. A chance of showers and a slight chance of thunderstorms. Highs in the upper 80s. Lows in the upper 60s. Tuesday and Tuesday night, partly cloudy. Highs in the upper 80s. Lows in the upper 60s. Wednesday and Wednesday night, mostly clear. Highs in the lower 90s. Lows around 70. 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The current time is 7:55 p.m. Eastern Daylight Time. Here are the 7 p.m. weather observations from around the area. At Athens, it was partly sunny, the temperature was 94 degrees, dew point 69 degrees, relative humidity 44%, with a heat index of 99, wind north at 3 miles an hour, pressure was 30.03 inches and steady. At Gainesville, it was sunny and 92, wind east at 6. At Winder, it was mostly sunny, the temperature was 93. At Jefferson, it was mostly sunny and 92, wind calm. At Monroe, it was mostly sunny. At Albertton, it was mostly sunny and 96, wind southeast at 5. At Canyon, it was mostly sunny and 95, wind southeast at 6. At Clemson, it was mostly sunny and 93, wind calm. Elsewhere across Georgia, at Atlanta it was partly sunny and 93, wind southeast at 6. At Lawrenceville, it was mostly sunny and 93, wind northeast at 5. At Macon, it was mostly sunny and 91, wind southeast at 5. At Rome, it was mostly sunny and 94, wind northeast at 5. At Augusta, it was clear and 94, wind southeast at 5. At Savannah, it was partly cloudy and 88, wind southeast at 13. Elsewhere across the region, at Chattanooga, it was mostly sunny and 96, wind variable at 3. At Asheville, it was partly sunny and 89, wind southeast at 5. At Greenville-Spartanburg, it was sunny and 93, wind northeast at 3. Here is the hazardous weather outlook. This hazardous weather outlook is for north and central Georgia. For this afternoon and tonight, heat index values are forecast to exceed 100 degrees across central and portions of north Georgia this afternoon. A heat

advisory is in effect for portions of northwest Georgia from 1 p.m. to 8 p.m. this afternoon for heat index values as high as 107 degrees. Please exercise caution if spending extended time or doing strenuous activity outdoors. Isolated thunderstorms will be possible this afternoon for portions of central Georgia and far northeast Georgia. And now the extended outlook for the period Thursday through Tuesday. Afternoon thunderstorm chances will gradually increase starting Thursday and through the end of the week. Heat index values will exceed 100 degrees and may approach hazardous levels for portions of the area Thursday through Sunday. Spotter information statement. Spotter activation will not be needed through tonight. Here is the official forecast from your National Weather Service for the Athens listening area. Tonight, partly cloudy early then clearing. A slight chance of showers and thunderstorms early. Lows in the lower 70s. Light south winds this evening, becoming light and variable. Thursday, sunny. Highs in the mid-90s. Southeast winds 5 to 10 miles an hour. Thursday night, clear. Lows in the lower 70s. Light southeast winds. Friday, sunny. Highs in the mid-90s. Southeast winds 5 to 10 miles an hour. Friday night, mostly clear. Lows in the lower 70s. Light southwest winds. And now the extended forecast. Saturday and Saturday night, partly cloudy. A slight chance of showers and thunderstorms. Highs in the mid-90s. Lows in the lower 70s. Sunday and Sunday night, showers likely and a chance of thunderstorms. Highs in the mid-90s. Lows around 70. Labor Day and Monday night, partly cloudy. A chance of showers and a slight chance of thunderstorms. Highs in the upper 80s. Lows in the upper 60s. Tuesday and Tuesday night, partly cloudy. Highs in the upper 80s. Lows in the upper 60s. Wednesday and Wednesday night, mostly clear. Highs in the lower 90s. Lows around 70. 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The current time is 8 p.m. Eastern Daylight Time. Here are the 7 p.m. weather observations from around the area. At Athens, it was partly sunny, the temperature was 94 degrees, dew point 69 degrees, relative humidity 44%, with a heat index of 99, wind north at 3 miles an hour, pressure was 30.03 inches and steady. At Gainesville, it was sunny and 92, wind east at 6. At Winder, it was mostly sunny, the temperature was 93. At Jefferson, it was mostly sunny and 92, wind calm. At Monroe, it was mostly sunny. At Albertton, it was mostly sunny and 96, wind southeast at 5. At Canyon, it was mostly sunny and 95, wind southeast at 6. At Clemson, it was mostly sunny and 93, wind calm. Elsewhere across Georgia, at Atlanta it was partly sunny and 93, wind southeast at 6. At Lawrenceville, it was mostly sunny and 93, wind northeast at 5. At Macon, it was mostly sunny and 91, wind southeast at 5. At Rome, it was mostly sunny and 94, wind northeast at 5. At Augusta, it was clear and 94, wind southeast at 5. At Savannah, it was partly cloudy and 88, wind southeast at 13. Elsewhere across the region, at Chattanooga, it was mostly sunny and 96, wind variable at 3. At Asheville, it was partly sunny and 89, wind southeast at 5. At Greenville-Spartanburg, it was sunny and 93, wind northeast at 3. Here is the hazardous weather outlook. This hazardous weather outlook is for north and central Georgia. For this afternoon and tonight, heat index values are forecast to exceed 100 degrees across central and portions of north Georgia this afternoon. A heat advisory is in effect for portions of